3 a.m. Here are the forecast highlights for this afternoon through Saturday. The chance for a brief round of showers and thunderstorms has increased 30 to 70% late Tuesday afternoon and evening. Severe storms are not currently expected, but there is a limited potential for small hail and gusty winds. Temperatures will fluctuate tomorrow through Wednesday, but a prolonged period of above average temperatures is expected Thursday through the weekend. However, confidence is low regarding just how far above average these temperatures will reach, due in part to increasing weekend shower chances. Note, starting May 29, 2026, this Outlook product will be discontinued. Please see the above products for more detailed forecast information. The current time is 7:01 p.m. Central Daylight Time. 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This program originates from the National Weather Service Forecast Office in St. Louis, Missouri, and serves parts of East Central Missouri and Southwest Illinois, including the St. Louis metro area and surrounding counties. Tonight, partly cloudy this evening, then clearing. Lows in the mid-40s. North winds around 5 miles per hour this evening, becoming light and variable. Monday, sunny. Highs in the mid-70s. Northwest winds 5 to 10 miles per hour. Monday night, mostly clear. Lows in the lower 50s. North winds around 5 miles per hour, becoming south after midnight. Tuesday, sunny. Highs in the lower 80s. Southwest winds 10 to 15 miles per hour with gusts up to 25 miles per hour. Tuesday night, showers likely with a chance of thunderstorms in the evening, then a slight chance of showers after midnight. Lows in the upper 50s. Southwest winds 5 to 10 miles per hour with gusts up to 20 miles per hour, becoming west after midnight. Chance of rain 70%. Wednesday through Thursday, clear. Highs in the mid-70s. Lows around 50. Thursday night and Friday, partly cloudy. A 20% chance of showers. Lows in the upper 50s. Highs in the lower 80s. Friday night, partly cloudy with a slight chance of thunderstorms. A slight chance of showers in the evening, then a chance of showers after midnight. Lows in the mid-60s. Chance of rain 30%. Saturday through Sunday, partly cloudy with a slight chance of showers and thunderstorms. Highs in the upper 80s. Lows in the mid-60s. Chance of rain 20%. At 6 p.m. at Lambert Field in St. Louis, it was partly sunny with a temperature of 68 degrees. The dew point was 34, giving us a relative humidity of 28%. The wind was north at 10 miles an hour, and the pressure was 30.11 inches and steady. Elsewhere in the metro area, in Chesterfield, it was partly sunny and the temperature was 68. In Belleville, it was 68 degrees. In Cahokia, it was partly sunny and 68 degrees. In St. Charles, it was partly sunny and 68. Across the region, it was cloudy in Columbia, Missouri, with a temperature of 64. In Quincy, it was partly sunny and 66 degrees. In Kansas City, it was partly sunny and the temperature was 68. It was cloudy in Springfield, Missouri, with a temperature of 66. In Rolla, it was partly sunny and the temperature was 63. In Farmington, it was 72 degrees. It was cloudy in Cape Girardeau, with 71 degrees. It was partly sunny in Springfield, Illinois, with a temperature of 67. Once again in St. Louis, it was partly sunny, the temperature was 68 degrees, and the wind was north at 10 miles an hour. The St. Louis climate summary is at 5 p.m., May 10, 2026. So far today, the high temperature has been 70 degrees, which occurred at 3:56 p.m. The normal high is 75. The record high is 91 degrees, which was last set in 1963. So far today, the low temperature has been 55 degrees, which occurred at 5:56 a.m.
The normal low is 56. The record low is 31 degrees, which was set in 1966. A trace of precipitation has fallen, which brings the monthly total to 1.03 inches. The total precipitation for the season since March 1st now stands at 13.07 inches, and the total precipitation for the year is now 15.49 inches. The normal high temperature for tomorrow is 76 degrees, and the normal low is 56. The record high for tomorrow is 94, which occurred in 2022, and the record low is 35, which occurred in 1907. Sunset tonight is at 8:02 p.m. Sunrise tomorrow is at 5:53 a.m. Here are the forecast highlights for this afternoon through Saturday. The chance for a brief round of showers and thunderstorms has increased 30 to 70% late Tuesday afternoon and evening. Severe storms are not currently expected, but there is a limited potential for small hail and gusty winds. Temperatures will fluctuate tomorrow through Wednesday, but a prolonged period of above-average temperatures is expected Thursday through the weekend. However, confidence is low regarding just how far above average these temperatures will reach, due in part to increasing weekend shower chances. Note, starting May 29, 2026, this Outlook product will be discontinued. Please see the above products for more detailed forecast information. The current time is 7:07 p.m. Central Daylight Time. 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This program originates from the National Weather Service Forecast Office in St. Louis, Missouri, and serves parts of East Central Missouri and Southwest Illinois, including the St. Louis metro area and surrounding counties. Tonight, partly cloudy this evening, then clearing. Lows in the mid-40s. North winds around 5 miles per hour this evening, becoming light and variable. Monday, sunny. Highs in the mid-70s. Northwest winds 5 to 10 miles per hour. Monday night, mostly clear. Lows in the lower 50s. North winds around 5 miles per hour, becoming south after midnight. Tuesday, sunny. Highs in the lower 80s. Southwest winds 10 to 15 miles per hour with gusts up to 25 miles per hour. Tuesday night, showers likely with a chance of thunderstorms in the evening, then a slight chance of showers after midnight. Lows in the upper 50s. Southwest winds 5 to 10 miles per hour with gusts up to 20 miles per hour, becoming west after midnight. Chance of rain 70%. Wednesday through Thursday, clear. Highs in the mid-70s. Lows around 50. Thursday night and Friday, partly cloudy. A 20% chance of showers. Lows in the upper 50s. Highs in the lower 80s. Friday night, partly cloudy with a slight chance of thunderstorms. A slight chance of showers in the evening, then a chance of showers after midnight. Lows in the mid-60s. Chance of rain 30%. Saturday through Sunday, partly cloudy with a slight chance of showers and thunderstorms. Highs in the upper 80s. Lows in the mid-60s. Chance of rain 20%. At 6 p.m. at Lambert Field in St. Louis, it was partly sunny with a temperature of 68 degrees. The dew point was 34, giving us a relative humidity of 28%. The wind was north at 10 miles an hour, and the pressure was 30.11 inches and steady. Elsewhere in the metro area, in Chesterfield, it was partly sunny and the temperature was 68. In Belleville, it was 68 degrees. In Cahokia, it was partly sunny and 68 degrees. In St. Charles, it was partly sunny and 68. Across the region, it was cloudy in Columbia, Missouri, with a temperature of 64. In Quincy, it was partly sunny and 66 degrees. In Kansas City, it was partly sunny and the temperature was 68. It was cloudy in Springfield, Missouri, with a temperature of 66. In Rolla, it was partly sunny and the temperature was 63. In Farmington, it was 72 degrees.
It was cloudy in Cape Girardeau, with 71 degrees. It was partly sunny in Springfield, Illinois, with a temperature of 67. Once again in St. Louis, it was partly sunny, the temperature was 68 degrees and the wind was north at 10 miles an hour. At 7 p.m. at Lambert Field in St. Louis, it was partly sunny with a temperature of 66 degrees. The dew point was 37, giving us a relative humidity of 34%. The wind was northwest at 6 miles an hour, and the pressure was 30.12 inches and rising. Elsewhere in the metro area, in Chesterfield it was partly sunny and the temperature was 67. In Belleville it was 67 degrees. In Cahokia, it was partly sunny and 66 degrees. In St. Charles it was partly sunny and 66. Across the region, it was mostly sunny in Columbia, Missouri, with a temperature of 63. In Quincy it was sunny. It was cloudy in Cape Girardeau, with 70.

30.12 inches and rising. Elsewhere in the metro area, in Chesterfield, it was partly sunny and the temperature was 67. In Belleville, it was 67 degrees. In Cahokia, it was partly sunny and 66 degrees. In St. Charles, it was partly sunny and 66. Across the region, it was mostly sunny in Columbia, Missouri, with a temperature of 63. In Quincy, it was sunny and 64 degrees. In Kansas City, it was mostly sunny and the temperature was 67. Light rain was falling in Springfield, Missouri, with a temperature of 63. In Rolla, it was partly sunny and the temperature was 62. In Farmington, it was 65 degrees. It was mostly cloudy in Cape Girardeau, with 70 degrees. It was partly sunny in Springfield, Illinois, with a temperature of 65. Once again in St. Louis, it was partly sunny, the temperature was 66 degrees and the wind was northwest at 6 miles an hour. The St. Louis climate summary is at 5 p.m., May 10, 2026. So far today the high temperature has been 70 degrees, which occurred at 3:56 p.m. The normal high is 75. The record high is 91 degrees, which was last set in 1963. So far today the low temperature has been 55 degrees, which occurred at 5:56 a.m. The normal low is 56. The record low is 31 degrees, which was set in 1966. A trace of precipitation has fallen, which brings the monthly total to 1.03 inches. The total precipitation for the season since March 1st now stands at 13.07 inches and the total precipitation for the year is now 15.49 inches. The normal high temperature for tomorrow is 76 degrees, and the normal low is 56. The record high for tomorrow is 94, which occurred in 2022, and the record low is 35, which occurred in 1907. Sunset tonight is at 8:02 p.m. Sunrise tomorrow is at 5:53 a.m. Here are the forecast highlights for this afternoon through Saturday. The chance for a brief round of showers and thunderstorms has increased 30 to 70% late Tuesday afternoon and evening. Severe storms are not currently expected, but there is a limited potential for small hail and gusty winds. Temperatures will fluctuate tomorrow through Wednesday, but a prolonged period of above-average temperatures is expected Thursday through the weekend. However, confidence is low regarding just how far above average these temperatures will reach, due in part to increasing weekend shower chances. Note, starting May 29, 2026, this Outlook product will be discontinued. Please see the above products for more detailed forecast information. The current time is 7:14 p.m. Central Daylight Time. 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This program originates from the National Weather Service Forecast Office in St. Louis, Missouri, and serves parts of East Central Missouri and Southwest Illinois, including the St. Louis metro area and surrounding counties. Tonight, partly cloudy this evening, then clearing. Lows in the mid-40s. North winds around 5 miles per hour this evening, becoming light and variable. Monday, sunny. Highs in the mid-70s. Northwest winds 5 to 10 miles per hour. Monday night, mostly clear. Lows in the lower 50s. North winds around 5 miles per hour, becoming south after midnight. Tuesday, sunny. Highs in the lower 80s. Southwest winds 10 to 15 miles per hour with gusts up to 25 miles per hour. Tuesday night, showers likely with a chance of thunderstorms in the evening, then a slight chance of showers after midnight. Lows in the upper 50s. Southwest winds 5 to 10 miles per hour with gusts up to 20 miles per hour, becoming west after midnight. Chance of rain 70%. Wednesday through Thursday, clear. Highs in the mid-70s. Lows around 50. Thursday night and Friday, partly cloudy. A 20% chance of showers. Lows

the upper 50s. Highs in the lower 80s. Friday night, partly cloudy with a slight chance of thunderstorms. A slight chance of showers in the evening, then a chance of showers after midnight. Lows in the mid-60s. Chance of rain 30%. Saturday through Sunday, partly cloudy with a slight chance of showers and thunderstorms. Highs in the upper 80s. Lows in the mid-60s. Chance of rain 20%. At 7 p.m. at Lambert Field in St. Louis, it was partly sunny with a temperature of 66 degrees. The dew point was 37, giving us a relative humidity of 34%. The wind was northwest at 6 miles an hour, and the pressure was 30.12 inches and rising. Elsewhere in the metro area, in Chesterfield, it was partly sunny and the temperature was 67. In Belleville, it was 67 degrees. In Cahokia, it was partly sunny and 66 degrees. In St. Charles, it was partly sunny and 66. Across the region, it was mostly sunny in Columbia, Missouri, with a temperature of 63. In Quincy, it was sunny and 64 degrees. In Kansas City, it was mostly sunny and the temperature was 67. Light rain was falling in Springfield, Missouri, with a temperature of 63. In Rolla, it was partly sunny and the temperature was 62. In Farmington, it was 65 degrees. It was mostly cloudy in Cape Girardeau, with 70 degrees. It was partly sunny in Springfield, Illinois, with a temperature of 65. Once again in St. Louis, it was partly sunny, the temperature was 66 degrees and the wind was northwest at 6 miles an hour. The St. Louis climate summary is at 5 p.m., May 10, 2026. So far today, the high temperature has been 70 degrees, which occurred at 3:56 p.m. The normal high is 75. The record high is 91 degrees, which was last set in 1963. So far today, the low temperature has been 55 degrees, which occurred at 5:56 a.m. The normal low is 56. The record low is 31 degrees, which was set in 1966. A trace of precipitation has fallen, which brings the monthly total to 1.03 inches. The total precipitation for the season since March 1st now stands at 13.07 inches and the total precipitation for the year is now 15.49 inches. The normal high temperature for tomorrow is 76 degrees, and the normal low is 56. The record high for tomorrow is 94, which occurred in 2022, and the record low is 35, which occurred in 1907. Sunset tonight is at 8:02 p.m. Sunrise tomorrow is at 5:53 a.m. Here are the forecast highlights for this afternoon through Saturday. The chance for a brief round of showers and thunderstorms has increased 30 to 70% late Tuesday afternoon and evening. Severe storms are not currently expected, but there is a limited potential for small hail and gusty winds. Temperatures will fluctuate tomorrow through Wednesday, but a prolonged period of above-average temperatures is expected Thursday through the weekend. However, confidence is low regarding just how far above average these temperatures will reach, due in part to increasing weekend shower chances. Note, starting May 29, 2026, this Outlook product will be discontinued. Please see the above products for more detailed forecast information. The current time is 7:20 p.m. Central Daylight Time. This is NOAA, Weather Radio KDO 89 St. Louis, Missouri, broadcasting on 162.550 MHz. This program originates from the National Weather Service Forecast Office in St. Louis, Missouri, and serves parts of East Central Missouri and Southwest Illinois, including the St. Louis metro area and surrounding counties. Tonight, partly cloudy this evening, then clearing. Lows in the mid-40s. North winds around 5 miles per hour this evening, becoming light and variable. Monday, sunny. Highs in the mid-70s. Northwest winds 5 to 10 miles per hour. Monday night, mostly clear. Lows in the lower 50s. North winds around 5 miles per hour.
becoming south after midnight. Tuesday, sunny. Highs in the lower 80s. Southwest winds 10 to 15 miles per hour with gusts up to 25 miles per hour. Tuesday night, showers likely with a chance of thunderstorms in the evening, then a slight chance of showers after midnight. Lows in the upper 50s. Southwest winds 5 to 10 miles per hour with gusts up to 20 miles per hour, becoming west after midnight. Chance of rain 70%. Wednesday through Thursday, clear. Highs in the mid-70s. Lows around 50. Thursday night and Friday, partly cloudy. A 20% chance of showers. Lows in the upper 50s. Highs in the lower 80s. Friday night, partly cloudy with a slight chance of thunderstorms. A slight chance of showers in the evening, then a chance of showers after midnight. Lows in the mid-60s. Chance of rain 30%. Saturday through Sunday, partly cloudy with a slight chance of showers and thunderstorms. Highs in the upper 80s. Lows in the mid-60s. Chance of rain 20%. At 7 p.m. at Lambert Field in St. Louis, it was partly sunny with a temperature of 66 degrees. The dew point was 37, giving us a relative humidity of 34%. The wind was northwest at 6 miles an hour, and the pressure was 30.12 inches and rising. Elsewhere in the metro area, in Chesterfield, it was partly sunny and the temperature was 67. In Belleville, it was 67 degrees. In Cahokia, it was partly sunny and 66 degrees. In St. Charles, it was partly sunny and 66. Across the region, it was mostly sunny in Columbia, Missouri, with a temperature of 63. In Quincy, it was sunny and 64 degrees. In Kansas City, it was mostly sunny and the temperature was 67. Light rain was falling in Springfield, Missouri, with a temperature of 63. In Rolla, it was partly sunny and the temperature was 62. In Farmington, it was 65 degrees. It was mostly cloudy in Cape Girardeau, with 70 degrees. It was partly sunny in Springfield, Illinois, with a temperature of 65. Once again in St. Louis, it was partly sunny, the temperature was 66 degrees and the wind was northwest at 6 miles an hour. The St. Louis climate summary is of 5 p.m., May 10, 2026. So far today the high temperature has been 70 degrees, which occurred at 3:56 p.m. The normal high is 75. The record high is 91 degrees, which was last set in 1963. So far today the low temperature has been 55 degrees, which occurred at 5:56 a.m. The normal low is 56. The record low is 31 degrees, which was set in 1966. A trace of precipitation has fallen, which brings the monthly total to 1.03 inches. The total precipitation for the season since March 1st now stands at 13.07 inches and the total precipitation for the year is now 15.49 inches. The normal high temperature for tomorrow is 76 degrees, and the normal low is 56. The record high for tomorrow is 94, which occurred in 2022, and the record low is 35, which occurred in 1907. Sunset tonight is at 8:02 p.m. Sunrise tomorrow is at 5:53 a.m. Here are the forecast highlights for this afternoon through Saturday. The chance for a brief round of showers and thunderstorms has increased 30 to 70% late Tuesday afternoon and evening. Severe storms are not currently expected, but there is a limited potential for small hail and gusty winds. Temperatures will fluctuate tomorrow through Wednesday, but a prolonged period of above average temperatures is expected Thursday through the weekend. However, confidence is low regarding just how far above average these temperatures will reach, due in part to increasing weekend shower chances. Note, starting May 29, 2026, this Outlook product will be discontinued. Please see the above products for more detailed forecast information. The current time is 7:26 p.m. Central Daylight Time.
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This program originates from the National Weather Service Forecast Office in St. Louis, Missouri, and serves parts of East Central Missouri and Southwest Illinois, including the St. Louis metro area and surrounding counties. Tonight, partly cloudy this evening, then clearing. Lows in the mid-40s. North winds around 5 miles per hour this evening, becoming light and variable. Monday, sunny. Highs in the mid-70s. Northwest winds 5 to 10 miles per hour. Monday night, mostly clear. Lows in the lower 50s. North winds around 5 miles per hour, becoming south after midnight. Tuesday, sunny. Highs in the lower 80s. Southwest winds 10 to 15 miles per hour with gusts up to 25 miles per hour. Tuesday night, showers likely with a chance of thunderstorms in the evening, then a slight chance of showers after midnight. Lows in the upper 50s. Southwest winds 5 to 10 miles per hour with gusts up to 20 miles per hour, becoming west after midnight. Chance of rain 70%. Wednesday through Thursday, clear. Highs in the mid-70s. Lows around 50. Thursday night and Friday, partly cloudy. A 20% chance of showers. Lows in the upper 50s. Highs in the lower 80s. Friday night, partly cloudy with a slight chance of thunderstorms. A slight chance of showers in the evening, then a chance of showers after midnight. Lows in the mid-60s. Chance of rain 30%. Saturday through Sunday, partly cloudy with a slight chance of showers and thunderstorms. Highs in the upper 80s. Lows in the mid-60s. Chance of rain 20%. At 7 p.m. at Lambert Field in St. Louis, it was partly sunny with a temperature of 66 degrees. The dew point was 37, giving us a relative humidity of 34%. The wind was northwest at 6 miles an hour, and the pressure was 30.12 inches and rising. Elsewhere in the metro area, in Chesterfield it was partly sunny and the temperature was 67. In Belleville it was 67 degrees. In Cahokia, it was partly sunny and 66 degrees. In St. Charles it was partly sunny and 66. Across the region, it was mostly sunny in Columbia, Missouri, with a temperature of 63. In Quincy, it was sunny and 64 degrees. In Kansas City, it was mostly sunny and the temperature was 67. Light rain was falling in Springfield, Missouri, with a temperature of 63. In Rolla, it was partly sunny and the temperature was 62. In Farmington, it was 65 degrees. It was mostly cloudy in Cape Girardeau, with 70 degrees. It was partly sunny in Springfield, Illinois, with a temperature of 65. Once again in St. Louis, it was partly sunny, the temperature was 66 degrees and the wind was northwest at 6 miles an hour. The St. Louis Climate Summary is at 5 p.m., May 10, 2026. So far today the high temperature has been 70 degrees, which occurred at 3:56 p.m. The normal high is 75. The record high is 91 degrees, which was last set in 1963. So far today the low temperature has been 55 degrees, which occurred at 5:56 a.m. The normal low is 56. The record low is 31 degrees, which was set in 1966. A trace of precipitation has fallen, which brings the monthly total to 1.03 inches. The total precipitation for the season since March 1st now stands at 13.07 inches and the total precipitation for the year is now 15.49 inches. The normal high temperature for tomorrow is 76 degrees, and the normal low is 56. The record high for tomorrow is 94, which occurred in 2022, and the record low is 35, which occurred in 1907. Sunset tonight is at 8:02 p.m. Sunrise tomorrow is at 5:53 a.m. Here are the forecast highlights for this afternoon through Saturday.
the chance for a brief round of showers and thunderstorms has increased 30 to 70% late Tuesday afternoon and evening. Severe storms are not currently expected, but there is a limited potential for small hail and gusty winds. Temperatures will fluctuate tomorrow through Wednesday, but a prolonged period of above-average temperatures is expected Thursday through the weekend. However, confidence is low regarding just how far above average these temperatures will reach, due in part to increasing weekend shower chances. Note, starting May 29, 2026, this Outlook product will be discontinued. Please see the above products for more detailed forecast information. The current time is 7:31 p.m. Central Daylight Time. 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This program originates from the National Weather Service Forecast Office in St. Louis, Missouri, and serves parts of East Central Missouri and Southwest Illinois, including the St. Louis metro area and surrounding counties. Tonight, partly cloudy this evening, then clearing. Lows in the mid-40s. North winds around 5 miles per hour this evening, becoming light and variable. Monday, sunny. Highs in the mid-70s. Northwest winds 5 to 10 miles per hour. Monday night, mostly clear. Lows in the lower 50s. North winds around 5 miles per hour, becoming south after midnight. Tuesday, sunny. Highs in the lower 80s. Southwest winds 10 to 15 miles per hour with gusts up to 25 miles per hour. Tuesday night, showers likely with a chance of thunderstorms in the evening, then a slight chance of showers after midnight. Lows in the upper 50s. Southwest winds 5 to 10 miles per hour with gusts up to 20 miles per hour, becoming west after midnight. Chance of rain 70%. Wednesday through Thursday, clear. Highs in the mid-70s. Lows around 50. Thursday night and Friday, partly cloudy. A 20% chance of showers. Lows in the upper 50s. Highs in the lower 80s. Friday night, partly cloudy with a slight chance of thunderstorms. A slight chance of showers in the evening, then a chance of showers after midnight. Lows in the mid-60s. Chance of rain 30%. Saturday through Sunday, partly cloudy with a slight chance of showers and thunderstorms. Highs in the upper 80s. Lows in the mid-60s. Chance of rain 20%. At 7 p.m. at Lambert Field in St. Louis, it was partly sunny with a temperature of 66 degrees. The dew point was 37, giving us a relative humidity of 34%. The wind was northwest at 6 miles an hour, and the pressure was 30.12 inches and rising. Elsewhere in the metro area, in Chesterfield, it was partly sunny and the temperature was 67. In Belleville, it was 67 degrees. In Cahokia, it was partly sunny and 66 degrees. In St. Charles, it was partly sunny and 66. Across the region, it was mostly sunny in Columbia, Missouri, with a temperature of 63. In Quincy, it was sunny and 64 degrees. In Kansas City, it was mostly sunny and the temperature was 67. Light rain was falling in Springfield, Missouri, with a temperature of 63. In Rolla, it was partly sunny and the temperature was 62. In Farmington, it was 65 degrees. It was mostly cloudy in Cape Girardeau, with 70 degrees. It was partly sunny in Springfield, Illinois, with a temperature of 65. Once again in St. Louis, it was partly sunny, the temperature was 66 degrees and the wind was northwest at 6 miles an hour. The St. Louis climate summary is at 5 p.m., May 10, 2026. So far today the high temperature has been 70 degrees, which occurred at 3:56 p.m. The normal high is 75. The record high is 91 degrees, which was last set in 1963. So far today the low temperature has been 55 degrees, which occurred at 5:56 a.m. The normal low is 56.
The record low is 31 degrees, which was in 1966. A trace of precipitation has fallen, which brings the monthly total to 1.03 inches. The total precipitation for the season since March 1st now stands at 13.07 inches, and the total precipitation for the year is now 15.49 inches. The normal high temperature for tomorrow is 76 degrees, and the normal low is 56. The record high for tomorrow is 94, which occurred in 2022, and the record low is 35, which occurred in 1907. Sunset tonight is at 8.02 p.m. Sunrise tomorrow is at 5.53 a.m. Here are the forecast highlights for this afternoon through Saturday. The chance for a brief round of showers and thunderstorms has increased 30 to 70% late Tuesday afternoon and evening. Severe storms are not currently expected, but there is a limited potential for small hail and gusty winds. Temperatures will fluctuate tomorrow through Wednesday, but a prolonged period of above average temperatures is expected Thursday through the weekend. However, confidence is low regarding just how far above average these temperatures will reach, due in part to increasing weekend shower chances. Note, starting May 29, 2026, this Outlook product will be discontinued. Please see the above products for more detailed forecast information. The current time is 7:37 p.m. Central Daylight Time. This is NOAA, Weather Radio KDO 89 St. Louis, Missouri, broadcasting on 162.550 MHz. This program originates from the National Weather Service Forecast Office in St. Louis, Missouri, and serves parts of East Central Missouri and Southwest Illinois, including the St. Louis metro area and surrounding counties. Tonight, partly cloudy this evening, then clearing. Lows in the mid-40s. North winds around 5 miles per hour this evening, becoming light and variable. Monday, sunny. Highs in the mid-70s. Northwest winds 5 to 10 miles per hour. Monday night, mostly clear. Lows in the lower 50s. North winds around 5 miles per hour, becoming south after midnight. Tuesday, sunny. Highs in the lower 80s. Southwest winds 10 to 15 miles per hour with gusts up to 25 miles per hour. Tuesday night, showers likely with a chance of thunderstorms in the evening, then a slight chance of showers after midnight. Lows in the upper 50s. Southwest winds 5 to 10 miles per hour with gusts up to 20 miles per hour, becoming west after midnight. Chance of rain 70%. Wednesday through Thursday, clear. Highs in the mid-70s. Lows around 50. Thursday night and Friday, partly cloudy. A 20% chance of showers. Lows in the upper 50s. Highs in the lower 80s. Friday night, partly cloudy with a slight chance of thunderstorms. A slight chance of showers in the evening, then a chance of showers after midnight. Lows in the mid-60s. Chance of rain 30%. Saturday through Sunday, partly cloudy with a slight chance of showers and thunderstorms. Highs in the upper 80s. Lows in the mid-60s. Chance of rain 20%. At 7 p.m. at Lambert Field in St. Louis, it was partly sunny with a temperature of 66 degrees. The dew point was 37, giving us a relative humidity of 34%. The wind was northwest at 6 miles an hour, and the pressure was 30.12 inches and rising. Elsewhere in the metro area, in Chesterfield it was partly sunny and the temperature was 67. In Belleville it was 67 degrees. In Cahokia, it was partly sunny and 66 degrees. In St. Charles it was partly sunny and 66. Across the region, it was mostly sunny in Columbia, Missouri, with a temperature of 63. In Quincy, it was sunny and 64 degrees. In Kansas City, it was mostly sunny and the temperature was 67. Light rain was falling in Springfield, Missouri, with a temperature of 63. In Rolla, it was partly sunny and the temperature was 62. In Farmington, it was 65 degrees.
It was mostly cloudy in Cape Girardeau, with 70 degrees. It was partly sunny in Springfield, Illinois, with a temperature of 65. Once again in St. Louis, it was partly sunny, the temperature was 66 degrees and the wind was northwest at 6 miles an hour. The St. Louis climate summary is at 5 p.m., May 10, 2026. So far today the high temperature has been 70 degrees, which occurred at 3:56 p.m. The normal high is 75. The record high is 91 degrees, which was last set in 1963. So far today the low temperature has been 55 degrees, which occurred at 5:56 a.m. The normal low is 56. The record low is 31 degrees, which was set in 1966. A trace of precipitation has fallen, which brings the monthly total to 1.03 inches. The total precipitation for the season since March 1st now stands at 13.07 inches and the total precipitation for the year is now 15.49 inches. The normal high temperature for tomorrow is 76 degrees, and the normal low is 56. The record high for tomorrow is 94, which occurred in 2022, and the record low is 35, which occurred in 1907. Sunset tonight is at 8:02 p.m. Sunrise tomorrow is at 5:53 a.m. Here are the forecast highlights for this afternoon through Saturday. The chance for a brief round of showers and thunderstorms has increased 30 to 70% late Tuesday afternoon and evening. Severe storms are not currently expected, but there is a limited potential for small hail and gusty winds. Temperatures will fluctuate tomorrow through Wednesday, but a prolonged period of above-average temperatures is expected Thursday through the weekend. However, confidence is low regarding just how far above average these temperatures will reach, due in part to increasing weekend shower chances. Note, starting May 29, 2026, this Outlook product will be discontinued. Please see the above products for more detailed forecast information. The current time is 7:43 p.m. Central Daylight Time. 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This program originates from the National Weather Service Forecast Office in St. Louis, Missouri, and serves parts of East Central Missouri and Southwest Illinois, including the St. Louis metro area and surrounding counties. Tonight, partly cloudy this evening, then clearing. Lows in the mid-40s. North winds around 5 miles per hour this evening, becoming light and variable. Monday, sunny. Highs in the mid-70s. Northwest winds 5 to 10 miles per hour. Monday night, mostly clear. Lows in the lower 50s. North winds around 5 miles per hour, becoming south after midnight. Tuesday, sunny. Highs in the lower 80s. Southwest winds 10 to 15 miles per hour with gusts up to 25 miles per hour. Tuesday night, showers likely with a chance of thunderstorms in the evening, then a slight chance of showers after midnight. Lows in the upper 50s. Southwest winds 5 to 10 miles per hour with gusts up to 20 miles per hour, becoming west after midnight. Chance of rain 70%. Wednesday through Thursday, clear. Highs in the mid-70s. Lows around 50. Thursday night and Friday, partly cloudy. A 20% chance of showers. Lows in the upper 50s. Highs in the lower 80s. Friday night, partly cloudy with a slight chance of thunderstorms. A slight chance of showers in the evening, then a chance of showers after midnight. Lows in the mid-60s. Chance of rain 30%. Saturday through Sunday, partly cloudy with a slight chance of showers and thunderstorms. Highs in the upper 80s. Lows in the mid-60s. Chance of rain 20%. At 7 p.m. at Lambert Field in St. Louis, it was partly sunny with a temperature of 66 degrees. The dew point was 37, giving us a relative humidity of 34%.
The wind was northwest at 6 miles an hour, and the pressure was 30.12 inches and rising. Elsewhere in the metro area, in Chesterfield, it was partly sunny and the temperature was 67. In Belleville, it was 67 degrees. In Cahokia, it was partly sunny and 66 degrees. In St. Charles, it was partly sunny and 66. Across the region, it was mostly sunny in Columbia, Missouri, with a temperature of 63. In Quincy, it was sunny and 64 degrees. In Kansas City, it was mostly sunny and the temperature was 67. Light rain was falling in Springfield, Missouri, with a temperature of 63. In Rolla, it was partly sunny and the temperature was 62. In Farmington, it was 65 degrees. It was mostly cloudy in Cape Girardeau, with 70 degrees. It was partly sunny in Springfield, Illinois, with a temperature of 65. Once again in St. Louis, it was partly sunny, the temperature was 66 degrees and the wind was northwest at 6 miles an hour. The St. Louis climate summary is at 5 p.m., May 10, 2026. So far today the high temperature has been 70 degrees, which occurred at 3:56 p.m. The normal high is 75. The record high is 91 degrees, which was last set in 1963. So far today the low temperature has been 55 degrees, which occurred at 5:56 a.m. The normal low is 56. The record low is 31 degrees, which was set in 1966. A trace of precipitation has fallen, which brings the monthly total to 1.03 inches. The total precipitation for the season since March 1st now stands at 13.07 inches and the total precipitation for the year is now 15.49 inches. The normal high temperature for tomorrow is 76 degrees, and the normal low is 56. The record high for tomorrow is 94, which occurred in 2022, and the record low is 35, which occurred in 1907. Sunset tonight is at 8:02 p.m. Sunrise tomorrow is at 5:53 a.m. Here are the forecast highlights for this afternoon through Saturday. The chance for a brief round of showers and thunderstorms has increased 30 to 70% late Tuesday afternoon and evening. Severe storms are not currently expected, but there is a limited potential for small hail and gusty winds. Temperatures will fluctuate tomorrow through Wednesday, but a prolonged period of above-average temperatures is expected Thursday through the weekend. However, confidence is low regarding just how far above average these temperatures will reach, due in part to increasing weekend shower chances. Note, starting May 29, 2026, this Outlook product will be discontinued. Please see the above products for more detailed forecast information. The current time is 7:49 p.m. Central Daylight Time. 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This program originates from the National Weather Service Forecast Office in St. Louis, Missouri, and serves parts of East Central Missouri and Southwest Illinois, including the St. Louis metro area and surrounding counties. Tonight, partly cloudy this evening, then clearing. Lows in the mid-40s. North winds around 5 miles per hour this evening, becoming light and variable. Monday, sunny. Highs in the mid-70s. Northwest winds 5 to 10 miles per hour. Monday night, mostly clear. Lows in the lower 50s. North winds around 5 miles per hour, becoming south after midnight. Tuesday, sunny. Highs in the lower 80s. Southwest winds 10 to 15 miles per hour with gusts up to 25 miles per hour. Tuesday night, showers likely with a chance of thunderstorms in the evening, then a slight chance of showers after midnight. Lows in the upper 50s. Southwest winds 5 to 10 miles per hour with gusts up to 20 miles per hour, becoming west after midnight. Chance of rain 70%. Wednesday through Thursday, clear. Highs in the mid-70s. Lows around 50. Thursday night and Friday,
partly cloudy. A 20% chance of showers. Lows in the upper 50s. Highs in the lower 80s. Friday night, partly cloudy with a slight chance of thunderstorms. A slight chance of showers in the evening, then a chance of showers after midnight. Lows in the mid-60s. Chance of rain 30%. Saturday through Sunday, partly cloudy with a slight chance of showers and thunderstorms. Highs in the upper 80s. Lows in the mid-60s. Chance of rain 20%. At 7 p.m. at Lambert Field in St. Louis, it was partly sunny with a temperature of 66 degrees. The dew point was 37, giving us a relative humidity of 34%. The wind was northwest at 6 miles an hour, and the pressure was 30.12 inches and rising. Elsewhere in the metro area, in Chesterfield, it was partly sunny and the temperature was 67. In Belleville, it was 67 degrees. In Cahokia, it was partly sunny and 66 degrees. In St. Charles, it was partly sunny and 66. Across the region, it was mostly sunny in Columbia, Missouri, with a temperature of 63. In Quincy, it was sunny and 64 degrees. In Kansas City, it was mostly sunny and the temperature was 67. Light rain was falling in Springfield, Missouri, with a temperature of 63. In Rolla, it was partly sunny and the temperature was 62. In Farmington, it was 65 degrees. It was mostly cloudy in Cape Girardeau, with 70 degrees. It was partly sunny in Springfield, Illinois, with a temperature of 65. Once again in St. Louis, it was partly sunny, the temperature was 66 degrees and the wind was northwest at 6 miles an hour. The St. Louis climate summary is of 5 p.m., May 10, 2026. So far today the high temperature has been 70 degrees, which occurred at 3:56 p.m. The normal high is 75. The record high is 91 degrees, which was last set in 1963. So far today the low temperature has been 55 degrees, which occurred at 5:56 a.m. The normal low is 56. The record low is 31 degrees, which was set in 1966. A trace of precipitation has fallen, which brings the monthly total to 1.03 inches. The total precipitation for the season since March 1st now stands at 13.07 inches and the total precipitation for the year is now 15.49 inches. The normal high temperature for tomorrow is 76 degrees, and the normal low is 56. The record high for tomorrow is 94, which occurred in 2022, and the record low is 35, which occurred in 1907. Sunset tonight is at 8:02 p.m. Sunrise tomorrow is at 5:53 a.m. Here are the forecast highlights for this afternoon through Saturday. The chance for a brief round of showers and thunderstorms has increased 30 to 70% late Tuesday afternoon and evening. Severe storms are not currently expected, but there is a limited potential for small hail and gusty winds. Temperatures will fluctuate tomorrow through Wednesday, but a prolonged period of above average temperatures is expected Thursday through the weekend. However, confidence is low regarding just how far above average these temperatures will reach, due in part to increasing weekend shower chances. Note, starting May 29, 2026, this Outlook product will be discontinued. Please see the above products for more detailed forecast information. The current time is 7:55 p.m. Central Daylight Time. 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This program originates from the National Weather Service Forecast Office in St. Louis, Missouri, and serves parts of East Central Missouri and Southwest Illinois, including the St. Louis metro area and surrounding counties. Tonight, partly cloudy this evening, then clearing. Lows in the mid-40s. North winds around 5 miles per hour this evening, becoming light and variable. Monday, sunny. Highs in the mid-70s. Northwest winds 5 to 10 miles per hour. Monday night, mostly clear.
lows in the lower 50s. North winds around 5 miles per hour, becoming south after midnight. Tuesday, sunny. Highs in the lower 80s. Southwest winds 10 to 15 miles per hour with gusts up to 25 miles per hour. Tuesday night, showers likely with a chance of thunderstorms in the evening, then a slight chance of showers after midnight. Lows in the upper 50s. Southwest winds 5 to 10 miles per hour with gusts up to 20 miles per hour, becoming west after midnight. Chance of rain 70%. Wednesday through Thursday, clear. Highs in the mid-70s. Lows around 50. Thursday night and Friday, partly cloudy. A 20% chance of showers. Lows in the upper 50s. Highs in the lower 80s. Friday night, partly cloudy with a slight chance of thunderstorms. A slight chance of showers in the evening, then a chance of showers after midnight. Lows in the mid-60s. Chance of rain 30%. Saturday through Sunday, partly cloudy with a slight chance of showers and thunderstorms. Highs in the upper 80s. Lows in the mid-60s. Chance of rain 20%. At 7 p.m. at Lambert Field in St. Louis, it was partly sunny with a temperature of 66 degrees. The dew point was 37, giving us a relative humidity of 34%. The wind was northwest at 6 miles an hour, and the pressure was 30.12 inches and rising. Elsewhere in the metro area, in Chesterfield it was partly sunny and the temperature was 67. In Belleville it was 67 degrees. In Cahokia, it was partly sunny and 66 degrees. In St. Charles it was partly sunny and 66. Across the region, it was mostly sunny in Columbia, Missouri, with a temperature of 63. In Quincy, it was sunny and 64 degrees. In Kansas City, it was mostly sunny and the temperature was 67. Light rain was falling in Springfield, Missouri, with a temperature of 63. In Rolla, it was partly sunny and the temperature was 62. In Farmington, it was 65 degrees. It was mostly cloudy in Cape Girardeau, with 70 degrees. It was partly sunny in Springfield, Illinois, with a temperature of 65. Once again in St. Louis, it was partly sunny, the temperature was 66 degrees and the wind was northwest at 6 miles an hour. The St. Louis climate summary is of 5 p.m., May 10, 2026. So far today the high temperature has been 70 degrees, which occurred at 3:56 p.m. The normal high is 75. The record high is 91 degrees, which was last set in 1963. So far today the low temperature has been 55 degrees, which occurred at 5:56 a.m. The normal low is 56. The record low is 31 degrees, which was set in 1966. A trace of precipitation has fallen, which brings the monthly total to 1.03 inches. The total precipitation for the season since March 1st now stands at 13.07 inches and the total precipitation for the year is now 15.49 inches. The normal high temperature for tomorrow is 76 degrees, and the normal low is 56. The record high for tomorrow is 94, which occurred in 2022, and the record low is 35, which occurred in 1907. Sunset tonight is at 8:02 p.m. Sunrise tomorrow is at 5:53 a.m. Here are the forecast highlights for this afternoon through Saturday. The chance for a brief round of showers and thunderstorms has increased 30 to 70% late Tuesday afternoon and evening. Severe storms are not currently expected, but there is a limited potential for small hail and gusty winds. Temperatures will fluctuate tomorrow through Wednesday, but a prolonged period of above-average temperatures is expected Thursday through the weekend. However, confidence is low regarding just how far above average these temperatures will reach, due in part to increasing weekend shower chances. Note, starting May 29, 2026, this Outlook product will be discontinued. Please see the above products for more detailed forecast information.
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This is NOAA, Weather Radio KDO 89 St. Louis, Missouri, broadcasting on 162.550 MHz. This program originates from the National Weather Service Forecast Office in St. Louis, Missouri, and serves parts of East Central Missouri and Southwest Illinois, including the St. Louis metro area and surrounding counties. Tonight, partly cloudy this evening, then clearing. Lows in the mid-40s. North winds around 5 miles per hour this evening, becoming light and variable. Monday, sunny. Highs in the mid-70s. Northwest winds 5 to 10 miles per hour. Monday night, mostly clear. Lows in the lower 50s. North winds around 5 miles per hour, becoming south after midnight. Tuesday, sunny. Highs in the lower 80s. Southwest winds 10 to 15 miles per hour with gusts up to 25 miles per hour. Tuesday night, showers likely with a chance of thunderstorms in the evening, then a slight chance of showers after midnight. Lows in the upper 50s. Southwest winds 5 to 10 miles per hour with gusts up to 20 miles per hour, becoming west after midnight. Chance of rain 70%. Wednesday through Thursday, clear. Highs in the mid-70s. Lows around 50. Thursday night and Friday, partly cloudy. A 20% chance of showers. Lows in the upper 50s. Highs in the lower 80s. Friday night, partly cloudy with a slight chance of thunderstorms. A slight chance of showers in the evening, then a chance of showers after midnight. Lows in the mid-60s. Chance of rain 30%. Saturday through Sunday, partly cloudy with a slight chance of showers and thunderstorms. Highs in the upper 80s. Lows in the mid-60s. Chance of rain 20%. At 7 p.m. at Lambert Field in St. Louis, it was partly sunny with a temperature of 66 degrees. The dew point was 37, giving us a relative humidity of 34%. The wind was northwest at 6 miles an hour, and the pressure was 30.12 inches and rising. Elsewhere in the metro area, in Chesterfield it was partly sunny and the temperature was 67. In Belleville it was 67 degrees. In Cahokia, it was partly sunny and 66 degrees. In St. Charles it was partly sunny and 66. Across the region, it was mostly sunny in Columbia, Missouri, with a temperature of 63. In Quincy, it was sunny and 64 degrees. In Kansas City, it was mostly sunny and the temperature was 67. Light rain was falling in Springfield, Missouri, with a temperature of 63. In Rolla, it was partly sunny and the temperature was 62. In Farmington, it was 65 degrees. It was mostly cloudy in Cape Girardeau, with 70 degrees. It was partly sunny in Springfield, Illinois, with a temperature of 65. Once again in St. Louis, it was partly sunny, the temperature was 66 degrees and the wind was northwest at 6 miles an hour. The St. Louis Climate Summary is at 5 p.m., May 10, 2026. So far today the high temperature has been 70 degrees, which occurred at 3:56 p.m. The normal high is 75. The record high is 91 degrees, which was last set in 1963. So far today the low temperature has been 55 degrees, which occurred at 5:56 a.m. The normal low is 56. The record low is 31 degrees, which was set in 1966. A trace of precipitation has fallen, which brings the monthly total to 1.03 inches. The total precipitation for the season since March 1st now stands at 13.07 inches and the total precipitation for the year is now 15.49 inches. The normal high temperature for tomorrow is 76 degrees, and the normal low is 56. The record high for tomorrow is 94, which occurred in 2022, and the record low is 35, which occurred in 1907. Sunset tonight is at 8:02 p.m. Sunrise tomorrow is at 5:53 a.m.
Here are the forecast highlights for this afternoon through Saturday. The chance for a brief round of showers and thunderstorms has increased 30 to 70% late Tuesday afternoon and evening. Severe storms are not currently expected, but there is a limited potential for small hail and gusty winds. Temperatures will fluctuate tomorrow through Wednesday, but a prolonged period of above-average temperatures is expected Thursday through the weekend. However, confidence is low regarding just how far above average these temperatures will reach, due in part to increasing weekend shower chances. Note, starting May 29, 2026, this Outlook product will be discontinued. Please see the above products for more detailed forecast information. The current time is 8:06 p.m. Central Daylight Time. This is NOAA, Weather Radio KDO 89 St. Louis, Missouri, broadcasting on 162.550 MHz. This program originates from the National Weather Service Forecast Office in St. Louis, Missouri, and serves parts of East Central Missouri and Southwest Illinois, including the St. Louis metro area and surrounding counties. Tonight, partly cloudy this evening, then clearing. Lows in the mid-40s. North winds around 5 miles per hour this evening, becoming light and variable. Monday, sunny. Highs in the mid-70s. Northwest winds 5 to 10 miles per hour. Monday night, mostly clear. Lows in the lower 50s. North winds around 5 miles per hour, becoming south after midnight. Tuesday, sunny. Highs in the lower 80s. Southwest winds 10 to 15 miles per hour with gusts up to 25 miles per hour. Tuesday night, showers likely with a chance of thunderstorms in the evening, then a slight chance of showers after midnight. Lows in the upper 50s. Southwest winds 5 to 10 miles per hour with gusts up to 20 miles per hour, becoming west after midnight. Chance of rain 70%. Wednesday through Thursday, clear. Highs in the mid-70s. Lows around 50. Thursday night and Friday, partly cloudy. A 20% chance of showers. Lows in the upper 50s. Highs in the lower 80s. Friday night, partly cloudy with a slight chance of thunderstorms. A slight chance of showers in the evening, then a chance of showers after midnight. Lows in the mid-60s. Chance of rain 30%. Saturday through Sunday, partly cloudy with a slight chance of showers and thunderstorms. Highs in the upper 80s. Lows in the mid-60s. Chance of rain 20%. At 7 p.m. at Lambert Field in St. Louis, it was partly sunny with a temperature of 66 degrees. The dew point was 37, giving us a relative humidity of 34%. The wind was northwest at 6 miles an hour, and the pressure was 30.12 inches and rising. Elsewhere in the metro area, in Chesterfield it was partly sunny and the temperature was 67. In Belleville it was 67 degrees. In Cahokia, it was partly sunny and 66 degrees. In St. Charles it was partly sunny and 66. Across the region, it was mostly sunny in Columbia, Missouri, with a temperature of 63. In Quincy, it was sunny and 64 degrees. In Kansas City, it was mostly sunny and the temperature was 67. Light rain was falling in Springfield, Missouri, with a temperature of 63. In Rolla, it was partly sunny and the temperature was 62. In Farmington, it was 65 degrees. It was mostly cloudy in Cape Girardeau, with 70 degrees. It was partly sunny in Springfield, Illinois, with a temperature of 65. Once again in St. Louis, it was partly sunny, the temperature was 66 degrees and the wind was northwest at 6 miles an hour. At 8 p.m. at Lambert Field in St. Louis, it was mostly cloudy with a temperature of 64 degrees. The dew point was 40, giving us a relative humidity of 41%. The wind was northwest at 6 miles an hour, and the pressure was 30.13 inches and rising. Elsewhere in the metro area, in Chesterfield, it was mostly cloudy and the temperature was 65.
In Belleville, it was 63 degrees. In Cahokia, it was cloudy and 64 degrees. In St. Charles, it was mostly cloudy and 62. Across the region, it was clear in Columbia, Missouri, with a temperature of 61. In Quincy, it was clear and 62 degrees. In Kansas City, it was partly cloudy and the temperature was 65. It was cloudy in Springfield, Missouri, with a temperature of 62. In Rolla, it was cloudy and the temperature was 59. In Farmington, it was 63 degrees. It was cloudy in Cape Girardeau, with 67 degrees. It was partly cloudy in Springfield, Illinois, with a temperature of 63. Once again in St. Louis, it was mostly cloudy, the temperature was 64 degrees and the wind was northwest at 6 miles an hour. The St. Louis climate summary is of 5 p.m., May 10, 2026. So far today the high temperature has been 70 degrees, which occurred at 3:56 p.m. The normal high is 75. The record high is 91 degrees, which was last set in 1962. It was clear in Columbia, Missouri, with a temperature of 60.

63. Once again in St. Louis, it was mostly cloudy. The temperature was 64 degrees and the wind was northwest at 6 miles an hour. The St. Louis climate summary is at 5 p.m., May 10, 2026. So far today, the high temperature has been 70 degrees, which occurred at 3:56 p.m. The normal high is 75. The record high is 91 degrees, which was last set in 1963. So far today, the low temperature has been 55 degrees, which occurred at 5:56 a.m. The normal low is 56. The record low is 31 degrees, which was set in 1966. A trace of precipitation has fallen, which brings the monthly total to 1.03 inches. The total precipitation for the season since March 1st now stands at 13.07 inches and the total precipitation for the year is now 15.49 inches. The normal high temperature for tomorrow is 76 degrees and the normal low is 56. The record high for tomorrow is 94, which occurred in 2022, and the record low is 35, which occurred in 1907. Sunset tonight is at 8:02 p.m. Sunrise tomorrow is at 5:53 a.m. Here are the forecast highlights for this afternoon through Saturday. The chance for a brief round of showers and thunderstorms has increased 30 to 70% late Tuesday afternoon and evening. Severe storms are not currently expected, but there is a limited potential for small hail and gusty winds. Temperatures will fluctuate tomorrow through Wednesday, but a prolonged period of above-average temperatures is expected Thursday through the weekend. However, confidence is low regarding just how far above average these temperatures will reach, due in part to increasing weekend shower chances. Note, starting May 29, 2026, this Outlook product will be discontinued. Please see the above products for more detailed forecast information. The current time is 8:14 p.m. Central Daylight Time. 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This program originates from the National Weather Service Forecast Office in St. Louis, Missouri, and serves parts of East Central Missouri and Southwest Illinois, including the St. Louis metro area and surrounding counties. Tonight, partly cloudy this evening, then clearing. Lows in the mid-40s. North winds around 5 miles per hour this evening, becoming light and variable. Monday, sunny. Highs in the mid-70s. Northwest winds 5 to 10 miles per hour. Monday night, mostly clear. Lows in the lower 50s. North winds around 5 miles per hour, becoming south after midnight. Tuesday, sunny. Highs in the lower 80s. Southwest winds 10 to 15 miles per hour with gusts up to 25 miles per hour. Tuesday night, showers likely with a chance of thunderstorms in the evening, then a slight chance of showers after midnight. Lows in the upper 50s. Southwest winds 5 to 10 miles per hour with gusts up to 20 miles per hour, becoming west after midnight. Chance of rain 70%. Wednesday through Thursday, clear. Highs in the mid-70s. Lows around 50. Thursday night and Friday, partly cloudy. A 20% chance of showers. Lows in the upper 50s. Highs in the lower 80s. Friday night, partly cloudy with a slight chance of thunderstorms. A slight chance of showers in the evening, then a chance of showers after midnight. Lows in the mid-60s. Chance of rain 30%. Saturday through Sunday, partly cloudy with a slight chance of showers and thunderstorms. Highs in the upper 80s. Lows in the mid-60s. Chance of rain 20%. At 8 p.m. at Lambert Field in St. Louis, it was mostly cloudy with a temperature of 64 degrees. The dew point was 40, giving us a relative humidity of 41%. The wind was northwest at 6 miles an hour, and the pressure was 30.13 inches and rising. Elsewhere in the metro area, in Chesterfield, it was mostly cloudy and the temperature was 65. In Bell

0: It was 63 degrees.
1: In Cahokia,
0: it was cloudy and 64 degrees. In St. Charles, it was mostly cloudy and 62. Across the region, it was clear in Columbia, Missouri, with a temperature of 61. In Quincy, it was clear and 62 degrees. In Kansas City, it was partly cloudy and the temperature was 65. It was cloudy in Springfield, Missouri, with a temperature of 62. In Rolla, it was cloudy and the temperature was 59. In Farmington, it was 63 degrees. It was cloudy in Cape Girardeau, with 67 degrees. It was partly cloudy in Springfield, Illinois, with a temperature of 63. Once again in St. Louis, it was mostly cloudy, the temperature was 64 degrees, and the wind was northwest at 6 miles an hour. The St. Louis climate summary is at 5 p.m., May 10, 2026. So far today, the high temperature has been 70 degrees, which occurred at 3:56 p.m. The normal high is 75. The record high is 91 degrees, which was last set in 1963. So far today, the low temperature has been 55 degrees, which occurred at 5:56 a.m. The normal low is 56. The record low is 31 degrees, which was set in 1966. A trace of precipitation has fallen, which brings the monthly total to 1.03 inches. The total precipitation for the season since March 1st now stands at 13.07 inches and the total precipitation for the year is now 15.49 inches. The normal high temperature for tomorrow is 76 degrees and the normal low is 56. The record high for tomorrow is 94, which occurred in 2022, and the record low is 35, which occurred in 1907. Sunset tonight is at 8:02 p.m. Sunrise tomorrow is at 5:53 a.m. Here are the forecast highlights for this afternoon through Saturday. The chance for a brief round of showers and thunderstorms has increased 30 to 70% late Tuesday afternoon and evening. Severe storms are not currently expected, but there is a limited potential for small hail and gusty winds. Temperatures will fluctuate tomorrow through Wednesday, but a prolonged period of above-average temperatures is expected Thursday through the weekend. However, confidence is low regarding just how far above average these temperatures will reach, due in part to increasing weekend shower chances. Note, starting May 29, 2026, this Outlook product will be discontinued. Please see the above products for more detailed forecast information. The current time is 8:19 p.m. Central Daylight Time. This is NOAA, Weather Radio KDO 89 St. Louis, Missouri, broadcasting on 162.550 MHz. This program originates from the National Weather Service Forecast Office in St. Louis, Missouri, and serves parts of East Central Missouri and Southwest Illinois, including the St. Louis metro area and surrounding counties. Tonight, partly cloudy this evening, then clearing. Lows in the mid-40s. North winds around 5 miles per hour this evening, becoming light and variable. Monday, sunny. Highs in the mid-70s. Northwest winds 5 to 10 miles per hour. Monday night, mostly clear. Lows in the lower 50s. North winds around 5 miles per hour, becoming south after midnight. Tuesday, sunny. Highs in the lower 80s. Southwest winds 10 to 15 miles per hour with gusts up to 25 miles per hour. Tuesday night, showers likely with a chance of thunderstorms in the evening, then a slight chance of showers after midnight. Lows in the upper 50s. Southwest winds 5 to 10 miles per hour with gusts up to 20 miles per hour, becoming west after midnight. Chance of rain 70%. Wednesday through Thursday, clear. Highs in the mid-70s. Lows around 50. Thursday night and Friday, partly cloudy. A 20% chance of showers. Lows in the upper 50s. Highs in the lower 80s. Friday night, partly cloudy with a slight chance of thunderstorms. A slight chance of showers in the evening, then a chance of showers after midnight. Fahrenheit. Lows in the mid-60s. Chance of rain 30%. Saturday through Sunday, partly cloudy with a slight chance of showers and thunderstorms. Highs in the upper 80s. Lows in the mid-60s. Chance of rain 20%. At 8 p.m. at Lambert Field in St. Louis, it was mostly cloudy with a temperature of 64 degrees. The dew point was 40, giving us a relative humidity of 41%. The wind was northwest at 6 miles an hour, and the pressure was 30.13 inches and rising. Elsewhere in the metro area, in Chesterfield, it was mostly cloudy and the temperature was 65. In Belleville, it was 63 degrees. In Cahokia, it was cloudy and 64 degrees. In St. Charles, it was mostly cloudy and 62. Across the region, it was clear in Columbia, Missouri, with a temperature of 61. In Quincy, it was clear and 62 degrees. In Kansas City, it was partly cloudy and the temperature was 65. It was cloudy in Springfield, Missouri, with a temperature of 62. In Rolla, it was cloudy and the temperature was 59. In Farmington, it was 63 degrees. It was cloudy in Cape Girardeau, with 67 degrees. It was partly cloudy in Springfield, Illinois, with a temperature of 63. Once again in St. Louis, it was mostly cloudy, the temperature was 64 degrees, and the wind was northwest at 6 miles an hour. The St. Louis climate summary is at 5 p.m., May 10, 2026. So far today, the high temperature has been 70 degrees, which occurred at 3:56 p.m. The normal high is 75. The record high is 91 degrees, which was last set in 1963. So far today, the low temperature has been 55 degrees, which occurred at 5:56 a.m. The normal low is 56. The record low is 31 degrees, which was set in 1966. A trace of precipitation has fallen, which brings the monthly total to 1.03 inches. The total precipitation for the season since March 1st now stands at 13.07 inches, and the total precipitation for the year is now 15.49 inches. The normal high temperature for tomorrow is 76 degrees, and the normal low is 56. The record high for tomorrow is 94, which occurred in 2022, and the record low is 35, which occurred in 1907. Sunset tonight is at 8:02 p.m. Sunrise tomorrow is at 5:53 a.m. Here are the forecast highlights for this afternoon through Saturday. The chance for a brief round of showers and thunderstorms has increased 30 to 70% late Tuesday afternoon and evening. Severe storms are not currently expected, but there is a limited potential for small hail and gusty winds. Temperatures will fluctuate tomorrow through Wednesday, but a prolonged period of above-average temperatures is expected Thursday through the weekend. However, confidence is low regarding just how far above average these temperatures will reach, due in part to increasing weekend shower chances. Note, starting May 29, 2026, this Outlook product will be discontinued. Please see the above products for more detailed forecast information. The current time is 8:25 p.m. Central Daylight Time. This is NOAA, Weather Radio KDO 89 St. Louis, Missouri, broadcasting on 162.550 MHz. This program originates from the National Weather Service Forecast Office in St. Louis, Missouri, and serves parts of East Central Missouri and Southwest Illinois, including the St. Louis metro area and surrounding counties. Tonight, partly cloudy this evening, then clearing. Lows in the mid-40s. North winds around 5 miles per hour this evening, becoming light and variable. Monday, sunny. Highs in the mid-70s. Northwest winds 5 to 10 miles per hour. Monday night, mostly clear. Lows in the lower 50s. North winds around 5 miles per hour, becoming south after midnight. Tuesday, sunny. Highs in the lower 80s. Southwest winds 10 to 15 miles per hour with gusts up to 25 miles per hour. Tuesday night, showers likely with a chance of thunderstorms in the evening, then a slight chance of showers after midnight. Lows in the upper 50s. Southwest winds 5 to 10 miles per hour with gusts up to 20 miles per hour, becoming west after midnight. Chance of rain 70%. Wednesday through Thursday, clear. Highs in the mid-70s. Lows around 50. Thursday night and Friday, partly cloudy. A 20% chance of showers. Lows in the upper 50s. Highs in the lower 80s. Friday night, partly cloudy with a slight chance of thunderstorms. A slight chance of showers in the evening, then a chance of showers after midnight. Lows in the mid-60s. Chance of rain 30%. Saturday through Sunday, partly cloudy with a slight chance of showers and thunderstorms. Highs in the upper 80s. Lows in the mid-60s. Chance of rain 20%. At 8 p.m. at Lambert Field in St. Louis, it was mostly cloudy with a temperature of 64 degrees. The dew point was 40, giving us a relative humidity of 41%. The wind was northwest at 6 miles an hour, and the pressure was 30.13 inches and rising. Elsewhere in the metro area, in Chesterfield, it was mostly cloudy and the temperature was 65. In Belleville, it was 63 degrees. In Cahokia, it was cloudy and 64 degrees. In St. Charles, it was mostly cloudy and 62. Across the region, it was clear in Columbia, Missouri, with a temperature of 61. In Quincy, it was clear and 62 degrees. In Kansas City, it was partly cloudy and the temperature was 65. It was cloudy in Springfield, Missouri, with a temperature of 62. In Rolla, it was cloudy and the temperature was 59. In Farmington, it was 63 degrees. It was cloudy in Cape Girardeau, with 67 degrees. It was partly cloudy in Springfield, Illinois, with a temperature of 63. Once again in St. Louis, it was mostly cloudy, the temperature was 64 degrees, and the wind was northwest at 6 miles an hour. The St. Louis climate summary is of 5 p.m., May 10, 2026. So far today the high temperature has been 70 degrees, which occurred at 3:56 p.m. The normal high is 75. The record high is 91 degrees, which was last set in 1963. So far today the low temperature has been 55 degrees, which occurred at 5:56 a.m. The normal low is 56. The record low is 31 degrees, which was set in 1966. A trace of precipitation has fallen, which brings the monthly total to 1.03 inches. The total precipitation for the season since March 1st now stands at 13.07 inches and the total precipitation for the year is now 15.49 inches. The normal high temperature for tomorrow is 76 degrees, and the normal low is 56. The record high for tomorrow is 94, which occurred in 2022, and the record low is 35, which occurred in 1907. Sunset tonight is at 8:02 p.m. Sunrise tomorrow is at 5:53 a.m. Here are the forecast highlights for this afternoon through Saturday. The chance for a brief round of showers and thunderstorms has increased 30 to 70% late Tuesday afternoon and evening. Severe storms are not currently expected, but there is a limited potential for small hail and gusty winds. Temperatures will fluctuate tomorrow through Wednesday, but a prolonged period of above average temperatures is expected Thursday through the weekend. However, confidence is low regarding just how far above average these temperatures will reach, due in part to increasing weekend shower chances. Note, starting May 29, 2026, this Outlook product will be discontinued. Please see the above products for more detailed forecast information. The current time is 8:31 p.m. Central Daylight Time. 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This program originates from the National Weather Service Forecast Office in St. Louis, Missouri, and serves parts of East Central Missouri and Southwest Illinois, including the St. Louis metro area and surrounding counties. Tonight, partly cloudy this evening, then clearing. Lows in the mid-40s. North winds around 5 miles per hour this evening, becoming light and variable. Monday, sunny. Highs in the mid-70s. Northwest winds 5 to 10 miles per hour. Monday night, mostly clear. Lows in the lower 50s. North winds around 5 miles per hour, becoming south after midnight. Tuesday, sunny. Highs in the lower 80s. Southwest winds 10 to 15 miles per hour with gusts up to 25 miles per hour. Tuesday night, showers likely with a chance of thunderstorms in the evening, then a slight chance of showers after midnight. Lows in the upper 50s. Southwest winds 5 to 10 miles per hour with gusts up to 20 miles per hour, becoming west after midnight. Chance of rain 70%. Wednesday through Thursday, clear. Highs in the mid-70s. Lows around 50. Thursday night and Friday, partly cloudy. A 20% chance of showers. Lows in the upper 50s. Highs in the lower 80s. Friday night, partly cloudy with a slight chance of thunderstorms. A slight chance of showers in the evening, then a chance of showers after midnight. Lows in the mid-60s. Chance of rain 30%. Saturday through Sunday, partly cloudy with a slight chance of showers and thunderstorms. Highs in the upper 80s. Lows in the mid-60s. Chance of rain 20%. At 8 p.m. at Lambert Field in St. Louis, it was mostly cloudy with a temperature of 64 degrees. The dew point was 40, giving us a relative humidity of 41%. The wind was northwest at 6 miles an hour, and the pressure was 30.13 inches and rising. Elsewhere in the metro area, in Chesterfield it was mostly cloudy and the temperature was 65. In Belleville it was 63 degrees. In Cahokia, it was cloudy, and 64 degrees. In St. Charles it was mostly cloudy and 62. Across the region, it was clear in Columbia, Missouri, with a temperature of 61. In Quincy, it was clear, and 62 degrees. In Kansas City, it was partly cloudy, and the temperature was 65. It was cloudy in Springfield, Missouri, with a temperature of 62. In Rolla, it was cloudy, and the temperature was 59. In Farmington, it was 63 degrees. It was cloudy in Cape Girardeau, with 67 degrees. It was partly cloudy in Springfield, Illinois, with a temperature of 63. Once again in St. Louis, it was mostly cloudy, the temperature was 64 degrees, and the wind was northwest at 6 miles an hour. Here are the forecast highlights for this afternoon through Saturday. The chance for a brief round of showers and thunderstorms has increased 30 to 70% late Tuesday afternoon and evening. Severe storms are not currently expected, but there is a limited potential for small hail and gusty winds. Temperatures will fluctuate tomorrow through Wednesday, but a prolonged period of above average temperatures is expected Thursday through the weekend. However, confidence is low regarding just how far above average these temperatures will reach, due in part to increasing weekend shower chances. Note, starting May 29, 2026, this Outlook product will be discontinued. Please see the above products for more detailed forecast information. The current time is 8:35 p.m. Central Daylight Time. 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This program originates from the National Weather Service Forecast Office in St. Louis, Missouri, and serves parts of East Central Missouri and Southwest Illinois, including the St. Louis metro area and surrounding counties. Tonight, partly cloudy this evening, then clearing. Lows in the mid-40s. North winds around 5 miles per hour this evening, becoming light and variable. Monday, sunny. highs in the mid-70s. Northwest winds 5 to 10 miles per hour. Monday night, mostly clear. Lows in the lower 50s. North winds around 5 miles per hour, becoming south after midnight. Tuesday, sunny. Highs in the lower 80s. Southwest winds 10 to 15 miles per hour with gusts up to 25 miles per hour. Tuesday night, showers likely with a chance of thunderstorms in the evening, then a slight chance of showers after midnight. Lows in the upper 50s. Southwest winds 5 to 10 miles per hour with gusts up to 20 miles per hour, becoming west after midnight. Chance of rain 70%. Wednesday through Thursday, clear. Highs in the mid-70s. Lows around 50. Thursday night and Friday, partly cloudy. A 20% chance of showers. Lows in the upper 50s. Highs in the lower 80s. Friday night, partly cloudy with a slight chance of thunderstorms. A slight chance of showers in the evening, then a chance of showers after midnight. Lows in the mid-60s. Chance of rain 30%. Saturday through Sunday, partly cloudy with a slight chance of showers and thunderstorms. Highs in the upper 80s. Lows in the mid-60s. Chance of rain 20%. At 8 p.m. at Lambert Field in St. Louis, it was mostly cloudy with a temperature of 64 degrees. The dew point was 40, giving us a relative humidity of 41%. The wind was northwest at 6 miles an hour, and the pressure was 30.13 inches and rising. Elsewhere in the metro area, in Chesterfield, it was mostly cloudy and the temperature was 65. In Belleville, it was 63 degrees. In Cahokia, it was cloudy and 64 degrees. In St. Charles, it was mostly cloudy and 62. Across the region, it was clear in Columbia, Missouri, with a temperature of 61. In Quincy, it was clear and 62 degrees. In Kansas City, it was partly cloudy and the temperature was 65. It was cloudy in Springfield, Missouri, with a temperature of 62. In Rolla, it was cloudy and the temperature was 59. In Farmington, it was 63 degrees. It was cloudy in Cape Girardeau, with 67 degrees. It was partly cloudy in Springfield, Illinois, with a temperature of 63. Once again in St. Louis, it was mostly cloudy, the temperature was 64 degrees, and the wind was northwest at 6 miles an hour. Here are the forecast highlights for this afternoon through Saturday. The chance for a brief round of showers and thunderstorms has increased 30 to 70% late Tuesday afternoon and evening. Severe storms are not currently expected, but there is a limited potential for small hail and gusty winds. Temperatures will fluctuate tomorrow through Wednesday, but a prolonged period of above average temperatures is expected Thursday through the weekend. However, confidence is low regarding just how far above average these temperatures will reach, due in part to increasing weekend shower chances. Note, starting May 29, 2026, this Outlook product will be discontinued. Please see the above products for more detailed forecast information. The current time is 8:40 p.m. Central Daylight Time. 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This program originates from the National Weather Service Forecast Office in St. Louis, Missouri, and serves parts of East Central Missouri and Southwest Illinois, including the St. Louis metro area and surrounding counties. Tonight, partly cloudy this evening, then clearing. Lows in the mid-40s. North winds around 5 miles per hour this evening, becoming light and variable. Monday, sunny. Highs in the mid-70s. Northwest winds 5 to 10 miles per hour. Monday night, mostly clear. Lows in the lower 50s. North winds around 5 miles per hour, becoming south after midnight. Tuesday, sunny. Highs in the lower 80s. Southwest winds 10 to 15 miles per hour with gusts up to 25 miles per hour. Tuesday night, showers likely with a chance of thunderstorms in the evening, then a slight chance of showers after midnight. Lows in the upper 50s. Southwest winds 5 to 10 miles per hour with gusts up to 20 miles per hour, becoming west after midnight. Chance of rain 70%. Wednesday through Thursday, clear. Highs in the mid-70s. Lows around 50. Thursday night and Friday, partly cloudy. A 20% chance of showers. Lows in the upper 50s. Highs in the lower 80s. Friday night, partly cloudy with a slight chance of thunderstorms. A slight chance of showers in the evening, then a chance of showers after midnight. Lows in the mid-60s. Chance of rain 30%. Saturday through Sunday, partly cloudy with a slight chance of showers and thunderstorms. Highs in the upper 80s. Lows in the mid-60s. Chance of rain 20%. At 8 p.m. at Lambert Field in St. Louis, it was mostly cloudy with a temperature of 64 degrees. The dew point was 40, giving us a relative humidity of 41%. The wind was northwest at 6 miles an hour, and the pressure was 30.13 inches and rising. Elsewhere in the metro area, in Chesterfield, it was mostly cloudy and the temperature was 65. In Belleville, it was 63 degrees. In Cahokia, it was cloudy and 64 degrees. In St. Charles, it was mostly cloudy and 62. Across the region, it was clear in Columbia, Missouri, with a temperature of 61. In Quincy, it was clear and 62 degrees. In Kansas City, it was partly cloudy and the temperature was 65. It was cloudy in Springfield, Missouri, with a temperature of 62. In Rolla, it was cloudy and the temperature was 59. In Farmington, it was 63 degrees. It was cloudy in Cape Girardeau, with 67 degrees. It was partly cloudy in Springfield, Illinois, with a temperature of 63. Once again in St. Louis, it was mostly cloudy, the temperature was 64 degrees, and the wind was northwest at 6 miles an hour. Here are the forecast highlights for this afternoon through Saturday. The chance for a brief round of showers and thunderstorms has increased 30 to 70% late Tuesday afternoon and evening. Severe storms are not currently expected, but there is a limited potential for small hail and gusty winds. Temperatures will fluctuate tomorrow through Wednesday, but a prolonged period of above average temperatures is expected Thursday through the weekend. However, confidence is low regarding just how far above average these temperatures will reach, due in part to increasing weekend shower chances. Note, starting May 29, 2026, this Outlook product will be discontinued. Please see the above products for more detailed forecast information. The current time is 8:44 p.m. Central Daylight Time. 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This program originates from the National Weather Service Forecast Office in St. Louis, Missouri, and serves parts of East Central Missouri and Southwest Illinois, including the St. Louis metro area and surrounding counties. Tonight, partly cloudy this evening, then clearing. Lows in the mid-40s. North winds around 5 miles per hour this evening, becoming light and variable. Monday, sunny. Highs in the mid-70s. Northwest winds 5 to 10 miles per hour. Monday night, mostly clear. Lows in the lower 50s. North winds around 5 miles per hour, becoming south after midnight. Tuesday, sunny. Highs in the lower 80s. Southwest winds 10 to 15 miles per hour with gusts up to 25 miles per hour. Tuesday night, showers likely with a chance of thunderstorms in the evening, then a slight chance of showers after midnight. Lows in the upper 50s. Southwest winds 5 to 10 miles per hour with gusts up to 20 miles per hour, becoming west after midnight. Chance of rain 70%. Wednesday through Thursday, clear. Highs in the mid-70s. Lows around 50. Thursday night and Friday, partly cloudy. A 20% chance of showers. Lows in the upper 50s. Highs in the lower 80s. Friday night, partly cloudy with a slight chance of thunderstorms. A slight chance of showers in the evening, then a chance of showers after midnight. Lows in the mid-60s. Chance of rain 30%. Saturday through Sunday, partly cloudy with a slight chance of showers and thunderstorms. Highs in the upper 80s. Lows in the mid-60s. Chance of rain 20%. At 8 p.m. at Lambert Field in St. Louis, it was mostly cloudy with a temperature of 64 degrees. The dew point was 40, giving us a relative humidity of 41%. The wind was northwest at 6 miles an hour, and the pressure was 30.13 inches and rising. Elsewhere in the metro area, in Chesterfield, it was mostly cloudy and the temperature was 65. In Belleville, it was 63 degrees. In Cahokia, it was cloudy, and 64 degrees. In St. Charles, it was mostly cloudy and 62. Across the region, it was clear in Columbia, Missouri, with a temperature of 61. In Quincy, it was clear, and 62 degrees. In Kansas City, it was partly cloudy, and the temperature was 65. It was cloudy in Springfield, Missouri, with a temperature of 62. In Rolla, it was cloudy and the temperature was 59. In Farmington, it was 63 degrees. It was cloudy in Cape Girardeau, with 67 degrees. It was partly cloudy in Springfield, Illinois, with a temperature of 63. Once again in St. Louis, it was mostly cloudy, the temperature was 64 degrees and the wind was northwest at 6 miles an hour. Here are the forecast highlights for this afternoon through Saturday. The chance for a brief round of showers and thunderstorms has increased 30 to 70% late Tuesday afternoon and evening. Severe storms are not currently expected, but there is a limited potential for small hail and gusty winds. Temperatures will fluctuate tomorrow through Wednesday, but a prolonged period of above-average temperatures is expected Thursday through the weekend. However, confidence is low regarding just how far above average these temperatures will reach, due in part to increasing weekend shower chances. Note, starting May 29, 2026, this Outlook product will be discontinued. Please see the above products for more detailed forecast information. The current time is 8:49 p.m. Central Daylight Time. 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This program originates from the National Weather Service Forecast Office in St. Louis, Missouri, and serves parts of East Central Missouri and Southwest Illinois, including the St. Louis metro area and surrounding counties. Tonight, partly cloudy this evening, then clearing. Lows in the mid-40s. North winds around 5 miles per hour this evening, becoming light and variable. Monday, sunny. Highs in the mid-70s. Northwest winds 5 to 10 miles per hour. Monday night, mostly clear. Lows in the lower 50s. North winds around 5 miles per hour, becoming south after midnight. Tuesday, sunny. Highs in the lower 80s. Southwest winds 10 to 15 miles per hour with gusts up to 25 miles per hour. Tuesday night, showers likely with a chance of thunderstorms in the evening, then a slight chance of showers after midnight. Lows in the upper 50s. Southwest winds 5 to 10 miles per hour with gusts up to 20 miles per hour, becoming west after midnight. Chance of rain 70%. Wednesday through Thursday, clear. Highs in the mid-70s. Lows around 50. Thursday night and Friday, partly cloudy. A 20% chance of showers. Lows in the upper 50s. Highs in the lower 80s. Friday night, partly cloudy with a slight chance of thunderstorms. A slight chance of showers in the evening, then a chance of showers after midnight. Lows in the mid-60s. Chance of rain 30%. Saturday through Sunday, partly cloudy with a slight chance of showers and thunderstorms. Highs in the upper 80s. Lows in the mid-60s. Chance of rain 20%. At 8 p.m. at Lambert Field in St. Louis, it was mostly cloudy with a temperature of 64 degrees. The dew point was 40, giving us a relative humidity of 41%. The wind was northwest at 6 miles an hour, and the pressure was 30.13 inches and rising. Elsewhere in the metro area, in Chesterfield, it was mostly cloudy and the temperature was 65. In Belleville, it was 63 degrees. In Cahokia, it was cloudy and 64 degrees. In St. Charles, it was mostly cloudy and 62. Across the region, it was clear in Columbia, Missouri, with a temperature of 61. In Quincy, it was clear and 62 degrees. In Kansas City, it was partly cloudy and the temperature was 65. It was cloudy in Springfield, Missouri, with a temperature of 62. In Rolla, it was cloudy and the temperature was 59. In Farmington, it was 63 degrees. It was cloudy in Cape Girardeau, with 67 degrees. It was partly cloudy in Springfield, Illinois, with a temperature of 63. Once again in St. Louis, it was mostly cloudy, the temperature was 64 degrees, and the wind was northwest at 6 miles an hour. Here are the forecast highlights for this afternoon through Saturday. The chance for a brief round of showers and thunderstorms has increased 30 to 70% late Tuesday afternoon and evening. Severe storms are not currently expected, but there is a limited potential for small hail and gusty winds. Temperatures will fluctuate tomorrow through Wednesday, but a prolonged period of above average temperatures is expected Thursday through the weekend. However, confidence is low regarding just how far above average these temperatures will reach, due in part to increasing weekend shower chances. Note, starting May 29, 2026, this Outlook product will be discontinued. Please see the above products for more detailed forecast information. The current time is 8:53 p.m. Central Daylight Time. 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This program originates from the National Weather Service Forecast Office in St. Louis, Missouri, and serves parts of East Central Missouri and Southwest Illinois, including the St. Louis metro area and surrounding counties. Tonight, partly cloudy this evening, then clearing. Lows in the mid-40s. North winds around 5 miles per hour this evening, becoming light and variable. Monday, sunny. Highs in the mid-70s. Northwest winds 5 to 10 miles per hour. Monday night, mostly clear. Lows in the lower 50s. North winds around 5 miles per hour, becoming south after midnight. Tuesday, sunny. Highs in the lower 80s. Southwest winds 10 to 15 miles per hour with gusts up to 25 miles per hour. Tuesday night, showers likely with a chance of thunderstorms in the evening, then a slight chance of showers after midnight. Lows in the upper 50s. Southwest winds 5 to 10 miles per hour with gusts up to 20 miles per hour, becoming west after midnight. Chance of rain 70%. Wednesday through Thursday, clear. Highs in the mid-70s. Lows around 50. Thursday night and Friday, partly cloudy. A 20% chance of showers. Lows in the upper 50s. Highs in the lower 80s. Friday night, partly cloudy with a slight chance of thunderstorms. A slight chance of showers in the evening, then a chance of showers after midnight. Lows in the mid-60s. Chance of rain 30%. Saturday through Sunday, partly cloudy with a slight chance of showers and thunderstorms. Highs in the upper 80s. Lows in the mid-60s. Chance of rain 20%. At 8 p.m. at Lambert Field in St. Louis, it was mostly cloudy with a temperature of 64 degrees. The dew point was 40, giving us a relative humidity of 41%. The wind was northwest at 6 miles an hour, and the pressure was 30.13 inches and rising. Elsewhere in the metro area, in Chesterfield, it was mostly cloudy and the temperature was 65. In Belleville, it was 63 degrees. In Cahokia, it was cloudy and 64 degrees. In St. Charles, it was mostly cloudy and 62. Across the region, it was clear in Columbia, Missouri, with a temperature of 61. In Quincy, it was clear and 62 degrees. In Kansas City, it was partly cloudy and the temperature was 65. It was cloudy in Springfield, Missouri, with a temperature of 62. In Rolla, it was cloudy and the temperature was 59. In Farmington, it was 63 degrees. It was cloudy in Cape Girardeau, with 67 degrees. It was partly cloudy in Springfield, Illinois, with a temperature of 63. Once again in St. Louis, it was mostly cloudy, the temperature was 64 degrees, and the wind was northwest at 6 miles an hour. Here are the forecast highlights for this afternoon through Saturday. The chance for a brief round of showers and thunderstorms has increased 30 to 70% late Tuesday afternoon and evening. Severe storms are not currently expected, but there is a limited potential for small hail and gusty winds. Temperatures will fluctuate tomorrow through Wednesday, but a prolonged period of above average temperatures is expected Thursday through the weekend. However, confidence is low regarding just how far above average these temperatures will reach, due in part to increasing weekend shower chances. Note, starting May 29, 2026, this Outlook product will be discontinued. Please see the above products for more detailed forecast information. The current time is 8:58 p.m. Central Daylight Time. This is NOAA, Weather Radio KDO 89 St. Louis, Missouri, broadcasting on 162.550 MHz. This program originates from the National Weather Service Forecast Office in St. Louis, Missouri, and serves parts of East Central Missouri and Southwest Illinois, including the St. Louis metro area and surrounding counties. Tonight, partly cloudy this evening, then clearing. Lows in the mid-40s. North winds around 5 miles per hour this evening, becoming light and variable. Monday, sunny. Highs in the mid-70s. Northwest winds 5 to 10 miles per hour. Monday night, mostly clear. Lows in the lower 50s. North winds around 5 miles per hour, becoming south after midnight. Tuesday, sunny. Highs in the lower 80s. Southwest winds 10 to 15 miles per hour with gusts up to 25 miles per hour. Tuesday night, showers likely with a chance of thunderstorms in the evening, then a slight chance of showers after midnight. Lows in the upper 50s. Southwest winds 5 to 10 miles per hour with gusts up to 20 miles per hour, becoming west after midnight. Chance of rain 70%. Wednesday through Thursday, clear. Highs in the mid-70s. Lows around 50. Thursday night and Friday, partly cloudy. A 20% chance of showers. Lows in the upper 50s. Highs in the lower 80s. Friday night, partly cloudy with a slight chance of thunderstorms. A slight chance of showers in the evening, then a chance of showers after midnight. Lows in the mid-60s. Chance of rain 30%. Saturday through Sunday, partly cloudy with a slight chance of showers and thunderstorms. Highs in the upper 80s. Lows in the mid-60s. Chance of rain 20%. Tonight, partly cloudy this evening, then clearing. Lows in the mid-40s. North winds around 5 miles per hour this evening, becoming light and variable. Monday, sunny. Highs in the mid-70s. Northwest winds 5 to 10 miles per hour. Monday night, mostly clear. Lows in the lower 50s. North winds around 5 miles per hour, becoming south after midnight. Tuesday, sunny. Highs in the lower 80s. Southwest winds 10 to 15 miles per hour with gusts up to 25 miles per hour. Tuesday night, showers likely with a chance of thunderstorms in the evening, then a slight chance of showers after midnight. Lows in the upper 50s. Southwest winds 5 to 10 miles per hour with gusts up to 20 miles per hour, becoming west after midnight. Chance of rain 70%. Wednesday through Thursday, clear. Highs in the mid-70s. Lows around 50. Thursday night and Friday, partly cloudy. A 20% chance of showers. Lows in the upper 50s. Highs in the lower 80s. Friday night, partly cloudy with a slight chance of thunderstorms. A slight chance of showers in the evening, then a chance of showers after midnight. Lows in the mid-60s. Chance of rain 30%. Saturday through Sunday, partly cloudy with a slight chance of showers and thunderstorms. Highs in the upper 80s. Lows in the mid-60s. Chance of rain 20%. At 8 p.m. at Lambert Field in St. Louis, it was mostly cloudy with a temperature of 64 degrees. The dew point was 40, giving us a relative humidity of 41%. The wind was northwest at 6 miles an hour, and the pressure was 30.13 inches and rising. Elsewhere in the metro area, in Chesterfield, it was mostly cloudy and the temperature was 65. In Belleville, it was 63 degrees. In Cahokia, it was cloudy, and 64 degrees. In St. Charles, it was mostly cloudy and 62. Across the region, it was clear in Columbia, Missouri, with a temperature of 61. In Quincy, it was clear, and 62 degrees. In Kansas City, it was partly cloudy, and the temperature was 65. It was cloudy in Springfield, Missouri, with a temperature of 62. In Rolla, it was cloudy and the temperature was 59. In Farmington, it was 63 degrees. It was cloudy in Cape Girardeau, with 67 degrees. It was partly cloudy in Springfield, Illinois, with a temperature of 63. Once again in St. Louis, it was mostly cloudy, the temperature was 64 degrees and the wind was northwest at 6 miles an hour. Here are the forecast highlights for this afternoon through Saturday. The chance for a brief round of showers and thunderstorms has increased 30 to 70% late Tuesday afternoon and evening. Severe storms are not currently expected, but there is a limited potential for small hail and gusty winds. Temperatures will fluctuate tomorrow through Wednesday, but a prolonged period of above average temperatures is expected Thursday through the weekend. However, confidence is low regarding just how far above average these temperatures will reach, due in part to increasing weekend shower chances. Note, starting May 29, 2026, this Outlook product will be discontinued. Please see the above products for more detailed forecast information. The current time is 9:04 p.m. Central Daylight Time. This is NOAA, Weather Radio KDO 89 St. Louis, Missouri, broadcasting on 162.550 MHz. This program originates from the National Weather Service Forecast Office in St. Louis, Missouri, and serves parts of East Central Missouri and Southwest Illinois, including the St. Louis metro area and surrounding counties. Tonight, partly cloudy this evening, then clearing. Lows in the mid-40s. North winds around 5 miles per hour this evening, becoming light and variable. Monday, sunny. Highs in the mid-70s. Northwest winds 5 to 10 miles per hour. Monday night, mostly clear. Lows in the lower 50s. North winds around 5 miles per hour, becoming south after midnight. Tuesday, sunny. Highs in the lower 80s. Southwest winds 10 to 15 miles per hour with gusts up to 25 miles per hour. Tuesday night, showers likely with a chance of thunderstorms in the evening, then a slight chance of showers after midnight. Lows in the upper 50s. Southwest winds 5 to 10 miles per hour with gusts up to 20 miles per hour, becoming west after midnight. Chance of rain 70%. Wednesday through Thursday, clear. Highs in the mid-70s. Lows around 50. Thursday night and Friday, partly cloudy. A 20% chance of showers. Lows in the upper 50s. Highs in the lower 80s. Friday night, partly cloudy with a slight chance of thunderstorms. A slight chance of showers in the evening, then a chance of showers after midnight. Lows in the mid-60s. Chance of rain 30%. Saturday through Sunday, partly cloudy with a slight chance of showers and thunderstorms. Highs in the upper 80s. Lows in the mid-60s. Chance of rain 20%. At 8 p.m. at Lambert Field in St. Louis, it was mostly cloudy with a temperature of 64 degrees. The dew point was 40, giving us a relative humidity of 41%. The wind was northwest at 6 miles an hour, and the pressure was 30.13 inches and rising. Elsewhere in the metro area, in Chesterfield, it was mostly cloudy and the temperature was 65. In Belleville, it was 63 degrees. In Cahokia, it was cloudy and 64 degrees. In St. Charles, it was mostly cloudy and 62. Across the region, it was clear in Columbia, Missouri, with a temperature of 61. In Quincy, it was clear and 62 degrees. In Kansas City, it was partly cloudy and the temperature was 65. It was cloudy in Springfield, Missouri, with a temperature of 62. In Rolla, it was cloudy and the temperature was 59. In Farmington, it was 63 degrees. It was cloudy in Cape Girardeau, with 67 degrees. It was partly cloudy in Springfield, Illinois, with a temperature of 63. Once again in St. Louis, it was mostly cloudy, the temperature was 64 degrees, and the wind was northwest at 6 miles an hour. Here are the forecast highlights for this afternoon through Saturday. The chance for a brief round of showers and thunderstorms has increased 30 to 70% late Tuesday afternoon and evening. Severe storms are not currently expected, but there is a limited potential for small hail and gusty winds. Temperatures will fluctuate tomorrow through Wednesday, but a prolonged period of above average temperatures is expected Thursday through the weekend. However, confidence is low regarding just how far above average these temperatures will reach, due in part to increasing weekend shower chances. Note, starting May 29, 2026, this Outlook product will be discontinued. Please see the above products for more detailed forecast information. The current time is 9:09 p.m. Central Daylight Time. 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This program originates from the National Weather Service Forecast Office in St. Louis, Missouri, and serves parts of East Central Missouri and Southwest Illinois, including the St. Louis metro area and surrounding counties. Tonight, partly cloudy this evening, then clearing. Lows in the mid-40s. North winds around 5 miles per hour this evening, becoming light and variable. Monday, sunny. Highs in the mid-70s. Northwest winds 5 to 10 miles per hour. Monday night, mostly clear. Lows in the lower 50s. North winds around 5 miles per hour, becoming south after midnight. Tuesday, sunny. Highs in the lower 80s. Southwest winds 10 to 15 miles per hour with gusts up to 25 miles per hour. Tuesday night, showers likely with a chance of thunderstorms in the evening, then a slight chance of showers after midnight. Lows in the upper 50s. Southwest winds 5 to 10 miles per hour with gusts up to 20 miles per hour, becoming west after midnight. Chance of rain 70%. Wednesday through Thursday, clear. Highs in the mid-70s. Lows around 50. Thursday night and Friday, partly cloudy. A 20% chance of showers. Lows in the upper 50s. Highs in the lower 80s. Friday night, partly cloudy with a slight chance of thunderstorms. A slight chance of showers in the evening, then a chance of showers after midnight. Lows in the mid-60s. Chance of rain 30%. Saturday through Sunday, partly cloudy with a slight chance of showers and thunderstorms. Highs in the upper 80s. Lows in the mid-60s. Chance of rain 20%. At 9 p.m. at Lambert Field in St. Louis, it was mostly cloudy with a temperature of 62 degrees. The dew point was 38, giving us a relative humidity of 40%. The wind was north at 8 miles an hour, and the pressure was 30.15 inches and rising. Elsewhere in the metro area, in Chesterfield, it was mostly cloudy and the temperature was 62. In Belleville, it was 63 degrees. In Cahokia, it was cloudy, and 64 degrees. In St. Charles, it was mostly cloudy and 60. Across the region, it was clear in Columbia, Missouri, with a temperature of 57. In Quincy, it was clear, and 55 degrees. In Kansas City, it was clear and the temperature was 56. It was cloudy in Springfield, Missouri, with a temperature of 61. In Rolla, it was cloudy and the temperature was 57. In Farmington, it was 62 degrees. It was cloudy in Cape Girardeau, with 66 degrees. It was clear in Springfield, Illinois, with a temperature of 56. Once again in St. Louis, it was mostly cloudy. The wind was north at 8 miles.

it was cloudy in Springfield, Missouri, with a temperature of 61. In Rolla, it was cloudy and the temperature was 57. In Farmington, it was 62 degrees. It was cloudy in Cape Girardeau, with 66 degrees. It was clear in Springfield, Illinois, with a temperature of 56. Once again in St. Louis, it was mostly cloudy, the temperature was 62 degrees, and the wind was north at 8 miles an hour. Here are the forecast highlights for this afternoon through Saturday. The chance for a brief round of showers and thunderstorms has increased 30 to 70% late Tuesday afternoon and evening. Severe storms are not currently expected, but there is a limited potential for small hail and gusty winds. Temperatures will fluctuate tomorrow through Wednesday, but a prolonged period of above average temperatures is expected Thursday through the weekend. However, confidence is low regarding just how far above average these temperatures will reach, due in part to increasing weekend shower chances. Note, starting May 29, 2026, this Outlook product will be discontinued. Please see the above products for more detailed forecast information. The current time is 9:13 p.m. Central Daylight Time. 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This program originates from the National Weather Service Forecast Office in St. Louis, Missouri, and serves parts of East Central Missouri and Southwest Illinois, including the St. Louis metro area and surrounding counties. Tonight, partly cloudy this evening, then clearing. Lows in the mid-40s. North winds around 5 miles per hour this evening, becoming light and variable. Monday, sunny. Highs in the mid-70s. Northwest winds 5 to 10 miles per hour. Monday night, mostly clear. Lows in the lower 50s. North winds around 5 miles per hour, becoming south after midnight. Tuesday, sunny. Highs in the lower 80s. Southwest winds 10 to 15 miles per hour with gusts up to 25 miles per hour. Tuesday night, showers likely with a chance of thunderstorms in the evening, then a slight chance of showers after midnight. Lows in the upper 50s. Southwest winds 5 to 10 miles per hour with gusts up to 20 miles per hour, becoming west after midnight. Chance of rain 70%. Wednesday through Thursday, clear. Highs in the mid-70s. Lows around 50. Thursday night and Friday, partly cloudy. A 20% chance of showers. Lows in the upper 50s. Highs in the lower 80s. Friday night, partly cloudy with a slight chance of thunderstorms. A slight chance of showers in the evening, then a chance of showers after midnight. Lows in the mid-60s. Chance of rain 30%. Saturday through Sunday, partly cloudy with a slight chance of showers and thunderstorms. Highs in the upper 80s. Lows in the mid-60s. Chance of rain 20%. At 9 p.m. at Lambert Field in St. Louis, it was mostly cloudy with a temperature of 62 degrees. The dew point was 38, giving us a relative humidity of 40%. The wind was north at 8 miles an hour, and the pressure was 30.15 inches and rising. Elsewhere in the metro area, in Chesterfield, it was mostly cloudy and the temperature was 62. In Belleville, it was 63 degrees. In Cahokia, it was cloudy and 64 degrees. In St. Charles, it was mostly cloudy and 60. Across the region, it was clear in Columbia, Missouri, with a temperature of 57. In Quincy, it was clear, and 55 degrees. In Kansas City, it was clear and the temperature was 56. It was cloudy in Springfield, Missouri, with a temperature of 61. In Rolla, it was cloudy and the temperature was 57. In Farmington, it was 62 degrees. It was cloudy in Cape Girardeau, with 66 degrees. It was clear in Springfield, Illinois, with a temperature of 56. Once again in St. Louis, it was mostly cloudy, the temperature was 62 degrees, and the wind was north at 8 miles an hour.

here are the forecast highlights for this afternoon through Saturday. The chance for a brief round of showers and thunderstorms has increased 30 to 70% late Tuesday afternoon and evening. Severe storms are not currently expected, but there is a limited potential for small hail and gusty winds. Temperatures will fluctuate tomorrow through Wednesday, but a prolonged period of above-average temperatures is expected Thursday through the weekend. However, confidence is low regarding just how far above average these temperatures will reach, due in part to increasing weekend shower chances. Note, starting May 29, 2026, this Outlook product will be discontinued. Please see the above products for more detailed forecast information. The current time is 9:18 p.m. Central Daylight Time. 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This program originates from the National Weather Service Forecast Office in St. Louis, Missouri, and serves parts of East Central Missouri and Southwest Illinois, including the St. Louis metro area and surrounding counties. Tonight, partly cloudy this evening, then clearing. Lows in the mid-40s. North winds around 5 miles per hour this evening, becoming light and variable. Monday, sunny. Highs in the mid-70s. Northwest winds 5 to 10 miles per hour. Monday night, mostly clear. Lows in the lower 50s. North winds around 5 miles per hour, becoming south after midnight. Tuesday, sunny. Highs in the lower 80s. Southwest winds 10 to 15 miles per hour with gusts up to 25 miles per hour. Tuesday night, showers likely with a chance of thunderstorms in the evening, then a slight chance of showers after midnight. Lows in the upper 50s. Southwest winds 5 to 10 miles per hour with gusts up to 20 miles per hour, becoming west after midnight. Chance of rain 70%. Wednesday through Thursday, clear. Highs in the mid-70s. Lows around 50. Thursday night and Friday, partly cloudy. A 20% chance of showers. Lows in the upper 50s. Highs in the lower 80s. Friday night, partly cloudy with a slight chance of thunderstorms. A slight chance of showers in the evening, then a chance of showers after midnight. Lows in the mid-60s. Chance of rain 30%. Saturday through Sunday, partly cloudy with a slight chance of showers and thunderstorms. Highs in the upper 80s. Lows in the mid-60s. Chance of rain 20%. At 9 p.m. at Lambert Field in St. Louis, it was mostly cloudy with a temperature of 62 degrees. The dew point was 38, giving us a relative humidity of 40%. The wind was north at 8 miles an hour, and the pressure was 30.15 inches and rising. Elsewhere in the metro area, in Chesterfield, it was mostly cloudy and the temperature was 62. In Belleville, it was 63 degrees. In Cahokia, it was cloudy and 64 degrees. In St. Charles, it was mostly cloudy and 60. Across the region, it was clear in Columbia, Missouri, with a temperature of 57. In Quincy, it was clear and 55 degrees. In Kansas City, it was clear and the temperature was 56. It was cloudy in Springfield, Missouri, with a temperature of 61. In Rolla, it was cloudy and the temperature was 57. In Farmington, it was 62 degrees. It was cloudy in Cape Girardeau, with 66 degrees. It was clear in Springfield, Illinois, with a temperature of 56. Once again in St. Louis, it was mostly cloudy, the temperature was 62 degrees, and the wind was north at 8 miles an hour. Here are the forecast highlights for this afternoon through Saturday. The chance for a brief round of showers and thunderstorms has increased 30 to 70% late Tuesday afternoon and evening. Severe storms are not currently expected, but there is a limited potential for small hail and gusty winds. Temperatures will fluctuate tomorrow through Wednesday, but a prolonged period of above-average temperatures is expected Thursday through the weekend. However, confidence
low regarding just how far above average these temperatures will reach, due in part to increasing weekend shower chances. Note, starting May 29, 2026, this Outlook product will be discontinued. Please see the above products for more detailed forecast information. The current time is 9:22 p.m. Central Daylight Time. 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This program originates from the National Weather Service Forecast Office in St. Louis, Missouri, and serves parts of East Central Missouri and Southwest Illinois, including the St. Louis metro area and surrounding counties. Tonight, partly cloudy this evening, then clearing. Lows in the mid-40s. North winds around 5 miles per hour this evening, becoming light and variable. Monday, sunny. Highs in the mid-70s. Northwest winds 5 to 10 miles per hour. Monday night, mostly clear. Lows in the lower 50s. North winds around 5 miles per hour, becoming south after midnight. Tuesday, sunny. Highs in the lower 80s. Southwest winds 10 to 15 miles per hour with gusts up to 25 miles per hour. Tuesday night, showers likely with a chance of thunderstorms in the evening, then a slight chance of showers after midnight. Lows in the upper 50s. Southwest winds 5 to 10 miles per hour with gusts up to 20 miles per hour, becoming west after midnight. Chance of rain 70%. Wednesday through Thursday, clear. Highs in the mid-70s. Lows around 50. Thursday night and Friday, partly cloudy. A 20% chance of showers. Lows in the upper 50s. Highs in the lower 80s. Friday night, partly cloudy with a slight chance of thunderstorms. A slight chance of showers in the evening, then a chance of showers after midnight. Lows in the mid-60s. Chance of rain 30%. Saturday through Sunday, partly cloudy with a slight chance of showers and thunderstorms. Highs in the upper 80s. Lows in the mid-60s. Chance of rain 20%. At 9 p.m. at Lambert Field in St. Louis, it was mostly cloudy with a temperature of 62 degrees. The dew point was 38, giving us a relative humidity of 40%. The wind was north at 8 miles an hour, and the pressure was 30.15 inches and rising. Elsewhere in the metro area, in Chesterfield, it was mostly cloudy and the temperature was 62. In Belleville, it was 63 degrees. In Cahokia, it was cloudy and 64 degrees. In St. Charles, it was mostly cloudy and 60. Across the region, it was clear in Columbia, Missouri, with a temperature of 57. In Quincy, it was clear and 55 degrees. In Kansas City, it was clear and the temperature was 56. It was cloudy in Springfield, Missouri, with a temperature of 61. In Rolla, it was cloudy and the temperature was 57. In Farmington, it was 62 degrees. It was cloudy in Cape Girardeau, with 66 degrees. It was clear in Springfield, Illinois, with a temperature of 56. Once again in St. Louis, it was mostly cloudy, the temperature was 62 degrees, and the wind was north at 8 miles an hour. Here are the forecast highlights for this afternoon through Saturday. The chance for a brief round of showers and thunderstorms has increased 30 to 70% late Tuesday afternoon and evening. Severe storms are not currently expected, but there is a limited potential for small hail and gusty winds. Temperatures will fluctuate tomorrow through Wednesday, but a prolonged period of above average temperatures is expected Thursday through the weekend. However, confidence is low regarding just how far above average these temperatures will reach, due in part to increasing weekend shower chances. Note, starting May 29, 2026, this Outlook product will be discontinued. Please see the above products for more detailed forecast information. The current time is 9:27 p.m. Central Daylight Time. 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
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This program originates from the National Weather Service Forecast Office in St. Louis, Missouri, and serves parts of East Central Missouri and Southwest Illinois, including the St. Louis metro area and surrounding counties. Tonight, partly cloudy this evening, then clearing. Lows in the mid-40s. North winds around 5 miles per hour this evening, becoming light and variable. Monday, sunny. Highs in the mid-70s. Northwest winds 5 to 10 miles per hour. Monday night, mostly clear. Lows in the lower 50s. North winds around 5 miles per hour, becoming south after midnight. Tuesday, sunny. Highs in the lower 80s. Southwest winds 10 to 15 miles per hour with gusts up to 25 miles per hour. Tuesday night, showers likely with a chance of thunderstorms in the evening, then a slight chance of showers after midnight. Lows in the upper 50s. Southwest winds 5 to 10 miles per hour with gusts up to 20 miles per hour, becoming west after midnight. Chance of rain 70%. Wednesday through Thursday, clear. Highs in the mid-70s. Lows around 50. Thursday night and Friday, partly cloudy. A 20% chance of showers. Lows in the upper 50s. Highs in the lower 80s. Friday night, partly cloudy with a slight chance of thunderstorms. A slight chance of showers in the evening, then a chance of showers after midnight. Lows in the mid-60s. Chance of rain 30%. Saturday through Sunday, partly cloudy with a slight chance of showers and thunderstorms. Highs in the upper 80s. Lows in the mid-60s. Chance of rain 20%. At 9 p.m. at Lambert Field in St. Louis, it was mostly cloudy with a temperature of 62 degrees. The dew point was 38, giving us a relative humidity of 40%. The wind was north at 8 miles an hour, and the pressure was 30.15 inches and rising. Elsewhere in the metro area, in Chesterfield, it was mostly cloudy and the temperature was 62. In Belleville, it was 63 degrees. In Cahokia, it was cloudy and 64 degrees. In St. Charles, it was mostly cloudy and 60. Across the region, it was clear in Columbia, Missouri, with a temperature of 57. In Quincy, it was clear and 55 degrees. In Kansas City, it was clear and the temperature was 56. It was cloudy in Springfield, Missouri, with a temperature of 61. In Rolla, it was cloudy and the temperature was 57. In Farmington, it was 62 degrees. It was cloudy in Cape Girardeau, with 66 degrees. It was clear in Springfield, Illinois, with a temperature of 56. Once again in St. Louis, it was mostly cloudy, the temperature was 62 degrees, and the wind was north at 8 miles an hour. Here are the forecast highlights for this afternoon through Saturday. The chance for a brief round of showers and thunderstorms has increased 30 to 70% late Tuesday afternoon and evening. Severe storms are not currently expected, but there is a limited potential for small hail and gusty winds. Temperatures will fluctuate tomorrow through Wednesday, but a prolonged period of above average temperatures is expected Thursday through the weekend. However, confidence is low regarding just how far above average these temperatures will reach, due in part to increasing weekend shower chances. Note, starting May 29, 2026, this Outlook product will be discontinued. Please see the above products for more detailed forecast information. The current time is 9:31 p.m. Central Daylight Time. This is NOAA, Weather Radio KDO 89 St. Louis, Missouri, broadcasting on 162.550 MHz. This program originates from the National Weather Service Forecast Office in St. Louis, Missouri, and serves parts of East Central Missouri and Southwest Illinois, including the St. Louis metro area and surrounding counties. Tonight, partly cloudy this evening, then clearing. Lows in the mid-40s. North winds around 5 miles per hour this evening, becoming light and variable.
Monday, sunny. Highs in the mid-70s. Northwest winds 5 to 10 miles per hour. Monday night, mostly clear. Lows in the lower 50s. North winds around 5 miles per hour, becoming south after midnight. Tuesday, sunny. Highs in the lower 80s. Southwest winds 10 to 15 miles per hour with gusts up to 25 miles per hour. Tuesday night, showers likely with a chance of thunderstorms in the evening, then a slight chance of showers after midnight. Lows in the upper 50s. Southwest winds 5 to 10 miles per hour with gusts up to 20 miles per hour, becoming west after midnight. Chance of rain 70%. Wednesday through Thursday, clear. Highs in the mid-70s. Lows around 50. Thursday night and Friday, partly cloudy. A 20% chance of showers. Lows in the upper 50s. Highs in the lower 80s. Friday night, partly cloudy with a slight chance of thunderstorms. A slight chance of showers in the evening, then a chance of showers after midnight. Lows in the mid-60s. Chance of rain 30%. Saturday through Sunday, partly cloudy with a slight chance of showers and thunderstorms. Highs in the upper 80s. Lows in the mid-60s. Chance of rain 20%. At 9 p.m. at Lambert Field in St. Louis, it was mostly cloudy with a temperature of 62 degrees. The dew point was 38, giving us a relative humidity of 40%. The wind was north at 8 miles an hour, and the pressure was 30.15 inches and rising. Elsewhere in the metro area, in Chesterfield, it was mostly cloudy and the temperature was 62. In Belleville, it was 63 degrees. In Cahokia, it was cloudy and 64 degrees. In St. Charles, it was mostly cloudy and 60. Across the region, it was clear in Columbia, Missouri, with a temperature of 57. In Quincy, it was clear and 55 degrees. In Kansas City, it was clear and the temperature was 56. It was cloudy in Springfield, Missouri, with a temperature of 61. In Rolla, it was cloudy and the temperature was 57. In Farmington, it was 62 degrees. It was cloudy in Cape Girardeau, with 66 degrees. It was clear in Springfield, Illinois, with a temperature of 56. Once again in St. Louis, it was mostly cloudy, the temperature was 62 degrees and the wind was north at 8 miles an hour. Here are the forecast highlights for this afternoon through Saturday. The chance for a brief round of showers and thunderstorms has increased 30 to 70% late Tuesday afternoon and evening. Severe storms are not currently expected, but there is a limited potential for small hail and gusty winds. Temperatures will fluctuate tomorrow through Wednesday, but a prolonged period of above average temperatures is expected Thursday through the weekend. However, confidence is low regarding just how far above average these temperatures will reach, due in part to increasing weekend shower chances. Note, starting May 29, 2026, this Outlook product will be discontinued. Please see the above products for more detailed forecast information. The current time is 9:36 p.m. Central Daylight Time. 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This program originates from the National Weather Service Forecast Office in St. Louis, Missouri, and serves parts of East Central Missouri and Southwest Illinois, including the St. Louis metro area and surrounding counties. Tonight, partly cloudy this evening, then clearing. Lows in the mid-40s. North winds around 5 miles per hour this evening, becoming light and variable. Monday, sunny. Highs in the mid-70s. Northwest winds 5 to 10 miles per hour. Monday night, mostly clear. Lows in the lower 50s. North winds around 5 miles per hour, becoming south after midnight. Tuesday, sunny. Highs in the lower 80s. Southwest winds 10 to 15 miles per hour with gusts up to 25 miles per hour. Tuesday.
night. Showers likely with a chance of thunderstorms in the evening. Then a slight chance of showers after midnight. Lows in the upper 50s. Southwest winds 5 to 10 miles per hour with gusts up to 20 miles per hour, becoming west after midnight. Chance of rain 70%. Wednesday through Thursday, clear. Highs in the mid-70s. Lows around 50. Thursday night and Friday, partly cloudy. A 20% chance of showers. Lows in the upper 50s. Highs in the lower 80s. Friday night, partly cloudy with a slight chance of thunderstorms. A slight chance of showers in the evening, then a chance of showers after midnight. Lows in the mid-60s. Chance of rain 30%. Saturday through Sunday, partly cloudy with a slight chance of showers and thunderstorms. Highs in the upper 80s. Lows in the mid-60s. Chance of rain 20%. At 9 p.m. at Lambert Field in St. Louis, it was mostly cloudy with a temperature of 62 degrees. The dew point was 38, giving us a relative humidity of 40%. The wind was north at 8 miles an hour, and the pressure was 30.15 inches and rising. Elsewhere in the metro area, in Chesterfield, it was mostly cloudy and the temperature was 62. In Belleville, it was 63 degrees. In Cahokia, it was cloudy and 64 degrees. In St. Charles, it was mostly cloudy and 60. Across the region, it was clear in Columbia, Missouri, with a temperature of 57. In Quincy, it was clear and 55 degrees. In Kansas City, it was clear and the temperature was 56. It was cloudy in Springfield, Missouri, with a temperature of 61. In Rolla, it was cloudy and the temperature was 57. In Farmington, it was 62 degrees. It was cloudy in Cape Girardeau, with 66 degrees. It was clear in Springfield, Illinois, with a temperature of 56. Once again in St. Louis, it was mostly cloudy, the temperature was 62 degrees, and the wind was north at 8 miles an hour. Here are the forecast highlights for this afternoon through Saturday. The chance for a brief round of showers and thunderstorms has increased 30 to 70% late Tuesday afternoon and evening. Severe storms are not currently expected, but there is a limited potential for small hail and gusty winds. Temperatures will fluctuate tomorrow through Wednesday, but a prolonged period of above average temperatures is expected Thursday through the weekend. However, confidence is low regarding just how far above average these temperatures will reach, due in part to increasing weekend shower chances. Note, starting May 29, 2026, this Outlook product will be discontinued. Please see the above products for more detailed forecast information. The current time is 9:40 p.m. Central Daylight Time. 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This program originates from the National Weather Service Forecast Office in St. Louis, Missouri, and serves parts of East Central Missouri and Southwest Illinois, including the St. Louis metro area and surrounding counties. Tonight, partly cloudy this evening, then clearing. Lows in the mid-40s. North winds around 5 miles per hour this evening, becoming light and variable. Monday, sunny. Highs in the mid-70s. Northwest winds 5 to 10 miles per hour. Monday night, mostly clear. Lows in the lower 50s. North winds around 5 miles per hour, becoming south after midnight. Tuesday, sunny. Highs in the lower 80s. Southwest winds 10 to 15 miles per hour with gusts up to 25 miles per hour. Tuesday night, showers likely with a chance of thunderstorms in the evening, then a slight chance of showers after midnight. Lows in the upper 50s. Southwest winds 5 to 10 miles per hour with gusts up to 20 miles per hour, becoming west after midnight. Chance of rain 70%. Wednesday through Thursday, clear. Highs in the mid-70s. Lows around 50. Thursday night and Friday, partly cloudy.
a 20% chance of showers. Lows in the upper 50s. Highs in the lower 80s. Friday night, partly cloudy with a slight chance of thunderstorms. A slight chance of showers in the evening, then a chance of showers after midnight. Lows in the mid-60s. Chance of rain 30%. Saturday through Sunday, partly cloudy with a slight chance of showers and thunderstorms. Highs in the upper 80s. Lows in the mid-60s. Chance of rain 20%. At 9 p.m. at Lambert Field in St. Louis, it was mostly cloudy with a temperature of 62 degrees. The dew point was 38, giving us a relative humidity of 40%. The wind was north at 8 miles an hour, and the pressure was 30.15 inches and rising. Elsewhere in the metro area, in Chesterfield, it was mostly cloudy and the temperature was 62. In Belleville, it was 63 degrees. In Cahokia, it was cloudy and 64 degrees. In St. Charles, it was mostly cloudy and 60. Across the region, it was clear in Columbia, Missouri, with a temperature of 57. In Quincy, it was clear and 55 degrees. In Kansas City, it was clear and the temperature was 56. It was cloudy in Springfield, Missouri, with a temperature of 61. In Rolla, it was cloudy and the temperature was 57. In Farmington, it was 62 degrees. It was cloudy in Cape Girardeau, with 66 degrees. It was clear in Springfield, Illinois, with a temperature of 56. Once again in St. Louis, it was mostly cloudy, the temperature was 62 degrees, and the wind was north at 8 miles an hour. Here are the forecast highlights for this afternoon through Saturday. The chance for a brief round of showers and thunderstorms has increased 30 to 70% late Tuesday afternoon and evening. Severe storms are not currently expected, but there is a limited potential for small hail and gusty winds. Temperatures will fluctuate tomorrow through Wednesday, but a prolonged period of above average temperatures is expected Thursday through the weekend. However, confidence is low regarding just how far above average these temperatures will reach, due in part to increasing weekend shower chances. Note, starting May 29, 2026, this Outlook product will be discontinued. Please see the above products for more detailed forecast information. The current time is 9:45 p.m. Central Daylight Time. This is NOAA, Weather Radio KDO 89 St. Louis, Missouri, broadcasting on 162.550 MHz. This program originates from the National Weather Service Forecast Office in St. Louis, Missouri, and serves parts of East Central Missouri and Southwest Illinois, including the St. Louis metro area and surrounding counties. Tonight, partly cloudy this evening, then clearing. Lows in the mid-40s. North winds around 5 miles per hour this evening, becoming light and variable. Monday, sunny. Highs in the mid-70s. Northwest winds 5 to 10 miles per hour. Monday night, mostly clear. Lows in the lower 50s. North winds around 5 miles per hour, becoming south after midnight. Tuesday, sunny. Highs in the lower 80s. Southwest winds 10 to 15 miles per hour with gusts up to 25 miles per hour. Tuesday night, showers likely with a chance of thunderstorms in the evening, then a slight chance of showers after midnight. Lows in the upper 50s. Southwest winds 5 to 10 miles per hour with gusts up to 20 miles per hour, becoming west after midnight. Chance of rain 70%. Wednesday through Thursday, clear. Highs in the mid-70s. Lows around 50. Thursday night and Friday, partly cloudy. A 20% chance of showers. Lows in the upper 50s. Highs in the lower 80s. Friday night, partly cloudy with a slight chance of thunderstorms. A slight chance of showers in the evening, then a chance of showers after midnight. Lows in the mid-60s. Chance of rain 30%. Saturday through Sunday, partly cloudy with a slight chance of showers and thunderstorms. Highs in the upper 80s.
lows in the mid-60s. Chance of rain 20%. At 9 p.m. at Lambert Field in St. Louis, it was mostly cloudy with a temperature of 62 degrees. The dew point was 38, giving us a relative humidity of 40%. The wind was north at 8 miles an hour, and the pressure was 30.15 inches and rising. Elsewhere in the metro area, in Chesterfield, it was mostly cloudy and the temperature was 62. In Belleville, it was 63 degrees. In Cahokia, it was cloudy and 64 degrees. In St. Charles, it was mostly cloudy and 60. Across the region, it was clear in Columbia, Missouri, with a temperature of 57. In Quincy, it was clear and 55 degrees. In Kansas City, it was clear and the temperature was 56. It was cloudy in Springfield, Missouri, with a temperature of 61. In Rolla, it was cloudy and the temperature was 57. In Farmington, it was 62 degrees. It was cloudy in Cape Girardeau, with 66 degrees. It was clear in Springfield, Illinois, with a temperature of 56. Once again in St. Louis, it was mostly cloudy, the temperature was 62 degrees, and the wind was north at 8 miles an hour. Here are the forecast highlights for this afternoon through Saturday. The chance for a brief round of showers and thunderstorms has increased 30 to 70% late Tuesday afternoon and evening. Severe storms are not currently expected, but there is a limited potential for small hail and gusty winds. Temperatures will fluctuate tomorrow through Wednesday, but a prolonged period of above average temperatures is expected Thursday through the weekend. However, confidence is low regarding just how far above average these temperatures will reach, due in part to increasing weekend shower chances. Note, starting May 29, 2026, this Outlook product will be discontinued. Please see the above products for more detailed forecast information. The current time is 9:49 p.m. Central Daylight Time. 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This program originates from the National Weather Service Forecast Office in St. Louis, Missouri, and serves parts of East Central Missouri and Southwest Illinois, including the St. Louis metro area and surrounding counties. Tonight, partly cloudy this evening, then clearing. Lows in the mid-40s. North winds around 5 miles per hour this evening, becoming light and variable. Monday, sunny. Highs in the mid-70s. Northwest winds 5 to 10 miles per hour. Monday night, mostly clear. Lows in the lower 50s. North winds around 5 miles per hour, becoming south after midnight. Tuesday, sunny. Highs in the lower 80s. Southwest winds 10 to 15 miles per hour with gusts up to 25 miles per hour. Tuesday night, showers likely with a chance of thunderstorms in the evening, then a slight chance of showers after midnight. Lows in the upper 50s. Southwest winds 5 to 10 miles per hour with gusts up to 20 miles per hour, becoming west after midnight. Chance of rain 70%. Wednesday through Thursday, clear. Highs in the mid-70s. Lows around 50. Thursday night and Friday, partly cloudy. A 20% chance of showers. Lows in the upper 50s. Highs in the lower 80s. Friday night, partly cloudy with a slight chance of thunderstorms. A slight chance of showers in the evening, then a chance of showers after midnight. Lows in the mid-60s. Chance of rain 30%. Saturday through Sunday, partly cloudy with a slight chance of showers and thunderstorms. Highs in the upper 80s. Lows in the mid-60s. Chance of rain 20%. At 9 p.m. at Lambert Field in St. Louis, it was mostly cloudy with a temperature of 62 degrees. The dew point was 38, giving us a relative humidity of 40%. The wind was north at 8 miles an hour, and the pressure was 30.15 inches and rising. Elsewhere in the metro area, in Chesterfield, it was mostly cloudy and the temperature was
was 62. In Belleville, it was 63 degrees. In Cahokia, it was cloudy and 64 degrees. In St. Charles, it was mostly cloudy and 60. Across the region, it was clear in Columbia, Missouri, with a temperature of 57. In Quincy, it was clear and 55 degrees. In Kansas City, it was clear and the temperature was 56. It was cloudy in Springfield, Missouri, with a temperature of 61. In Rolla, it was cloudy and the temperature was 57. In Farmington, it was 62 degrees. It was cloudy in Cape Girardeau, with 66 degrees. It was clear in Springfield, Illinois, with a temperature of 56. Once again in St. Louis, it was mostly cloudy. The temperature was 62 degrees and the wind was north at 8 miles an hour. Here are the forecast highlights for this afternoon through Saturday. The chance for a brief round of showers and thunderstorms has increased 30 to 70% late Tuesday afternoon and evening. Severe storms are not currently expected, but there is a limited potential for small hail and gusty winds. Temperatures will fluctuate tomorrow through Wednesday, but a prolonged period of above average temperatures is expected Thursday through the weekend. However, confidence is low regarding just how far above average these temperatures will reach, due in part to increasing weekend shower chances. Note, starting May 29, 2026, this Outlook product will be discontinued. Please see the above products for more detailed forecast information. The current time is 9:54 p.m. Central Daylight Time. 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This program originates from the National Weather Service Forecast Office in St. Louis, Missouri, and serves parts of East Central Missouri and Southwest Illinois, including the St. Louis metro area and surrounding counties. Tonight, partly cloudy this evening, then clearing. Lows in the mid-40s. North winds around 5 miles per hour this evening, becoming light and variable. Monday, sunny. Highs in the mid-70s. Northwest winds 5 to 10 miles per hour. Monday night, mostly clear. Lows in the lower 50s. North winds around 5 miles per hour, becoming south after midnight. Tuesday, sunny. Highs in the lower 80s. Southwest winds 10 to 15 miles per hour with gusts up to 25 miles per hour. Tuesday night, showers likely with a chance of thunderstorms in the evening, then a slight chance of showers after midnight. Lows in the upper 50s. Southwest winds 5 to 10 miles per hour with gusts up to 20 miles per hour, becoming west after midnight. Chance of rain 70%. Wednesday through Thursday, clear. Highs in the mid-70s. Lows around 50. Thursday night and Friday, partly cloudy. A 20% chance of showers. Lows in the upper 50s. Highs in the lower 80s. Friday night, partly cloudy with a slight chance of thunderstorms. A slight chance of showers in the evening, then a chance of showers after midnight. Lows in the mid-60s. Chance of rain 30%. Saturday through Sunday, partly cloudy with a slight chance of showers and thunderstorms. Highs in the upper 80s. Lows in the mid-60s. Chance of rain 20%. At 9 p.m. at Lambert Field in St. Louis, it was mostly cloudy with a temperature of 62 degrees. The dew point was 38, giving us a relative humidity of 40%. The wind was north at 8 miles an hour, and the pressure was 30.15 inches and rising. Elsewhere in the metro area, in Chesterfield, it was mostly cloudy and the temperature was 62. In Belleville, it was 63 degrees. In Cahokia, it was cloudy and 64 degrees. In St. Charles, it was mostly cloudy and 60. Across the region, it was clear in Columbia, Missouri, with a temperature of 57. In Quincy, it was clear and 55 degrees. In Kansas City, it was clear and the temperature was 56. It was cloudy in Springfield, Missouri, with a
temperature of 61. In Rolla, it was cloudy and the temperature was 57. In Farmington, it was 62 degrees. It was cloudy in Cape Girardeau, with 66 degrees. It was clear in Springfield, Illinois, with a temperature of 56. Once again in St. Louis, it was mostly cloudy, the temperature was 62 degrees, and the wind was north at 8 miles an hour. Here are the forecast highlights for this afternoon through Saturday. The chance for a brief round of showers and thunderstorms has increased 30-70% late Tuesday afternoon and evening. Severe storms are not currently expected, but there is a limited potential for small hail and gusty winds. Temperatures will fluctuate tomorrow through Wednesday, but a prolonged period of above average temperatures is expected Thursday through the weekend. However, confidence is low regarding just how far above average these temperatures will reach, due in part to increasing weekend shower chances. Note, starting May 29, 2026, this Outlook product will be discontinued. Please see the above products for more detailed forecast information. The current time is 9:58 p.m. Central Daylight Time. 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This program originates from the National Weather Service Forecast Office in St. Louis, Missouri, and serves parts of East Central Missouri and Southwest Illinois, including the St. Louis metro area and surrounding counties. Tonight, partly cloudy this evening, then clearing. Lows in the mid-40s. North winds around 5 miles per hour this evening, becoming light and variable. Monday, sunny. Highs in the mid-70s. Northwest winds 5 to 10 miles per hour. Monday night, mostly clear. Lows in the lower 50s. North winds around 5 miles per hour, becoming south after midnight. Tuesday, sunny. Highs in the lower 80s. Southwest winds 10 to 15 miles per hour with gusts up to 25 miles per hour. Tuesday night, showers likely with a chance of thunderstorms in the evening, then a slight chance of showers after midnight. Lows in the upper 50s. Southwest winds 5 to 10 miles per hour with gusts up to 20 miles per hour, becoming west after midnight. Chance of rain 70%. Wednesday through Thursday, clear. Highs in the mid-70s. Lows around 50. Thursday night and Friday, partly cloudy. A 20% chance of showers. Lows in the upper 50s. Highs in the lower 80s. Friday night, partly cloudy with a slight chance of thunderstorms. A slight chance of showers in the evening, then a chance of showers after midnight. Lows in the mid-60s. Chance of rain 30%. Saturday through Sunday, partly cloudy with a slight chance of showers and thunderstorms. Highs in the upper 80s. Lows in the mid-60s. Chance of rain 20%. At 9 p.m. at Lambert Field in St. Louis, it was mostly cloudy with a temperature of 62 degrees. The dew point was 38, giving us a relative humidity of 40%. The wind was north at 8 miles an hour, and the pressure was 30.15 inches and rising. Elsewhere in the metro area, in Chesterfield, it was mostly cloudy and the temperature was 62. In Belleville, it was 63 degrees. In Cahokia, it was cloudy and 64 degrees. In St. Charles, it was mostly cloudy and 60. Across the region, it was clear in Columbia, Missouri, with a temperature of 57. In Quincy, it was clear, and 55 degrees. In Kansas City, it was clear and the temperature was 56. It was cloudy in Springfield, Missouri, with a temperature of 61. In Rolla, it was cloudy and the temperature was 57. In Farmington, it was 62 degrees. It was cloudy in Cape Girardeau, with 66 degrees. It was clear in Springfield, Illinois, with a temperature of 56. Once again in St. Louis, it was mostly cloudy, the temperature was 62 degrees, and the wind was north at 8 miles an hour. Here are the forecast highlights.
for this afternoon through Saturday. The chance for a brief round of showers and thunderstorms has increased 30 to 70% late Tuesday afternoon and evening. Severe storms are not currently expected, but there is a limited potential for small hail and gusty winds. Temperatures will fluctuate tomorrow through Wednesday, but a prolonged period of above-average temperatures is expected Thursday through the weekend. However, confidence is low regarding just how far above average these temperatures will reach, due in part to increasing weekend shower chances. Note, starting May 29, 2026, this Outlook product will be discontinued. Please see the above products for more detailed forecast information. The current time is 10:03 p.m. Central Daylight Time. 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This program originates from the National Weather Service Forecast Office in St. Louis, Missouri, and serves parts of East Central Missouri and Southwest Illinois, including the St. Louis metro area and surrounding counties. Tonight, partly cloudy this evening, then clearing. Lows in the mid-40s. North winds around 5 miles per hour this evening, becoming light and variable. Monday, sunny. Highs in the mid-70s. Northwest winds 5 to 10 miles per hour. Monday night, mostly clear. Lows in the lower 50s. North winds around 5 miles per hour, becoming south after midnight. Tuesday, sunny. Highs in the lower 80s. Southwest winds 10 to 15 miles per hour with gusts up to 25 miles per hour. Tuesday night, showers likely with a chance of thunderstorms in the evening, then a slight chance of showers after midnight. Lows in the upper 50s. Southwest winds 5 to 10 miles per hour with gusts up to 20 miles per hour, becoming west after midnight. Chance of rain 70%. Wednesday through Thursday, clear. Highs in the mid-70s. Lows around 50. Thursday night and Friday, partly cloudy. A 20% chance of showers. Lows in the upper 50s. Highs in the lower 80s. Friday night, partly cloudy with a slight chance of thunderstorms. A slight chance of showers in the evening, then a chance of showers after midnight. Lows in the mid-60s. Chance of rain 30%. Saturday through Sunday, partly cloudy with a slight chance of showers and thunderstorms. Highs in the upper 80s. Lows in the mid-60s. Chance of rain 20%. At 9 p.m. at Lambert Field in St. Louis, it was mostly cloudy with a temperature of 62 degrees. The dew point was 38, giving us a relative humidity of 40%. The wind was north at 8 miles an hour, and the pressure was 30.15 inches and rising. Elsewhere in the metro area, in Chesterfield, it was mostly cloudy and the temperature was 62. In Belleville, it was 63 degrees. In Cahokia, it was cloudy and 64 degrees. In St. Charles, it was mostly cloudy and 60. Across the region, it was clear in Columbia, Missouri, with a temperature of 57. In Quincy, it was clear and 55 degrees. In Kansas City, it was clear and the temperature was 56. It was cloudy in Springfield, Missouri, with a temperature of 61. In Rolla, it was cloudy and the temperature was 57. In Farmington, it was 62 degrees. It was cloudy in Cape Girardeau, with 66 degrees. It was clear in Springfield, Illinois, with a temperature of 56. Once again in St. Louis, it was mostly cloudy, the temperature was 62 degrees, and the wind was north at 8 miles an hour. Here are the forecast highlights for this afternoon through Saturday. The chance for a brief round of showers and thunderstorms has increased 30 to 70% late Tuesday afternoon and evening. Severe storms are not currently expected, but there is a limited potential for small hail and gusty winds. Temperatures will fluctuate tomorrow through Wednesday, but a prolonged period of above-average temperatures is expected Thursday through the weekend. However, confidence is low regarding just how far above average these
temperatures will reach, due in part to increasing weekend shower chances. Note, starting May 29, 2026, this Outlook product will be discontinued. Please see the above products for more detailed forecast information. The current time is 10:07 p.m. Central Daylight Time. 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This program originates from the National Weather Service Forecast Office in St. Louis, Missouri, and serves parts of East Central Missouri and Southwest Illinois, including the St. Louis metro area and surrounding counties. Tonight, partly cloudy this evening, then clearing. Lows in the mid-40s. North winds around 5 miles per hour this evening, becoming light and variable. Monday, sunny. Highs in the mid-70s. Northwest winds 5 to 10 miles per hour. Monday night, mostly clear. Lows in the lower 50s. North winds around 5 miles per hour, becoming south after midnight. Tuesday, sunny. Highs in the lower 80s. Southwest winds 10 to 15 miles per hour with gusts up to 25 miles per hour. Tuesday night, showers likely with a chance of thunderstorms in the evening, then a slight chance of showers after midnight. Lows in the upper 50s. Southwest winds 5 to 10 miles per hour with gusts up to 20 miles per hour, becoming west after midnight. Chance of rain 70%. Wednesday through Thursday, clear. Highs in the mid-70s. Lows around 50. Thursday night and Friday, partly cloudy. A 20% chance of showers. Lows in the upper 50s. Highs in the lower 80s. Friday night, partly cloudy with a slight chance of thunderstorms. A slight chance of showers in the evening, then a chance of showers after midnight. Lows in the mid-60s. Chance of rain 30%. Saturday through Sunday, partly cloudy with a slight chance of showers and thunderstorms. Highs in the upper 80s. Lows in the mid-60s. Chance of rain 20%. At 9 p.m. at Lambert Field in St. Louis, it was mostly cloudy with a temperature of 62 degrees. The dew point was 38, giving us a relative humidity of 40%. The wind was north at 8 miles an hour, and the pressure was 30.15 inches and rising. Elsewhere in the metro area, in Chesterfield, it was mostly cloudy and the temperature was 62. In Belleville, it was 63 degrees. In Cahokia, it was cloudy and 64 degrees. In St. Charles, it was mostly cloudy and 60. Across the region, it was clear in Columbia, Missouri, with a temperature of 57. In Quincy, it was clear, and 55 degrees. In Kansas City, it was clear and the temperature was 56. It was cloudy in Springfield, Missouri, with a temperature of 61. In Rolla, it was cloudy and the temperature was 57. In Farmington, it was 62 degrees. It was cloudy in Cape Girardeau, with 66 degrees. It was clear in Springfield, Illinois, with a temperature of 56. Once again in St. Louis, it was mostly cloudy, the temperature was 62 degrees, and the wind was north at 8 miles an hour. At 10 p.m. at Lambert Field in St. Louis, it was mostly cloudy with a temperature of 61 degrees. The dew point was 39, giving us a relative humidity of 44%. The wind was northwest at 5 miles an hour, and the pressure was 30.18 inches and rising. Elsewhere in the metro area, in Chesterfield, it was mostly cloudy and the temperature was 56. In Belleville, it was 62 degrees. In Cahokia, it was mostly cloudy and 63 degrees. In St. Charles, it was partly cloudy and 56. Across the region, it was clear in Columbia, Missouri, with a temperature of 56. In Quincy, it was clear and 52 degrees. In Kansas City, it was clear and the temperature was 52. It was partly cloudy in Springfield, Missouri, with a temperature of 57. In Rolla, it was partly cloudy and the temperature was 57.
Farmington, it was 61 degrees. It was cloudy in Cape Girardeau, with 65 degrees. It was clear in Springfield, Illinois, with a temperature of 53. Once again in St. Louis, it was mostly cloudy, the temperature was 61 degrees and the wind was northwest at 5 miles an hour. Here are the forecast highlights for this afternoon through Saturday. The chance for a brief round of showers and thunderstorms has increased 30 to 70% late Tuesday afternoon and evening. Severe storms are not currently expected, but there is a limited potential for small hail and gusty winds. Temperatures will fluctuate tomorrow through Wednesday, but a prolonged period of above average temperatures is expected Thursday through the weekend. However, confidence is low regarding just how far above average these temperatures will reach, due in part to increasing weekend shower chances. Note, starting May 29, 2026, this Outlook product will be discontinued. Please see 61 degrees.

Storms are not currently expected, but there is a limited potential for small hail and gusty winds. Temperatures will fluctuate tomorrow through Wednesday, but a prolonged period of above average temperatures is expected Thursday through the weekend. However, confidence is low regarding just how far above average these temperatures will reach, due in part to increasing weekend shower chances. Note, starting May 29, 2026, this Outlook product will be discontinued. Please see the above products for more detailed forecast information. The current time is 10:13 p.m. Central Daylight Time. 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This program originates from the National Weather Service Forecast Office in St. Louis, Missouri, and serves parts of East Central Missouri and Southwest Illinois, including the St. Louis metro area and surrounding counties. Tonight, partly cloudy this evening, then clearing. Lows in the mid-40s. North winds around 5 miles per hour this evening, becoming light and variable. Monday, sunny. Highs in the mid-70s. Northwest winds 5 to 10 miles per hour. Monday night, mostly clear. Lows in the lower 50s. North winds around 5 miles per hour, becoming south after midnight. Tuesday, sunny. Highs in the lower 80s. Southwest winds 10 to 15 miles per hour with gusts up to 25 miles per hour. Tuesday night, showers likely with a chance of thunderstorms in the evening, then a slight chance of showers after midnight. Lows in the upper 50s. Southwest winds 5 to 10 miles per hour with gusts up to 20 miles per hour, becoming west after midnight. Chance of rain 70%. Wednesday through Thursday, clear. Highs in the mid-70s. Lows around 50. Thursday night and Friday, partly cloudy. A 20% chance of showers. Lows in the upper 50s. Highs in the lower 80s. Friday night, partly cloudy with a slight chance of thunderstorms. A slight chance of showers in the evening, then a chance of showers after midnight. Lows in the mid-60s. Chance of rain 30%. Saturday through Sunday, partly cloudy with a slight chance of showers and thunderstorms. Highs in the upper 80s. Lows in the mid-60s. Chance of rain 20%. At 10 p.m. at Lambert Field in St. Louis, it was mostly cloudy with a temperature of 61 degrees. The dew point was 39, giving us a relative humidity of 44%. The wind was northwest at 5 miles an hour, and the pressure was 30.18 inches and rising. Elsewhere in the metro area, in Chesterfield, it was mostly cloudy and the temperature was 56. In Belleville, it was 62 degrees. In Cahokia, it was mostly cloudy and 63 degrees. In St. Charles, it was partly cloudy and 56. Across the region, it was clear in Columbia, Missouri, with a temperature of 56. In Quincy, it was clear and 52 degrees. In Kansas City, it was clear and the temperature was 52. It was partly cloudy in Springfield, Missouri, with a temperature of 57. In Rolla, it was partly cloudy and the temperature was 57. In Farmington, it was 61 degrees. It was cloudy in Cape Girardeau, with 65 degrees. It was clear in Springfield, Illinois, with a temperature of 53. Once again in St. Louis, it was mostly cloudy, the temperature was 61 degrees, and the wind was northwest at 5 miles an hour. Here are the forecast highlights for this afternoon through Saturday. The chance for a brief round of showers and thunderstorms has increased 30 to 70% late Tuesday afternoon and evening. Severe storms are not currently expected, but there is a limited potential for small hail and gusty winds. Temperatures will fluctuate tomorrow through Wednesday, but a prolonged period of above average temperatures is expected Thursday through the weekend. However, confidence is low regarding just how far above average these temperatures will reach, due in part to increasing weekend shower chances. Note, starting May 29, 2026, this Outlook product

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Please see the above products for more detailed forecast information. 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Tonight, partly cloudy this evening, then clearing. Lows in the mid-40s. North winds around 5 miles per hour this evening, becoming light and variable. Monday, sunny. Highs in the mid-70s. Northwest winds 5 to 10 miles per hour. Monday night, mostly clear. Lows in the lower 50s. North winds around 5 miles per hour, becoming south after midnight. Tuesday, sunny. Highs in the lower 80s. Southwest winds 10 to 15 miles per hour with gusts up to 25 miles per hour. Tuesday night, showers likely with a chance of thunderstorms in the evening, then a slight chance of showers after midnight. Lows in the upper 50s. Southwest winds 5 to 10 miles per hour with gusts up to 20 miles per hour, becoming west after midnight. Chance of rain 70%. Wednesday through Thursday, clear. Highs in the mid-70s. Lows around 50. Thursday night and Friday, partly cloudy. A 20% chance of showers. Lows in the upper 50s. Highs in the lower 80s. Friday night, partly cloudy with a slight chance of thunderstorms. A slight chance of showers in the evening, then a chance of showers after midnight. Lows in the mid-60s. Chance of rain 30%. Saturday through Sunday, partly cloudy with a slight chance of showers and thunderstorms. Highs in the upper 80s. Lows in the mid-60s. Chance of rain 20%. At 10 p.m. at Lambert Field in St. Louis, it was mostly cloudy with a temperature of 61 degrees. The dew point was 39, giving us a relative humidity of 44%. The wind was northwest at 5 miles an hour, and the pressure was 30.18 inches and rising. Elsewhere in the metro area, in Chesterfield, it was mostly cloudy and the temperature was 56. In Belleville, it was 62 degrees. In Cahokia, it was mostly cloudy and 63 degrees. In St. Charles, it was partly cloudy and 56. Across the region, it was clear in Columbia, Missouri, with a temperature of 56. In Quincy, it was clear and 52 degrees. In Kansas City, it was clear and the temperature was 52. It was partly cloudy in Springfield, Missouri, with a temperature of 57. In Rolla, it was partly cloudy and the temperature was 57. In Farmington, it was 61 degrees. It was cloudy in Cape Girardeau, with 65 degrees. It was clear in Springfield, Illinois, with a temperature of 53. Once again in St. Louis, it was mostly cloudy, the temperature was 61 degrees, and the wind was northwest at 5 miles an hour. Here are the forecast highlights for this afternoon through Saturday. The chance for a brief round of showers and thunderstorms has increased 30 to 70% late Tuesday afternoon and evening. Severe storms are not currently expected, but there is a limited potential for small hail and gusty winds. Temperatures will fluctuate tomorrow through Wednesday, but a prolonged period of above average temperatures is expected Thursday through the weekend. However, confidence is low regarding just how far above average these temperatures will reach, due in part to increasing weekend shower chances. Note, starting May 29, 2026, this Outlook product will be discontinued. Please see the above products for more detailed forecast information. The current time is 10:22 p.m. Central Daylight Time. This is NOAA, Weather Radio KDO 89 St. Louis, Missouri, broadcasting on 162.550 MHz. 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
central Missouri and southwest Illinois, including the St. Louis metro area and surrounding counties. Tonight, partly cloudy this evening, then clearing. Lows in the mid-40s. North winds around 5 miles per hour this evening, becoming light and variable. Monday, sunny. Highs in the mid-70s. Northwest winds 5 to 10 miles per hour. Monday night, mostly clear. Lows in the lower 50s. North winds around 5 miles per hour, becoming south after midnight. Tuesday, sunny. Highs in the lower 80s. Southwest winds 10 to 15 miles per hour with gusts up to 25 miles per hour. Tuesday night, showers likely with a chance of thunderstorms in the evening, then a slight chance of showers after midnight. Lows in the upper 50s. Southwest winds 5 to 10 miles per hour with gusts up to 20 miles per hour, becoming west after midnight. Chance of rain 70%. Wednesday through Thursday, clear. Highs in the mid-70s. Lows around 50. Thursday night and Friday, partly cloudy. A 20% chance of showers. Lows in the upper 50s. Highs in the lower 80s. Friday night, partly cloudy with a slight chance of thunderstorms. A slight chance of showers in the evening, then a chance of showers after midnight. Lows in the mid-60s. Chance of rain 30%. Saturday through Sunday, partly cloudy with a slight chance of showers and thunderstorms. Highs in the upper 80s. Lows in the mid-60s. Chance of rain 20%. At 10 p.m. at Lambert Field in St. Louis, it was mostly cloudy with a temperature of 61 degrees. The dew point was 39, giving us a relative humidity of 44%. The wind was northwest at 5 miles an hour, and the pressure was 30.18 inches and rising. Elsewhere in the metro area, in Chesterfield, it was mostly cloudy and the temperature was 56. In Belleville, it was 62 degrees. In Cahokia, it was mostly cloudy and 63 degrees. In St. Charles, it was partly cloudy and 56. Across the region, it was clear in Columbia, Missouri, with a temperature of 56. In Quincy, it was clear and 52 degrees. In Kansas City, it was clear and the temperature was 52. It was partly cloudy in Springfield, Missouri, with a temperature of 57. In Rolla, it was partly cloudy and the temperature was 57. In Farmington, it was 61 degrees. It was cloudy in Cape Girardeau, with 65 degrees. It was clear in Springfield, Illinois, with a temperature of 53. Once again in St. Louis, it was mostly cloudy, the temperature was 61 degrees, and the wind was northwest at 5 miles an hour. Here are the forecast highlights for this afternoon through Saturday. The chance for a brief round of showers and thunderstorms has increased 30 to 70% late Tuesday afternoon and evening. Severe storms are not currently expected, but there is a limited potential for small hail and gusty winds. Temperatures will fluctuate tomorrow through Wednesday, but a prolonged period of above average temperatures is expected Thursday through the weekend. However, confidence is low regarding just how far above average these temperatures will reach, due in part to increasing weekend shower chances. Note, starting May 29, 2026, this Outlook product will be discontinued. Please see the above products for more detailed forecast information. The current time is 10:27 p.m. Central Daylight Time. 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This program originates from the National Weather Service Forecast Office in St. Louis, Missouri, and serves parts of East Central Missouri and Southwest Illinois, including the St. Louis metro area and surrounding counties. Tonight, partly cloudy this evening, then clearing. Lows in the mid-40s. North winds around 5 miles per hour this evening, becoming light and variable. Monday, sunny. Highs in the mid-70s. Northwest winds 5 to 10 miles per hour. Monday night, mostly clear.
here. Lows in the lower 50s. North winds around 5 miles per hour, becoming south after midnight. Tuesday, sunny. Highs in the lower 80s. Southwest winds 10 to 15 miles per hour with gusts up to 25 miles per hour. Tuesday night, showers likely with a chance of thunderstorms in the evening, then a slight chance of showers after midnight. Lows in the upper 50s. Southwest winds 5 to 10 miles per hour with gusts up to 20 miles per hour, becoming west after midnight. Chance of rain 70%. Wednesday through Thursday, clear. Highs in the mid-70s. Lows around 50. Thursday night and Friday, partly cloudy. A 20% chance of showers. Lows in the upper 50s. Highs in the lower 80s. Friday night, partly cloudy with a slight chance of thunderstorms. A slight chance of showers in the evening, then a chance of showers after midnight. Lows in the mid-60s. Chance of rain 30%. Saturday through Sunday, partly cloudy with a slight chance of showers and thunderstorms. Highs in the upper 80s. Lows in the mid-60s. Chance of rain 20%. At 10 p.m. at Lambert Field in St. Louis, it was mostly cloudy with a temperature of 61 degrees. The dew point was 39, giving us a relative humidity of 44%. The wind was northwest at 5 miles an hour, and the pressure was 30.18 inches and rising. Elsewhere in the metro area, in Chesterfield, it was mostly cloudy and the temperature was 56. In Belleville, it was 62 degrees. In Cahokia, it was mostly cloudy and 63 degrees. In St. Charles, it was partly cloudy and 56. Across the region, it was clear in Columbia, Missouri, with a temperature of 56. In Quincy, it was clear and 52 degrees. In Kansas City, it was clear and the temperature was 52. It was partly cloudy in Springfield, Missouri, with a temperature of 57. In Rolla, it was partly cloudy and the temperature was 57. In Farmington, it was 61 degrees. It was cloudy in Cape Girardeau, with 65 degrees. It was clear in Springfield, Illinois, with a temperature of 53. Once again in St. Louis, it was mostly cloudy, the temperature was 61 degrees, and the wind was northwest at 5 miles an hour. Here are the forecast highlights for this afternoon through Saturday. The chance for a brief round of showers and thunderstorms has increased 30 to 70% late Tuesday afternoon and evening. Severe storms are not currently expected, but there is a limited potential for small hail and gusty winds. Temperatures will fluctuate tomorrow through Wednesday, but a prolonged period of above average temperatures is expected Thursday through the weekend. However, confidence is low regarding just how far above average these temperatures will reach, due in part to increasing weekend shower chances. Note, starting May 29, 2026, this Outlook product will be discontinued. Please see the above products for more detailed forecast information. The current time is 10:31 p.m. Central Daylight Time. 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This program originates from the National Weather Service Forecast Office in St. Louis, Missouri, and serves parts of East Central Missouri and Southwest Illinois, including the St. Louis metro area and surrounding counties. Tonight, partly cloudy this evening, then clearing. Lows in the mid-40s. North winds around 5 miles per hour this evening, becoming light and variable. Monday, sunny. Highs in the mid-70s. Northwest winds 5 to 10 miles per hour. Monday night, mostly clear. Lows in the lower 50s. North winds around 5 miles per hour, becoming south after midnight. Tuesday, sunny. Highs in the lower 80s. Southwest winds 10 to 15 miles per hour with gusts up to 25 miles per hour. Tuesday night, showers likely with a chance of thunderstorms in the evening, then a slight chance of showers after midnight. Lows in the upper
50s. Southwest winds 5 to 10 miles per hour with gusts up to 20 miles per hour, becoming west after midnight. Chance of rain 70%. Wednesday through Thursday, clear. Highs in the mid-70s. Lows around 50. Thursday night and Friday, partly cloudy. A 20% chance of showers. Lows in the upper 50s. Highs in the lower 80s. Friday night, partly cloudy with a slight chance of thunderstorms. A slight chance of showers in the evening, then a chance of showers after midnight. Lows in the mid-60s. Chance of rain 30%. Saturday through Sunday, partly cloudy with a slight chance of showers and thunderstorms. Highs in the upper 80s. Lows in the mid-60s. Chance of rain 20%. At 10 p.m. at Lambert Field in St. Louis, it was mostly cloudy with a temperature of 61 degrees. The dew point was 39, giving us a relative humidity of 44%. The wind was northwest at 5 miles an hour, and the pressure was 30.18 inches and rising. Elsewhere in the metro area, in Chesterfield, it was mostly cloudy and the temperature was 56. In Belleville, it was 62 degrees. In Cahokia, it was mostly cloudy and 63 degrees. In St. Charles, it was partly cloudy and 56. Across the region, it was clear in Columbia, Missouri, with a temperature of 56. In Quincy, it was clear and 52 degrees. In Kansas City, it was clear and the temperature was 52. It was partly cloudy in Springfield, Missouri, with a temperature of 57. In Rolla, it was partly cloudy and the temperature was 57. In Farmington, it was 61 degrees. It was cloudy in Cape Girardeau, with 65 degrees. It was clear in Springfield, Illinois, with a temperature of 53. Once again in St. Louis, it was mostly cloudy, the temperature was 61 degrees, and the wind was northwest at 5 miles an hour. Here are the forecast highlights for this afternoon through Saturday. The chance for a brief round of showers and thunderstorms has increased 30 to 70% late Tuesday afternoon and evening. Severe storms are not currently expected, but there is a limited potential for small hail and gusty winds. Temperatures will fluctuate tomorrow through Wednesday, but a prolonged period of above average temperatures is expected Thursday through the weekend. However, confidence is low regarding just how far above average these temperatures will reach, due in part to increasing weekend shower chances. Note, starting May 29, 2026, this Outlook product will be discontinued. Please see the above products for more detailed forecast information. The current time is 10:36 p.m. Central Daylight Time. This is NOAA, Weather Radio KDO 89 St. Louis, Missouri, broadcasting on 162.550 MHz. This program originates from the National Weather Service Forecast Office in St. Louis, Missouri, and serves parts of East Central Missouri and Southwest Illinois, including the St. Louis metro area and surrounding counties. Tonight, partly cloudy this evening, then clearing. Lows in the mid-40s. North winds around 5 miles per hour this evening, becoming light and variable. Monday, sunny. Highs in the mid-70s. Northwest winds 5 to 10 miles per hour. Monday night, mostly clear. Lows in the lower 50s. North winds around 5 miles per hour, becoming south after midnight. Tuesday, sunny. Highs in the lower 80s. Southwest winds 10 to 15 miles per hour with gusts up to 25 miles per hour. Tuesday night, showers likely with a chance of thunderstorms in the evening, then a slight chance of showers after midnight. Lows in the upper 50s. Southwest winds 5 to 10 miles per hour with gusts up to 20 miles per hour, becoming west after midnight. Chance of rain 70%. Wednesday through Thursday, clear. Highs in the mid-70s. Lows around 50. Thursday night and Friday, partly cloudy. A 20% chance of showers. Lows in the upper 50s. Highs in
lower 80s. Friday night, partly cloudy with a slight chance of thunderstorms. A slight chance of showers in the evening, then a chance of showers after midnight. Lows in the mid-60s. Chance of rain 30%. Saturday through Sunday, partly cloudy with a slight chance of showers and thunderstorms. Highs in the upper 80s. Lows in the mid-60s. Chance of rain 20%. At 10 p.m. at Lambert Field in St. Louis, it was mostly cloudy with a temperature of 61 degrees. The dew point was 39, giving us a relative humidity of 44%. The wind was northwest at 5 miles an hour, and the pressure was 30.18 inches and rising. Elsewhere in the metro area, in Chesterfield, it was mostly cloudy and the temperature was 56. In Belleville, it was 62 degrees. In Cahokia, it was mostly cloudy and 63 degrees. In St. Charles, it was partly cloudy and 56. Across the region, it was clear in Columbia, Missouri, with a temperature of 56. In Quincy, it was clear and 52 degrees. In Kansas City, it was clear and the temperature was 52. It was partly cloudy in Springfield, Missouri, with a temperature of 57. In Rolla, it was partly cloudy and the temperature was 57. In Farmington, it was 61 degrees. It was cloudy in Cape Girardeau, with 65 degrees. It was clear in Springfield, Illinois, with a temperature of 53. Once again in St. Louis, it was mostly cloudy, the temperature was 61 degrees, and the wind was northwest at 5 miles an hour. Here are the forecast highlights for this afternoon through Saturday. The chance for a brief round of showers and thunderstorms has increased 30 to 70% late Tuesday afternoon and evening. Severe storms are not currently expected, but there is a limited potential for small hail and gusty winds. Temperatures will fluctuate tomorrow through Wednesday, but a prolonged period of above average temperatures is expected Thursday through the weekend. However, confidence is low regarding just how far above average these temperatures will reach, due in part to increasing weekend shower chances. Note, starting May 29, 2026, this Outlook product will be discontinued. Please see the above products for more detailed forecast information. The current time is 10:40 p.m. Central Daylight Time. 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This program originates from the National Weather Service Forecast Office in St. Louis, Missouri, and serves parts of East Central Missouri and Southwest Illinois, including the St. Louis metro area and surrounding counties. Tonight, partly cloudy this evening, then clearing. Lows in the mid-40s. North winds around 5 miles per hour this evening, becoming light and variable. Monday, sunny. Highs in the mid-70s. Northwest winds 5 to 10 miles per hour. Monday night, mostly clear. Lows in the lower 50s. North winds around 5 miles per hour, becoming south after midnight. Tuesday, sunny. Highs in the lower 80s. Southwest winds 10 to 15 miles per hour with gusts up to 25 miles per hour. Tuesday night, showers likely with a chance of thunderstorms in the evening, then a slight chance of showers after midnight. Lows in the upper 50s. Southwest winds 5 to 10 miles per hour with gusts up to 20 miles per hour, becoming west after midnight. Chance of rain 70%. Wednesday through Thursday, clear. Highs in the mid-70s. Lows around 50. Thursday night and Friday, partly cloudy. A 20% chance of showers. Lows in the upper 50s. Highs in the lower 80s. Friday night, partly cloudy with a slight chance of thunderstorms. A slight chance of showers in the evening, then a chance of showers after midnight. Lows in the mid-60s. Chance of rain 30%. Saturday through Sunday, partly cloudy with a slight chance of showers and thunderstorms. Highs in the upper 80s. Lows in the mid-60s. Chance of rain 20%.
at 10 p.m. at Lambert Field in St. Louis. It was mostly cloudy with a temperature of 61 degrees. The dew point was 39, giving us a relative humidity of 44%. The wind was northwest at 5 miles an hour, and the pressure was 30.18 inches and rising. Elsewhere in the metro area, in Chesterfield, it was mostly cloudy and the temperature was 56. In Belleville, it was 62 degrees. In Cahokia, it was mostly cloudy and 63 degrees. In St. Charles, it was partly cloudy and 56. Across the region, it was clear in Columbia, Missouri, with a temperature of 56. In Quincy, it was clear and 52 degrees. In Kansas City, it was clear and the temperature was 52. It was partly cloudy in Springfield, Missouri, with a temperature of 57. In Rolla, it was partly cloudy and the temperature was 57. In Farmington, it was 61 degrees. It was cloudy in Cape Girardeau, with 65 degrees. It was clear in Springfield, Illinois, with a temperature of 53. Once again in St. Louis, it was mostly cloudy, the temperature was 61 degrees, and the wind was northwest at 5 miles an hour. Here are the forecast highlights for this afternoon through Saturday. The chance for a brief round of showers and thunderstorms has increased 30 to 70% late Tuesday afternoon and evening. Severe storms are not currently expected, but there is a limited potential for small hail and gusty winds. Temperatures will fluctuate tomorrow through Wednesday, but a prolonged period of above average temperatures is expected Thursday through the weekend. However, confidence is low regarding just how far above average these temperatures will reach, due in part to increasing weekend shower chances. Note, starting May 29, 2026, this Outlook product will be discontinued. Please see the above products for more detailed forecast information. The current time is 10:45 p.m. Central Daylight Time. This is NOAA, Weather Radio KDO 89 St. Louis, Missouri, broadcasting on 162.550 MHz. This program originates from the National Weather Service Forecast Office in St. Louis, Missouri, and serves parts of East Central Missouri and Southwest Illinois, including the St. Louis metro area and surrounding counties. Tonight, partly cloudy this evening, then clearing. Lows in the mid-40s. North winds around 5 miles per hour this evening, becoming light and variable. Monday, sunny. Highs in the mid-70s. Northwest winds 5 to 10 miles per hour. Monday night, mostly clear. Lows in the lower 50s. North winds around 5 miles per hour, becoming south after midnight. Tuesday, sunny. Highs in the lower 80s. Southwest winds 10 to 15 miles per hour with gusts up to 25 miles per hour. Tuesday night, showers likely with a chance of thunderstorms in the evening, then a slight chance of showers after midnight. Lows in the upper 50s. Southwest winds 5 to 10 miles per hour with gusts up to 20 miles per hour, becoming west after midnight. Chance of rain 70%. Wednesday through Thursday, clear. Highs in the mid-70s. Lows around 50. Thursday night and Friday, partly cloudy. A 20% chance of showers. Lows in the upper 50s. Highs in the lower 80s. Friday night, partly cloudy with a slight chance of thunderstorms. A slight chance of showers in the evening, then a chance of showers after midnight. Lows in the mid-60s. Chance of rain 30%. Saturday through Sunday, partly cloudy with a slight chance of showers and thunderstorms. Highs in the upper 80s. Lows in the mid-60s. Chance of rain 20%. At 10 p.m. at Lambert Field in St. Louis, it was mostly cloudy with a temperature of 61 degrees. The dew point was 39, giving us a relative humidity of 44%. The wind was northwest at 5 miles an hour, and the pressure was 30.18 inches and rising. Elsewhere in the metro area, in Chesterfield, it was mostly cloudy and the temperature was 56. In Belleville, it was 62 degrees.
in Cahokia, it was mostly cloudy and 63 degrees. In St. Charles, it was partly cloudy and 56. Across the region, it was clear in Columbia, Missouri, with a temperature of 56. In Quincy, it was clear and 52 degrees. In Kansas City, it was clear and the temperature was 52. It was partly cloudy in Springfield, Missouri, with a temperature of 57. In Rolla, it was partly cloudy and the temperature was 57. In Farmington, it was 61 degrees. It was cloudy in Cape Girardeau, with 65 degrees. It was clear in Springfield, Illinois, with a temperature of 53. Once again in St. Louis, it was mostly cloudy, the temperature was 61 degrees and the wind was northwest at 5 miles an hour. Here are the forecast highlights for this afternoon through Saturday. The chance for a brief round of showers and thunderstorms has increased 30 to 70% late Tuesday afternoon and evening. Severe storms are not currently expected, but there is a limited potential for small hail and gusty winds. Temperatures will fluctuate tomorrow through Wednesday, but a prolonged period of above average temperatures is expected Thursday through the weekend. However, confidence is low regarding just how far above average these temperatures will reach, due in part to increasing weekend shower chances. Note, starting May 29, 2026, this Outlook product will be discontinued. Please see the above products for more detailed forecast information. The current time is 10:49 p.m. Central Daylight Time. 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This program originates from the National Weather Service Forecast Office in St. Louis, Missouri, and serves parts of East Central Missouri and Southwest Illinois, including the St. Louis metro area and surrounding counties. Tonight, partly cloudy this evening, then clearing. Lows in the mid-40s. North winds around 5 miles per hour this evening, becoming light and variable. Monday, sunny. Highs in the mid-70s. Northwest winds 5 to 10 miles per hour. Monday night, mostly clear. Lows in the lower 50s. North winds around 5 miles per hour, becoming south after midnight. Tuesday, sunny. Highs in the lower 80s. Southwest winds 10 to 15 miles per hour with gusts up to 25 miles per hour. Tuesday night, showers likely with a chance of thunderstorms in the evening, then a slight chance of showers after midnight. Lows in the upper 50s. Southwest winds 5 to 10 miles per hour with gusts up to 20 miles per hour, becoming west after midnight. Chance of rain 70%. Wednesday through Thursday, clear. Highs in the mid-70s. Lows around 50. Thursday night and Friday, partly cloudy. A 20% chance of showers. Lows in the upper 50s. Highs in the lower 80s. Friday night, partly cloudy with a slight chance of thunderstorms. A slight chance of showers in the evening, then a chance of showers after midnight. Lows in the mid-60s. Chance of rain 30%. Saturday through Sunday, partly cloudy with a slight chance of showers and thunderstorms. Highs in the upper 80s. Lows in the mid-60s. Chance of rain 20%. At 10 p.m. at Lambert Field in St. Louis, it was mostly cloudy with a temperature of 61 degrees. The dew point was 39, giving us a relative humidity of 44%. The wind was northwest at 5 miles an hour, and the pressure was 30.18 inches and rising. Elsewhere in the metro area, in Chesterfield, it was mostly cloudy and the temperature was 56. In Belleville, it was 62 degrees. In Cahokia, it was mostly cloudy and 63 degrees. In St. Charles, it was partly cloudy and 56. Across the region, it was clear in Columbia, Missouri, with a temperature of 56. In Quincy, it was clear and 52 degrees. In Kansas City, it was clear and the temperature was 52. It was partly cloudy in Springfield, Missouri, with a temperature of 56.
In Rolla, it was partly cloudy and the temperature was 57. In Farmington, it was 61 degrees. It was cloudy in Cape Girardeau, with 65 degrees. It was clear in Springfield, Illinois, with a temperature of 53. Once again in St. Louis, it was mostly cloudy, the temperature was 61 degrees and the wind was northwest at 5 miles an hour. Here are the forecast highlights for this afternoon through Saturday. The chance for a brief round of showers and thunderstorms has increased 30 to 70% late Tuesday afternoon and evening. Severe storms are not currently expected, but there is a limited potential for small hail and gusty winds. Temperatures will fluctuate tomorrow through Wednesday, but a prolonged period of above average temperatures is expected Thursday through the weekend. However, confidence is low regarding just how far above average these temperatures will reach, due in part to increasing weekend shower chances. Note, starting May 29, 2026, this Outlook product will be discontinued. Please see the above products for more detailed forecast information. The current time is 10:54 p.m. Central Daylight Time. 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Tonight, partly cloudy this evening, then clearing. Lows in the mid-40s. North winds around 5 miles per hour this evening, becoming light and variable. Monday, sunny. Highs in the mid-70s. Northwest winds 5 to 10 miles per hour. Monday night, mostly clear. Lows in the lower 50s. North winds around 5 miles per hour, becoming south after midnight. Tuesday, sunny. Highs in the lower 80s. Southwest winds 10 to 15 miles per hour with gusts up to 25 miles per hour. Tuesday night, showers likely with a chance of thunderstorms in the evening, then a slight chance of showers after midnight. Lows in the upper 50s. Southwest winds 5 to 10 miles per hour with gusts up to 20 miles per hour, becoming west after midnight. Chance of rain 70%. Wednesday through Thursday, clear. Highs in the mid-70s. Lows around 50. Thursday night and Friday, partly cloudy. A 20% chance of showers. Lows in the upper 50s. Highs in the lower 80s. Friday night, partly cloudy with a slight chance of thunderstorms. A slight chance of showers in the evening, then a chance of showers after midnight. Lows in the mid-60s. Chance of rain 30%. Saturday through Sunday, partly cloudy with a slight chance of showers and thunderstorms. Highs in the upper 80s. Lows in the mid-60s. Chance of rain 20%. At 10 p.m. at Lambert Field in St. Louis, it was mostly cloudy with a temperature of 61 degrees. The dew point was 39, giving us a relative humidity of 44%. The wind was northwest at 5 miles an hour, and the pressure was 30.18 inches and rising. Elsewhere in the metro area, in Chesterfield, it was mostly cloudy and the temperature was 56. In Belleville, it was 62 degrees. In Cahokia, it was mostly cloudy and 63 degrees. In St. Charles, it was partly cloudy and 56. Across the region, it was clear in Columbia, Missouri, with a temperature of 56. In Quincy, it was clear and 52 degrees. In Kansas City, it was clear and the temperature was 52. It was partly cloudy in Springfield, Missouri, with a temperature of 57. In Rolla, it was partly cloudy and the temperature was 57. In Farmington, it was 61 degrees. It was cloudy in Cape Girardeau, with 65 degrees. It was clear in Springfield, Illinois, with a temperature of 53. Once again in St. Louis, it was mostly cloudy, the temperature was 61 degrees, and the wind was northwest at 5 miles an hour. Here are the forecast
highlights for this afternoon through Saturday. The chance for a brief round of showers and thunderstorms has increased 30 to 70% late Tuesday afternoon and evening. Severe storms are not currently expected, but there is a limited potential for small hail and gusty winds. Temperatures will fluctuate tomorrow through Wednesday, but a prolonged period of above-average temperatures is expected Thursday through the weekend. However, confidence is low regarding just how far above average these temperatures will reach, due in part to increasing weekend shower chances. Note, starting May 29, 2026, this Outlook product will be discontinued. Please see the above products for more detailed forecast information. The current time is 10:58 p.m. Central Daylight Time. 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Tonight, partly cloudy this evening, then clearing. Lows in the mid-40s. North winds around 5 miles per hour this evening, becoming light and variable. Monday, sunny. Highs in the mid-70s. Northwest winds 5 to 10 miles per hour. Monday night, mostly clear. Lows in the lower 50s. North winds around 5 miles per hour, becoming south after midnight. Tuesday, sunny. Highs in the lower 80s. Southwest winds 10 to 15 miles per hour with gusts up to 25 miles per hour. Tuesday night, showers likely with a chance of thunderstorms in the evening, then a slight chance of showers after midnight. Lows in the upper 50s. Southwest winds 5 to 10 miles per hour with gusts up to 20 miles per hour, becoming west after midnight. Chance of rain 70%. Wednesday through Thursday, clear. Highs in the mid-70s. Lows around 50. Thursday night and Friday, partly cloudy. A 20% chance of showers. Lows in the upper 50s. Highs in the lower 80s. Friday night, partly cloudy with a slight chance of thunderstorms. A slight chance of showers in the evening, then a chance of showers after midnight. Lows in the mid-60s. Chance of rain 30%. Saturday through Sunday, partly cloudy with a slight chance of showers and thunderstorms. Highs in the upper 80s. Lows in the mid-60s. Chance of rain 20%. At 10 p.m. at Lambert Field in St. Louis, it was mostly cloudy with a temperature of 61 degrees. The dew point was 39, giving us a relative humidity of 44%. The wind was northwest at 5 miles an hour, and the pressure was 30.18 inches and rising. Elsewhere in the metro area, in Chesterfield, it was mostly cloudy and the temperature was 56. In Belleville, it was 62 degrees. In Cahokia, it was mostly cloudy and 63 degrees. In St. Charles, it was partly cloudy and 56. Across the region, it was clear in Columbia, Missouri, with a temperature of 56. In Quincy, it was clear and 52 degrees. In Kansas City, it was clear and the temperature was 52. It was partly cloudy in Springfield, Missouri, with a temperature of 57. In Rolla, it was partly cloudy and the temperature was 57. In Farmington, it was 61 degrees. It was cloudy in Cape Girardeau, with 65 degrees. It was clear in Springfield, Illinois, with a temperature of 53. Once again in St. Louis, it was mostly cloudy. The temperature was 61 degrees and the wind was northwest at 5 miles an hour. Here are the forecast highlights for this afternoon through Saturday. The chance for a brief round of showers and thunderstorms has increased 30 to 70% late Tuesday afternoon and evening. Severe storms are not currently expected, but there is a limited potential for small hail and gusty winds. Temperatures will fluctuate tomorrow through Wednesday, but a prolonged period of above-average temperatures is expected Thursday through the weekend. However, confidence is low.
regarding just how far above average these temperatures will reach, due in part to increasing weekend shower chances. Note, starting May 29, 2026, this Outlook product will be discontinued. Please see the above products for more detailed forecast information. The current time is 11:03 p.m. Central Daylight Time. 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This program originates from the National Weather Service Forecast Office in St. Louis, Missouri, and serves parts of East Central Missouri and Southwest Illinois, including the St. Louis metro area and surrounding counties. Overnight, partly cloudy late this evening, then clearing. Lows in the upper 40s. North winds around 5 miles per hour late this evening, becoming light and variable. Monday, sunny. Highs in the mid-70s. Northwest winds 5 to 10 miles per hour. Monday night, mostly clear. Lows in the lower 50s. North winds around 5 miles per hour, becoming south after midnight. Tuesday, sunny. Highs in the lower 80s. Southwest winds 10 to 15 miles per hour with gusts up to 25 miles per hour. Tuesday night, showers likely with a chance of thunderstorms in the evening, then a slight chance of showers after midnight. Lows in the upper 50s. Southwest winds 5 to 10 miles per hour with gusts up to 20 miles per hour, becoming west after midnight. Chance of rain 70%. Wednesday through Thursday, clear. Highs in the mid-70s. Lows around 50. Thursday night and Friday, partly cloudy. A 20% chance of showers. Lows in the upper 50s. Highs in the lower 80s. Friday night, partly cloudy with a slight chance of thunderstorms. A slight chance of showers in the evening, then a chance of showers after midnight. Lows in the mid-60s. Chance of rain 30%. Saturday through Sunday, partly cloudy with a slight chance of showers and thunderstorms. Highs in the upper 80s. Lows in the mid-60s. Chance of rain 20%. At 10 p.m. at Lambert Field in St. Louis, it was mostly cloudy with a temperature of 61 degrees. The dew point was 39, giving us a relative humidity of 44%. The wind was northwest at 5 miles an hour, and the pressure was 30.18 inches and rising. Elsewhere in the metro area, in Chesterfield, it was mostly cloudy and the temperature was 56. In Belleville, it was 62 degrees. In Cahokia, it was mostly cloudy and 63 degrees. In St. Charles, it was partly cloudy and 56. Across the region, it was clear in Columbia, Missouri, with a temperature of 56. In Quincy, it was clear and 52 degrees. In Kansas City, it was clear and the temperature was 52. It was partly cloudy in Springfield, Missouri, with a temperature of 57. In Rolla, it was partly cloudy and the temperature was 57. In Farmington, it was 61 degrees. It was cloudy in Cape Girardeau, with 65 degrees. It was clear in Springfield, Illinois, with a temperature of 53. Once again in St. Louis, it was mostly cloudy, the temperature was 61 degrees, and the wind was northwest at 5 miles an hour. Here are the forecast highlights for this afternoon through Saturday. The chance for a brief round of showers and thunderstorms has increased 30 to 70% late Tuesday afternoon and evening. Severe storms are not currently expected, but there is a limited potential for small hail and gusty winds. Temperatures will fluctuate tomorrow through Wednesday, but a prolonged period of above average temperatures is expected Thursday through the weekend. However, confidence is low regarding just how far above average these temperatures will reach, due in part to increasing weekend shower chances. Note, starting May 29, 2026, this Outlook product will be discontinued. Please see the above products for more detailed forecast information. The current time is 11:07 p.m. Central Daylight Time.
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This program originates from the National Weather Service Forecast Office in St. Louis, Missouri, and serves parts of East Central Missouri and Southwest Illinois, including the St. Louis metro area and surrounding counties. Overnight, partly cloudy late this evening, then clearing. Lows in the upper 40s. North winds around 5 miles per hour late this evening, becoming light and variable. Monday, sunny. Highs in the mid-70s. Northwest winds 5 to 10 miles per hour. Monday night, mostly clear. Lows in the lower 50s. North winds around 5 miles per hour, becoming south after midnight. Tuesday, sunny. Highs in the lower 80s. Southwest winds 10 to 15 miles per hour with gusts up to 25 miles per hour. Tuesday night, showers likely with a chance of thunderstorms in the evening, then a slight chance of showers after midnight. Lows in the upper 50s. Southwest winds 5 to 10 miles per hour with gusts up to 20 miles per hour, becoming west after midnight. Chance of rain 70%. Wednesday through Thursday, clear. Highs in the mid-70s. Lows around 50. Thursday night and Friday, partly cloudy. A 20% chance of showers. Lows in the upper 50s. Highs in the lower 80s. Friday night, partly cloudy with a slight chance of thunderstorms. A slight chance of showers in the evening, then a chance of showers after midnight. Lows in the mid-60s. Chance of rain 30%. Saturday through Sunday, partly cloudy with a slight chance of showers and thunderstorms. Highs in the upper 80s. Lows in the mid-60s. Chance of rain 20%. At 10 p.m. at Lambert Field in St. Louis, it was mostly cloudy with a temperature of 61 degrees. The dew point was 39, giving us a relative humidity of 44%. The wind was northwest at 5 miles an hour, and the pressure was 30.18 inches and rising. Elsewhere in the metro area, in Chesterfield, it was mostly cloudy and the temperature was 56. In Belleville, it was 62 degrees. In Cahokia, it was mostly cloudy and 63 degrees. In St. Charles, it was partly cloudy and 56. Across the region, it was clear in Columbia, Missouri, with a temperature of 56. In Quincy, it was clear and 52 degrees. In Kansas City, it was clear and the temperature was 52. It was partly cloudy in Springfield, Missouri, with a temperature of 57. In Rolla, it was partly cloudy and the temperature was 57. In Farmington, it was 61 degrees. It was cloudy in Cape Girardeau, with 65 degrees. It was clear in Springfield, Illinois, with a temperature of 53. Once again in St. Louis, it was mostly cloudy, the temperature was 61 degrees, and the wind was northwest at 5 miles an hour. At 11 p.m. at Lambert Field in St. Louis, it was mostly cloudy with a temperature of 57 degrees. The dew point was 41, giving us a relative humidity of 55%. The wind was northwest at 6 miles an hour, and the pressure was 30.18 inches and steady. Elsewhere in the metro area, in Chesterfield, it was partly cloudy and the temperature was 51. In Belleville, it was 59 degrees. In Cahokia, it was partly cloudy and 59 degrees. In St. Charles, it was clear and 55. Across the region, it was clear in Columbia, Missouri, with a temperature of 52. In Quincy, it was clear and 51 degrees. In Kansas City, it was clear and the temperature was 51. It was clear in Springfield, Missouri, with a temperature of 55. In Rolla, it was clear and the temperature was 52. In Farmington, it was 60 degrees. It was partly cloudy in Cape Girardeau, with 63 degrees. It was clear in Springfield, Illinois, with a temperature of 50. Once again in St. Louis, it was mostly cloudy, the temperature was 57 degrees and the wind was northwest at 6 miles an hour.
Here are the forecast highlights for afternoon through Saturday. The chance for a brief round of showers and thunderstorms has increased 30 to 70% late Tuesday afternoon and evening. Severe storms are not currently expected, but there is a limited potential for small hail and gusty winds. Temperatures will fluctuate tomorrow through Wednesday, but a prolonged period of above-average temperatures is expected Thursday through the weekend. However, confidence is low regarding just how far above average these temperatures will reach, due in part to increasing weekend shower chances. Note, starting May 29, 2026, this Outlook product will be discontinued. Please see the above products for more detailed forecast information. The current time is 11:13 p.m. Central Daylight Time. 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

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Please see the above products for more detailed forecast information. The current time is 11:13 p.m. Central Daylight Time. 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Overnight, partly cloudy late this evening, then clearing. Lows in the upper 40s. North winds around 5 miles per hour late this evening, becoming light and variable. Monday, sunny. Highs in the mid-70s. Northwest winds 5 to 10 miles per hour. Monday night, mostly clear. Lows in the lower 50s. North winds around 5 miles per hour, becoming south after midnight. Tuesday, sunny. Highs in the lower 80s. Southwest winds 10 to 15 miles per hour with gusts up to 25 miles per hour. Tuesday night, showers likely with a chance of thunderstorms in the evening, then a slight chance of showers after midnight. Lows in the upper 50s. Southwest winds 5 to 10 miles per hour with gusts up to 20 miles per hour, becoming west after midnight. Chance of rain 70%. Wednesday through Thursday, clear. Highs in the mid-70s. Lows around 50. Thursday night and Friday, partly cloudy. A 20% chance of showers. Lows in the upper 50s. Highs in the lower 80s. Friday night, partly cloudy with a slight chance of thunderstorms. A slight chance of showers in the evening, then a chance of showers after midnight. Lows in the mid-60s. Chance of rain 30%. Saturday through Sunday, partly cloudy with a slight chance of showers and thunderstorms. Highs in the upper 80s. Lows in the mid-60s. Chance of rain 20%. At 11 p.m. at Lambert Field in St. Louis, it was mostly cloudy with a temperature of 57 degrees. The dew point was 41, giving us a relative humidity of 55%. The wind was northwest at 6 miles an hour, and the pressure was 30.18 inches and steady. Elsewhere in the metro area, in Chesterfield, it was partly cloudy and the temperature was 51. In Belleville, it was 59 degrees. In Cahokia, it was partly cloudy and 59 degrees. In St. Charles, it was clear and 55. Across the region, it was clear in Columbia, Missouri, with a temperature of 52. In Quincy, it was clear and 51 degrees. In Kansas City, it was clear and the temperature was 51. It was clear in Springfield, Missouri, with a temperature of 55. In Rolla, it was clear and the temperature was 52. In Farmington, it was 60 degrees. It was partly cloudy in Cape Girardeau, with 63 degrees. It was clear in Springfield, Illinois, with a temperature of 50. Once again in St. Louis, it was mostly cloudy, the temperature was 57 degrees and the wind was northwest at 6 miles an hour. Here are the forecast highlights for this afternoon through Saturday. The chance for a brief round of showers and thunderstorms has increased 30 to 70% late Tuesday afternoon and evening. Severe storms are not currently expected, but there is a limited potential for small hail and gusty winds. Temperatures will fluctuate tomorrow through Wednesday, but a prolonged period of above average temperatures is expected Thursday through the weekend. However, confidence is low regarding just how far above average these temperatures will reach, due in part to increasing weekend shower chances. Note, starting May 29, 2026, this Outlook product will be discontinued. Please see the above products for more detailed forecast information. The current time is 11:18 p.m. Central Daylight Time. 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This program originates from the National

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Overnight, partly cloudy late this evening, then clearing. Lows in the upper 40s. North winds around 5 miles per hour late this evening, becoming light and variable. Monday, sunny. Highs in the mid-70s. Northwest winds 5 to 10 miles per hour. Monday night, mostly clear. Lows in the lower 50s. North winds around 5 miles per hour, becoming south after midnight. Tuesday, sunny. Highs in the lower 80s. Southwest winds 10 to 15 miles per hour with gusts up to 25 miles per hour. Tuesday night, showers likely with a chance of thunderstorms in the evening, then a slight chance of showers after midnight. Lows in the upper 50s. Southwest winds 5 to 10 miles per hour with gusts up to 20 miles per hour, becoming west after midnight. Chance of rain 70%. Wednesday through Thursday, clear. Highs in the mid-70s. Lows around 50. Thursday night and Friday, partly cloudy. A 20% chance of showers. Lows in the upper 50s. Highs in the lower 80s. Friday night, partly cloudy with a slight chance of thunderstorms. A slight chance of showers in the evening, then a chance of showers after midnight. Lows in the mid-60s. Chance of rain 30%. Saturday through Sunday, partly cloudy with a slight chance of showers and thunderstorms. Highs in the upper 80s. Lows in the mid-60s. Chance of rain 20%. At 11 p.m. at Lambert Field in St. Louis, it was mostly cloudy with a temperature of 57 degrees. The dew point was 41, giving us a relative humidity of 55%. The wind was northwest at 6 miles an hour, and the pressure was 30.18 inches and steady. Elsewhere in the metro area, in Chesterfield, it was partly cloudy and the temperature was 51. In Belleville, it was 59 degrees. In Cahokia, it was partly cloudy and 59 degrees. In St. Charles, it was clear and 55. Across the region, it was clear in Columbia, Missouri, with a temperature of 52. In Quincy, it was clear and 51 degrees. In Kansas City, it was clear and the temperature was 51. It was clear in Springfield, Missouri, with a temperature of 55. In Rolla, it was clear and the temperature was 52. In Farmington, it was 60 degrees. It was partly cloudy in Cape Girardeau, with 63 degrees. It was clear in Springfield, Illinois, with a temperature of 50. Once again in St. Louis, it was mostly cloudy, the temperature was 57 degrees and the wind was northwest at 6 miles an hour. Here are the forecast highlights for this afternoon through Saturday. The chance for a brief round of showers and thunderstorms has increased 30 to 70% late Tuesday afternoon and evening. Severe storms are not currently expected, but there is a limited potential for small hail and gusty winds. Temperatures will fluctuate tomorrow through Wednesday, but a prolonged period of above average temperatures is expected Thursday through the weekend. However, confidence is low regarding just how far above average these temperatures will reach, due in part to increasing weekend shower chances. Note, starting May 29, 2026, this Outlook product will be discontinued. Please see the above products for more detailed forecast information. The current time is 11:22 p.m. Central Daylight Time. 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This program originates from the National Weather Service Forecast Office in St. Louis, Missouri, and serves parts of East Central Missouri and Southwest Illinois, including the St. Louis metro area and surrounding counties. Overnight, partly cloudy late this evening, then clearing. Lows in the upper 40s. North winds around 5 miles per hour late this evening, becoming light and variable. Monday, sunny. Highs in the mid-70s.
Northwest winds 5 to 10 miles per hour. Monday night, mostly clear. Lows in the lower 50s. North winds around 5 miles per hour, becoming south after midnight. Tuesday, sunny. Highs in the lower 80s. Southwest winds 10 to 15 miles per hour with gusts up to 25 miles per hour. Tuesday night, showers likely with a chance of thunderstorms in the evening, then a slight chance of showers after midnight. Lows in the upper 50s. Southwest winds 5 to 10 miles per hour with gusts up to 20 miles per hour, becoming west after midnight. Chance of rain 70%. Wednesday through Thursday, clear. Highs in the mid-70s. Lows around 50. Thursday night and Friday, partly cloudy. A 20% chance of showers. Lows in the upper 50s. Highs in the lower 80s. Friday night, partly cloudy with a slight chance of thunderstorms. A slight chance of showers in the evening, then a chance of showers after midnight. Lows in the mid-60s. Chance of rain 30%. Saturday through Sunday, partly cloudy with a slight chance of showers and thunderstorms. Highs in the upper 80s. Lows in the mid-60s. Chance of rain 20%. At 11 p.m. at Lambert Field in St. Louis, it was mostly cloudy with a temperature of 57 degrees. The dew point was 41, giving us a relative humidity of 55%. The wind was northwest at 6 miles an hour, and the pressure was 30.18 inches and steady. Elsewhere in the metro area, in Chesterfield it was partly cloudy and the temperature was 51. In Belleville it was 59 degrees. In Cahokia, it was partly cloudy and 59 degrees. In St. Charles it was clear and 55. Across the region, it was clear in Columbia, Missouri, with a temperature of 52. In Quincy, it was clear and 51 degrees. In Kansas City, it was clear and the temperature was 51. It was clear in Springfield, Missouri, with a temperature of 55. In Rolla, it was clear and the temperature was 52. In Farmington, it was 60 degrees. It was partly cloudy in Cape Girardeau, with 63 degrees. It was clear in Springfield, Illinois, with a temperature of 50. Once again in St. Louis, it was mostly cloudy, the temperature was 57 degrees and the wind was northwest at 6 miles an hour. Here are the forecast highlights for this afternoon through Saturday. The chance for a brief round of showers and thunderstorms has increased 30 to 70% late Tuesday afternoon and evening. Severe storms are not currently expected, but there is a limited potential for small hail and gusty winds. Temperatures will fluctuate tomorrow through Wednesday, but a prolonged period of above average temperatures is expected Thursday through the weekend. However, confidence is low regarding just how far above average these temperatures will reach, due in part to increasing weekend shower chances. Note, starting May 29, 2026, this Outlook product will be discontinued. Please see the above products for more detailed forecast information. The current time is 11:27 p.m. Central Daylight Time. This is NOAA, Weather Radio KDO 89 St. Louis, Missouri, broadcasting on 162.550 MHz. This program originates from the National Weather Service Forecast Office in St. Louis, Missouri, and serves parts of East Central Missouri and Southwest Illinois, including the St. Louis metro area and surrounding counties. Overnight, partly cloudy late this evening, then clearing. Lows in the upper 40s. North winds around 5 miles per hour late this evening, becoming light and variable. Monday, sunny. Highs in the mid-70s. Northwest winds 5 to 10 miles per hour. Monday night, mostly clear. Lows in the lower 50s. North winds around 5 miles per hour, becoming south after midnight. Tuesday, sunny. Highs in the lower 80s. Southwest winds 10 to 15 miles per hour with gusts up to 25 miles per hour.
Tuesday night, showers likely with a chance of thunderstorms in the evening, then a slight chance of showers after midnight. Lows in the upper 50s. Southwest winds 5 to 10 miles per hour with gusts up to 20 miles per hour, becoming west after midnight. Chance of rain 70%. Wednesday through Thursday, clear. Highs in the mid-70s. Lows around 50. Thursday night and Friday, partly cloudy. A 20% chance of showers. Lows in the upper 50s. Highs in the lower 80s. Friday night, partly cloudy with a slight chance of thunderstorms. A slight chance of showers in the evening, then a chance of showers after midnight. Lows in the mid-60s. Chance of rain 30%. Saturday through Sunday, partly cloudy with a slight chance of showers and thunderstorms. Highs in the upper 80s. Lows in the mid-60s. Chance of rain 20%. At 11 p.m. at Lambert Field in St. Louis, it was mostly cloudy with a temperature of 57 degrees. The dew point was 41, giving us a relative humidity of 55%. The wind was northwest at 6 miles an hour, and the pressure was 30.18 inches and steady. Elsewhere in the metro area, in Chesterfield, it was partly cloudy and the temperature was 51. In Belleville, it was 59 degrees. In Cahokia, it was partly cloudy and 59 degrees. In St. Charles, it was clear and 55. Across the region, it was clear in Columbia, Missouri, with a temperature of 52. In Quincy, it was clear and 51 degrees. In Kansas City, it was clear and the temperature was 51. It was clear in Springfield, Missouri, with a temperature of 55. In Rolla, it was clear and the temperature was 52. In Farmington, it was 60 degrees. It was partly cloudy in Cape Girardeau, with 63 degrees. It was clear in Springfield, Illinois, with a temperature of 50. Once again in St. Louis, it was mostly cloudy, the temperature was 57 degrees and the wind was northwest at 6 miles an hour. Here are the forecast highlights for this afternoon through Saturday. The chance for a brief round of showers and thunderstorms has increased 30 to 70% late Tuesday afternoon and evening. Severe storms are not currently expected, but there is a limited potential for small hail and gusty winds. Temperatures will fluctuate tomorrow through Wednesday, but a prolonged period of above average temperatures is expected Thursday through the weekend. However, confidence is low regarding just how far above average these temperatures will reach, due in part to increasing weekend shower chances. Note, starting May 29, 2026, this Outlook product will be discontinued. Please see the above products for more detailed forecast information. The current time is 11:31 p.m. Central Daylight Time. 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This program originates from the National Weather Service Forecast Office in St. Louis, Missouri, and serves parts of East Central Missouri and Southwest Illinois, including the St. Louis metro area and surrounding counties. Overnight, partly cloudy late this evening, then clearing. Lows in the upper 40s. North winds around 5 miles per hour late this evening, becoming light and variable. Monday, sunny. Highs in the mid-70s. Northwest winds 5 to 10 miles per hour. Monday night, mostly clear. Lows in the lower 50s. North winds around 5 miles per hour, becoming south after midnight. Tuesday, sunny. Highs in the lower 80s. Southwest winds 10 to 15 miles per hour with gusts up to 25 miles per hour. Tuesday night, showers likely with a chance of thunderstorms in the evening, then a slight chance of showers after midnight. Lows in the upper 50s. Southwest winds 5 to 10 miles per hour with gusts up to 20 miles per hour, becoming west after midnight. Chance of rain 70%. Wednesday through Thursday, clear. Highs in the mid-70s. Lows around 50.
Thursday night and Friday, partly cloudy. A 20% chance of showers. Lows in the upper 50s. Highs in the lower 80s. Friday night, partly cloudy with a slight chance of thunderstorms. A slight chance of showers in the evening, then a chance of showers after midnight. Lows in the mid-60s. Chance of rain 30%. Saturday through Sunday, partly cloudy with a slight chance of showers and thunderstorms. Highs in the upper 80s. Lows in the mid-60s. Chance of rain 20%. At 11 p.m. at Lambert Field in St. Louis, it was mostly cloudy with a temperature of 57 degrees. The dew point was 41, giving us a relative humidity of 55%. The wind was northwest at 6 miles an hour, and the pressure was 30.18 inches and steady. Elsewhere in the metro area, in Chesterfield, it was partly cloudy and the temperature was 51. In Belleville, it was 59 degrees. In Cahokia, it was partly cloudy and 59 degrees. In St. Charles, it was clear and 55. Across the region, it was clear in Columbia, Missouri, with a temperature of 52. In Quincy, it was clear and 51 degrees. In Kansas City, it was clear and the temperature was 51. It was clear in Springfield, Missouri, with a temperature of 55. In Rolla, it was clear and the temperature was 52. In Farmington, it was 60 degrees. It was partly cloudy in Cape Girardeau, with 63 degrees. It was clear in Springfield, Illinois, with a temperature of 50. Once again in St. Louis, it was mostly cloudy, the temperature was 57 degrees and the wind was northwest at 6 miles an hour. Here are the forecast highlights for this afternoon through Saturday. The chance for a brief round of showers and thunderstorms has increased 30 to 70% late Tuesday afternoon and evening. Severe storms are not currently expected, but there is a limited potential for small hail and gusty winds. Temperatures will fluctuate tomorrow through Wednesday, but a prolonged period of above-average temperatures is expected Thursday through the weekend. However, confidence is low regarding just how far above average these temperatures will reach, due in part to increasing weekend shower chances. Note, starting May 29, 2026, this Outlook product will be discontinued. Please see the above products for more detailed forecast information. The current time is 11:36 p.m. Central Daylight Time. This is NOAA, Weather Radio KDO 89 St. Louis, Missouri, broadcasting on 162.550 MHz. 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Overnight, partly cloudy late this evening, then clearing. Lows in the upper 40s. North winds around 5 miles per hour late this evening, becoming light and variable. Monday, sunny. Highs in the mid-70s. Northwest winds 5 to 10 miles per hour. Monday night, mostly clear. Lows in the lower 50s. North winds around 5 miles per hour, becoming south after midnight. Tuesday, sunny. Highs in the lower 80s. Southwest winds 10 to 15 miles per hour with gusts up to 25 miles per hour. Tuesday night, showers likely with a chance of thunderstorms in the evening, then a slight chance of showers after midnight. Lows in the upper 50s. Southwest winds 5 to 10 miles per hour with gusts up to 20 miles per hour, becoming west after midnight. Chance of rain 70%. Wednesday through Thursday, clear. Highs in the mid-70s. Lows around 50. Thursday night and Friday, partly cloudy. A 20% chance of showers. Lows in the upper 50s. Highs in the lower 80s. Friday night, partly cloudy with a slight chance of thunderstorms. A slight chance of showers in the evening, then a chance of showers after midnight. Lows in the mid-60s. Chance of rain 30%.
Saturday through Sunday, partly cloudy with a slight chance of showers and thunderstorms. Highs in the upper 80s. Lows in the mid-60s. Chance of rain 20%. At 11 p.m. at Lambert Field in St. Louis, it was mostly cloudy with a temperature of 57 degrees. The dew point was 41, giving us a relative humidity of 55%. The wind was northwest at 6 miles an hour, and the pressure was 30.18 inches and steady. Elsewhere in the metro area, in Chesterfield, it was partly cloudy and the temperature was 51. In Belleville, it was 59 degrees. In Cahokia, it was partly cloudy and 59 degrees. In St. Charles, it was clear and 55. Across the region, it was clear in Columbia, Missouri, with a temperature of 52. In Quincy, it was clear and 51 degrees. In Kansas City, it was clear and the temperature was 51. It was clear in Springfield, Missouri, with a temperature of 55. In Rolla, it was clear and the temperature was 52. In Farmington, it was 60 degrees. It was partly cloudy in Cape Girardeau, with 63 degrees. It was clear in Springfield, Illinois, with a temperature of 50. Once again in St. Louis, it was mostly cloudy, the temperature was 57 degrees and the wind was northwest at 6 miles an hour. Here are the forecast highlights for this afternoon through Saturday. The chance for a brief round of showers and thunderstorms has increased 30 to 70% late Tuesday afternoon and evening. Severe storms are not currently expected, but there is a limited potential for small hail and gusty winds. Temperatures will fluctuate tomorrow through Wednesday, but a prolonged period of above average temperatures is expected Thursday through the weekend. However, confidence is low regarding just how far above average these temperatures will reach, due in part to increasing weekend shower chances. Note, starting May 29, 2026, this Outlook product will be discontinued. Please see the above products for more detailed forecast information. The current time is 11:40 p.m. Central Daylight Time. This is NOAA, Weather Radio KDO 89 St. Louis, Missouri, broadcasting on 162.550 MHz. 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Overnight, partly cloudy late this evening, then clearing. Lows in the upper 40s. North winds around 5 miles per hour late this evening, becoming light and variable. Monday, sunny. Highs in the mid-70s. Northwest winds 5 to 10 miles per hour. Monday night, mostly clear. Lows in the lower 50s. North winds around 5 miles per hour, becoming south after midnight. Tuesday, sunny. Highs in the lower 80s. Southwest winds 10 to 15 miles per hour with gusts up to 25 miles per hour. Tuesday night, showers likely with a chance of thunderstorms in the evening, then a slight chance of showers after midnight. Lows in the upper 50s. Southwest winds 5 to 10 miles per hour with gusts up to 20 miles per hour, becoming west after midnight. Chance of rain 70%. Wednesday through Thursday, clear. Highs in the mid-70s. Lows around 50. Thursday night and Friday, partly cloudy. A 20% chance of showers. Lows in the upper 50s. Highs in the lower 80s. Friday night, partly cloudy with a slight chance of thunderstorms. A slight chance of showers in the evening, then a chance of showers after midnight. Lows in the mid-60s. Chance of rain 30%. Saturday through Sunday, partly cloudy with a slight chance of showers and thunderstorms. Highs in the upper 80s. Lows in the mid-60s. Chance of rain 20%. At 11 p.m. at Lambert Field in St. Louis, it was mostly cloudy with a temperature of 57 degrees. The dew point was 41, giving us a relative humidity of 55%.
The wind was northwest at 6 miles an hour, and the pressure was 30.18 inches and steady. Elsewhere in the metro area, in Chesterfield, it was partly cloudy. The temperature was 51. In Belleville, it was 59 degrees. In Cahokia, it was partly cloudy and 59 degrees. In St. Charles, it was clear and 55. Across the region, it was clear in Columbia, Missouri, with a temperature of 52. In Quincy, it was clear and 51 degrees. In Kansas City, it was clear and the temperature was 51. It was clear in Springfield, Missouri, with a temperature of 55. In Rolla, it was clear and the temperature was 52. In Farmington, it was 60 degrees. It was partly cloudy in Cape Girardeau, with 63 degrees. It was clear in Springfield, Illinois, with a temperature of 50. Once again in St. Louis, it was mostly cloudy, the temperature was 57 degrees and the wind was northwest at 6 miles an hour. Here are the forecast highlights for this afternoon through Saturday. The chance for a brief round of showers and thunderstorms has increased 30 to 70% late Tuesday afternoon and evening. Severe storms are not currently expected, but there is a limited potential for small hail and gusty winds. Temperatures will fluctuate tomorrow through Wednesday, but a prolonged period of above average temperatures is expected Thursday through the weekend. However, confidence is low regarding just how far above average these temperatures will reach, due in part to increasing weekend shower chances. Note, starting May 29, 2026, this Outlook product will be discontinued. Please see the above products for more detailed forecast information. The current time is 11:45 p.m. Central Daylight Time. This is NOAA, Weather Radio KDO 89 St. Louis, Missouri, broadcasting on 162.550 MHz. 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Overnight, partly cloudy late this evening, then clearing. Lows in the upper 40s. North winds around 5 miles per hour late this evening, becoming light and variable. Monday, sunny. Highs in the mid-70s. Northwest winds 5 to 10 miles per hour. Monday night, mostly clear. Lows in the lower 50s. North winds around 5 miles per hour, becoming south after midnight. Tuesday, sunny. Highs in the lower 80s. Southwest winds 10 to 15 miles per hour with gusts up to 25 miles per hour. Tuesday night, showers likely with a chance of thunderstorms in the evening, then a slight chance of showers after midnight. Lows in the upper 50s. Southwest winds 5 to 10 miles per hour with gusts up to 20 miles per hour, becoming west after midnight. Chance of rain 70%. Wednesday through Thursday, clear. Highs in the mid-70s. Lows around 50. Thursday night and Friday, partly cloudy. A 20% chance of showers. Lows in the upper 50s. Highs in the lower 80s. Friday night, partly cloudy with a slight chance of thunderstorms. A slight chance of showers in the evening, then a chance of showers after midnight. Lows in the mid-60s. Chance of rain 30%. Saturday through Sunday, partly cloudy with a slight chance of showers and thunderstorms. Highs in the upper 80s. Lows in the mid-60s. Chance of rain 20%. At 11 p.m. at Lambert Field in St. Louis, it was mostly cloudy with a temperature of 57 degrees. The dew point was 41, giving us a relative humidity of 55%. The wind was northwest at 6 miles an hour, and the pressure was 30.18 inches and steady. Elsewhere in the metro area, in Chesterfield, it was partly cloudy and the temperature was 51. In Belleville, it was 59 degrees. In Cahokia, it was partly cloudy and 59 degrees. In St. Charles, it was clear and 55.
Across the region, it was clear in Columbia, Missouri, with a temperature of 52. In Quincy, it was clear and 51 degrees. In Kansas City, it was clear and the temperature was 51. It was clear in Springfield, Missouri, with a temperature of 55. In Rolla, it was clear and the temperature was 52. In Farmington, it was 60 degrees. It was partly cloudy in Cape Girardeau, with 63 degrees. It was clear in Springfield, Illinois, with a temperature of 50. Once again in St. Louis, it was mostly cloudy, the temperature was 57 degrees and the wind was northwest at 6 miles an hour. Here are the forecast highlights for this afternoon through Saturday. The chance for a brief round of showers and thunderstorms has increased 30 to 70% late Tuesday afternoon and evening. Severe storms are not currently expected, but there is a limited potential for small hail and gusty winds. Temperatures will fluctuate tomorrow through Wednesday, but a prolonged period of above average temperatures is expected Thursday through the weekend. However, confidence is low regarding just how far above average these temperatures will reach, due in part to increasing weekend shower chances. Note, starting May 29, 2026, this Outlook product will be discontinued. Please see the above products for more detailed forecast information. The current time is 11:49 p.m. Central Daylight Time. 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Overnight, partly cloudy late this evening, then clearing. Lows in the upper 40s. North winds around 5 miles per hour late this evening, becoming light and variable. Monday, sunny. Highs in the mid-70s. Northwest winds 5 to 10 miles per hour. Monday night, mostly clear. Lows in the lower 50s. North winds around 5 miles per hour, becoming south after midnight. Tuesday, sunny. Highs in the lower 80s. Southwest winds 10 to 15 miles per hour with gusts up to 25 miles per hour. Tuesday night, showers likely with a chance of thunderstorms in the evening, then a slight chance of showers after midnight. Lows in the upper 50s. Southwest winds 5 to 10 miles per hour with gusts up to 20 miles per hour, becoming west after midnight. Chance of rain 70%. Wednesday through Thursday, clear. Highs in the mid-70s. Lows around 50. Thursday night and Friday, partly cloudy. A 20% chance of showers. Lows in the upper 50s. Highs in the lower 80s. Friday night, partly cloudy with a slight chance of thunderstorms. A slight chance of showers in the evening, then a chance of showers after midnight. Lows in the mid-60s. Chance of rain 30%. Saturday through Sunday, partly cloudy with a slight chance of showers and thunderstorms. Highs in the upper 80s. Lows in the mid-60s. Chance of rain 20%. At 11 p.m. at Lambert Field in St. Louis, it was mostly cloudy with a temperature of 57 degrees. The dew point was 41, giving us a relative humidity of 55%. The wind was northwest at 6 miles an hour, and the pressure was 30.18 inches and steady. Elsewhere in the metro area, in Chesterfield it was partly cloudy and the temperature was 51. In Belleville it was 59 degrees. In Cahokia, it was partly cloudy and 59 degrees. In St. Charles it was clear and 55. Across the region, it was clear in Columbia, Missouri, with a temperature of 52. In Quincy, it was clear and 51 degrees. In Kansas City, it was clear and the temperature was 51. It was clear in Springfield, Missouri, with a temperature of 55. In Rolla, it was clear and the temperature was 52. In Farmington, it was 60 degrees.
It was partly cloudy in Cape Girardeau, with 63 degrees. It was clear in Springfield, Illinois, with a temperature of 50. Once again in St. Louis, it was mostly cloudy. The temperature was 57 degrees and the wind was northwest at 6 miles an hour. Here are the forecast highlights for this afternoon through Saturday. The chance for a brief round of showers and thunderstorms has increased 30 to 70% late Tuesday afternoon and evening. Severe storms are not currently expected, but there is a limited potential for small hail and gusty winds. Temperatures will fluctuate tomorrow through Wednesday, but a prolonged period of above average temperatures is expected Thursday through the weekend. However, confidence is low regarding just how far above average these temperatures will reach, due in part to increasing weekend shower chances. Note, starting May 29, 2026, this Outlook product will be discontinued. Please see the above products for more detailed forecast information. The current time is 11:54 p.m. Central Daylight Time. 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Overnight, partly cloudy late this evening, then clearing. Lows in the upper 40s. North winds around 5 miles per hour late this evening, becoming light and variable. Monday, sunny. Highs in the mid-70s. Northwest winds 5 to 10 miles per hour. Monday night, mostly clear. Lows in the lower 50s. North winds around 5 miles per hour, becoming south after midnight. Tuesday, sunny. Highs in the lower 80s. Southwest winds 10 to 15 miles per hour with gusts up to 25 miles per hour. Tuesday night, showers likely with a chance of thunderstorms in the evening, then a slight chance of showers after midnight. Lows in the upper 50s. Southwest winds 5 to 10 miles per hour with gusts up to 20 miles per hour, becoming west after midnight. Chance of rain 70%. Wednesday through Thursday, clear. Highs in the mid-70s. Lows around 50. Thursday night and Friday, partly cloudy. A 20% chance of showers. Lows in the upper 50s. Highs in the lower 80s. Friday night, partly cloudy with a slight chance of thunderstorms. A slight chance of showers in the evening, then a chance of showers after midnight. Lows in the mid-60s. Chance of rain 30%. Saturday through Sunday, partly cloudy with a slight chance of showers and thunderstorms. Highs in the upper 80s. Lows in the mid-60s. Chance of rain 20%. At 11 p.m. at Lambert Field in St. Louis, it was mostly cloudy with a temperature of 57 degrees. The dew point was 41, giving us a relative humidity of 55%. The wind was northwest at 6 miles an hour, and the pressure was 30.18 inches and steady. Elsewhere in the metro area, in Chesterfield it was partly cloudy and the temperature was 51. In Belleville it was 59 degrees. In Cahokia, it was partly cloudy and 59 degrees. In St. Charles it was clear and 55. Across the region, it was clear in Columbia, Missouri, with a temperature of 52. In Quincy, it was clear and 51 degrees. In Kansas City, it was clear and the temperature was 51. It was clear in Springfield, Missouri, with a temperature of 55. In Rolla, it was clear and the temperature was 52. In Farmington, it was 60 degrees. It was partly cloudy in Cape Girardeau, with 63 degrees. It was clear in Springfield, Illinois, with a temperature of 50. Once again in St. Louis, it was mostly cloudy. The temperature was 57 degrees and the wind was northwest at 6 miles an hour. Here are the forecast highlights for this afternoon through Saturday.
The chance for a brief round of showers and thunderstorms has increased 30 to 70% late Tuesday afternoon and evening. Severe storms are not currently expected, but there is a limited potential for small hail and gusty winds. Temperatures will fluctuate tomorrow through Wednesday, but a prolonged period of above-average temperatures is expected Thursday through the weekend. However, confidence is low regarding just how far above average these temperatures will reach, due in part to increasing weekend shower chances. Note, starting May 29, 2026, this Outlook product will be discontinued. Please see the above products for more detailed forecast information. The current time is 11:58 p.m. Central Daylight Time. 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This program originates from the National Weather Service Forecast Office in St. Louis, Missouri, and serves parts of East Central Missouri and Southwest Illinois, including the St. Louis metro area and surrounding counties. Overnight, partly cloudy late this evening, then clearing. Lows in the upper 40s. North winds around 5 miles per hour late this evening, becoming light and variable. Monday, sunny. Highs in the mid-70s. Northwest winds 5 to 10 miles per hour. Monday night, mostly clear. Lows in the lower 50s. North winds around 5 miles per hour, becoming south after midnight. Tuesday, sunny. Highs in the lower 80s. Southwest winds 10 to 15 miles per hour with gusts up to 25 miles per hour. Tuesday night, showers likely with a chance of thunderstorms in the evening, then a slight chance of showers after midnight. Lows in the upper 50s. Southwest winds 5 to 10 miles per hour with gusts up to 20 miles per hour, becoming west after midnight. Chance of rain 70%. Wednesday through Thursday, clear. Highs in the mid-70s. Lows around 50. Thursday night and Friday, partly cloudy. A 20% chance of showers. Lows in the upper 50s. Highs in the lower 80s. Friday night, partly cloudy with a slight chance of thunderstorms. A slight chance of showers in the evening, then a chance of showers after midnight. Lows in the mid-60s. Chance of rain 30%. Saturday through Sunday, partly cloudy with a slight chance of showers and thunderstorms. Highs in the upper 80s. Lows in the mid-60s. Chance of rain 20%. At 11 p.m. at Lambert Field in St. Louis, it was mostly cloudy with a temperature of 57 degrees. The dew point was 41, giving us a relative humidity of 55%. The wind was northwest at 6 miles an hour, and the pressure was 30.18 inches and steady. Elsewhere in the metro area, in Chesterfield, it was partly cloudy and the temperature was 51. In Belleville, it was 59 degrees. In Cahokia, it was partly cloudy and 59 degrees. In St. Charles, it was clear and 55. Across the region, it was clear in Columbia, Missouri, with a temperature of 52. In Quincy, it was clear and 51 degrees. In Kansas City, it was clear and the temperature was 51. It was clear in Springfield, Missouri, with a temperature of 55. In Rolla, it was clear and the temperature was 52. In Farmington, it was 60 degrees. It was partly cloudy in Cape Girardeau, with 63 degrees. It was clear in Springfield, Illinois, with a temperature of 50. Once again in St. Louis, it was mostly cloudy, the temperature was 57 degrees and the wind was northwest at 6 miles an hour. Here are the forecast highlights for this afternoon through Saturday. The chance for a brief round of showers and thunderstorms has increased 30 to 70% late Tuesday afternoon and evening. Severe storms are not currently expected, but there is a limited potential for small hail and gusty winds. Temperatures will fluctuate tomorrow through Wednesday, but a prolonged period of above average temperatures is expected Thursday through the weekend.
However, confidence is low regarding just how far above average these temperatures will reach, due in part to increasing weekend shower chances. Note, starting May 29, 2026, this Outlook product will be discontinued. Please see the above products for more detailed forecast information. The current time is 12:03 a.m. Central Daylight Time. 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This program originates from the National Weather Service Forecast Office in St. Louis, Missouri, and serves parts of East Central Missouri and Southwest Illinois, including the St. Louis metro area and surrounding counties. Overnight, partly cloudy late this evening, then clearing. Lows in the upper 40s. North winds around 5 miles per hour late this evening, becoming light and variable. Monday, sunny. Highs in the mid-70s. Northwest winds 5 to 10 miles per hour. Monday night, mostly clear. Lows in the lower 50s. North winds around 5 miles per hour, becoming south after midnight. Tuesday, sunny. Highs in the lower 80s. Southwest winds 10 to 15 miles per hour with gusts up to 25 miles per hour. Tuesday night, showers likely with a chance of thunderstorms in the evening, then a slight chance of showers after midnight. Lows in the upper 50s. Southwest winds 5 to 10 miles per hour with gusts up to 20 miles per hour, becoming west after midnight. Chance of rain 70%. Wednesday through Thursday, clear. Highs in the mid-70s. Lows around 50. Thursday night and Friday, partly cloudy. A 20% chance of showers. Lows in the upper 50s. Highs in the lower 80s. Friday night, partly cloudy with a slight chance of thunderstorms. A slight chance of showers in the evening, then a chance of showers after midnight. Lows in the mid-60s. Chance of rain 30%. Saturday through Sunday, partly cloudy with a slight chance of showers and thunderstorms. Highs in the upper 80s. Lows in the mid-60s. Chance of rain 20%. At 11 p.m. at Lambert Field in St. Louis, it was mostly cloudy with a temperature of 57 degrees. The dew point was 41, giving us a relative humidity of 55%. The wind was northwest at 6 miles an hour, and the pressure was 30.18 inches and steady. Elsewhere in the metro area, in Chesterfield, it was partly cloudy and the temperature was 51. In Belleville, it was 59 degrees. In Cahokia, it was partly cloudy and 59 degrees. In St. Charles, it was clear and 55. Across the region, it was clear in Columbia, Missouri, with a temperature of 52. In Quincy, it was clear and 51 degrees. In Kansas City, it was clear and the temperature was 51. It was clear in Springfield, Missouri, with a temperature of 55. In Rolla, it was clear and the temperature was 52. In Farmington, it was 60 degrees. It was partly cloudy in Cape Girardeau, with 63 degrees. It was clear in Springfield, Illinois, with a temperature of 50. Once again in St. Louis, it was mostly cloudy, the temperature was 57 degrees and the wind was northwest at 6 miles an hour. Here are the forecast highlights for this afternoon through Saturday. The chance for a brief round of showers and thunderstorms has increased 30 to 70% late Tuesday afternoon and evening. Severe storms are not currently expected, but there is a limited potential for small hail and gusty winds. Temperatures will fluctuate tomorrow through Wednesday, but a prolonged period of above average temperatures is expected Thursday through the weekend. However, confidence is low regarding just how far above average these temperatures will reach, due in part to increasing weekend shower chances. Note, starting May 29, 2026, this Outlook product will be discontinued. Please see the above products for more detailed forecast information. The current time is 12:07 a.m. Central Daylight Time.
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This program originates from the National Weather Service Forecast Office in St. Louis, Missouri, and serves parts of East Central Missouri and Southwest Illinois, including the St. Louis metro area and surrounding counties. Overnight, partly cloudy late this evening, then clearing. Lows in the upper 40s. North winds around 5 miles per hour late this evening, becoming light and variable. Monday, sunny. Highs in the mid-70s. Northwest winds 5 to 10 miles per hour. Monday night, mostly clear. Lows in the lower 50s. North winds around 5 miles per hour, becoming south after midnight. Tuesday, sunny. Highs in the lower 80s. Southwest winds 10 to 15 miles per hour with gusts up to 25 miles per hour. Tuesday night, showers likely with a chance of thunderstorms in the evening, then a slight chance of showers after midnight. Lows in the upper 50s. Southwest winds 5 to 10 miles per hour with gusts up to 20 miles per hour, becoming west after midnight. Chance of rain 70%. Wednesday through Thursday, clear. Highs in the mid-70s. Lows around 50. Thursday night and Friday, partly cloudy. A 20% chance of showers. Lows in the upper 50s. Highs in the lower 80s. Friday night, partly cloudy with a slight chance of thunderstorms. A slight chance of showers in the evening, then a chance of showers after midnight. Lows in the mid-60s. Chance of rain 30%. Saturday through Sunday, partly cloudy with a slight chance of showers and thunderstorms. Highs in the upper 80s. Lows in the mid-60s. Chance of rain 20%. At midnight at Lambert Field in St. Louis, it was mostly cloudy with a temperature of 56 degrees. The dew point was 40, giving us a relative humidity of 55%. The wind was calm, and the pressure was 30.18 inches and steady. Elsewhere in the metro area, in Chesterfield it was clear and the temperature was 47. In Belleville it was 56 degrees. In Cahokia, it was clear, and 55 degrees. In St. Charles it was clear and 53. Across the region, it was clear in Columbia, Missouri, with a temperature of 49. In Quincy, it was clear, and 49 degrees. In Kansas City, it was clear and the temperature was 46. It was clear in Springfield, Missouri, with a temperature of 53. In Rolla, it was clear and the temperature was 48. In Farmington, it was 59 degrees. Light rain was falling in Cape Girardeau, with 61 degrees. It was clear in Springfield, Illinois, with a temperature of 49. Once again in St. Louis, it was mostly cloudy, the temperature was 56 degrees and the wind was calm. Here are the forecast highlights for this afternoon through Saturday. The chance for a brief round of showers and thunderstorms has increased 30 to 70% late Tuesday afternoon and evening. Severe storms are not currently expected, but there is a limited potential for small hail and gusty winds. Temperatures will fluctuate tomorrow through Wednesday, but a prolonged period of above-average temperatures is expected Thursday through the weekend. However, confidence is low regarding just how far above average these temperatures will reach, due in part to increasing weekend shower chances. Note, starting May 29, 2026, this Outlook product will be discontinued. Please see the above products for more detailed forecast information. The current time is 12:12 a.m. Central Daylight Time. 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This program originates from the National Weather Service Forecast Office in St. Louis, Missouri, and serves parts of East Central Missouri and Southwest Illinois, including the St. Louis metro area and surrounding counties. Overnight, partly cloudy late this evening, then clearing. Lows in the upper 40s.
North winds around 5 miles per hour late this evening, becoming light and variable. Monday, sunny. Highs in the mid-70s. Northwest winds 5 to 10 miles per hour. Monday night, mostly clear. Lows in the lower 50s. North winds around 5 miles per hour, becoming south after midnight. Tuesday, sunny. Highs in the lower 80s. Southwest winds 10 to 15 miles per hour with gusts up to 25 miles per hour. Tuesday night, showers likely with a chance of thunderstorms in the evening, then a slight chance of showers after midnight. Lows in the upper 50s. Southwest winds 5 to 10 miles per hour with gusts up to 20 miles per hour, becoming west after midnight. Chance of rain 70%. Wednesday through Thursday, clear. Highs in the mid-70s. Lows around 50. Thursday night and Friday, partly cloudy. A 20% chance of showers. Lows in the upper 50s. Highs in the lower 80s. Friday night, partly cloudy with a slight chance of thunderstorms. A slight chance of showers in the evening, then a chance of showers after midnight. Lows in the mid-60s. Chance of rain 30%. Saturday through Sunday, partly cloudy with a slight chance of showers and thunderstorms. Highs in the upper 80s. Lows in the mid-60s per hour. Tuesday night, showers likely with

Friday night, partly cloudy with a slight chance of thunderstorms. A slight chance of showers in the evening, then a chance of showers after midnight. Lows in the mid-60s. Chance of rain 30%. Saturday through Sunday, partly cloudy with a slight chance of showers and thunderstorms. Highs in the upper 80s. Lows in the mid-60s. Chance of rain 20%. At midnight at Lambert Field in St. Louis, it was mostly cloudy with a temperature of 56 degrees. The dew point was 40, giving us a relative humidity of 55%. The wind was calm, and the pressure was 30.18 inches and steady. Elsewhere in the metro area, in Chesterfield, it was clear and the temperature was 47. In Belleville, it was 56 degrees. In Cahokia, it was clear and 55 degrees. In St. Charles, it was clear and 53. Across the region, it was clear in Columbia, Missouri, with a temperature of 49. In Quincy, it was clear and 49 degrees. In Kansas City, it was clear and the temperature was 46. It was clear in Springfield, Missouri, with a temperature of 53. In Rolla, it was clear and the temperature was 48. In Farmington, it was 59 degrees. Light rain was falling in Cape Girardeau, with 61 degrees. It was clear in Springfield, Illinois, with a temperature of 49. Once again in St. Louis, it was mostly cloudy, the temperature was 56 degrees and the wind was calm. Here are the forecast highlights for this afternoon through Saturday. The chance for a brief round of showers and thunderstorms has increased 30 to 70% late Tuesday afternoon and evening. Severe storms are not currently expected, but there is a limited potential for small hail and gusty winds. Temperatures will fluctuate tomorrow through Wednesday, but a prolonged period of above average temperatures is expected Thursday through the weekend. However, confidence is low regarding just how far above average these temperatures will reach, due in part to increasing weekend shower chances. Note, starting May 29, 2026, this Outlook product will be discontinued. Please see the above products for more detailed forecast information. The current time is 12:16 a.m. Central Daylight Time. 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Overnight, partly cloudy late this evening, then clearing. Lows in the upper 40s. North winds around 5 miles per hour late this evening, becoming light and variable. Monday, sunny. Highs in the mid-70s. Northwest winds 5 to 10 miles per hour. Monday night, mostly clear. Lows in the lower 50s. North winds around 5 miles per hour, becoming south after midnight. Tuesday, sunny. Highs in the lower 80s. Southwest winds 10 to 15 miles per hour with gusts up to 25 miles per hour. Tuesday night, showers likely with a chance of thunderstorms in the evening, then a slight chance of showers after midnight. Lows in the upper 50s. Southwest winds 5 to 10 miles per hour with gusts up to 20 miles per hour, becoming west after midnight. Chance of rain 70%. Wednesday through Thursday, clear. Highs in the mid-70s. Lows around 50. Thursday night and Friday, partly cloudy. A 20% chance of showers. Lows in the upper 50s. Highs in the lower 80s. Friday night, partly cloudy with a slight chance of thunderstorms. A slight chance of showers in the evening, then a chance of showers after midnight. Lows in the mid-60s. Chance of rain 30%. Saturday through Sunday, partly cloudy with a slight chance of showers and thunderstorms. Highs in the upper 80s. Lows in the mid-60s. Chance of rain 20%. At midnight at Lambert Field in St. Louis, it was more

partly cloudy with a temperature of 56 degrees. The dew point was 40, giving us a relative humidity of 55%. The wind was calm, and the pressure was 30.18 inches and steady. Elsewhere in the metro area, in Chesterfield, it was clear and the temperature was 47. In Belleville, it was 56 degrees. In Cahokia, it was clear and 55 degrees. In St. Charles, it was clear and 53. Across the region, it was clear in Columbia, Missouri, with a temperature of 49. In Quincy, it was clear and 49 degrees. In Kansas City, it was clear and the temperature was 46. It was clear in Springfield, Missouri, with a temperature of 53. In Rolla, it was clear and the temperature was 48. In Farmington, it was 59 degrees. Light rain was falling in Cape Girardeau, with 61 degrees. It was clear in Springfield, Illinois, with a temperature of 49. Once again in St. Louis, it was mostly cloudy. The temperature was 56 degrees and the wind was calm. Here are the forecast highlights for this afternoon through Saturday. The chance for a brief round of showers and thunderstorms has increased 30 to 70% late Tuesday afternoon and evening. Severe storms are not currently expected, but there is a limited potential for small hail and gusty winds. Temperatures will fluctuate tomorrow through Wednesday, but a prolonged period of above average temperatures is expected Thursday through the weekend. However, confidence is low regarding just how far above average these temperatures will reach, due in part to increasing weekend shower chances. Note, starting May 29, 2026, this Outlook product will be discontinued. Please see the above products for more detailed forecast information. The current time is 12:21 a.m. Central Daylight Time. 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Overnight, partly cloudy late this evening, then clearing. Lows in the upper 40s. North winds around 5 miles per hour late this evening, becoming light and variable. Monday, sunny. Highs in the mid-70s. Northwest winds 5 to 10 miles per hour. Monday night, mostly clear. Lows in the lower 50s. North winds around 5 miles per hour, becoming south after midnight. Tuesday, sunny. Highs in the lower 80s. Southwest winds 10 to 15 miles per hour with gusts up to 25 miles per hour. Tuesday night, showers likely with a chance of thunderstorms in the evening, then a slight chance of showers after midnight. Lows in the upper 50s. Southwest winds 5 to 10 miles per hour with gusts up to 20 miles per hour, becoming west after midnight. Chance of rain 70%. Wednesday through Thursday, clear. Highs in the mid-70s. Lows around 50. Thursday night and Friday, partly cloudy. A 20% chance of showers. Lows in the upper 50s. Highs in the lower 80s. Friday night, partly cloudy with a slight chance of thunderstorms. A slight chance of showers in the evening, then a chance of showers after midnight. Lows in the mid-60s. Chance of rain 30%. Saturday through Sunday, partly cloudy with a slight chance of showers and thunderstorms. Highs in the upper 80s. Lows in the mid-60s. Chance of rain 20%. At midnight at Lambert Field in St. Louis, it was mostly cloudy with a temperature of 56 degrees. The dew point was 40, giving us a relative humidity of 55%. The wind was calm, and the pressure was 30.18 inches and steady. Elsewhere in the metro area, in Chesterfield, it was clear and the temperature was 47. In Belleville, it was 56 degrees. In Cahokia, it was clear and 55 degrees. In St. Charles, it was clear and 53. Across the region,
was clear in Columbia, Missouri, with a temperature of 49. In Quincy, it was clear and 49 degrees. In Kansas City, it was clear and the temperature was 46. It was clear in Springfield, Missouri, with a temperature of 53. In Rolla, it was clear and the temperature was 48. In Farmington, it was 59 degrees. Light rain was falling in Cape Girardeau, with 61 degrees. It was clear in Springfield, Illinois, with a temperature of 49. Once again in St. Louis, it was mostly cloudy, the temperature was 56 degrees and the wind was calm. Here are the forecast highlights for this afternoon through Saturday. The chance for a brief round of showers and thunderstorms has increased 30 to 70% late Tuesday afternoon and evening. Severe storms are not currently expected, but there is a limited potential for small hail and gusty winds. Temperatures will fluctuate tomorrow through Wednesday, but a prolonged period of above average temperatures is expected Thursday through the weekend. However, confidence is low regarding just how far above average these temperatures will reach, due in part to increasing weekend shower chances. Note, starting May 29, 2026, this Outlook product will be discontinued. Please see the above products for more detailed forecast information. The current time is 12:25 a.m. Central Daylight Time. This is NOAA, Weather Radio KDO 89 St. Louis, Missouri, broadcasting on 162.550 MHz. 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Overnight, partly cloudy late this evening, then clearing. Lows in the upper 40s. North winds around 5 miles per hour late this evening, becoming light and variable. Monday, sunny. Highs in the mid-70s. Northwest winds 5 to 10 miles per hour. Monday night, mostly clear. Lows in the lower 50s. North winds around 5 miles per hour, becoming south after midnight. Tuesday, sunny. Highs in the lower 80s. Southwest winds 10 to 15 miles per hour with gusts up to 25 miles per hour. Tuesday night, showers likely with a chance of thunderstorms in the evening, then a slight chance of showers after midnight. Lows in the upper 50s. Southwest winds 5 to 10 miles per hour with gusts up to 20 miles per hour, becoming west after midnight. Chance of rain 70%. Wednesday through Thursday, clear. Highs in the mid-70s. Lows around 50. Thursday night and Friday, partly cloudy. A 20% chance of showers. Lows in the upper 50s. Highs in the lower 80s. Friday night, partly cloudy with a slight chance of thunderstorms. A slight chance of showers in the evening, then a chance of showers after midnight. Lows in the mid-60s. Chance of rain 30%. Saturday through Sunday, partly cloudy with a slight chance of showers and thunderstorms. Highs in the upper 80s. Lows in the mid-60s. Chance of rain 20%. At midnight at Lambert Field in St. Louis, it was mostly cloudy with a temperature of 56 degrees. The dew point was 40, giving us a relative humidity of 55%. The wind was calm, and the pressure was 30.18 inches and steady. Elsewhere in the metro area, in Chesterfield it was clear and the temperature was 47. In Belleville it was 56 degrees. In Cahokia, it was clear and 55 degrees. In St. Charles it was clear and 53. Across the region, it was clear in Columbia, Missouri, with a temperature of 49. In Quincy, it was clear and 49 degrees. In Kansas City, it was clear and the temperature was 46. It was clear in Springfield, Missouri, with a temperature of 53. In Rolla, it was clear and the temperature was 48. In Farmington, it was 59 degrees. Light rain was falling in Cape Girardeau, with 61 degrees.
It was clear in Springfield, Illinois, with a temperature of 49. Once again in St. Louis, it was mostly cloudy. The temperature was 56 degrees and the wind was calm. Here are the forecast highlights for this afternoon through Saturday. The chance for a brief round of showers and thunderstorms has increased 30 to 70% late Tuesday afternoon and evening. Severe storms are not currently expected, but there is a limited potential for small hail and gusty winds. Temperatures will fluctuate tomorrow through Wednesday, but a prolonged period of above average temperatures is expected Thursday through the weekend. However, confidence is low regarding just how far above average these temperatures will reach, due in part to increasing weekend shower chances. Note, starting May 29, 2026, this Outlook product will be discontinued. Please see the above products for more detailed forecast information. The current time is 12:30 a.m. Central Daylight Time. 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Overnight, partly cloudy late this evening, then clearing. Lows in the upper 40s. North winds around 5 miles per hour late this evening, becoming light and variable. Monday, sunny. Highs in the mid-70s. Northwest winds 5 to 10 miles per hour. Monday night, mostly clear. Lows in the lower 50s. North winds around 5 miles per hour, becoming south after midnight. Tuesday, sunny. Highs in the lower 80s. Southwest winds 10 to 15 miles per hour with gusts up to 25 miles per hour. Tuesday night, showers likely with a chance of thunderstorms in the evening, then a slight chance of showers after midnight. Lows in the upper 50s. Southwest winds 5 to 10 miles per hour with gusts up to 20 miles per hour, becoming west after midnight. Chance of rain 70%. Wednesday through Thursday, clear. Highs in the mid-70s. Lows around 50. Thursday night and Friday, partly cloudy. A 20% chance of showers. Lows in the upper 50s. Highs in the lower 80s. Friday night, partly cloudy with a slight chance of thunderstorms. A slight chance of showers in the evening, then a chance of showers after midnight. Lows in the mid-60s. Chance of rain 30%. Saturday through Sunday, partly cloudy with a slight chance of showers and thunderstorms. Highs in the upper 80s. Lows in the mid-60s. Chance of rain 20%. At midnight at Lambert Field in St. Louis, it was mostly cloudy with a temperature of 56 degrees. The dew point was 40, giving us a relative humidity of 55%. The wind was calm, and the pressure was 30.18 inches and steady. Elsewhere in the metro area, in Chesterfield it was clear and the temperature was 47. In Belleville it was 56 degrees. In Cahokia, it was clear and 55 degrees. In St. Charles it was clear and 53. Across the region, it was clear in Columbia, Missouri, with a temperature of 49. In Quincy, it was clear, and 49 degrees. In Kansas City, it was clear and the temperature was 46. It was clear in Springfield, Missouri, with a temperature of 53. In Rolla, it was clear and the temperature was 48. In Farmington, it was 59 degrees. Light rain was falling in Cape Girardeau, with 61 degrees. It was clear in Springfield, Illinois, with a temperature of 49. Once again in St. Louis, it was mostly cloudy. The temperature was 56 degrees and the wind was calm. Here are the forecast highlights for this afternoon through Saturday. The chance for a brief round of showers and thunderstorms has increased 30 to 70% late Tuesday afternoon and evening. Severe storms are not currently expected, but there is a limited potential for small hail and gusty winds.
temperatures will fluctuate tomorrow through Wednesday, but a prolonged period of above average temperatures is expected Thursday through the weekend. However, confidence is low regarding just how far above average these temperatures will reach, due in part to increasing weekend shower chances. Note, starting May 29, 2026, this Outlook product will be discontinued. Please see the above products for more detailed forecast information. The current time is 12:34 a.m. Central Daylight Time. 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Overnight, partly cloudy late this evening, then clearing. Lows in the upper 40s. North winds around 5 miles per hour late this evening, becoming light and variable. Monday, sunny. Highs in the mid-70s. Northwest winds 5 to 10 miles per hour. Monday night, mostly clear. Lows in the lower 50s. North winds around 5 miles per hour, becoming south after midnight. Tuesday, sunny. Highs in the lower 80s. Southwest winds 10 to 15 miles per hour with gusts up to 25 miles per hour. Tuesday night, showers likely with a chance of thunderstorms in the evening, then a slight chance of showers after midnight. Lows in the upper 50s. Southwest winds 5 to 10 miles per hour with gusts up to 20 miles per hour, becoming west after midnight. Chance of rain 70%. Wednesday through Thursday, clear. Highs in the mid-70s. Lows around 50. Thursday night and Friday, partly cloudy. A 20% chance of showers. Lows in the upper 50s. Highs in the lower 80s. Friday night, partly cloudy with a slight chance of thunderstorms. A slight chance of showers in the evening, then a chance of showers after midnight. Lows in the mid-60s. Chance of rain 30%. Saturday through Sunday, partly cloudy with a slight chance of showers and thunderstorms. Highs in the upper 80s. Lows in the mid-60s. Chance of rain 20%. At midnight at Lambert Field in St. Louis, it was mostly cloudy with a temperature of 56 degrees. The dew point was 40, giving us a relative humidity of 55%. The wind was calm, and the pressure was 30.18 inches and steady. Elsewhere in the metro area, in Chesterfield it was clear and the temperature was 47. In Belleville it was 56 degrees. In Cahokia, it was clear, and 55 degrees. In St. Charles it was clear and 53. Across the region, it was clear in Columbia, Missouri, with a temperature of 49. In Quincy, it was clear, and 49 degrees. In Kansas City, it was clear and the temperature was 46. It was clear in Springfield, Missouri, with a temperature of 53. In Rolla, it was clear and the temperature was 48. In Farmington, it was 59 degrees. Light rain was falling in Cape Girardeau, with 61 degrees. It was clear in Springfield, Illinois, with a temperature of 49. Once again in St. Louis, it was mostly cloudy, the temperature was 56 degrees and the wind was calm. Here are the forecast highlights for this afternoon through Saturday. The chance for a brief round of showers and thunderstorms has increased 30 to 70% late Tuesday afternoon and evening. Severe storms are not currently expected, but there is a limited potential for small hail and gusty winds. Temperatures will fluctuate tomorrow through Wednesday, but a prolonged period of above average temperatures is expected Thursday through the weekend. However, confidence is low regarding just how far above average these temperatures will reach, due in part to increasing weekend shower chances. Note, starting May 29, 2026, this Outlook product will be discontinued. Please see the above products for more detailed forecast information.
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Overnight, partly cloudy late this evening, then clearing. Lows in the upper 40s. North winds around 5 miles per hour late this evening, becoming light and variable. Monday, sunny. Highs in the mid-70s. Northwest winds 5 to 10 miles per hour. Monday night, mostly clear. Lows in the lower 50s. North winds around 5 miles per hour, becoming south after midnight. Tuesday, sunny. Highs in the lower 80s. Southwest winds 10 to 15 miles per hour with gusts up to 25 miles per hour. Tuesday night, showers likely with a chance of thunderstorms in the evening, then a slight chance of showers after midnight. Lows in the upper 50s. Southwest winds 5 to 10 miles per hour with gusts up to 20 miles per hour, becoming west after midnight. Chance of rain 70%. Wednesday through Thursday, clear. Highs in the mid-70s. Lows around 50. Thursday night and Friday, partly cloudy. A 20% chance of showers. Lows in the upper 50s. Highs in the lower 80s. Friday night, partly cloudy with a slight chance of thunderstorms. A slight chance of showers in the evening, then a chance of showers after midnight. Lows in the mid-60s. Chance of rain 30%. Saturday through Sunday, partly cloudy with a slight chance of showers and thunderstorms. Highs in the upper 80s. Lows in the mid-60s. Chance of rain 20%. At midnight at Lambert Field in St. Louis, it was mostly cloudy with a temperature of 56 degrees. The dew point was 40, giving us a relative humidity of 55%. The wind was calm, and the pressure was 30.18 inches and steady. Elsewhere in the metro area, in Chesterfield it was clear and the temperature was 47. In Belleville it was 56 degrees. In Cahokia, it was clear and 55 degrees. In St. Charles it was clear and 53. Across the region, it was clear in Columbia, Missouri, with a temperature of 49. In Quincy, it was clear and 49 degrees. In Kansas City, it was clear and the temperature was 46. It was clear in Springfield, Missouri, with a temperature of 53. In Rolla, it was clear and the temperature was 48. In Farmington, it was 59 degrees. Light rain was falling in Cape Girardeau, with 61 degrees. It was clear in Springfield, Illinois, with a temperature of 49. Once again in St. Louis, it was mostly cloudy, the temperature was 56 degrees and the wind was calm. Here are the forecast highlights for this afternoon through Saturday. The chance for a brief round of showers and thunderstorms has increased 30 to 70% late Tuesday afternoon and evening. Severe storms are not currently expected, but there is a limited potential for small hail and gusty winds. Temperatures will fluctuate tomorrow through Wednesday, but a prolonged period of above-average temperatures is expected Thursday through the weekend. However, confidence is low regarding just how far above average these temperatures will reach, due in part to increasing weekend shower chances. Note, starting May 29, 2026, this Outlook product will be discontinued. Please see the above products for more detailed forecast information. The current time is 12:43 a.m. Central Daylight Time. 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This program originates from the National Weather Service Forecast Office in St. Louis, Missouri, and serves parts of East Central Missouri and Southwest Illinois, including the St. Louis metro area and surrounding counties. Overnight, partly cloudy late this evening,
then clearing. Lows in the upper 40s. North winds around 5 miles per hour late this evening, becoming light and variable. Monday, sunny. Highs in the mid-70s. Northwest winds 5 to 10 miles per hour. Monday night, mostly clear. Lows in the lower 50s. North winds around 5 miles per hour, becoming south after midnight. Tuesday, sunny. Highs in the lower 80s. Southwest winds 10 to 15 miles per hour with gusts up to 25 miles per hour. Tuesday night, showers likely with a chance of thunderstorms in the evening, then a slight chance of showers after midnight. Lows in the upper 50s. Southwest winds 5 to 10 miles per hour with gusts up to 20 miles per hour, becoming west after midnight. Chance of rain 70%. Wednesday through Thursday, clear. Highs in the mid-70s. Lows around 50. Thursday night and Friday, partly cloudy. A 20% chance of showers. Lows in the upper 50s. Highs in the lower 80s. Friday night, partly cloudy with a slight chance of thunderstorms. A slight chance of showers in the evening, then a chance of showers after midnight. Lows in the mid-60s. Chance of rain 30%. Saturday through Sunday, partly cloudy with a slight chance of showers and thunderstorms. Highs in the upper 80s. Lows in the mid-60s. Chance of rain 20%. At midnight at Lambert Field in St. Louis, it was mostly cloudy with a temperature of 56 degrees. The dew point was 40, giving us a relative humidity of 55%. The wind was calm, and the pressure was 30.18 inches and steady. Elsewhere in the metro area, in Chesterfield it was clear and the temperature was 47. In Belleville it was 56 degrees. In Cahokia, it was clear, and 55 degrees. In St. Charles it was clear and 53. Across the region, it was clear in Columbia, Missouri, with a temperature of 49. In Quincy it was clear, and 49 degrees. In Kansas City it was clear and the temperature was 46. It was clear in Springfield, Missouri, with a temperature of 53. In Rolla, it was clear and the temperature was 48. In Farmington it was 59 degrees. Light rain was falling in Cape Girardeau, with 61 degrees. It was clear in Springfield, Illinois, with a temperature of 49. Once again in St. Louis, it was mostly cloudy, the temperature was 56 degrees and the wind was calm. Here are the forecast highlights for this afternoon through Saturday. The chance for a brief round of showers and thunderstorms has increased 30 to 70% late Tuesday afternoon and evening. Severe storms are not currently expected, but there is a limited potential for small hail and gusty winds. Temperatures will fluctuate tomorrow through Wednesday, but a prolonged period of above average temperatures is expected Thursday through the weekend. However, confidence is low regarding just how far above average these temperatures will reach, due in part to increasing weekend shower chances. Note, starting May 29, 2026, this Outlook product will be discontinued. Please see the above products for more detailed forecast information. The current time is 12:48 a.m. Central Daylight Time. 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This program originates from the National Weather Service Forecast Office in St. Louis, Missouri, and serves parts of East Central Missouri and Southwest Illinois, including the St. Louis metro area and surrounding counties. Overnight, partly cloudy late this evening, then clearing. Lows in the upper 40s. North winds around 5 miles per hour late this evening, becoming light and variable. Monday, sunny. Highs in the mid-70s. Northwest winds 5 to 10 miles per hour. Monday night, mostly clear. Lows in the lower 50s. North winds around 5 miles per hour, becoming south after midnight. Tuesday, sunny. Highs in the lower 80s.
southwest winds 10 to 15 miles per hour with gusts up to 25 miles per hour. Tuesday night, showers likely with a chance of thunderstorms in the evening, then a slight chance of showers after midnight. Lows in the upper 50s. Southwest winds 5 to 10 miles per hour with gusts up to 20 miles per hour, becoming west after midnight. Chance of rain 70%. Wednesday through Thursday, clear. Highs in the mid-70s. Lows around 50. Thursday night and Friday, partly cloudy. A 20% chance of showers. Lows in the upper 50s. Highs in the lower 80s. Friday night, partly cloudy with a slight chance of thunderstorms. A slight chance of showers in the evening, then a chance of showers after midnight. Lows in the mid-60s. Chance of rain 30%. Saturday through Sunday, partly cloudy with a slight chance of showers and thunderstorms. Highs in the upper 80s. Lows in the mid-60s. Chance of rain 20%. At midnight at Lambert Field in St. Louis, it was mostly cloudy with a temperature of 56 degrees. The dew point was 40, giving us a relative humidity of 55%. The wind was calm, and the pressure was 30.18 inches and steady. Elsewhere in the metro area, in Chesterfield it was clear and the temperature was 47. In Belleville it was 56 degrees. In Cahokia, it was clear, and 55 degrees. In St. Charles it was clear and 53. Across the region, it was clear in Columbia, Missouri, with a temperature of 49. In Quincy, it was clear, and 49 degrees. In Kansas City, it was clear and the temperature was 46. It was clear in Springfield, Missouri, with a temperature of 53. In Rolla, it was clear and the temperature was 48. In Farmington, it was 59 degrees. Light rain was falling in Cape Girardeau, with 61 degrees. It was clear in Springfield, Illinois, with a temperature of 49. Once again in St. Louis, it was mostly cloudy, the temperature was 56 degrees and the wind was calm. Here are the forecast highlights for this afternoon through Saturday. The chance for a brief round of showers and thunderstorms has increased 30 to 70% late Tuesday afternoon and evening. Severe storms are not currently expected, but there is a limited potential for small hail and gusty winds. Temperatures will fluctuate tomorrow through Wednesday, but a prolonged period of above average temperatures is expected Thursday through the weekend. However, confidence is low regarding just how far above average these temperatures will reach, due in part to increasing weekend shower chances. Note, starting May 29, 2026, this Outlook product will be discontinued. Please see the above products for more detailed forecast information. The current time is 12:52 a.m. Central Daylight Time. 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Overnight, partly cloudy late this evening, then clearing. Lows in the upper 40s. North winds around 5 miles per hour late this evening, becoming light and variable. Monday, sunny. Highs in the mid-70s. Northwest winds 5 to 10 miles per hour. Monday night, mostly clear. Lows in the lower 50s. North winds around 5 miles per hour, becoming south after midnight. Tuesday, sunny. Highs in the lower 80s. Southwest winds 10 to 15 miles per hour with gusts up to 25 miles per hour. Tuesday night, showers likely with a chance of thunderstorms in the evening, then a slight chance of showers after midnight. Lows in the upper 50s. Southwest winds 5 to 10 miles per hour with gusts up to 20 miles per hour, becoming west after midnight. Chance of rain 70%. Wednesday through Thursday, clear. Highs in the mid-70s.
Lows around 50. Thursday night and Friday, partly cloudy. A 20% chance of showers. Lows in the upper 50s. Highs in the lower 80s. Friday night, partly cloudy with a slight chance of thunderstorms. A slight chance of showers in the evening, then a chance of showers after midnight. Lows in the mid-60s. Chance of rain 30%. Saturday through Sunday, partly cloudy with a slight chance of showers and thunderstorms. Highs in the upper 80s. Lows in the mid-60s. Chance of rain 20%. At midnight at Lambert Field in St. Louis, it was mostly cloudy with a temperature of 56 degrees. The dew point was 40, giving us a relative humidity of 55%. The wind was calm, and the pressure was 30.18 inches and steady. Elsewhere in the metro area, in Chesterfield it was clear and the temperature was 47. In Belleville it was 56 degrees. In Cahokia, it was clear, and 55 degrees. In St. Charles it was clear and 53. Across the region, it was clear in Columbia, Missouri, with a temperature of 49. In Quincy, it was clear, and 49 degrees. In Kansas City, it was clear and the temperature was 46. It was clear in Springfield, Missouri, with a temperature of 53. In Rolla, it was clear and the temperature was 48. In Farmington, it was 59 degrees. Light rain was falling in Cape Girardeau, with 61 degrees. It was clear in Springfield, Illinois, with a temperature of 49. Once again in St. Louis, it was mostly cloudy, the temperature was 56 degrees and the wind was calm. Here are the forecast highlights for this afternoon through Saturday. The chance for a brief round of showers and thunderstorms has increased 30 to 70% late Tuesday afternoon and evening. Severe storms are not currently expected, but there is a limited potential for small hail and gusty winds. Temperatures will fluctuate tomorrow through Wednesday, but a prolonged period of above-average temperatures is expected Thursday through the weekend. However, confidence is low regarding just how far above average these temperatures will reach, due in part to increasing weekend shower chances. Note, starting May 29, 2026, this Outlook product will be discontinued. Please see the above products for more detailed forecast information. The current time is 12:56 a.m. Central Daylight Time. 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Overnight, partly cloudy late this evening, then clearing. Lows in the upper 40s. North winds around 5 miles per hour late this evening, becoming light and variable. Monday, sunny. Highs in the mid-70s. Northwest winds 5 to 10 miles per hour. Monday night, mostly clear. Lows in the lower 50s. North winds around 5 miles per hour, becoming south after midnight. Tuesday, sunny. Highs in the lower 80s. Southwest winds 10 to 15 miles per hour with gusts up to 25 miles per hour. Tuesday night, showers likely with a chance of thunderstorms in the evening, then a slight chance of showers after midnight. Lows in the upper 50s. Southwest winds 5 to 10 miles per hour with gusts up to 20 miles per hour, becoming west after midnight. Chance of rain 70%. Wednesday through Thursday, clear. Highs in the mid-70s. Lows around 50. Thursday night and Friday, partly cloudy. A 20% chance of showers. Lows in the upper 50s. Highs in the lower 80s. Friday night, partly cloudy with a slight chance of thunderstorms. A slight chance of showers in the evening, then a chance of showers after midnight. Lows in the mid-60s. Chance of rain 30%.
Saturday through Sunday, partly cloudy with a slight chance of showers and thunderstorms. Highs in the upper 80s. Lows in the mid-60s. Chance of rain 20%. At midnight at Lambert Field in St. Louis, it was mostly cloudy with a temperature of 56 degrees. The dew point was 40, giving us a relative humidity of 55%. The wind was calm, and the pressure was 30.18 inches and steady. Elsewhere in the metro area, in Chesterfield it was clear and the temperature was 47. In Belleville it was 56 degrees. In Cahokia, it was clear and 55 degrees. In St. Charles it was clear and 53. Across the region, it was clear in Columbia, Missouri, with a temperature of 49. In Quincy it was clear and 49 degrees. In Kansas City it was clear and the temperature was 46. It was clear in Springfield, Missouri, with a temperature of 53. In Rolla, it was clear and the temperature was 48. In Farmington it was 59 degrees. Light rain was falling in Cape Girardeau, with 61 degrees. It was clear in Springfield, Illinois, with a temperature of 49. Once again in St. Louis, it was mostly cloudy, the temperature was 56 degrees and the wind was calm. Here are the forecast highlights for this afternoon through Saturday. The chance for a brief round of showers and thunderstorms has increased 30 to 70% late Tuesday afternoon and evening. Severe storms are not currently expected, but there is a limited potential for small hail and gusty winds. Temperatures will fluctuate tomorrow through Wednesday, but a prolonged period of above-average temperatures is expected Thursday through the weekend. However, confidence is low regarding just how far above average these temperatures will reach, due in part to increasing weekend shower chances. Note, starting May 29, 2026, this Outlook product will be discontinued. Please see the above products for more detailed forecast information. The current time is 1:01 a.m. Central Daylight Time. 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Overnight, partly cloudy late this evening, then clearing. Lows in the upper 40s. North winds around 5 miles per hour late this evening, becoming light and variable. Monday, sunny. Highs in the mid-70s. Northwest winds 5 to 10 miles per hour. Monday night, mostly clear. Lows in the lower 50s. North winds around 5 miles per hour, becoming south after midnight. Tuesday, sunny. Highs in the lower 80s. Southwest winds 10 to 15 miles per hour with gusts up to 25 miles per hour. Tuesday night, showers likely with a chance of thunderstorms in the evening, then a slight chance of showers after midnight. Lows in the upper 50s. Southwest winds 5 to 10 miles per hour with gusts up to 20 miles per hour, becoming west after midnight. Chance of rain 70%. Wednesday through Thursday, clear. Highs in the mid-70s. Lows around 50. Thursday night and Friday, partly cloudy. A 20% chance of showers. Lows in the upper 50s. Highs in the lower 80s. Friday night, partly cloudy with a slight chance of thunderstorms. A slight chance of showers in the evening, then a chance of showers after midnight. Lows in the mid-60s. Chance of rain 30%. Saturday through Sunday, partly cloudy with a slight chance of showers and thunderstorms. Highs in the upper 80s. Lows in the mid-60s. Chance of rain 20%. At midnight at Lambert Field in St. Louis, it was mostly cloudy with a temperature of 56 degrees. The dew point was 40, giving us a relative humidity of 55%. The wind was calm, and the pressure was 30.18 inches and steady.
Elsewhere in the metro area, in Chesterfield it was clear and the temperature was 47. In Belleville it was 56 degrees. In Cahokia, it was clear, and 55 degrees. In St. Charles it was clear and 53. Across the region, it was clear in Columbia, Missouri, with a temperature of 49. In Quincy it was clear, and 49 degrees. In Kansas City it was clear and the temperature was 46. It was clear in Springfield, Missouri, with a temperature of 53. In Rolla, it was clear and the temperature was 48. In Farmington it was 59 degrees. Light rain was falling in Cape Girardeau, with 61 degrees. It was clear in Springfield, Illinois, with a temperature of 49. Once again in St. Louis, it was mostly cloudy, the temperature was 56 degrees and the wind was calm. Here are the forecast highlights for this afternoon through Saturday. The chance for a brief round of showers and thunderstorms has increased 30 to 70% late Tuesday afternoon and evening. Severe storms are not currently expected, but there is a limited potential for small hail and gusty winds. Temperatures will fluctuate tomorrow through Wednesday, but a prolonged period of above-average temperatures is expected Thursday through the weekend. However, confidence is low regarding just how far above average these temperatures will reach, due in part to increasing weekend shower chances. Note, starting May 29, 2026, this Outlook product will be discontinued. Please see the above products for more detailed forecast information. The current time is 1:05 a.m. Central Daylight Time. 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This program originates from the National Weather Service Forecast Office in St. Louis, Missouri, and serves parts of East Central Missouri and Southwest Illinois, including the St. Louis metro area and surrounding counties. Overnight, partly cloudy late this evening, then clearing. Lows in the upper 40s. North winds around 5 miles per hour late this evening, becoming light and variable. Monday, sunny. Highs in the mid-70s. Northwest winds 5 to 10 miles per hour. Monday night, mostly clear. Lows in the lower 50s. North winds around 5 miles per hour, becoming south after midnight. Tuesday, sunny. Highs in the lower 80s. Southwest winds 10 to 15 miles per hour with gusts up to 25 miles per hour. Tuesday night, showers likely with a chance of thunderstorms in the evening, then a slight chance of showers after midnight. Lows in the upper 50s. Southwest winds 5 to 10 miles per hour with gusts up to 20 miles per hour, becoming west after midnight. Chance of rain 70%. Wednesday through Thursday, clear. Highs in the mid-70s. Lows around 50. Thursday night and Friday, partly cloudy. A 20% chance of showers. Lows in the upper 50s. Highs in the lower 80s. Friday night, partly cloudy with a slight chance of thunderstorms. A slight chance of showers in the evening, then a chance of showers after midnight. Lows in the mid-60s. Chance of rain 30%. Saturday through Sunday, partly cloudy with a slight chance of showers and thunderstorms. Highs in the upper 80s. Lows in the mid-60s. Chance of rain 20%. At midnight at Lambert Field in St. Louis, it was mostly cloudy with a temperature of 56 degrees. The dew point was 40, giving us a relative humidity of 55%. The wind was calm, and the pressure was 30.18 inches and steady. Elsewhere in the metro area, in Chesterfield it was clear and the temperature was 47. In Belleville it was 56 degrees. In Cahokia, it was clear, and 55 degrees. In St. Charles it was clear and 53. Across the region, it was clear in Columbia, Missouri, with a temperature of 49. In Quincy, it was clear, and 49 degrees. In Kansas City, it was clear and the temperature was 46.
It was clear in Springfield, Missouri, with a temperature of 53. In Rolla, it was clear and the temperature was 48. In Farmington, it was 59 degrees. Light rain was falling in Cape Girardeau, with 61 degrees. It was clear in Springfield, Illinois, with a temperature of 49. Once again in St. Louis, it was mostly cloudy, the temperature was 56 degrees and the wind was calm. Here are the forecast highlights for this afternoon through Saturday. The chance for a brief round of showers and thunderstorms has increased 30 to 70% late Tuesday afternoon and evening. Severe storms are not currently expected, but there is a limited potential for small hail and gusty winds. Temperatures will fluctuate tomorrow through Wednesday, but a prolonged period of above average temperatures is expected Thursday through the weekend. However, confidence is low regarding just how far above average these temperatures will reach, due in part to increasing weekend shower chances. Note, starting May 29, 2026, this Outlook product will be discontinued. Please see the above products for more detailed forecast information. The current time is 1:10 a.m. Central Daylight Time. 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Overnight, partly cloudy late this evening, then clearing. Lows in the upper 40s. North winds around 5 miles per hour late this evening, becoming light and variable. Monday, sunny. Highs in the mid-70s. Northwest winds 5 to 10 miles per hour. Monday night, mostly clear. Lows in the lower 50s. North winds around 5 miles per hour, becoming south after midnight. Tuesday, sunny. Highs in the lower 80s. Southwest winds 10 to 15 miles per hour with gusts up to 25 miles per hour. Tuesday night, showers likely with a chance of thunderstorms in the evening, then a slight chance of showers after midnight. Lows in the upper 50s. Southwest winds 5 to 10 miles per hour with gusts up to 20 miles per hour, becoming west after midnight. Chance of rain 70%. Wednesday through Thursday, clear. Highs in the mid-70s. Lows around 50. Thursday night and Friday, partly cloudy. A 20% chance of showers. Lows in the upper 50s. Highs in the lower 80s. Friday night, partly cloudy with a slight chance of thunderstorms. A slight chance of showers in the evening, then a chance of showers after midnight. Lows in the mid-60s. Chance of rain 30%. Saturday through Sunday, partly cloudy with a slight chance of showers and thunderstorms. Highs in the upper 80s. Lows in the mid-60s. Chance of rain 20%. At 1 a.m. at Lambert Field in St. Louis, it was partly cloudy with a temperature of 51 degrees. The dew point was 42, giving us a relative humidity of 71%. The wind was calm, and the pressure was 30.18 inches and steady. Elsewhere in the metro area, in Chesterfield it was clear and the temperature was 47. In Belleville it was 54 degrees. In Cahokia, it was clear, and 49 degrees. In St. Charles it was clear and 49. Across the region, it was clear in Columbia, Missouri, with a temperature of 50. In Quincy, it was clear, and 48 degrees. In Kansas City, it was partly cloudy, and the temperature was 50. It was clear in Springfield, Missouri, with a temperature of 47. In Rolla, it was clear, and the temperature was 45. In Farmington, it was 54 degrees. It was mostly cloudy in Cape Girardeau, with 57 degrees. It was clear in Springfield, Illinois, with a temperature of 48. Once again in St. Louis, it was partly cloudy, the temperature was 51 degrees and the wind was calm.
Here are the forecast highlights for this afternoon through Saturday. The chance for a brief round of showers and thunderstorms has increased 30 to 70% late Tuesday afternoon and evening. Severe storms are not currently expected, but there is a limited potential for small hail and gusty winds. Temperatures will fluctuate tomorrow through Wednesday, but a prolonged period of above average temperatures is expected Thursday through the weekend. However, confidence is low regarding just how far above average these temperatures will reach, due in part to increasing weekend shower chances. Note, starting May 29, 2026, this Outlook product will be discontinued. Please see the above products for more detailed forecast information. The current time is 1:14 a.m. Central Daylight Time. 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This program originates from the National Weather Service Forecast Office in St. Louis, Missouri, and serves parts of East Central Missouri and Southwest Illinois, including the St. Louis metro area and surrounding counties. Overnight, partly cloudy late this evening, then clearing. Lows in the upper 40s. Temperatures will fluctuate tomorrow through Wednesday.

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This program originates from the National Weather Service Forecast Office in St. Louis, Missouri, and serves parts of East Central Missouri and Southwest Illinois, including the St. Louis metro area and surrounding counties. Overnight, partly cloudy late this evening, then clearing. Lows in the upper 40s. North winds around 5 miles per hour late this evening, becoming light and variable. Monday, sunny. Highs in the mid-70s. Northwest winds 5 to 10 miles per hour. Monday night, mostly clear. Lows in the lower 50s. North winds around 5 miles per hour, becoming south after midnight. Tuesday, sunny. Highs in the lower 80s. Southwest winds 10 to 15 miles per hour with gusts up to 25 miles per hour. Tuesday night, showers likely with a chance of thunderstorms in the evening, then a slight chance of showers after midnight. Lows in the upper 50s. Southwest winds 5 to 10 miles per hour with gusts up to 20 miles per hour, becoming west after midnight. Chance of rain 70%. Wednesday through Thursday, clear. Highs in the mid-70s. Lows around 50. Thursday night and Friday, partly cloudy. A 20% chance of showers. Lows in the upper 50s. Highs in the lower 80s. Friday night, partly cloudy with a slight chance of thunderstorms. A slight chance of showers in the evening, then a chance of showers after midnight. Lows in the mid-60s. Chance of rain 30%. Saturday through Sunday, partly cloudy with a slight chance of showers and thunderstorms. Highs in the upper 80s. Lows in the mid-60s. Chance of rain 20%. At 1 a.m. at Lambert Field in St. Louis, it was partly cloudy with a temperature of 51 degrees. The dew point was 42, giving us a relative humidity of 71%. The wind was calm, and the pressure was 30.18 inches and steady. Elsewhere in the metro area, in Chesterfield, it was clear and the temperature was 47. In Belleville, it was 54 degrees. In Cahokia, it was clear and 49 degrees. In St. Charles, it was clear and 49. Across the region, it was clear in Columbia, Missouri, with a temperature of 50. In Quincy, it was clear and 48 degrees. In Kansas City, it was partly cloudy and the temperature was 50. It was clear in Springfield, Missouri, with a temperature of 47. In Rolla, it was clear and the temperature was 45. In Farmington, it was 54 degrees. It was mostly cloudy in Cape Girardeau, with 57 degrees. It was clear in Springfield, Illinois, with a temperature of 48. Once again in St. Louis, it was partly cloudy. The temperature was 51 degrees and the wind was calm. Here are the forecast highlights for this afternoon through Saturday. The chance for a brief round of showers and thunderstorms has increased 30 to 70% late Tuesday afternoon and evening. Severe storms are not currently expected, but there is a limited potential for small hail and gusty winds. Temperatures will fluctuate tomorrow through Wednesday, but a prolonged period of above average temperatures is expected Thursday through the weekend. However, confidence is low regarding just how far above average these temperatures will reach, due in part to increasing weekend shower chances. Note, starting May 29, 2026, this Outlook product will be discontinued. Please see the above products for more detailed forecast information. The current time is 1:19 a.m. Central Daylight Time. 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This program originates from the National Weather Service Forecast Office in St. Louis, Missouri, and serves parts of East Central Missouri and Southwest Illinois, including the St. Louis metro area and surrounding counties. Overnight, partly cloudy late this evening, then clearing. Lows in the upper 40s. North winds around 5 miles per hour late this evening, becoming light and variable.

Monday, sunny. Highs in the mid-70s. Northwest winds 5 to 10 miles per hour. Monday night, mostly clear. Lows in the lower 50s. North winds around 5 miles per hour, becoming south after midnight. Tuesday, sunny. Highs in the lower 80s. Southwest winds 10 to 15 miles per hour with gusts up to 25 miles per hour. Tuesday night, showers likely with a chance of thunderstorms in the evening, then a slight chance of showers after midnight. Lows in the upper 50s. Southwest winds 5 to 10 miles per hour with gusts up to 20 miles per hour, becoming west after midnight. Chance of rain 70%. Wednesday through Thursday, clear. Highs in the mid-70s. Lows around 50. Thursday night and Friday, partly cloudy. A 20% chance of showers. Lows in the upper 50s. Highs in the lower 80s. Friday night, partly cloudy with a slight chance of thunderstorms. A slight chance of showers in the evening, then a chance of showers after midnight. Lows in the mid-60s. Chance of rain 30%. Saturday through Sunday, partly cloudy with a slight chance of showers and thunderstorms. Highs in the upper 80s. Lows in the mid-60s. Chance of rain 20%. At 1 a.m. at Lambert Field in St. Louis, it was partly cloudy with a temperature of 51 degrees. The dew point was 42, giving us a relative humidity of 71%. The wind was calm, and the pressure was 30.18 inches and steady. Elsewhere in the metro area, in Chesterfield it was clear and the temperature was 47. In Belleville it was 54 degrees. In Cahokia, it was clear, and 49 degrees. In St. Charles it was clear and 49. Across the region, it was clear in Columbia, Missouri, with a temperature of 50. In Quincy, it was clear, and 48 degrees. In Kansas City, it was partly cloudy, and the temperature was 50. It was clear in Springfield, Missouri, with a temperature of 47. In Rolla, it was clear, and the temperature was 45. In Farmington, it was 54 degrees. It was mostly cloudy in Cape Girardeau, with 57 degrees. It was clear in Springfield, Illinois, with a temperature of 48. Once again in St. Louis, it was partly cloudy, the temperature was 51 degrees and the wind was calm. Here are the forecast highlights for this afternoon through Saturday. The chance for a brief round of showers and thunderstorms has increased 30 to 70% late Tuesday afternoon and evening. Severe storms are not currently expected, but there is a limited potential for small hail and gusty winds. Temperatures will fluctuate tomorrow through Wednesday, but a prolonged period of above average temperatures is expected Thursday through the weekend. However, confidence is low regarding just how far above average these temperatures will reach, due in part to increasing weekend shower chances. Note, starting May 29, 2026, this Outlook product will be discontinued. Please see the above products for more detailed forecast information. The current time is 1:23 a.m. Central Daylight Time. 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This program originates from the National Weather Service Forecast Office in St. Louis, Missouri, and serves parts of East Central Missouri and Southwest Illinois, including the St. Louis metro area and surrounding counties. Overnight, partly cloudy late this evening, then clearing. Lows in the upper 40s. North winds around 5 miles per hour late this evening, becoming light and variable. Monday, sunny. Highs in the mid-70s. Northwest winds 5 to 10 miles per hour. Monday night, mostly clear. Lows in the lower 50s. North winds around 5 miles per hour, becoming south after midnight. Tuesday, sunny. Highs in the lower 80s. Southwest winds 10 to 15 miles per hour with gusts up to 25 miles per hour. Tuesday night, showers likely with a chance of thunderstorms.
evening, then a slight chance of showers after midnight. Lows in the upper 50s. Southwest winds 5 to 10 miles per hour with gusts up to 20 miles per hour, becoming west after midnight. Chance of rain 70%. Wednesday through Thursday, clear. Highs in the mid-70s. Lows around 50. Thursday night and Friday, partly cloudy. A 20% chance of showers. Lows in the upper 50s. Highs in the lower 80s. Friday night, partly cloudy with a slight chance of thunderstorms. A slight chance of showers in the evening, then a chance of showers after midnight. Lows in the mid-60s. Chance of rain 30%. Saturday through Sunday, partly cloudy with a slight chance of showers and thunderstorms. Highs in the upper 80s. Lows in the mid-60s. Chance of rain 20%. At 1 a.m. at Lambert Field in St. Louis, it was partly cloudy with a temperature of 51 degrees. The dew point was 42, giving us a relative humidity of 71%. The wind was calm, and the pressure was 30.18 inches and steady. Elsewhere in the metro area, in Chesterfield, it was clear and the temperature was 47. In Belleville, it was 54 degrees. In Cahokia, it was clear and 49 degrees. In St. Charles, it was clear and 49. Across the region, it was clear in Columbia, Missouri, with a temperature of 50. In Quincy, it was clear and 48 degrees. In Kansas City, it was partly cloudy and the temperature was 50. It was clear in Springfield, Missouri, with a temperature of 47. In Rolla, it was clear and the temperature was 45. In Farmington, it was 54 degrees. It was mostly cloudy in Cape Girardeau, with 57 degrees. It was clear in Springfield, Illinois, with a temperature of 48. Once again in St. Louis, it was partly cloudy. The temperature was 51 degrees and the wind was calm. Here are the forecast highlights for this afternoon through Saturday. The chance for a brief round of showers and thunderstorms has increased 30 to 70% late Tuesday afternoon and evening. Severe storms are not currently expected, but there is a limited potential for small hail and gusty winds. Temperatures will fluctuate tomorrow through Wednesday, but a prolonged period of above average temperatures is expected Thursday through the weekend. However, confidence is low regarding just how far above average these temperatures will reach, due in part to increasing weekend shower chances. Note, starting May 29, 2026, this Outlook product will be discontinued. Please see the above products for more detailed forecast information. The current time is 1:28 a.m. Central Daylight Time. This is NOAA, Weather Radio KDO 89 St. Louis, Missouri, broadcasting on 162.550 MHz. 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Rest of tonight, mostly clear. Lows in the upper 40s. Light and variable winds. Monday, sunny. Highs in the mid-70s. Northwest winds 5 to 10 miles per hour. Monday night, mostly clear. Lows in the lower 50s. North winds around 5 miles per hour, becoming southeast after midnight. Tuesday, sunny. Highs in the lower 80s. Southwest winds 10 to 15 miles per hour with gusts up to 25 miles per hour. Tuesday night, showers likely with a chance of thunderstorms in the evening. Lows in the upper 50s. Southwest winds 5 to 10 miles per hour with gusts up to 20 miles per hour, becoming west after midnight. Chance of rain 70%. Wednesday and Wednesday night, clear. Highs in the mid-70s. Lows in the upper 40s. Thursday, sunny. Highs in the mid-70s. Thursday night, mostly clear in the evening, then becoming partly cloudy. Lows in the mid-50s. Friday, mostly sunny.
a chance of showers and thunderstorms, mainly in the morning. Highs in the lower 80s. Chance of rain 40%. Friday night, partly cloudy with a slight chance of thunderstorms. A slight chance of showers in the evening, then a chance of showers after midnight. Not as cool with lows in the mid-60s. Chance of rain 40%. Saturday through Sunday, partly cloudy with a slight chance of showers and thunderstorms. Highs in the upper 80s. Lows in the mid-60s. Chance of rain 20%. At 1 a.m. at Lambert Field in St. Louis, it was partly cloudy with a temperature of 51 degrees. The dew point was 42, giving us a relative humidity of 71%. The wind was calm, and the pressure was 30.18 inches and steady. Elsewhere in the metro area, in Chesterfield it was clear and the temperature was 47. In Belleville it was 54 degrees. In Cahokia, it was clear, and 49 degrees. In St. Charles it was clear and 49. Across the region, it was clear in Columbia, Missouri, with a temperature of 50. In Quincy it was clear, and 48 degrees. In Kansas City it was partly cloudy and the temperature was 50. It was clear in Springfield, Missouri, with a temperature of 47. In Rolla, it was clear and the temperature was 45. In Farmington, it was 54 degrees. It was mostly cloudy in Cape Girardeau, with 57 degrees. It was clear in Springfield, Illinois, with a temperature of 48. Once again in St. Louis, it was partly cloudy, the temperature was 51 degrees and the wind was calm. Here are the forecast highlights for this afternoon through Saturday. The chance for a brief round of showers and thunderstorms has increased 30 to 70% late Tuesday afternoon and evening. Severe storms are not currently expected, but there is a limited potential for small hail and gusty winds. Temperatures will fluctuate tomorrow through Wednesday, but a prolonged period of above average temperatures is expected Thursday through the weekend. However, confidence is low regarding just how far above average these temperatures will reach, due in part to increasing weekend shower chances. Note, starting May 29, 2026, this Outlook product will be discontinued. Please see the above products for more detailed forecast information. The current time is 1:32 a.m. Central Daylight Time. This is NOAA, Weather Radio KDO 89 St. Louis, Missouri, broadcasting on 162.550 MHz. 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Rest of tonight, mostly clear. Lows in the upper 40s. Light and variable winds. Monday, sunny. Highs in the mid-70s. Northwest winds 5 to 10 miles per hour. Monday night, mostly clear. Lows in the lower 50s. North winds around 5 miles per hour, becoming southeast after midnight. Tuesday, sunny. Highs in the lower 80s. Southwest winds 10 to 15 miles per hour with gusts up to 25 miles per hour. Tuesday night, showers likely with a chance of thunderstorms in the evening. Lows in the upper 50s. Southwest winds 5 to 10 miles per hour with gusts up to 20 miles per hour, becoming west after midnight. Chance of rain 70%. Wednesday and Wednesday night, clear. Highs in the mid-70s. Lows in the upper 40s. Thursday, sunny. Highs in the mid-70s. Thursday night, mostly clear in the evening, then becoming partly cloudy. Lows in the mid-50s. Friday, mostly sunny. A chance of showers and thunderstorms, mainly in the morning. Highs in the lower 80s. Chance of rain 40%. Friday night, partly cloudy with a slight chance of thunderstorms. A slight chance of showers in the evening, then a chance of showers after midnight. Not as cool with lows in the mid-60s. Chance of rain 40%.
Saturday through Sunday, partly cloudy with a slight chance of showers and thunderstorms. Highs in the upper 80s. Lows in the mid-60s. Chance of rain 20%. At 1 a.m. at Lambert Field in St. Louis, it was partly cloudy with a temperature of 51 degrees. The dew point was 42, giving us a relative humidity of 71%. The wind was calm, and the pressure was 30.18 inches and steady. Elsewhere in the metro area, in Chesterfield it was clear and the temperature was 47. In Belleville it was 54 degrees. In Cahokia, it was clear, and 49 degrees. In St. Charles, it was clear and 49. Across the region, it was clear in Columbia, Missouri, with a temperature of 50. In Quincy, it was clear, and 48 degrees. In Kansas City, it was partly cloudy and the temperature was 50. It was clear in Springfield, Missouri, with a temperature of 47. In Rolla, it was clear and the temperature was 45. In Farmington, it was 54 degrees. It was mostly cloudy in Cape Girardeau, with 57 degrees. It was clear in Springfield, Illinois, with a temperature of 48. Once again in St. Louis, it was partly cloudy, the temperature was 51 degrees and the wind was calm. Here are the forecast highlights for this afternoon through Saturday. The chance for a brief round of showers and thunderstorms has increased 30 to 70% late Tuesday afternoon and evening. Severe storms are not currently expected, but there is a limited potential for small hail and gusty winds. Temperatures will fluctuate tomorrow through Wednesday, but a prolonged period of above average temperatures is expected Thursday through the weekend. However, confidence is low regarding just how far above average these temperatures will reach, due in part to increasing weekend shower chances. Note, starting May 29, 2026, this Outlook product will be discontinued. Please see the above products for more detailed forecast information. The current time is 1:37 a.m. Central Daylight Time. 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Rest of tonight, mostly clear. Lows in the upper 40s. Light and variable winds. Monday, sunny. Highs in the mid-70s. Northwest winds 5 to 10 miles per hour. Monday night, mostly clear. Lows in the lower 50s. North winds around 5 miles per hour, becoming southeast after midnight. Tuesday, sunny. Highs in the lower 80s. Southwest winds 10 to 15 miles per hour with gusts up to 25 miles per hour. Tuesday night, showers likely with a chance of thunderstorms in the evening. Lows in the upper 50s. Southwest winds 5 to 10 miles per hour with gusts up to 20 miles per hour, becoming west after midnight. Chance of rain 70%. Wednesday and Wednesday night, clear. Highs in the mid-70s. Lows in the upper 40s. Thursday, sunny. Highs in the mid-70s. Thursday night, mostly clear in the evening, then becoming partly cloudy. Lows in the mid-50s. Friday, mostly sunny. A chance of showers and thunderstorms, mainly in the morning. Highs in the lower 80s. Chance of rain 40%. Friday night, partly cloudy with a slight chance of thunderstorms. A slight chance of showers in the evening, then a chance of showers after midnight. Not as cool with lows in the mid-60s. Chance of rain 40%. Saturday through Sunday, partly cloudy with a slight chance of showers and thunderstorms. Highs in the upper 80s. Lows in the mid-60s. Chance of rain 20%. At 1 a.m. at Lambert Field in St. Louis, it was partly cloudy with a temperature of 51 degrees. The dew point was 42, giving us a relative humidity of 71%.
The wind was calm, and the pressure was 30.18 inches and steady. Elsewhere in the metro area, in Chesterfield, it was clear and the temperature was 47. In Belleville, it was 54 degrees. In Cahokia, it was clear and 49 degrees. In St. Charles, it was clear and 49. Across the region, it was clear in Columbia, Missouri, with a temperature of 50. In Quincy, it was clear and 48 degrees. In Kansas City, it was partly cloudy and the temperature was 50. It was clear in Springfield, Missouri, with a temperature of 47. In Rolla, it was clear and the temperature was 45. In Farmington, it was 54 degrees. It was mostly cloudy in Cape Girardeau, with 57 degrees. It was clear in Springfield, Illinois, with a temperature of 48. Once again in St. Louis, it was partly cloudy, the temperature was 51 degrees and the wind was calm. Here are the forecast highlights for this afternoon through Saturday. The chance for a brief round of showers and thunderstorms has increased 30 to 70% late Tuesday afternoon and evening. Severe storms are not currently expected, but there is a limited potential for small hail and gusty winds. Temperatures will fluctuate tomorrow through Wednesday, but a prolonged period of above average temperatures is expected Thursday through the weekend. However, confidence is low regarding just how far above average these temperatures will reach, due in part to increasing weekend shower chances. Note, starting May 29, 2026, this Outlook product will be discontinued. Please see the above products for more detailed forecast information. The current time is 1:41 a.m. Central Daylight Time. This is NOAA, Weather Radio KDO 89 St. Louis, Missouri, broadcasting on 162.550 MHz. 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Rest of tonight, mostly clear. Lows in the upper 40s. Light and variable winds. Monday, sunny. Highs in the mid-70s. Northwest winds 5 to 10 miles per hour. Monday night, mostly clear. Lows in the lower 50s. North winds around 5 miles per hour, becoming southeast after midnight. Tuesday, sunny. Highs in the lower 80s. Southwest winds 10 to 15 miles per hour with gusts up to 25 miles per hour. Tuesday night, showers likely with a chance of thunderstorms in the evening. Lows in the upper 50s. Southwest winds 5 to 10 miles per hour with gusts up to 20 miles per hour, becoming west after midnight. Chance of rain 70%. Wednesday and Wednesday night, clear. Highs in the mid-70s. Lows in the upper 40s. Thursday, sunny. Highs in the mid-70s. Thursday night, mostly clear in the evening, then becoming partly cloudy. Lows in the mid-50s. Friday, mostly sunny. A chance of showers and thunderstorms, mainly in the morning. Highs in the lower 80s. Chance of rain 40%. Friday night, partly cloudy with a slight chance of thunderstorms. A slight chance of showers in the evening, then a chance of showers after midnight. Not as cool with lows in the mid-60s. Chance of rain 40%. Saturday through Sunday, partly cloudy with a slight chance of showers and thunderstorms. Highs in the upper 80s. Lows in the mid-60s. Chance of rain 20%. At 1 a.m. at Lambert Field in St. Louis, it was partly cloudy with a temperature of 51 degrees. The dew point was 42, giving us a relative humidity of 71%. The wind was calm, and the pressure was 30.18 inches and steady. Elsewhere in the metro area, in Chesterfield, it was clear and the temperature was 47. In Belleville, it was 54 degrees. In Cahokia, it was clear and 49 degrees. In St. Charles, it was clear and 49.
Across the region, it was clear in Columbia, Missouri, with a temperature of 50. In Quincy, it was clear and 48 degrees. In Kansas City, it was partly cloudy and the temperature was 50. It was clear in Springfield, Missouri, with a temperature of 47. In Rolla, it was clear and the temperature was 45. In Farmington, it was 54 degrees. It was mostly cloudy in Cape Girardeau, with 57 degrees. It was clear in Springfield, Illinois, with a temperature of 48. Once again in St. Louis, it was partly cloudy. The temperature was 51 degrees and the wind was calm. Here are the forecast highlights for this afternoon through Saturday. The chance for a brief round of showers and thunderstorms has increased 30 to 70% late Tuesday afternoon and evening. Severe storms are not currently expected, but there is a limited potential for small hail and gusty winds. Temperatures will fluctuate tomorrow through Wednesday, but a prolonged period of above average temperatures is expected Thursday through the weekend. However, confidence is low regarding just how far above average these temperatures will reach, due in part to increasing weekend shower chances. Note, starting May 29, 2026, this Outlook product will be discontinued. Please see the above products for more detailed forecast information. The current time is 1:46 a.m. Central Daylight Time. This is NOAA, Weather Radio KDO 89 St. Louis, Missouri, broadcasting on 162.550 MHz. 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Rest of tonight, mostly clear. Lows in the upper 40s. Light and variable winds. Monday, sunny. Highs in the mid-70s. Northwest winds 5 to 10 miles per hour. Monday night, mostly clear. Lows in the lower 50s. North winds around 5 miles per hour, becoming southeast after midnight. Tuesday, sunny. Highs in the lower 80s. Southwest winds 10 to 15 miles per hour with gusts up to 25 miles per hour. Tuesday night, showers likely with a chance of thunderstorms in the evening. Lows in the upper 50s. Southwest winds 5 to 10 miles per hour with gusts up to 20 miles per hour, becoming west after midnight. Chance of rain 70%. Wednesday and Wednesday night, clear. Highs in the mid-70s. Lows in the upper 40s. Thursday, sunny. Highs in the mid-70s. Thursday night, mostly clear in the evening, then becoming partly cloudy. Lows in the mid-50s. Friday, mostly sunny. A chance of showers and thunderstorms, mainly in the morning. Highs in the lower 80s. Chance of rain 40%. Friday night, partly cloudy with a slight chance of thunderstorms. A slight chance of showers in the evening, then a chance of showers after midnight. Not as cool with lows in the mid-60s. Chance of rain 40%. Saturday through Sunday, partly cloudy with a slight chance of showers and thunderstorms. Highs in the upper 80s. Lows in the mid-60s. Chance of rain 20%. At 1 a.m. at Lambert Field in St. Louis, it was partly cloudy with a temperature of 51 degrees. The dew point was 42, giving us a relative humidity of 71%. The wind was calm, and the pressure was 30.18 inches and steady. Elsewhere in the metro area, in Chesterfield, it was clear and the temperature was 47. In Belleville, it was 54 degrees. In Cahokia, it was clear and 49 degrees. In St. Charles, it was clear and 49. Across the region, it was clear in Columbia, Missouri, with a temperature of 50. In Quincy, it was clear and 48 degrees. In Kansas City, it was partly cloudy and the temperature was 50. It was clear in Springfield, Missouri, with a temperature of 47. In Rolla, it was clear and the temperature was 45. In Farmington, it was 54 degrees.
It was mostly cloudy in Cape Girardeau, with 57 degrees. It was clear in Springfield, Illinois, with a temperature of 48. Once again in St. Louis, it was partly cloudy, the temperature was 51 degrees and the wind was calm. Here are the forecast highlights for this afternoon through Saturday. The chance for a brief round of showers and thunderstorms has increased 30 to 70% late Tuesday afternoon and evening. Severe storms are not currently expected, but there is a limited potential for small hail and gusty winds. Temperatures will fluctuate tomorrow through Wednesday, but a prolonged period of above average temperatures is expected Thursday through the weekend. However, confidence is low regarding just how far above average these temperatures will reach, due in part to increasing weekend shower chances. Note, starting May 29, 2026, this Outlook product will be discontinued. Please see the above products for more detailed forecast information. The current time is 1:50 a.m. Central Daylight Time. 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Rest of tonight, mostly clear. Lows in the upper 40s. Light and variable winds. Monday, sunny. Highs in the mid-70s. Northwest winds 5 to 10 miles per hour. Monday night, mostly clear. Lows in the lower 50s. North winds around 5 miles per hour, becoming southeast after midnight. Tuesday, sunny. Highs in the lower 80s. Southwest winds 10 to 15 miles per hour with gusts up to 25 miles per hour. Tuesday night, showers likely with a chance of thunderstorms in the evening. Lows in the upper 50s. Southwest winds 5 to 10 miles per hour with gusts up to 20 miles per hour, becoming west after midnight. Chance of rain 70%. Wednesday and Wednesday night, clear. Highs in the mid-70s. Lows in the upper 40s. Thursday, sunny. Highs in the mid-70s. Thursday night, mostly clear in the evening, then becoming partly cloudy. Lows in the mid-50s. Friday, mostly sunny. A chance of showers and thunderstorms, mainly in the morning. Highs in the lower 80s. Chance of rain 40%. Friday night, partly cloudy with a slight chance of thunderstorms. A slight chance of showers in the evening, then a chance of showers after midnight. Not as cool with lows in the mid-60s. Chance of rain 40%. Saturday through Sunday, partly cloudy with a slight chance of showers and thunderstorms. Highs in the upper 80s. Lows in the mid-60s. Chance of rain 20%. At 1 a.m. at Lambert Field in St. Louis, it was partly cloudy with a temperature of 51 degrees. The dew point was 42, giving us a relative humidity of 71%. The wind was calm, and the pressure was 30.18 inches and steady. Elsewhere in the metro area, in Chesterfield it was clear and the temperature was 47. In Belleville it was 54 degrees. In Cahokia, it was clear, and 49 degrees. In St. Charles, it was clear and 49. Across the region, it was clear in Columbia, Missouri, with a temperature of 50. In Quincy, it was clear, and 48 degrees. In Kansas City, it was partly cloudy and the temperature was 50. It was clear in Springfield, Missouri, with a temperature of 47. In Rolla, it was clear and the temperature was 45. In Farmington, it was 54 degrees. It was mostly cloudy in Cape Girardeau, with 57 degrees. It was clear in Springfield, Illinois, with a temperature of 48. Once again in St. Louis, it was partly cloudy, the temperature was 51 degrees and the wind was calm. Here are the forecast highlights for this afternoon through Saturday.
The chance for a brief round of showers and thunderstorms has increased 30 to 70% late Tuesday afternoon and evening. Severe storms are not currently expected, but there's a limited potential for small hail and gusty winds. Temperatures will fluctuate tomorrow through Wednesday, but a prolonged period of above average temperatures is expected Thursday through the weekend. However, confidence is low regarding just how far above average these temperatures will reach, due in part to increasing weekend shower chances. Note, starting May 29, 2026, this Outlook product will be discontinued. Please see the above products for more detailed forecast information. The current time is 1:55 a.m. Central Daylight Time. 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Rest of tonight, mostly clear. Lows in the upper 40s. Light and variable winds. Monday, sunny. Highs in the mid-70s. Northwest winds 5 to 10 miles per hour. Monday night, mostly clear. Lows in the lower 50s. North winds around 5 miles per hour, becoming southeast after midnight. Tuesday, sunny. Highs in the lower 80s. Southwest winds 10 to 15 miles per hour with gusts up to 25 miles per hour. Tuesday night, showers likely with a chance of thunderstorms in the evening. Lows in the upper 50s. Southwest winds 5 to 10 miles per hour with gusts up to 20 miles per hour, becoming west after midnight. Chance of rain 70%. Wednesday and Wednesday night, clear. Highs in the mid-70s. Lows in the upper 40s. Thursday, sunny. Highs in the mid-70s. Thursday night, mostly clear in the evening, then becoming partly cloudy. Lows in the mid-50s. Friday, mostly sunny. A chance of showers and thunderstorms, mainly in the morning. Highs in the lower 80s. Chance of rain 40%. Friday night, partly cloudy with a slight chance of thunderstorms. A slight chance of showers in the evening, then a chance of showers after midnight. Not as cool with lows in the mid-60s. Chance of rain 40%. Saturday through Sunday, partly cloudy with a slight chance of showers and thunderstorms. Highs in the upper 80s. Lows in the mid-60s. Chance of rain 20%. At 1 a.m. at Lambert Field in St. Louis, it was partly cloudy with a temperature of 51 degrees. The dew point was 42, giving us a relative humidity of 71%. The wind was calm, and the pressure was 30.18 inches and steady. Elsewhere in the metro area, in Chesterfield, it was clear and the temperature was 47. In Belleville, it was 54 degrees. In Cahokia, it was clear and 49 degrees. In St. Charles, it was clear and 49. Across the region, it was clear in Columbia, Missouri, with a temperature of 50. In Quincy, it was clear and 48 degrees. In Kansas City, it was partly cloudy and the temperature was 50. It was clear in Springfield, Missouri, with a temperature of 47. In Rolla, it was clear and the temperature was 45. In Farmington, it was 54 degrees. It was mostly cloudy in Cape Girardeau, with 57 degrees. It was clear in Springfield, Illinois, with a temperature of 48. Once again in St. Louis, it was partly cloudy. The temperature was 51 degrees and the wind was calm. Here are the forecast highlights for this afternoon through Saturday. The chance for a brief round of showers and thunderstorms has increased 30 to 70% late Tuesday afternoon and evening. Severe storms are not currently expected, but there is a limited potential for small hail and gusty winds. Temperatures will fluctuate tomorrow through Wednesday, but a prolonged period of above average temperatures is expected Thursday through the weekend. However,
Confidence is low regarding just how far above average these temperatures will reach, due in part to increasing weekend shower chances. Note, starting May 29, 2026, this Outlook product will be discontinued. Please see the above products for more detailed forecast information. The current time is 1:59 a.m. Central Daylight Time. This is NOAA, Weather Radio KDO 89 St. Louis, Missouri, broadcasting on 162.550 MHz. 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Rest of tonight, mostly clear. Lows in the upper 40s. Light and variable winds. Monday, sunny. Highs in the mid-70s. Northwest winds 5 to 10 miles per hour. Monday night, mostly clear. Lows in the lower 50s. North winds around 5 miles per hour, becoming southeast after midnight. Tuesday, sunny. Highs in the lower 80s. Southwest winds 10 to 15 miles per hour with gusts up to 25 miles per hour. Tuesday night, showers likely with a chance of thunderstorms in the evening. Lows in the upper 50s. Southwest winds 5 to 10 miles per hour with gusts up to 20 miles per hour, becoming west after midnight. Chance of rain 70%. Wednesday and Wednesday night, clear. Highs in the mid-70s. Lows in the upper 40s. Thursday, sunny. Highs in the mid-70s. Thursday night, mostly clear in the evening, then becoming partly cloudy. Lows in the mid-50s. Friday, mostly sunny. A chance of showers and thunderstorms, mainly in the morning. Highs in the lower 80s. Chance of rain 40%. Friday night, partly cloudy with a slight chance of thunderstorms. A slight chance of showers in the evening, then a chance of showers after midnight. Not as cool with lows in the mid-60s. Chance of rain 40%. Saturday through Sunday, partly cloudy with a slight chance of showers and thunderstorms. Highs in the upper 80s. Lows in the mid-60s. Chance of rain 20%. At 1 a.m. at Lambert Field in St. Louis, it was partly cloudy with a temperature of 51 degrees. The dew point was 42, giving us a relative humidity of 71%. The wind was calm, and the pressure was 30.18 inches and steady. Elsewhere in the metro area, in Chesterfield, it was clear and the temperature was 47. In Belleville, it was 54 degrees. In Cahokia, it was clear and 49 degrees. In St. Charles, it was clear and 49. Across the region, it was clear in Columbia, Missouri, with a temperature of 50. In Quincy, it was clear and 48 degrees. In Kansas City, it was partly cloudy and the temperature was 50. It was clear in Springfield, Missouri, with a temperature of 47. In Rolla, it was clear and the temperature was 45. In Farmington, it was 54 degrees. It was mostly cloudy in Cape Girardeau, with 57 degrees. It was clear in Springfield, Illinois, with a temperature of 48. Once again in St. Louis, it was partly cloudy, the temperature was 51 degrees and the wind was calm. Here are the forecast highlights for this afternoon through Saturday. The chance for a brief round of showers and thunderstorms has increased 30 to 70% late Tuesday afternoon and evening. Severe storms are not currently expected, but there is a limited potential for small hail and gusty winds. Temperatures will fluctuate tomorrow through Wednesday, but a prolonged period of above average temperatures is expected Thursday through the weekend. However, confidence is low regarding just how far above average these temperatures will reach, due in part to increasing weekend shower chances. Note, starting May 29, 2026, this Outlook product will be discontinued. Please see the above products for more detailed forecast information. The current time is 2:04 a.m. Central Daylight Time.
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This program originates from the National Weather Service Forecast Office in St. Louis, Missouri, and serves parts of East Central Missouri and Southwest Illinois, including the St. Louis metro area and surrounding counties. Rest of tonight, mostly clear. Lows in the upper 40s. Light and variable winds. Monday, sunny. Highs in the mid-70s. Northwest winds 5 to 10 miles per hour. Monday night, mostly clear. Lows in the lower 50s. North winds around 5 miles per hour, becoming southeast after midnight. Tuesday, sunny. Highs in the lower 80s. Southwest winds 10 to 15 miles per hour with gusts up to 25 miles per hour. Tuesday night, showers likely with a chance of thunderstorms in the evening. Lows in the upper 50s. Southwest winds 5 to 10 miles per hour with gusts up to 20 miles per hour, becoming west after midnight. Chance of rain 70%. Wednesday and Wednesday night, clear. Highs in the mid-70s. Lows in the upper 40s. Thursday, sunny. Highs in the mid-70s. Thursday night, mostly clear in the evening, then becoming partly cloudy. Lows in the mid-50s. Friday, mostly sunny. A chance of showers and thunderstorms, mainly in the morning. Highs in the lower 80s. Chance of rain 40%. Friday night, partly cloudy with a slight chance of thunderstorms. A slight chance of showers in the evening, then a chance of showers after midnight. Not as cool with lows in the mid-60s. Chance of rain 40%. Saturday through Sunday, partly cloudy with a slight chance of showers and thunderstorms. Highs in the upper 80s. Lows in the mid-60s. Chance of rain 20%. At 1 a.m. at Lambert Field in St. Louis, it was partly cloudy with a temperature of 51 degrees. The dew point was 42, giving us a relative humidity of 71%. The wind was calm, and the pressure was 30.18 inches and steady. Elsewhere in the metro area, in Chesterfield, it was clear and the temperature was 47. In Belleville, it was 54 degrees. In Cahokia, it was clear and 49 degrees. In St. Charles, it was clear and 49. Across the region, it was clear in Columbia, Missouri, with a temperature of 50. In Quincy, it was clear and 48 degrees. In Kansas City, it was partly cloudy and the temperature was 50. It was clear in Springfield, Missouri, with a temperature of 47. In Rolla, it was clear and the temperature was 45. In Farmington, it was 54 degrees. It was mostly cloudy in Cape Girardeau, with 57 degrees. It was clear in Springfield, Illinois, with a temperature of 48. Once again in St. Louis, it was partly cloudy. The temperature was 51 degrees and the wind was calm. Here are the forecast highlights for this afternoon through Saturday. The chance for a brief round of showers and thunderstorms has increased 30 to 70% late Tuesday afternoon and evening. Severe storms are not currently expected, but there is a limited potential for small hail and gusty winds. Temperatures will fluctuate tomorrow through Wednesday, but a prolonged period of above average temperatures is expected Thursday through the weekend. However, confidence is low regarding just how far above average these temperatures will reach, due in part to increasing weekend shower chances. Note, starting May 29, 2026, this Outlook product will be discontinued. Please see the above products for more detailed forecast information. The current time is 2:09 a.m. Central Daylight Time. This is NOAA, Weather Radio KDO 89 St. Louis, Missouri, broadcasting on 162.550 MHz. 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Rest of tonight, mostly clear.
lows in the upper 40s. Light and variable winds. Monday, sunny. Highs in the mid-70s. Northwest winds 5 to 10 miles per hour. Monday night, mostly clear. Lows in the lower 50s. North winds around 5 miles per hour, becoming southeast after midnight. Tuesday, sunny. Highs in the lower 80s. Southwest winds 10 to 15 miles per hour with gusts up to 25 miles per hour. Tuesday night, showers likely with a chance of thunderstorms in the evening. Lows in the upper 50s. Southwest winds 5 to 10 miles per hour with gusts up to 20 miles per hour, becoming west after midnight. Chance of rain 70%. Wednesday and Wednesday night, clear. Highs in the mid-70s. Lows in the upper 40s. Thursday, sunny. Highs in the mid-70s. Thursday night, mostly clear in the evening, then becoming partly cloudy. Lows in the mid-50s. Friday, mostly sunny. A chance of showers and thunderstorms, mainly in the morning. Highs in the lower 80s. Chance of rain 40%. Friday night, partly cloudy with a slight chance of thunderstorms. A slight chance of showers in the evening, then a chance of showers after midnight. Not as cool with lows in the mid-60s. Chance of rain 40%. Saturday through Sunday, partly cloudy with a slight chance of showers and thunderstorms. Highs in the upper 80s. Lows in the mid-60s. Chance of rain 20%. At 2 a.m. at Lambert Field in St. Louis, it was partly cloudy with a temperature of 52 degrees. The dew point was 42, giving us a relative humidity of 69%. The wind was calm, and the pressure was 30.17 inches and falling. Elsewhere in the metro area, in Chesterfield it was clear and the temperature was 44. In Belleville it was 52 degrees. In Cahokia, it was clear, and 48 degrees. In St. Charles it was clear and 49. Across the region, it was clear in Columbia, Missouri, with a temperature of 51. In Quincy it was clear, and 47 degrees. In Kansas City it was partly cloudy and the temperature was 51. It was partly cloudy in Springfield, Missouri, with a temperature of 47. In Rolla, it was clear and the temperature was 46. In Farmington, it was 50 degrees. It was mostly cloudy in Cape Girardeau, with 57 degrees. It was clear in Springfield, Illinois, with a temperature of 46. Once again in St. Louis, it was partly cloudy, the temperature was 52 degrees and the wind was calm. Here are the forecast highlights for this afternoon through Saturday. The chance for a brief round of showers and thunderstorms has increased 30 to 70% late Tuesday afternoon and evening. Severe storms are not currently expected, but there is a limited potential for small hail and gusty winds. Temperatures will fluctuate tomorrow through Wednesday, but a prolonged period of above average temperatures is expected Thursday through the weekend. However, confidence is low regarding just how far above average these temperatures will reach, due in part to increasing weekend shower chances. Note, starting May 29, 2026, this Outlook product will be discontinued. Please see the above products for more detailed forecast information. The current time is 2:13 a.m. Central Daylight Time. This is NOAA, Weather Radio KDO 89 St. Louis, Missouri, broadcasting on 162.550 MHz. 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Rest of tonight, mostly clear. Lows in the upper 40s. Light and variable winds. Monday, sunny. Highs in the mid-70s. Northwest winds 5 to 10 miles per hour. Monday night, mostly clear. Lows in the lower 50s. North winds around 5 miles per hour, becoming southeast after midnight. Tuesday, sunny.
highs in the lower 80s. Southwest winds 10 to 15 miles per hour with gusts up to 25 miles per hour. Tuesday night, showers likely with a chance of thunderstorms in the evening. Lows in the upper 50s. Southwest winds 5 to 10 miles per hour with gusts up to 20 miles per hour, becoming west after midnight. Chance of rain 70%. Wednesday and Wednesday night, clear. Highs in the mid-70s. Lows in the upper 40s. Thursday, sunny. Highs in the mid-70s. Thursday night, mostly clear in the evening, then becoming partly cloudy. Lows in the mid-50s. Friday, mostly sunny. A chance of showers and thunderstorms, mainly in the morning. Highs in the lower 80s. Chance of rain 40%. Friday night, partly cloudy with a slight chance of thunderstorms. A slight chance of showers in the evening, then a chance of showers after midnight. Not as cool with lows in the mid-60s. Chance of rain 40%. Saturday through Sunday, partly cloudy with a sunny evening. Lows in the upper 50s. Southwest.

mostly sunny. A chance of showers and thunderstorms, mainly in the morning. Highs in the lower 80s. Chance of rain 40%. Friday night, partly cloudy with a slight chance of thunderstorms. A slight chance of showers in the evening, then a chance of showers after midnight. Not as cool with lows in the mid-60s. Chance of rain 40%. Saturday through Sunday, partly cloudy with a slight chance of showers and thunderstorms. Highs in the upper 80s. Lows in the mid-60s. Chance of rain 20%. At 2 a.m. at Lambert Field in St. Louis, it was partly cloudy with a temperature of 52 degrees. The dew point was 42, giving us a relative humidity of 69%. The wind was calm, and the pressure was 30.17 inches and falling. Elsewhere in the metro area, in Chesterfield it was clear and the temperature was 44. In Belleville it was 52 degrees. In Cahokia, it was clear, and 48 degrees. In St. Charles it was clear and 49. Across the region, it was clear in Columbia, Missouri, with a temperature of 51. In Quincy it was clear, and 47 degrees. In Kansas City it was partly cloudy and the temperature was 51. It was partly cloudy in Springfield, Missouri, with a temperature of 47. In Rolla, it was clear and the temperature was 46. In Farmington it was 50 degrees. It was mostly cloudy in Cape Girardeau, with 57 degrees. It was clear in Springfield, Illinois, with a temperature of 46. Once again in St. Louis, it was partly cloudy, the temperature was 52 degrees and the wind was calm. Here are the forecast highlights for this afternoon through Saturday. The chance for a brief round of showers and thunderstorms has increased 30 to 70% late Tuesday afternoon and evening. Severe storms are not currently expected, but there is a limited potential for small hail and gusty winds. Temperatures will fluctuate tomorrow through Wednesday, but a prolonged period of above average temperatures is expected Thursday through the weekend. However, confidence is low regarding just how far above average these temperatures will reach, due in part to increasing weekend shower chances. Note, starting May 29, 2026, this Outlook product will be discontinued. Please see the above products for more detailed forecast information. The current time is 2:18 a.m. Central Daylight Time. 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Rest of tonight, mostly clear. Lows in the upper 40s. Light and variable winds. Monday, sunny. Highs in the mid-70s. Northwest winds 5 to 10 miles per hour. Monday night, mostly clear. Lows in the lower 50s. North winds around 5 miles per hour, becoming southeast after midnight. Tuesday, sunny. Highs in the lower 80s. Southwest winds 10 to 15 miles per hour with gusts up to 25 miles per hour. Tuesday night, showers likely with a chance of thunderstorms in the evening. Lows in the upper 50s. Southwest winds 5 to 10 miles per hour with gusts up to 20 miles per hour, becoming west after midnight. Chance of rain 70%. Wednesday and Wednesday night, clear. Highs in the mid-70s. Lows in the upper 40s. Thursday, sunny. Highs in the mid-70s. Thursday night, mostly clear in the evening, then becoming partly cloudy. Lows in the mid-50s. Friday, mostly sunny. A chance of showers and thunderstorms, mainly in the morning. Highs in the lower 80s. Chance of rain 40%. Friday night, partly cloudy with a slight chance of thunderstorms. A slight chance of showers in the evening, then a chance of showers after midnight. Not as cool with lows in the mid-60s. Chance of rain 40%.

Saturday through Sunday, partly cloudy with a slight chance of showers and thunderstorms. Highs in the upper 80s. Lows in the mid-60s. Chance of rain 20%. At 2 a.m. at Lambert Field in St. Louis, it was partly cloudy with a temperature of 52 degrees. The dew point was 42, giving us a relative humidity of 69%. The wind was calm, and the pressure was 30.17 inches and falling. Elsewhere in the metro area, in Chesterfield, it was clear and the temperature was 44. In Belleville, it was 52 degrees. In Cahokia, it was clear and 48 degrees. In St. Charles, it was clear and 49. Across the region, it was clear in Columbia, Missouri, with a temperature of 51. In Quincy, it was clear and 47 degrees. In Kansas City, it was partly cloudy and the temperature was 51. It was partly cloudy in Springfield, Missouri, with a temperature of 47. In Rolla, it was clear and the temperature was 46. In Farmington, it was 50 degrees. It was mostly cloudy in Cape Girardeau, with 57 degrees. It was clear in Springfield, Illinois, with a temperature of 46. Once again in St. Louis, it was partly cloudy, the temperature was 52 degrees, and the wind was calm. Here are the forecast highlights for this afternoon through Saturday. The chance for a brief round of showers and thunderstorms has increased 30 to 70% late Tuesday afternoon and evening. Severe storms are not currently expected, but there is a limited potential for small hail and gusty winds. Temperatures will fluctuate tomorrow through Wednesday, but a prolonged period of above average temperatures is expected Thursday through the weekend. However, confidence is low regarding just how far above average these temperatures will reach, due in part to increasing weekend shower chances. Note, starting May 29, 2026, this Outlook product will be discontinued. Please see the above products for more detailed forecast information. The current time is 2:22 a.m. Central Daylight Time. 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Rest of tonight, mostly clear. Lows in the upper 40s. Light and variable winds. Monday, sunny. Highs in the mid-70s. Northwest winds 5 to 10 miles per hour. Monday night, mostly clear. Lows in the lower 50s. North winds around 5 miles per hour, becoming southeast after midnight. Tuesday, sunny. Highs in the lower 80s. Southwest winds 10 to 15 miles per hour with gusts up to 25 miles per hour. Tuesday night, showers likely with a chance of thunderstorms in the evening. Lows in the upper 50s. Southwest winds 5 to 10 miles per hour with gusts up to 20 miles per hour, becoming west after midnight. Chance of rain 70%. Wednesday and Wednesday night, clear. Highs in the mid-70s. Lows in the upper 40s. Thursday, sunny. Highs in the mid-70s. Thursday night, mostly clear in the evening, then becoming partly cloudy. Lows in the mid-50s. Friday, mostly sunny. A chance of showers and thunderstorms, mainly in the morning. Highs in the lower 80s. Chance of rain 40%. Friday night, partly cloudy with a slight chance of thunderstorms. A slight chance of showers in the evening, then a chance of showers after midnight. Not as cool with lows in the mid-60s. Chance of rain 40%. Saturday through Sunday, partly cloudy with a slight chance of showers and thunderstorms. Highs in the upper 80s. Lows in the mid-60s. Chance of rain 20%. Rest of tonight, clear, cooler. Near steady temperature in the upper 40s. Light and variable winds. Monday, sunny. Highs.
mid-70s. Northwest winds 5 to 10 miles per hour. Monday night, mostly clear. Lows in the lower 50s. North winds around 5 miles per hour, becoming southeast after midnight. Tuesday, sunny. Highs in the lower 80s. Southwest winds 10 to 15 miles per hour with gusts up to 25 miles per hour. Tuesday night, showers likely with a chance of thunderstorms in the evening. Lows in the upper 50s. Southwest winds 5 to 10 miles per hour with gusts up to 20 miles per hour, becoming west after midnight. Chance of rain 70%. Wednesday and Wednesday night, clear. Highs in the mid-70s. Lows in the upper 40s. Thursday, sunny. Highs in the mid-70s. Thursday night, mostly clear in the evening, then becoming partly cloudy. Lows in the mid-50s. Friday, mostly sunny. A chance of showers and thunderstorms, mainly in the morning. Highs in the lower 80s. Chance of rain 40%. Friday night, partly cloudy with a slight chance of thunderstorms. A slight chance of showers in the evening, then a chance of showers after midnight. Not as cool with lows in the mid-60s. Chance of rain 40%. Saturday through Sunday, partly cloudy with a slight chance of showers and thunderstorms. Highs in the upper 80s. Lows in the mid-60s. Chance of rain 20%. At 2 a.m. at Lambert Field in St. Louis, it was partly cloudy with a temperature of 52 degrees. The dew point was 42, giving us a relative humidity of 69%. The wind was calm, and the pressure was 30.17 inches and falling. Elsewhere in the metro area, in Chesterfield it was clear and the temperature was 44. In Belleville it was 52 degrees. In Cahokia, it was clear, and 48 degrees. In St. Charles it was clear and 49. Across the region, it was clear in Columbia, Missouri, with a temperature of 51. In Quincy, it was clear, and 47 degrees. In Kansas City, it was partly cloudy and the temperature was 51. It was partly cloudy in Springfield, Missouri, with a temperature of 47. In Rolla, it was clear and the temperature was 46. In Farmington, it was 50 degrees. It was mostly cloudy in Cape Girardeau, with 57 degrees. It was clear in Springfield, Illinois, with a temperature of 46. Once again in St. Louis, it was partly cloudy, the temperature was 52 degrees and the wind was calm. Here are the forecast highlights for this afternoon through Saturday. The chance for a brief round of showers and thunderstorms has increased 30 to 70% late Tuesday afternoon and evening. Severe storms are not currently expected, but there is a limited potential for small hail and gusty winds. Temperatures will fluctuate tomorrow through Wednesday, but a prolonged period of above average temperatures is expected Thursday through the weekend. However, confidence is low regarding just how far above average these temperatures will reach, due in part to increasing weekend shower chances. Note, starting May 29, 2026, this Outlook product will be discontinued. Please see the above products for more detailed forecast information. The current time is 2:29 a.m. Central Daylight Time. 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Rest of tonight, clear, cooler. Near steady temperature in the upper 40s. Light and variable winds. Monday, sunny. Highs in the mid-70s. Northwest winds 5 to 10 miles per hour. Monday night, mostly clear. Lows in the lower 50s. North winds around 5 miles per hour, becoming southeast after midnight. Tuesday, sunny. Highs in the lower 80s. Southwest winds 10 to 15 miles per hour with gusts up to
25 miles per hour. Tuesday night, showers likely with a chance of thunderstorms in the evening. Lows in the upper 50s. Southwest winds 5 to 10 miles per hour with gusts up to 20 miles per hour, becoming west after midnight. Chance of rain 70%. Wednesday and Wednesday night, clear. Highs in the mid-70s. Lows in the upper 40s. Thursday, sunny. Highs in the mid-70s. Thursday night, mostly clear in the evening, then becoming partly cloudy. Lows in the mid-50s. Friday, mostly sunny. A chance of showers and thunderstorms, mainly in the morning. Highs in the lower 80s. Chance of rain 40%. Friday night, partly cloudy with a slight chance of thunderstorms. A slight chance of showers in the evening, then a chance of showers after midnight. Not as cool with lows in the mid-60s. Chance of rain 40%. Saturday through Sunday, partly cloudy with a slight chance of showers and thunderstorms. Highs in the upper 80s. Lows in the mid-60s. Chance of rain 20%. At 2 a.m. at Lambert Field in St. Louis, it was partly cloudy with a temperature of 52 degrees. The dew point was 42, giving us a relative humidity of 69%. The wind was calm, and the pressure was 30.17 inches and falling. Elsewhere in the metro area, in Chesterfield it was clear and the temperature was 44. In Belleville it was 52 degrees. In Cahokia, it was clear, and 48 degrees. In St. Charles it was clear and 49. Across the region, it was clear in Columbia, Missouri, with a temperature of 51. In Quincy it was clear, and 47 degrees. In Kansas City it was partly cloudy and the temperature was 51. It was partly cloudy in Springfield, Missouri, with a temperature of 47. In Rolla, it was clear and the temperature was 46. In Farmington it was 50 degrees. It was mostly cloudy in Cape Girardeau, with 57 degrees. It was clear in Springfield, Illinois, with a temperature of 46. Once again in St. Louis, it was partly cloudy, the temperature was 52 degrees and the wind was calm. Here are the forecast highlights for this afternoon through Saturday. The chance for a brief round of showers and thunderstorms has increased 30 to 70% late Tuesday afternoon and evening. Severe storms are not currently expected, but there is a limited potential for small hail and gusty winds. Temperatures will fluctuate tomorrow through Wednesday, but a prolonged period of above average temperatures is expected Thursday through the weekend. However, confidence is low regarding just how far above average these temperatures will reach, due in part to increasing weekend shower chances. Note, starting May 29, 2026, this Outlook product will be discontinued. Please see the above products for more detailed forecast information. The current time is 2:33 a.m. Central Daylight Time. 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Rest of tonight, clear, cooler. Near steady temperature in the upper 40s. Light and variable winds. Monday, sunny. Highs in the mid-70s. Northwest winds 5 to 10 miles per hour. Monday night, mostly clear. Lows in the lower 50s. North winds around 5 miles per hour, becoming southeast after midnight. Tuesday, sunny. Highs in the lower 80s. Southwest winds 10 to 15 miles per hour with gusts up to 25 miles per hour. Tuesday night, showers likely with a chance of thunderstorms in the evening. Lows in the upper 50s. Southwest winds 5 to 10 miles per hour with gusts up to 20 miles per hour, becoming west after midnight. Chance of rain 70%. Wednesday and Wednesday night, clear. Highs in the mid-70s.
30s. Lows in the upper 40s. Thursday, sunny. Highs in the mid-70s. Thursday night, mostly clear in the evening, then becoming partly cloudy. Lows in the mid-50s. Friday, mostly sunny. A chance of showers and thunderstorms, mainly in the morning. Highs in the lower 80s. Chance of rain 40%. Friday night, partly cloudy with a slight chance of thunderstorms. A slight chance of showers in the evening, then a chance of showers after midnight. Not as cool with lows in the mid-60s. Chance of rain 40%. Saturday through Sunday, partly cloudy with a slight chance of showers and thunderstorms. Highs in the upper 80s. Lows in the mid-60s. Chance of rain 20%. At 2 a.m. at Lambert Field in St. Louis, it was partly cloudy with a temperature of 52 degrees. The dew point was 42, giving us a relative humidity of 69%. The wind was calm, and the pressure was 30.17 inches and falling. Elsewhere in the metro area, in Chesterfield it was clear and the temperature was 44. In Belleville it was 52 degrees. In Cahokia, it was clear, and 48 degrees. In St. Charles it was clear and 49. Across the region, it was clear in Columbia, Missouri, with a temperature of 51. In Quincy it was clear, and 47 degrees. In Kansas City it was partly cloudy and the temperature was 51. It was partly cloudy in Springfield, Missouri, with a temperature of 47. In Rolla, it was clear and the temperature was 46. In Farmington it was 50 degrees. It was mostly cloudy in Cape Girardeau, with 57 degrees. It was clear in Springfield, Illinois, with a temperature of 46. Once again in St. Louis, it was partly cloudy, the temperature was 52 degrees and the wind was calm. Here are the forecast highlights for this afternoon through Saturday. The chance for a brief round of showers and thunderstorms has increased 30 to 70% late Tuesday afternoon and evening. Severe storms are not currently expected, but there is a limited potential for small hail and gusty winds. Temperatures will fluctuate tomorrow through Wednesday, but a prolonged period of above average temperatures is expected Thursday through the weekend. However, confidence is low regarding just how far above average these temperatures will reach, due in part to increasing weekend shower chances. Note, starting May 29, 2026, this Outlook product will be discontinued. Please see the above products for more detailed forecast information. The current time is 2:38 a.m. Central Daylight Time. 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Rest of tonight, clear, cooler. Near steady temperature in the upper 40s. Light and variable winds. Monday, sunny. Highs in the mid-70s. Northwest winds 5 to 10 miles per hour. Monday night, mostly clear. Lows in the lower 50s. North winds around 5 miles per hour, becoming southeast after midnight. Tuesday, sunny. Highs in the lower 80s. Southwest winds 10 to 15 miles per hour with gusts up to 25 miles per hour. Tuesday night, showers likely with a chance of thunderstorms in the evening. Lows in the upper 50s. Southwest winds 5 to 10 miles per hour with gusts up to 20 miles per hour, becoming west after midnight. Chance of rain 70%. Wednesday and Wednesday night, clear. Highs in the mid-70s. Lows in the upper 40s. Thursday, sunny. Highs in the mid-70s. Thursday night, mostly clear in the evening, then becoming partly cloudy. Lows in the mid-50s. Friday, mostly sunny. A chance of showers and thunderstorms, mainly in the morning. Highs in the lower 80s.
chance of rain 40%. Friday night, partly cloudy with a slight chance of thunderstorms. A slight chance of showers in the evening, then a chance of showers after midnight. Not as cool with lows in the mid-60s. Chance of rain 40%. Saturday through Sunday, partly cloudy with a slight chance of showers and thunderstorms. Highs in the upper 80s. Lows in the mid-60s. Chance of rain 20%. At 2 a.m. at Lambert Field in St. Louis, it was partly cloudy with a temperature of 52 degrees. The dew point was 42, giving us a relative humidity of 69%. The wind was calm, and the pressure was 30.17 inches and falling. Elsewhere in the metro area, in Chesterfield it was clear and the temperature was 44. In Belleville it was 52 degrees. In Cahokia, it was clear, and 48 degrees. In St. Charles it was clear and 49. Across the region, it was clear in Columbia, Missouri, with a temperature of 51. In Quincy it was clear, and 47 degrees. In Kansas City it was partly cloudy and the temperature was 51. It was partly cloudy in Springfield, Missouri, with a temperature of 47. In Rolla, it was clear and the temperature was 46. In Farmington it was 50 degrees. It was mostly cloudy in Cape Girardeau, with 57 degrees. It was clear in Springfield, Illinois, with a temperature of 46. Once again in St. Louis, it was partly cloudy, the temperature was 52 degrees and the wind was calm. Here are the forecast highlights for this afternoon through Saturday. The chance for a brief round of showers and thunderstorms has increased 30 to 70% late Tuesday afternoon and evening. Severe storms are not currently expected, but there is a limited potential for small hail and gusty winds. Temperatures will fluctuate tomorrow through Wednesday, but a prolonged period of above average temperatures is expected Thursday through the weekend. However, confidence is low regarding just how far above average these temperatures will reach, due in part to increasing weekend shower chances. Note, starting May 29, 2026, this Outlook product will be discontinued. Please see the above products for more detailed forecast information. The current time is 2:43 a.m. Central Daylight Time. This is NOAA, Weather Radio KDO 89 St. Louis, Missouri, broadcasting on 162.550 MHz. 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Rest of tonight, clear, cooler. Near steady temperature in the upper 40s. Light and variable winds. Monday, sunny. Highs in the mid-70s. Northwest winds 5 to 10 miles per hour. Monday night, mostly clear. Lows in the lower 50s. North winds around 5 miles per hour, becoming southeast after midnight. Tuesday, sunny. Highs in the lower 80s. Southwest winds 10 to 15 miles per hour with gusts up to 25 miles per hour. Tuesday night, showers likely with a chance of thunderstorms in the evening. Lows in the upper 50s. Southwest winds 5 to 10 miles per hour with gusts up to 20 miles per hour, becoming west after midnight. Chance of rain 70%. Wednesday and Wednesday night, clear. Highs in the mid-70s. Lows in the upper 40s. Thursday, sunny. Highs in the mid-70s. Thursday night, mostly clear in the evening, then becoming partly cloudy. Lows in the mid-50s. Friday, mostly sunny. A chance of showers and thunderstorms, mainly in the morning. Highs in the lower 80s. Chance of rain 40%. Friday night, partly cloudy with a slight chance of thunderstorms. A slight chance of showers in the evening, then a chance of showers after midnight. Not as cool with lows in the mid-60s. Chance of rain 40%. Saturday through Sunday, partly cloudy with a slight chance of showers and thunderstorms. Highs in the upper
80s. Lows in the mid-60s. Chance of rain 20%. At 2 a.m. at Lambert Field in St. Louis, it was partly cloudy with a temperature of 52 degrees. The dew point was 42, giving us a relative humidity of 69%. The wind was calm, and the pressure was 30.17 inches and falling. Elsewhere in the metro area, in Chesterfield, it was clear and the temperature was 44. In Belleville, it was 52 degrees. In Cahokia, it was clear and 48 degrees. In St. Charles, it was clear and 49. Across the region, it was clear in Columbia, Missouri, with a temperature of 51. In Quincy, it was clear and 47 degrees. In Kansas City, it was partly cloudy and the temperature was 51. It was partly cloudy in Springfield, Missouri, with a temperature of 47. In Rolla, it was clear and the temperature was 46. In Farmington, it was 50 degrees. It was mostly cloudy in Cape Girardeau, with 57 degrees. It was clear in Springfield, Illinois, with a temperature of 46. Once again in St. Louis, it was partly cloudy, the temperature was 52 degrees, and the wind was calm. Here are the forecast highlights for this afternoon through Saturday. The chance for a brief round of showers and thunderstorms has increased 30 to 70% late Tuesday afternoon and evening. Severe storms are not currently expected, but there is a limited potential for small hail and gusty winds. Temperatures will fluctuate tomorrow through Wednesday, but a prolonged period of above-average temperatures is expected Thursday through the weekend. However, confidence is low regarding just how far above average these temperatures will reach, due in part to increasing weekend shower chances. Note, starting May 29, 2026, this Outlook product will be discontinued. Please see the above products for more detailed forecast information. The current time is 2:47 a.m. Central Daylight Time. This is NOAA, Weather Radio KDO 89 St. Louis, Missouri, broadcasting on 162.550 MHz. This program originates from the National Weather Service Forecast Office in St. Louis, Missouri, and serves parts of East Central Missouri and Southwest Illinois, including the St. Louis metro area and surrounding counties. Rest of tonight, clear, cooler. Near steady temperature in the upper 40s. Light and variable winds. Monday, sunny. Highs in the mid-70s. Northwest winds 5 to 10 miles per hour. Monday night, mostly clear. Lows in the lower 50s. North winds around 5 miles per hour, becoming southeast after midnight. Tuesday, sunny. Highs in the lower 80s. Southwest winds 10 to 15 miles per hour with gusts up to 25 miles per hour. Tuesday night, showers likely with a chance of thunderstorms in the evening. Lows in the upper 50s. Southwest winds 5 to 10 miles per hour with gusts up to 20 miles per hour, becoming west after midnight. Chance of rain 70%. Wednesday and Wednesday night, clear. Highs in the mid-70s. Lows in the upper 40s. Thursday, sunny. Highs in the mid-70s. Thursday night, mostly clear in the evening, then becoming partly cloudy. Lows in the mid-50s. Friday, mostly sunny. A chance of showers and thunderstorms, mainly in the morning. Highs in the lower 80s. Chance of rain 40%. Friday night, partly cloudy with a slight chance of thunderstorms. A slight chance of showers in the evening, then a chance of showers after midnight. Not as cool with lows in the mid-60s. Chance of rain 40%. Saturday through Sunday, partly cloudy with a slight chance of showers and thunderstorms. Highs in the upper 80s. Lows in the mid-60s. Chance of rain 20%. At 2 a.m. at Lambert Field in St. Louis, it was partly cloudy with a temperature of 52 degrees. The dew point was 42, giving us a relative humidity of 69%. The wind was calm, and the pressure was 30.17 inches and falling.
were in the metro area. In Chesterfield, it was clear and the temperature was 44. In Belleville, it was 52 degrees. In Cahokia, it was clear and 48 degrees. In St. Charles, it was clear and 49. Across the region, it was clear in Columbia, Missouri, with a temperature of 51. In Quincy, it was clear and 47 degrees. In Kansas City, it was partly cloudy and the temperature was 51. It was partly cloudy in Springfield, Missouri, with a temperature of 47. In Rolla, it was clear and the temperature was 46. In Farmington, it was 50 degrees. It was mostly cloudy in Cape Girardeau, with 57 degrees. It was clear in Springfield, Illinois, with a temperature of 46. Once again in St. Louis, it was partly cloudy, the temperature was 52 degrees and the wind was calm. Here are the forecast highlights for this afternoon through Saturday. The chance for a brief round of showers and thunderstorms has increased 30 to 70% late Tuesday afternoon and evening. Severe storms are not currently expected, but there is a limited potential for small hail and gusty winds. Temperatures will fluctuate tomorrow through Wednesday, but a prolonged period of above-average temperatures is expected Thursday through the weekend. However, confidence is low regarding just how far above average these temperatures will reach, due in part to increasing weekend shower chances. Note, starting May 29, 2026, this Outlook product will be discontinued. Please see the above products for more detailed forecast information. The current time is 2:52 a.m. Central Daylight Time. This is NOAA, Weather Radio KDO 89 St. Louis, Missouri, broadcasting on 162.550 MHz. 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Rest of tonight, clear, cooler. Near steady temperature in the upper 40s. Light and variable winds. Monday, sunny. Highs in the mid-70s. Northwest winds 5 to 10 miles per hour. Monday night, mostly clear. Lows in the lower 50s. North winds around 5 miles per hour, becoming southeast after midnight. Tuesday, sunny. Highs in the lower 80s. Southwest winds 10 to 15 miles per hour with gusts up to 25 miles per hour. Tuesday night, showers likely with a chance of thunderstorms in the evening. Lows in the upper 50s. Southwest winds 5 to 10 miles per hour with gusts up to 20 miles per hour, becoming west after midnight. Chance of rain 70%. Wednesday and Wednesday night, clear. Highs in the mid-70s. Lows in the upper 40s. Thursday, sunny. Highs in the mid-70s. Thursday night, mostly clear in the evening, then becoming partly cloudy. Lows in the mid-50s. Friday, mostly sunny. A chance of showers and thunderstorms, mainly in the morning. Highs in the lower 80s. Chance of rain 40%. Friday night, partly cloudy with a slight chance of thunderstorms. A slight chance of showers in the evening, then a chance of showers after midnight. Not as cool with lows in the mid-60s. Chance of rain 40%. Saturday through Sunday, partly cloudy with a slight chance of showers and thunderstorms. Highs in the upper 80s. Lows in the mid-60s. Chance of rain 20%. At 2 a.m. at Lambert Field in St. Louis, it was partly cloudy with a temperature of 52 degrees. The dew point was 42, giving us a relative humidity of 69%. The wind was calm, and the pressure was 30.17 inches and falling. Elsewhere in the metro area, in Chesterfield, it was clear and the temperature was 44. In Belleville, it was 52 degrees. In Cahokia, it was clear and 48 degrees. In St. Charles, it was clear and 49. Across the region, it was clear in Columbia, Missouri, with a temperature of 51. In Quincy, it was clear and 47.
degrees. In Kansas City, it was partly cloudy and the temperature was 51. It was partly cloudy in Springfield, Missouri, with a temperature of 47. In Rolla, it was clear and the temperature was 46. In Farmington, it was 50 degrees. It was mostly cloudy in Cape Girardeau, with 57 degrees. It was clear in Springfield, Illinois, with a temperature of 46. Once again in St. Louis, it was partly cloudy, the temperature was 52 degrees and the wind was calm. Here are the forecast highlights for this afternoon through Saturday. The chance for a brief round of showers and thunderstorms has increased 30 to 70% late Tuesday afternoon and evening. Severe storms are not currently expected, but there is a limited potential for small hail and gusty winds. Temperatures will fluctuate tomorrow through Wednesday, but a prolonged period of above average temperatures is expected Thursday through the weekend. However, confidence is low regarding just how far above average these temperatures will reach, due in part to increasing weekend shower chances. Note, starting May 29, 2026, this Outlook product will be discontinued. Please see the above products for more detailed forecast information. The current time is 2:56 a.m. Central Daylight Time. 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Rest of tonight, clear, cooler. Near steady temperature in the upper 40s. Light and variable winds. Monday, sunny. Highs in the mid-70s. Northwest winds 5 to 10 miles per hour. Monday night, mostly clear. Lows in the lower 50s. North winds around 5 miles per hour, becoming southeast after midnight. Tuesday, sunny. Highs in the lower 80s. Southwest winds 10 to 15 miles per hour with gusts up to 25 miles per hour. Tuesday night, showers likely with a chance of thunderstorms in the evening. Lows in the upper 50s. Southwest winds 5 to 10 miles per hour with gusts up to 20 miles per hour, becoming west after midnight. Chance of rain 70%. Wednesday and Wednesday night, clear. Highs in the mid-70s. Lows in the upper 40s. Thursday, sunny. Highs in the mid-70s. Thursday night, mostly clear in the evening, then becoming partly cloudy. Lows in the mid-50s. Friday, mostly sunny. A chance of showers and thunderstorms, mainly in the morning. Highs in the lower 80s. Chance of rain 40%. Friday night, partly cloudy with a slight chance of thunderstorms. A slight chance of showers in the evening, then a chance of showers after midnight. Not as cool with lows in the mid-60s. Chance of rain 40%. Saturday through Sunday, partly cloudy with a slight chance of showers and thunderstorms. Highs in the upper 80s. Lows in the mid-60s. Chance of rain 20%. At 2 a.m. at Lambert Field in St. Louis, it was partly cloudy with a temperature of 52 degrees. The dew point was 42, giving us a relative humidity of 69%. The wind was calm, and the pressure was 30.17 inches and falling. Elsewhere in the metro area, in Chesterfield it was clear and the temperature was 44. In Belleville it was 52 degrees. In Cahokia, it was clear, and 48 degrees. In St. Charles, it was clear and 49. Across the region, it was clear in Columbia, Missouri, with a temperature of 51. In Quincy, it was clear, and 47 degrees. In Kansas City, it was partly cloudy, and the temperature was 51. It was partly cloudy in Springfield, Missouri, with a temperature of 47. In Rolla, it was clear and the temperature was 46. In Farmington, it was 50 degrees. It was mostly cloudy in Cape Girardeau, with 57 degrees. It was clear in
Springfield, Illinois, with a temperature of 46. Once again in St. Louis, it was partly cloudy. The temperature was 52 degrees and the wind was calm. Here are the forecast highlights for this afternoon through Saturday. The chance for a brief round of showers and thunderstorms has increased 30 to 70% late Tuesday afternoon and evening. Severe storms are not currently expected, but there is a limited potential for small hail and gusty winds. Temperatures will fluctuate tomorrow through Wednesday, but a prolonged period of above average temperatures is expected Thursday through the weekend. However, confidence is low regarding just how far above average these temperatures will reach, due in part to increasing weekend shower chances. Note, starting May 29, 2026, this Outlook product will be discontinued. Please see the above products for more detailed forecast information. The current time is 3:01 a.m. Central Daylight Time. This is NOAA, Weather Radio KDO 89 St. Louis, Missouri, broadcasting on 162.550 MHz. 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Rest of tonight, clear, cooler. Near steady temperature in the upper 40s. Light and variable winds. Monday, sunny. Highs in the mid-70s. Northwest winds 5 to 10 miles per hour. Monday night, mostly clear. Lows in the lower 50s. North winds around 5 miles per hour, becoming southeast after midnight. Tuesday, sunny. Highs in the lower 80s. Southwest winds 10 to 15 miles per hour with gusts up to 25 miles per hour. Tuesday night, showers likely with a chance of thunderstorms in the evening. Lows in the upper 50s. Southwest winds 5 to 10 miles per hour with gusts up to 20 miles per hour, becoming west after midnight. Chance of rain 70%. Wednesday and Wednesday night, clear. Highs in the mid-70s. Lows in the upper 40s. Thursday, sunny. Highs in the mid-70s. Thursday night, mostly clear in the evening, then becoming partly cloudy. Lows in the mid-50s. Friday, mostly sunny. A chance of showers and thunderstorms, mainly in the morning. Highs in the lower 80s. Chance of rain 40%. Friday night, partly cloudy with a slight chance of thunderstorms. A slight chance of showers in the evening, then a chance of showers after midnight. Not as cool with lows in the mid-60s. Chance of rain 40%. Saturday through Sunday, partly cloudy with a slight chance of showers and thunderstorms. Highs in the upper 80s. Lows in the mid-60s. Chance of rain 20%. At 2 a.m. at Lambert Field in St. Louis, it was partly cloudy with a temperature of 52 degrees. The dew point was 42, giving us a relative humidity of 69%. The wind was calm, and the pressure was 30.17 inches and falling. Elsewhere in the metro area, in Chesterfield, it was clear and the temperature was 44. In Belleville, it was 52 degrees. In Cahokia, it was clear and 48 degrees. In St. Charles, it was clear and 49. Across the region, it was clear in Columbia, Missouri, with a temperature of 51. In Quincy, it was clear and 47 degrees. In Kansas City, it was partly cloudy and the temperature was 51. It was partly cloudy in Springfield, Missouri, with a temperature of 47. In Rolla, it was clear and the temperature was 46. In Farmington, it was 50 degrees. It was mostly cloudy in Cape Girardeau, with 57 degrees. It was clear in Springfield, Illinois, with a temperature of 46. Once again in St. Louis, it was partly cloudy. The temperature was 52 degrees and the wind was calm. Here are the forecast highlights for this afternoon through Saturday. The chance for a brief round of showers and thunderstorms has increased 30 to 70% late Tuesday afternoon and evening. Severe
Storms are not currently expected, but there is a limited potential for small hail and gusty winds. Temperatures will fluctuate tomorrow through Wednesday, but a prolonged period of above-average temperatures is expected Thursday through the weekend. However, confidence is low regarding just how far above average these temperatures will reach, due in part to increasing weekend shower chances. Note, starting May 29, 2026, this Outlook product will be discontinued. Please see the above products for more detailed forecast information. The current time is 3:06 a.m. Central Daylight Time. 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Rest of tonight, clear, cooler. Near steady temperature in the upper 40s. Light and variable winds. Monday, sunny. Highs in the mid-70s. Northwest winds 5 to 10 miles per hour. Monday night, mostly clear. Lows in the lower 50s. North winds around 5 miles per hour, becoming southeast after midnight. Tuesday, sunny. Highs in the lower 80s. Southwest winds 10 to 15 miles per hour with gusts up to 25 miles per hour. Tuesday night, showers likely with a chance of thunderstorms in the evening. Lows in the upper 50s. Southwest winds 5 to 10 miles per hour with gusts up to 20 miles per hour, becoming west after midnight. Chance of rain 70%. Wednesday and Wednesday night, clear. Highs in the mid-70s. Lows in the upper 40s. Thursday, sunny. Highs in the mid-70s. Thursday night, mostly clear in the evening, then becoming partly cloudy. Lows in the mid-50s. Friday, mostly sunny. A chance of showers and thunderstorms, mainly in the morning. Highs in the lower 80s. Chance of rain 40%. Friday night, partly cloudy with a slight chance of thunderstorms. A slight chance of showers in the evening, then a chance of showers after midnight. Not as cool with lows in the mid-60s. Chance of rain 40%. Saturday through Sunday, partly cloudy with a slight chance of showers and thunderstorms. Highs in the upper 80s. Lows in the mid-60s. Chance of rain 20%. At 2 a.m. at Lambert Field in St. Louis, it was partly cloudy with a temperature of 52 degrees. The dew point was 42, giving us a relative humidity of 69%. The wind was calm, and the pressure was 30.17 inches and falling. Elsewhere in the metro area, in Chesterfield, it was clear and the temperature was 44. In Belleville, it was 52 degrees. In Cahokia, it was clear, and 48 degrees. In St. Charles, it was clear and 49. Across the region, it was clear in Columbia, Missouri, with a temperature of 51. In Quincy, it was clear, and 47 degrees. In Kansas City, it was partly cloudy, and the temperature was 51. It was partly cloudy in Springfield, Missouri, with a temperature of 47. In Rolla, it was clear and the temperature was 46. In Farmington, it was 50 degrees. It was mostly cloudy in Cape Girardeau, with 57 degrees. It was clear in Springfield, Illinois, with a temperature of 46. Once again in St. Louis, it was partly cloudy, the temperature was 52 degrees, and the wind was calm. Here are the forecast highlights for this afternoon through Saturday. The chance for a brief round of showers and thunderstorms has increased 30 to 70% late Tuesday afternoon and evening. Severe storms are not currently expected, but there is a limited potential for small hail and gusty winds. Temperatures will fluctuate tomorrow through Wednesday, but a prolonged period of above average temperatures is expected Thursday through the weekend. However, confidence is low regarding just how far above average these temperatures will reach, due in part to increasing weekend shower chances. Note.
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Please see the above products for more detailed forecast information. The current time is 3:10 a.m. Central Daylight Time. 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Rest of tonight, clear, cooler. Near steady temperature in the upper 40s. Light and variable winds. Monday, sunny. Highs in the mid-70s. Northwest winds 5 to 10 miles per hour. Monday night, mostly clear. Lows in the lower 50s. North winds around 5 miles per hour, becoming southeast after midnight. Tuesday, sunny. Highs in the lower 80s. Southwest winds 10 to 15 miles per hour with gusts up to 25 miles per hour. Tuesday night, showers likely with a chance of thunderstorms in the evening. Lows in the upper 50s. Southwest winds 5 to 10 miles per hour with gusts up to 20 miles per hour, becoming west after midnight. Chance of rain 70%. Wednesday and Wednesday night, clear. Highs in the mid-70s. Lows in the upper 40s. Thursday, sunny. Highs in the mid-70s. Thursday night, mostly clear in the evening, then becoming partly cloudy. Lows in the mid-50s. Friday, mostly sunny. A chance of showers and thunderstorms, mainly in the morning. Highs in the lower 80s. Chance of rain 40%. Friday night, partly cloudy with a slight chance of thunderstorms. A slight chance of showers in the evening, then a chance of showers after midnight. Not as cool with lows in the mid-60s. Chance of rain 40%. Saturday through Sunday, partly cloudy with a slight chance of showers and thunderstorms. Highs in the upper 80s. Lows in the mid-60s. Chance of rain 20%. At 3 a.m. at Lambert Field in St. Louis, it was partly cloudy with a temperature of 49 degrees. The dew point was 42, giving us a relative humidity of 77%. The wind was calm, and the pressure was 30.16 inches and falling. Elsewhere in the metro area, in Chesterfield, it was clear and the temperature was 44. In Belleville, it was 50 degrees. In Cahokia, it was clear and 45 degrees. In St. Charles, it was clear and 48. Across the region, it was clear in Columbia, Missouri, with a temperature of 51. In Quincy, it was clear and 49 degrees. In Kansas City, it was partly cloudy and the temperature was 50. It was mostly cloudy in Springfield, Missouri, with a temperature of 46. In Rolla, it was clear and the temperature was 46. In Farmington, it was 46 degrees. It was partly cloudy in Cape Girardeau, with 54 degrees. It was clear in Springfield, Illinois, with a temperature of 45. Once again in St. Louis, it was partly cloudy, the temperature was 49 degrees and the wind was calm. Here are the forecast highlights for this afternoon through Saturday. The chance for a brief round of showers and thunderstorms has increased 30 to 70% late Tuesday afternoon and evening. Severe storms are not currently expected, but there is a limited potential for small hail and gusty winds. Temperatures will fluctuate tomorrow through Wednesday, but a prolonged period of above average temperatures is expected Thursday through the weekend. However, confidence is low regarding just how far above average these temperatures will reach, due in part to increasing weekend shower chances. Note, starting May 29, 2026, this Outlook product will be discontinued. Please see the above products for more detailed forecast information. The current time is 3:15 a.m. Central Daylight Time. 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
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Rest of tonight, clear, cooler. Near steady temperature in the upper 40s. Light and variable winds. Monday, sunny. Highs in the mid-70s. Northwest winds 5 to 10 miles per hour. Monday night, mostly clear. Lows in the lower 50s. North winds around 5 miles per hour, becoming southeast after midnight. Tuesday, sunny. Highs in the lower 80s. Southwest winds 10 to 15 miles per hour with gusts up to 25 miles per hour. Tuesday night, showers likely with a chance of thunderstorms in the evening. Lows in the upper 50s. Southwest winds 5 to 10 miles per hour with gusts up. This program originates from the

the lower 50s. North winds around 5 miles per hour, becoming southeast after midnight. Tuesday, sunny. Highs in the lower 80s. Southwest winds 10 to 15 miles per hour with gusts up to 25 miles per hour. Tuesday night, showers likely with a chance of thunderstorms in the evening. Lows in the upper 50s. Southwest winds 5 to 10 miles per hour with gusts up to 20 miles per hour, becoming west after midnight. Chance of rain 70%. Wednesday and Wednesday night, clear. Highs in the mid-70s. Lows in the upper 40s. Thursday, sunny. Highs in the mid-70s. Thursday night, mostly clear in the evening, then becoming partly cloudy. Lows in the mid-50s. Friday, mostly sunny. A chance of showers and thunderstorms, mainly in the morning. Highs in the lower 80s. Chance of rain 40%. Friday night, partly cloudy with a slight chance of thunderstorms. A slight chance of showers in the evening, then a chance of showers after midnight. Not as cool with lows in the mid-60s. Chance of rain 40%. Saturday through Sunday, partly cloudy with a slight chance of showers and thunderstorms. Highs in the upper 80s. Lows in the mid-60s. Chance of rain 20%. At 3 a.m. at Lambert Field in St. Louis, it was partly cloudy with a temperature of 49 degrees. The dew point was 42, giving us a relative humidity of 77%. The wind was calm, and the pressure was 30.16 inches and falling. Elsewhere in the metro area, in Chesterfield it was clear and the temperature was 44. In Belleville it was 50 degrees. In Cahokia, it was clear, and 45 degrees. In St. Charles, it was clear and 48. Across the region, it was clear in Columbia, Missouri, with a temperature of 51. In Quincy, it was clear, and 49 degrees. In Kansas City, it was partly cloudy and the temperature was 50. It was mostly cloudy in Springfield, Missouri, with a temperature of 46. In Rolla, it was clear and the temperature was 46. In Farmington, it was 46 degrees. It was partly cloudy in Cape Girardeau, with 54 degrees. It was clear in Springfield, Illinois, with a temperature of 45. Once again in St. Louis, it was partly cloudy, the temperature was 49 degrees and the wind was calm. Here are the forecast highlights for this afternoon through Saturday. The chance for a brief round of showers and thunderstorms has increased 30 to 70% late Tuesday afternoon and evening. Severe storms are not currently expected, but there is a limited potential for small hail and gusty winds. Temperatures will fluctuate tomorrow through Wednesday, but a prolonged period of above average temperatures is expected Thursday through the weekend. However, confidence is low regarding just how far above average these temperatures will reach, due in part to increasing weekend shower chances. Note, starting May 29, 2026, this Outlook product will be discontinued. Please see the above products for more detailed forecast information. The current time is 3:19 a.m. Central Daylight Time. 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Rest of tonight, clear, cooler. Near steady temperature in the upper 40s. Light and variable winds. Monday, sunny. Highs in the mid-70s. Northwest winds 5 to 10 miles per hour. Monday night, mostly clear. Lows in the lower 50s. North winds around 5 miles per hour, becoming southeast after midnight. Tuesday, sunny. Highs in the lower 80s. Southwest winds 10 to 15 miles per hour with gusts up to 25 miles per hour. Tuesday night, showers likely with a chance of thunderstorms in the evening. Lows in the upper 50s.

southwest winds 5 to 10 miles per hour with gusts up to 20 miles per hour, becoming west after midnight. Chance of rain 70%. Wednesday and Wednesday night, clear. Highs in the mid-70s. Lows in the upper 40s. Thursday, sunny. Highs in the mid-70s. Thursday night, mostly clear in the evening, then becoming partly cloudy. Lows in the mid-50s. Friday, mostly sunny. A chance of showers and thunderstorms, mainly in the morning. Highs in the lower 80s. Chance of rain 40%. Friday night, partly cloudy with a slight chance of thunderstorms. A slight chance of showers in the evening, then a chance of showers after midnight. Not as cool with lows in the mid-60s. Chance of rain 40%. Saturday through Sunday, partly cloudy with a slight chance of showers and thunderstorms. Highs in the upper 80s. Lows in the mid-60s. Chance of rain 20%. At 3 a.m. at Lambert Field in St. Louis, it was partly cloudy with a temperature of 49 degrees. The dew point was 42, giving us a relative humidity of 77%. The wind was calm, and the pressure was 30.16 inches and falling. Elsewhere in the metro area, in Chesterfield, it was clear and the temperature was 44. In Belleville, it was 50 degrees. In Cahokia, it was clear and 45 degrees. In St. Charles, it was clear and 48. Across the region, it was clear in Columbia, Missouri, with a temperature of 51. In Quincy, it was clear and 49 degrees. In Kansas City, it was partly cloudy and the temperature was 50. It was mostly cloudy in Springfield, Missouri, with a temperature of 46. In Rolla, it was clear and the temperature was 46. In Farmington, it was 46 degrees. It was partly cloudy in Cape Girardeau, with 54 degrees. It was clear in Springfield, Illinois, with a temperature of 45. Once again in St. Louis, it was partly cloudy, the temperature was 49 degrees and the wind was calm. Here are the forecast highlights for this afternoon through Saturday. The chance for a brief round of showers and thunderstorms has increased 30 to 70% late Tuesday afternoon and evening. Severe storms are not currently expected, but there is a limited potential for small hail and gusty winds. Temperatures will fluctuate tomorrow through Wednesday, but a prolonged period of above average temperatures is expected Thursday through the weekend. However, confidence is low regarding just how far above average these temperatures will reach, due in part to increasing weekend shower chances. Note, starting May 29, 2026, this Outlook product will be discontinued. Please see the above products for more detailed forecast information. The current time is 3:24 a.m. Central Daylight Time. This is NOAA, Weather Radio KDO 89 St. Louis, Missouri, broadcasting on 162.550 MHz. This program originates from the National Weather Service Forecast Office in St. Louis, Missouri, and serves parts of East Central Missouri and Southwest Illinois, including the St. Louis metro area and surrounding counties. Rest of tonight, clear, cooler. Near steady temperature in the upper 40s. Light and variable winds. Monday, sunny. Highs in the mid-70s. Northwest winds 5 to 10 miles per hour. Monday night, mostly clear. Lows in the lower 50s. North winds around 5 miles per hour, becoming southeast after midnight. Tuesday, sunny. Highs in the lower 80s. Southwest winds 10 to 15 miles per hour with gusts up to 25 miles per hour. Tuesday night, showers likely with a chance of thunderstorms in the evening. Lows in the upper 50s. Southwest winds 5 to 10 miles per hour with gusts up to 20 miles per hour, becoming west after midnight. Chance of rain 70%. Wednesday and Wednesday night, clear. Highs in the mid-70s. Lows in the upper 40s. Thursday, sunny. Highs in the mid-70s. Thursday night,
mostly clear in the evening, then becoming partly cloudy. Lows in the mid-50s. Friday, mostly sunny. A chance of showers and thunderstorms, mainly in the morning. Highs in the lower 80s. Chance of rain 40%. Friday night, partly cloudy with a slight chance of thunderstorms. A slight chance of showers in the evening, then a chance of showers after midnight. Not as cool with lows in the mid-60s. Chance of rain 40%. Saturday through Sunday, partly cloudy with a slight chance of showers and thunderstorms. Highs in the upper 80s. Lows in the mid-60s. Chance of rain 20%. At 3 a.m. at Lambert Field in St. Louis, it was partly cloudy with a temperature of 49 degrees. The dew point was 42, giving us a relative humidity of 77%. The wind was calm, and the pressure was 30.16 inches and falling. Elsewhere in the metro area, in Chesterfield, it was clear and the temperature was 44. In Belleville, it was 50 degrees. In Cahokia, it was clear and 45 degrees. In St. Charles, it was clear and 48. Across the region, it was clear in Columbia, Missouri, with a temperature of 51. In Quincy, it was clear and 49 degrees. In Kansas City, it was partly cloudy and the temperature was 50. It was mostly cloudy in Springfield, Missouri, with a temperature of 46. In Rolla, it was clear and the temperature was 46. In Farmington, it was 46 degrees. It was partly cloudy in Cape Girardeau, with 54 degrees. It was clear in Springfield, Illinois, with a temperature of 45. Once again in St. Louis, it was partly cloudy, the temperature was 49 degrees and the wind was calm. Here are the forecast highlights for this afternoon through Saturday. The chance for a brief round of showers and thunderstorms has increased 30 to 70% late Tuesday afternoon and evening. Severe storms are not currently expected, but there is a limited potential for small hail and gusty winds. Temperatures will fluctuate tomorrow through Wednesday, but a prolonged period of above average temperatures is expected Thursday through the weekend. However, confidence is low regarding just how far above average these temperatures will reach, due in part to increasing weekend shower chances. Note, starting May 29, 2026, this Outlook product will be discontinued. Please see the above products for more detailed forecast information. The current time is 3:28 a.m. Central Daylight Time. This is NOAA, Weather Radio KDO 89 St. Louis, Missouri, broadcasting on 162.550 MHz. 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Rest of tonight, clear, cooler. Near steady temperature in the upper 40s. Light and variable winds. Monday, sunny. Highs in the mid-70s. Northwest winds 5 to 10 miles per hour. Monday night, mostly clear. Lows in the lower 50s. North winds around 5 miles per hour, becoming southeast after midnight. Tuesday, sunny. Highs in the lower 80s. Southwest winds 10 to 15 miles per hour with gusts up to 25 miles per hour. Tuesday night, showers likely with a chance of thunderstorms in the evening. Lows in the upper 50s. Southwest winds 5 to 10 miles per hour with gusts up to 20 miles per hour, becoming west after midnight. Chance of rain 70%. Wednesday and Wednesday night, clear. Highs in the mid-70s. Lows in the upper 40s. Thursday, sunny. Highs in the mid-70s. Thursday night, mostly clear in the evening, then becoming partly cloudy. Lows in the mid-50s. Friday, mostly sunny. A chance of showers and thunderstorms, mainly in the morning. Highs in the lower 80s. Chance of rain 40%. Friday night, partly cloudy with a slight chance of thunderstorms. A slight chance of showers in the evening.
then a chance of showers after midnight. Not as cool with lows in the mid-60s. Chance of rain 40%. Saturday through Sunday, partly cloudy with a slight chance of showers and thunderstorms. Highs in the upper 80s. Lows in the mid-60s. Chance of rain 20%. At 3 a.m. at Lambert Field in St. Louis, it was partly cloudy with a temperature of 49 degrees. The dew point was 42, giving us a relative humidity of 77%. The wind was calm, and the pressure was 30.16 inches and falling. Elsewhere in the metro area, in Chesterfield, it was clear and the temperature was 44. In Belleville, it was 50 degrees. In Cahokia, it was clear and 45 degrees. In St. Charles, it was clear and 48. Across the region, it was clear in Columbia, Missouri, with a temperature of 51. In Quincy, it was clear and 49 degrees. In Kansas City, it was partly cloudy and the temperature was 50. It was mostly cloudy in Springfield, Missouri, with a temperature of 46. In Rolla, it was clear and the temperature was 46. In Farmington, it was 46 degrees. It was partly cloudy in Cape Girardeau, with 54 degrees. It was clear in Springfield, Illinois, with a temperature of 45. Once again in St. Louis, it was partly cloudy. The temperature was 49 degrees and the wind was calm. Here are the forecast highlights for this afternoon through Saturday. The chance for a brief round of showers and thunderstorms has increased 30 to 70% late Tuesday afternoon and evening. Severe storms are not currently expected, but there is a limited potential for small hail and gusty winds. Temperatures will fluctuate tomorrow through Wednesday, but a prolonged period of above average temperatures is expected Thursday through the weekend. However, confidence is low regarding just how far above average these temperatures will reach, due in part to increasing weekend shower chances. Note, starting May 29, 2026, this Outlook product will be discontinued. Please see the above products for more detailed forecast information. The current time is 3:33 a.m. Central Daylight Time. 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Rest of tonight, clear, cooler. Near steady temperature in the upper 40s. Light and variable winds. Monday, sunny. Highs in the mid-70s. Northwest winds 5 to 10 miles per hour. Monday night, mostly clear. Lows in the lower 50s. North winds around 5 miles per hour, becoming southeast after midnight. Tuesday, sunny. Highs in the lower 80s. Southwest winds 10 to 15 miles per hour with gusts up to 25 miles per hour. Tuesday night, showers likely with a chance of thunderstorms in the evening. Lows in the upper 50s. Southwest winds 5 to 10 miles per hour with gusts up to 20 miles per hour, becoming west after midnight. Chance of rain 70%. Wednesday and Wednesday night, clear. Highs in the mid-70s. Lows in the upper 40s. Thursday, sunny. Highs in the mid-70s. Thursday night, mostly clear in the evening, then becoming partly cloudy. Lows in the mid-50s. Friday, mostly sunny. A chance of showers and thunderstorms, mainly in the morning. Highs in the lower 80s. Chance of rain 40%. Friday night, partly cloudy with a slight chance of thunderstorms. A slight chance of showers in the evening, then a chance of showers after midnight. Not as cool with lows in the mid-60s. Chance of rain 40%. Saturday through Sunday, partly cloudy with a slight chance of showers and thunderstorms. Highs in the upper 80s. Lows in the mid-60s. Chance of rain 20%.
at 3 a.m. at Lambert Field in St. Louis. It was partly cloudy with a temperature of 49 degrees. The dew point was 42, giving us a relative humidity of 77%. The wind was calm, and the pressure was 30.16 inches and falling. Elsewhere in the metro area, in Chesterfield, it was clear and the temperature was 44. In Belleville, it was 50 degrees. In Cahokia, it was clear and 45 degrees. In St. Charles, it was clear and 48. Across the region, it was clear in Columbia, Missouri, with a temperature of 51. In Quincy, it was clear and 49 degrees. In Kansas City, it was partly cloudy and the temperature was 50. It was mostly cloudy in Springfield, Missouri, with a temperature of 46. In Rolla, it was clear and the temperature was 46. In Farmington, it was 46 degrees. It was partly cloudy in Cape Girardeau, with 54 degrees. It was clear in Springfield, Illinois, with a temperature of 45. Once again in St. Louis, it was partly cloudy, the temperature was 49 degrees and the wind was calm. Here are the forecast highlights for this afternoon through Saturday. The chance for a brief round of showers and thunderstorms has increased 30 to 70% late Tuesday afternoon and evening. Severe storms are not currently expected, but there is a limited potential for small hail and gusty winds. Temperatures will fluctuate tomorrow through Wednesday, but a prolonged period of above average temperatures is expected Thursday through the weekend. However, confidence is low regarding just how far above average these temperatures will reach, due in part to increasing weekend shower chances. Note, starting May 29, 2026, this Outlook product will be discontinued. Please see the above products for more detailed forecast information. The current time is 3:38 a.m. Central Daylight Time. 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Rest of tonight, clear, cooler. Near steady temperature in the upper 40s. Light and variable winds. Monday, sunny. Highs in the mid-70s. Northwest winds 5 to 10 miles per hour. Monday night, mostly clear. Lows in the lower 50s. North winds around 5 miles per hour, becoming southeast after midnight. Tuesday, sunny. Highs in the lower 80s. Southwest winds 10 to 15 miles per hour with gusts up to 25 miles per hour. Tuesday night, showers likely with a chance of thunderstorms in the evening. Lows in the upper 50s. Southwest winds 5 to 10 miles per hour with gusts up to 20 miles per hour, becoming west after midnight. Chance of rain 70%. Wednesday and Wednesday night, clear. Highs in the mid-70s. Lows in the upper 40s. Thursday, sunny. Highs in the mid-70s. Thursday night, mostly clear in the evening, then becoming partly cloudy. Lows in the mid-50s. Friday, mostly sunny. A chance of showers and thunderstorms, mainly in the morning. Highs in the lower 80s. Chance of rain 40%. Friday night, partly cloudy with a slight chance of thunderstorms. A slight chance of showers in the evening, then a chance of showers after midnight. Not as cool with lows in the mid-60s. Chance of rain 40%. Saturday through Sunday, partly cloudy with a slight chance of showers and thunderstorms. Highs in the upper 80s. Lows in the mid-60s. Chance of rain 20%. At 3 a.m. at Lambert Field in St. Louis, it was partly cloudy with a temperature of 49 degrees. The dew point was 42, giving us a relative humidity of 77%. The wind was calm, and the pressure was 30.16 inches and falling. Elsewhere in the metro area, in Chesterfield, it was clear and the temperature was 44.
In Belleville, it was 50 degrees. In Concordia, it was clear and 45 degrees. In St. Charles, it was clear and 48. Across the region, it was clear in Columbia, Missouri, with a temperature of 51. In Quincy, it was clear and 49 degrees. In Kansas City, it was partly cloudy and the temperature was 50. It was mostly cloudy in Springfield, Missouri, with a temperature of 46. In Rolla, it was clear and the temperature was 46. In Farmington, it was 46 degrees. It was partly cloudy in Cape Girardeau, with 54 degrees. It was clear in Springfield, Illinois, with a temperature of 45. Once again in St. Louis, it was partly cloudy, the temperature was 49 degrees and the wind was calm. Here are the forecast highlights for this afternoon through Saturday. The chance for a brief round of showers and thunderstorms has increased 30 to 70% late Tuesday afternoon and evening. Severe storms are not currently expected, but there is a limited potential for small hail and gusty winds. Temperatures will fluctuate tomorrow through Wednesday, but a prolonged period of above-average temperatures is expected Thursday through the weekend. However, confidence is low regarding just how far above average these temperatures will reach, due in part to increasing weekend shower chances. Note, starting May 29, 2026, this Outlook product will be discontinued. Please see the above products for more detailed forecast information. The current time is 3:42 a.m. Central Daylight Time. 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Rest of tonight, clear, cooler. Near steady temperature in the upper 40s. Light and variable winds. Monday, sunny. Highs in the mid-70s. Northwest winds 5 to 10 miles per hour. Monday night, mostly clear. Lows in the lower 50s. North winds around 5 miles per hour, becoming southeast after midnight. Tuesday, sunny. Highs in the lower 80s. Southwest winds 10 to 15 miles per hour with gusts up to 25 miles per hour. Tuesday night, showers likely with a chance of thunderstorms in the evening. Lows in the upper 50s. Southwest winds 5 to 10 miles per hour with gusts up to 20 miles per hour, becoming west after midnight. Chance of rain 70%. Wednesday and Wednesday night, clear. Highs in the mid-70s. Lows in the upper 40s. Thursday, sunny. Highs in the mid-70s. Thursday night, mostly clear in the evening, then becoming partly cloudy. Lows in the mid-50s. Friday, mostly sunny. A chance of showers and thunderstorms, mainly in the morning. Highs in the lower 80s. Chance of rain 40%. Friday night, partly cloudy with a slight chance of thunderstorms. A slight chance of showers in the evening, then a chance of showers after midnight. Not as cool with lows in the mid-60s. Chance of rain 40%. Saturday through Sunday, partly cloudy with a slight chance of showers and thunderstorms. Highs in the upper 80s. Lows in the mid-60s. Chance of rain 20%. At 3 a.m. at Lambert Field in St. Louis, it was partly cloudy with a temperature of 49 degrees. The dew point was 42, giving us a relative humidity of 77%. The wind was calm, and the pressure was 30.16 inches and falling. Elsewhere in the metro area, in Chesterfield it was clear and the temperature was 44. In Belleville it was 50 degrees. In Cahokia, it was clear and 45 degrees. In St. Charles it was clear and 48. Across the region, it was clear in Columbia, Missouri, with a temperature of 51. In Quincy, it was clear and 49 degrees. In Kansas City, it was partly cloudy and the temperature was 50.
It was mostly cloudy in Springfield, Missouri, with a temperature of 46. In Rolla, it was clear and the temperature was 46. In Farmington, it was 46 degrees. It was partly cloudy in Cape Girardeau, with 54 degrees. It was clear in Springfield, Illinois, with a temperature of 45. Once again in St. Louis, it was partly cloudy. The temperature was 49 degrees and the wind was calm. Here are the forecast highlights for this afternoon through Saturday. The chance for a brief round of showers and thunderstorms has increased 30 to 70% late Tuesday afternoon and evening. Severe storms are not currently expected, but there is a limited potential for small hail and gusty winds. Temperatures will fluctuate tomorrow through Wednesday, but a prolonged period of above average temperatures is expected Thursday through the weekend. However, confidence is low regarding just how far above average these temperatures will reach, due in part to increasing weekend shower chances. Note, starting May 29, 2026, this Outlook product will be discontinued. Please see the above products for more detailed forecast information. The current time is 3:47 a.m. Central Daylight Time. This is NOAA, Weather Radio KDO 89 St. Louis, Missouri, broadcasting on 162.550 MHz. 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Rest of tonight, clear, cooler. Near steady temperature in the upper 40s. Light and variable winds. Monday, sunny. Highs in the mid-70s. Northwest winds 5 to 10 miles per hour. Monday night, mostly clear. Lows in the lower 50s. North winds around 5 miles per hour, becoming southeast after midnight. Tuesday, sunny. Highs in the lower 80s. Southwest winds 10 to 15 miles per hour with gusts up to 25 miles per hour. Tuesday night, showers likely with a chance of thunderstorms in the evening. Lows in the upper 50s. Southwest winds 5 to 10 miles per hour with gusts up to 20 miles per hour, becoming west after midnight. Chance of rain 70%. Wednesday and Wednesday night, clear. Highs in the mid-70s. Lows in the upper 40s. Thursday, sunny. Highs in the mid-70s. Thursday night, mostly clear in the evening, then becoming partly cloudy. Lows in the mid-50s. Friday, mostly sunny. A chance of showers and thunderstorms, mainly in the morning. Highs in the lower 80s. Chance of rain 40%. Friday night, partly cloudy with a slight chance of thunderstorms. A slight chance of showers in the evening, then a chance of showers after midnight. Not as cool with lows in the mid-60s. Chance of rain 40%. Saturday through Sunday, partly cloudy with a slight chance of showers and thunderstorms. Highs in the upper 80s. Lows in the mid-60s. Chance of rain 20%. At 3 a.m. at Lambert Field in St. Louis, it was partly cloudy with a temperature of 49 degrees. The dew point was 42, giving us a relative humidity of 77%. The wind was calm, and the pressure was 30.16 inches and falling. Elsewhere in the metro area, in Chesterfield, it was clear and the temperature was 44. In Belleville, it was 50 degrees. In Cahokia, it was clear, and 45 degrees. In St. Charles, it was clear and 48. Across the region, it was clear in Columbia, Missouri, with a temperature of 51. In Quincy, it was clear, and 49 degrees. In Kansas City, it was partly cloudy and the temperature was 50. It was mostly cloudy in Springfield, Missouri, with a temperature of 46. In Rolla, it was clear and the temperature was 46. In Farmington, it was 46 degrees. It was partly cloudy in Cape Girardeau, with 54 degrees. It was clear in Springfield, Illinois, with a temperature of 45.
Once again in St. Louis, it was partly cloudy. The temperature was 49 degrees and the wind was calm. Here are the forecast highlights for this afternoon through Saturday. The chance for a brief round of showers and thunderstorms has increased 30 to 70% late Tuesday afternoon and evening. Severe storms are not currently expected, but there is a limited potential for small hail and gusty winds. Temperatures will fluctuate tomorrow through Wednesday, but a prolonged period of above average temperatures is expected Thursday through the weekend. However, confidence is low regarding just how far above average these temperatures will reach, due in part to increasing weekend shower chances. Note, starting May 29, 2026, this Outlook product will be discontinued. Please see the above products for more detailed forecast information. The current time is 3:51 a.m. Central Daylight Time. 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Rest of tonight, clear, cooler. Near steady temperature in the upper 40s. Light and variable winds. Monday, sunny. Highs in the mid-70s. Northwest winds 5 to 10 miles per hour. Monday night, mostly clear. Lows in the lower 50s. North winds around 5 miles per hour, becoming southeast after midnight. Tuesday, sunny. Highs in the lower 80s. Southwest winds 10 to 15 miles per hour with gusts up to 25 miles per hour. Tuesday night, showers likely with a chance of thunderstorms in the evening. Lows in the upper 50s. Southwest winds 5 to 10 miles per hour with gusts up to 20 miles per hour, becoming west after midnight. Chance of rain 70%. Wednesday and Wednesday night, clear. Highs in the mid-70s. Lows in the upper 40s. Thursday, sunny. Highs in the mid-70s. Thursday night, mostly clear in the evening, then becoming partly cloudy. Lows in the mid-50s. Friday, mostly sunny. A chance of showers and thunderstorms, mainly in the morning. Highs in the lower 80s. Chance of rain 40%. Friday night, partly cloudy with a slight chance of thunderstorms. A slight chance of showers in the evening, then a chance of showers after midnight. Not as cool with lows in the mid-60s. Chance of rain 40%. Saturday through Sunday, partly cloudy with a slight chance of showers and thunderstorms. Highs in the upper 80s. Lows in the mid-60s. Chance of rain 20%. At 3 a.m. at Lambert Field in St. Louis, it was partly cloudy with a temperature of 49 degrees. The dew point was 42, giving us a relative humidity of 77%. The wind was calm, and the pressure was 30.16 inches and falling. Elsewhere in the metro area, in Chesterfield, it was clear and the temperature was 44. In Belleville, it was 50 degrees. In Cahokia, it was clear and 45 degrees. In St. Charles, it was clear and 48. Across the region, it was clear in Columbia, Missouri, with a temperature of 51. In Quincy, it was clear and 49 degrees. In Kansas City, it was partly cloudy and the temperature was 50. It was mostly cloudy in Springfield, Missouri, with a temperature of 46. In Rolla, it was clear and the temperature was 46. In Farmington, it was 46 degrees. It was partly cloudy in Cape Girardeau, with 54 degrees. It was clear in Springfield, Illinois, with a temperature of 45. Once again in St. Louis, it was partly cloudy. The temperature was 49 degrees and the wind was calm. Here are the forecast highlights for this afternoon through Saturday. The chance for a brief round of showers and thunderstorms has increased 30 to 70% late Tuesday afternoon and evening.
Severe storms are not currently expected, but there is a limited potential for small hail and gusty winds. Temperatures will fluctuate tomorrow through Wednesday, but a prolonged period of above average temperatures is expected Thursday through the weekend. However, confidence is low regarding just how far above average these temperatures will reach, due in part to increasing weekend shower chances. Note, starting May 29, 2026, this Outlook product will be discontinued. Please see the above products for more detailed forecast information. The current time is 3:56 a.m. Central Daylight Time. 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Rest of tonight, clear, cooler. Near steady temperature in the upper 40s. Light and variable winds. Monday, sunny. Highs in the mid-70s. Northwest winds 5 to 10 miles per hour. Monday night, mostly clear. Lows in the lower 50s. North winds around 5 miles per hour, becoming southeast after midnight. Tuesday, sunny. Highs in the lower 80s. Southwest winds 10 to 15 miles per hour with gusts up to 25 miles per hour. Tuesday night, showers likely with a chance of thunderstorms in the evening. Lows in the upper 50s. Southwest winds 5 to 10 miles per hour with gusts up to 20 miles per hour, becoming west after midnight. Chance of rain 70%. Wednesday and Wednesday night, clear. Highs in the mid-70s. Lows in the upper 40s. Thursday, sunny. Highs in the mid-70s. Thursday night, mostly clear in the evening, then becoming partly cloudy. Lows in the mid-50s. Friday, mostly sunny. A chance of showers and thunderstorms, mainly in the morning. Highs in the lower 80s. Chance of rain 40%. Friday night, partly cloudy with a slight chance of thunderstorms. A slight chance of showers in the evening, then a chance of showers after midnight. Not as cool with lows in the mid-60s. Chance of rain 40%. Saturday through Sunday, partly cloudy with a slight chance of showers and thunderstorms. Highs in the upper 80s. Lows in the mid-60s. Chance of rain 20%. At 3 a.m. at Lambert Field in St. Louis, it was partly cloudy with a temperature of 49 degrees. The dew point was 42, giving us a relative humidity of 77%. The wind was calm, and the pressure was 30.16 inches and falling. Elsewhere in the metro area, in Chesterfield, it was clear and the temperature was 44. In Belleville, it was 50 degrees. In Cahokia, it was clear and 45 degrees. In St. Charles, it was clear and 48. Across the region, it was clear in Columbia, Missouri, with a temperature of 51. In Quincy, it was clear and 49 degrees. In Kansas City, it was partly cloudy and the temperature was 50. It was mostly cloudy in Springfield, Missouri, with a temperature of 46. In Rolla, it was clear and the temperature was 46. In Farmington, it was 46 degrees. It was partly cloudy in Cape Girardeau, with 54 degrees. It was clear in Springfield, Illinois, with a temperature of 45. Once again in St. Louis, it was partly cloudy, the temperature was 49 degrees and the wind was calm. Here are the forecast highlights for this afternoon through Saturday. The chance for a brief round of showers and thunderstorms has increased 30 to 70% late Tuesday afternoon and evening. Severe storms are not currently expected, but there is a limited potential for small hail and gusty winds. Temperatures will fluctuate tomorrow through Wednesday, but a prolonged period of above average temperatures is expected Thursday through the weekend. However, confidence is low regarding just how far above average these temperatures will reach, due in part to increasing weekend shower chances.
Note, starting May 29, 2026, this Outlook product will be discontinued. Please see the above products for more detailed forecast information. The current time is 4:01 a.m. Central Daylight Time. 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Rest of tonight, clear, cooler. Near steady temperature in the upper 40s. Light and variable winds. Monday, sunny. Highs in the mid-70s. Northwest winds 5 to 10 miles per hour. Monday night, mostly clear. Lows in the lower 50s. North winds around 5 miles per hour, becoming southeast after midnight. Tuesday, sunny. Highs in the lower 80s. Southwest winds 10 to 15 miles per hour with gusts up to 25 miles per hour. Tuesday night, showers likely with a chance of thunderstorms in the evening. Lows in the upper 50s. Southwest winds 5 to 10 miles per hour with gusts up to 20 miles per hour, becoming west after midnight. Chance of rain 70%. Wednesday and Wednesday night, clear. Highs in the mid-70s. Lows in the upper 40s. Thursday, sunny. Highs in the mid-70s. Thursday night, mostly clear in the evening, then becoming partly cloudy. Lows in the mid-50s. Friday, mostly sunny. A chance of showers and thunderstorms, mainly in the morning. Highs in the lower 80s. Chance of rain 40%. Friday night, partly cloudy with a slight chance of thunderstorms. A slight chance of showers in the evening, then a chance of showers after midnight. Not as cool with lows in the mid-60s. Chance of rain 40%. Saturday through Sunday, partly cloudy with a slight chance of showers and thunderstorms. Highs in the upper 80s. Lows in the mid-60s. Chance of rain 20%. At 3 a.m. at Lambert Field in St. Louis, it was partly cloudy with a temperature of 49 degrees. The dew point was 42, giving us a relative humidity of 77%. The wind was calm, and the pressure was 30.16 inches and falling. Elsewhere in the metro area, in Chesterfield, it was clear and the temperature was 44. In Belleville, it was 50 degrees. In Cahokia, it was clear and 45 degrees. In St. Charles, it was clear and 48. Across the region, it was clear in Columbia, Missouri, with a temperature of 51. In Quincy, it was clear and 49 degrees. In Kansas City, it was partly cloudy and the temperature was 50. It was mostly cloudy in Springfield, Missouri, with a temperature of 46. In Rolla, it was clear and the temperature was 46. In Farmington, it was 46 degrees. It was partly cloudy in Cape Girardeau, with 54 degrees. It was clear in Springfield, Illinois, with a temperature of 45. Once again in St. Louis, it was partly cloudy, the temperature was 49 degrees and the wind was calm. Here are the forecast highlights for this afternoon through Saturday. The chance for a brief round of showers and thunderstorms has increased 30 to 70% late Tuesday afternoon and evening. Severe storms are not currently expected, but there is a limited potential for small hail and gusty winds. Temperatures will fluctuate tomorrow through Wednesday, but a prolonged period of above average temperatures is expected Thursday through the weekend. However, confidence is low regarding just how far above average these temperatures will reach, due in part to increasing weekend shower chances. Note, starting May 29, 2026, this Outlook product will be discontinued. Please see the above products for more detailed forecast information. The current time is 4:05 a.m. Central Daylight Time.
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This program originates from the National Weather Service Forecast Office in St. Louis, Missouri, and serves parts of East Central Missouri and Southwest Illinois, including the St. Louis metro area and surrounding counties. Rest of tonight, clear, cooler. Near steady temperature in the upper 40s. Light and variable winds. Monday, sunny. Highs in the mid-70s. Northwest winds 5 to 10 miles per hour. Monday night, mostly clear. Lows in the lower 50s. North winds around 5 miles per hour, becoming southeast after midnight. Tuesday, sunny. Highs in the lower 80s. Southwest winds 10 to 15 miles per hour with gusts up to 25 miles per hour. Tuesday night, showers likely with a chance of thunderstorms in the evening. Lows in the upper 50s. Southwest winds 5 to 10 miles per hour with gusts up to 20 miles per hour, becoming west after midnight. Chance of rain 70%. Wednesday and Wednesday night, clear. Highs in the mid-70s. Lows in the upper 40s. Thursday, sunny. Highs in the mid-70s. Thursday night, mostly clear in the evening, then becoming partly cloudy. Lows in the mid-50s. Friday, mostly sunny. A chance of showers and thunderstorms, mainly in the morning. Highs in the lower 80s. Chance of rain 40%. Friday night, partly cloudy with a slight chance of thunderstorms. A slight chance of showers in the evening, then a chance of showers after midnight. Not as cool with lows in the mid-60s. Chance of rain 40%. Saturday through Sunday, partly cloudy with a slight chance of showers and thunderstorms. Highs in the upper 80s. Lows in the mid-60s. Chance of rain 20%. At 3 a.m. at Lambert Field in St. Louis, it was partly cloudy with a temperature of 49 degrees. The dew point was 42, giving us a relative humidity of 77%. The wind was calm, and the pressure was 30.16 inches and falling. Elsewhere in the metro area, in Chesterfield it was clear and the temperature was 44. In Belleville it was 50 degrees. In Cahokia, it was clear, and 45 degrees. In St. Charles, it was clear and 48. Across the region, it was clear in Columbia, Missouri, with a temperature of 51. In Quincy, it was clear, and 49 degrees. In Kansas City, it was partly cloudy and the temperature was 50. It was mostly cloudy in Springfield, Missouri, with a temperature of 46. In Rolla, it was clear and the temperature was 46. In Farmington, it was 46 degrees. It was partly cloudy in Cape Girardeau, with 54 degrees. It was clear in Springfield, Illinois, with a temperature of 45. Once again in St. Louis, it was partly cloudy, the temperature was 49 degrees and the wind was calm. Here are the forecast highlights for this afternoon through Saturday. The chance for a brief round of showers and thunderstorms has increased 30 to 70% late Tuesday afternoon and evening. Severe storms are not currently expected, but there is a limited potential for small hail and gusty winds. Temperatures will fluctuate tomorrow through Wednesday, but a prolonged period of above average temperatures is expected Thursday through the weekend. However, confidence is low regarding just how far above average these temperatures will reach, due in part to increasing weekend shower chances. Note, starting May 29, 2026, this Outlook product will be discontinued. Please see the above products for more detailed forecast information. The current time is 4:10 a.m. Central Daylight Time. 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
Rest of tonight, clear, cooler. Near steady temperature in the upper 40s. Light and variable winds. Monday, sunny. Highs in the mid-70s. Northwest winds 5 to 10 miles per hour. Monday night, mostly clear. Lows in the lower 50s. North winds around 5 miles per hour, becoming southeast after midnight. Tuesday, sunny. Highs in the lower 80s. Southwest winds 10 to 15 miles per hour with gusts up to 25 miles per hour. Tuesday night, showers likely with a chance of thunderstorms in the evening. Lows in the upper 50s. Southwest winds 5 to 10 miles per hour with gusts up to 20 miles per hour, becoming west after midnight. Chance of rain 70%. Wednesday and Wednesday night, clear. Highs in the mid-70s. Lows in the upper 40s. Thursday, sunny. Highs in the mid-70s. Thursday night, mostly clear in the evening, then becoming partly cloudy. Lows in the mid-50s. Friday, mostly sunny. A chance of showers and thunderstorms, mainly in the morning. Highs in the lower 80s. Chance of rain 40%. Friday night, partly cloudy with a slight chance of thunderstorms. A slight chance of showers in the evening, then a chance of showers after midnight. Not as cool with lows in the mid-60s. Chance of rain 40%. Saturday through Sunday, partly cloudy with a slight chance of showers and thunderstorms. Highs in the upper 80s. Lows in the mid-60s. Chance of rain 20%. At 4 a.m. at Lambert Field in St. Louis, it was partly cloudy with a temperature of 50 degrees. The dew point was 42, giving us a relative humidity of 74%. The wind was west at 3 miles an hour, and the pressure was 30.17 inches and rising. Elsewhere in the metro area, in Chesterfield, it was clear and the temperature was 42. In Belleville, it was 47 degrees. In Cahokia, it was clear and 46 degrees. In St. Charles, it was clear and 46. Across the region, it was clear in Columbia, Missouri, with a temperature of 49. In Quincy, it was clear and 46 degrees. In Kansas City, it was clear and the temperature was 50. It was partly cloudy in Springfield, Missouri, with a temperature of 44. In Rolla, it was clear and the temperature was 42. In Farmington, it was 45 degrees. It was clear in Cape Girardeau, with 51 degrees. It was clear in Springfield, Illinois, with a temperature of 44. Once again in St. Louis, it was partly cloudy, the temperature was 50 degrees and the wind was west at 3 miles an hour. Here are the forecast highlights for this afternoon through Saturday. The chance for a brief round of showers and thunderstorms has increased 30 to 70% late Tuesday afternoon and evening. Severe storms are not currently expected, but there is a limited potential for small hail and gusty winds. Temperatures will fluctuate tomorrow through Wednesday, but a prolonged period of above average temperatures is expected Thursday through the weekend. However, confidence is low regarding just how far above average these temperatures will reach, due in part to increasing weekend shower chances. Note, starting May 29, 2026, this Outlook product will be discontinued. Please see the above products for more detailed forecast information. The current time is 4:14 a.m. Central Daylight Time. 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Rest of tonight, clear, cooler. Near steady temperature in the upper 40s. Light and variable winds. Monday, sunny. Highs in the mid-70s. Northwest winds 5 to 10 miles per hour. Monday night, mostly clear. Lows in the lower 50s.
North winds around 5 miles per hour, becoming southeast after midnight. Tuesday, sunny. Highs in the lower 80s. Southwest winds 10 to 15 miles per hour with gusts up to 25 miles per hour. Tuesday night, showers likely with a chance of thunderstorms in the evening. Lows in the upper 50s. Southwest winds 5 to 10 miles per hour with gusts up to 20 miles per hour, becoming west after midnight. Chance of rain 70%. Wednesday and Wednesday night, clear. Highs in the mid-70s. Lows in the upper 40s. Thursday, sunny. Highs in the mid-70s. Thursday night, mostly clear in the evening, then becoming partly cloudy. Lows in the mid-50s. Friday, mostly sunny. A chance of showers and thunderstorms, mainly in the morning. Highs in the lower 80s. Chance of rain 40%. Friday night, partly cloudy with a slight chance of thunderstorms. A slight chance of showers in the evening, then a chance of showers after midnight. Not as cool with lows in the mid-60s. Chance of rain 40%. Saturday through Sunday, partly cloudy with a slight chance of showers and lows in the upper 50s. Southwest

a chance of showers and thunderstorms, mainly in the morning. Highs in the lower 80s. Chance of rain 40%. Friday night, partly cloudy with a slight chance of thunderstorms. A slight chance of showers in the evening, then a chance of showers after midnight. Not as cool with lows in the mid-60s. Chance of rain 40%. Saturday through Sunday, partly cloudy with a slight chance of showers and thunderstorms. Highs in the upper 80s. Lows in the mid-60s. Chance of rain 20%. At 4 a.m. at Lambert Field in St. Louis, it was partly cloudy with a temperature of 50 degrees. The dew point was 42, giving us a relative humidity of 74%. The wind was west at 3 miles an hour, and the pressure was 30.17 inches and rising. Elsewhere in the metro area, in Chesterfield, it was clear and the temperature was 42. In Belleville, it was 47 degrees. In Cahokia, it was clear, and 46 degrees. In St. Charles, it was clear and 46. Across the region, it was clear in Columbia, Missouri, with a temperature of 49. In Quincy, it was clear, and 46 degrees. In Kansas City, it was clear and the temperature was 50. It was partly cloudy in Springfield, Missouri, with a temperature of 44. In Rolla, it was clear and the temperature was 42. In Farmington, it was 45 degrees. It was clear in Cape Girardeau, with 51 degrees. It was clear in Springfield, Illinois, with a temperature of 44. Once again in St. Louis, it was partly cloudy. The temperature was 50 degrees and the wind was west at 3 miles an hour. Here are the forecast highlights for this afternoon through Saturday. The chance for a brief round of showers and thunderstorms has increased 30 to 70% late Tuesday afternoon and evening. Severe storms are not currently expected, but there is a limited potential for small hail and gusty winds. Temperatures will fluctuate tomorrow through Wednesday, but a prolonged period of above average temperatures is expected Thursday through the weekend. However, confidence is low regarding just how far above average these temperatures will reach, due in part to increasing weekend shower chances. Note, starting May 29, 2026, this Outlook product will be discontinued. Please see the above products for more detailed forecast information. The current time is 4:19 a.m. Central Daylight Time. 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Rest of tonight, clear, cooler. Near steady temperature in the upper 40s. Light and variable winds. Monday, sunny. Highs in the mid-70s. Northwest winds 5 to 10 miles per hour. Monday night, mostly clear. Lows in the lower 50s. North winds around 5 miles per hour, becoming southeast after midnight. Tuesday, sunny. Highs in the lower 80s. Southwest winds 10 to 15 miles per hour with gusts up to 25 miles per hour. Tuesday night, showers likely with a chance of thunderstorms in the evening. Lows in the upper 50s. Southwest winds 5 to 10 miles per hour with gusts up to 20 miles per hour, becoming west after midnight. Chance of rain 70%. Wednesday and Wednesday night, clear. Highs in the mid-70s. Lows in the upper 40s. Thursday, sunny. Highs in the mid-70s. Thursday night, mostly clear in the evening, then becoming partly cloudy. Lows in the mid-50s. Friday, mostly sunny. A chance of showers and thunderstorms, mainly in the morning. Highs in the lower 80s. Chance of rain 40%. Friday night, partly cloudy with a slight chance of thunderstorms. A slight chance of showers in the evening, then a chance of showers after midnight. Not as cool with lows in the mid-60s. Chance of rain 40%.

Saturday through Sunday, partly cloudy with a slight chance of showers and thunderstorms. Highs in the upper 80s. Lows in the mid-60s. Chance of rain 20%. At 4 a.m. at Lambert Field in St. Louis, it was partly cloudy with a temperature of 50 degrees. The dew point was 42, giving us a relative humidity of 74%. The wind was west at 3 miles an hour, and the pressure was 30.17 inches and rising. Elsewhere in the metro area, in Chesterfield it was clear and the temperature was 42. In Belleville it was 47 degrees. In Cahokia, it was clear, and 46 degrees. In St. Charles it was clear and 46. Across the region, it was clear in Columbia, Missouri, with a temperature of 49. In Quincy it was clear, and 46 degrees. In Kansas City it was clear and the temperature was 50. It was partly cloudy in Springfield, Missouri, with a temperature of 44. In Rolla, it was clear and the temperature was 42. In Farmington it was 45 degrees. It was clear in Cape Girardeau, with 51 degrees. It was clear in Springfield, Illinois, with a temperature of 44. Once again in St. Louis, it was partly cloudy, the temperature was 50 degrees and the wind was west at 3 miles an hour. Here are the forecast highlights for this afternoon through Saturday. The chance for a brief round of showers and thunderstorms has increased 30 to 70% late Tuesday afternoon and evening. Severe storms are not currently expected, but there is a limited potential for small hail and gusty winds. Temperatures will fluctuate tomorrow through Wednesday, but a prolonged period of above average temperatures is expected Thursday through the weekend. However, confidence is low regarding just how far above average these temperatures will reach, due in part to increasing weekend shower chances. Note, starting May 29, 2026, this Outlook product will be discontinued. Please see the above products for more detailed forecast information. The current time is 4:23 a.m. Central Daylight Time. 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This program originates from the National Weather Service Forecast Office in St. Louis, Missouri, and serves parts of East Central Missouri and Southwest Illinois, including the St. Louis metro area and surrounding counties. Today, sunny. Highs in the mid-70s. Northwest winds 5 to 10 miles per hour. Tonight, mostly clear. Lows in the lower 50s. North winds around 5 miles per hour, becoming southeast after midnight. Tuesday, sunny. Highs in the lower 80s. Southwest winds 10 to 15 miles per hour with gusts up to 25 miles per hour. Tuesday night, showers likely with a chance of thunderstorms in the evening. Lows in the upper 50s. Southwest winds 5 to 10 miles per hour with gusts up to 20 miles per hour, becoming west after midnight. Chance of rain 70%. Wednesday, sunny. Highs in the mid-70s. Northwest winds 15 to 20 miles per hour. Wednesday night, clear. Lows in the upper 40s. Thursday, sunny. Highs in the mid-70s. Thursday night, mostly clear in the evening, then becoming partly cloudy. Lows in the mid-50s. Friday, mostly sunny. A chance of showers and thunderstorms, mainly in the morning. Highs in the lower 80s. Chance of rain 40%. Friday night, partly cloudy with a slight chance of thunderstorms. A slight chance of showers in the evening, then a chance of showers after midnight. Not as cool with lows in the mid-60s. Chance of rain 40%. Saturday through Sunday, partly cloudy with a slight chance of showers and thunderstorms. Highs in the upper 80s. Lows in the mid-60s. Chance of rain 20%. At 4 a.m. at Lambert Field in St. Louis, it was partly cloudy with a temperature of 50 degrees. The dew point was 42, giving us a relative humidity of 74%. The wind
northwest at 3 miles an hour, and the pressure was 30.17 inches and rising. Elsewhere in the metro area, in Chesterfield it was clear and the temperature was 42. In Belleville it was 47 degrees. In Cahokia, it was clear and 46 degrees. In St. Charles it was clear and 46. Across the region, it was clear in Columbia, Missouri, with a temperature of 49. In Quincy it was clear and 46 degrees. In Kansas City it was clear and the temperature was 50. It was partly cloudy in Springfield, Missouri, with a temperature of 44. In Rolla, it was clear and the temperature was 42. In Farmington it was 45 degrees. It was clear in Cape Girardeau, with 51 degrees. It was clear in Springfield, Illinois, with a temperature of 44. Once again in St. Louis, it was partly cloudy, the temperature was 50 degrees and the wind was west at 3 miles an hour. Here are the forecast highlights for this afternoon through Saturday. The chance for a brief round of showers and thunderstorms has increased 30 to 70% late Tuesday afternoon and evening. Severe storms are not currently expected, but there is a limited potential for small hail and gusty winds. Temperatures will fluctuate tomorrow through Wednesday, but a prolonged period of above average temperatures is expected Thursday through the weekend. However, confidence is low regarding just how far above average these temperatures will reach, due in part to increasing weekend shower chances. Note, starting May 29, 2026, this Outlook product will be discontinued. Please see the above products for more detailed forecast information. The current time is 4:28 a.m. Central Daylight Time. 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Today, sunny. Highs in the mid-70s. Northwest winds 5 to 10 miles per hour. Tonight, mostly clear. Lows in the lower 50s. North winds around 5 miles per hour, becoming southeast after midnight. Tuesday, sunny. Highs in the lower 80s. Southwest winds 10 to 15 miles per hour with gusts up to 25 miles per hour. Tuesday night, showers likely with a chance of thunderstorms in the evening. Lows in the upper 50s. Southwest winds 5 to 10 miles per hour with gusts up to 20 miles per hour, becoming west after midnight. Chance of rain 70%. Wednesday, sunny. Highs in the mid-70s. Northwest winds 15 to 20 miles per hour. Wednesday night, clear. Lows in the upper 40s. Thursday, sunny. Highs in the mid-70s. Thursday night, mostly clear in the evening, then becoming partly cloudy. Lows in the mid-50s. Friday, mostly sunny. A chance of showers and thunderstorms, mainly in the morning. Highs in the lower 80s. Chance of rain 40%. Friday night, partly cloudy with a slight chance of thunderstorms. A slight chance of showers in the evening, then a chance of showers after midnight. Not as cool with lows in the mid-60s. Chance of rain 40%. Saturday through Sunday, partly cloudy with a slight chance of showers and thunderstorms. Highs in the upper 80s. Lows in the mid-60s. Chance of rain 20%. At 4 a.m. at Lambert Field in St. Louis, it was partly cloudy with a temperature of 50 degrees. The dew point was 42, giving us a relative humidity of 74%. The wind was west at 3 miles an hour, and the pressure was 30.17 inches and rising. Elsewhere in the metro area, in Chesterfield it was clear and the temperature was 42. In Belleville it was 47 degrees. In Cahokia, it was clear, and 46 degrees. In St. Charles, it was clear, and 46.
Across the region, it was clear in Columbia, Missouri, with a temperature of 49. In Quincy, it was clear and 46 degrees. In Kansas City, it was clear and the temperature was 50. It was partly cloudy in Springfield, Missouri, with a temperature of 44. In Rolla, it was clear and the temperature was 42. In Farmington, it was 45 degrees. It was clear in Cape Girardeau, with 51 degrees. It was clear in Springfield, Illinois, with a temperature of 44. Once again in St. Louis, it was partly cloudy. The temperature was 50 degrees and the wind was west at 3 miles an hour. Here are the forecast highlights for this afternoon through Saturday. The chance for a brief round of showers and thunderstorms has increased 30 to 70% late Tuesday afternoon and evening. Severe storms are not currently expected, but there is a limited potential for small hail and gusty winds. Temperatures will fluctuate tomorrow through Wednesday, but a prolonged period of above average temperatures is expected Thursday through the weekend. However, confidence is low regarding just how far above average these temperatures will reach, due in part to increasing weekend shower chances. Note, starting May 29, 2026, this Outlook product will be discontinued. Please see the above products for more detailed forecast information. The current time is 4:33 a.m. Central Daylight Time. 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Today, sunny. Highs in the mid-70s. Northwest winds 5 to 10 miles per hour. Tonight, mostly clear. Lows in the lower 50s. North winds around 5 miles per hour, becoming southeast after midnight. Tuesday, sunny. Highs in the lower 80s. Southwest winds 10 to 15 miles per hour with gusts up to 25 miles per hour. Tuesday night, showers likely with a chance of thunderstorms in the evening. Lows in the upper 50s. Southwest winds 5 to 10 miles per hour with gusts up to 20 miles per hour, becoming west after midnight. Chance of rain 70%. Wednesday, sunny. Highs in the mid-70s. Northwest winds 15 to 20 miles per hour. Wednesday night, clear. Lows in the upper 40s. Thursday, sunny. Highs in the mid-70s. Thursday night, mostly clear in the evening, then becoming partly cloudy. Lows in the mid-50s. Friday, mostly sunny. A chance of showers and thunderstorms, mainly in the morning. Highs in the lower 80s. Chance of rain 40%. Friday night, partly cloudy with a slight chance of thunderstorms. A slight chance of showers in the evening, then a chance of showers after midnight. Not as cool with lows in the mid-60s. Chance of rain 40%. Saturday through Sunday, partly cloudy with a slight chance of showers and thunderstorms. Highs in the upper 80s. Lows in the mid-60s. Chance of rain 20%. At 4 a.m. at Lambert Field in St. Louis, it was partly cloudy with a temperature of 50 degrees. The dew point was 42, giving us a relative humidity of 74%. The wind was west at 3 miles an hour, and the pressure was 30.17 inches and rising. Elsewhere in the metro area, in Chesterfield, it was clear and the temperature was 42. In Belleville, it was 47 degrees. In Cahokia, it was clear and 46 degrees. In St. Charles, it was clear and 46. Across the region, it was clear in Columbia, Missouri, with a temperature of 49. In Quincy, it was clear and 46 degrees. In Kansas City, it was clear and the temperature was 50. It was partly cloudy in Springfield, Missouri, with a temperature of 44. In Rolla, it was clear and the temperature was 42. In Farmington, it was 45 degrees.
It was clear in Cape Girardeau, with 51 degrees. It was clear in Springfield, Illinois, with a temperature of 44. Once again in St. Louis, it was partly cloudy. The temperature was 50 degrees and the wind was west at 3 miles an hour. Here are the forecast highlights for this afternoon through Saturday. The chance for a brief round of showers and thunderstorms has increased 30 to 70% late Tuesday afternoon and evening. Severe storms are not currently expected, but there is a limited potential for small hail and gusty winds. Temperatures will fluctuate tomorrow through Wednesday, but a prolonged period of above-average temperatures is expected Thursday through the weekend. However, confidence is low regarding just how far above average these temperatures will reach, due in part to increasing weekend shower chances. Note, starting May 29, 2026, this Outlook product will be discontinued. Please see the above products for more detailed forecast information. The current time is 4:37 a.m. Central Daylight Time. 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Today, sunny. Highs in the mid-70s. Northwest winds 5 to 10 miles per hour. Tonight, mostly clear. Lows in the lower 50s. North winds around 5 miles per hour, becoming southeast after midnight. Tuesday, sunny. Highs in the lower 80s. Southwest winds 10 to 15 miles per hour with gusts up to 25 miles per hour. Tuesday night, showers likely with a chance of thunderstorms in the evening. Lows in the upper 50s. Southwest winds 5 to 10 miles per hour with gusts up to 20 miles per hour, becoming west after midnight. Chance of rain 70%. Wednesday, sunny. Highs in the mid-70s. Northwest winds 15 to 20 miles per hour. Wednesday night, clear. Lows in the upper 40s. Thursday, sunny. Highs in the mid-70s. Thursday night, mostly clear in the evening, then becoming partly cloudy. Lows in the mid-50s. Friday, mostly sunny. A chance of showers and thunderstorms, mainly in the morning. Highs in the lower 80s. Chance of rain 40%. Friday night, partly cloudy with a slight chance of thunderstorms. A slight chance of showers in the evening, then a chance of showers after midnight. Not as cool with lows in the mid-60s. Chance of rain 40%. Saturday through Sunday, partly cloudy with a slight chance of showers and thunderstorms. Highs in the upper 80s. Lows in the mid-60s. Chance of rain 20%. At 4 a.m. at Lambert Field in St. Louis, it was partly cloudy with a temperature of 50 degrees. The dew point was 42, giving us a relative humidity of 74%. The wind was west at 3 miles an hour, and the pressure was 30.17 inches and rising. Elsewhere in the metro area, in Chesterfield it was clear and the temperature was 42. In Belleville it was 47 degrees. In Cahokia, it was clear, and 46 degrees. In St. Charles, it was clear and 46. Across the region, it was clear in Columbia, Missouri, with a temperature of 49. In Quincy, it was clear, and 46 degrees. In Kansas City, it was clear and the temperature was 50. It was partly cloudy in Springfield, Missouri, with a temperature of 44. In Rolla, it was clear and the temperature was 42. In Farmington, it was 45 degrees. It was clear in Cape Girardeau, with 51 degrees. It was clear in Springfield, Illinois, with a temperature of 44. Once again in St. Louis, it was partly cloudy. The temperature was 50 degrees and the wind was west at 3 miles an hour. Here are the forecast highlights for this afternoon through Saturday.
the chance for a brief round of showers and thunderstorms has increased 30 to 70% late Tuesday afternoon and evening. Severe storms are not currently expected, but there's a limited potential for small hail and gusty winds. Temperatures will fluctuate tomorrow through Wednesday, but a prolonged period of above-average temperatures is expected Thursday through the weekend. However, confidence is low regarding just how far above average these temperatures will reach, due in part to increasing weekend shower chances. Note, starting May 29, 2026, this Outlook product will be discontinued. Please see the above products for more detailed forecast information. The current time is 4:42 a.m. Central Daylight Time. 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Today, sunny. Highs in the mid-70s. Northwest winds 5 to 10 miles per hour. Tonight, mostly clear. Lows in the lower 50s. North winds around 5 miles per hour, becoming southeast after midnight. Tuesday, sunny. Highs in the lower 80s. Southwest winds 10 to 15 miles per hour with gusts up to 25 miles per hour. Tuesday night, showers likely with a chance of thunderstorms in the evening. Lows in the upper 50s. Southwest winds 5 to 10 miles per hour with gusts up to 20 miles per hour, becoming west after midnight. Chance of rain 70%. Wednesday, sunny. Highs in the mid-70s. Northwest winds 15 to 20 miles per hour. Wednesday night, clear. Lows in the upper 40s. Thursday, sunny. Highs in the mid-70s. Thursday night, mostly clear in the evening, then becoming partly cloudy. Lows in the mid-50s. Friday, mostly sunny. A chance of showers and thunderstorms, mainly in the morning. Highs in the lower 80s. Chance of rain 40%. Friday night, partly cloudy with a slight chance of thunderstorms. A slight chance of showers in the evening, then a chance of showers after midnight. Not as cool with lows in the mid-60s. Chance of rain 40%. Saturday through Sunday, partly cloudy with a slight chance of showers and thunderstorms. Highs in the upper 80s. Lows in the mid-60s. Chance of rain 20%. At 4 a.m. at Lambert Field in St. Louis, it was partly cloudy with a temperature of 50 degrees. The dew point was 42, giving us a relative humidity of 74%. The wind was west at 3 miles an hour, and the pressure was 30.17 inches and rising. Elsewhere in the metro area, in Chesterfield it was clear and the temperature was 42. In Belleville it was 47 degrees. In Cahokia, it was clear, and 46 degrees. In St. Charles, it was clear and 46. Across the region, it was clear in Columbia, Missouri, with a temperature of 49. In Quincy, it was clear, and 46 degrees. In Kansas City, it was clear and the temperature was 50. It was partly cloudy in Springfield, Missouri, with a temperature of 44. In Rolla, it was clear and the temperature was 42. In Farmington, it was 45 degrees. It was clear in Cape Girardeau, with 51 degrees. It was clear in Springfield, Illinois, with a temperature of 44. Once again in St. Louis, it was partly cloudy, the temperature was 50 degrees and the wind was west at 3 miles an hour. Here are the forecast highlights for this afternoon through Saturday. The chance for a brief round of showers and thunderstorms has increased 30 to 70% late Tuesday afternoon and evening. Severe storms are not currently expected, but there is a limited potential for small hail and gusty winds. Temperatures will fluctuate tomorrow through Wednesday, but a prolonged period of above average temperatures is expected Thursday through the weekend. However,
confidence is low regarding just how far above average these temperatures will reach, due in part to increasing weekend shower chances. Note, starting May 29, 2026, this Outlook product will be discontinued. Please see the above products for more detailed forecast information. The current time is 4:46 a.m. Central Daylight Time. 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Today, sunny. Highs in the mid-70s. Northwest winds 5 to 10 miles per hour. Tonight, mostly clear. Lows in the lower 50s. North winds around 5 miles per hour, becoming southeast after midnight. Tuesday, sunny. Highs in the lower 80s. Southwest winds 10 to 15 miles per hour with gusts up to 25 miles per hour. Tuesday night, showers likely with a chance of thunderstorms in the evening. Lows in the upper 50s. Southwest winds 5 to 10 miles per hour with gusts up to 20 miles per hour, becoming west after midnight. Chance of rain 70%. Wednesday, sunny. Highs in the mid-70s. Northwest winds 15 to 20 miles per hour. Wednesday night, clear. Lows in the upper 40s. Thursday, sunny. Highs in the mid-70s. Thursday night, mostly clear in the evening, then becoming partly cloudy. Lows in the mid-50s. Friday, mostly sunny. A chance of showers and thunderstorms, mainly in the morning. Highs in the lower 80s. Chance of rain 40%. Friday night, partly cloudy with a slight chance of thunderstorms. A slight chance of showers in the evening, then a chance of showers after midnight. Not as cool with lows in the mid-60s. Chance of rain 40%. Saturday through Sunday, partly cloudy with a slight chance of showers and thunderstorms. Highs in the upper 80s. Lows in the mid-60s. Chance of rain 20%. At 4 a.m. at Lambert Field in St. Louis, it was partly cloudy with a temperature of 50 degrees. The dew point was 42, giving us a relative humidity of 74%. The wind was west at 3 miles an hour, and the pressure was 30.17 inches and rising. Elsewhere in the metro area, in Chesterfield it was clear and the temperature was 42. In Belleville it was 47 degrees. In Cahokia, it was clear, and 46 degrees. In St. Charles, it was clear and 46. Across the region, it was clear in Columbia, Missouri, with a temperature of 49. In Quincy, it was clear, and 46 degrees. In Kansas City, it was clear and the temperature was 50. It was partly cloudy in Springfield, Missouri, with a temperature of 44. In Rolla, it was clear and the temperature was 42. In Farmington, it was 45 degrees. It was clear in Cape Girardeau, with 51 degrees. It was clear in Springfield, Illinois, with a temperature of 44. Once again in St. Louis, it was partly cloudy, the temperature was 50 degrees and the wind was west at 3 miles an hour. Here are the forecast highlights for this afternoon through Saturday. The chance for a brief round of showers and thunderstorms has increased 30 to 70% late Tuesday afternoon and evening. Severe storms are not currently expected, but there is a limited potential for small hail and gusty winds. Temperatures will fluctuate tomorrow through Wednesday, but a prolonged period of above average temperatures is expected Thursday through the weekend. However, confidence is low regarding just how far above average these temperatures will reach, due in part to increasing weekend shower chances. Note, starting May 29, 2026, this Outlook product will be discontinued. Please see the above products for more detailed forecast information. The current time is 4:51 a.m. Central Daylight Time.
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Today, sunny. Highs in the mid-70s. Northwest winds 5 to 10 miles per hour. Tonight, mostly clear. Lows in the lower 50s. North winds around 5 miles per hour, becoming southeast after midnight. Tuesday, sunny. Highs in the lower 80s. Southwest winds 10 to 15 miles per hour with gusts up to 25 miles per hour. Tuesday night, showers likely with a chance of thunderstorms in the evening. Lows in the upper 50s. Southwest winds 5 to 10 miles per hour with gusts up to 20 miles per hour, becoming west after midnight. Chance of rain 70%. Wednesday, sunny. Highs in the mid-70s. Northwest winds 15 to 20 miles per hour. Wednesday night, clear. Lows in the upper 40s. Thursday, sunny. Highs in the mid-70s. Thursday night, mostly clear in the evening, then becoming partly cloudy. Lows in the mid-50s. Friday, mostly sunny. A chance of showers and thunderstorms, mainly in the morning. Highs in the lower 80s. Chance of rain 40%. Friday night, partly cloudy with a slight chance of thunderstorms. A slight chance of showers in the evening, then a chance of showers after midnight. Not as cool with lows in the mid-60s. Chance of rain 40%. Saturday through Sunday, partly cloudy with a slight chance of showers and thunderstorms. Highs in the upper 80s. Lows in the mid-60s. Chance of rain 20%. At 4 a.m. at Lambert Field in St. Louis, it was partly cloudy with a temperature of 50 degrees. The dew point was 42, giving us a relative humidity of 74%. The wind was west at 3 miles an hour, and the pressure was 30.17 inches and rising. Elsewhere in the metro area, in Chesterfield it was clear and the temperature was 42. In Belleville it was 47 degrees. In Cahokia, it was clear, and 46 degrees. In St. Charles it was clear and 46. Across the region, it was clear in Columbia, Missouri, with a temperature of 49. In Quincy it was clear, and 46 degrees. In Kansas City it was clear and the temperature was 50. It was partly cloudy in Springfield, Missouri, with a temperature of 44. In Rolla, it was clear and the temperature was 42. In Farmington, it was 45 degrees. It was clear in Cape Girardeau, with 51 degrees. It was clear in Springfield, Illinois, with a temperature of 44. Once again in St. Louis, it was partly cloudy, the temperature was 50 degrees and the wind was west at 3 miles an hour. Here are the forecast highlights for this afternoon through Saturday. The chance for a brief round of showers and thunderstorms has increased 30 to 70% late Tuesday afternoon and evening. Severe storms are not currently expected, but there is a limited potential for small hail and gusty winds. Temperatures will fluctuate tomorrow through Wednesday, but a prolonged period of above average temperatures is expected Thursday through the weekend. However, confidence is low regarding just how far above average these temperatures will reach, due in part to increasing weekend shower chances. Note, starting May 29, 2026, this Outlook product will be discontinued. Please see the above products for more detailed forecast information. The current time is 4:55 a.m. Central Daylight Time. 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Today, sunny. Highs in the mid-70s.
Northwest winds 5 to 10 miles per hour. Tonight, mostly clear. Lows in the lower 50s. North winds around 5 miles per hour, becoming southeast after midnight. Tuesday, sunny. Highs in the lower 80s. Southwest winds 10 to 15 miles per hour with gusts up to 25 miles per hour. Tuesday night, showers likely with a chance of thunderstorms in the evening. Lows in the upper 50s. Southwest winds 5 to 10 miles per hour with gusts up to 20 miles per hour, becoming west after midnight. Chance of rain 70%. Wednesday, sunny. Highs in the mid-70s. Northwest winds 15 to 20 miles per hour. Wednesday night, clear. Lows in the upper 40s. Thursday, sunny. Highs in the mid-70s. Thursday night, mostly clear in the evening, then becoming partly cloudy. Lows in the mid-50s. Friday, mostly sunny. A chance of showers and thunderstorms, mainly in the morning. Highs in the lower 80s. Chance of rain 40%. Friday night, partly cloudy with a slight chance of thunderstorms. A slight chance of showers in the evening, then a chance of showers after midnight. Not as cool with lows in the mid-60s. Chance of rain 40%. Saturday through Sunday, partly cloudy with a slight chance of showers and thunderstorms. Highs in the upper 80s. Lows in the mid-60s. Chance of rain 20%. At 4 a.m. at Lambert Field in St. Louis, it was partly cloudy with a temperature of 50 degrees. The dew point was 42, giving us a relative humidity of 74%. The wind was west at 3 miles an hour, and the pressure was 30.17 inches and rising. Elsewhere in the metro area, in Chesterfield it was clear and the temperature was 42. In Belleville it was 47 degrees. In Cahokia, it was clear and 46 degrees. In St. Charles it was clear and 46. Across the region, it was clear in Columbia, Missouri, with a temperature of 49. In Quincy, it was clear, and 46 degrees. In Kansas City, it was clear and the temperature was 50. It was partly cloudy in Springfield, Missouri, with a temperature of 44. In Rolla, it was clear and the temperature was 42. In Farmington, it was 45 degrees. It was clear in Cape Girardeau, with 51 degrees. It was clear in Springfield, Illinois, with a temperature of 44. Once again in St. Louis, it was partly cloudy, the temperature was 50 degrees and the wind was west at 3 miles an hour. Here are the forecast highlights for this afternoon through Saturday. The chance for a brief round of showers and thunderstorms has increased 30 to 70% late Tuesday afternoon and evening. Severe storms are not currently expected, but there is a limited potential for small hail and gusty winds. Temperatures will fluctuate tomorrow through Wednesday, but a prolonged period of above-average temperatures is expected Thursday through the weekend. However, confidence is low regarding just how far above average these temperatures will reach, due in part to increasing weekend shower chances. Note, starting May 29, 2026, this Outlook product will be discontinued. Please see the above products for more detailed forecast information. The current time is 5 a.m. Central Daylight Time. This is NOAA, Weather Radio KDO 89 St. Louis, Missouri, broadcasting on 162.550 MHz. 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Today, sunny. Highs in the mid-70s. Northwest winds 5 to 10 miles per hour. Tonight, mostly clear. Lows in the lower 50s. North winds around 5 miles per hour, becoming southeast after midnight. Tuesday, sunny. Highs in the lower 80s. Southwest winds 10 to 15 miles per hour with gusts up to 25 miles per hour.
Tuesday night, showers likely with a chance of thunderstorms in the evening. Lows in the upper 50s. Southwest winds 5 to 10 miles per hour with gusts up to 20 miles per hour, becoming west after midnight. Chance of rain 70%. Wednesday, sunny. Highs in the mid-70s. Northwest winds 15 to 20 miles per hour. Wednesday night, clear. Lows in the upper 40s. Thursday, sunny. Highs in the mid-70s. Thursday night, mostly clear in the evening, then becoming partly cloudy. Lows in the mid-50s. Friday, mostly sunny. A chance of showers and thunderstorms, mainly in the morning. Highs in the lower 80s. Chance of rain 40%. Friday night, partly cloudy with a slight chance of thunderstorms. A slight chance of showers in the evening, then a chance of showers after midnight. Not as cool with lows in the mid-60s. Chance of rain 40%. Saturday through Sunday, partly cloudy with a slight chance of showers and thunderstorms. Highs in the upper 80s. Lows in the mid-60s. Chance of rain 20%. At 4 a.m. at Lambert Field in St. Louis, it was partly cloudy with a temperature of 50 degrees. The dew point was 42, giving us a relative humidity of 74%. The wind was west at 3 miles an hour, and the pressure was 30.17 inches and rising. Elsewhere in the metro area, in Chesterfield, it was clear and the temperature was 42. In Belleville, it was 47 degrees. In Cahokia, it was clear and 46 degrees. In St. Charles, it was clear and 46. Across the region, it was clear in Columbia, Missouri, with a temperature of 49. In Quincy, it was clear and 46 degrees. In Kansas City, it was clear and the temperature was 50. It was partly cloudy in Springfield, Missouri, with a temperature of 44. In Rolla, it was clear and the temperature was 42. In Farmington, it was 45 degrees. It was clear in Cape Girardeau, with 51 degrees. It was clear in Springfield, Illinois, with a temperature of 44. Once again in St. Louis, it was partly cloudy. The temperature was 50 degrees and the wind was west at 3 miles an hour. Here are the forecast highlights for this afternoon through Saturday. The chance for a brief round of showers and thunderstorms has increased 30 to 70% late Tuesday afternoon and evening. Severe storms are not currently expected, but there is a limited potential for small hail and gusty winds. Temperatures will fluctuate tomorrow through Wednesday, but a prolonged period of above-average temperatures is expected Thursday through the weekend. However, confidence is low regarding just how far above average these temperatures will reach, due in part to increasing weekend shower chances. Note, starting May 29, 2026, this Outlook product will be discontinued. Please see the above products for more detailed forecast information. The current time is 5:04 a.m. Central Daylight Time. 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Today, sunny. Highs in the mid-70s. Northwest winds 5 to 10 miles per hour. Tonight, mostly clear. Lows in the lower 50s. North winds around 5 miles per hour, becoming southeast after midnight. Tuesday, sunny. Highs in the lower 80s. Southwest winds 10 to 15 miles per hour with gusts up to 25 miles per hour. Tuesday night, showers likely with a chance of thunderstorms in the evening. Lows in the upper 50s. Southwest winds 5 to 10 miles per hour with gusts up to 20 miles per hour, becoming west after midnight. Chance of rain 70%. Wednesday, sunny. Highs in the mid-70s. Northwest winds 15 to 20 miles per hour.
Wednesday night, clear. Lows in the upper 40s. Thursday, sunny. Highs in the mid-70s. Thursday night, mostly clear in the evening, then becoming partly cloudy. Lows in the mid-50s. Friday, mostly sunny. A chance of showers and thunderstorms, mainly in the morning. Highs in the lower 80s. Chance of rain 40%. Friday night, partly cloudy with a slight chance of thunderstorms. A slight chance of showers in the evening, then a chance of showers after midnight. Not as cool with lows in the mid-60s. Chance of rain 40%. Saturday through Sunday, partly cloudy with a slight chance of showers and thunderstorms. Highs in the upper 80s. Lows in the mid-60s. Chance of rain 20%. At 4 a.m. at Lambert Field in St. Louis, it was partly cloudy with a temperature of 50 degrees. The dew point was 42, giving us a relative humidity of 74%. The wind was west at 3 miles an hour, and the pressure was 30.17 inches and rising. Elsewhere in the metro area, in Chesterfield, it was clear and the temperature was 42. In Belleville, it was 47 degrees. In Cahokia, it was clear and 46 degrees. In St. Charles, it was clear and 46. Across the region, it was clear in Columbia, Missouri, with a temperature of 49. In Quincy, it was clear and 46 degrees. In Kansas City, it was clear and the temperature was 50. It was partly cloudy in Springfield, Missouri, with a temperature of 44. In Rolla, it was clear and the temperature was 42. In Farmington, it was 45 degrees. It was clear in Cape Girardeau, with 51 degrees. It was clear in Springfield, Illinois, with a temperature of 44. Once again in St. Louis, it was partly cloudy. The temperature was 50 degrees and the wind was west at 3 miles an hour. Here are the forecast highlights for this afternoon through Saturday. The chance for a brief round of showers and thunderstorms has increased 30 to 70% late Tuesday afternoon and evening. Severe storms are not currently expected, but there is a limited potential for small hail and gusty winds. Temperatures will fluctuate tomorrow through Wednesday, but a prolonged period of above average temperatures is expected Thursday through the weekend. However, confidence is low regarding just how far above average these temperatures will reach, due in part to increasing weekend shower chances. Note, starting May 29, 2026, this Outlook product will be discontinued. Please see the above products for more detailed forecast information. The current time is 5:09 a.m. Central Daylight Time. 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Today, sunny. Highs in the mid-70s. Northwest winds 5 to 10 miles per hour. Tonight, mostly clear. Lows in the lower 50s. North winds around 5 miles per hour, becoming southeast after midnight. Tuesday, sunny. Highs in the lower 80s. Southwest winds 10 to 15 miles per hour with gusts up to 25 miles per hour. Tuesday night, showers likely with a chance of thunderstorms in the evening. Lows in the upper 50s. Southwest winds 5 to 10 miles per hour with gusts up to 20 miles per hour, becoming west after midnight. Chance of rain 70%. Wednesday, sunny. Highs in the mid-70s. Northwest winds 15 to 20 miles per hour. Wednesday night, clear. Lows in the upper 40s. Thursday, sunny. Highs in the mid-70s. Thursday night, mostly clear in the evening, then becoming partly cloudy. Lows in the mid-50s. Friday, mostly sunny. A chance of showers and thunderstorms, mainly in the morning. Highs in the lower 80s.
chance of rain 40%. Friday night, partly cloudy with a slight chance of thunderstorms. A slight chance of showers in the evening, then a chance of showers after midnight. Not as cool with lows in the mid-60s. Chance of rain 40%. Saturday through Sunday, partly cloudy with a slight chance of showers and thunderstorms. Highs in the upper 80s. Lows in the mid-60s. Chance of rain 20%. At 5 a.m. at Lambert Field in St. Louis, it was partly cloudy with a temperature of 48 degrees. The dew point was 42, giving us a relative humidity of 80%. The wind was calm, and the pressure was 30.19 inches and rising. Elsewhere in the metro area, in Chesterfield, it was clear and the temperature was 41. In Belleville, it was 47 degrees. In Cahokia, it was clear and 45 degrees. In St. Charles, it was clear and 46. Across the region, it was clear in Columbia, Missouri, with a temperature of 49. In Quincy, it was clear and 47 degrees. In Kansas City, it was partly cloudy and the temperature was 48. It was clear in Springfield, Missouri, with a temperature of 43. In Rolla, it was clear and the temperature was 45. In Farmington, it was 43 degrees. It was clear in Cape Girardeau, with 49 degrees. It was clear in Springfield, Illinois, with a temperature of 45. Once again in St. Louis, it was partly cloudy, the temperature was 48 degrees and the wind was calm. Here are the forecast highlights for this afternoon through Saturday. The chance for a brief round of showers and thunderstorms has increased 30 to 70% late Tuesday afternoon and evening. Severe storms are not currently expected, but there is a limited potential for small hail and gusty winds. Temperatures will fluctuate tomorrow through Wednesday, but a prolonged period of above average temperatures is expected Thursday through the weekend. However, confidence is low regarding just how far above average these temperatures will reach, due in part to increasing weekend shower chances. Note, starting May 29, 2026, this Outlook product will be discontinued. Please see the above products for more detailed forecast information. The current time is 5:13 a.m. Central Daylight Time. 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Today, sunny. Highs in the mid-70s. Northwest winds 5 to 10 miles per hour. Tonight, mostly clear. Lows in the lower 50s. North winds around 5 miles per hour, becoming southeast after midnight. Tuesday, sunny. Highs in the lower 80s. Southwest winds 10 to 15 miles per hour with gusts up to 25 miles per hour. Tuesday night, showers likely with a chance of thunderstorms in the evening. Lows in the upper 50s. Southwest winds 5 to 10 miles per hour with gusts up to 20 miles per hour, becoming west after midnight. Chance of rain 70%. Wednesday, sunny. Highs in the mid-70s. Northwest winds 15 to 20 miles per hour. Wednesday night, clear. Lows in the upper 40s. Thursday, sunny. Highs in the mid-70s. Thursday night, mostly clear in the evening, then becoming partly cloudy. Lows in the mid-50s. Friday, mostly sunny. A chance of showers and thunderstorms, mainly in the morning. Highs in the lower 80s. Chance of rain 40%. Friday night, partly cloudy with a slight chance of thunderstorms. A slight chance of showers in the evening, then a chance of showers after midnight. Not as cool with lows in the mid-60s. Chance of rain 40%. Saturday through Sunday, partly cloudy with a slight chance of showers and thunderstorms. Highs in the upper 80s. Lows in the mid-60s.
chance of rain 20%. At 5 a.m. at Lambert Field in St. Louis, it was partly cloudy with a temperature of 48 degrees. The dew point was 42, giving us a relative humidity of 80%. The wind was calm, and the pressure was 30.19 inches and rising. Elsewhere in the metro area, in Chesterfield, it was clear and the temperature was 41. In Belleville, it was 47 degrees. In Cahokia, it was clear and 45 degrees. In St. Charles, it was clear and 46. Across the region, it was clear in Columbia, Missouri, with a temperature of 49. In Quincy, it was clear and 47 degrees. In Kansas City, it was partly cloudy and the temperature was 48. It was clear in Springfield, Missouri, with a temperature of 43. In Rolla, it was clear and the temperature was 45. In Farmington, it was 43 degrees. It was clear in Cape Girardeau, with 49 degrees. It was clear in Springfield, Illinois, with a temperature of 45. Once again in St. Louis, it was partly cloudy, the temperature was 48 degrees and the wind was calm. Here are the forecast highlights for this afternoon cruising. Elsewhere in the metro area, in Chesterfield, it was

In Rolla, it was clear and the temperature was 45. In Farmington, it was 43 degrees. It was clear in Cape Girardeau, with 49 degrees. It was clear in Springfield, Illinois, with a temperature of 45. Once again in St. Louis, it was partly cloudy. The temperature was 48 degrees and the wind was calm. Here are the forecast highlights for this afternoon through Saturday. The chance for a brief round of showers and thunderstorms has increased 30 to 70% late Tuesday afternoon and evening. Severe storms are not currently expected, but there is a limited potential for small hail and gusty winds. Temperatures will fluctuate tomorrow through Wednesday, but a prolonged period of above-average temperatures is expected Thursday through the weekend. However, confidence is low regarding just how far above average these temperatures will reach, due in part to increasing weekend shower chances. Note, starting May 29, 2026, this Outlook product will be discontinued. Please see the above products for more detailed forecast information. The current time is 5:18 a.m. Central Daylight Time. 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Today, sunny. Highs in the mid-70s. Northwest winds 5 to 10 miles per hour. Tonight, mostly clear. Lows in the lower 50s. North winds around 5 miles per hour, becoming southeast after midnight. Tuesday, sunny. Highs in the lower 80s. Southwest winds 10 to 15 miles per hour with gusts up to 25 miles per hour. Tuesday night, showers likely with a chance of thunderstorms in the evening. Lows in the upper 50s. Southwest winds 5 to 10 miles per hour with gusts up to 20 miles per hour, becoming west after midnight. Chance of rain 70%. Wednesday, sunny. Highs in the mid-70s. Northwest winds 15 to 20 miles per hour. Wednesday night, clear. Lows in the upper 40s. Thursday, sunny. Highs in the mid-70s. Thursday night, mostly clear in the evening, then becoming partly cloudy. Lows in the mid-50s. Friday, mostly sunny. A chance of showers and thunderstorms, mainly in the morning. Highs in the lower 80s. Chance of rain 40%. Friday night, partly cloudy with a slight chance of thunderstorms. A slight chance of showers in the evening, then a chance of showers after midnight. Not as cool with lows in the mid-60s. Chance of rain 40%. Saturday through Sunday, partly cloudy with a slight chance of showers and thunderstorms. Highs in the upper 80s. Lows in the mid-60s. Chance of rain 20%. At 5 a.m. at Lambert Field in St. Louis, it was partly cloudy with a temperature of 48 degrees. The dew point was 42, giving us a relative humidity of 80%. The wind was calm, and the pressure was 30.19 inches and rising. Elsewhere in the metro area, in Chesterfield it was clear and the temperature was 41. In Belleville it was 47 degrees. In Cahokia, it was clear, and 45 degrees. In St. Charles, it was clear, and 46. Across the region, it was clear in Columbia, Missouri, with a temperature of 49. In Quincy, it was clear, and 47 degrees. In Kansas City, it was partly cloudy, and the temperature was 48. It was clear in Springfield, Missouri, with a temperature of 43. In Rolla, it was clear and the temperature was 45. In Farmington, it was 43 degrees. It was clear in Cape Girardeau, with 49 degrees. It was clear in Springfield, Illinois, with a temperature of 45. Once again in St. Louis, it was partly cloudy. The temperature was 48 degrees and the wind was calm. Here are the forecast highlights for this afternoon through Saturday.

chance for a brief round of showers and thunderstorms has increased 30 to 70% late Tuesday afternoon and evening. Severe storms are not currently expected, but there is a limited potential for small hail and gusty winds. Temperatures will fluctuate tomorrow through Wednesday, but a prolonged period of above-average temperatures is expected Thursday through the weekend. However, confidence is low regarding just how far above average these temperatures will reach, due in part to increasing weekend shower chances. Note, starting May 29, 2026, this Outlook product will be discontinued. Please see the above products for more detailed forecast information. The current time is 5:22 a.m. Central Daylight Time. 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Today, sunny. Highs in the mid-70s. Northwest winds 5 to 10 miles per hour. Tonight, mostly clear. Lows in the lower 50s. North winds around 5 miles per hour, becoming southeast after midnight. Tuesday, sunny. Highs in the lower 80s. Southwest winds 10 to 15 miles per hour with gusts up to 25 miles per hour. Tuesday night, showers likely with a chance of thunderstorms in the evening. Lows in the upper 50s. Southwest winds 5 to 10 miles per hour with gusts up to 20 miles per hour, becoming west after midnight. Chance of rain 70%. Wednesday, sunny. Highs in the mid-70s. Northwest winds 15 to 20 miles per hour. Wednesday night, clear. Lows in the upper 40s. Thursday, sunny. Highs in the mid-70s. Thursday night, mostly clear in the evening, then becoming partly cloudy. Lows in the mid-50s. Friday, mostly sunny. A chance of showers and thunderstorms, mainly in the morning. Highs in the lower 80s. Chance of rain 40%. Friday night, partly cloudy with a slight chance of thunderstorms. A slight chance of showers in the evening, then a chance of showers after midnight. Not as cool with lows in the mid-60s. Chance of rain 40%. Saturday through Sunday, partly cloudy with a slight chance of showers and thunderstorms. Highs in the upper 80s. Lows in the mid-60s. Chance of rain 20%. At 5 a.m. at Lambert Field in St. Louis, it was partly cloudy with a temperature of 48 degrees. The dew point was 42, giving us a relative humidity of 80%. The wind was calm, and the pressure was 30.19 inches and rising. Elsewhere in the metro area, in Chesterfield, it was clear and the temperature was 41. In Belleville, it was 47 degrees. In Cahokia, it was clear and 45 degrees. In St. Charles, it was clear and 46. Across the region, it was clear in Columbia, Missouri, with a temperature of 49. In Quincy, it was clear and 47 degrees. In Kansas City, it was partly cloudy and the temperature was 48. It was clear in Springfield, Missouri, with a temperature of 43. In Rolla, it was clear and the temperature was 45. In Farmington, it was 43 degrees. It was clear in Cape Girardeau, with 49 degrees. It was clear in Springfield, Illinois, with a temperature of 45. Once again in St. Louis, it was partly cloudy. The temperature was 48 degrees and the wind was calm. Here are the forecast highlights for this afternoon through Saturday. The chance for a brief round of showers and thunderstorms has increased 30 to 70% late Tuesday afternoon and evening. Severe storms are not currently expected, but there is a limited potential for small hail and gusty winds. Temperatures will fluctuate tomorrow through Wednesday, but a prolonged period of above-average temperatures is expected Thursday through the weekend. However, confidence is low regarding just how far above average these temperatures will reach, due in part
to increasing weekend shower chances. Note, starting May 29, 2026, this Outlook product will be discontinued. Please see the above products for more detailed forecast information. The current time is 5:27 a.m. Central Daylight Time. 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Today, sunny. Highs in the mid-70s. Northwest winds 5 to 10 miles per hour. Tonight, mostly clear. Lows in the lower 50s. North winds around 5 miles per hour, becoming southeast after midnight. Tuesday, sunny. Highs in the lower 80s. Southwest winds 10 to 15 miles per hour with gusts up to 25 miles per hour. Tuesday night, showers likely with a chance of thunderstorms in the evening. Lows in the upper 50s. Southwest winds 5 to 10 miles per hour with gusts up to 20 miles per hour, becoming west after midnight. Chance of rain 70%. Wednesday, sunny. Highs in the mid-70s. Northwest winds 15 to 20 miles per hour. Wednesday night, clear. Lows in the upper 40s. Thursday, sunny. Highs in the mid-70s. Thursday night, mostly clear in the evening, then becoming partly cloudy. Lows in the mid-50s. Friday, mostly sunny. A chance of showers and thunderstorms, mainly in the morning. Highs in the lower 80s. Chance of rain 40%. Friday night, partly cloudy with a slight chance of thunderstorms. A slight chance of showers in the evening, then a chance of showers after midnight. Not as cool with lows in the mid-60s. Chance of rain 40%. Saturday through Sunday, partly cloudy with a slight chance of showers and thunderstorms. Highs in the upper 80s. Lows in the mid-60s. Chance of rain 20%. At 5 a.m. at Lambert Field in St. Louis, it was partly cloudy with a temperature of 48 degrees. The dew point was 42, giving us a relative humidity of 80%. The wind was calm, and the pressure was 30.19 inches and rising. Elsewhere in the metro area, in Chesterfield it was clear and the temperature was 41. In Belleville it was 47 degrees. In Cahokia, it was clear and 45 degrees. In St. Charles it was clear and 46. Across the region, it was clear in Columbia, Missouri, with a temperature of 49. In Quincy, it was clear, and 47 degrees. In Kansas City, it was partly cloudy, and the temperature was 48. It was clear in Springfield, Missouri, with a temperature of 43. In Rolla, it was clear, and the temperature was 45. In Farmington, it was 43 degrees. It was clear in Cape Girardeau, with 49 degrees. It was clear in Springfield, Illinois, with a temperature of 45. Once again in St. Louis, it was partly cloudy, the temperature was 48 degrees and the wind was calm. Here are the forecast highlights for this afternoon through Saturday. The chance for a brief round of showers and thunderstorms has increased 30 to 70% late Tuesday afternoon and evening. Severe storms are not currently expected, but there is a limited potential for small hail and gusty winds. Temperatures will fluctuate tomorrow through Wednesday, but a prolonged period of above-average temperatures is expected Thursday through the weekend. However, confidence is low regarding just how far above average these temperatures will reach, due in part to increasing weekend shower chances. Note, starting May 29, 2026, this Outlook product will be discontinued. Please see the above products for more detailed forecast information. The current time is 5:31 a.m. Central Daylight Time. 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
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Today, sunny. Highs in the mid-70s. Northwest winds 5 to 10 miles per hour. Tonight, mostly clear. Lows in the lower 50s. North winds around 5 miles per hour, becoming southeast after midnight. Tuesday, sunny. Highs in the lower 80s. Southwest winds 10 to 15 miles per hour with gusts up to 25 miles per hour. Tuesday night, showers likely with a chance of thunderstorms in the evening. Lows in the upper 50s. Southwest winds 5 to 10 miles per hour with gusts up to 20 miles per hour, becoming west after midnight. Chance of rain 70%. Wednesday, sunny. Highs in the mid-70s. Northwest winds 15 to 20 miles per hour. Wednesday night, clear. Lows in the upper 40s. Thursday, sunny. Highs in the mid-70s. Thursday night, mostly clear in the evening, then becoming partly cloudy. Lows in the mid-50s. Friday, mostly sunny. A chance of showers and thunderstorms, mainly in the morning. Highs in the lower 80s. Chance of rain 40%. Friday night, partly cloudy with a slight chance of thunderstorms. A slight chance of showers in the evening, then a chance of showers after midnight. Not as cool with lows in the mid-60s. Chance of rain 40%. Saturday through Sunday, partly cloudy with a slight chance of showers and thunderstorms. Highs in the upper 80s. Lows in the mid-60s. Chance of rain 20%. At 5 a.m. at Lambert Field in St. Louis, it was partly cloudy with a temperature of 48 degrees. The dew point was 42, giving us a relative humidity of 80%. The wind was calm, and the pressure was 30.19 inches and rising. Elsewhere in the metro area, in Chesterfield, it was clear and the temperature was 41. In Belleville, it was 47 degrees. In Cahokia, it was clear and 45 degrees. In St. Charles, it was clear and 46. Across the region, it was clear in Columbia, Missouri, with a temperature of 49. In Quincy, it was clear and 47 degrees. In Kansas City, it was partly cloudy and the temperature was 48. It was clear in Springfield, Missouri, with a temperature of 43. In Rolla, it was clear and the temperature was 45. In Farmington, it was 43 degrees. It was clear in Cape Girardeau, with 49 degrees. It was clear in Springfield, Illinois, with a temperature of 45. Once again in St. Louis, it was partly cloudy, the temperature was 48 degrees and the wind was calm. Here are the forecast highlights for this afternoon through Saturday. The chance for a brief round of showers and thunderstorms has increased 30 to 70% late Tuesday afternoon and evening. Severe storms are not currently expected, but there is a limited potential for small hail and gusty winds. Temperatures will fluctuate tomorrow through Wednesday, but a prolonged period of above average temperatures is expected Thursday through the weekend. However, confidence is low regarding just how far above average these temperatures will reach, due in part to increasing weekend shower chances. Note, starting May 29, 2026, this Outlook product will be discontinued. Please see the above products for more detailed forecast information. The current time is 5:36 a.m. Central Daylight Time. This is NOAA, Weather Radio KDO 89 St. Louis, Missouri, broadcasting on 162.550 MHz. 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Today, sunny. Highs in the mid-70s. Northwest winds 5 to 10 miles per hour. Tonight, mostly clear. Lows in the lower 50s. North winds around 5.
miles per hour, becoming southeast after midnight. Tuesday, sunny. Highs in the lower 80s. Southwest winds 10 to 15 miles per hour with gusts up to 25 miles per hour. Tuesday night, showers likely with a chance of thunderstorms in the evening. Lows in the upper 50s. Southwest winds 5 to 10 miles per hour with gusts up to 20 miles per hour, becoming west after midnight. Chance of rain 70%. Wednesday, sunny. Highs in the mid-70s. Northwest winds 15 to 20 miles per hour. Wednesday night, clear. Lows in the upper 40s. Thursday, sunny. Highs in the mid-70s. Thursday night, mostly clear in the evening, then becoming partly cloudy. Lows in the mid-50s. Friday, mostly sunny. A chance of showers and thunderstorms, mainly in the morning. Highs in the lower 80s. Chance of rain 40%. Friday night, partly cloudy with a slight chance of thunderstorms. A slight chance of showers in the evening, then a chance of showers after midnight. Not as cool with lows in the mid-60s. Chance of rain 40%. Saturday through Sunday, partly cloudy with a slight chance of showers and thunderstorms. Highs in the upper 80s. Lows in the mid-60s. Chance of rain 20%. At 5 a.m. at Lambert Field in St. Louis, it was partly cloudy with a temperature of 48 degrees. The dew point was 42, giving us a relative humidity of 80%. The wind was calm, and the pressure was 30.19 inches and rising. Elsewhere in the metro area, in Chesterfield it was clear and the temperature was 41. In Belleville it was 47 degrees. In Cahokia, it was clear, and 45 degrees. In St. Charles it was clear and 46. Across the region, it was clear in Columbia, Missouri, with a temperature of 49. In Quincy, it was clear, and 47 degrees. In Kansas City, it was partly cloudy and the temperature was 48. It was clear in Springfield, Missouri, with a temperature of 43. In Rolla, it was clear and the temperature was 45. In Farmington, it was 43 degrees. It was clear in Cape Girardeau, with 49 degrees. It was clear in Springfield, Illinois, with a temperature of 45. Once again in St. Louis, it was partly cloudy, the temperature was 48 degrees and the wind was calm. Here are the forecast highlights for this afternoon through Saturday. The chance for a brief round of showers and thunderstorms has increased 30 to 70% late Tuesday afternoon and evening. Severe storms are not currently expected, but there is a limited potential for small hail and gusty winds. Temperatures will fluctuate tomorrow through Wednesday, but a prolonged period of above-average temperatures is expected Thursday through the weekend. However, confidence is low regarding just how far above average these temperatures will reach, due in part to increasing weekend shower chances. Note, starting May 29, 2026, this Outlook product will be discontinued. Please see the above products for more detailed forecast information. The current time is 5:40 a.m. Central Daylight Time. 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Today, sunny. Highs in the mid-70s. Northwest winds 5 to 10 miles per hour. Tonight, mostly clear. Lows in the lower 50s. North winds around 5 miles per hour, becoming southeast after midnight. Tuesday, sunny. Highs in the lower 80s. Southwest winds 10 to 15 miles per hour with gusts up to 25 miles per hour. Tuesday night, showers likely with a chance of thunderstorms in the evening. Lows in the upper 50s. Southwest winds 5 to 10 miles per hour with gusts up to 20 miles per hour, becoming west.
after midnight. Chance of rain 70%. Wednesday, sunny. Highs in the mid-70s. Northwest winds 15 to 20 miles per hour. Wednesday night, clear. Lows in the upper 40s. Thursday, sunny. Highs in the mid-70s. Thursday night, mostly clear in the evening, then becoming partly cloudy. Lows in the mid-50s. Friday, mostly sunny. A chance of showers and thunderstorms, mainly in the morning. Highs in the lower 80s. Chance of rain 40%. Friday night, partly cloudy with a slight chance of thunderstorms. A slight chance of showers in the evening, then a chance of showers after midnight. Not as cool with lows in the mid-60s. Chance of rain 40%. Saturday through Sunday, partly cloudy with a slight chance of showers and thunderstorms. Highs in the upper 80s. Lows in the mid-60s. Chance of rain 20%. At 5 a.m. at Lambert Field in St. Louis, it was partly cloudy with a temperature of 48 degrees. The dew point was 42, giving us a relative humidity of 80%. The wind was calm, and the pressure was 30.19 inches and rising. Elsewhere in the metro area, in Chesterfield, it was clear and the temperature was 41. In Belleville, it was 47 degrees. In Cahokia, it was clear and 45 degrees. In St. Charles, it was clear and 46. Across the region, it was clear in Columbia, Missouri, with a temperature of 49. In Quincy, it was clear and 47 degrees. In Kansas City, it was partly cloudy and the temperature was 48. It was clear in Springfield, Missouri, with a temperature of 43. In Rolla, it was clear and the temperature was 45. In Farmington, it was 43 degrees. It was clear in Cape Girardeau, with 49 degrees. It was clear in Springfield, Illinois, with a temperature of 45. Once again in St. Louis, it was partly cloudy, the temperature was 48 degrees and the wind was calm. Here are the forecast highlights for this afternoon through Saturday. The chance for a brief round of showers and thunderstorms has increased 30 to 70% late Tuesday afternoon and evening. Severe storms are not currently expected, but there is a limited potential for small hail and gusty winds. Temperatures will fluctuate tomorrow through Wednesday, but a prolonged period of above-average temperatures is expected Thursday through the weekend. However, confidence is low regarding just how far above average these temperatures will reach, due in part to increasing weekend shower chances. Note, starting May 29, 2026, this Outlook product will be discontinued. Please see the above products for more detailed forecast information. The current time is 5:45 a.m. Central Daylight Time. 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Today, sunny. Highs in the mid-70s. Northwest winds 5 to 10 miles per hour. Tonight, mostly clear. Lows in the lower 50s. North winds around 5 miles per hour, becoming southeast after midnight. Tuesday, sunny. Highs in the lower 80s. Southwest winds 10 to 15 miles per hour with gusts up to 25 miles per hour. Tuesday night, showers likely with a chance of thunderstorms in the evening. Lows in the upper 50s. Southwest winds 5 to 10 miles per hour with gusts up to 20 miles per hour, becoming west after midnight. Chance of rain 70%. Wednesday, sunny. Highs in the mid-70s. Northwest winds 15 to 20 miles per hour. Wednesday night, clear. Lows in the upper 40s. Thursday, sunny. Highs in the mid-70s. Thursday night, mostly clear in the evening, then becoming partly cloudy. Lows in the mid-50s.
Friday, mostly sunny. A chance of showers and thunderstorms, mainly in the morning. Highs in the lower 80s. Chance of rain 40%. Friday night, partly cloudy with a slight chance of thunderstorms. A slight chance of showers in the evening, then a chance of showers after midnight. Not as cool with lows in the mid-60s. Chance of rain 40%. Saturday through Sunday, partly cloudy with a slight chance of showers and thunderstorms. Highs in the upper 80s. Lows in the mid-60s. Chance of rain 20%. At 5 a.m. at Lambert Field in St. Louis, it was partly cloudy with a temperature of 48 degrees. The dew point was 42, giving us a relative humidity of 80%. The wind was calm, and the pressure was 30.19 inches and rising. Elsewhere in the metro area, in Chesterfield it was clear and the temperature was 41. In Belleville it was 47 degrees. In Cahokia, it was clear, and 45 degrees. In St. Charles it was clear and 46. Across the region, it was clear in Columbia, Missouri, with a temperature of 49. In Quincy it was clear, and 47 degrees. In Kansas City it was partly cloudy and the temperature was 48. It was clear in Springfield, Missouri, with a temperature of 43. In Rolla, it was clear and the temperature was 45. In Farmington it was 43 degrees. It was clear in Cape Girardeau, with 49 degrees. It was clear in Springfield, Illinois, with a temperature of 45. Once again in St. Louis, it was partly cloudy, the temperature was 48 degrees and the wind was calm. Here are the forecast highlights for this afternoon through Saturday. The chance for a brief round of showers and thunderstorms has increased 30 to 70% late Tuesday afternoon and evening. Severe storms are not currently expected, but there is a limited potential for small hail and gusty winds. Temperatures will fluctuate tomorrow through Wednesday, but a prolonged period of above average temperatures is expected Thursday through the weekend. However, confidence is low regarding just how far above average these temperatures will reach, due in part to increasing weekend shower chances. Note, starting May 29, 2026, this Outlook product will be discontinued. Please see the above products for more detailed forecast information. The current time is 5:49 a.m. Central Daylight Time. 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Today, sunny. Highs in the mid-70s. Northwest winds 5 to 10 miles per hour. Tonight, mostly clear. Lows in the lower 50s. North winds around 5 miles per hour, becoming southeast after midnight. Tuesday, sunny. Highs in the lower 80s. Southwest winds 10 to 15 miles per hour with gusts up to 25 miles per hour. Tuesday night, showers likely with a chance of thunderstorms in the evening. Lows in the upper 50s. Southwest winds 5 to 10 miles per hour with gusts up to 20 miles per hour, becoming west after midnight. Chance of rain 70%. Wednesday, sunny. Highs in the mid-70s. Northwest winds 15 to 20 miles per hour. Wednesday night, clear. Lows in the upper 40s. Thursday, sunny. Highs in the mid-70s. Thursday night, mostly clear in the evening, then becoming partly cloudy. Lows in the mid-50s. Friday, mostly sunny. A chance of showers and thunderstorms, mainly in the morning. Highs in the lower 80s. Chance of rain 40%. Friday night, partly cloudy with a slight chance of thunderstorms. A slight chance of showers in the evening, then a chance of showers after midnight. Not as cool with lows in the mid-60s. Chance of rain 40%. Saturday through Sunday,
partly cloudy with a slight chance of showers and thunderstorms. Highs in the upper 80s. Lows in the mid-60s. Chance of rain 20%. At 5 a.m. at Lambert Field in St. Louis, it was partly cloudy with a temperature of 48 degrees. The dew point was 42, giving us a relative humidity of 80%. The wind was calm, and the pressure was 30.19 inches and rising. Elsewhere in the metro area, in Chesterfield it was clear and the temperature was 41. In Belleville it was 47 degrees. In Cahokia, it was clear, and 45 degrees. In St. Charles it was clear and 46. Across the region, it was clear in Columbia, Missouri, with a temperature of 49. In Quincy it was clear, and 47 degrees. In Kansas City it was partly cloudy and the temperature was 48. It was clear in Springfield, Missouri, with a temperature of 43. In Rolla, it was clear and the temperature was 45. In Farmington it was 43 degrees. It was clear in Cape Girardeau, with 49 degrees. It was clear in Springfield, Illinois, with a temperature of 45. Once again in St. Louis, it was partly cloudy, the temperature was 48 degrees and the wind was calm. Here are the forecast highlights for this afternoon through Saturday. The chance for a brief round of showers and thunderstorms has increased 30 to 70% late Tuesday afternoon and evening. Severe storms are not currently expected, but there is a limited potential for small hail and gusty winds. Temperatures will fluctuate tomorrow through Wednesday, but a prolonged period of above average temperatures is expected Thursday through the weekend. However, confidence is low regarding just how far above average these temperatures will reach, due in part to increasing weekend shower chances. Note, starting May 29, 2026, this Outlook product will be discontinued. Please see the above products for more detailed forecast information. The current time is 5:54 a.m. Central Daylight Time. 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Today, sunny. Highs in the mid-70s. Northwest winds 5 to 10 miles per hour. Tonight, mostly clear. Lows in the lower 50s. North winds around 5 miles per hour, becoming southeast after midnight. Tuesday, sunny. Highs in the lower 80s. Southwest winds 10 to 15 miles per hour with gusts up to 25 miles per hour. Tuesday night, showers likely with a chance of thunderstorms in the evening. Lows in the upper 50s. Southwest winds 5 to 10 miles per hour with gusts up to 20 miles per hour, becoming west after midnight. Chance of rain 70%. Wednesday, sunny. Highs in the mid-70s. Northwest winds 15 to 20 miles per hour. Wednesday night, clear. Lows in the upper 40s. Thursday, sunny. Highs in the mid-70s. Thursday night, mostly clear in the evening, then becoming partly cloudy. Lows in the mid-50s. Friday, mostly sunny. A chance of showers and thunderstorms, mainly in the morning. Highs in the lower 80s. Chance of rain 40%. Friday night, partly cloudy with a slight chance of thunderstorms. A slight chance of showers in the evening, then a chance of showers after midnight. Not as cool with lows in the mid-60s. Chance of rain 40%. Saturday through Sunday, partly cloudy with a slight chance of showers and thunderstorms. Highs in the upper 80s. Lows in the mid-60s. Chance of rain 20%. At 5 a.m. at Lambert Field in St. Louis, it was partly cloudy with a temperature of 48 degrees. The dew point was 42, giving us a relative humidity of 80%. The wind was calm, and the pressure was 30.19 inches and rising.
elsewhere in the metro area. In Chesterfield, it was clear and the temperature was 41. In Belleville, it was 47 degrees. In Cahokia, it was clear and 45 degrees. In St. Charles, it was clear and 46. Across the region, it was clear in Columbia, Missouri, with a temperature of 49. In Quincy, it was clear and 47 degrees. In Kansas City, it was partly cloudy and the temperature was 48. It was clear in Springfield, Missouri, with a temperature of 43. In Rolla, it was clear and the temperature was 45. In Farmington, it was 43 degrees. It was clear in Cape Girardeau, with 49 degrees. It was clear in Springfield, Illinois, with a temperature of 45. Once again in St. Louis, it was partly cloudy. The temperature was 48 degrees and the wind was calm. Here are the forecast highlights for today through Sunday. Moderating temperatures are expected through Tuesday ahead of a cold front. There is a chance 30 to 70% of showers and thunderstorms Tuesday afternoon evening with the frontal passage. After a brief cool down Wednesday, Thursday, above normal temperatures are forecast beginning Friday. Note, starting May 29, 2026, this Outlook product will be discontinued. Please see the above products for more detailed forecast information. The current time is 5:58 a.m. Central Daylight Time. 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Today, sunny. Highs in the mid-70s. Northwest winds 5 to 10 miles per hour. Tonight, mostly clear. Lows in the lower 50s. North winds around 5 miles per hour, becoming southeast after midnight. Tuesday, sunny. Highs in the lower 80s. Southwest winds 10 to 15 miles per hour with gusts up to 25 miles per hour. Tuesday night, showers likely with a chance of thunderstorms in the evening. Lows in the upper 50s. Southwest winds 5 to 10 miles per hour with gusts up to 20 miles per hour, becoming west after midnight. Chance of rain 70%. Wednesday, sunny. Highs in the mid-70s. Northwest winds 15 to 20 miles per hour. Wednesday night, clear. Lows in the upper 40s. Thursday, sunny. Highs in the mid-70s. Thursday night, mostly clear in the evening, then becoming partly cloudy. Lows in the mid-50s. Friday, mostly sunny. A chance of showers and thunderstorms, mainly in the morning. Highs in the lower 80s. Chance of rain 40%. Friday night, partly cloudy with a slight chance of thunderstorms. A slight chance of showers in the evening, then a chance of showers after midnight. Not as cool with lows in the mid-60s. Chance of rain 40%. Saturday through Sunday, partly cloudy with a slight chance of showers and thunderstorms. Highs in the upper 80s. Lows in the mid-60s. Chance of rain 20%. At 5 a.m. at Lambert Field in St. Louis, it was partly cloudy with a temperature of 48 degrees. The dew point was 42, giving us a relative humidity of 80%. The wind was calm, and the pressure was 30.19 inches and rising. Elsewhere in the metro area, in Chesterfield, it was clear and the temperature was 41. In Belleville, it was 47 degrees. In Cahokia, it was clear and 45 degrees. In St. Charles, it was clear and 46. Across the region, it was clear in Columbia, Missouri, with a temperature of 49. In Quincy, it was clear and 47 degrees. In Kansas City, it was partly cloudy and the temperature was 48. It was clear in Springfield, Missouri, with a temperature of 43. In Rolla, it was clear and the temperature was 45.
In Farmington, it was 43 degrees. It was clear in Cape Girardeau, with 49 degrees. It was clear in Springfield, Illinois, with a temperature of 45. Once again in St. Louis, it was partly cloudy. The temperature was 48 degrees and the wind was calm. Here are the forecast highlights for today through Sunday. Moderating temperatures are expected through Tuesday ahead of a cold front. There is a chance 30 to 70% of showers and thunderstorms Tuesday afternoon evening with the frontal passage. After a brief cool down Wednesday-Thursday, above normal temperatures are forecast beginning Friday. Note, starting May 29, 2026, this Outlook product will be discontinued. Please see the above products for more detailed forecast information. The current time is 6:03 a.m. Central Daylight Time. 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Today, sunny. Highs in the mid-70s. Northwest winds 5 to 10 miles per hour. Tonight, mostly clear. Lows in the lower 50s. North winds around 5 miles per hour, becoming southeast after midnight. Tuesday, sunny. Highs in the lower 80s. Southwest winds 10 to 15 miles per hour with gusts up to 25 miles per hour. Tuesday night, showers likely with a chance of thunderstorms in the evening. Lows in the upper 50s. Southwest winds 5 to 10 miles per hour with gusts up to 20 miles per hour, becoming west after midnight. Chance of rain 70%. Wednesday, sunny. Highs in the mid-70s. Northwest winds 15 to 20 miles per hour. Wednesday night, clear. Lows in the upper 40s. Thursday, sunny. Highs in the mid-70s. Thursday night, mostly clear in the evening, then becoming partly cloudy. Lows in the mid-50s. Friday, mostly sunny. A chance of showers and thunderstorms, mainly in the morning. Highs in the lower 80s. Chance of rain 40%. Friday night, partly cloudy with a slight chance of thunderstorms. A slight chance of showers in the evening, then a chance of showers after midnight. Not as cool with lows in the mid-60s. Chance of rain 40%. Saturday through Sunday, partly cloudy with a slight chance of showers and thunderstorms. Highs in the upper 80s. Lows in the mid-60s. Chance of rain 20%. At 5 a.m. at Lambert Field in St. Louis, it was partly cloudy with a temperature of 48 degrees. The dew point was 42, giving us a relative humidity of 80%. The wind was calm, and the pressure was 30.19 inches and rising. Elsewhere in the metro area, in Chesterfield it was clear and the temperature was 41. In Belleville it was 47 degrees. In Cahokia, it was clear and 45 degrees. In St. Charles it was clear and 46. Across the region, it was clear in Columbia, Missouri, with a temperature of 49. In Quincy, it was clear, and 47 degrees. In Kansas City, it was partly cloudy and the temperature was 48. It was clear in Springfield, Missouri, with a temperature of 43. In Rolla, it was clear and the temperature was 45. In Farmington, it was 43 degrees. It was clear in Cape Girardeau, with 49 degrees. It was clear in Springfield, Illinois, with a temperature of 45. Once again in St. Louis, it was partly cloudy. The temperature was 48 degrees and the wind was calm. Here are the forecast highlights for today through Sunday. Moderating temperatures are expected through Tuesday ahead of a cold front. There is a chance 30 to 70% of showers and thunderstorms Tuesday afternoon evening with the frontal passage. After a brief cool down Wednesday-Thursday, above normal temperatures are forecast beginning Friday.
Note, starting May 29, 2026, this Outlook product will be discontinued. Please see the above products for more detailed forecast information. The current time is 6:07 a.m. Central Daylight Time. 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This program originates from the National Weather Service Forecast Office in St. Louis, Missouri, and serves parts of East Central Missouri and Southwest Illinois, including the St. Louis metro area and surrounding counties. Today, sunny. Highs in the mid-70s. Northwest winds 5 to 10 miles per hour. Tonight, mostly clear. Lows in the lower 50s. North winds around 5 miles per hour, becoming southeast after midnight. Tuesday, sunny. Highs in the lower 80s. Southwest winds 10 to 15 miles per hour with gusts up to 25 miles per hour. Tuesday night, showers likely with a chance of thunderstorms in the evening. Lows in the upper 50s. Southwest winds 5 to 10 miles per hour with gusts up to 20 miles per hour, becoming west after midnight. Chance of rain 70%. Wednesday, sunny. Highs in the mid-70s. Northwest winds 15 to 20 miles per hour. Wednesday night, clear. Lows in the upper 40s. Thursday, sunny. Highs in the mid-70s. Thursday night, mostly clear in the evening, then becoming partly cloudy. Lows in the mid-50s. Friday, mostly sunny. A chance of showers and thunderstorms, mainly in the morning. Highs in the lower 80s. Chance of rain 40%. Friday night, partly cloudy with a slight chance of thunderstorms. A slight chance of showers in the evening, then a chance of showers after midnight. Not as cool with lows in the mid-60s. Chance of rain 40%. Saturday through Sunday, partly cloudy with a slight chance of showers and thunderstorms. Highs in the upper 80s. Lows in the mid-60s. Chance of rain 20%. At 5 a.m. at Lambert Field in St. Louis, it was partly cloudy with a temperature of 48 degrees. The dew point was 42, giving us a relative humidity of 80%. The wind was calm, and the pressure was 30.19 inches and rising. Elsewhere in the metro area, in Chesterfield it was clear and the temperature was 41. In Belleville it was 47 degrees. In Cahokia, it was clear and 45 degrees. In St. Charles it was clear and 46. Across the region, it was clear in Columbia, Missouri, with a temperature of 49. In Quincy, it was clear, and 47 degrees. In Kansas City, it was partly cloudy, and the temperature was 48. It was clear in Springfield, Missouri, with a temperature of 43. In Rolla, it was clear, and the temperature was 45. In Farmington, it was 43 degrees. It was clear in Cape Girardeau, with 49 degrees. It was clear in Springfield, Illinois, with a temperature of 45. Once again in St. Louis, it was partly cloudy, the temperature was 48 degrees and the wind was calm. At 6 a.m. at Lambert Field in St. Louis, it was partly cloudy with a temperature of 47 degrees. The dew point was 43, giving us a relative humidity of 86%. The wind was calm, and the pressure was 30.20 inches and rising. Elsewhere in the metro area, in Chesterfield it was clear and the temperature was 41. In Belleville it was 46 degrees. In St. Charles it was clear and 45. Across the region, it was clear in Columbia, Missouri, with a temperature of 48. In Quincy it was clear and 43 degrees. In Kansas City, it was partly cloudy and the temperature was 47. It was clear in Springfield, Missouri, with a temperature of 45. In Rolla, it was clear and the temperature was 43. In Farmington, it was 43 degrees. It was clear in Springfield, Illinois, with a temperature of 45.
Once again in St. Louis, it was partly cloudy. The temperature was 47 degrees and the wind was calm. Here are the forecast highlights for today through Sunday. Moderating temperatures are expected through Tuesday ahead of a cold front. There is a chance 30 to 70% of showers and thunderstorms Tuesday afternoon evening with a frontal passage. After a brief cool down Wednesday, Thursday, above normal temperatures are forecast beginning Friday. Note, starting May 29, 2026, this Outlook product will be discontinued. Please see the above products for more detailed forecast information. The current time is 6:12 a.m. Central Daylight Time. 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Today, sunny. Highs in the mid-70s. Northwest winds 5 to 10 miles per hour. Tonight, mostly clear. Lows in the lower 50s. North winds around 5 miles per hour, becoming southeast after midnight. Tuesday, sunny. Highs in the lower 80s. Southwest winds 10 to 15 miles per hour with gusts up to 25 miles per hour. Tuesday night, showers likely with a chance of thunderstorms in the evening. Lows in the upper 50s. Southwest winds 5 to 10 miles per hour with gusts up to 20 miles per hour, becoming west after midnight. Chance of rain 70%. Wednesday, sunny. Highs in the mid-70s. Northwest winds 15 to 20 miles per hour. Wednesday night, clear. Lows in the upper 40s. Thursday, sunny. Highs in the mid-70s. Thursday night, mostly clear in the evening, then becoming partly cloudy. Lows in the mid-50s. Friday, mostly sunny. A chance of showers and thunderstorms, mainly in the morning. Highs in the lower 80s. Chance of rain 40%. Friday night, partly cloudy with a slight chance of thunderstorms. A slight chance of showers in the evening, then a chance of showers after midnight. Not as cool with lows in the mid-60s. Chance of rain 40%. Saturday through Sunday, partly cloudy with a slight chance of showers and thunderstorms. Highs in the upper 80s. Lows in the mid-60s. Chance of rain 20%. At 6 a.m. at Lambert Field in St. Louis, it was partly cloudy with a temperature of 47 degrees. The dew point was 43, giving us a relative humidity of 86%. The wind was calm, and the pressure was 30.20 inches and rising. Elsewhere in the metro area, in Chesterfield it was clear and the temperature was 41. In Belleville it was 46 degrees. In St. Charles it was clear and 45. Across the region, it was clear in Columbia, Missouri, with a temperature of 48. In Quincy it was clear and 43 degrees. In Kansas City it was partly cloudy and the temperature was 47. It was clear in Springfield, Missouri, with a temperature of 45. In Rolla, it was clear and the temperature was 43. In Farmington it was 43 degrees. It was clear in Springfield, Illinois, with a temperature of 45. Once again in St. Louis, it was partly cloudy. The temperature was 47 degrees and the wind was calm. Here are the forecast highlights for today through Sunday. Moderating temperatures are expected through Tuesday ahead of a cold front. There is a chance 30 to 70% of showers and thunderstorms Tuesday afternoon evening with a frontal passage. After a brief cool down Wednesday, Thursday, above normal temperatures are forecast beginning Friday. Note, starting May 29, 2026, this Outlook product will be discontinued. Please see the above products for more detailed forecast information. The current time is 6:16 a.m. Central Daylight Time.
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Today, sunny. Highs in the mid-70s. Northwest winds 5 to 10 miles per hour. Tonight, mostly clear. Lows in the lower 50s. North winds around 5 miles per hour, becoming southeast after midnight. Tuesday, sunny. Highs in the lower 80s. Southwest winds 10 to 15 miles per hour with gusts up to 25 miles per hour. Tuesday night, showers likely with a chance of thunderstorms in the evening. Lows in the upper 50s. Southwest winds 5 to 10 miles per hour with gusts up to 20 miles per hour, becoming west after midnight. Chance of rain 70%. Wednesday, sunny. Highs in the mid-70s. This program originates from the National Weather Service.

Lower 80s. Southwest winds 10 to 15 miles per hour with gusts up to 25 miles per hour. Tuesday night, showers likely with a chance of thunderstorms in the evening. Lows in the upper 50s. Southwest winds 5 to 10 miles per hour with gusts up to 20 miles per hour, becoming west after midnight. Chance of rain 70%. Wednesday, sunny. Highs in the mid-70s. Northwest winds 15 to 20 miles per hour. Wednesday night, clear. Lows in the upper 40s. Thursday, sunny. Highs in the mid-70s. Thursday night, mostly clear in the evening, then becoming partly cloudy. Lows in the mid-50s. Friday, mostly sunny. A chance of showers and thunderstorms, mainly in the morning. Highs in the lower 80s. Chance of rain 40%. Friday night, partly cloudy with a slight chance of thunderstorms. A slight chance of showers in the evening, then a chance of showers after midnight. Not as cool with lows in the mid-60s. Chance of rain 40%. Saturday through Sunday, partly cloudy with a slight chance of showers and thunderstorms. Highs in the upper 80s. Lows in the mid-60s. Chance of rain 20%. At 6 a.m. at Lambert Field in St. Louis, it was partly cloudy with a temperature of 47 degrees. The dew point was 43, giving us a relative humidity of 86%. The wind was calm, and the pressure was 30.20 inches and rising. Elsewhere in the metro area, in Chesterfield it was clear and the temperature was 41. In Belleville it was 46 degrees. In St. Charles it was clear and 45. Across the region, it was clear in Columbia, Missouri, with a temperature of 48. In Quincy it was clear and 43 degrees. In Kansas City it was partly cloudy and the temperature was 47. It was clear in Springfield, Missouri, with a temperature of 45. In Rolla, it was clear and the temperature was 43. In Farmington, it was 43 degrees. It was clear in Springfield, Illinois, with a temperature of 45. Once again in St. Louis, it was partly cloudy. The temperature was 47 degrees and the wind was calm. Here are the forecast highlights for today through Sunday. Moderating temperatures are expected through Tuesday ahead of a cold front. There is a chance 30 to 70% of showers and thunderstorms Tuesday afternoon and evening with a frontal passage. After a brief cool down Wednesday, Thursday, above normal temperatures are forecast beginning Friday. Note, starting May 29, 2026, this Outlook product will be discontinued. Please see the above products for more detailed forecast information. The current time is 6:21 a.m. Central Daylight Time. 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Today, sunny. Highs in the mid-70s. Northwest winds 5 to 10 miles per hour. Tonight, mostly clear. Lows in the lower 50s. North winds around 5 miles per hour, becoming southeast after midnight. Tuesday, sunny. Highs in the lower 80s. Southwest winds 10 to 15 miles per hour with gusts up to 25 miles per hour. Tuesday night, showers likely with a chance of thunderstorms in the evening. Lows in the upper 50s. Southwest winds 5 to 10 miles per hour with gusts up to 20 miles per hour, becoming west after midnight. Chance of rain 70%. Wednesday, sunny. Highs in the mid-70s. Northwest winds 15 to 20 miles per hour. Wednesday night, clear. Lows in the upper 40s. Thursday, sunny. Highs in the mid-70s. Thursday night, mostly clear in the evening, then becoming partly cloudy. Lows in the mid-50s.

Friday, mostly sunny. A chance of showers and thunderstorms, mainly in the morning. Highs in the lower 80s. Chance of rain 40%. Friday night, partly cloudy with a slight chance of thunderstorms. A slight chance of showers in the evening, then a chance of showers after midnight. Not as cool with lows in the mid-60s. Chance of rain 40%. Saturday through Sunday, partly cloudy with a slight chance of showers and thunderstorms. Highs in the upper 80s. Lows in the mid-60s. Chance of rain 20%. At 6 a.m. at Lambert Field in St. Louis, it was partly cloudy with a temperature of 47 degrees. The dew point was 43, giving us a relative humidity of 86%. The wind was calm, and the pressure was 30.20 inches and rising. Elsewhere in the metro area, in Chesterfield it was clear and the temperature was 41. In Belleville it was 46 degrees. In St. Charles it was clear and 45. Across the region, it was clear in Columbia, Missouri, with a temperature of 48. In Quincy it was clear and 43 degrees. In Kansas City it was partly cloudy and the temperature was 47. It was clear in Springfield, Missouri, with a temperature of 45. In Rolla, it was clear and the temperature was 43. In Farmington, it was 43 degrees. It was clear in Springfield, Illinois, with a temperature of 45. Once again in St. Louis, it was partly cloudy. The temperature was 47 degrees and the wind was calm. Here are the forecast highlights for today through Sunday. Moderating temperatures are expected through Tuesday ahead of a cold front. There is a chance 30 to 70% of showers and thunderstorms Tuesday afternoon evening with a frontal passage. After a brief cool down Wednesday Thursday, above normal temperatures are forecast beginning Friday. Note, starting May 29, 2026, this Outlook product will be discontinued. Please see the above products for more detailed forecast information. The current time is 6:25 a.m. Central Daylight Time. 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Today, sunny. Highs in the mid-70s. Northwest winds 5 to 10 miles per hour. Tonight, mostly clear. Lows in the lower 50s. North winds around 5 miles per hour, becoming southeast after midnight. Tuesday, sunny. Highs in the lower 80s. Southwest winds 10 to 15 miles per hour with gusts up to 25 miles per hour. Tuesday night, showers likely with a chance of thunderstorms in the evening. Lows in the upper 50s. Southwest winds 5 to 10 miles per hour with gusts up to 20 miles per hour, becoming west after midnight. Chance of rain 70%. Wednesday, sunny. Highs in the mid-70s. Northwest winds 15 to 20 miles per hour. Wednesday night, clear. Lows in the upper 40s. Thursday, sunny. Highs in the mid-70s. Thursday night, mostly clear in the evening, then becoming partly cloudy. Lows in the mid-50s. Friday, mostly sunny. A chance of showers and thunderstorms, mainly in the morning. Highs in the lower 80s. Chance of rain 40%. Friday night, partly cloudy with a slight chance of thunderstorms. A slight chance of showers in the evening, then a chance of showers after midnight. Not as cool with lows in the mid-60s. Chance of rain 40%. Saturday through Sunday, partly cloudy with a slight chance of showers and thunderstorms. Highs in the upper 80s. Lows in the mid-60s. Chance of rain 20%. At 6 a.m. at Lambert Field in St. Louis, it was partly cloudy with a temperature of 47 degrees. The dew point was 43, giving us a relative
humidity of 86%. The wind was calm, and the pressure was 30.20 inches and rising. Elsewhere in the metro area, in Chesterfield it was clear and the temperature was 41. In Belleville it was 46 degrees. In St. Charles it was clear and 45. Across the region, it was clear in Columbia, Missouri, with a temperature of 48. In Quincy it was clear and 43 degrees. In Kansas City it was partly cloudy and the temperature was 47. It was clear in Springfield, Missouri, with a temperature of 45. In Rolla, it was clear and the temperature was 43. In Farmington, it was 43 degrees. It was clear in Springfield, Illinois, with a temperature of 45. Once again in St. Louis, it was partly cloudy. The temperature was 47 degrees and the wind was calm. Here are the forecast highlights for today through Sunday. Moderating temperatures are expected through Tuesday ahead of a cold front. There is a chance 30 to 70% of showers and thunderstorms Tuesday afternoon evening with the frontal passage. After a brief cool down Wednesday, Thursday, above normal temperatures are forecast beginning Friday. Note, starting May 29, 2026, this Outlook product will be discontinued. Please see the above products for more detailed forecast information. The current time is 6:29 a.m. Central Daylight Time. 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Today, sunny. Highs in the mid-70s. Northwest winds 5 to 10 miles per hour. Tonight, mostly clear. Lows in the lower 50s. North winds around 5 miles per hour, becoming southeast after midnight. Tuesday, sunny. Highs in the lower 80s. Southwest winds 10 to 15 miles per hour with gusts up to 25 miles per hour. Tuesday night, showers likely with a chance of thunderstorms in the evening. Lows in the upper 50s. Southwest winds 5 to 10 miles per hour with gusts up to 20 miles per hour, becoming west after midnight. Chance of rain 70%. Wednesday, sunny. Highs in the mid-70s. Northwest winds 15 to 20 miles per hour. Wednesday night, clear. Lows in the upper 40s. Thursday, sunny. Highs in the mid-70s. Thursday night, mostly clear in the evening, then becoming partly cloudy. Lows in the mid-50s. Friday, mostly sunny. A chance of showers and thunderstorms, mainly in the morning. Highs in the lower 80s. Chance of rain 40%. Friday night, partly cloudy with a slight chance of thunderstorms. A slight chance of showers in the evening, then a chance of showers after midnight. Not as cool with lows in the mid-60s. Chance of rain 40%. Saturday through Sunday, partly cloudy with a slight chance of showers and thunderstorms. Highs in the upper 80s. Lows in the mid-60s. Chance of rain 20%. At 6 a.m. at Lambert Field in St. Louis, it was partly cloudy with a temperature of 47 degrees. The dew point was 43, giving us a relative humidity of 86%. The wind was calm, and the pressure was 30.20 inches and rising. Elsewhere in the metro area, in Chesterfield, it was clear and the temperature was 41. In Belleville, it was 46 degrees. In St. Charles, it was clear and 45. Across the region, it was clear in Columbia, Missouri, with a temperature of 48. In Quincy, it was clear and 43 degrees. In Kansas City, it was partly cloudy and the temperature was 47. It was clear in Springfield, Missouri, with a temperature of 45. In Rolla, it was clear and the temperature was 43. In Farmington, it was 43 degrees. It was clear in Springfield, Illinois, with a temperature of 40.
5. Once again in St. Louis, it was partly cloudy. The temperature was 47 degrees and the wind was calm. The St. Louis climate summary for yesterday, May 10, 2026. Yesterday's high temperature of 70 degrees occurred at 3:56 p.m. The normal high is 75. The record high is 91 degrees, which was last set in 1963. Yesterday's low temperature of 50 degrees occurred at 11:48 p.m. The normal low is 56. The record low is 31 degrees, which was set in 1966. No precipitation fell yesterday, which leaves the monthly total at 1.03 inches. This is 0.60 inches below the normal amount of 1.63 inches for May. The total precipitation for the season since March 1st still stands at 13.07 inches, which is 3.21 inches above normal. The total precipitation for the year is still 15.49 inches, which is 0.81 inches above normal. There were 5 heating degree days yesterday, which is 2 above normal. This brings the monthly total to 61, which is 25 above normal. The yearly total since July 1st is 3,855, which is 538 below normal. There were no cooling degree days yesterday, which is 4 below normal. This leaves the monthly total at 9, which is minus 20 below normal. The yearly total since January 1st is 151, which is 77 above normal. The normal high temperature for today is 76 degrees, and the normal low is 56. The record high for today is 94, which occurred in 2022, and the record low is 35, which occurred in 1907. Sunrise today is at 5:53 a.m. and sunset is at 8:03 p.m. Here are the forecast highlights for today through Sunday. Moderating temperatures are expected through Tuesday ahead of a cold front. There is a chance 30 to 70% of showers and thunderstorms Tuesday afternoon evening with a frontal passage. After a brief cool down Wednesday-Thursday, above normal temperatures are forecast beginning Friday. Note, starting May 29, 2026, this Outlook product will be discontinued. Please see the above products for more detailed forecast information. The current time is 6:35 a.m. Central Daylight Time. 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This program originates from the National Weather Service Forecast Office in St. Louis, Missouri, and serves parts of East Central Missouri and Southwest Illinois, including the St. Louis metro area and surrounding counties. Today, sunny. Highs in the mid-70s. Northwest winds 5 to 10 miles per hour. Tonight, mostly clear. Lows in the lower 50s. North winds around 5 miles per hour, becoming southeast after midnight. Tuesday, sunny. Highs in the lower 80s. Southwest winds 10 to 15 miles per hour with gusts up to 25 miles per hour. Tuesday night, showers likely with a chance of thunderstorms in the evening. Lows in the upper 50s. Southwest winds 5 to 10 miles per hour with gusts up to 20 miles per hour, becoming west after midnight. Chance of rain 70%. Wednesday, sunny. Highs in the mid-70s. Northwest winds 15 to 20 miles per hour. Wednesday night, clear. Lows in the upper 40s. Thursday, sunny. Highs in the mid-70s. Thursday night, mostly clear in the evening, then becoming partly cloudy. Lows in the mid-50s. Friday, mostly sunny. A chance of showers and thunderstorms, mainly in the morning. Highs in the lower 80s. Chance of rain 40%. Friday night, partly cloudy with a slight chance of thunderstorms. A slight chance of showers in the evening, then a chance of showers after midnight. Not as cool with lows in the mid-60s. Chance of rain 40%. Saturday through Sunday, partly cloudy with a slight chance of showers and thunderstorms. Highs in the upper 80s. Lows in the mid-60s.
chance of rain 20%. At 6 a.m. at Lambert Field in St. Louis, it was partly cloudy with a temperature of 47 degrees. The dew point was 43, giving us a relative humidity of 86%. The wind was calm, and the pressure was 30.20 inches and rising. Elsewhere in the metro area, in Chesterfield it was clear and the temperature was 41. In Belleville it was 46 degrees. In St. Charles it was clear and 45. Across the region, it was clear in Columbia, Missouri, with a temperature of 48. In Quincy it was clear and 43 degrees. In Kansas City it was partly cloudy and the temperature was 47. It was clear in Springfield, Missouri, with a temperature of 45. In Rolla, it was clear and the temperature was 43. In Farmington, it was 43 degrees. It was clear in Springfield, Illinois, with a temperature of 45. Once again in St. Louis, it was partly cloudy, the temperature was 47 degrees and the wind was calm. The St. Louis climate summary for yesterday, May 10, 2026. Yesterday's high temperature of 70 degrees occurred at 3:56 p.m. The normal high is 75. The record high is 91 degrees, which was last set in 1963. Yesterday's low temperature of 50 degrees occurred at 11:48 p.m. The normal low is 56. The record low is 31 degrees, which was set in 1966. No precipitation fell yesterday, which leaves the monthly total at 1.03 inches. This is 0.60 inches below the normal amount of 1.63 inches for May. The total precipitation for the season since March 1st still stands at 13.07 inches, which is 3.21 inches above normal. The total precipitation for the year is still 15.49 inches, which is 0.81 inches above normal. There were 5 heating degree days yesterday, which is 2 above normal. This brings the monthly total to 61, which is 25 above normal. The yearly total since July 1st is 3,855, which is 538 below normal. There were no cooling degree days yesterday, which is 4 below normal. This leaves the monthly total at 9, which is minus 20 below normal. The yearly total since January 1st is 151, which is 77 above normal. The normal high temperature for today is 76 degrees, and the normal low is 56. The record high for today is 94, which occurred in 2022, and the record low is 35, which occurred in 1907. Sunrise today is at 5:53 a.m. and sunset is at 8:03 p.m. Here are the forecast highlights for today through Sunday. Moderating temperatures are expected through Tuesday ahead of a cold front. There is a chance 30 to 70% of showers and thunderstorms Tuesday afternoon evening with the frontal passage. After a brief cool down Wednesday Thursday, above normal temperatures are forecast beginning Friday. Note, starting May 29, 2026, this Outlook product will be discontinued. Please see the above products for more detailed forecast information. The current time is 6:41 a.m. Central Daylight Time. 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This program originates from the National Weather Service Forecast Office in St. Louis, Missouri, and serves parts of East Central Missouri and Southwest Illinois, including the St. Louis metro area and surrounding counties. Today, sunny. Highs in the mid-70s. Northwest winds 5 to 10 miles per hour. Tonight, mostly clear. Lows in the lower 50s. North winds around 5 miles per hour, becoming southeast after midnight. Tuesday, sunny. Highs in the lower 80s. Southwest winds 10 to 15 miles per hour with gusts up to 25 miles per hour. Tuesday night, showers likely with a chance of thunderstorms in the evening. Lows in the upper 50s. Southwest winds 5 to 10 miles per hour with gusts up to 20 miles per hour, becoming west after midnight.
chance of rain 70%. Wednesday, sunny. Highs in the mid-70s. Northwest winds 15 to 20 miles per hour. Wednesday night, clear. Lows in the upper 40s. Thursday, sunny. Highs in the mid-70s. Thursday night, mostly clear in the evening, then becoming partly cloudy. Lows in the mid-50s. Friday, mostly sunny. A chance of showers and thunderstorms, mainly in the morning. Highs in the lower 80s. Chance of rain 40%. Friday night, partly cloudy with a slight chance of thunderstorms. A slight chance of showers in the evening, then a chance of showers after midnight. Not as cool with lows in the mid-60s. Chance of rain 40%. Saturday through Sunday, partly cloudy with a slight chance of showers and thunderstorms. Highs in the upper 80s. Lows in the mid-60s. Chance of rain 20%. Today, sunny. Highs in the mid-70s. Northwest winds 5 to 10 miles per hour. Tonight, mostly clear. Lows in the lower 50s. North winds around 5 miles per hour, becoming southeast after midnight. Tuesday, sunny. Highs in the lower 80s. Southwest winds 10 to 15 miles per hour with gusts up to 25 miles per hour. Tuesday night, showers likely with a chance of thunderstorms in the evening. Lows in the upper 50s. Southwest winds 5 to 10 miles per hour with gusts up to 20 miles per hour, becoming west after midnight. Chance of rain 70%. Wednesday, sunny. Highs in the mid-70s. Northwest winds 15 to 20 miles per hour. Wednesday night, clear. Lows in the upper 40s. Thursday, sunny. Highs in the mid-70s. Thursday night, mostly clear in the evening, then becoming partly cloudy. Lows in the mid-50s. Friday, mostly sunny. A chance of showers and thunderstorms, mainly in the morning. Highs in the lower 80s. Chance of rain 40%. Friday night, partly cloudy with a slight chance of thunderstorms. A slight chance of showers in the evening, then a chance of showers after midnight. Not as cool with lows in the mid-60s. Chance of rain 40%. Saturday through Sunday, partly cloudy with a slight chance of showers and thunderstorms. Highs in the upper 80s. Lows in the mid-60s. Chance of rain 20%. At 6 a.m. at Lambert Field in St. Louis, it was partly cloudy with a temperature of 47 degrees. The dew point was 43, giving us a relative humidity of 86%. The wind was calm, and the pressure was 30.20 inches and rising. Elsewhere in the metro area, in Chesterfield, it was clear and the temperature was 41. In Belleville, it was 46 degrees. In St. Charles, it was clear and 45. Across the region, it was clear in Columbia, Missouri, with a temperature of 48. In Quincy, it was clear and 43 degrees. In Kansas City, it was partly cloudy and the temperature was 47. It was clear in Springfield, Missouri, with a temperature of 45. In Rolla, it was clear and the temperature was 43. In Farmington, it was 43 degrees. It was clear in Springfield, Illinois, with a temperature of 45. Once again in St. Louis, it was partly cloudy, the temperature was 47 degrees and the wind was calm. The St. Louis climate summary for yesterday, May 10, 2026. Yesterday's high temperature of 70 degrees occurred at 3:56 p.m. The normal high is 75. The record high is 91 degrees, which was last set in 1963. Yesterday's low temperature of 50 degrees occurred at 11:48 p.m. The normal low is 56. The record low is 31 degrees, which was set in 1966. No precipitation fell yesterday, which leaves the monthly total at 1.03 inches. This is 0.60 inches below the normal amount of 1.63 inches for May. The total precipitation
mean for the season since March 1st still stands at 13.07 inches, which is 3.21 inches above normal. The total precipitation for the year is still 15.49 inches, which is 0.81 inches above normal. There were 5 heating degree days yesterday, which is 2 above normal. This brings the monthly total to 61, which is 25 above normal. The yearly total since July 1st is 3,855, which is 538 below normal. There were no cooling degree days yesterday, which is 4 below normal. This leaves the monthly total at 9, which is minus 20 below normal. The yearly total since January 1st is 151, which is 77 above normal. The normal high temperature for today is 76 degrees, and the normal low is 56. The record high for today is 94, which occurred in 2022, and the record low is 35, which occurred in 1907. Sunrise today is at 5:53 a.m. and sunset is at 8:03 p.m. Here are the forecast highlights for today through Sunday. Moderating temperatures are expected through Tuesday ahead of a cold front. There is a chance 30 to 70% of showers and thunderstorms Tuesday afternoon evening with a frontal passage. After a brief cool down Wednesday Thursday, above normal temperatures are forecast beginning Friday. Note, starting May 29, 2026, this Outlook product will be discontinued. Please see the above products for more detailed forecast information. The current time is 6:49 a.m. Central Daylight Time. 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This program originates from the National Weather Service Forecast Office in St. Louis, Missouri, and serves parts of East Central Missouri and Southwest Illinois, including the St. Louis metro area and surrounding counties. Today, sunny. Highs in the mid-70s. Northwest winds 5 to 10 miles per hour. Tonight, mostly clear. Lows in the lower 50s. North winds around 5 miles per hour, becoming southeast after midnight. Tuesday, sunny. Highs in the lower 80s. Southwest winds 10 to 15 miles per hour with gusts up to 25 miles per hour. Tuesday night, showers likely with a chance of thunderstorms in the evening. Lows in the upper 50s. Southwest winds 5 to 10 miles per hour with gusts up to 20 miles per hour, becoming west after midnight. Chance of rain 70%. Wednesday, sunny. Highs in the mid-70s. Northwest winds 15 to 20 miles per hour. Wednesday night, clear. Lows in the upper 40s. Thursday, sunny. Highs in the mid-70s. Thursday night, mostly clear in the evening, then becoming partly cloudy. Lows in the mid-50s. Friday, mostly sunny. A chance of showers and thunderstorms, mainly in the morning. Highs in the lower 80s. Chance of rain 40%. Friday night, partly cloudy with a slight chance of thunderstorms. A slight chance of showers in the evening, then a chance of showers after midnight. Not as cool with lows in the mid-60s. Chance of rain 40%. Saturday through Sunday, partly cloudy with a slight chance of showers and thunderstorms. Highs in the upper 80s. Lows in the mid-60s. Chance of rain 20%. At 6 a.m. at Lambert Field in St. Louis, it was partly cloudy with a temperature of 47 degrees. The dew point was 43, giving us a relative humidity of 86%. The wind was calm, and the pressure was 30.20 inches and rising. Elsewhere in the metro area, in Chesterfield it was clear and the temperature was 41. In Belleville it was 46 degrees. In St. Charles it was clear and 45. Across the region, it was clear in Columbia, Missouri, with a temperature of 48. In Quincy it was clear and 43 degrees. In Kansas City it was partly cloudy and the temperature was 47. It was clear in Springfield, Missouri, with a temperature of 45. In Rock
it was clear and the temperature was 43. In Farmington, it was 43 degrees. It was clear in Springfield, Illinois, with a temperature of 45. Once again in St. Louis, it was partly cloudy. The temperature was 47 degrees and the wind was calm. The St. Louis climate summary for yesterday, May 10, 2026. Yesterday's high temperature of 70 degrees occurred at 3:56 p.m. The normal high is 75. The record high is 91 degrees, which was last set in 1963. Yesterday's low temperature of 50 degrees occurred at 11:48 p.m. The normal low is 56. The record low is 31 degrees, which was set in 1966. No precipitation fell yesterday, which leaves the monthly total at 1.03 inches. This is 0.60 inches below the normal amount of 1.63 inches for May. The total precipitation for the season since March 1st still stands at 13.07 inches, which is 3.21 inches above normal. The total precipitation for the year is still 15.49 inches, which is 0.81 inches above normal. There were 5 heating degree days yesterday, which is 2 above normal. This brings the monthly total to 61, which is 25 above normal. The yearly total since July 1st is 3,855, which is 538 below normal. There were no cooling degree days yesterday, which is 4 below normal. This leaves the monthly total at 9, which is minus 20 below normal. The yearly total since January 1st is 151, which is 77 above normal. The normal high temperature for today is 76 degrees, and the normal low is 56. The record high for today is 94, which occurred in 2022, and the record low is 35, which occurred in 1907. Sunrise today is at 5:53 a.m. and sunset is at 8:03 p.m. Here are the forecast highlights for today through Sunday. Moderating temperatures are expected through Tuesday ahead of a cold front. There is a chance 30 to 70% of showers and thunderstorms Tuesday afternoon evening with the frontal passage. After a brief cool down Wednesday, Thursday, above normal temperatures are forecast beginning Friday. Note, starting May 29, 2026, this Outlook product will be discontinued. Please see the above products for more detailed forecast information. The current time is 6:55 a.m. Central Daylight Time. 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Today, sunny. Highs in the mid-70s. Northwest winds 5 to 10 miles per hour. Tonight, mostly clear. Lows in the lower 50s. North winds around 5 miles per hour, becoming southeast after midnight. Tuesday, sunny. Highs in the lower 80s. Southwest winds 10 to 15 miles per hour with gusts up to 25 miles per hour. Tuesday night, showers likely with a chance of thunderstorms in the evening. Lows in the upper 50s. Southwest winds 5 to 10 miles per hour with gusts up to 20 miles per hour, becoming west after midnight. Chance of rain 70%. Wednesday, sunny. Highs in the mid-70s. Northwest winds 15 to 20 miles per hour. Wednesday night, clear. Lows in the upper 40s. Thursday, sunny. Highs in the mid-70s. Thursday night, mostly clear in the evening, then becoming partly cloudy. Lows in the mid-50s. Friday, mostly sunny. A chance of showers and thunderstorms, mainly in the morning. Highs in the lower 80s. Chance of rain 40%. Friday night, partly cloudy with a slight chance of thunderstorms. A slight chance of showers in the evening, then a chance of showers after midnight. Not as cool with lows in the mid-60s. Chance of rain 40%.
Planet. Saturday through Sunday, partly cloudy with a slight chance of showers and thunderstorms. Highs in the upper 80s. Lows in the mid-60s. Chance of rain 20%. At 6 a.m. at Lambert Field in St. Louis, it was partly cloudy with a temperature of 47 degrees. The dew point was 43, giving us a relative humidity of 86%. The wind was calm, and the pressure was 30.20 inches and rising. Elsewhere in the metro area, in Chesterfield it was clear and the temperature was 41. In Belleville it was 46 degrees. In St. Charles it was clear and 45. Across the region, it was clear in Columbia, Missouri, with a temperature of 48. In Quincy it was clear and 43 degrees. In Kansas City it was partly cloudy and the temperature was 47. It was clear in Springfield, Missouri, with a temperature of 45. In Rolla, it was clear and the temperature was 43. In Farmington it was 43 degrees. It was clear in Springfield, Illinois, with a temperature of 45. Once again in St. Louis, it was partly cloudy. St. Louis, it was partly cloudy. The temperature was 47 degrees and the wind was calm. The St. Louis climate summary for yesterday, May 10, 2026. Yesterday's high temperature of 70 degrees occurred at 3:56 p.m. The normal high is 75. The record high is 91 degrees, which was last set in 1963. Yesterday's low temperature of 50 degrees occurred at 11:48 p.m. The normal low is 56. The record low is 31 degrees, which was set in 1966. No precipitation fell yesterday, which leaves the monthly total at 1.03 inches. This is 0.60 inches below the normal amount of 1.63 inches for May. The total precipitation for the season since March 1st still stands at 13.07 inches, which is 3.21 inches above normal. The total precipitation for the year is still 15.49 inches, which is 0.81 inches above normal. There were 5 heating degree days yesterday, which is 2 above normal. This brings the monthly total to 61, which is 25 above normal. The yearly total since July 1st is 3,855, which is 538 below normal. There were no cooling degree days yesterday, which is 4 below normal. This leaves the monthly total at 9, which is minus 20 below normal. The yearly total since January 1st is 151, which is 77 above normal. The normal high temperature for today is 76 degrees, and the normal low is 56. The record high for today is 94, which occurred in 2022, and the record low is 35, which occurred in 1907. Sunrise today is at 5:53 a.m. and sunset is at 8:03 p.m. Here are the forecast highlights for today through Sunday. Moderating temperatures are expected through Tuesday ahead of a cold front. There is a chance 30 to 70% of showers and thunderstorms Tuesday afternoon evening with a frontal passage. After a brief cool down Wednesday, Thursday, above normal temperatures are forecast beginning Friday. Note, starting May 29, 2026, this Outlook product will be discontinued. Please see the above products for more detailed forecast information. The current time is 7:01 a.m. Central Daylight Time. 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This program originates from the National Weather Service Forecast Office in St. Louis, Missouri, and serves parts of East Central Missouri and Southwest Illinois, including the St. Louis metro area and surrounding counties. Today, sunny. Highs in the mid-70s. Northwest winds 5 to 10 miles per hour. Tonight, mostly clear. Lows in the lower 50s. North winds around 5 miles per hour, becoming southeast after midnight. Tuesday, sunny. Highs in the lower 80s. Southwest winds 10 to 15 miles per hour with gusts up to 25 miles per hour. Tuesday night, showers likely with a

thunderstorms in the evening. Lows in the upper 50s. Southwest winds 5 to 10 miles per hour with gusts up to 20 miles per hour, becoming west after midnight. Chance of rain 70%. Wednesday, sunny. Highs in the mid-70s. Northwest winds 15 to 20 miles per hour. Wednesday night, clear. Lows in the upper 40s. Thursday, sunny. Highs in the mid-70s. Thursday night, mostly clear in the evening, then becoming partly cloudy. Lows in the mid-50s. Friday, mostly sunny. A chance of showers and thunderstorms, mainly in the morning. Highs in the lower 80s. Chance of rain 40%. Friday night, partly cloudy with a slight chance of thunderstorms. A slight chance of showers in the evening, then a chance of showers after midnight. Not as cool with lows in the mid-60s. Chance of rain 40%. Saturday through Sunday, partly cloudy with a slight chance of showers and thunderstorms. Highs in the upper 80s. Lows in the mid-60s. Chance of rain 20%. At 6 a.m. at Lambert Field in St. Louis, it was partly cloudy with a temperature of 47 degrees. The dew point was 43, giving us a relative humidity of 86%. The wind was calm, and the pressure was 30.20 inches and rising. Elsewhere in the metro area, in Chesterfield it was clear and the temperature was 41. In Belleville it was 46 degrees. In St. Charles it was clear and 45. Across the region, it was clear in Columbia, Missouri, with a temperature of 48. In Quincy it was clear and 43 degrees. In Kansas City it was partly cloudy and the temperature was 47. It was clear in Springfield, Missouri, with a temperature of 45. In Rolla, it was clear and the temperature was 43. In Farmington, it was 43 degrees. It was clear in Springfield, Illinois, with a temperature of 45. Once again in St. Louis, it was partly cloudy, the temperature was 47 degrees and the wind was calm. The St. Louis climate summary for yesterday, May 10, 2026. Yesterday's high temperature of 70 degrees occurred at 3:56 p.m. The normal high is 75. The record high is 91 degrees, which was last set in 1963. Yesterday's low temperature of 50 degrees occurred at 11:48 p.m. The normal low is 56. The record low is 31 degrees, which was set in 1966. No precipitation fell yesterday, which leaves the monthly total at 1.03 inches. This is 0.60 inches below the normal amount of 1.63 inches for May. The total precipitation for the season since March 1st still stands at 13.07 inches, which is 3.21 inches above normal. The total precipitation for the year is still 15.49 inches, which is 0.81 inches above normal. There were 5 heating degree days yesterday, which is 2 above normal. This brings the monthly total to 61, which is 25 above normal. The yearly total since July 1st is 3,855, which is 538 below normal. There were no cooling degree days yesterday, which is 4 below normal. This leaves the monthly total at 9, which is minus 20 below normal. The yearly total since January 1st is 151, which is 77 above normal. The normal high temperature for today is 76 degrees, and the normal low is 56. The record high for today is 94, which occurred in 2022, and the record low is 35, which occurred in 1907. Sunrise today is at 5:53 a.m. and sunset is at 8:03 p.m. Here are the forecast highlights for today through Sunday. Moderating temperatures are expected through Tuesday ahead of a cold front. There is a chance 30 to 70% of showers and thunderstorms Tuesday afternoon evening with a frontal passage. After a brief cool down Wednesday, Thursday, above normal temperatures are forecast beginning Friday. Note, starting May 29, 2026, this Outlook product will be discontinued. Please see the above.
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The current time is 7:07 a.m. Central Daylight Time. 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This program originates from the National Weather Service Forecast Office in St. Louis, Missouri, and serves parts of East Central Missouri and Southwest Illinois, including the St. Louis metro area and surrounding counties. Today, sunny. Highs in the mid-70s. Northwest winds 5 to 10 miles per hour. Tonight, mostly clear. Lows in the lower 50s. North winds around 5 miles per hour, becoming southeast after midnight. Tuesday, sunny. Highs in the lower 80s. Southwest winds 10 to 15 miles per hour with gusts up to 25 miles per hour. Tuesday night, showers likely with a chance of thunderstorms in the evening. Lows in the upper 50s. Southwest winds 5 to 10 miles per hour with gusts up to 20 miles per hour, becoming west after midnight. Chance of rain 70%. Wednesday, sunny. Highs in the mid-70s. Northwest winds 15 to 20 miles per hour. Wednesday night, clear. Lows in the upper 40s. Thursday, sunny. Highs in the mid-70s. Thursday night, mostly clear in the evening, then becoming partly cloudy. Lows in the mid-50s. Friday, mostly sunny. A chance of showers and thunderstorms, mainly in the morning. Highs in the lower 80s. Chance of rain 40%. Friday night, partly cloudy with a slight chance of thunderstorms. A slight chance of showers in the evening, then a chance of showers after midnight. Not as cool with lows in the mid-60s. Chance of rain 40%. Saturday through Sunday, partly cloudy with a slight chance of showers and thunderstorms. Highs in the upper 80s. Lows in the mid-60s. Chance of rain 20%. At 6 a.m. at Lambert Field in St. Louis, it was partly cloudy with a temperature of 47 degrees. The dew point was 43, giving us a relative humidity of 86%. The wind was calm, and the pressure was 30.20 inches and rising. Elsewhere in the metro area, in Chesterfield it was clear and the temperature was 41. In Belleville it was 46 degrees. In St. Charles it was clear and 45. Across the region, it was clear in Columbia, Missouri, with a temperature of 48. In Quincy, it was clear, and 43 degrees. In Kansas City, it was partly cloudy, and the temperature was 47. It was clear in Springfield, Missouri, with a temperature of 45. In Rolla, it was clear, and the temperature was 43. In Farmington, it was 43 degrees. It was clear in Springfield, Illinois, with a temperature of 45. Once again in St. Louis, it was partly cloudy, the temperature was 47 degrees and the wind was calm. At 7 a.m. at Lambert Field in St. Louis, it was mostly sunny with a temperature of 50 degrees. The dew point was 45, giving us a relative humidity of 83%. The wind was west at 3 miles an hour, and the pressure was 30.23 inches and rising. Elsewhere in the metro area, in Chesterfield it was sunny and the temperature was 44. In Belleville it was 49 degrees. In Cahokia, it was sunny and 47 degrees. In St. Charles it was sunny and 47. Across the region, it was sunny in Columbia, Missouri, with a temperature of 46. In Quincy it was sunny and 49 degrees. In Kansas City, it was partly cloudy and the temperature was 49. It was partly cloudy in Springfield, Missouri, with a temperature of 48. In Rolla, it was sunny and the temperature was 47. In Farmington, it was 51 degrees. It was sunny in Cape Girardeau, with 51 degrees. It was sunny in Springfield, Illinois, with a temperature of 50. Once again in St. Louis, it was mostly sunny, the temperature was 50 degrees and the wind was west at 3 miles an hour. The St. Louis,
Climate summary for yesterday, May 10, 2026. Yesterday's high temperature of 70 degrees occurred at 3:56 p.m. The normal high is 75. The record high is 91 degrees, which was last set in 1963. Yesterday's low temperature of 50 degrees occurred at 11:48 p.m. The normal low is 56. The record low is 31 degrees, which was set in 1966. No precipitation fell yesterday, which leaves the monthly total at 1.03 inches. This is 0.60 inches below the normal amount of 1.63 inches for May. The total precipitation for the season since March 1st still stands at 13.07 inches, which is 3.21 inches above normal. The total precipitation for the year is still 15.49 inches, which is 0.81 inches above normal. There were 5 heating degree days yesterday, which is 2 above normal. This brings the monthly total to 61, which is 25 above normal. The yearly total since July 1st is 3,855, which is 538 below normal. There were no cooling degree days yesterday, which is 4 below normal. This leaves the monthly total at 9, which is minus 20 below normal. The yearly total since January 1st is 151, which is 77 above normal. The normal high temperature for today is 76 degrees, and the normal low is 56. The record high for today is 94, which occurred in 2022, and the record low is 35, which occurred in 1907. Sunrise today is at 5:53 a.m. and sunset is at 8:03 p.m. Here are the forecast highlights for today through Sunday. Moderating temperatures are expected through Tuesday ahead of a cold front. There is a chance 30 to 70% of showers and thunderstorms Tuesday afternoon evening with the frontal passage. After a brief cool down Wednesday, Thursday, above normal temperatures are forecast beginning Friday. Note, starting May 29, 2026, this Outlook product will be discontinued. Please see the above products for more detailed forecast information. The current time is 7:15 a.m. Central Daylight Time. 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This program originates from the National Weather Service Forecast Office in St. Louis, Missouri, and serves parts of East Central Missouri and Southwest Illinois, including the St. Louis metro area and surrounding counties. Today, sunny. Highs in the mid-70s. Northwest winds 5 to 10 miles per hour. Tonight, mostly clear. Lows in the lower 50s. North winds around 5 miles per hour, becoming southeast after midnight. Tuesday, sunny. Highs in the lower 80s. Southwest winds 10 to 15 miles per hour with gusts up to 25 miles per hour. Tuesday night, showers likely with a chance of thunderstorms in the evening. Lows in the upper 50s. Southwest winds 5 to 10 miles per hour with gusts up to 20 miles per hour, becoming west after midnight. Chance of rain 70%. Wednesday, sunny. Highs in the mid-70s. Northwest winds 15 to 20 miles per hour. Wednesday night, clear. Lows in the upper 40s. Thursday, sunny. Highs in the mid-70s. Thursday night, mostly clear in the evening, then becoming partly cloudy. Lows in the mid-50s. Friday, mostly sunny. A chance of showers and thunderstorms, mainly in the morning. Highs in the lower 80s. Chance of rain 40%. Friday night, partly cloudy with a slight chance of thunderstorms. A slight chance of showers in the evening, then a chance of showers after midnight. Not as cool with lows in the mid-60s. Chance of rain 40%. Saturday through Sunday, partly cloudy with a slight chance of showers and thunderstorms. Highs in the upper 80s. Lows in the mid-60s. Chance of rain 20%. At 7 a.m. at Lambert Field in St. Louis, it was mostly sunny with a temperature of 50 degrees.
The dew point was 45, giving us a relative humidity of 83%. The wind was west at 3 miles an hour, and the pressure was 30.23 inches and rising. Elsewhere in the metro area, in Chesterfield it was sunny and the temperature was 44. In Belleville it was 49 degrees. In Cahokia, it was sunny and 47 degrees. In St. Charles it was sunny and 47. Across the region, it was sunny in Columbia, Missouri, with a temperature of 46. In Quincy it was sunny and 49 degrees. In Kansas City it was partly cloudy and the temperature was 49. It was partly cloudy in Springfield, Missouri, with a temperature of 48. In Rolla, it was sunny and the temperature was 47. In Farmington it was 51 degrees. It was sunny in Cape Girardeau, with 51 degrees. It was sunny in Springfield, Illinois, with a temperature of 50. Once again, it was 45.

In Kansas City, it was partly cloudy and the temperature was 49. It was partly cloudy in Springfield, Missouri, with a temperature of 48. In Rolla, it was sunny and the temperature was 47. In Farmington, it was 51 degrees. It was sunny in Cape Girardeau, with 51 degrees. It was sunny in Springfield, Illinois, with a temperature of 50. Once again in St. Louis, it was mostly sunny. The temperature was 50 degrees and the wind was west at 3 miles an hour. The St. Louis climate summary for yesterday, May 10, 2026. Yesterday's high temperature of 70 degrees occurred at 3:56 p.m. The normal high is 75. The record high is 91 degrees, which was last set in 1963. Yesterday's low temperature of 50 degrees occurred at 11:48 p.m. The normal low is 56. The record low is 31 degrees, which was set in 1966. No precipitation fell yesterday, which leaves the monthly total at 1.03 inches. This is 0.60 inches below the normal amount of 1.63 inches for May. The total precipitation for the season since March 1st still stands at 13.07 inches, which is 3.21 inches above normal. The total precipitation for the year is still 15.49 inches, which is 0.81 inches above normal. There were 5 heating degree days yesterday, which is 2 above normal. This brings the monthly total to 61, which is 25 above normal. The yearly total since July 1st is 3,855, which is 538 below normal. There were no cooling degree days yesterday, which is 4 below normal. This leaves the monthly total at 9, which is minus 20 below normal. The yearly total since January 1st is 151, which is 77 above normal. The normal high temperature for today is 76 degrees, and the normal low is 56. The record high for today is 94, which occurred in 2022, and the record low is 35, which occurred in 1907. Sunrise today is at 5:53 a.m. and sunset is at 8:03 p.m. Here are the forecast highlights for today through Sunday. Moderating temperatures are expected through Tuesday ahead of a cold front. There is a chance 30 to 70% of showers and thunderstorms Tuesday afternoon and evening with a frontal passage. After a brief cool down Wednesday, Thursday, above normal temperatures are forecast beginning Friday. Note, starting May 29, 2026, this Outlook product will be discontinued. Please see the above products for more detailed forecast information. The current time is 7:21 a.m. Central Daylight Time. 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This program originates from the National Weather Service Forecast Office in St. Louis, Missouri, and serves parts of East Central Missouri and Southwest Illinois, including the St. Louis metro area and surrounding counties. Today, sunny. Highs in the mid-70s. Northwest winds 5 to 10 miles per hour. Tonight, mostly clear. Lows in the lower 50s. North winds around 5 miles per hour, becoming southeast after midnight. Tuesday, sunny. Highs in the lower 80s. Southwest winds 10 to 15 miles per hour with gusts up to 25 miles per hour. Tuesday night, showers likely with a chance of thunderstorms in the evening. Lows in the upper 50s. Southwest winds 5 to 10 miles per hour with gusts up to 20 miles per hour, becoming west after midnight. Chance of rain 70%. Wednesday, sunny. Highs in the mid-70s. Northwest winds 15 to 20 miles per hour. Wednesday night, clear. Lows in the upper 40s. Thursday, sunny. Highs in the mid-70s. Thursday night, mostly clear in the evening, then becoming partly cloudy. Lows in the mid-50s. Friday, mostly sunny. A chance of showers and thunderstorms, mainly in the morning. Highs in the lower 80s.

chance of rain 40%. Friday night, partly cloudy with a slight chance of thunderstorms. A slight chance of showers in the evening, then a chance of showers after midnight. Not as cool with lows in the mid-60s. Chance of rain 40%. Saturday through Sunday, partly cloudy with a slight chance of showers and thunderstorms. Highs in the upper 80s. Lows in the mid-60s. Chance of rain 20%. At 7 a.m. at Lambert Field in St. Louis, it was mostly sunny with a temperature of 50 degrees. The dew point was 45, giving us a relative humidity of 83%. The wind was west at 3 miles an hour, and the pressure was 30.23 inches and rising. Elsewhere in the metro area, in Chesterfield it was sunny and the temperature was 44. In Belleville it was 49 degrees. In Cahokia, it was sunny and 47 degrees. In St. Charles it was sunny and 47. Across the region, it was sunny in Columbia, Missouri, with a temperature of 46. In Quincy it was sunny and 49 degrees. In Kansas City it was partly cloudy and the temperature was 49. It was partly cloudy in Springfield, Missouri, with a temperature of 48. In Rolla, it was sunny and the temperature was 47. In Farmington, it was 51 degrees. It was sunny in Cape Girardeau, with 51 degrees. It was sunny in Springfield, Illinois, with a temperature of 50. Once again in St. Louis, it was mostly sunny. The temperature was 50 degrees and the wind was west at 3 miles an hour. The St. Louis climate summary for yesterday, May 10, 2026. Yesterday's high temperature of 70 degrees occurred at 3:56 p.m. The normal high is 75. The record high is 91 degrees, which was last set in 1963. Yesterday's low temperature of 50 degrees occurred at 11:48 p.m. The normal low is 56. The record low is 31 degrees, which was set in 1966. No precipitation fell yesterday, which leaves the monthly total at 1.03 inches. This is 0.60 inches below the normal amount of 1.63 inches for May. The total precipitation for the season since March 1st still stands at 13.07 inches, which is 3.21 inches above normal. The total precipitation for the year is still 15.49 inches, which is 0.81 inches above normal. There were 5 heating degree days yesterday, which is 2 above normal. This brings the monthly total to 61, which is 25 above normal. The yearly total since July 1st is 3,855, which is 538 below normal. There were no cooling degree days yesterday, which is 4 below normal. This leaves the monthly total at 9, which is minus 20 below normal. The yearly total since January 1st is 151, which is 77 above normal. The normal high temperature for today is 76 degrees, and the normal low is 56. The record high for today is 94, which occurred in 2022, and the record low is 35, which occurred in 1907. Sunrise today is at 5:53 a.m. and sunset is at 8:03 p.m. Here are the forecast highlights for today through Sunday. Moderating temperatures are expected through Tuesday ahead of a cold front. There is a chance 30 to 70% of showers and thunderstorms Tuesday afternoon evening with the frontal passage. After a brief cool down Wednesday, Thursday, above normal temperatures are forecast beginning Friday. Note, starting May 29, 2026, this Outlook product will be discontinued. Please see the above products for more detailed forecast information. The current time is 7:27 a.m. Central Daylight Time. 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This program originates from the National Weather Service Forecast Office in St. Louis, Missouri, and serves parts of East Central Missouri and Southwest Illinois, including the St. Louis metro area and surrounding counties. Today, sunny. Highs in the mid-70s. Northwest winds 5 to
10 miles per hour. Tonight, mostly clear. Lows in the lower 50s. North winds around 5 miles per hour, becoming southeast after midnight. Tuesday, sunny. Highs in the lower 80s. Southwest winds 10 to 15 miles per hour with gusts up to 25 miles per hour. Tuesday night, showers likely with a chance of thunderstorms in the evening. Lows in the upper 50s. Southwest winds 5 to 10 miles per hour with gusts up to 20 miles per hour, becoming west after midnight. Chance of rain 70%. Wednesday, sunny. Highs in the mid-70s. Northwest winds 15 to 20 miles per hour. Wednesday night, clear. Lows in the upper 40s. Thursday, sunny. Highs in the mid-70s. Thursday night, mostly clear in the evening, then becoming partly cloudy. Lows in the mid-50s. Friday, mostly sunny. A chance of showers and thunderstorms, mainly in the morning. Highs in the lower 80s. Chance of rain 40%. Friday night, partly cloudy with a slight chance of thunderstorms. A slight chance of showers in the evening, then a chance of showers after midnight. Not as cool with lows in the mid-60s. Chance of rain 40%. Saturday through Sunday, partly cloudy with a slight chance of showers and thunderstorms. Highs in the upper 80s. Lows in the mid-60s. Chance of rain 20%. At 7 a.m. at Lambert Field in St. Louis, it was mostly sunny with a temperature of 50 degrees. The dew point was 45, giving us a relative humidity of 83%. The wind was west at 3 miles an hour, and the pressure was 30.23 inches and rising. Elsewhere in the metro area, in Chesterfield it was sunny and the temperature was 44. In Belleville it was 49 degrees. In Cahokia, it was sunny and 47 degrees. In St. Charles it was sunny and 47. Across the region, it was sunny in Columbia, Missouri, with a temperature of 46. In Quincy it was sunny and 49 degrees. In Kansas City it was partly cloudy and the temperature was 49. It was partly cloudy in Springfield, Missouri, with a temperature of 48. In Rolla, it was sunny and the temperature was 47. In Farmington it was 51 degrees. It was sunny in Cape Girardeau, with 51 degrees. It was sunny in Springfield, Illinois, with a temperature of 50. Once again in St. Louis, it was mostly sunny, the temperature was 50 degrees and the wind was west at 3 miles an hour. The St. Louis climate summary for yesterday, May 10, 2026. Yesterday's high temperature of 70 degrees occurred at 3:56 p.m. The normal high is 75. The record high is 91 degrees, which was last set in 1963. Yesterday's low temperature of 50 degrees occurred at 11:48 p.m. The normal low is 56. The record low is 31 degrees, which was set in 1966. No precipitation fell yesterday, which leaves the monthly total at 1.03 inches. This is 0.60 inches below the normal amount of 1.63 inches for May. The total precipitation for the season since March 1st still stands at 13.07 inches, which is 3.21 inches above normal. The total precipitation for the year is still 15.49 inches, which is 0.81 inches above normal. There were 5 heating degree days yesterday, which is 2 above normal. This brings the monthly total to 61, which is 25 above normal. The yearly total since July 1st is 3,855, which is 538 below normal. There were no cooling degree days yesterday, which is 4 below normal. This leaves the monthly total at 9, which is minus 20 below normal. The yearly total since January 1st is 151, which is 77 above normal. The normal high temperature for today is 76 degrees, and the normal low is 56. The record high for today is 94, which occurred in 2022, and the record low is 35, which occurred in 1907.
sunrise today is at 5:53 a.m. and sunset is at 8:03 p.m. Here are the forecast highlights for today through Sunday. Moderating temperatures are expected through Tuesday ahead of a cold front. There is a chance 30 to 70% of showers and thunderstorms Tuesday afternoon evening with the frontal passage. After a brief cool down Wednesday, Thursday, above normal temperatures are forecast beginning Friday. Note, starting May 29, 2026, this Outlook product will be discontinued. Please see the above products for more detailed forecast information. The current time is 7:34 a.m. Central Daylight Time. 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Today, sunny. Highs in the mid-70s. Northwest winds 5 to 10 miles per hour. Tonight, mostly clear. Lows in the lower 50s. North winds around 5 miles per hour, becoming southeast after midnight. Tuesday, sunny. Highs in the lower 80s. Southwest winds 10 to 15 miles per hour with gusts up to 25 miles per hour. Tuesday night, showers likely with a chance of thunderstorms in the evening. Lows in the upper 50s. Southwest winds 5 to 10 miles per hour with gusts up to 20 miles per hour, becoming west after midnight. Chance of rain 70%. Wednesday, sunny. Highs in the mid-70s. Northwest winds 15 to 20 miles per hour. Wednesday night, clear. Lows in the upper 40s. Thursday, sunny. Highs in the mid-70s. Thursday night, mostly clear in the evening, then becoming partly cloudy. Lows in the mid-50s. Friday, mostly sunny. A chance of showers and thunderstorms, mainly in the morning. Highs in the lower 80s. Chance of rain 40%. Friday night, partly cloudy with a slight chance of thunderstorms. A slight chance of showers in the evening, then a chance of showers after midnight. Not as cool with lows in the mid-60s. Chance of rain 40%. Saturday through Sunday, partly cloudy with a slight chance of showers and thunderstorms. Highs in the upper 80s. Lows in the mid-60s. Chance of rain 20%. At 7 a.m. at Lambert Field in St. Louis, it was mostly sunny with a temperature of 50 degrees. The dew point was 45, giving us a relative humidity of 83%. The wind was west at 3 miles an hour, and the pressure was 30.23 inches and rising. Elsewhere in the metro area, in Chesterfield it was sunny and the temperature was 44. In Belleville it was 49 degrees. In Cahokia, it was sunny and 47 degrees. In St. Charles, it was sunny and 47. Across the region, it was sunny in Columbia, Missouri, with a temperature of 46. In Quincy, it was sunny and 49 degrees. In Kansas City, it was partly cloudy and the temperature was 49. It was partly cloudy in Springfield, Missouri, with a temperature of 48. In Rolla, it was sunny and the temperature was 47. In Farmington, it was 51 degrees. It was sunny in Cape Girardeau, with 51 degrees. It was sunny in Springfield, Illinois, with a temperature of 50. Once again in St. Louis, it was mostly sunny, the temperature was 50 degrees and the wind was west at 3 miles an hour. The St. Louis climate summary for yesterday, May 10, 2026. Yesterday's high temperature of 70 degrees occurred at 3:56 p.m. The normal high is 75. The record high is 91 degrees, which was last set in 1963. Yesterday's low temperature of 50 degrees occurred at 11:48 p.m. The normal low is 56. The record low is 31 degrees, which was set in 1966. No precipitation fell yesterday, which
leave the monthly total at 1.03 inches. This is 0.60 inches below the normal amount of 1.63 inches for May. The total precipitation for the season since March 1st still stands at 13.07 inches, which is 3.21 inches above normal. The total precipitation for the year is still 15.49 inches, which is 0.81 inches above normal. There were 5 heating degree days yesterday, which is 2 above normal. This brings the monthly total to 61, which is 25 above normal. The yearly total since July 1st is 3,855, which is 538 below normal. There were no cooling degree days yesterday, which is 4 below normal. This leaves the monthly total at 9, which is minus 20 below normal. The yearly total since January 1st is 151, which is 77 above normal. The normal high temperature for today is 76 degrees, and the normal low is 56. The record high for today is 94, which occurred in 2022, and the record low is 35, which occurred in 1907. Sunrise today is at 5:53 a.m. and sunset is at 8:03 p.m. Here are the forecast highlights for today through Sunday. Moderating temperatures are expected through Tuesday ahead of a cold front. There is a chance 30 to 70% of showers and thunderstorms Tuesday afternoon evening with a frontal passage. After a brief cool down Wednesday, Thursday, above normal temperatures are forecast beginning Friday. Note, starting May 29, 2026, this Outlook product will be discontinued. Please see the above products for more detailed forecast information. The current time is 7:40 a.m. Central Daylight Time. 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This program originates from the National Weather Service Forecast Office in St. Louis, Missouri, and serves parts of East Central Missouri and Southwest Illinois, including the St. Louis metro area and surrounding counties. Today, sunny. Highs in the mid-70s. Northwest winds 5 to 10 miles per hour. Tonight, mostly clear. Lows in the lower 50s. North winds around 5 miles per hour, becoming southeast after midnight. Tuesday, sunny. Highs in the lower 80s. Southwest winds 10 to 15 miles per hour with gusts up to 25 miles per hour. Tuesday night, showers likely with a chance of thunderstorms in the evening. Lows in the upper 50s. Southwest winds 5 to 10 miles per hour with gusts up to 20 miles per hour, becoming west after midnight. Chance of rain 70%. Wednesday, sunny. Highs in the mid-70s. Northwest winds 15 to 20 miles per hour. Wednesday night, clear. Lows in the upper 40s. Thursday, sunny. Highs in the mid-70s. Thursday night, mostly clear in the evening, then becoming partly cloudy. Lows in the mid-50s. Friday, mostly sunny. A chance of showers and thunderstorms, mainly in the morning. Highs in the lower 80s. Chance of rain 40%. Friday night, partly cloudy with a slight chance of thunderstorms. A slight chance of showers in the evening, then a chance of showers after midnight. Not as cool with lows in the mid-60s. Chance of rain 40%. Saturday through Sunday, partly cloudy with a slight chance of showers and thunderstorms. Highs in the upper 80s. Lows in the mid-60s. Chance of rain 20%. At 7 a.m. at Lambert Field in St. Louis, it was mostly sunny with a temperature of 50 degrees. The dew point was 45, giving us a relative humidity of 83%. The wind was west at 3 miles an hour, and the pressure was 30.23 inches and rising. Elsewhere in the metro area, in Chesterfield it was sunny and the temperature was 44. In Belleville it was 49 degrees. In Cahokia, it was sunny and 47 degrees. In St. Charles it was sunny and 47. Across the region, it was sunny in Columbia, Missouri, with a temperature
46. In Quincy, it was sunny and 49 degrees. In Kansas City, it was partly cloudy and the temperature was 49. It was partly cloudy in Springfield, Missouri, with a temperature of 48. In Rolla, it was sunny and the temperature was 47. In Farmington, it was 51 degrees. It was sunny in Cape Girardeau, with 51 degrees. It was sunny in Springfield, Illinois, with a temperature of 50. Once again in St. Louis, it was mostly sunny. The temperature was 50 degrees and the wind was west at 3 miles an hour. The St. Louis climate summary for yesterday, May 10, 2026. Yesterday's high temperature of 70 degrees occurred at 3:56 p.m. The normal high is 75. The record high is 91 degrees, which was last set in 1963. Yesterday's low temperature of 50 degrees occurred at 11:48 p.m. The normal low is 56. The record low is 31 degrees, which was set in 1966. No precipitation fell yesterday, which leaves the monthly total at 1.03 inches. This is 0.60 inches below the normal amount of 1.63 inches for May. The total precipitation for the season since March 1st still stands at 13.07 inches, which is 3.21 inches above normal. The total precipitation for the year is still 15.49 inches, which is 0.81 inches above normal. There were 5 heating degree days yesterday, which is 2 above normal. This brings the monthly total to 61, which is 25 above normal. The yearly total since July 1st is 3,855, which is 538 below normal. There were no cooling degree days yesterday, which is 4 below normal. This leaves the monthly total at 9, which is minus 20 below normal. The yearly total since January 1st is 151, which is 77 above normal. The normal high temperature for today is 76 degrees, and the normal low is 56. The record high for today is 94, which occurred in 2022, and the record low is 35, which occurred in 1907. Sunrise today is at 5:53 a.m. and sunset is at 8:03 p.m. Here are the forecast highlights for today through Sunday. Moderating temperatures are expected through Tuesday ahead of a cold front. There is a chance 30 to 70% of showers and thunderstorms Tuesday afternoon evening with a frontal passage. After a brief cool down Wednesday, Thursday, above normal temperatures are forecast beginning Friday. Note, starting May 29, 2026, this Outlook product will be discontinued. Please see the above products for more detailed forecast information. The current time is 7:46 a.m. Central Daylight Time. 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This program originates from the National Weather Service Forecast Office in St. Louis, Missouri, and serves parts of East Central Missouri and Southwest Illinois, including the St. Louis metro area and surrounding counties. Today, sunny. Highs in the mid-70s. Northwest winds 5 to 10 miles per hour. Tonight, mostly clear. Lows in the lower 50s. North winds around 5 miles per hour, becoming southeast after midnight. Tuesday, sunny. Highs in the lower 80s. Southwest winds 10 to 15 miles per hour with gusts up to 25 miles per hour. Tuesday night, showers likely with a chance of thunderstorms in the evening. Lows in the upper 50s. Southwest winds 5 to 10 miles per hour with gusts up to 20 miles per hour, becoming west after midnight. Chance of rain 70%. Wednesday, sunny. Highs in the mid-70s. Northwest winds 15 to 20 miles per hour. Wednesday night, clear. Lows in the upper 40s. Thursday, sunny. Highs in the mid-70s. Thursday night, mostly clear in the evening, then becoming partly cloudy. Lows in the mid-50s. Friday, mostly sunny. A chance of showers and thunderstorms,
mainly in the morning. Highs in the lower 80s. Chance of rain 40%. Friday night, partly cloudy with a slight chance of thunderstorms. A slight chance of showers in the evening, then a chance of showers after midnight. Not as cool with lows in the mid-60s. Chance of rain 40%. Saturday through Sunday, partly cloudy with a slight chance of showers and thunderstorms. Highs in the upper 80s. Lows in the mid-60s. Chance of rain 20%. At 7 a.m. at Lambert Field in St. Louis, it was mostly sunny with a temperature of 50 degrees. The dew point was 45, giving us a relative humidity of 83%. The wind was west at 3 miles an hour, and the pressure was 30.23 inches and rising. Elsewhere in the metro area, in Chesterfield it was sunny and the temperature was 44. In Belleville it was 49 degrees. In Cahokia, it was sunny and 47 degrees. In St. Charles it was sunny and 47. Across the region, it was sunny in Columbia, Missouri, with a temperature of 46. In Quincy it was sunny and 49 degrees. In Kansas City it was partly cloudy and the temperature was 49. It was partly cloudy in Springfield, Missouri, with a temperature of 48. In Rolla, it was sunny and the temperature was 47. In Farmington, it was 51 degrees. It was sunny in Cape Girardeau, with 51 degrees. It was sunny in Springfield, Illinois, with a temperature of 50. Once again in St. Louis, it was mostly sunny, the temperature was 50 degrees and the wind was west at 3 miles an hour. The St. Louis climate summary for yesterday, May 10, 2026. Yesterday's high temperature of 70 degrees occurred at 3:56 p.m. The normal high is 75. The record high is 91 degrees, which was last set in 1963. Yesterday's low temperature of 50 degrees occurred at 11:48 p.m. The normal low is 56. The record low is 31 degrees, which was set in 1966. No precipitation fell yesterday, which leaves the monthly total at 1.03 inches. This is 0.60 inches below the normal amount of 1.63 inches for May. The total precipitation for the season since March 1st still stands at 13.07 inches, which is 3.21 inches above normal. The total precipitation for the year is still 15.49 inches, which is 0.81 inches above normal. There were 5 heating degree days yesterday, which is 2 above normal. This brings the monthly total to 61, which is 25 above normal. The yearly total since July 1st is 3,855, which is 538 below normal. There were no cooling degree days yesterday, which is 4 below normal. This leaves the monthly total at 9, which is minus 20 below normal. The yearly total since January 1st is 151, which is 77 above normal. The normal high temperature for today is 76 degrees, and the normal low is 56. The record high for today is 94, which occurred in 2022, and the record low is 35, which occurred in 1907. Sunrise today is at 5:53 a.m. and sunset is at 8:03 p.m. Here are the forecast highlights for today through Sunday. Moderating temperatures are expected through Tuesday ahead of a cold front. There is a chance 30 to 70% of showers and thunderstorms Tuesday afternoon evening with a frontal passage. After a brief cool down Wednesday Thursday, above normal temperatures are forecast beginning Friday. Note, starting May 29, 2026, this Outlook product will be discontinued. Please see the above products for more detailed forecast information. The current time is 7:52 a.m. Central Daylight Time. 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This program originates from the National Weather Service Forecast Office in St. Louis, Missouri, and serves parts of East Central Missouri and Southwest Illinois, including the St. Louis metro area and surrounding counties. Today, sunny. High
is in the mid-70s. Northwest winds 5 to 10 miles per hour. Tonight, mostly clear. Lows in the lower 50s. North winds around 5 miles per hour, becoming southeast after midnight. Tuesday, sunny. Highs in the lower 80s. Southwest winds 10 to 15 miles per hour with gusts up to 25 miles per hour. Tuesday night, showers likely with a chance of thunderstorms in the evening. Lows in the upper 50s. Southwest winds 5 to 10 miles per hour with gusts up to 20 miles per hour, becoming west after midnight. Chance of rain 70%. Wednesday, sunny. Highs in the mid-70s. Northwest winds 15 to 20 miles per hour. Wednesday night, clear. Lows in the upper 40s. Thursday, sunny. Highs in the mid-70s. Thursday night, mostly clear in the evening, then becoming partly cloudy. Lows in the mid-50s. Friday, mostly sunny. A chance of showers and thunderstorms, mainly in the morning. Highs in the lower 80s. Chance of rain 40%. Friday night, partly cloudy with a slight chance of thunderstorms. A slight chance of showers in the evening, then a chance of showers after midnight. Not as cool with lows in the mid-60s. Chance of rain 40%. Saturday through Sunday, partly cloudy with a slight chance of showers and thunderstorms. Highs in the upper 80s. Lows in the mid-60s. Chance of rain 20%. At 7 a.m. at Lambert Field in St. Louis, it was mostly sunny with a temperature of 50 degrees. The dew point was 45, giving us a relative humidity of 83%. The wind was west at 3 miles an hour, and the pressure was 30.23 inches and rising. Elsewhere in the metro area, in Chesterfield it was sunny and the temperature was 44. In Belleville it was 49 degrees. In Cahokia, it was sunny and 47 degrees. In St. Charles it was sunny and 47. Across the region, it was sunny in Columbia, Missouri, with a temperature of 46. In Quincy it was sunny and 49 degrees. In Kansas City it was partly cloudy and the temperature was 49. It was partly cloudy in Springfield, Missouri, with a temperature of 48. In Rolla, it was sunny and the temperature was 47. In Farmington it was 51 degrees. It was sunny in Cape Girardeau, with 51 degrees. It was sunny in Springfield, Illinois, with a temperature of 50. Once again in St. Louis, it was mostly sunny, the temperature was 50 degrees and the wind was west at 3 miles an hour. The St. Louis climate summary for yesterday, May 10, 2026. Yesterday's high temperature of 70 degrees occurred at 3:56 p.m. The normal high is 75. The record high is 91 degrees, which was last set in 1963. Yesterday's low temperature of 50 degrees occurred at 11:48 p.m. The normal low is 56. The record low is 31 degrees, which was set in 1966. No precipitation fell yesterday, which leaves the monthly total at 1.03 inches. This is 0.60 inches below the normal amount of 1.63 inches for May. The total precipitation for the season since March 1st still stands at 13.07 inches, which is 3.21 inches above normal. The total precipitation for the year is still 15.49 inches, which is 0.81 inches above normal. There were 5 heating degree days yesterday, which is 2 above normal. This brings the monthly total to 61, which is 25 above normal. The yearly total since July 1st is 3,855, which is 538 below normal. There were no cooling degree days yesterday, which is 4 below normal. This leaves the monthly total at 9, which is minus 20 below normal. The yearly total since January 1st is 151, which is 77 above normal. The normal high temperature for today is 76 degrees, and the normal low is 56. The record high for today is 94, which occurred in 2022, and the record low is 30.
5, which occurred in 1907. Sunrise today is at 5:53 a.m. and sunset is at 8:03 p.m. Here are the forecast highlights for today through Sunday. Moderating temperatures are expected through Tuesday ahead of a cold front. There is a chance 30 to 70% of showers and thunderstorms Tuesday afternoon evening with the frontal passage. After a brief cool down Wednesday, Thursday, above normal temperatures are forecast beginning Friday. Note, starting May 29, 2026, this Outlook product will be discontinued. Please see the above products for more detailed forecast information. The current time is 7:59 a.m. Central Daylight Time. 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This program originates from the National Weather Service Forecast Office in St. Louis, Missouri, and serves parts of East Central Missouri and Southwest Illinois, including the St. Louis metro area and surrounding counties. Today, sunny. Highs in the mid-70s. Northwest winds 5 to 10 miles per hour. Tonight, mostly clear. Lows in the lower 50s. North winds around 5 miles per hour, becoming southeast after midnight. Tuesday, sunny. Highs in the lower 80s. Southwest winds 10 to 15 miles per hour with gusts up to 25 miles per hour. Tuesday night, showers likely with a chance of thunderstorms in the evening. Lows in the upper 50s. Southwest winds 5 to 10 miles per hour with gusts up to 20 miles per hour, becoming west after midnight. Chance of rain 70%. Wednesday, sunny. Highs in the mid-70s. Northwest winds 15 to 20 miles per hour. Wednesday night, clear. Lows in the upper 40s. Thursday, sunny. Highs in the mid-70s. Thursday night, mostly clear in the evening, then becoming partly cloudy. Lows in the mid-50s. Friday, mostly sunny. A chance of showers and thunderstorms, mainly in the morning. Highs in the lower 80s. Chance of rain 40%. Friday night, partly cloudy with a slight chance of thunderstorms. A slight chance of showers in the evening, then a chance of showers after midnight. Not as cool with lows in the mid-60s. Chance of rain 40%. Saturday through Sunday, partly cloudy with a slight chance of showers and thunderstorms. Highs in the upper 80s. Lows in the mid-60s. Chance of rain 20%. At 7 a.m. at Lambert Field in St. Louis, it was mostly sunny with a temperature of 50 degrees. The dew point was 45, giving us a relative humidity of 83%. The wind was west at 3 miles an hour, and the pressure was 30.23 inches and rising. Elsewhere in the metro area, in Chesterfield it was sunny and the temperature was 44. In Belleville it was 49 degrees. In Cahokia, it was sunny and 47 degrees. In St. Charles it was sunny and 47. Across the region, it was sunny in Columbia, Missouri, with a temperature of 46. In Quincy, it was sunny and 49 degrees. In Kansas City, it was partly cloudy and the temperature was 49. It was partly cloudy in Springfield, Missouri, with a temperature of 48. In Rolla, it was sunny and the temperature was 47. In Farmington, it was 51 degrees. It was sunny in Cape Girardeau, with 51 degrees. It was sunny in Springfield, Illinois, with a temperature of 50. Once again in St. Louis, it was mostly sunny. The temperature was 50 degrees and the wind was west at 3 miles an hour. The St. Louis climate summary for yesterday, May 10, 2026. Yesterday's high temperature of 70 degrees occurred at 3:56 p.m. The normal high is 75. The record high is 91 degrees, which was last set in 1963. Yesterday's low temperature of 50 degrees occurred at 11:48 p.m. The normal low is 56. The record low is 31 degrees, which was set in 1966.
precipitation fell yesterday, which leaves the monthly total at 1.03 inches. This is 0.60 inches below the normal amount of 1.63 inches for May. The total precipitation for the season since March 1st still stands at 13.07 inches, which is 3.21 inches above normal. The total precipitation for the year is still 15.49 inches, which is 0.81 inches above normal. There were 5 heating degree days yesterday, which is 2 above normal. This brings the monthly total to 61, which is 25 above normal. The yearly total since July 1st is 3,855, which is 538 below normal. There were no cooling degree days yesterday, which is 4 below normal. This leaves the monthly total at 9, which is minus 20 below normal. The yearly total since January 1st is 151, which is 77 above normal. The normal high temperature for today is 76 degrees, and the normal low is 56. The record high for today is 94, which occurred in 2022, and the record low is 35, which occurred in 1907. Sunrise today is at 5:53 a.m. and sunset is at 8:03 p.m. Here are the forecast highlights for today through Sunday. Moderating temperatures are expected through Tuesday ahead of a cold front. There is a chance 30 to 70% of showers and thunderstorms Tuesday afternoon evening with the frontal passage. After a brief cool down Wednesday, Thursday, above normal temperatures are forecast beginning Friday. Note, starting May 29, 2026, this Outlook product will be discontinued. Please see the above products for more detailed forecast information. The current time is 8:05 a.m. Central Daylight Time. 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This program originates from the National Weather Service Forecast Office in St. Louis, Missouri, and serves parts of East Central Missouri and Southwest Illinois, including the St. Louis metro area and surrounding counties. Today, sunny. Highs in the mid-70s. Northwest winds 5 to 10 miles per hour. Tonight, mostly clear. Lows in the lower 50s. North winds around 5 miles per hour, becoming southeast after midnight. Tuesday, sunny. Highs in the lower 80s. Southwest winds 10 to 15 miles per hour with gusts up to 25 miles per hour. Tuesday night, showers likely with a chance of thunderstorms in the evening. Lows in the upper 50s. Southwest winds 5 to 10 miles per hour with gusts up to 20 miles per hour, becoming west after midnight. Chance of rain 70%. Wednesday, sunny. Highs in the mid-70s. Northwest winds 15 to 20 miles per hour. Wednesday night, clear. Lows in the upper 40s. Thursday, sunny. Highs in the mid-70s. Thursday night, mostly clear in the evening, then becoming partly cloudy. Lows in the mid-50s. Friday, mostly sunny. A chance of showers and thunderstorms, mainly in the morning. Highs in the lower 80s. Chance of rain 40%. Friday night, partly cloudy with a slight chance of thunderstorms. A slight chance of showers in the evening, then a chance of showers after midnight. Not as cool with lows in the mid-60s. Chance of rain 40%. Saturday through Sunday, partly cloudy with a slight chance of showers and thunderstorms. Highs in the upper 80s. Lows in the mid-60s. Chance of rain 20%. At 7 a.m. at Lambert Field in St. Louis, it was mostly sunny with a temperature of 50 degrees. The dew point was 45, giving us a relative humidity of 83%. The wind was west at 3 miles an hour, and the pressure was 30.23 inches and rising. Elsewhere in the metro area, in Chesterfield it was sunny and the temperature was 44. In Belleville it was 49 degrees. In Cahokia, it was sunny and 47 degrees. In St. Charles, it was sunny and 47. Across the region,
It was sunny in Columbia, Missouri, with a temperature of 46. In Quincy, it was sunny and 49 degrees. In Kansas City, it was partly cloudy and the temperature was 49. It was partly cloudy in Springfield, Missouri, with a temperature of 48. In Rolla, it was sunny and the temperature was 47. In Farmington, it was 51 degrees. It was sunny in Cape Girardeau, with 51 degrees. It was sunny in Springfield, Illinois, with a temperature of 50. Once again in St. Louis, it was mostly sunny. The temperature was 50 degrees and the wind was west at 3 miles an hour. The St. Louis climate summary for yesterday, May 10, 2026. Yesterday's high temperature of 70 degrees occurred at 3:56 p.m. The normal high is 75. The record high is 91 degrees, which was last set in 1963. Yesterday's low temperature of 50 degrees occurred at 11:48 p.m. The normal low is 56. The record low is 31 degrees, which was set in 1966. No precipitation fell yesterday, which leaves the monthly total at 1.03 inches. This is 0.60 inches below the normal amount of 1.63 inches for May. The total precipitation for the season since March 1st still stands at 13.07 inches, which is 3.21 inches above normal. The total precipitation for the year is still 15.49 inches, which is 0.81 inches above normal. There were 5 heating degree days yesterday, which is 2 above normal. This brings the monthly total to 61, which is 25 above normal. The yearly total since July 1st is 3,855, which is 538 below normal. There were no cooling degree days yesterday, which is 4 below normal. This leaves the monthly total at 9, which is minus 20 below normal. The yearly total since January 1st is 151, which is 77 above normal. The normal high temperature for today is 76 degrees, and the normal low is 56. The record high for today is 94, which occurred in 2022, and the record low is 35, which occurred in 1907. Sunrise today is at 5:53 a.m. and sunset is at 8:03 p.m. Here are the forecast highlights for today through Sunday. Moderating temperatures are expected through Tuesday ahead of a cold front. There is a chance 30 to 70% of showers and thunderstorms Tuesday afternoon evening with the frontal passage. After a brief cool down Wednesday, Thursday, above normal temperatures are forecast beginning Friday. Note, starting May 29, 2026, this Outlook product will be discontinued. Please see the above products for more detailed forecast information. The current time is 8:11 a.m. Central Daylight Time. 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This program originates from the National Weather Service Forecast Office in St. Louis, Missouri, and serves parts of East Central Missouri and Southwest Illinois, including the St. Louis metro area and surrounding counties. Today, sunny. Highs in the mid-70s. Northwest winds 5 to 10 miles per hour. Tonight, mostly clear. Lows in the lower 50s. North winds around 5 miles per hour, becoming southeast after midnight. Tuesday, sunny. Highs in the lower 80s. Southwest winds 10 to 15 miles per hour with gusts up to 25 miles per hour. Tuesday night, showers likely with a chance of thunderstorms in the evening. Lows in the upper 50s. Southwest winds 5 to 10 miles per hour with gusts up to 20 miles per hour, becoming west after midnight. Chance of rain 70%. Wednesday, sunny. Highs in the mid-70s. Northwest winds 15 to 20 miles per hour. Wednesday night, clear. Lows in the upper 40s. Thursday, sunny. Highs in the mid-70s. Thursday night, mostly clear in the evening, then becoming partly cloudy. Lows in the mid-50s.
Friday, mostly sunny. A chance of showers and thunderstorms, mainly in the morning. Highs in the lower 80s. Chance of rain 40%. Friday night, partly cloudy with a slight chance of thunderstorms. A slight chance of showers in the evening, then a chance of showers after midnight. Not as cool with lows in the mid-60s. Chance of rain 40%. Saturday through Sunday, partly cloudy with a slight chance of showers and thunderstorms. Highs in the upper 80s. Lows in the mid-60s. Chance of rain 20%. At 8 a.m. at Lambert Field in St. Louis, it was mostly sunny with a temperature of 55 degrees. The dew point was 45, giving us a relative humidity of 68%. The wind was west at 5 miles an hour, and the pressure was 30.25 inches and rising. Elsewhere in the metro area, in Chesterfield it was sunny and the temperature was 51. In Belleville it was 59 degrees. In Cahokia, it was sunny and 55 degrees. In St. Charles it was sunny and 53. Across the region, it was sunny in Columbia, Missouri, with a temperature of 53. In Quincy it was sunny and 54 degrees. In Kansas City it was mostly sunny and the temperature was 55. It was sunny in Springfield, Missouri, with a temperature of 53. In Rolla, it was sunny and the temperature was 53. In Farmington it was 59 degrees. It was mostly sunny in Cape Girardeau, with 57 degrees. It was sunny in Springfield, Illinois, with a temperature of 56. Once again in St. Louis, it was mostly sunny, the temperature was 55 degrees and the wind was west at 5 miles an hour. The St. Louis Climate Summary for yesterday, May 10, 2026. Yesterday's high temperature of 70 degrees occurred at 3:56 p.m. The normal high is 75. The record high is 91 degrees, which was last set in 1963. Yesterday's low temperature of 50 degrees occurred at 11:48 p.m. The normal low is 56. The record low is 31 degrees, which was set in 1966. No precipitation fell yesterday, which leaves the monthly total at 1.03 inches. This is 0.60 inches below the normal amount of 1.63 inches for May. The total precipitation for the season since March 1st still stands at 13.07 inches, which is 3.21 inches above normal. The total precipitation for the year is still 15.49 inches, which is 0.81 inches above normal. There were 5 heating degree days yesterday, which is 2 above normal. This brings the monthly total to 61, which is 25 above normal. The yearly total since July 1st is 3,855, which is 538 below normal. There were no cooling degree days yesterday, which is 4 below normal. This leaves the monthly total at 9, which is minus 20 below normal. The yearly total since January 1st is 151, which is 77 above normal. The normal high temperature for today is 76 degrees, and the normal low is 56. The record high for today is 94, which occurred in 2022, and the record low is 35, which occurred in 1907. Sunrise today is at 5:53 a.m. and sunset is at 8:03 p.m. Here are the forecast highlights for today through Sunday. Moderating temperatures are expected through Tuesday ahead of a cold front. There is a chance 30 to 70% of showers and thunderstorms Tuesday afternoon evening with the frontal passage. After a brief cool down Wednesday, Thursday, above normal temperatures are forecast beginning Friday. Note, starting May 29, 2026, this Outlook product will be discontinued. Please see the above products for more detailed forecast information. The current time is 8:17 a.m. Central Daylight Time. 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
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Today, sunny. Highs in the mid-70s. Northwest winds 5 to 10 miles per hour. Tonight, mostly clear. Lows in the lower 50s. North winds around 5 miles per hour, becoming southeast after midnight. Tuesday, sunny. Highs in the lower 80s. Southwest winds 10 to 15 miles per hour with gusts up to 25 miles per hour. Tuesday night, showers likely with a chance of thunderstorms in the evening. Lows in the upper 50s. Southwest winds 5 to 10 miles per hour with gusts up to 20 miles per hour, becoming west after midnight. Chance of rain 70%. Wednesday, sunny. Highs in the mid-70s. Northwest winds 15 to 20 miles per hour. Wednesday night, clear. Lows in the upper 40s. Thursday, sunny surrounding counties. Today, sunny.

storms in the evening. Lows in the upper 50s. Southwest winds 5 to 10 miles per hour with gusts up to 20 miles per hour, becoming west after midnight. Chance of rain 70%. Wednesday, sunny. Highs in the mid-70s. Northwest winds 15 to 20 miles per hour. Wednesday night, clear. Lows in the upper 40s. Thursday, sunny. Highs in the mid-70s. Thursday night, mostly clear in the evening, then becoming partly cloudy. Lows in the mid-50s. Friday, mostly sunny. A chance of showers and thunderstorms, mainly in the morning. Highs in the lower 80s. Chance of rain 40%. Friday night, partly cloudy with a slight chance of thunderstorms. A slight chance of showers in the evening, then a chance of showers after midnight. Not as cool with lows in the mid-60s. Chance of rain 40%. Saturday through Sunday, partly cloudy with a slight chance of showers and thunderstorms. Highs in the upper 80s. Lows in the mid-60s. Chance of rain 20%. At 8 a.m. at Lambert Field in St. Louis, it was mostly sunny with a temperature of 55 degrees. The dew point was 45, giving us a relative humidity of 68%. The wind was west at 5 miles an hour, and the pressure was 30.25 inches and rising. Elsewhere in the metro area, in Chesterfield it was sunny and the temperature was 51. In Belleville it was 59 degrees. In Cahokia, it was sunny and 55 degrees. In St. Charles it was sunny and 53. Across the region, it was sunny in Columbia, Missouri, with a temperature of 53. In Quincy it was sunny and 54 degrees. In Kansas City, it was mostly sunny and the temperature was 55. It was sunny in Springfield, Missouri, with a temperature of 53. In Rolla, it was sunny and the temperature was 53. In Farmington, it was 59 degrees. It was mostly sunny in Cape Girardeau, with 57 degrees. It was sunny in Springfield, Illinois, with a temperature of 56. Once again in St. Louis, it was mostly sunny, the temperature was 55 degrees and the wind was west at 5 miles an hour. The St. Louis Climate Summary for yesterday, May 10, 2026. Yesterday's high temperature of 70 degrees occurred at 3:56 p.m. The normal high is 75. The record high is 91 degrees, which was last set in 1963. Yesterday's low temperature of 50 degrees occurred at 11:48 p.m. The normal low is 56. The record low is 31 degrees, which was set in 1966. No precipitation fell yesterday, which leaves the monthly total at 1.03 inches. This is 0.60 inches below the normal amount of 1.63 inches for May. The total precipitation for the season since March 1st still stands at 13.07 inches, which is 3.21 inches above normal. The total precipitation for the year is still 15.49 inches, which is 0.81 inches above normal. There were 5 heating degree days yesterday, which is 2 above normal. This brings the monthly total to 61, which is 25 above normal. The yearly total since July 1st is 3,855, which is 538 below normal. There were no cooling degree days yesterday, which is 4 below normal. This leaves the monthly total at 9, which is minus 20 below normal. The yearly total since January 1st is 151, which is 77 above normal. The normal high temperature for today is 76 degrees, and the normal low is 56. The record high for today is 94, which occurred in 2022, and the record low is 35, which occurred in 1907. Sunrise today is at 5:53 a.m. and sunset is at 8:03 p.m. Here are the forecast highlights for today through Sunday. Moderating temperatures are expected through Tuesday ahead of a cold front. There is a chance 30 to 70% of showers and thunderstorms Tuesday afternoon evening with a frontal passage. After a brief cool down Wednesday, Thursday, above normal

Temperatures are forecast beginning Friday. Note, starting May 29, 2026, this Outlook product will be discontinued. Please see the above products for more detailed forecast information. The current time is 8:24 a.m. Central Daylight Time. 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Today, sunny. Highs in the mid-70s. Northwest winds 5 to 10 miles per hour. Tonight, mostly clear. Lows in the lower 50s. North winds around 5 miles per hour, becoming southeast after midnight. Tuesday, sunny. Highs in the lower 80s. Southwest winds 10 to 15 miles per hour with gusts up to 25 miles per hour. Tuesday night, showers likely with a chance of thunderstorms in the evening. Lows in the upper 50s. Southwest winds 5 to 10 miles per hour with gusts up to 20 miles per hour, becoming west after midnight. Chance of rain 70%. Wednesday, sunny. Highs in the mid-70s. Northwest winds 15 to 20 miles per hour. Wednesday night, clear. Lows in the upper 40s. Thursday, sunny. Highs in the mid-70s. Thursday night, mostly clear in the evening, then becoming partly cloudy. Lows in the mid-50s. Friday, mostly sunny. A chance of showers and thunderstorms, mainly in the morning. Highs in the lower 80s. Chance of rain 40%. Friday night, partly cloudy with a slight chance of thunderstorms. A slight chance of showers in the evening, then a chance of showers after midnight. Not as cool with lows in the mid-60s. Chance of rain 40%. Saturday through Sunday, partly cloudy with a slight chance of showers and thunderstorms. Highs in the upper 80s. Lows in the mid-60s. Chance of rain 20%. At 8 a.m. at Lambert Field in St. Louis, it was mostly sunny with a temperature of 55 degrees. The dew point was 45, giving us a relative humidity of 68%. The wind was west at 5 miles an hour, and the pressure was 30.25 inches and rising. Elsewhere in the metro area, in Chesterfield it was sunny and the temperature was 51. In Belleville it was 59 degrees. In Cahokia, it was sunny and 55 degrees. In St. Charles it was sunny and 53. Across the region, it was sunny in Columbia, Missouri, with a temperature of 53. In Quincy, it was sunny and 54 degrees. In Kansas City, it was mostly sunny and the temperature was 55. It was sunny in Springfield, Missouri, with a temperature of 53. In Rolla, it was sunny and the temperature was 53. In Farmington, it was 59 degrees. It was mostly sunny in Cape Girardeau, with 57 degrees. It was sunny in Springfield, Illinois, with a temperature of 56. Once again in St. Louis, it was mostly sunny, the temperature was 55 degrees and the wind was west at 5 miles an hour. The St. Louis climate summary for yesterday, May 10, 2026. Yesterday's high temperature of 70 degrees occurred at 3:56 p.m. The normal high is 75. The record high is 91 degrees, which was last set in 1963. Yesterday's low temperature of 50 degrees occurred at 11:48 p.m. The normal low is 56. The record low is 31 degrees, which was set in 1966. No precipitation fell yesterday, which leaves the monthly total at 1.03 inches. This is 0.60 inches below the normal amount of 1.63 inches for May. The total precipitation for the season since March 1st still stands at 13.07 inches, which is 3.21 inches above normal. The total precipitation for the year is still 15.49 inches, which is 0.81 inches.
above normal. There were 5 heating degree days yesterday, which is 2 above normal. This brings the monthly total to 61, which is 25 above normal. The yearly total since July 1st is 3,855, which is 538 below normal. There were no cooling degree days yesterday, which is 4 below normal. This leaves the monthly total at 9, which is minus 20 below normal. The yearly total since January 1st is 151, which is 77 above normal. The normal high temperature for today is 76 degrees, and the normal low is 56. The record high for today is 94, which occurred in 2022, and the record low is 35, which occurred in 1907. Sunrise today is at 5:53 a.m. and sunset is at 8:03 p.m. Here are the forecast highlights for today through Sunday. Moderating temperatures are expected through Tuesday ahead of a cold front. There is a chance 30 to 70% of showers and thunderstorms Tuesday afternoon evening with a frontal passage. After a brief cool down Wednesday, Thursday, above normal temperatures are forecast beginning Friday. Note, starting May 29, 2026, this Outlook product will be discontinued. Please see the above products for more detailed forecast information. The current time is 8:30 a.m. Central Daylight Time. 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This program originates from the National Weather Service Forecast Office in St. Louis, Missouri, and serves parts of East Central Missouri and Southwest Illinois, including the St. Louis metro area and surrounding counties. Today, sunny. Highs in the mid-70s. Northwest winds 5 to 10 miles per hour. Tonight, mostly clear. Lows in the lower 50s. North winds around 5 miles per hour, becoming southeast after midnight. Tuesday, sunny. Highs in the lower 80s. Southwest winds 10 to 15 miles per hour with gusts up to 25 miles per hour. Tuesday night, showers likely with a chance of thunderstorms in the evening. Lows in the upper 50s. Southwest winds 5 to 10 miles per hour with gusts up to 20 miles per hour, becoming west after midnight. Chance of rain 70%. Wednesday, sunny. Highs in the mid-70s. Northwest winds 15 to 20 miles per hour. Wednesday night, clear. Lows in the upper 40s. Thursday, sunny. Highs in the mid-70s. Thursday night, mostly clear in the evening, then becoming partly cloudy. Lows in the mid-50s. Friday, mostly sunny. A chance of showers and thunderstorms, mainly in the morning. Highs in the lower 80s. Chance of rain 40%. Friday night, partly cloudy with a slight chance of thunderstorms. A slight chance of showers in the evening, then a chance of showers after midnight. Not as cool with lows in the mid-60s. Chance of rain 40%. Saturday through Sunday, partly cloudy with a slight chance of showers and thunderstorms. Highs in the upper 80s. Lows in the mid-60s. Chance of rain 20%. At 8 a.m. at Lambert Field in St. Louis, it was mostly sunny with a temperature of 55 degrees. The dew point was 45, giving us a relative humidity of 68%. The wind was west at 5 miles an hour, and the pressure was 30.25 inches and rising. Elsewhere in the metro area, in Chesterfield it was sunny and the temperature was 51. In Belleville it was 59 degrees. In Cahokia, it was sunny and 55 degrees. In St. Charles, it was sunny and 53. Across the region, it was sunny in Columbia, Missouri, with a temperature of 53. In Quincy, it was sunny and 54 degrees. In Kansas City, it was mostly sunny and the temperature was 55. It was sunny in Springfield, Missouri, with a temperature of 53. In Rolla, it was sunny and the temperature was 53. In Farmington, it was 59 degrees. It was mostly sunny in Cape Girardeau.
57 degrees. It was sunny in Springfield, Illinois, with a temperature of 56. Once again in St. Louis, it was mostly sunny. The temperature was 55 degrees and the wind was west at 5 miles an hour. The St. Louis climate summary for yesterday, May 10, 2026. Yesterday's high temperature of 70 degrees occurred at 3:56 p.m. The normal high is 75. The record high is 91 degrees, which was last set in 1963. Yesterday's low temperature of 50 degrees occurred at 11:48 p.m. The normal low is 56. The record low is 31 degrees, which was set in 1966. No precipitation fell yesterday, which leaves the monthly total at 1.03 inches. This is 0.60 inches below the normal amount of 1.63 inches for May. The total precipitation for the season since March 1st still stands at 13.07 inches, which is 3.21 inches above normal. The total precipitation for the year is still 15.49 inches, which is 0.81 inches above normal. There were 5 heating degree days yesterday, which is 2 above normal. This brings the monthly total to 61, which is 25 above normal. The yearly total since July 1st is 3,855, which is 538 below normal. There were no cooling degree days yesterday, which is 4 below normal. This leaves the monthly total at 9, which is minus 20 below normal. The yearly total since January 1st is 151, which is 77 above normal. The normal high temperature for today is 76 degrees, and the normal low is 56. The record high for today is 94, which occurred in 2022, and the record low is 35, which occurred in 1907. Sunrise today is at 5:53 a.m. and sunset is at 8:03 p.m. Here are the forecast highlights for today through Sunday. Moderating temperatures are expected through Tuesday ahead of a cold front. There is a chance 30 to 70% of showers and thunderstorms Tuesday afternoon evening with the frontal passage. After a brief cool down Wednesday, Thursday, above normal temperatures are forecast beginning Friday. Note, starting May 29, 2026, this Outlook product will be discontinued. Please see the above products for more detailed forecast information. The current time is 8:36 a.m. Central Daylight Time. 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This program originates from the National Weather Service Forecast Office in St. Louis, Missouri, and serves parts of East Central Missouri and Southwest Illinois, including the St. Louis metro area and surrounding counties. Today, sunny. Highs in the mid-70s. Northwest winds 5 to 10 miles per hour. Tonight, mostly clear. Lows in the lower 50s. North winds around 5 miles per hour, becoming southeast after midnight. Tuesday, sunny. Highs in the lower 80s. Southwest winds 10 to 15 miles per hour with gusts up to 25 miles per hour. Tuesday night, showers likely with a chance of thunderstorms in the evening. Lows in the upper 50s. Southwest winds 5 to 10 miles per hour with gusts up to 20 miles per hour, becoming west after midnight. Chance of rain 70%. Wednesday, sunny. Highs in the mid-70s. Northwest winds 15 to 20 miles per hour. Wednesday night, clear. Lows in the upper 40s. Thursday, sunny. Highs in the mid-70s. Thursday night, mostly clear in the evening, then becoming partly cloudy. Lows in the mid-50s. Friday, mostly sunny. A chance of showers and thunderstorms, mainly in the morning. Highs in the lower 80s. Chance of rain 40%. Friday night, partly cloudy with a slight chance of thunderstorms. A slight chance of showers in the evening, then a chance of showers after midnight. Not as cool with lows in the mid-60s. Chance of rain 40%. Saturday through Sunday, partly cloudy with a
slight chance of showers and thunderstorms. Highs in the upper 80s. Lows in the mid-60s. Chance of rain 20%. At 8 a.m. at Lambert Field in St. Louis, it was mostly sunny with a temperature of 55 degrees. The dew point was 45, giving us a relative humidity of 68%. The wind was west at 5 miles an hour, and the pressure was 30.25 inches and rising. Elsewhere in the metro area, in Chesterfield it was sunny and the temperature was 51. In Belleville it was 59 degrees. In Cahokia, it was sunny and 55 degrees. In St. Charles it was sunny and 53. Across the region, it was sunny in Columbia, Missouri, with a temperature of 53. In Quincy it was sunny and 54 degrees. In Kansas City it was mostly sunny and the temperature was 55. It was sunny in Springfield, Missouri, with a temperature of 53. In Rolla, it was sunny and the temperature was 53. In Farmington, it was 59 degrees. It was mostly sunny in Cape Girardeau, with 57 degrees. It was sunny in Springfield, Illinois, with a temperature of 56. Once again in St. Louis, it was mostly sunny. The temperature was 55 degrees and the wind was west at 5 miles an hour. The St. Louis climate summary for yesterday, May 10, 2026. Yesterday's high temperature of 70 degrees occurred at 3:56 p.m. The normal high is 75. The record high is 91 degrees, which was last set in 1963. Yesterday's low temperature of 50 degrees occurred at 11:48 p.m. The normal low is 56. The record low is 31 degrees, which was set in 1966. No precipitation fell yesterday, which leaves the monthly total at 1.03 inches. This is 0.60 inches below the normal amount of 1.63 inches for May. The total precipitation for the season since March 1st still stands at 13.07 inches, which is 3.21 inches above normal. The total precipitation for the year is still 15.49 inches, which is 0.81 inches above normal. There were 5 heating degree days yesterday, which is 2 above normal. This brings the monthly total to 61, which is 25 above normal. The yearly total since July 1st is 3,855, which is 538 below normal. There were no cooling degree days yesterday, which is 4 below normal. This leaves the monthly total at 9, which is minus 20 below normal. The yearly total since January 1st is 151, which is 77 above normal. The normal high temperature for today is 76 degrees, and the normal low is 56. The record high for today is 94, which occurred in 2022, and the record low is 35, which occurred in 1907. Sunrise today is at 5:53 a.m. and sunset is at 8:03 p.m. Here are the forecast highlights for today through Sunday. Moderating temperatures are expected through Tuesday ahead of a cold front. There is a chance 30 to 70% of showers and thunderstorms Tuesday afternoon evening with the frontal passage. After a brief cool down Wednesday, Thursday, above normal temperatures are forecast beginning Friday. Note, starting May 29, 2026, this Outlook product will be discontinued. Please see the above products for more detailed forecast information. The current time is 8:42 a.m. Central Daylight Time. 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This program originates from the National Weather Service Forecast Office in St. Louis, Missouri, and serves parts of East Central Missouri and Southwest Illinois, including the St. Louis metro area and surrounding counties. Today, sunny. Highs in the mid-70s. Northwest winds 5 to 10 miles per hour. Tonight, mostly clear. Lows in the lower 50s. North winds around 5 miles per hour, becoming southeast after midnight. Tuesday, sunny. Highs in the lower 80s. Southwest winds 10 to 15 miles per hour with gusts.
gusts up to 25 miles per hour. Tuesday night, showers likely with a chance of thunderstorms in the evening. Lows in the upper 50s. Southwest winds 5 to 10 miles per hour with gusts up to 20 miles per hour, becoming west after midnight. Chance of rain 70%. Wednesday, sunny. Highs in the mid-70s. Northwest winds 15 to 20 miles per hour. Wednesday night, clear. Lows in the upper 40s. Thursday, sunny. Highs in the mid-70s. Thursday night, mostly clear in the evening, then becoming partly cloudy. Lows in the mid-50s. Friday, mostly sunny. A chance of showers and thunderstorms, mainly in the morning. Highs in the lower 80s. Chance of rain 40%. Friday night, partly cloudy with a slight chance of thunderstorms. A slight chance of showers in the evening, then a chance of showers after midnight. Not as cool with lows in the mid-60s. Chance of rain 40%. Saturday through Sunday, partly cloudy with a slight chance of showers and thunderstorms. Highs in the upper 80s. Lows in the mid-60s. Chance of rain 20%. At 8 a.m. at Lambert Field in St. Louis, it was mostly sunny with a temperature of 55 degrees. The dew point was 45, giving us a relative humidity of 68%. The wind was west at 5 miles an hour, and the pressure was 30.25 inches and rising. Elsewhere in the metro area, in Chesterfield it was sunny and the temperature was 51. In Belleville it was 59 degrees. In Cahokia, it was sunny and 55 degrees. In St. Charles, it was sunny and 53. Across the region, it was sunny in Columbia, Missouri, with a temperature of 53. In Quincy, it was sunny and 54 degrees. In Kansas City, it was mostly sunny and the temperature was 55. It was sunny in Springfield, Missouri, with a temperature of 53. In Rolla, it was sunny and the temperature was 53. In Farmington, it was 59 degrees. It was mostly sunny in Cape Girardeau, with 57 degrees. It was sunny in Springfield, Illinois, with a temperature of 56. Once again in St. Louis, it was mostly sunny. The temperature was 55 degrees and the wind was west at 5 miles an hour. The St. Louis climate summary for yesterday, May 10, 2026. Yesterday's high temperature of 70 degrees occurred at 3:56 p.m. The normal high is 75. The record high is 91 degrees, which was last set in 1963. Yesterday's low temperature of 50 degrees occurred at 11:48 p.m. The normal low is 56. The record low is 31 degrees, which was set in 1966. No precipitation fell yesterday, which leaves the monthly total at 1.03 inches. This is 0.60 inches below the normal amount of 1.63 inches for May. The total precipitation for the season since March 1st still stands at 13.07 inches, which is 3.21 inches above normal. The total precipitation for the year is still 15.49 inches, which is 0.81 inches above normal. There were 5 heating degree days yesterday, which is 2 above normal. This brings the monthly total to 61, which is 25 above normal. The yearly total since July 1st is 3,855, which is 538 below normal. There were no cooling degree days yesterday, which is 4 below normal. This leaves the monthly total at 9, which is minus 20 below normal. The yearly total since January 1st is 151, which is 77 above normal. The normal high temperature for today is 76 degrees, and the normal low is 56. The record high for today is 94, which occurred in 2022, and the record low is 35, which occurred in 1907. Sunrise today is at 5:53 a.m. and sunset is at 8:03 p.m. Here are the forecast highlights for today through Sunday. Moderating temperatures are expected through Tuesday ahead of a cold front. There is a chance 30 to 70% of showers and thunderstorms Tuesday afternoon.
evening with a frontal passage. After a brief cool down Wednesday, Thursday, above normal temperatures are forecast beginning Friday. Note, starting May 29, 2026, this Outlook product will be discontinued. Please see the above products for more detailed forecast information. The current time is 8:49 a.m. Central Daylight Time. 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This program originates from the National Weather Service Forecast Office in St. Louis, Missouri, and serves parts of East Central Missouri and Southwest Illinois, including the St. Louis metro area and surrounding counties. Today, sunny. Highs in the mid-70s. Northwest winds 5 to 10 miles per hour. Tonight, mostly clear. Lows in the lower 50s. North winds around 5 miles per hour, becoming southeast after midnight. Tuesday, sunny. Highs in the lower 80s. Southwest winds 10 to 15 miles per hour with gusts up to 25 miles per hour. Tuesday night, showers likely with a chance of thunderstorms in the evening. Lows in the upper 50s. Southwest winds 5 to 10 miles per hour with gusts up to 20 miles per hour, becoming west after midnight. Chance of rain 70%. Wednesday, sunny. Highs in the mid-70s. Northwest winds 15 to 20 miles per hour. Wednesday night, clear. Lows in the upper 40s. Thursday, sunny. Highs in the mid-70s. Thursday night, mostly clear in the evening, then becoming partly cloudy. Lows in the mid-50s. Friday, mostly sunny. A chance of showers and thunderstorms, mainly in the morning. Highs in the lower 80s. Chance of rain 40%. Friday night, partly cloudy with a slight chance of thunderstorms. A slight chance of showers in the evening, then a chance of showers after midnight. Not as cool with lows in the mid-60s. Chance of rain 40%. Saturday through Sunday, partly cloudy with a slight chance of showers and thunderstorms. Highs in the upper 80s. Lows in the mid-60s. Chance of rain 20%. At 8 a.m. at Lambert Field in St. Louis, it was mostly sunny with a temperature of 55 degrees. The dew point was 45, giving us a relative humidity of 68%. The wind was west at 5 miles an hour, and the pressure was 30.25 inches and rising. Elsewhere in the metro area, in Chesterfield it was sunny and the temperature was 51. In Belleville it was 59 degrees. In Cahokia, it was sunny and 55 degrees. In St. Charles, it was sunny and 53. Across the region, it was sunny in Columbia, Missouri, with a temperature of 53. In Quincy, it was sunny and 54 degrees. In Kansas City, it was mostly sunny and the temperature was 55. It was sunny in Springfield, Missouri, with a temperature of 53. In Rolla, it was sunny and the temperature was 53. In Farmington, it was 59 degrees. It was mostly sunny in Cape Girardeau, with 57 degrees. It was sunny in Springfield, Illinois, with a temperature of 56. Once again in St. Louis, it was mostly sunny, the temperature was 55 degrees and the wind was west at 5 miles an hour. The St. Louis climate summary for yesterday, May 10, 2026. Yesterday's high temperature of 70 degrees occurred at 3:56 p.m. The normal high is 75. The record high is 91 degrees, which was last set in 1963. Yesterday's low temperature of 50 degrees occurred at 11:48 p.m. The normal low is 56. The record low is 31 degrees, which was set in 1966. No precipitation fell yesterday, which leaves the monthly total at 1.03 inches. This is 0.60 inches below the normal amount of 1.63 inches for May. The total precipitation for the season since March 1st still stands at 13.07 inches, which is 3.21 inches above normal.
The total precipitation for the year is still 15.49 inches, which is 0.81 inches above normal. There were 5 heating degree days yesterday, which is 2 above normal. This brings the monthly total to 61, which is 25 above normal. The yearly total since July 1st is 3,855, which is 538 below normal. There were no cooling degree days yesterday, which is 4 below normal. This leaves the monthly total at 9, which is minus 20 below normal. The yearly total since January 1st is 151, which is 77 above normal. The normal high temperature for today is 76 degrees, and the normal low is 56. The record high for today is 94, which occurred in 2022, and the record low is 35, which occurred in 1907. Sunrise today is at 5:53 a.m. and sunset is at 8:03 p.m. Here are the forecast highlights for today through Sunday. Moderating temperatures are expected through Tuesday ahead of a cold front. There is a chance 30 to 70% of showers and thunderstorms Tuesday afternoon evening with the frontal passage. After a brief cool down Wednesday, Thursday, above normal temperatures are forecast beginning Friday. Note, starting May 29, 2026, this Outlook product will be discontinued. Please see the above products for more detailed forecast information. The current time is 8:55 a.m. Central Daylight Time. 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This program originates from the National Weather Service Forecast Office in St. Louis, Missouri, and serves parts of East Central Missouri and Southwest Illinois, including the St. Louis metro area and surrounding counties. Today, sunny. Highs in the mid-70s. Northwest winds 5 to 10 miles per hour. Tonight, mostly clear. Lows in the lower 50s. North winds around 5 miles per hour, becoming southeast after midnight. Tuesday, sunny. Highs in the lower 80s. Southwest winds 10 to 15 miles per hour with gusts up to 25 miles per hour. Tuesday night, showers likely with a chance of thunderstorms in the evening. Lows in the upper 50s. Southwest winds 5 to 10 miles per hour with gusts up to 20 miles per hour, becoming west after midnight. Chance of rain 70%. Wednesday, sunny. Highs in the mid-70s. Northwest winds 15 to 20 miles per hour. Wednesday night, clear. Lows in the upper 40s. Thursday, sunny. Highs in the mid-70s. Thursday night, mostly clear in the evening, then becoming partly cloudy. Lows in the mid-50s. Friday, mostly sunny. A chance of showers and thunderstorms, mainly in the morning. Highs in the lower 80s. Chance of rain 40%. Friday night, partly cloudy with a slight chance of thunderstorms. A slight chance of showers in the evening, then a chance of showers after midnight. Not as cool with lows in the mid-60s. Chance of rain 40%. Saturday through Sunday, partly cloudy with a slight chance of showers and thunderstorms. Highs in the upper 80s. Lows in the mid-60s. Chance of rain 20%. At 8 a.m. at Lambert Field in St. Louis, it was mostly sunny with a temperature of 55 degrees. The dew point was 45, giving us a relative humidity of 68%. The wind was west at 5 miles an hour, and the pressure was 30.25 inches and rising. Elsewhere in the metro area, in Chesterfield it was sunny and the temperature was 51. In Belleville it was 59 degrees. In Cahokia, it was sunny and 55 degrees. In St. Charles, it was sunny and 53. Across the region, it was sunny in Columbia, Missouri, with a temperature of 53. In Quincy, it was sunny and 54 degrees. In Kansas City, it was mostly sunny and the temperature was 55. It was sunny in Springfield, Missouri, with a temperature of 53. In Rolla, it was sunny and the temperature was 53.
In Farmington, it was 59 degrees. It was mostly sunny in Cape Girardeau, with 57 degrees. It was sunny in Springfield, Illinois, with a temperature of 56. Once again in St. Louis, it was mostly sunny. The temperature was 55 degrees and the wind was west at 5 miles an hour. The St. Louis climate summary for yesterday, May 10, 2026. Yesterday's high temperature of 70 degrees occurred at 3:56 p.m. The normal high is 75. The record high is 91 degrees, which was last set in 1963. Yesterday's low temperature of 50 degrees occurred at 11:48 p.m. The normal low is 56. The record low is 31 degrees, which was set in 1966. No precipitation fell yesterday, which leaves the monthly total at 1.03 inches. This is 0.60 inches below the normal amount of 1.63 inches for May. The total precipitation for the season since March 1st still stands at 13.07 inches, which is 3.21 inches above normal. The total precipitation for the year is still 15.49 inches, which is 0.81 inches above normal. There were 5 heating degree days yesterday, which is 2 above normal. This brings the monthly total to 61, which is 25 above normal. The yearly total since July 1st is 3,855, which is 538 below normal. There were no cooling degree days yesterday, which is 4 below normal. This leaves the monthly total at 9, which is minus 20 below normal. The yearly total since January 1st is 151, which is 77 above normal. The normal high temperature for today is 76 degrees, and the normal low is 56. The record high for today is 94, which occurred in 2022, and the record low is 35, which occurred in 1907. Sunrise today is at 5:53 a.m. and sunset is at 8:03 p.m. Here are the forecast highlights for today through Sunday. Moderating temperatures are expected through Tuesday ahead of a cold front. There is a chance 30 to 70% of showers and thunderstorms Tuesday afternoon evening with the frontal passage. After a brief cool down Wednesday, Thursday, above normal temperatures are forecast beginning Friday. Note, starting May 29, 2026, this Outlook product will be discontinued. Please see the above products for more detailed forecast information. The current time is 9:01 a.m. Central Daylight Time. 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Today, sunny. Highs in the mid-70s. Northwest winds 5 to 10 miles per hour. Tonight, mostly clear. Lows in the lower 50s. North winds around 5 miles per hour, becoming southeast after midnight. Tuesday, sunny. Highs in the lower 80s. Southwest winds 10 to 15 miles per hour with gusts up to 25 miles per hour. Tuesday night, showers likely with a chance of thunderstorms in the evening. Lows in the upper 50s. Southwest winds 5 to 10 miles per hour with gusts up to 20 miles per hour, becoming west after midnight. Chance of rain 70%. Wednesday, sunny. Highs in the mid-70s. Northwest winds 15 to 20 miles per hour. Wednesday night, clear. Lows in the upper 40s. Thursday, sunny. Highs in the mid-70s. Thursday night, mostly clear in the evening, then becoming partly cloudy. Lows in the mid-50s. Friday, mostly sunny. A chance of showers and thunderstorms, mainly in the morning. Highs in the lower 80s. Chance of rain 40%. Friday night, partly cloudy with a slight chance of thunderstorms. A slight chance of showers in the evening, then a chance of showers after midnight. Not as cool with lows in the mid-60s.
degrees. Chance of rain 40%. Saturday through Sunday, partly cloudy with a slight chance of showers and thunderstorms. Highs in the upper 80s. Lows in the mid-60s. Chance of rain 20%. At 8 a.m. at Lambert Field in St. Louis, it was mostly sunny with a temperature of 55 degrees. The dew point was 45, giving us a relative humidity of 68%. The wind was west at 5 miles an hour, and the pressure was 30.25 inches and rising. Elsewhere in the metro area, in Chesterfield it was sunny and the temperature was 51. In Belleville it was 59 degrees. In Cahokia, it was sunny and 55 degrees. In St. Charles it was sunny and 53. Across the region, it was sunny in Columbia, Missouri, with a temperature of 53. In Quincy, it was sunny and 54 degrees. In Kansas City, it was mostly sunny and the temperature was 55. It was sunny in Springfield, Missouri, with a temperature of 53. In Rolla, it was sunny and the temperature was 53. In Farmington, it was 59 degrees. It was mostly sunny in Cape Girardeau, with 57 degrees. It was sunny in Springfield, Illinois, with a temperature of 56. Once again in St. Louis, it was mostly sunny. The temperature was 55 degrees and the wind was west at 5 miles an hour. Here are the forecast highlights for today through Sunday. Moderating temperatures are expected through Tuesday ahead of a cold front. There is a chance 30 to 70% of showers and thunderstorms Tuesday afternoon evening with a frontal passage. After a brief cool down Wednesday, Thursday, above normal temperatures are forecast beginning Friday. Note, starting May 29, 2026, this Outlook product will be discontinued. Please see the above products for more detailed forecast information. The current time is 9:06 a.m. Central Daylight Time. 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This program originates from the National Weather Service Forecast Office in St. Louis, Missouri, and serves parts of East Central Missouri and Southwest Illinois, including the St. Louis metro area and surrounding counties. Today, sunny. Highs in the mid-70s. Northwest winds 5 to 10 miles per hour. Tonight, mostly clear. Lows in the lower 50s. North winds around 5 miles per hour, becoming southeast after midnight. Tuesday, sunny. Highs in the lower 80s. Southwest winds 10 to 15 miles per hour with gusts up to 25 miles per hour. Tuesday night, showers likely with a chance of thunderstorms in the evening. Lows in the upper 50s. Southwest winds 5 to 10 miles per hour with gusts up to 20 miles per hour, becoming west after midnight. Chance of rain 70%. Wednesday, sunny. Highs in the mid-70s. Northwest winds 15 to 20 miles per hour. Wednesday night, clear. Lows in the upper 40s. Thursday, sunny. Highs in the mid-70s. Thursday night, mostly clear in the evening, then becoming partly cloudy. Lows in the mid-50s. Friday, mostly sunny. A chance of showers and thunderstorms, mainly in the morning. Highs in the lower 80s. Chance of rain 40%. Friday night, partly cloudy with a slight chance of thunderstorms. A slight chance of showers in the evening, then a chance of showers after midnight. Not as cool with lows in the mid-60s. Chance of rain 40%. Saturday through Sunday, partly cloudy with a slight chance of showers and thunderstorms. Highs in the upper 80s. Lows in the mid-60s. Chance of rain 20%. At 8 a.m. at Lambert Field in St. Louis, it was mostly sunny with a temperature of 55 degrees. The dew point was 45, giving us a relative humidity of 68%. The wind was west at 5 miles an hour, and the pressure was 30.25 inches and rising. Elsewhere in the metro area, in Chesterfield, it was sunny and
Temperature was 51. In Belleville it was 59 degrees. In Cahokia, it was sunny, and 55 degrees. In St. Charles it was sunny and 53. Across the region, it was sunny in Columbia, Missouri, with a temperature of 53. In Quincy it was sunny, and 54 degrees. In Kansas City it was mostly sunny and the temperature was 55. It was sunny in Springfield, Missouri, with a temperature of 53. In Rolla, it was sunny and the temperature was 53. In Farmington it was 59 degrees. It was mostly sunny in Cape Girardeau, with 57 degrees. It was sunny in Springfield, Illinois, with a temperature of 56. Once again in St. Louis, it was mostly sunny, the temperature was 55 degrees and the wind was west at 5 miles an hour. Here are the forecast highlights for today through Sunday. Moderating temperatures are expected through Tuesday ahead of a cold front. There is a chance 30 to 70% of showers and thunderstorms Tuesday afternoon evening with the frontal passage. After a brief cool down Wednesday-Thursday, above normal temperatures are forecast beginning Friday. Note, starting May 29, 2026, this Outlook product will be discontinued. Please see the above products for more detailed forecast information. The current time is 9:10 a.m. Central Daylight Time. 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Today, sunny. Highs in the mid-70s. Northwest winds 5 to 10 miles per hour. Tonight, mostly clear. Lows in the lower 50s. North winds around 5 miles per hour, becoming southeast after midnight. Tuesday, sunny. Highs in the lower 80s. Southwest winds 10 to 15 miles per hour with gusts up to 25 miles per hour. Tuesday night, showers likely with a chance of thunderstorms in the evening. Lows in the upper 50s. Southwest winds 5 to 10 miles per hour with gusts up to 20 miles per hour, becoming west after midnight. Chance of rain 70%. Wednesday, sunny. Highs in the mid-70s. Northwest winds 15 to 20 miles per hour. Wednesday night, clear. Lows in the upper 40s. Thursday, sunny. Highs in the mid-70s. Thursday night, mostly clear in the evening, then becoming partly cloudy. Lows in the mid-50s. Friday, mostly sunny. A chance of showers and thunderstorms, mainly in the morning. Highs in the lower 80s. Chance of rain 40%. Friday night, partly cloudy with a slight chance of thunderstorms. A slight chance of showers in the evening, then a chance of showers after midnight. Not as cool with lows in the mid-60s. Chance of rain 40%. Saturday through Sunday, partly cloudy with a slight chance of showers and thunderstorms. Highs in the upper 80s. Lows in the mid-60s. Chance of rain 20%. At 9 a.m. at Lambert Field in St. Louis, it was mostly sunny with a temperature of 60 degrees. The dew point was 43, giving us a relative humidity of 53%. The wind was west at 6 miles an hour, and the pressure was 30.25 inches and steady. Elsewhere in the metro area, in Chesterfield it was sunny and the temperature was 58. In Belleville it was 66 degrees. In Cahokia, it was sunny and 60 degrees. In St. Charles, it was sunny and 60. Across the region, it was sunny in Columbia, Missouri, with a temperature of 60. In Quincy, it was sunny and 57 degrees. In Kansas City, it was mostly sunny and the temperature was 61. At Springfield, Missouri, the temperature was 60 degrees. In Rolla, it was sunny and the temperature was 59. In Farmington, it was 65 degrees.
It was sunny in Cape Girardeau, with 63 degrees. It was sunny in Springfield, Illinois, with a temperature of 60. Once again in St. Louis, it was mostly sunny. The temperature was 60 degrees and the wind was west at 6 miles an hour. Here are the forecast highlights for today through Sunday. Moderating temperatures are expected through Tuesday ahead of a cold front. There is a chance 30 to 70% of showers and thunderstorms Tuesday afternoon evening with the frontal passage. After a brief cool down Wednesday, Thursday, above normal temperatures are forecast beginning Friday. Note, starting May 29, 2026, this Outlook product will be discontinued. Please see the above products for more detailed forecast information. The current time is 9:14 a.m. Central Daylight Time. 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This program originates from the National Weather Service Forecast Office in St. Louis, Missouri, and serves parts of East Central Missouri and Southwest Illinois, including the St. Louis metro area and surrounding counties. Today, sunny. Highs in the mid-70s. Northwest winds 5 to 10 miles per hour. Tonight, mostly clear. Lows in the lower 50s. North winds around 5 miles per hour, becoming southeast after midnight. Tuesday, sunny. Highs in the lower 80s. Southwest winds 10 to 15 miles per hour with gusts up to 25 miles per hour. Tuesday night, showers likely with a chance of thunderstorms in the evening. Lows in the upper 50s. Southwest winds 5 to 10 miles per hour with gusts up to 20 miles per hour, becoming west after midnight. Chance of rain 70%. Wednesday, sunny. Highs in the mid-70s. Northwest winds 15 to 20 miles per hour. Wednesday night, clear. Lows in the upper 40s. Thursday, sunny. Highs in the mid-70s. Thursday night, mostly clear in the evening, then becoming partly cloudy. Lows in the mid-50s. Friday, mostly sunny. A chance of showers and thunderstorms, mainly in the morning. Highs in the lower 80s. Chance of rain 40%. Friday night, partly cloudy with a slight chance of thunderstorms. A slight chance of showers in the evening, then a chance of showers after midnight. Not as cool with lows in the mid-60s. Chance of rain 40%. Saturday through Sunday, partly cloudy with a slight chance of showers and thunderstorms. Highs in the upper 80s. Lows in the mid-60s. Chance of rain 20%. At 9 a.m. at Lambert Field in St. Louis, it was mostly sunny with a temperature of 60 degrees. The dew point was 43, giving us a relative humidity of 53%. The wind was west at 6 miles an hour, and the pressure was 30.25 inches and steady. Elsewhere in the metro area, in Chesterfield it was sunny and the temperature was 58. In Belleville it was 66 degrees. In Cahokia, it was sunny and 60 degrees. In St. Charles, it was sunny and 60. Across the region, it was sunny in Columbia, Missouri, with a temperature of 60. In Quincy, it was sunny and 57 degrees. In Kansas City, it was mostly sunny and the temperature was 61. At Springfield, Missouri, the temperature was 60 degrees. In Rolla, it was sunny and the temperature was 59. In Farmington, it was 65 degrees. It was sunny in Cape Girardeau, with 63 degrees. It was sunny in Springfield, Illinois, with a temperature of 60. Once again in St. Louis, it was mostly sunny. The temperature was 60 degrees and the wind was west at 6 miles an hour. Here are the forecast highlights for today through Sunday. Moderating temperatures are expected through Tuesday ahead of a cold front. There is a chance 30 to 70% of showers and thunderstorms Tuesday afternoon evening with the frontal passage. After a brief cool down Wednesday, Thursday, above normal temperatures are forecast beginning Friday. Note,
starting May 29, 2026, this Outlook product will be discontinued. Please see the above products for more detailed forecast information. The current time is 9:19 a.m. Central Daylight Time. 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This program originates from the National Weather Service Forecast Office in St. Louis, Missouri, and serves parts of East Central Missouri and Southwest Illinois, including the St. Louis metro area and surrounding counties. Today, sunny. Highs in the mid-70s. Northwest winds 5 to 10 miles per hour. Tonight, mostly clear. Lows in the lower 50s. North winds around 5 miles per hour, becoming southeast after midnight. Tuesday, sunny. Highs in the lower 80s. Southwest winds 10 to 15 miles per hour by 26. This Outlook product will be discontinued.

St. Louis metro area and surrounding counties. Today, sunny. Highs in the mid-70s. Northwest winds 5 to 10 miles per hour. Tonight, mostly clear. Lows in the lower 50s. North winds around 5 miles per hour, becoming southeast after midnight. Tuesday, sunny. Highs in the lower 80s. Southwest winds 10 to 15 miles per hour with gusts up to 25 miles per hour. Tuesday night, showers likely with a chance of thunderstorms in the evening. Lows in the upper 50s. Southwest winds 5 to 10 miles per hour with gusts up to 20 miles per hour, becoming west after midnight. Chance of rain 70%. Wednesday, sunny. Highs in the mid-70s. Northwest winds 15 to 20 miles per hour. Wednesday night, clear. Lows in the upper 40s. Thursday, sunny. Highs in the mid-70s. Thursday night, mostly clear in the evening, then becoming partly cloudy. Lows in the mid-50s. Friday, mostly sunny. A chance of showers and thunderstorms, mainly in the morning. Highs in the lower 80s. Chance of rain 40%. Friday night, partly cloudy with a slight chance of thunderstorms. A slight chance of showers in the evening, then a chance of showers after midnight. Not as cool with lows in the mid-60s. Chance of rain 40%. Saturday through Sunday, partly cloudy with a slight chance of showers and thunderstorms. Highs in the upper 80s. Lows in the mid-60s. Chance of rain 20%. At 9 a.m. at Lambert Field in St. Louis, it was mostly sunny with a temperature of 60 degrees. The dew point was 43, giving us a relative humidity of 53%. The wind was west at 6 miles an hour, and the pressure was 30.25 inches and steady. Elsewhere in the metro area, in Chesterfield it was sunny and the temperature was 58. In Belleville it was 66 degrees. In Cahokia, it was sunny and 60 degrees. In St. Charles it was sunny and 60. Across the region, it was sunny in Columbia, Missouri, with a temperature of 60. In Quincy, it was sunny and 57 degrees. In Kansas City, it was mostly sunny and the temperature was 61. At Springfield, Missouri, the temperature was 60 degrees. In Rolla, it was sunny and the temperature was 59. In Farmington, it was 65 degrees. It was sunny in Cape Girardeau, with 63 degrees. It was sunny in Springfield, Illinois, with a temperature of 60. Once again in St. Louis, it was mostly sunny. The temperature was 60 degrees and the wind was west at 6 miles an hour. Here are the forecast highlights for today through Sunday. Moderating temperatures are expected through Tuesday ahead of a cold front. There is a chance 30 to 70% of showers and thunderstorms Tuesday afternoon evening with the frontal passage. After a brief cool down Wednesday, Thursday, above normal temperatures are forecast beginning Friday. Note, starting May 29, 2026, this Outlook product will be discontinued. Please see the above products for more detailed forecast information. The current time is 9:23 a.m. Central Daylight Time. 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Today, sunny. Highs in the mid-70s. Northwest winds 5 to 10 miles per hour. Tonight, mostly clear. Lows in the lower 50s. North winds around 5 miles per hour, becoming southeast after midnight. Tuesday, sunny. Highs in the lower 80s. Southwest winds 10 to 15 miles per hour with gusts up to 25 miles per hour. Tuesday night, showers likely with a chance of thunderstorms in the evening. Lows in the upper 50s.

Southwest winds 5 to 10 miles per hour with gusts up to 20 miles per hour, becoming west after midnight. Chance of rain 70%. Wednesday, sunny. Highs in the mid-70s. Northwest winds 15 to 20 miles per hour. Wednesday night, clear. Lows in the upper 40s. Thursday, sunny. Highs in the mid-70s. Thursday night, mostly clear in the evening, then becoming partly cloudy. Lows in the mid-50s. Friday, mostly sunny. A chance of showers and thunderstorms, mainly in the morning. Highs in the lower 80s. Chance of rain 40%. Friday night, partly cloudy with a slight chance of thunderstorms. A slight chance of showers in the evening, then a chance of showers after midnight. Not as cool with lows in the mid-60s. Chance of rain 40%. Saturday through Sunday, partly cloudy with a slight chance of showers and thunderstorms. Highs in the upper 80s. Lows in the mid-60s. Chance of rain 20%. At 9 a.m. at Lambert Field in St. Louis, it was mostly sunny with a temperature of 60 degrees. The dew point was 43, giving us a relative humidity of 53%. The wind was west at 6 miles an hour, and the pressure was 30.25 inches and steady. Elsewhere in the metro area, in Chesterfield it was sunny and the temperature was 58. In Belleville it was 66 degrees. In Cahokia, it was sunny and 60 degrees. In St. Charles, it was sunny and 60. Across the region, it was sunny in Columbia, Missouri, with a temperature of 60. In Quincy, it was sunny and 57 degrees. In Kansas City, it was mostly sunny and the temperature was 61. At Springfield, Missouri, the temperature was 60 degrees. In Rolla, it was sunny and the temperature was 59. In Farmington, it was 65 degrees. It was sunny in Cape Girardeau, with 63 degrees. It was sunny in Springfield, Illinois, with a temperature of 60. Once again in St. Louis, it was mostly sunny. The temperature was 60 degrees and the wind was west at 6 miles an hour. Here are the forecast highlights for today through Sunday. Moderating temperatures are expected through Tuesday ahead of a cold front. There is a chance 30 to 70% of showers and thunderstorms Tuesday afternoon evening with the frontal passage. After a brief cool down Wednesday, Thursday, above normal temperatures are forecast beginning Friday. Note, starting May 29, 2026, this Outlook product will be discontinued. Please see the above products for more detailed forecast information. The current time is 9:27 a.m. Central Daylight Time. 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This program originates from the National Weather Service Forecast Office in St. Louis, Missouri, and serves parts of East Central Missouri and Southwest Illinois, including the St. Louis metro area and surrounding counties. Today, sunny. Highs in the mid-70s. Northwest winds 5 to 10 miles per hour. Tonight, mostly clear. Lows in the lower 50s. North winds around 5 miles per hour, becoming southeast after midnight. Tuesday, sunny. Highs in the lower 80s. Southwest winds 10 to 15 miles per hour with gusts up to 25 miles per hour. Tuesday night, showers likely with a chance of thunderstorms in the evening. Lows in the upper 50s. Southwest winds 5 to 10 miles per hour with gusts up to 20 miles per hour, becoming west after midnight. Chance of rain 70%. Wednesday, sunny. Highs in the mid-70s. Northwest winds 15 to 20 miles per hour. Wednesday night, clear. Lows in the upper 40s. Thursday, sunny. Highs in the mid-70s. Thursday night, mostly clear in the evening, then becoming partly cloudy. Lows in the mid-50s. Friday, mostly sunny. A chance of showers and thunderstorms, mainly in the
highs in the lower 80s. Chance of rain 40%. Friday night, partly cloudy with a slight chance of thunderstorms. A slight chance of showers in the evening, then a chance of showers after midnight. Not as cool with lows in the mid-60s. Chance of rain 40%. Saturday through Sunday, partly cloudy with a slight chance of showers and thunderstorms. Highs in the upper 80s. Lows in the mid-60s. Chance of rain 20%. At 9 a.m. at Lambert Field in St. Louis, it was mostly sunny with a temperature of 60 degrees. The dew point was 43, giving us a relative humidity of 53%. The wind was west at 6 miles an hour, and the pressure was 30.25 inches and steady. Elsewhere in the metro area, in Chesterfield it was sunny and the temperature was 58. In Belleville it was 66 degrees. In Cahokia, it was sunny and 60 degrees. In St. Charles, it was sunny and 60. Across the region, it was sunny in Columbia, Missouri, with a temperature of 60. In Quincy, it was sunny and 57 degrees. In Kansas City, it was mostly sunny and the temperature was 61. At Springfield, Missouri, the temperature was 60 degrees. In Rolla, it was sunny and the temperature was 59. In Farmington, it was 65 degrees. It was sunny in Cape Girardeau, with 63 degrees. It was sunny in Springfield, Illinois, with a temperature of 60. Once again in St. Louis, it was mostly sunny. The temperature was 60 degrees and the wind was west at 6 miles an hour. Here are the forecast highlights for today through Sunday. Moderating temperatures are expected through Tuesday ahead of a cold front. There is a chance 30 to 70% of showers and thunderstorms Tuesday afternoon and evening with a frontal passage. After a brief cool down Wednesday, Thursday, above normal temperatures are forecast beginning Friday. Note, starting May 29, 2026, this Outlook product will be discontinued. Please see the above products for more detailed forecast information. The current time is 9:31 a.m. Central Daylight Time. 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This program originates from the National Weather Service Forecast Office in St. Louis, Missouri, and serves parts of East Central Missouri and Southwest Illinois, including the St. Louis metro area and surrounding counties. Today, sunny. Highs in the mid-70s. Northwest winds 5 to 10 miles per hour. Tonight, mostly clear. Lows in the lower 50s. North winds around 5 miles per hour, becoming southeast after midnight. Tuesday, sunny. Highs in the lower 80s. Southwest winds 10 to 15 miles per hour with gusts up to 25 miles per hour. Tuesday night, showers likely with a chance of thunderstorms in the evening. Lows in the upper 50s. Southwest winds 5 to 10 miles per hour with gusts up to 20 miles per hour, becoming west after midnight. Chance of rain 70%. Wednesday, sunny. Highs in the mid-70s. Northwest winds 15 to 20 miles per hour. Wednesday night, clear. Lows in the upper 40s. Thursday, sunny. Highs in the mid-70s. Thursday night, mostly clear in the evening, then becoming partly cloudy. Lows in the mid-50s. Friday, mostly sunny. A chance of showers and thunderstorms, mainly in the morning. Highs in the lower 80s. Chance of rain 40%. Friday night, partly cloudy with a slight chance of thunderstorms. A slight chance of showers in the evening, then a chance of showers after midnight. Not as cool with lows in the mid-60s. Chance of rain 40%. Saturday through Sunday, partly cloudy with a slight chance of showers and thunderstorms. Highs in the upper 80s. Lows in the mid-60s. Chance of rain 20%. At 9 a.m. at Lambert Field in St. Louis, it was mostly sunny with a temperature of 60 degrees. The
dew point was 43, giving us a relative humidity of 53%. The wind was west at 6 miles an hour, and the pressure was 30.25 inches and steady. Elsewhere in the metro area, in Chesterfield, it was sunny and the temperature was 58. In Belleville, it was 66 degrees. In Cahokia, it was sunny and 60 degrees. In St. Charles, it was sunny and 60. Across the region, it was sunny in Columbia, Missouri, with a temperature of 60. In Quincy, it was sunny and 57 degrees. In Kansas City, it was mostly sunny and the temperature was 61. At Springfield, Missouri, the temperature was 60 degrees. In Rolla, it was sunny and the temperature was 59. In Farmington, it was 65 degrees. It was sunny in Cape Girardeau with 63 degrees. It was sunny in Springfield, Illinois, with a temperature of 60. Once again in St. Louis, it was mostly sunny. The temperature was 60 degrees and the wind was west at 6 miles an hour. Here are the forecast highlights for today through Sunday. Moderating temperatures are expected through Tuesday ahead of a cold front. There is a chance 30 to 70% of showers and thunderstorms Tuesday afternoon evening with the frontal passage. After a brief cool down Wednesday, Thursday, above normal temperatures are forecast beginning Friday. Note, starting May 29, 2026, this Outlook product will be discontinued. Please see the above products for more detailed forecast information. The current time is 9:36 a.m. Central Daylight Time. 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Today, sunny. Highs in the mid-70s. Northwest winds 5 to 10 miles per hour. Tonight, mostly clear. Lows in the lower 50s. North winds around 5 miles per hour, becoming southeast after midnight. Tuesday, sunny. Highs in the lower 80s. Southwest winds 10 to 15 miles per hour with gusts up to 25 miles per hour. Tuesday night, showers likely with a chance of thunderstorms in the evening. Lows in the upper 50s. Southwest winds 5 to 10 miles per hour with gusts up to 20 miles per hour, becoming west after midnight. Chance of rain 70%. Wednesday, sunny. Highs in the mid-70s. Northwest winds 15 to 20 miles per hour. Wednesday night, clear. Lows in the upper 40s. Thursday, sunny. Highs in the mid-70s. Thursday night, mostly clear in the evening, then becoming partly cloudy. Lows in the mid-50s. Friday, mostly sunny. A chance of showers and thunderstorms, mainly in the morning. Highs in the lower 80s. Chance of rain 40%. Friday night, partly cloudy with a slight chance of thunderstorms. A slight chance of showers in the evening, then a chance of showers after midnight. Not as cool with lows in the mid-60s. Chance of rain 40%. Saturday through Sunday, partly cloudy with a slight chance of showers and thunderstorms. Highs in the upper 80s. Lows in the mid-60s. Chance of rain 20%. At 9 a.m. at Lambert Field in St. Louis, it was mostly sunny with a temperature of 60 degrees. The dew point was 43, giving us a relative humidity of 53%. The wind was west at 6 miles an hour, and the pressure was 30.25 inches and steady. Elsewhere in the metro area, in Chesterfield, it was sunny and the temperature was 58. In Belleville, it was 66 degrees. In Cahokia, it was sunny and 60 degrees. In St. Charles, it was sunny and 60. Across the region, it was sunny in Columbia, Missouri, with a temperature of 60. In Quincy, it was sunny and 57 degrees. In Kansas City, it was mostly sunny and the temperature was 60.
61. At Springfield, Missouri, the temperature was 60 degrees. In Rolla, it was sunny and the temperature was 59. In Farmington, it was 65 degrees. It was sunny in Cape Girardeau, with 63 degrees. It was sunny in Springfield, Illinois, with a temperature of 60. Once again in St. Louis, it was mostly sunny. The temperature was 60 degrees and the wind was west at 6 miles an hour. Here are the forecast highlights for today through Sunday. Moderating temperatures are expected through Tuesday ahead of a cold front. There is a chance 30 to 70% of showers and thunderstorms Tuesday afternoon evening with the frontal passage. After a brief cool down Wednesday-Thursday, above normal temperatures are forecast beginning Friday. Note, starting May 29, 2026, this Outlook product will be discontinued. Please see the above products for more detailed forecast information. The current time is 9:40 a.m. Central Daylight Time. 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Today, sunny. Highs in the mid-70s. Northwest winds 5 to 10 miles per hour. Tonight, mostly clear. Lows in the lower 50s. North winds around 5 miles per hour, becoming southeast after midnight. Tuesday, sunny. Highs in the lower 80s. Southwest winds 10 to 15 miles per hour with gusts up to 25 miles per hour. Tuesday night, showers likely with a chance of thunderstorms in the evening. Lows in the upper 50s. Southwest winds 5 to 10 miles per hour with gusts up to 20 miles per hour, becoming west after midnight. Chance of rain 70%. Wednesday, sunny. Highs in the mid-70s. Northwest winds 15 to 20 miles per hour. Wednesday night, clear. Lows in the upper 40s. Thursday, sunny. Highs in the mid-70s. Thursday night, mostly clear in the evening, then becoming partly cloudy. Lows in the mid-50s. Friday, mostly sunny. A chance of showers and thunderstorms, mainly in the morning. Highs in the lower 80s. Chance of rain 40%. Friday night, partly cloudy with a slight chance of thunderstorms. A slight chance of showers in the evening, then a chance of showers after midnight. Not as cool with lows in the mid-60s. Chance of rain 40%. Saturday through Sunday, partly cloudy with a slight chance of showers and thunderstorms. Highs in the upper 80s. Lows in the mid-60s. Chance of rain 20%. At 9 a.m. at Lambert Field in St. Louis, it was mostly sunny with a temperature of 60 degrees. The dew point was 43, giving us a relative humidity of 53%. The wind was west at 6 miles an hour, and the pressure was 30.25 inches and steady. Elsewhere in the metro area, in Chesterfield it was sunny and the temperature was 58. In Belleville it was 66 degrees. In Cahokia, it was sunny and 60 degrees. In St. Charles, it was sunny and 60. Across the region, it was sunny in Columbia, Missouri, with a temperature of 60. In Quincy, it was sunny and 57 degrees. In Kansas City, it was mostly sunny and the temperature was 61. At Springfield, Missouri, the temperature was 60 degrees. In Rolla, it was sunny and the temperature was 59. In Farmington, it was 65 degrees. It was sunny in Cape Girardeau, with 63 degrees. It was sunny in Springfield, Illinois, with a temperature of 60. Once again in St. Louis, it was mostly sunny. The temperature was 60 degrees and the wind was west at 6 miles an hour. Here are the forecast highlights for today through Sunday. Moderating temperatures are expected through Tuesday ahead of a cold front. There is a chance 30 to 70.
6% of showers and thunderstorms Tuesday afternoon, evening with a frontal passage. After a brief cool down Wednesday, Thursday, above normal temperatures are forecast beginning Friday. Note, starting May 29, 2026, this Outlook product will be discontinued. Please see the above products for more detailed forecast information. The current time is 9:44 a.m. Central Daylight Time. 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Today, sunny. Highs in the mid-70s. Northwest winds 5 to 10 miles per hour. Tonight, mostly clear. Lows in the lower 50s. North winds around 5 miles per hour, becoming southeast after midnight. Tuesday, sunny. Highs in the lower 80s. Southwest winds 10 to 15 miles per hour with gusts up to 25 miles per hour. Tuesday night, showers likely with a chance of thunderstorms in the evening. Lows in the upper 50s. Southwest winds 5 to 10 miles per hour with gusts up to 20 miles per hour, becoming west after midnight. Chance of rain 70%. Wednesday, sunny. Highs in the mid-70s. Northwest winds 15 to 20 miles per hour. Wednesday night, clear. Lows in the upper 40s. Thursday, sunny. Highs in the mid-70s. Thursday night, mostly clear in the evening, then becoming partly cloudy. Lows in the mid-50s. Friday, mostly sunny. A chance of showers and thunderstorms, mainly in the morning. Highs in the lower 80s. Chance of rain 40%. Friday night, partly cloudy with a slight chance of thunderstorms. A slight chance of showers in the evening, then a chance of showers after midnight. Not as cool with lows in the mid-60s. Chance of rain 40%. Saturday through Sunday, partly cloudy with a slight chance of showers and thunderstorms. Highs in the upper 80s. Lows in the mid-60s. Chance of rain 20%. At 9 a.m. at Lambert Field in St. Louis, it was mostly sunny with a temperature of 60 degrees. The dew point was 43, giving us a relative humidity of 53%. The wind was west at 6 miles an hour, and the pressure was 30.25 inches and steady. Elsewhere in the metro area, in Chesterfield it was sunny and the temperature was 58. In Belleville it was 66 degrees. In Cahokia, it was sunny and 60 degrees. In St. Charles, it was sunny and 60. Across the region, it was sunny in Columbia, Missouri, with a temperature of 60. In Quincy, it was sunny and 57 degrees. In Kansas City, it was mostly sunny and the temperature was 61. At Springfield, Missouri, the temperature was 60 degrees. In Rolla, it was sunny and the temperature was 59. In Farmington, it was 65 degrees. It was sunny in Cape Girardeau, with 63 degrees. It was sunny in Springfield, Illinois, with a temperature of 60. Once again in St. Louis, it was mostly sunny. The temperature was 60 degrees and the wind was west at 6 miles an hour. Here are the forecast highlights for today through Sunday. Moderating temperatures are expected through Tuesday ahead of a cold front. There is a chance 30 to 70% of showers and thunderstorms Tuesday afternoon evening with a frontal passage. After a brief cool down Wednesday, Thursday, above normal temperatures are forecast beginning Friday. Note, starting May 29, 2026, this Outlook product will be discontinued. Please see the above products for more detailed forecast information. The current time is 9:49 a.m. Central Daylight Time. 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This program originates from the National Weather
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Today, sunny. Highs in the mid-70s. Northwest winds 5 to 10 miles per hour. Tonight, mostly clear. Lows in the lower 50s. North winds around 5 miles per hour, becoming southeast after midnight. Tuesday, sunny. Highs in the lower 80s. Southwest winds 10 to 15 miles per hour with gusts up to 25 miles per hour. Tuesday night, showers likely with a chance of thunderstorms in the evening. Lows in the upper 50s. Southwest winds 5 to 10 miles per hour with gusts up to 20 miles per hour, becoming west after midnight. Chance of rain 70%. Wednesday, sunny. Highs in the mid-70s. Northwest winds 15 to 20 miles per hour. Wednesday night, clear. Lows in the upper 40s. Thursday, sunny. Highs in the mid-70s. Thursday night, mostly clear in the evening, then becoming partly cloudy. Lows in the mid-50s. Friday, mostly sunny. A chance of showers and thunderstorms, mainly in the morning. Highs in the lower 80s. Chance of rain 40%. Friday night, partly cloudy with a slight chance of thunderstorms. A slight chance of showers in the evening, then a chance of showers after midnight. Not as cool with lows in the mid-60s. Chance of rain 40%. Saturday through Sunday, partly cloudy with a slight chance of showers and thunderstorms. Highs in the upper 80s. Lows in the mid-60s. Chance of rain 20%. At 9 a.m. at Lambert Field in St. Louis, it was mostly sunny with a temperature of 60 degrees. The dew point was 43, giving us a relative humidity of 53%. The wind was west at 6 miles an hour, and the pressure was 30.25 inches and steady. Elsewhere in the metro area, in Chesterfield it was sunny and the temperature was 58. In Belleville it was 66 degrees. In Cahokia, it was sunny and 60 degrees. In St. Charles it was sunny and 60. Across the region, it was sunny in Columbia, Missouri, with a temperature of 60. In Quincy, it was sunny and 57 degrees. In Kansas City, it was mostly sunny and the temperature was 61. At Springfield, Missouri, the temperature was 60 degrees. In Rolla, it was sunny and the temperature was 59. In Farmington, it was 65 degrees. It was sunny in Cape Girardeau, with 63 degrees. It was sunny in Springfield, Illinois, with a temperature of 60. Once again in St. Louis, it was mostly sunny. The temperature was 60 degrees and the wind was west at 6 miles an hour. Here are the forecast highlights for today through Sunday. Moderating temperatures are expected through Tuesday ahead of a cold front. There is a chance 30 to 70% of showers and thunderstorms Tuesday afternoon evening with the frontal passage. After a brief cool down Wednesday, Thursday, above normal temperatures are forecast beginning Friday. Note, starting May 29, 2026, this Outlook product will be discontinued. Please see the above products for more detailed forecast information. The current time is 9:53 a.m. Central Daylight Time. 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This program originates from the National Weather Service Forecast Office in St. Louis, Missouri, and serves parts of East Central Missouri and Southwest Illinois, including the St. Louis metro area and surrounding counties. Today, sunny. Highs in the mid-70s. Northwest winds 5 to 10 miles per hour. Tonight, mostly clear. Lows in the lower 50s. North winds around 5 miles per hour, becoming southeast after midnight. Tuesday, sunny. Highs in the lower 80s. Southwest winds 10 to 15 miles per hour with gusts up to 25 miles per hour. Tuesday night.
showers, likely with a chance of thunderstorms in the evening. Lows in the upper 50s. Southwest winds 5 to 10 miles per hour with gusts up to 20 miles per hour, becoming west after midnight. Chance of rain 70%. Wednesday, sunny. Highs in the mid-70s. Northwest winds 15 to 20 miles per hour. Wednesday night, clear. Lows in the upper 40s. Thursday, sunny. Highs in the mid-70s. Thursday night, mostly clear in the evening, then becoming partly cloudy. Lows in the mid-50s. Friday, mostly sunny. A chance of showers and thunderstorms, mainly in the morning. Highs in the lower 80s. Chance of rain 40%. Friday night, partly cloudy with a slight chance of thunderstorms. A slight chance of showers in the evening, then a chance of showers after midnight. Not as cool with lows in the mid-60s. Chance of rain 40%. Saturday through Sunday, partly cloudy with a slight chance of showers and thunderstorms. Highs in the upper 80s. Lows in the mid-60s. Chance of rain 20%. At 9 a.m. at Lambert Field in St. Louis, it was mostly sunny with a temperature of 60 degrees. The dew point was 43, giving us a relative humidity of 53%. The wind was west at 6 miles an hour, and the pressure was 30.25 inches and steady. Elsewhere in the metro area, in Chesterfield it was sunny and the temperature was 58. In Belleville it was 66 degrees. In Cahokia, it was sunny and 60 degrees. In St. Charles it was sunny and 60. Across the region, it was sunny in Columbia, Missouri, with a temperature of 60. In Quincy, it was sunny and 57 degrees. In Kansas City, it was mostly sunny and the temperature was 61. At Springfield, Missouri, the temperature was 60 degrees. In Rolla, it was sunny and the temperature was 59. In Farmington, it was 65 degrees. It was sunny in Cape Girardeau, with 63 degrees. It was sunny in Springfield, Illinois, with a temperature of 60. Once again in St. Louis, it was mostly sunny. The temperature was 60 degrees and the wind was west at 6 miles an hour. Here are the forecast highlights for today through Sunday. Moderating temperatures are expected through Tuesday ahead of a cold front. There is a chance 30 to 70% of showers and thunderstorms Tuesday afternoon evening with the frontal passage. After a brief cool down Wednesday, Thursday, above normal temperatures are forecast beginning Friday. Note, starting May 29, 2026, this Outlook product will be discontinued. Please see the above products for more detailed forecast information. The current time is 9:57 a.m. Central Daylight Time. 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This program originates from the National Weather Service Forecast Office in St. Louis, Missouri, and serves parts of East Central Missouri and Southwest Illinois, including the St. Louis metro area and surrounding counties. Today, sunny. Highs in the mid-70s. Northwest winds 5 to 10 miles per hour. Tonight, mostly clear. Lows in the lower 50s. North winds around 5 miles per hour, becoming southeast after midnight. Tuesday, sunny. Highs in the lower 80s. Southwest winds 10 to 15 miles per hour with gusts up to 25 miles per hour. Tuesday night, showers likely with a chance of thunderstorms in the evening. Lows in the upper 50s. Southwest winds 5 to 10 miles per hour with gusts up to 20 miles per hour, becoming west after midnight. Chance of rain 70%. Wednesday, sunny. Highs in the mid-70s. Northwest winds 15 to 20 miles per hour. Wednesday night, clear. Lows in the upper 40s. Thursday, sunny. Highs in the mid-70s. Thursday night, mostly clear in the evening, then becoming partly cloudy. Lows in the mid-50s.
Friday, mostly sunny. A chance of showers and thunderstorms, mainly in the morning. Highs in the lower 80s. Chance of rain 40%. Friday night, partly cloudy with a slight chance of thunderstorms. A slight chance of showers in the evening, then a chance of showers after midnight. Not as cool with lows in the mid-60s. Chance of rain 40%. Saturday through Sunday, partly cloudy with a slight chance of showers and thunderstorms. Highs in the upper 80s. Lows in the mid-60s. Chance of rain 20%. At 9 a.m. at Lambert Field in St. Louis, it was mostly sunny with a temperature of 60 degrees. The dew point was 43, giving us a relative humidity of 53%. The wind was west at 6 miles an hour, and the pressure was 30.25 inches and steady. Elsewhere in the metro area, in Chesterfield it was sunny and the temperature was 58. In Belleville it was 66 degrees. In Cahokia, it was sunny and 60 degrees. In St. Charles, it was sunny and 60. Across the region, it was sunny in Columbia, Missouri, with a temperature of 60. In Quincy, it was sunny and 57 degrees. In Kansas City, it was mostly sunny and the temperature was 61. At Springfield, Missouri, the temperature was 60 degrees. In Rolla, it was sunny and the temperature was 59. In Farmington, it was 65 degrees. It was sunny in Cape Girardeau, with 63 degrees. It was sunny in Springfield, Illinois, with a temperature of 60. Once again in St. Louis, it was mostly sunny. The temperature was 60 degrees and the wind was west at 6 miles an hour. Here are the forecast highlights for today through Sunday. Moderating temperatures are expected through Tuesday ahead of a cold front. There is a chance 30 to 70% of showers and thunderstorms Tuesday afternoon evening with the frontal passage. After a brief cool down Wednesday, Thursday, above normal temperatures are forecast beginning Friday. Note, starting May 29, 2026, this Outlook product will be discontinued. Please see the above products for more detailed forecast information. The current time is 10:02 a.m. Central Daylight Time. 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Today, sunny. Highs in the mid-70s. Northwest winds 5 to 10 miles per hour. Tonight, mostly clear. Lows in the lower 50s. North winds around 5 miles per hour, becoming southeast after midnight. Tuesday, sunny. Highs in the lower 80s. Southwest winds 10 to 15 miles per hour with gusts up to 25 miles per hour. Tuesday night, showers likely with a chance of thunderstorms in the evening. Lows in the upper 50s. Southwest winds 5 to 10 miles per hour with gusts up to 20 miles per hour, becoming west after midnight. Chance of rain 70%. Wednesday, sunny. Highs in the mid-70s. Northwest winds 15 to 20 miles per hour. Wednesday night, clear. Lows in the upper 40s. Thursday, sunny. Highs in the mid-70s. Thursday night, mostly clear in the evening, then becoming partly cloudy. Lows in the mid-50s. Friday, mostly sunny. A chance of showers and thunderstorms, mainly in the morning. Highs in the lower 80s. Chance of rain 40%. Friday night, partly cloudy with a slight chance of thunderstorms. A slight chance of showers in the evening, then a chance of showers after midnight. Not as cool with lows in the mid-60s. Chance of rain 40%. Saturday through Sunday, partly cloudy with a slight chance of showers and thunderstorms. Highs in the upper 80s. Lows in the mid-60s. Chance of rain 20%.
9 a.m. at Lambert Field in St. Louis. It was mostly sunny with a temperature of 60 degrees. The dew point was 43, giving us a relative humidity of 53%. The wind was west at 6 miles an hour, and the pressure was 30.25 inches and steady. Elsewhere in the metro area, in Chesterfield, it was sunny and the temperature was 58. In Belleville, it was 66 degrees. In Cahokia, it was sunny and 60 degrees. In St. Charles, it was sunny and 60. Across the region, it was sunny in Columbia, Missouri, with a temperature of 60. In Quincy, it was sunny and 57 degrees. In Kansas City, it was mostly sunny and the temperature was 61. At Springfield, Missouri, the temperature was 60 degrees. In Rolla, it was sunny and the temperature was 59. In Farmington, it was 65 degrees. It was sunny in Cape Girardeau, with 63 degrees. It was sunny in Springfield, Illinois, with a temperature of 60. Once again in St. Louis, it was mostly sunny. The temperature was 60 degrees and the wind was west at 6 miles an hour. Here are the forecast highlights for today through Sunday. Moderating temperatures are expected through Tuesday ahead of a cold front. There is a chance 30 to 70% of showers and thunderstorms Tuesday afternoon evening with a frontal passage. After a brief cool down Wednesday, Thursday, above normal temperatures are forecast beginning Friday. Note, starting May 29, 2026, this Outlook product will be discontinued. Please see the above products for more detailed forecast information. The current time is 10:06 a.m. Central Daylight Time. 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This program originates from the National Weather Service Forecast Office in St. Louis, Missouri, and serves parts of East Central Missouri and Southwest Illinois, including the St. Louis metro area and surrounding counties. Today, sunny. Highs in the mid-70s. Northwest winds 5 to 10 miles per hour. Tonight, mostly clear. Lows in the lower 50s. North winds around 5 miles per hour, becoming southeast after midnight. Tuesday, sunny. Highs in the lower 80s. Southwest winds 10 to 15 miles per hour with gusts up to 25 miles per hour. Tuesday night, showers likely with a chance of thunderstorms in the evening. Lows in the upper 50s. Southwest winds 5 to 10 miles per hour with gusts up to 20 miles per hour, becoming west after midnight. Chance of rain 70%. Wednesday, sunny. Highs in the mid-70s. Northwest winds 15 to 20 miles per hour. Wednesday night, clear. Lows in the upper 40s. Thursday, sunny. Highs in the mid-70s. Thursday night, mostly clear in the evening, then becoming partly cloudy. Lows in the mid-50s. Friday, mostly sunny. A chance of showers and thunderstorms, mainly in the morning. Highs in the lower 80s. Chance of rain 40%. Friday night, partly cloudy with a slight chance of thunderstorms. A slight chance of showers in the evening, then a chance of showers after midnight. Not as cool with lows in the mid-60s. Chance of rain 40%. Saturday through Sunday, partly cloudy with a slight chance of showers and thunderstorms. Highs in the upper 80s. Lows in the mid-60s. Chance of rain 20%. At 9 a.m. at Lambert Field in St. Louis, it was mostly sunny with a temperature of 60 degrees. The dew point was 43, giving us a relative humidity of 53%. The wind was west at 6 miles an hour, and the pressure was 30.25 inches and steady. Elsewhere in the metro area, in Chesterfield, it was sunny and the temperature was 58. In Belleville, it was 66 degrees. In Cahokia, it was sunny and 60 degrees. In St. Charles, it was sunny and 60. Across the region, it was sunny in Columbia, Missouri, with a temperature of 60. In Quincy, it was
sunny and 57 degrees. In Kansas City, it was mostly sunny and the temperature was 61. At Springfield, Missouri, the temperature was 60 degrees. In Rolla, it was sunny and the temperature was 59. In Farmington, it was 65 degrees. It was sunny in Cape Girardeau, with 63 degrees. It was sunny in Springfield, Illinois, with a temperature of 60. Once again in St. Louis, it was mostly sunny. The temperature was 60 degrees and the wind was west at 6 miles an hour. Here are the forecast highlights for today through Sunday. Moderating temperatures are expected through Tuesday ahead of a cold front. There is a chance 30 to 70% of showers and thunderstorms Tuesday afternoon evening with the frontal passage. After a brief cool down Wednesday-Thursday, above normal temperatures are forecast beginning Friday. Note, starting May 29, 2026, this Outlook product will be discontinued. Please see the above products for more detailed forecast information. The current time is 10:10 a.m. Central Daylight Time. 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This program originates from the National Weather Service Forecast Office in St. Louis, Missouri, and serves parts of East Central Missouri and Southwest Illinois, including the St. Louis metro area and surrounding counties. Today, sunny. Highs in the mid-70s. Northwest winds 5 to 10 miles per hour. Tonight, mostly clear. Lows in the lower 50s. North winds around 5 miles per hour, becoming southeast after midnight. Tuesday, sunny. Highs in the lower 80s. Southwest winds 10 to 15 miles per hour with gusts up to 25 miles per hour. Tuesday night, showers likely with a chance of thunderstorms in the evening. Lows in the upper 50s. Southwest winds 5 to 10 miles per hour with gusts up to 20 miles per hour, becoming west after midnight. Chance of rain 70%. Wednesday, sunny. Highs in the mid-70s. Northwest winds 15 to 20 miles per hour. Wednesday night, clear. Lows in the upper 40s. Thursday, sunny. Highs in the mid-70s. Thursday night, mostly clear in the evening, then becoming partly cloudy. Lows in the mid-50s. Friday, mostly sunny. A chance of showers and thunderstorms, mainly in the morning. Highs in the lower 80s. Chance of rain 40%. Friday night, partly cloudy with a slight chance of thunderstorms. A slight chance of showers in the evening, then a chance of showers after midnight. Not as cool with lows in the mid-60s. Chance of rain 40%. Saturday through Sunday, partly cloudy with a slight chance of showers and thunderstorms. Highs in the upper 80s. Lows in the mid-60s. Chance of rain 20%. At 10 a.m. at Lambert Field in St. Louis, it was mostly sunny with a temperature of 65 degrees. The dew point was 40, giving us a relative humidity of 39%. The wind was west at 10 miles an hour, and the pressure was 30.25 inches and steady. Elsewhere in the metro area, at Spirit, the temperature was 64 degrees. In Belleville, it was 69 degrees. In Cahokia, it was sunny and 67 degrees. In St. Charles, it was sunny and 65. Across the region, it was sunny in Columbia, Missouri, with a temperature of 65. In Quincy, it was sunny and 62 degrees. In Kansas City, it was mostly sunny and the temperature was 67. It was sunny in Springfield, Missouri, with a temperature of 65. In Rolla, it was sunny and the temperature was 63. In Farmington, it was 69 degrees. It was sunny in Cape Girardeau, with 67 degrees. It was sunny in Springfield, Illinois, with a temperature of 63. Once again in St. Louis, it was mostly sunny. The temperature was 65 degrees and the wind was west at 10 miles an hour. Here are the forecast highlights for today through Sunday.
Moderating temperatures are expected through Tuesday ahead of a cold front. There is a chance 30 to 70% of showers and thunderstorms Tuesday afternoon evening with the frontal passage. After a brief cool down Wednesday, Thursday, above normal temperatures are forecast beginning Friday. Note, starting May 29, 2026, this Outlook product will be discontinued. Please see the above products for more detailed forecast information. The current time is 10:14 a.m. Central Daylight Time. This is NOAA, Weather Radio KDO 89 St. Louis, Missouri, broadcasting on 162.550 MHz. 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Today, sunny. Highs in the mid-70s. Northwest winds 5 to 10 miles per hour. Tonight, mostly clear. Lows in the lower 50s. North winds around 5 miles per hour, becoming southeast after midnight. Tuesday, sunny. Highs in the lower 80s. Southwest winds 10 to 15 miles per hour with gusts up to 25 miles per hour. Tuesday night, showers likely with a chance of thunderstorms in the evening. Lows in the upper 50s. Southwest winds 5 to 10 miles per hour with gusts up to 20 miles per hour, becoming west after midnight. Chance of rain 70%. Wednesday, sunny. Highs in the mid-70s. Northwest winds 15 to 20 miles per hour. Wednesday night, clear. Lows in the upper 40s. Thursday, sunny. Highs in the mid-70s. Thursday night, mostly clear in the evening, then becoming partly cloudy. Lows in the mid-50s. Friday, mostly sunny. A chance of showers and thunderstorms, mainly in the morning. Highs in the lower 80s. Chance of rain 40%. Friday night, partly cloudy with a slight chance of thunderstorms. A slight chance of showers in the evening, then a chance of showers after midnight. Not as cool with lows in the mid-60s. Chance of rain 40%. Saturday through Sunday, partly cloudy with a slight chance of showers and thunderstorms. Highs in the upper 80s. Lows in the mid-60s. Chance of rain 20%. At 10 a.m. at Lambert Field in St. Louis, it was mostly sunny with a temperature of 65 degrees. The dew point was 40, giving us a relative humidity of 39%. The wind was west at 10 miles an hour, and the pressure was 30.25 inches and steady. Elsewhere in the metro area, at Spirit, the temperature was 64 degrees. In Belleville, it was 69 degrees. In Cahokia, it was sunny and 67 degrees. In St. Charles, it was sunny and 65. Across the region, it was sunny in Columbia, Missouri, with a temperature of 65. In Quincy, it was sunny and 62 degrees. In Kansas City, it was mostly sunny and the temperature was 67. It was sunny in Springfield, Missouri, with a temperature of 65. In Rolla, it was sunny and the temperature was 63. In Farmington, it was 69 degrees. It was sunny in Cape Girardeau, with 67 degrees. It was sunny in Springfield, Illinois, with a temperature of 63. Once again in St. Louis, it was mostly sunny, the temperature was 65 degrees and the wind was west at 10 miles an hour. Here are the forecast highlights for today through Sunday. Moderating temperatures are expected through Tuesday ahead of a cold front. There is a chance 30 to 70% of showers and thunderstorms Tuesday afternoon evening with the frontal passage. After a brief cool down Wednesday, Thursday, above normal temperatures are forecast beginning Friday. Note, starting May 29, 2026, this Outlook product will be discontinued. Please see the above products for more detailed forecast information. The current time is 10:19 a.m. Central Daylight Time. 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
162.550 megahertz. This program originates from the National Weather Service Forecast Office in St. Louis, Missouri, and serves parts of East Central Missouri and Southwest Illinois, including the St. Louis metro area and surrounding counties. Today, sunny. Highs in the mid-70s. Northwest winds 5 to 10 miles per hour. Tonight, mostly clear. Lows in the lower 50s. North winds around 5 miles per hour, becoming southeast after midnight. Tuesday, sunny. Highs in the lower 80s. Southwest winds 10 to 15 miles per hour with gusts up to 25 miles per hour. Tuesday night, showers likely with a chance of thunderstorms in the evening. Lows in the upper 50s. Southwest winds 5 to 10 miles per hour with gusts up to 20 miles per hour, becoming west after midnight. Chance of rain, forecasting on 162.550 megahertz.

lower 80s. Southwest winds 10 to 15 miles per hour with gusts up to 25 miles per hour. Tuesday night, showers likely with a chance of thunderstorms in the evening. Lows in the upper 50s. Southwest winds 5 to 10 miles per hour with gusts up to 20 miles per hour, becoming west after midnight. Chance of rain 70%. Wednesday, sunny. Highs in the mid-70s. Northwest winds 15 to 20 miles per hour. Wednesday night, clear. Lows in the upper 40s. Thursday, sunny. Highs in the mid-70s. Thursday night, mostly clear in the evening, then becoming partly cloudy. Lows in the mid-50s. Friday, mostly sunny. A chance of showers and thunderstorms, mainly in the morning. Highs in the lower 80s. Chance of rain 40%. Friday night, partly cloudy with a slight chance of thunderstorms. A slight chance of showers in the evening, then a chance of showers after midnight. Not as cool with lows in the mid-60s. Chance of rain 40%. Saturday through Sunday, partly cloudy with a slight chance of showers and thunderstorms. Highs in the upper 80s. Lows in the mid-60s. Chance of rain 20%. At 10 a.m. at Lambert Field in St. Louis, it was mostly sunny with a temperature of 65 degrees. The dew point was 40, giving us a relative humidity of 39%. The wind was west at 10 miles an hour, and the pressure was 30.25 inches and steady. Elsewhere in the metro area, at Spirit, the temperature was 64 degrees. In Belleville, it was 69 degrees. In Cahokia, it was sunny and 67 degrees. In St. Charles, it was sunny and 65. Across the region, it was sunny in Columbia, Missouri, with a temperature of 65. In Quincy, it was sunny and 62 degrees. In Kansas City, it was mostly sunny and the temperature was 67. It was sunny in Springfield, Missouri, with a temperature of 65. In Rolla, it was sunny and the temperature was 63. In Farmington, it was 69 degrees. It was sunny in Cape Girardeau, with 67 degrees. It was sunny in Springfield, Illinois, with a temperature of 63. Once again in St. Louis, it was mostly sunny. The temperature was 65 degrees and the wind was west at 10 miles an hour. Here are the forecast highlights for today through Sunday. Moderating temperatures are expected through Tuesday ahead of a cold front. There is a chance 30 to 70% of showers and thunderstorms Tuesday afternoon evening with the frontal passage. After a brief cool down Wednesday, Thursday, above normal temperatures are forecast beginning Friday. Note, starting May 29, 2026, this Outlook product will be discontinued. Please see the above products for more detailed forecast information. The current time is 10:23 a.m. Central Daylight Time. 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Today, sunny. Highs in the mid-70s. Northwest winds 5 to 10 miles per hour. Tonight, mostly clear. Lows in the lower 50s. North winds around 5 miles per hour, becoming southeast after midnight. Tuesday, sunny. Highs in the lower 80s. Southwest winds 10 to 15 miles per hour with gusts up to 25 miles per hour. Tuesday night, showers likely with a chance of thunderstorms in the evening. Lows in the upper 50s. Southwest winds 5 to 10 miles per hour with gusts up to 20 miles per hour, becoming west after midnight. Chance of rain 70%. Wednesday, sunny. Highs in the mid-70s. Northwest winds 15 to 20 miles per hour. Wednesday night, clear. Lows in the upper 40s. Thursday, sunny.

highs in the mid-70s. Thursday night, mostly clear in the evening, then becoming partly cloudy. Lows in the mid-50s. Friday, mostly sunny. A chance of showers and thunderstorms, mainly in the morning. Highs in the lower 80s. Chance of rain 40%. Friday night, partly cloudy with a slight chance of thunderstorms. A slight chance of showers in the evening, then a chance of showers after midnight. Not as cool with lows in the mid-60s. Chance of rain 40%. Saturday through Sunday, partly cloudy with a slight chance of showers and thunderstorms. Highs in the upper 80s. Lows in the mid-60s. Chance of rain 20%. At 10 a.m. at Lambert Field in St. Louis, it was mostly sunny with a temperature of 65 degrees. The dew point was 40, giving us a relative humidity of 39%. The wind was west at 10 miles an hour, and the pressure was 30.25 inches and steady. Elsewhere in the metro area, at Spirit, the temperature was 64 degrees. In Belleville, it was 69 degrees. In Cahokia, it was sunny and 67 degrees. In St. Charles, it was sunny and 65. Across the region, it was sunny in Columbia, Missouri, with a temperature of 65. In Quincy, it was sunny and 62 degrees. In Kansas City, it was mostly sunny and the temperature was 67. It was sunny in Springfield, Missouri, with a temperature of 65. In Rolla, it was sunny and the temperature was 63. In Farmington, it was 69 degrees. It was sunny in Cape Girardeau, with 67 degrees. It was sunny in Springfield, Illinois, with a temperature of 63. Once again in St. Louis, it was mostly sunny, the temperature was 65 degrees and the wind was west at 10 miles an hour. Here are the forecast highlights for today through Sunday. Moderating temperatures are expected through Tuesday ahead of a cold front. There is a chance 30 to 70% of showers and thunderstorms Tuesday afternoon evening with the frontal passage. After a brief cool down Wednesday, Thursday, above normal temperatures are forecast beginning Friday. Note, starting May 29, 2026, this Outlook product will be discontinued. Please see the above products for more detailed forecast information. The current time is 10:27 a.m. Central Daylight Time. 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Today, sunny. Highs in the mid-70s. Northwest winds 5 to 10 miles per hour. Tonight, mostly clear. Lows in the lower 50s. North winds around 5 miles per hour, becoming southeast after midnight. Tuesday, sunny. Highs in the lower 80s. Southwest winds 10 to 15 miles per hour with gusts up to 25 miles per hour. Tuesday night, showers likely with a chance of thunderstorms in the evening. Lows in the upper 50s. Southwest winds 5 to 10 miles per hour with gusts up to 20 miles per hour, becoming west after midnight. Chance of rain 70%. Wednesday, sunny. Highs in the mid-70s. Northwest winds 15 to 20 miles per hour. Wednesday night, clear. Lows in the upper 40s. Thursday, sunny. Highs in the mid-70s. Thursday night, mostly clear in the evening, then becoming partly cloudy. Lows in the mid-50s. Friday, mostly sunny. A chance of showers and thunderstorms, mainly in the morning. Highs in the lower 80s. Chance of rain 40%. Friday night, partly cloudy with a slight chance of thunderstorms. A slight chance of showers in the evening, then a chance of showers after midnight. Not as cool with lows in the mid-60s. Chance of rain 40%. Saturday through Sunday, partly cloudy with a slight chance of showers.
and thunderstorms. Highs in the upper 80s. Lows in the mid 60s. Chance of rain 20%. At 10 a.m. at Lambert Field in St. Louis, it was mostly sunny with a temperature of 65 degrees. The dew point was 40, giving us a relative humidity of 39%. The wind was west at 10 miles an hour, and the pressure was 30.25 inches and steady. Elsewhere in the metro area, at Spirit, the temperature was 64 degrees. In Belleville, it was 69 degrees. In Cahokia, it was sunny and 67 degrees. In St. Charles, it was sunny and 65. Across the region, it was sunny in Columbia, Missouri, with a temperature of 65. In Quincy, it was sunny and 62 degrees. In Kansas City, it was mostly sunny and the temperature was 67. It was sunny in Springfield, Missouri, with a temperature of 65. In Rolla, it was sunny and the temperature was 63. In Farmington, it was 69 degrees. It was sunny in Cape Girardeau, with 67 degrees. It was sunny in Springfield, Illinois, with a temperature of 63. Once again in St. Louis, it was mostly sunny, the temperature was 65 degrees and the wind was west at 10 miles an hour. Here are the forecast highlights for today through Sunday. Moderating temperatures are expected through Tuesday ahead of a cold front. There is a chance 30 to 70% of showers and thunderstorms Tuesday afternoon evening with the frontal passage. After a brief cool down Wednesday, Thursday, above normal temperatures are forecast beginning Friday. Note, starting May 29, 2026, this Outlook product will be discontinued. Please see the above products for more detailed forecast information. The current time is 10:32 a.m. Central Daylight Time. 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This program originates from the National Weather Service Forecast Office in St. Louis, Missouri, and serves parts of East Central Missouri and Southwest Illinois, including the St. Louis metro area and surrounding counties. Today, sunny. Highs in the mid-70s. Northwest winds 5 to 10 miles per hour. Tonight, mostly clear. Lows in the lower 50s. North winds around 5 miles per hour, becoming southeast after midnight. Tuesday, sunny. Highs in the lower 80s. Southwest winds 10 to 15 miles per hour with gusts up to 25 miles per hour. Tuesday night, showers likely with a chance of thunderstorms in the evening. Lows in the upper 50s. Southwest winds 5 to 10 miles per hour with gusts up to 20 miles per hour, becoming west after midnight. Chance of rain 70%. Wednesday, sunny. Highs in the mid-70s. Northwest winds 15 to 20 miles per hour. Wednesday night, clear. Lows in the upper 40s. Thursday, sunny. Highs in the mid-70s. Thursday night, mostly clear in the evening, then becoming partly cloudy. Lows in the mid-50s. Friday, mostly sunny. A chance of showers and thunderstorms, mainly in the morning. Highs in the lower 80s. Chance of rain 40%. Friday night, partly cloudy with a slight chance of thunderstorms. A slight chance of showers in the evening, then a chance of showers after midnight. Not as cool with lows in the mid-60s. Chance of rain 40%. Saturday through Sunday, partly cloudy with a slight chance of showers and thunderstorms. Highs in the upper 80s. Lows in the mid-60s. Chance of rain 20%. At 10 a.m. at Lambert Field in St. Louis, it was mostly sunny with a temperature of 65 degrees. The dew point was 40, giving us a relative humidity of 39%. The wind was west at 10 miles an hour, and the pressure was 30.25 inches and steady. Elsewhere in the metro area, at Spirit, the temperature was 64 degrees. In Belleville, it was 69 degrees. In Cahokia, it was sunny and 67 degrees.
St. Charles, it was sunny and 65. Across the region, it was sunny in Columbia, Missouri, with a temperature of 65. In Quincy, it was sunny and 62 degrees. In Kansas City, it was mostly sunny and the temperature was 67. It was sunny in Springfield, Missouri, with a temperature of 65. In Rolla, it was sunny and the temperature was 63. In Farmington, it was 69 degrees. It was sunny in Cape Girardeau, with 67 degrees. It was sunny in Springfield, Illinois, with a temperature of 63. Once again in St. Louis, it was mostly sunny, the temperature was 65 degrees and the wind was west at 10 miles an hour. Here are the forecast highlights for today through Sunday. Moderating temperatures are expected through Tuesday ahead of a cold front. There is a chance 30 to 70% of showers and thunderstorms Tuesday afternoon evening with the frontal passage. After a brief cool down Wednesday, Thursday, above normal temperatures are forecast beginning Friday. Note, starting May 29, 2026, this Outlook product will be discontinued. Please see the above products for more detailed forecast information. The current time is 10:36 a.m. Central Daylight Time. 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This program originates from the National Weather Service Forecast Office in St. Louis, Missouri, and serves parts of East Central Missouri and Southwest Illinois, including the St. Louis metro area and surrounding counties. Today, sunny. Highs in the mid-70s. Northwest winds 5 to 10 miles per hour. Tonight, mostly clear. Lows in the lower 50s. North winds around 5 miles per hour, becoming southeast after midnight. Tuesday, sunny. Highs in the lower 80s. Southwest winds 10 to 15 miles per hour with gusts up to 25 miles per hour. Tuesday night, showers likely with a chance of thunderstorms in the evening. Lows in the upper 50s. Southwest winds 5 to 10 miles per hour with gusts up to 20 miles per hour, becoming west after midnight. Chance of rain 70%. Wednesday, sunny. Highs in the mid-70s. Northwest winds 15 to 20 miles per hour. Wednesday night, clear. Lows in the upper 40s. Thursday, sunny. Highs in the mid-70s. Thursday night, mostly clear in the evening, then becoming partly cloudy. Lows in the mid-50s. Friday, mostly sunny. A chance of showers and thunderstorms, mainly in the morning. Highs in the lower 80s. Chance of rain 40%. Friday night, partly cloudy with a slight chance of thunderstorms. A slight chance of showers in the evening, then a chance of showers after midnight. Not as cool with lows in the mid-60s. Chance of rain 40%. Saturday through Sunday, partly cloudy with a slight chance of showers and thunderstorms. Highs in the upper 80s. Lows in the mid-60s. Chance of rain 20%. At 10 a.m. at Lambert Field in St. Louis, it was mostly sunny with a temperature of 65 degrees. The dew point was 40, giving us a relative humidity of 39%. The wind was west at 10 miles an hour, and the pressure was 30.25 inches and steady. Elsewhere in the metro area, at Spirit, the temperature was 64 degrees. In Belleville, it was 69 degrees. In Cahokia, it was sunny and 67 degrees. In St. Charles, it was sunny and 65. Across the region, it was sunny in Columbia, Missouri, with a temperature of 65. In Quincy, it was sunny and 62 degrees. In Kansas City, it was mostly sunny and the temperature was 67. It was sunny in Springfield, Missouri, with a temperature of 65. In Rolla, it was sunny and the temperature was 63. In Farmington, it was 69 degrees. It was sunny in Cape Girardeau, with 67 degrees. It was sunny in Springfield, Illinois, with a temperature of 63. Once again in St. Louis,
It was mostly sunny. The temperature was 65 degrees and the wind was west at 10 miles an hour. Here are the forecast highlights for today through Sunday. Moderating temperatures are expected through Tuesday ahead of a cold front. There is a chance 30 to 70% of showers and thunderstorms Tuesday afternoon evening with the frontal passage. After a brief cool down Wednesday, Thursday, above normal temperatures are forecast beginning Friday. Note, starting May 29, 2026, this Outlook product will be discontinued. Please see the above products for more detailed forecast information. The current time is 10:40 a.m. Central Daylight Time. 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This program originates from the National Weather Service Forecast Office in St. Louis, Missouri, and serves parts of East Central Missouri and Southwest Illinois, including the St. Louis metro area and surrounding counties. Today, sunny. Highs in the mid-70s. Northwest winds 5 to 10 miles per hour. Tonight, mostly clear. Lows in the lower 50s. North winds around 5 miles per hour, becoming southeast after midnight. Tuesday, sunny. Highs in the lower 80s. Southwest winds 10 to 15 miles per hour with gusts up to 25 miles per hour. Tuesday night, showers likely with a chance of thunderstorms in the evening. Lows in the upper 50s. Southwest winds 5 to 10 miles per hour with gusts up to 20 miles per hour, becoming west after midnight. Chance of rain 70%. Wednesday, sunny. Highs in the mid-70s. Northwest winds 15 to 20 miles per hour. Wednesday night, clear. Lows in the upper 40s. Thursday, sunny. Highs in the mid-70s. Thursday night, mostly clear in the evening, then becoming partly cloudy. Lows in the mid-50s. Friday, mostly sunny. A chance of showers and thunderstorms, mainly in the morning. Highs in the lower 80s. Chance of rain 40%. Friday night, partly cloudy with a slight chance of thunderstorms. A slight chance of showers in the evening, then a chance of showers after midnight. Not as cool with lows in the mid-60s. Chance of rain 40%. Saturday through Sunday, partly cloudy with a slight chance of showers and thunderstorms. Highs in the upper 80s. Lows in the mid-60s. Chance of rain 20%. At 10 a.m. at Lambert Field in St. Louis, it was mostly sunny with a temperature of 65 degrees. The dew point was 40, giving us a relative humidity of 39%. The wind was west at 10 miles an hour, and the pressure was 30.25 inches and steady. Elsewhere in the metro area, at Spirit, the temperature was 64 degrees. In Belleville, it was 69 degrees. In Cahokia, it was sunny and 67 degrees. In St. Charles, it was sunny and 65. Across the region, it was sunny in Columbia, Missouri, with a temperature of 65. In Quincy, it was sunny and 62 degrees. In Kansas City, it was mostly sunny and the temperature was 67. It was sunny in Springfield, Missouri, with a temperature of 65. In Rolla, it was sunny and the temperature was 63. In Farmington, it was 69 degrees. It was sunny in Cape Girardeau, with 67 degrees. It was sunny in Springfield, Illinois, with a temperature of 63. Once again in St. Louis, it was mostly sunny, the temperature was 65 degrees and the wind was west at 10 miles an hour. Here are the forecast highlights for today through Sunday. Moderating temperatures are expected through Tuesday ahead of a cold front. There is a chance 30 to 70% of showers and thunderstorms Tuesday afternoon evening with the frontal passage. After a brief cool down Wednesday, Thursday, above normal temperatures are forecast beginning Friday. Note, starting May 29, 2026, this Outlook product will be discontinued. Please see the above products for more detailed forecast information.
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This program originates from the National Weather Service Forecast Office in St. Louis, Missouri, and serves parts of East Central Missouri and Southwest Illinois, including the St. Louis metro area and surrounding counties. Today, sunny. Highs in the mid-70s. Northwest winds 5 to 10 miles per hour. Tonight, mostly clear. Lows in the lower 50s. North winds around 5 miles per hour, becoming southeast after midnight. Tuesday, sunny. Highs in the lower 80s. Southwest winds 10 to 15 miles per hour with gusts up to 25 miles per hour. Tuesday night, showers likely with a chance of thunderstorms in the evening. Lows in the upper 50s. Southwest winds 5 to 10 miles per hour with gusts up to 20 miles per hour, becoming west after midnight. Chance of rain 70%. Wednesday, sunny. Highs in the mid-70s. Northwest winds 15 to 20 miles per hour. Wednesday night, clear. Lows in the upper 40s. Thursday, sunny. Highs in the mid-70s. Thursday night, mostly clear in the evening, then becoming partly cloudy. Lows in the mid-50s. Friday, mostly sunny. A chance of showers and thunderstorms, mainly in the morning. Highs in the lower 80s. Chance of rain 40%. Friday night, partly cloudy with a slight chance of thunderstorms. A slight chance of showers in the evening, then a chance of showers after midnight. Not as cool with lows in the mid-60s. Chance of rain 40%. Saturday through Sunday, partly cloudy with a slight chance of showers and thunderstorms. Highs in the upper 80s. Lows in the mid-60s. Chance of rain 20%. At 10 a.m. at Lambert Field in St. Louis, it was mostly sunny with a temperature of 65 degrees. The dew point was 40, giving us a relative humidity of 39%. The wind was west at 10 miles an hour, and the pressure was 30.25 inches and steady. Elsewhere in the metro area, at Spirit, the temperature was 64 degrees. In Belleville, it was 69 degrees. In Cahokia, it was sunny and 67 degrees. In St. Charles, it was sunny and 65. Across the region, it was sunny in Columbia, Missouri, with a temperature of 65. In Quincy, it was sunny and 62 degrees. In Kansas City, it was mostly sunny and the temperature was 67. It was sunny in Springfield, Missouri, with a temperature of 65. In Rolla, it was sunny and the temperature was 63. In Farmington, it was 69 degrees. It was sunny in Cape Girardeau, with 67 degrees. It was sunny in Springfield, Illinois, with a temperature of 63. Once again in St. Louis, it was mostly sunny. The temperature was 65 degrees and the wind was west at 10 miles an hour. Here are the forecast highlights for today through Sunday. Moderating temperatures are expected through Tuesday ahead of a cold front. There is a chance 30 to 70% of showers and thunderstorms Tuesday afternoon evening with the frontal passage. After a brief cool down Wednesday-Thursday, above normal temperatures are forecast beginning Friday. Note, starting May 29, 2026, this Outlook product will be discontinued. Please see the above products for more detailed forecast information. The current time is 10:49 a.m. Central Daylight Time. 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This program originates from the National Weather Service Forecast Office in St. Louis, Missouri, and serves parts of East Central Missouri and Southwest Illinois, including the St. Louis metro area and surrounding counties. Today, sunny. Highs in the mid-70s. Northwest winds 5 to 10 miles per hour. Tonight, mostly clear. Lows in the lower 50s.
North winds around 5 miles per hour, becoming southeast after midnight. Tuesday, sunny. Highs in the lower 80s. Southwest winds 10 to 15 miles per hour with gusts up to 25 miles per hour. Tuesday night, showers likely with a chance of thunderstorms in the evening. Lows in the upper 50s. Southwest winds 5 to 10 miles per hour with gusts up to 20 miles per hour, becoming west after midnight. Chance of rain 70%. Wednesday, sunny. Highs in the mid-70s. Northwest winds 15 to 20 miles per hour. Wednesday night, clear. Lows in the upper 40s. Thursday, sunny. Highs in the mid-70s. Thursday night, mostly clear in the evening, then becoming partly cloudy. Lows in the mid-50s. Friday, mostly sunny. A chance of showers and thunderstorms, mainly in the morning. Highs in the lower 80s. Chance of rain 40%. Friday night, partly cloudy with a slight chance of thunderstorms. A slight chance of showers in the evening, then a chance of showers after midnight. Not as cool with lows in the mid-60s. Chance of rain 40%. Saturday through Sunday, partly cloudy with a slight chance of showers and thunderstorms. Highs in the upper 80s. Lows in the mid-60s. Chance of rain 20%. At 10 a.m. at Lambert Field in St. Louis, it was mostly sunny with a temperature of 65 degrees. The dew point was 40, giving us a relative humidity of 39%. The wind was west at 10 miles an hour, and the pressure was 30.25 inches and steady. Elsewhere in the metro area, at Spirit, the temperature was 64 degrees. In Belleville, it was 69 degrees. In Cahokia, it was sunny and 67 degrees. In St. Charles, it was sunny and 65. Across the region, it was sunny in Columbia, Missouri, with a temperature of 65. In Quincy, it was sunny and 62 degrees. In Kansas City, it was mostly sunny and the temperature was 67. It was sunny in Springfield, Missouri, with a temperature of 65. In Rolla, it was sunny and the temperature was 63. In Farmington, it was 69 degrees. It was sunny in Cape Girardeau, with 67 degrees. It was sunny in Springfield, Illinois, with a temperature of 63. Once again in St. Louis, it was mostly sunny, the temperature was 65 degrees and the wind was west at 10 miles an hour. Here are the forecast highlights for today through Sunday. Moderating temperatures are expected through Tuesday ahead of a cold front. There is a chance 30 to 70% of showers and thunderstorms Tuesday afternoon evening with the frontal passage. After a brief cool down Wednesday, Thursday, above normal temperatures are forecast beginning Friday. Note, starting May 29, 2026, this Outlook product will be discontinued. Please see the above products for more detailed forecast information. The current time is 10:53 a.m. Central Daylight Time. 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This program originates from the National Weather Service Forecast Office in St. Louis, Missouri, and serves parts of East Central Missouri and Southwest Illinois, including the St. Louis metro area and surrounding counties. Today, sunny. Highs in the mid-70s. Northwest winds 5 to 10 miles per hour. Tonight, mostly clear. Lows in the lower 50s. North winds around 5 miles per hour, becoming southeast after midnight. Tuesday, sunny. Highs in the lower 80s. Southwest winds 10 to 15 miles per hour with gusts up to 25 miles per hour. Tuesday night, showers likely with a chance of thunderstorms in the evening. Lows in the upper 50s. Southwest winds 5 to 10 miles per hour with gusts up to 20 miles per hour, becoming west after midnight. Chance of rain 70%. Wednesday, sunny. Highs in the mid-70s. Northwest winds
into 20 miles per hour. Wednesday night, clear. Lows in the upper 40s. Thursday, sunny. Highs in the mid-70s. Thursday night, mostly clear in the evening, then becoming partly cloudy. Lows in the mid-50s. Friday, mostly sunny. A chance of showers and thunderstorms, mainly in the morning. Highs in the lower 80s. Chance of rain 40%. Friday night, partly cloudy with a slight chance of thunderstorms. A slight chance of showers in the evening, then a chance of showers after midnight. Not as cool with lows in the mid-60s. Chance of rain 40%. Saturday through Sunday, partly cloudy with a slight chance of showers and thunderstorms. Highs in the upper 80s. Lows in the mid-60s. Chance of rain 20%. At 10 a.m. at Lambert Field in St. Louis, it was mostly sunny with a temperature of 65 degrees. The dew point was 40, giving us a relative humidity of 39%. The wind was west at 10 miles an hour, and the pressure was 30.25 inches and steady. Elsewhere in the metro area, at Spirit, the temperature was 64 degrees. In Belleville, it was 69 degrees. In Cahokia, it was sunny and 67 degrees. In St. Charles, it was sunny and 65. Across the region, it was sunny in Columbia, Missouri, with a temperature of 65. In Quincy, it was sunny and 62 degrees. In Kansas City, it was mostly sunny and the temperature was 67. It was sunny in Springfield, Missouri, with a temperature of 65. In Rolla, it was sunny and the temperature was 63. In Farmington, it was 69 degrees. It was sunny in Cape Girardeau, with 67 degrees. It was sunny in Springfield, Illinois, with a temperature of 63. Once again in St. Louis, it was mostly sunny, the temperature was 65 degrees and the wind was west at 10 miles an hour. Here are the forecast highlights for today through Sunday. Moderating temperatures are expected through Tuesday ahead of a cold front. There is a chance 30 to 70% of showers and thunderstorms Tuesday afternoon evening with a frontal passage. After a brief cool down Wednesday, Thursday, above normal temperatures are forecast beginning Friday. Note, starting May 29, 2026, this Outlook product will be discontinued. Please see the above products for more detailed forecast information. The current time is 10:58 a.m. Central Daylight Time. 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This program originates from the National Weather Service Forecast Office in St. Louis, Missouri, and serves parts of East Central Missouri and Southwest Illinois, including the St. Louis metro area and surrounding counties. Today, sunny. Highs in the mid-70s. Northwest winds 5 to 10 miles per hour. Tonight, mostly clear. Lows in the lower 50s. North winds around 5 miles per hour, becoming southeast after midnight. Tuesday, sunny. Highs in the lower 80s. Southwest winds 10 to 15 miles per hour with gusts up to 25 miles per hour. Tuesday night, showers likely with a chance of thunderstorms in the evening. Lows in the upper 50s. Southwest winds 5 to 10 miles per hour with gusts up to 20 miles per hour, becoming west after midnight. Chance of rain 70%. Wednesday, sunny. Highs in the mid-70s. Northwest winds 15 to 20 miles per hour. Wednesday night, clear. Lows in the upper 40s. Thursday, sunny. Highs in the mid-70s. Thursday night, mostly clear in the evening, then becoming partly cloudy. Lows in the mid-50s. Friday, mostly sunny. A chance of showers and thunderstorms, mainly in the morning. Highs in the lower 80s. Chance of rain 40%. Friday night, partly cloudy with a slight chance of thunderstorms. A slight chance of showers in the evening, then a chance of showers after midnight. Not as
cool with lows in the mid-60s. Chance of rain 40%. Saturday through Sunday, partly cloudy with a slight chance of showers and thunderstorms. Highs in the upper 80s. Lows in the mid-60s. Chance of rain 20%. This afternoon, sunny. Highs in the mid-70s. Northwest winds 5 to 10 miles per hour. Tonight, clear. Lows in the lower 50s. North winds 5 to 10 miles per hour, becoming southeast after midnight. Tuesday, sunny. Highs in the lower 80s. Southwest winds 10 to 15 miles per hour with gusts up to 25 miles per hour. Tuesday night, partly cloudy with a chance of showers and thunderstorms. Lows in the upper 50s. West winds 10 to 15 miles per hour. Chance of rain 50%. Wednesday, sunny. Highs in the mid-70s. Northwest winds 15 to 20 miles per hour. Wednesday night, clear. Lows in the upper 40s. Thursday, sunny. Highs in the mid-70s. Thursday night, mostly clear in the evening, then becoming partly cloudy. Lows in the mid-50s. Friday, mostly sunny. A chance of showers and thunderstorms, mainly in the morning. Highs in the lower 80s. Chance of rain 40%. Friday night, partly cloudy with a slight chance of thunderstorms. A slight chance of showers in the evening, then a chance of showers after midnight. Not as cool with lows in the mid-60s. Chance of rain 40%. Saturday through Sunday, partly cloudy with a slight chance of showers and thunderstorms. Highs in the upper 80s. Lows in the mid-60s. Chance of rain 20%. At 10 a.m. at Lambert Field in St. Louis, it was mostly sunny with a temperature of 65 degrees. The dew point was 40, giving us a relative humidity of 39%. The wind was west at 10 miles an hour, and the pressure was 30.25 inches and steady. Elsewhere in the metro area, at Spirit, the temperature was 64 degrees. In Belleville, it was 69 degrees. In Cahokia, it was sunny and 67 degrees. In St. Charles, it was sunny and 65. Across the region, it was sunny in Columbia, Missouri, with a temperature of 65. In Quincy, it was sunny and 62 degrees. In Kansas City, it was mostly sunny and the temperature was 67. It was sunny in Springfield, Missouri, with a temperature of 65. In Rolla, it was sunny and the temperature was 63. In Farmington, it was 69 degrees. It was sunny in Cape Girardeau, with 67 degrees. It was sunny in Springfield, Illinois, with a temperature of 63. Once again in St. Louis, it was mostly sunny. The temperature was 65 degrees and the wind was west at 10 miles an hour. Here are the forecast highlights for today through Sunday. Moderating temperatures are expected through Tuesday ahead of a cold front. There is a chance 30 to 70% of showers and thunderstorms Tuesday afternoon evening with a frontal passage. After a brief cool down Wednesday, Thursday, above normal temperatures are forecast beginning Friday. Note, starting May 29, 2026, this Outlook product will be discontinued. Please see the above products for more detailed forecast information. The current time is 11:04 a.m. Central Daylight Time. 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This program originates from the National Weather Service Forecast Office in St. Louis, Missouri, and serves parts of East Central Missouri and Southwest Illinois, including the St. Louis metro area and surrounding counties. This afternoon, sunny. Highs in the mid-70s. Northwest winds 5 to 10 miles per hour. Tonight, clear. Lows in the lower 50s. North winds 5 to 10 miles per hour, becoming southeast after midnight. Tuesday, sunny. Highs in the lower 80s. Southwest winds 10 to 15 miles per hour with gusts up to 25 miles.
miles per hour. Tuesday night, partly cloudy with a chance of showers and thunderstorms. Lows in the upper 50s. West winds 10 to 15 miles per hour. Chance of rain 50%. Wednesday, sunny. Highs in the mid-70s. Northwest winds 15 to 20 miles per hour. Wednesday night, clear. Lows in the upper 40s. Thursday, sunny. Highs in the mid-70s. Thursday night, mostly clear in the evening, then becoming partly cloudy. Lows in the mid-50s. Friday, mostly sunny. A chance of showers and thunderstorms, mainly in the morning. Highs in the lower 80s. Chance of rain 40%. Friday night, partly cloudy with a slight chance of thunderstorms. A slight chance of showers in the evening, then a chance of showers after midnight. Not as cool with lows in the mid-60s. Chance of rain 40%. Saturday through Sunday, partly cloudy with a slight chance of showers and thunderstorms. Highs in the upper 80s. Lows in the mid-60s. Chance of rain 20%. At 10 a.m. at Lambert Field in St. Louis, it was mostly sunny with a temperature of 65 degrees. The dew point was 40, giving us a relative humidity of 39%. The wind was west at 10 miles an hour, and the pressure was 30.25 inches and steady. Elsewhere in the metro area, at Spirit, the temperature was 64 degrees. In Belleville, it was 69 degrees. In Cahokia, it was sunny and 67 degrees. In St. Charles, it was sunny and 65. Across the region, it was sunny in Columbia, Missouri, with a temperature of 65. In Quincy, it was sunny and 62 degrees. In Kansas City, it was mostly sunny and the temperature was 67. It was sunny in Springfield, Missouri, with a temperature of 65. In Rolla, it was sunny and the temperature was 63. In Farmington, it was 69 degrees. It was sunny in Cape Girardeau, with 67 degrees. It was sunny in Springfield, Illinois, with a temperature of 63. Once again in St. Louis, it was mostly sunny, the temperature was 65 degrees and the wind was west at 10 miles an hour. Here are the forecast highlights for today through Sunday. Moderating temperatures are expected through Tuesday ahead of a cold front. There is a chance 30 to 70% of showers and thunderstorms Tuesday afternoon evening with the frontal passage. After a brief cool down Wednesday, Thursday, above normal temperatures are forecast beginning Friday. Note, starting May 29, 2026, this Outlook product will be discontinued. Please see the above products for more detailed forecast information. The current time is 11:08 a.m. Central Daylight Time. 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This program originates from the National Weather Service Forecast Office in St. Louis, Missouri, and serves parts of East Central Missouri and Southwest Illinois, including the St. Louis metro area and surrounding counties. This afternoon, sunny. Highs in the mid-70s. Northwest winds 5 to 10 miles per hour. Tonight, clear. Lows in the lower 50s. North winds 5 to 10 miles per hour, becoming southeast after midnight. Tuesday, sunny. Highs in the lower 80s. Southwest winds 10 to 15 miles per hour with gusts up to 25 miles per hour. Tuesday night, partly cloudy with a chance of showers and thunderstorms. Lows in the upper 50s. West winds 10 to 15 miles per hour. Chance of rain 50%. Wednesday, sunny. Highs in the mid-70s. Northwest winds 15 to 20 miles per hour. Wednesday night, clear. Lows in the upper 40s. Thursday, sunny. Highs in the mid-70s. Thursday night, mostly clear in the evening, then becoming partly cloudy. Lows in the mid-50s. Friday, mostly sunny. A chance of showers and thunderstorms, mainly in the morning.
Highs in the lower 80s. Chance of rain 40%. Friday night, partly cloudy with a slight chance of thunderstorms. A slight chance of showers in the evening, then a chance of showers after midnight. Not as cool with lows in the mid-60s. Chance of rain 40%. Saturday through Sunday, partly cloudy with a slight chance of showers and thunderstorms. Highs in the upper 80s. Lows in the mid-60s. Chance of rain 20%. At 11 a.m. at Lambert Field in St. Louis, it was mostly sunny with a temperature of 68 degrees. The dew point was 40, giving us a relative humidity of 35%. The wind was west at 8 miles an hour, and the pressure was 30.25 inches and steady. Elsewhere in the metro area, in Chesterfield it was sunny and the temperature was 68. In Belleville it was 70 degrees. In Cahokia, it was sunny and 69 degrees. In St. Charles, it was sunny and 68. Across the region, it was sunny in Columbia, Missouri, with a temperature of 68. In Quincy, it was sunny and 66 degrees. In Kansas City, it was partly sunny and the temperature was 70. It was sunny in Springfield, Missouri, with a temperature of 67. In Rolla, it was sunny and the temperature was 66. In Farmington, it was 70 degrees. It was sunny in Cape Girardeau, with 69 degrees. It was sunny in Springfield, Illinois, with a temperature of 66. Once again in St. Louis, it was mostly sunny. The temperature was 68 degrees and the wind was west at 8 miles an hour. Here are the forecast highlights for today through Sunday. Moderating temperatures are expected through Tuesday ahead of a cold front. There is a chance 30 to 70% of showers and thunderstorms Tuesday afternoon evening with a frontal passage. After a brief cool down Wednesday, Thursday, above normal temperatures are forecast beginning Friday. Note, starting May 29, 2026, this Outlook product will be discontinued. Please see the above products for more detailed forecast information. The current time is 11:12 a.m. Central Daylight Time. 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This program originates from the National Weather Service Forecast Office in St. Louis, Missouri, and serves parts of East Central Missouri and Southwest Illinois, including the St. Louis metro area and surrounding counties. This afternoon, sunny. Highs in the mid-70s. Northwest winds 5 to 10 miles per hour. Tonight, clear. Lows in the lower 50s. North winds 5 to 10 miles per hour, becoming southeast after midnight. Tuesday, sunny. Highs in the lower 80s. Southwest winds 10 to 15 miles per hour with gusts up to 25 miles per hour. Tuesday night, partly cloudy with a chance of showers and thunderstorms. Lows in the upper 50s. West winds 10 to 15 miles per hour. Chance of rain 50%. Wednesday, sunny. Highs in the mid-70s. Northwest winds 15 to 20 miles per hour. Wednesday night, clear. Lows in the upper 40s. Thursday, sunny. Highs in the mid-70s. Thursday night, mostly clear in the evening, then becoming partly cloudy. Lows in the mid-50s. Friday, mostly sunny. A chance of showers and thunderstorms, mainly in the morning. Highs in the lower 80s. Chance of rain 40%. Friday night, partly cloudy with a slight chance of thunderstorms. A slight chance of showers in the evening, then a chance of showers after midnight. Not as cool with lows in the mid-60s. Chance of rain 40%. Saturday through Sunday, partly cloudy with a slight chance of showers and thunderstorms. Highs in the upper 80s. Lows in the mid-60s. Chance of rain 20%. At 11 a.m. at Lambert Field in St. Louis, it was mostly sunny with a temperature of 68 degrees. The dew point was 40, giving us a relative humidity of 35%.
The wind was west at 8 miles an hour, and the pressure was 30.25 inches and steady. Elsewhere in the metro area, in Chesterfield, it was sunny and the temperature was 68. In Belleville, it was 70 degrees. In Cahokia, it was sunny and 69 degrees. In St. Charles, it was sunny and 68. Across the region, it was sunny in Columbia, Missouri, with a temperature of 68. In Quincy, it was sunny and 66 degrees. In Kansas City, it was partly sunny and the temperature was 70. It was sunny in Springfield, Missouri, with a temperature of 67. In Rolla, it was sunny and the temperature was 66. In Farmington, it was 70 degrees. It was sunny in Cape Girardeau, with 69 degrees. It was sunny in Springfield, Illinois, with a temperature of 66. Once again in St. Louis, it was mostly sunny. The temperature was 68 degrees and the wind was west at 8 miles an hour. Here are the forecast highlights for today through Sunday. Moderating temperatures are expected through Tuesday ahead of a cold front. There is a chance 30 to 70% of showers and thunderstorms Tuesday afternoon evening with the frontal passage. After a brief cool down Wednesday, Thursday, above normal temperatures are forecast beginning Friday. Note, starting May 29, 2026, this Outlook product will be discontinued. Please see the above products for more detailed forecast information. The current time is 11:16 a.m. Central Daylight Time. 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This program originates from the National Weather Service Forecast Office in St. Louis, Missouri, and serves parts of East Central Missouri and Southwest Illinois, including the St. Louis metro area and surrounding counties. This afternoon, sunny. Highs in the mid-70s. Northwest winds 5 to 10 miles per hour. Tonight, clear. Lows in the lower 50s. North winds 5 to 10 miles per hour, becoming southeast after midnight. Tuesday, sunny. Highs in the lower 80s. Southwest winds 10 to 15 miles per hour with gusts up to 25 miles per hour. Tuesday night, partly cloudy with a chance of showers and thunderstorms. Lows in the upper 50s. West winds 10 to 15 miles per hour. Chance of rain 50%. Wednesday, sunny. Highs in the mid-70s. Northwest winds 15 to 20 miles per hour. Wednesday night, clear. Lows in the upper 40s. Thursday, sunny. Highs in the mid-70s. Thursday night, mostly clear in the evening, then becoming partly cloudy. Lows in the mid-50s. Friday, mostly sunny. A chance of showers and thunderstorms, mainly in the morning. Highs in the lower 80s. Chance of rain 40%. Friday night, partly cloudy with a slight chance of thunderstorms. A slight chance of showers in the evening, then a chance of showers after midnight. Not as cool with lows in the mid-60s. Chance of rain 40%. Saturday through Sunday, partly cloudy with a slight chance of showers and thunderstorms. Highs in the upper 80s. Lows in the mid-60s. Chance of rain 20%. At 11 a.m. at Lambert Field in St. Louis, it was mostly sunny with a temperature of 68 degrees. The dew point was 40, giving us a relative humidity of 35%. The wind was west at 8 miles an hour, and the pressure was 30.25 inches and steady. Elsewhere in the metro area, in Chesterfield, it was sunny and the temperature was 68. In Belleville, it was 70 degrees. In Cahokia, it was sunny and 69 degrees. In St. Charles, it was sunny and 68. Across the region, it was sunny in Columbia, Missouri, with a temperature of 68. In Quincy, it was sunny and 66 degrees. In Kansas City, it was partly sunny and the temperature was 70. It was sunny in Springfield, Missouri, with a temperature of 67. In Rolla, it was sunny.
sunny and the temperature was 66. In Farmington, it was 70 degrees. It was sunny in Cape Girardeau with 69 degrees. It was sunny in Springfield, Illinois, with a temperature of 66. Once again in St. Louis, it was mostly sunny. The temperature was 68 degrees and the wind was west at 8 miles an hour. Here are the forecast highlights for today through Sunday. Moderating temperatures are expected through Tuesday ahead of a cold front. There is a chance 30 to 70% of showers and thunderstorms Tuesday afternoon evening with the frontal passage. After a brief cool down Wednesday, Thursday, above normal temperatures are forecast beginning Friday. Note, starting May 29, 2026, this Outlook product will be discontinued. Please see the above products for more detailed forecast information. The current time is 11:21 a.m. Central Daylight Time. With degrees.

Tuesday afternoon, evening with the frontal passage. After a brief cool down Wednesday, Thursday, above normal temperatures are forecast beginning Friday. Note, starting May 29, 2026, this Outlook product will be discontinued. Please see the above products for more detailed forecast information. The current time is 11:21 a.m. Central Daylight Time. 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This afternoon, sunny. Highs in the mid-70s. Northwest winds 5 to 10 miles per hour. Tonight, clear. Lows in the lower 50s. North winds 5 to 10 miles per hour, becoming southeast after midnight. Tuesday, sunny. Highs in the lower 80s. Southwest winds 10 to 15 miles per hour with gusts up to 25 miles per hour. Tuesday night, partly cloudy with a chance of showers and thunderstorms. Lows in the upper 50s. West winds 10 to 15 miles per hour. Chance of rain 50%. Wednesday, sunny. Highs in the mid-70s. Northwest winds 15 to 20 miles per hour. Wednesday night, clear. Lows in the upper 40s. Thursday, sunny. Highs in the mid-70s. Thursday night, mostly clear in the evening, then becoming partly cloudy. Lows in the mid-50s. Friday, mostly sunny. A chance of showers and thunderstorms, mainly in the morning. Highs in the lower 80s. Chance of rain 40%. Friday night, partly cloudy with a slight chance of thunderstorms. A slight chance of showers in the evening, then a chance of showers after midnight. Not as cool with lows in the mid-60s. Chance of rain 40%. Saturday through Sunday, partly cloudy with a slight chance of showers and thunderstorms. Highs in the upper 80s. Lows in the mid-60s. Chance of rain 20%. At 11 a.m. at Lambert Field in St. Louis, it was mostly sunny with a temperature of 68 degrees. The dew point was 40, giving us a relative humidity of 35%. The wind was west at 8 miles an hour, and the pressure was 30.25 inches and steady. Elsewhere in the metro area, in Chesterfield it was sunny and the temperature was 68. In Belleville it was 70 degrees. In Cahokia, it was sunny and 69 degrees. In St. Charles it was sunny and 68. Across the region, it was sunny in Columbia, Missouri, with a temperature of 68. In Quincy, it was sunny and 66 degrees. In Kansas City, it was partly sunny and the temperature was 70. It was sunny in Springfield, Missouri, with a temperature of 67. In Rolla, it was sunny and the temperature was 66. In Farmington, it was 70 degrees. It was sunny in Cape Girardeau, with 69 degrees. It was sunny in Springfield, Illinois, with a temperature of 66. Once again in St. Louis, it was mostly sunny. The temperature was 68 degrees and the wind was west at 8 miles an hour. Here are the forecast highlights for today through Sunday. Moderating temperatures are expected through Tuesday ahead of a cold front. There is a chance 30 to 70% of showers and thunderstorms Tuesday afternoon evening with the frontal passage. After a brief cool down Wednesday, Thursday, above normal temperatures are forecast beginning Friday. Note, starting May 29, 2026, this Outlook product will be discontinued. Please see the above products for more detailed forecast information. The current time is 11:25 a.m. Central Daylight Time. 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

Illinois, including the St. Louis metro area and surrounding counties. This afternoon, sunny. Highs in the mid-70s. Northwest winds 5 to 10 miles per hour. Tonight, clear. Lows in the lower 50s. North winds 5 to 10 miles per hour, becoming southeast after midnight. Tuesday, sunny. Highs in the lower 80s. Southwest winds 10 to 15 miles per hour with gusts up to 25 miles per hour. Tuesday night, partly cloudy with a chance of showers and thunderstorms. Lows in the upper 50s. West winds 10 to 15 miles per hour. Chance of rain 50%. Wednesday, sunny. Highs in the mid-70s. Northwest winds 15 to 20 miles per hour. Wednesday night, clear. Lows in the upper 40s. Thursday, sunny. Highs in the mid-70s. Thursday night, mostly clear in the evening, then becoming partly cloudy. Lows in the mid-50s. Friday, mostly sunny. A chance of showers and thunderstorms, mainly in the morning. Highs in the lower 80s. Chance of rain 40%. Friday night, partly cloudy with a slight chance of thunderstorms. A slight chance of showers in the evening, then a chance of showers after midnight. Not as cool with lows in the mid-60s. Chance of rain 40%. Saturday through Sunday, partly cloudy with a slight chance of showers and thunderstorms. Highs in the upper 80s. Lows in the mid-60s. Chance of rain 20%. At 11 a.m. at Lambert Field in St. Louis, it was mostly sunny with a temperature of 68 degrees. The dew point was 40, giving us a relative humidity of 35%. The wind was west at 8 miles an hour, and the pressure was 30.25 inches and steady. Elsewhere in the metro area, in Chesterfield it was sunny and the temperature was 68. In Belleville it was 70 degrees. In Cahokia, it was sunny and 69 degrees. In St. Charles it was sunny and 68. Across the region, it was sunny in Columbia, Missouri, with a temperature of 68. In Quincy it was sunny and 66 degrees. In Kansas City, it was partly sunny and the temperature was 70. It was sunny in Springfield, Missouri, with a temperature of 67. In Rolla, it was sunny and the temperature was 66. In Farmington, it was 70 degrees. It was sunny in Cape Girardeau, with 69 degrees. It was sunny in Springfield, Illinois, with a temperature of 66. Once again in St. Louis, it was mostly sunny. The temperature was 68 degrees and the wind was west at 8 miles an hour. Here are the forecast highlights for today through Sunday. Moderating temperatures are expected through Tuesday ahead of a cold front. There is a chance 30 to 70% of showers and thunderstorms Tuesday afternoon evening with a frontal passage. After a brief cool down Wednesday, Thursday, above normal temperatures are forecast beginning Friday. Note, starting May 29, 2026, this Outlook product will be discontinued. Please see the above products for more detailed forecast information. The current time is 11:29 a.m. Central Daylight Time. 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This program originates from the National Weather Service Forecast Office in St. Louis, Missouri, and serves parts of East Central Missouri and Southwest Illinois, including the St. Louis metro area and surrounding counties. This afternoon, sunny. Highs in the mid-70s. Northwest winds 5 to 10 miles per hour. Tonight, clear. Lows in the lower 50s. North winds 5 to 10 miles per hour, becoming southeast after midnight. Tuesday, sunny. Highs in the lower 80s. Southwest winds 10 to 15 miles per hour with gusts up to 25 miles per hour. Tuesday night, partly cloudy with a chance of showers and thunderstorms. Lows in the upper 50s. West winds 10 to 15 miles per hour.
chance of rain 50%. Wednesday, sunny. Highs in the mid-70s. Northwest winds 15 to 20 miles per hour. Wednesday night, clear. Lows in the upper 40s. Thursday, sunny. Highs in the mid-70s. Thursday night, mostly clear in the evening, then becoming partly cloudy. Lows in the mid-50s. Friday, mostly sunny. A chance of showers and thunderstorms, mainly in the morning. Highs in the lower 80s. Chance of rain 40%. Friday night, partly cloudy with a slight chance of thunderstorms. A slight chance of showers in the evening, then a chance of showers after midnight. Not as cool with lows in the mid-60s. Chance of rain 40%. Saturday through Sunday, partly cloudy with a slight chance of showers and thunderstorms. Highs in the upper 80s. Lows in the mid-60s. Chance of rain 20%. At 11 a.m. at Lambert Field in St. Louis, it was mostly sunny with a temperature of 68 degrees. The dew point was 40, giving us a relative humidity of 35%. The wind was west at 8 miles an hour, and the pressure was 30.25 inches and steady. Elsewhere in the metro area, in Chesterfield it was sunny and the temperature was 68. In Belleville it was 70 degrees. In Cahokia, it was sunny and 69 degrees. In St. Charles, it was sunny and 68. Across the region, it was sunny in Columbia, Missouri, with a temperature of 68. In Quincy, it was sunny and 66 degrees. In Kansas City, it was partly sunny and the temperature was 70. It was sunny in Springfield, Missouri, with a temperature of 67. In Rolla, it was sunny and the temperature was 66. In Farmington, it was 70 degrees. It was sunny in Cape Girardeau, with 69 degrees. It was sunny in Springfield, Illinois, with a temperature of 66. Once again in St. Louis, it was mostly sunny. The temperature was 68 degrees and the wind was west at 8 miles an hour. Here are the forecast highlights for today through Sunday. Moderating temperatures are expected through Tuesday ahead of a cold front. There is a chance 30 to 70% of showers and thunderstorms Tuesday afternoon evening with the frontal passage. After a brief cool down Wednesday, Thursday, above normal temperatures are forecast beginning Friday. Note, starting May 29, 2026, this Outlook product will be discontinued. Please see the above products for more detailed forecast information. The current time is 11:33 a.m. Central Daylight Time. 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This program originates from the National Weather Service Forecast Office in St. Louis, Missouri, and serves parts of East Central Missouri and Southwest Illinois, including the St. Louis metro area and surrounding counties. This afternoon, sunny. Highs in the mid-70s. Northwest winds 5 to 10 miles per hour. Tonight, clear. Lows in the lower 50s. North winds 5 to 10 miles per hour, becoming southeast after midnight. Tuesday, sunny. Highs in the lower 80s. Southwest winds 10 to 15 miles per hour with gusts up to 25 miles per hour. Tuesday night, partly cloudy with a chance of showers and thunderstorms. Lows in the upper 50s. West winds 10 to 15 miles per hour. Chance of rain 50%. Wednesday, sunny. Highs in the mid-70s. Northwest winds 15 to 20 miles per hour. Wednesday night, clear. Lows in the upper 40s. Thursday, sunny. Highs in the mid-70s. Thursday night, mostly clear in the evening, then becoming partly cloudy. Lows in the mid-50s. Friday, mostly sunny. A chance of showers and thunderstorms, mainly in the morning. Highs in the lower 80s. Chance of rain 40%. Friday night, partly cloudy with a slight chance of thunderstorms. A slight chance of
showers in the evening, then a chance of showers after midnight. Not as cool with lows in the mid-60s. Chance of rain 40%. Saturday through Sunday, partly cloudy with a slight chance of showers and thunderstorms. Highs in the upper 80s. Lows in the mid-60s. Chance of rain 20%. At 11 a.m. at Lambert Field in St. Louis, it was mostly sunny with a temperature of 68 degrees. The dew point was 40, giving us a relative humidity of 35%. The wind was west at 8 miles an hour, and the pressure was 30.25 inches and steady. Elsewhere in the metro area, in Chesterfield it was sunny and the temperature was 68. In Belleville it was 70 degrees. In Cahokia, it was sunny and 69 degrees. In St. Charles, it was sunny and 68. Across the region, it was sunny in Columbia, Missouri, with a temperature of 68. In Quincy, it was sunny and 66 degrees. In Kansas City, it was partly sunny and the temperature was 70. It was sunny in Springfield, Missouri, with a temperature of 67. In Rolla, it was sunny and the temperature was 66. In Farmington, it was 70 degrees. It was sunny in Cape Girardeau, with 69 degrees. It was sunny in Springfield, Illinois, with a temperature of 66. Once again in St. Louis, it was mostly sunny. The temperature was 68 degrees and the wind was west at 8 miles an hour. Here are the forecast highlights for today through Sunday. Moderating temperatures are expected through Tuesday ahead of a cold front. There is a chance 30 to 70% of showers and thunderstorms Tuesday afternoon evening with the frontal passage. After a brief cool down Wednesday, Thursday, above normal temperatures are forecast beginning Friday. Note, starting May 29, 2026, this Outlook product will be discontinued. Please see the above products for more detailed forecast information. The current time is 11:38 a.m. Central Daylight Time. 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This program originates from the National Weather Service Forecast Office in St. Louis, Missouri, and serves parts of East Central Missouri and Southwest Illinois, including the St. Louis metro area and surrounding counties. This afternoon, sunny. Highs in the mid-70s. Northwest winds 5 to 10 miles per hour. Tonight, clear. Lows in the lower 50s. North winds 5 to 10 miles per hour, becoming southeast after midnight. Tuesday, sunny. Highs in the lower 80s. Southwest winds 10 to 15 miles per hour with gusts up to 25 miles per hour. Tuesday night, partly cloudy with a chance of showers and thunderstorms. Lows in the upper 50s. West winds 10 to 15 miles per hour. Chance of rain 50%. Wednesday, sunny. Highs in the mid-70s. Northwest winds 15 to 20 miles per hour. Wednesday night, clear. Lows in the upper 40s. Thursday, sunny. Highs in the mid-70s. Thursday night, mostly clear in the evening, then becoming partly cloudy. Lows in the mid-50s. Friday, mostly sunny. A chance of showers and thunderstorms, mainly in the morning. Highs in the lower 80s. Chance of rain 40%. Friday night, partly cloudy with a slight chance of thunderstorms. A slight chance of showers in the evening, then a chance of showers after midnight. Not as cool with lows in the mid-60s. Chance of rain 40%. Saturday through Sunday, partly cloudy with a slight chance of showers and thunderstorms. Highs in the upper 80s. Lows in the mid-60s. Chance of rain 20%. At 11 a.m. at Lambert Field in St. Louis, it was mostly sunny with a temperature of 68 degrees. The dew point was 40, giving us a relative humidity of 35%. The wind was west at 8 miles an hour, and the pressure was 30.25 inches and steady. Elsewhere in the metro area, in Chesterfield, it was
was sunny and the temperature was 68. In Belleville, it was 70 degrees. In Cahokia, it was sunny and 69 degrees. In St. Charles, it was sunny and 68. Across the region, it was sunny in Columbia, Missouri, with a temperature of 68. In Quincy, it was sunny and 66 degrees. In Kansas City, it was partly sunny and the temperature was 70. It was sunny in Springfield, Missouri, with a temperature of 67. In Rolla, it was sunny and the temperature was 66. In Farmington, it was 70 degrees. It was sunny in Cape Girardeau, with 69 degrees. It was sunny in Springfield, Illinois, with a temperature of 66. Once again in St. Louis, it was mostly sunny. The temperature was 68 degrees and the wind was west at 8 miles an hour. Here are the forecast highlights for today through Sunday. Moderating temperatures are expected through Tuesday ahead of a cold front. There is a chance 30 to 70% of showers and thunderstorms Tuesday afternoon evening with the frontal passage. After a brief cool down Wednesday, Thursday, above normal temperatures are forecast beginning Friday. Note, starting May 29, 2026, this Outlook product will be discontinued. Please see the above products for more detailed forecast information. The current time is 11:42 a.m. Central Daylight Time. 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This program originates from the National Weather Service Forecast Office in St. Louis, Missouri, and serves parts of East Central Missouri and Southwest Illinois, including the St. Louis metro area and surrounding counties. This afternoon, sunny. Highs in the mid-70s. Northwest winds 5 to 10 miles per hour. Tonight, clear. Lows in the lower 50s. North winds 5 to 10 miles per hour, becoming southeast after midnight. Tuesday, sunny. Highs in the lower 80s. Southwest winds 10 to 15 miles per hour with gusts up to 25 miles per hour. Tuesday night, partly cloudy with a chance of showers and thunderstorms. Lows in the upper 50s. West winds 10 to 15 miles per hour. Chance of rain 50%. Wednesday, sunny. Highs in the mid-70s. Northwest winds 15 to 20 miles per hour. Wednesday night, clear. Lows in the upper 40s. Thursday, sunny. Highs in the mid-70s. Thursday night, mostly clear in the evening, then becoming partly cloudy. Lows in the mid-50s. Friday, mostly sunny. A chance of showers and thunderstorms, mainly in the morning. Highs in the lower 80s. Chance of rain 40%. Friday night, partly cloudy with a slight chance of thunderstorms. A slight chance of showers in the evening, then a chance of showers after midnight. Not as cool with lows in the mid-60s. Chance of rain 40%. Saturday through Sunday, partly cloudy with a slight chance of showers and thunderstorms. Highs in the upper 80s. Lows in the mid-60s. Chance of rain 20%. At 11 a.m. at Lambert Field in St. Louis, it was mostly sunny with a temperature of 68 degrees. The dew point was 40, giving us a relative humidity of 35%. The wind was west at 8 miles an hour, and the pressure was 30.25 inches and steady. Elsewhere in the metro area, in Chesterfield it was sunny and the temperature was 68. In Belleville it was 70 degrees. In Cahokia, it was sunny and 69 degrees. In St. Charles, it was sunny and 68. Across the region, it was sunny in Columbia, Missouri, with a temperature of 68. In Quincy, it was sunny and 66 degrees. In Kansas City, it was partly sunny and the temperature was 70. It was sunny in Springfield, Missouri, with a temperature of 67. In Rolla, it was sunny and the temperature was 66. In Farmington, it was 70 degrees. It was sunny in Cape Girardeau, with 69 degrees.
was sunny in Springfield, Illinois, with a temperature of 66. Once again in St. Louis, it was mostly sunny. The temperature was 68 degrees and the wind was west at 8 miles an hour. Here are the forecast highlights for today through Sunday. Moderating temperatures are expected through Tuesday ahead of a cold front. There is a chance 30 to 70% of showers and thunderstorms Tuesday afternoon evening with the frontal passage. After a brief cool down Wednesday, Thursday, above normal temperatures are forecast beginning Friday. Note, starting May 29, 2026, this Outlook product will be discontinued. Please see the above products for more detailed forecast information. The current time is 11:46 a.m. Central Daylight Time. 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This program originates from the National Weather Service Forecast Office in St. Louis, Missouri, and serves parts of East Central Missouri and Southwest Illinois, including the St. Louis metro area and surrounding counties. This afternoon, sunny. Highs in the mid-70s. Northwest winds 5 to 10 miles per hour. Tonight, clear. Lows in the lower 50s. North winds 5 to 10 miles per hour, becoming southeast after midnight. Tuesday, sunny. Highs in the lower 80s. Southwest winds 10 to 15 miles per hour with gusts up to 25 miles per hour. Tuesday night, partly cloudy with a chance of showers and thunderstorms. Lows in the upper 50s. West winds 10 to 15 miles per hour. Chance of rain 50%. Wednesday, sunny. Highs in the mid-70s. Northwest winds 15 to 20 miles per hour. Wednesday night, clear. Lows in the upper 40s. Thursday, sunny. Highs in the mid-70s. Thursday night, mostly clear in the evening, then becoming partly cloudy. Lows in the mid-50s. Friday, mostly sunny. A chance of showers and thunderstorms, mainly in the morning. Highs in the lower 80s. Chance of rain 40%. Friday night, partly cloudy with a slight chance of thunderstorms. A slight chance of showers in the evening, then a chance of showers after midnight. Not as cool with lows in the mid-60s. Chance of rain 40%. Saturday through Sunday, partly cloudy with a slight chance of showers and thunderstorms. Highs in the upper 80s. Lows in the mid-60s. Chance of rain 20%. At 11 a.m. at Lambert Field in St. Louis, it was mostly sunny with a temperature of 68 degrees. The dew point was 40, giving us a relative humidity of 35%. The wind was west at 8 miles an hour, and the pressure was 30.25 inches and steady. Elsewhere in the metro area, in Chesterfield it was sunny and the temperature was 68. In Belleville it was 70 degrees. In Cahokia, it was sunny and 69 degrees. In St. Charles it was sunny and 68. Across the region, it was sunny in Columbia, Missouri, with a temperature of 68. In Quincy it was sunny and 66 degrees. In Kansas City, it was partly sunny and the temperature was 70. It was sunny in Springfield, Missouri, with a temperature of 67. In Rolla, it was sunny and the temperature was 66. In Farmington, it was 70 degrees. It was sunny in Cape Girardeau, with 69 degrees. It was sunny in Springfield, Illinois, with a temperature of 66. Once again in St. Louis, it was mostly sunny. The temperature was 68 degrees and the wind was west at 8 miles an hour. Here are the forecast highlights for today through Sunday. Moderating temperatures are expected through Tuesday ahead of a cold front. There is a chance 30 to 70% of showers and thunderstorms Tuesday afternoon evening with the frontal passage. After a brief cool down Wednesday, Thursday, above normal temperatures are forecast beginning Friday. Note, starting May 29, 2026, this Outlook product will be discontinued. Please see the above products.
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The current time is 11:50 a.m. Central Daylight Time. 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This program originates from the National Weather Service Forecast Office in St. Louis, Missouri, and serves parts of East Central Missouri and Southwest Illinois, including the St. Louis metro area and surrounding counties. This afternoon, sunny. Highs in the mid-70s. Northwest winds 5 to 10 miles per hour. Tonight, clear. Lows in the lower 50s. North winds 5 to 10 miles per hour, becoming southeast after midnight. Tuesday, sunny. Highs in the lower 80s. Southwest winds 10 to 15 miles per hour with gusts up to 25 miles per hour. Tuesday night, partly cloudy with a chance of showers and thunderstorms. Lows in the upper 50s. West winds 10 to 15 miles per hour. Chance of rain 50%. Wednesday, sunny. Highs in the mid-70s. Northwest winds 15 to 20 miles per hour. Wednesday night, clear. Lows in the upper 40s. Thursday, sunny. Highs in the mid-70s. Thursday night, mostly clear in the evening, then becoming partly cloudy. Lows in the mid-50s. Friday, mostly sunny. A chance of showers and thunderstorms, mainly in the morning. Highs in the lower 80s. Chance of rain 40%. Friday night, partly cloudy with a slight chance of thunderstorms. A slight chance of showers in the evening, then a chance of showers after midnight. Not as cool with lows in the mid-60s. Chance of rain 40%. Saturday through Sunday, partly cloudy with a slight chance of showers and thunderstorms. Highs in the upper 80s. Lows in the mid-60s. Chance of rain 20%. At 11 a.m. at Lambert Field in St. Louis, it was mostly sunny with a temperature of 68 degrees. The dew point was 40, giving us a relative humidity of 35%. The wind was west at 8 miles an hour, and the pressure was 30.25 inches and steady. Elsewhere in the metro area, in Chesterfield it was sunny and the temperature was 68. In Belleville it was 70 degrees. In Cahokia, it was sunny and 69 degrees. In St. Charles it was sunny and 68. Across the region, it was sunny in Columbia, Missouri, with a temperature of 68. In Quincy it was sunny and 66 degrees. In Kansas City, it was partly sunny and the temperature was 70. It was sunny in Springfield, Missouri, with a temperature of 67. In Rolla, it was sunny and the temperature was 66. In Farmington, it was 70 degrees. It was sunny in Cape Girardeau, with 69 degrees. It was sunny in Springfield, Illinois, with a temperature of 66. Once again in St. Louis, it was mostly sunny, the temperature was 68 degrees and the wind was west at 8 miles an hour. Here are the forecast highlights for today through Sunday. Moderating temperatures are expected through Tuesday ahead of a cold front. There is a chance 30 to 70% of showers and thunderstorms Tuesday afternoon evening with a frontal passage. After a brief cool down Wednesday, Thursday, above normal temperatures are forecast beginning Friday. Note, starting May 29, 2026, this Outlook product will be discontinued. Please see the above products for more detailed forecast information. The current time is 11:55 a.m. Central Daylight Time. 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This program originates from the National Weather Service Forecast Office in St. Louis, Missouri, and serves parts of East Central Missouri and Southwest Illinois, including the St. Louis metro area and surrounding counties. This afternoon, sunny. Highs in the mid-70s. Northwest winds 5 to 10 miles per hour. Tonight, clear. Lows in the lower 50s.
North winds 5 to 10 miles per hour, becoming southeast after midnight. Tuesday, sunny. Highs in the lower 80s. Southwest winds 10 to 15 miles per hour with gusts up to 25 miles per hour. Tuesday night, partly cloudy with a chance of showers and thunderstorms. Lows in the upper 50s. West winds 10 to 15 miles per hour. Chance of rain 50%. Wednesday, sunny. Highs in the mid-70s. Northwest winds 15 to 20 miles per hour. Wednesday night, clear. Lows in the upper 40s. Thursday, sunny. Highs in the mid-70s. Thursday night, mostly clear in the evening, then becoming partly cloudy. Lows in the mid-50s. Friday, mostly sunny. A chance of showers and thunderstorms, mainly in the morning. Highs in the lower 80s. Chance of rain 40%. Friday night, partly cloudy with a slight chance of thunderstorms. A slight chance of showers in the evening, then a chance of showers after midnight. Not as cool with lows in the mid-60s. Chance of rain 40%. Saturday through Sunday, partly cloudy with a slight chance of showers and thunderstorms. Highs in the upper 80s. Lows in the mid-60s. Chance of rain 20%. At 11 a.m. at Lambert Field in St. Louis, it was mostly sunny with a temperature of 68 degrees. The dew point was 40, giving us a relative humidity of 35%. The wind was west at 8 miles an hour, and the pressure was 30.25 inches and steady. Elsewhere in the metro area, in Chesterfield it was sunny and the temperature was 68. In Belleville it was 70 degrees. In Cahokia, it was sunny and 69 degrees. In St. Charles it was sunny and 68. Across the region, it was sunny in Columbia, Missouri, with a temperature of 68. In Quincy it was sunny and 66 degrees. In Kansas City it was partly sunny and the temperature was 70. It was sunny in Springfield, Missouri, with a temperature of 67. In Rolla, it was sunny and the temperature was 66. In Farmington it was 70 degrees. It was sunny in Cape Girardeau, with 69 degrees. It was sunny in Springfield, Illinois, with a temperature of 66. Once again in St. Louis, it was mostly sunny. The temperature was 68 degrees and the wind was west at 8 miles an hour. Here are the forecast highlights for today through Sunday. Moderating temperatures are expected through Tuesday ahead of a cold front. There is a chance 30 to 70% of showers and thunderstorms Tuesday afternoon evening with a frontal passage. After a brief cool down Wednesday, Thursday, above normal temperatures are forecast beginning Friday. Note, starting May 29, 2026, this Outlook product will be discontinued. Please see the above products for more detailed forecast information. The current time is 11:59 a.m. Central Daylight Time. 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This program originates from the National Weather Service Forecast Office in St. Louis, Missouri, and serves parts of East Central Missouri and Southwest Illinois, including the St. Louis metro area and surrounding counties. This afternoon, sunny. Highs in the mid-70s. Northwest winds 5 to 10 miles per hour. Tonight, clear. Lows in the lower 50s. North winds 5 to 10 miles per hour, becoming southeast after midnight. Tuesday, sunny. Highs in the lower 80s. Southwest winds 10 to 15 miles per hour with gusts up to 25 miles per hour. Tuesday night, partly cloudy with a chance of showers and thunderstorms. Lows in the upper 50s. West winds 10 to 15 miles per hour. Chance of rain 50%. Wednesday, sunny. Highs in the mid-70s. Northwest winds 15 to 20 miles per hour. Wednesday night, clear. Lows in the upper 40s. Thursday, sunny.
highs in the mid-70s. Thursday night, mostly clear in the evening, then becoming partly cloudy. Lows in the mid-50s. Friday, mostly sunny. A chance of showers and thunderstorms, mainly in the morning. Highs in the lower 80s. Chance of rain 40%. Friday night, partly cloudy with a slight chance of thunderstorms. A slight chance of showers in the evening, then a chance of showers after midnight. Not as cool with lows in the mid-60s. Chance of rain 40%. Saturday through Sunday, partly cloudy with a slight chance of showers and thunderstorms. Highs in the upper 80s. Lows in the mid-60s. Chance of rain 20%. At 11 a.m. at Lambert Field in St. Louis, it was mostly sunny with a temperature of 68 degrees. The dew point was 40, giving us a relative humidity of 35%. The wind was west at 8 miles an hour, and the pressure was 30.25 inches and steady. Elsewhere in the metro area, in Chesterfield it was sunny and the temperature was 68. In Belleville it was 70 degrees. In Cahokia, it was sunny and 69 degrees. In St. Charles, it was sunny and 68. Across the region, it was sunny in Columbia, Missouri, with a temperature of 68. In Quincy, it was sunny and 66 degrees. In Kansas City, it was partly sunny and the temperature was 70. It was sunny in Springfield, Missouri, with a temperature of 67. In Rolla, it was sunny and the temperature was 66. In Farmington, it was 70 degrees. It was sunny in Cape Girardeau, with 69 degrees. It was sunny in Springfield, Illinois, with a temperature of 66. Once again in St. Louis, it was mostly sunny. The temperature was 68 degrees and the wind was west at 8 miles an hour. Here are the forecast highlights for today through Sunday. Moderating temperatures are expected through Tuesday ahead of a cold front. There is a chance 30 to 70% of showers and thunderstorms Tuesday afternoon evening with the frontal passage. After a brief cool down Wednesday, Thursday, above normal temperatures are forecast beginning Friday. Note, starting May 29, 2026, this Outlook product will be discontinued. Please see the above products for more detailed forecast information. The current time is 12:03 p.m. Central Daylight Time. 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This program originates from the National Weather Service Forecast Office in St. Louis, Missouri, and serves parts of East Central Missouri and Southwest Illinois, including the St. Louis metro area and surrounding counties. This afternoon, sunny. Highs in the mid-70s. Northwest winds 5 to 10 miles per hour. Tonight, clear. Lows in the lower 50s. North winds 5 to 10 miles per hour, becoming southeast after midnight. Tuesday, sunny. Highs in the lower 80s. Southwest winds 10 to 15 miles per hour with gusts up to 25 miles per hour. Tuesday night, partly cloudy with a chance of showers and thunderstorms. Lows in the upper 50s. West winds 10 to 15 miles per hour. Chance of rain 50%. Wednesday, sunny. Highs in the mid-70s. Northwest winds 15 to 20 miles per hour. Wednesday night, clear. Lows in the upper 40s. Thursday, sunny. Highs in the mid-70s. Thursday night, mostly clear in the evening, then becoming partly cloudy. Lows in the mid-50s. Friday, mostly sunny. A chance of showers and thunderstorms, mainly in the morning. Highs in the lower 80s. Chance of rain 40%. Friday night, partly cloudy with a slight chance of thunderstorms. A slight chance of showers in the evening, then a chance of showers after midnight. Not as cool with lows in the mid-60s. Chance of rain 40%. Saturday through Sunday, partly cloudy with a slight chance of showers and thunderstorms. Highs in the upper 80s.
lows in the mid-60s. Chance of rain 20%. At 11 a.m. at Lambert Field in St. Louis, it was mostly sunny with a temperature of 68 degrees. The dew point was 40, giving us a relative humidity of 35%. The wind was west at 8 miles an hour, and the pressure was 30.25 inches and steady. Elsewhere in the metro area, in Chesterfield it was sunny and the temperature was 68. In Belleville it was 70 degrees. In Cahokia, it was sunny and 69 degrees. In St. Charles it was sunny and 68. Across the region, it was sunny in Columbia, Missouri, with a temperature of 68. In Quincy it was sunny and 66 degrees. In Kansas City, it was partly sunny and the temperature was 70. It was sunny in Springfield, Missouri, with a temperature of 67. In Rolla, it was sunny and the temperature was 66. In Farmington, it was 70 degrees. It was sunny in Cape Girardeau, with 69 degrees. It was sunny in Springfield, Illinois, with a temperature of 66. Once again in St. Louis, it was mostly sunny. The temperature was 68 degrees and the wind was west at 8 miles an hour. Here are the forecast highlights for today through Sunday. Moderating temperatures are expected through Tuesday ahead of a cold front. There is a chance 30 to 70% of showers and thunderstorms Tuesday afternoon evening with the frontal passage. After a brief cool down Wednesday, Thursday, above normal temperatures are forecast beginning Friday. Note, starting May 29, 2026, this Outlook product will be discontinued. Please see the above products for more detailed forecast information. The current time is 12:07 p.m. Central Daylight Time. 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This program originates from the National Weather Service Forecast Office in St. Louis, Missouri, and serves parts of East Central Missouri and Southwest Illinois, including the St. Louis metro area and surrounding counties. This afternoon, sunny. Highs in the mid-70s. Northwest winds 5 to 10 miles per hour. Tonight, clear. Lows in the lower 50s. North winds 5 to 10 miles per hour, becoming southeast after midnight. Tuesday, sunny. Highs in the lower 80s. Southwest winds 10 to 15 miles per hour with gusts up to 25 miles per hour. Tuesday night, partly cloudy with a chance of showers and thunderstorms. Lows in the upper 50s. West winds 10 to 15 miles per hour. Chance of rain 50%. Wednesday, sunny. Highs in the mid-70s. Northwest winds 15 to 20 miles per hour. Wednesday night, clear. Lows in the upper 40s. Thursday, sunny. Highs in the mid-70s. Thursday night, mostly clear in the evening, then becoming partly cloudy. Lows in the mid-50s. Friday, mostly sunny. A chance of showers and thunderstorms, mainly in the morning. Highs in the lower 80s. Chance of rain 40%. Friday night, partly cloudy with a slight chance of thunderstorms. A slight chance of showers in the evening, then a chance of showers after midnight. Not as cool with lows in the mid-60s. Chance of rain 40%. Saturday through Sunday, partly cloudy with a slight chance of showers and thunderstorms. Highs in the upper 80s. Lows in the mid-60s. Chance of rain 20%. At 11 a.m. at Lambert Field in St. Louis, it was mostly sunny with a temperature of 68 degrees. The dew point was 40, giving us a relative humidity of 35%. The wind was west at 8 miles an hour, and the pressure was 30.25 inches and steady. Elsewhere in the metro area, in Chesterfield it was sunny and the temperature was 68. In Belleville it was 70 degrees. In Cahokia, it was sunny and 69 degrees. In St. Charles, it was sunny and 68. Across the region, it was sunny in Columbia, Missouri, with a temperature
of 68. In Quincy, it was sunny and 66 degrees. In Kansas City, it was partly sunny and the temperature was 70. It was sunny in Springfield, Missouri, with a temperature of 67. In Rolla, it was sunny and the temperature was 66. In Farmington, it was 70 degrees. It was sunny in Cape Girardeau, with 69 degrees. It was sunny in Springfield, Illinois, with a temperature of 66. Once again in St. Louis, it was mostly sunny. The temperature was 68 degrees and the wind was west at 8 miles an hour. At noon at Lambert Field in St. Louis, it was mostly sunny with a temperature of 70 degrees. The dew point was 41, giving us a relative humidity of 34%. The wind was west at 8 miles an hour, and the pressure was 30.23 inches and falling. Elsewhere in the metro area, in Chesterfield it was sunny and the temperature was 71. In Belleville it was 72 degrees. In Cahokia, it was sunny and 71 degrees. In St. Charles, it was sunny and 71. Across the region, it was sunny in Columbia, Missouri, with a temperature of 70. In Quincy, it was sunny and 68 degrees. In Kansas City, it was mostly sunny and the temperature was 73. It was sunny in Springfield, Missouri, with a temperature of 70. In Rolla, it was sunny and the temperature was 69. In Farmington, it was 73 degrees. It was sunny in Cape Girardeau, with 71 degrees. It was sunny in Springfield, Illinois, with a temperature of 70. Once again in St. Louis, it was mostly sunny. The temperature was 70 degrees and the wind was west at 8 miles an hour. Here are the forecast highlights for today through Sunday. Moderating temperatures are expected through Tuesday ahead of a cold front. There is a chance 30 to 70% of showers and thunderstorms Tuesday afternoon evening with a frontal passage. After a brief cool down Wednesday Thursday, above normal temperatures are forecast beginning Friday. Note, starting May 29, 2026, this Outlook product will be discontinued. Please see the above products for more detailed forecast information. Daily river and lake stages for Monday, May 11th, on the Mississippi River at Hannibal, the morning stage was 13.3 feet, down 0.2 feet from yesterday. The forecast, 13, 13, 13, 12.9, 12.7, at Louisiana, 12.0 feet, down 0.2, the forecast, 11.9, 11.8, 11.8, 11.8, 11.8, at Clarksville, 21.6 feet, down 0.2, the forecast, 21.2, 21, 20.8, 20.5, 20.2, at Winfield, 21.8 feet, down 0.2, the forecast, 21.3, 21, 20.8, 20.6, 20.4, at Grafton, 15.9 feet, down 0.3. The forecast, 15.9, 15.8, 15.8, 15.7, 15.7, at Mel Price Lock and Dam, 13.5 feet, down 0.6. The forecast, 12.7, 12, 11.5, 11.1, 10.8, at St. Louis, 17.6 feet, down 0.9, the forecast, 16.4, 15.3, 14.6, 14.1, 13.6, at Chester, 21.2 feet, down 0.8, the forecast, 20.5, 19.6, 18.7, 18.1, 17.6, on. The Missouri River at Herman, 11.3 feet, down 0.5, the forecast, 10.2, 9.9, 9.7, 9.4, 7.9, at Washington, 8.4 feet, down 1 foot, the forecast, 7.9, 7.7, 7.4, 7.3, 6.8, at St. Charles, 15.6 feet, down 1 foot, the forecast, 15, 14.7, 14.4, 14.2, 14, on the Illinois River at Hardin, 23.1 feet, down 0.4, the forecast, 22.7, 22.4.
22.1, 21.9, 21.7. On the Merrimack River near Steelville, 2.2 feet, down 0.2, near Sullivan, 4.4 feet, down 0.2, at Pacific, 1.0 feet, no change from yesterday. Near Eureka, 5.1 feet, no change from yesterday. At Valley Park, 1.2 feet, no change from yesterday. At Fenton, 6.7 feet, down 0.4, near Arnold, 15.3 feet, down 0.7, on the Quiver River near Troy, 7.5 feet, down 0.4, on the Burbis River at Union, 3.9 feet, up 0.2, on the Big River at Burnsville, 5.4 feet, down 0.5, at Carlisle Lake, the morning stage was 448.5 feet, down 0.2 feet from yesterday. At Carlisle, 20.4 feet, no change from yesterday. The forecast, 20.4, 20.4, 20.4, 20.4, 19.5, at Mark Twain Lake, the morning stage was 610.0 feet, down 0.1 feet from yesterday. At Lake of the Ozarks, 659.0 feet, up 0.4. The current time is 12:17 p.m. Central Daylight Time. 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This program originates from the National Weather Service Forecast Office in St. Louis, Missouri, and serves parts of East Central Missouri and Southwest Illinois, including the St. Louis metro area and surrounding counties. This afternoon, sunny. Highs in the mid-70s. Northwest winds 5 to 10 miles per hour. Tonight, clear. Lows in the lower 50s. North winds 5 to 10 miles per hour, becoming southeast after midnight. Tuesday, sunny. Highs in the lower 80s. Southwest winds 10 to 15 miles per hour with gusts up to 25 miles per hour. Tuesday night, partly cloudy with a chance of showers and thunderstorms. Lows in the upper 50s. West winds 10 to 15 miles per hour. Chance of rain 50%. Wednesday, sunny. Highs in the mid-70s. Northwest winds 15 to 20 miles per hour. Wednesday night, clear. Lows in the upper 40s. Thursday, sunny. Highs in the mid-70s. Thursday night, mostly clear in the evening, then becoming partly cloudy. Lows in the mid-50s. Friday, mostly sunny. A chance of showers and thunderstorms, mainly in the morning. Highs in the lower 80s. Chance of rain 40%. Friday night, partly cloudy with a slight chance of thunderstorms. A slight chance of showers in the evening, then a chance of showers after midnight. Not as cool with lows in the mid-60s. Chance of rain 40%. Saturday through Sunday, partly cloudy with a slight chance of showers and thunderstorms. Highs in the upper 80s. Lows in the mid-60s. Chance of rain 20%. At noon at Lambert Field in St. Louis, it was mostly sunny with a temperature of 70 degrees. The dew point was 41, giving us a relative humidity of 34%. The wind was west at 8 miles an hour, and the pressure was 30.23 inches and falling. Elsewhere in the metro area, in Chesterfield it was sunny and the temperature was 71. In Belleville it was 72 degrees. In Cahokia, it was sunny and 71 degrees. In St. Charles, it was sunny and 71. Across the region, it was sunny in Columbia, Missouri, with a temperature of 70. In Quincy, it was sunny and 68 degrees. In Kansas City, it was mostly sunny and the temperature was 73. It was sunny in Springfield, Missouri, with a temperature of 70. In Rolla, it was sunny and the temperature was 69. In Farmington, it was 73 degrees. It was sunny in Cape Girardeau, with 71 degrees. It was sunny in Springfield, Illinois, with a temperature of 70. Once again in St. Louis, it was mostly sunny, the temperature was 70 degrees and the wind was west at 8 miles an hour.
Here are the forecast highlights for today through Sunday. Moderating temperatures are expected through Tuesday ahead of a cold front. There is a chance 30 to 70% of showers and thunderstorms Tuesday afternoon evening with the frontal passage. After a brief cool down Wednesday, Thursday, above normal temperatures are forecast beginning Friday. Note, starting May 29, 2026, this Outlook product will be discontinued. Please see the above products for more detailed forecast information. The current time is 12:21 p.m. Central Daylight Time. 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This afternoon, here are the forecast highlights for today.

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This afternoon, sunny. Highs in the mid-70s. Northwest winds 5 to 10 miles per hour. Tonight, clear. Lows in the lower 50s. North winds 5 to 10 miles per hour, becoming southeast after midnight. Tuesday, sunny. Highs in the lower 80s. Southwest winds 10 to 15 miles per hour with gusts up to 25 miles per hour. Tuesday night, partly cloudy with a chance of showers and thunderstorms. Lows in the upper 50s. West winds 10 to 15 miles per hour. Chance of rain 50%. Wednesday, sunny. Highs in the mid-70s. Northwest winds 15 to 20 miles per hour. Wednesday night, clear. Lows in the upper 40s. Thursday, sunny. Highs in the mid-70s. Thursday night, mostly clear in the evening, then becoming partly cloudy. Lows in the mid-50s. Friday, mostly sunny. A chance of showers and thunderstorms, mainly in the morning. Highs in the lower 80s. Chance of rain 40%. Friday night, partly cloudy with a slight chance of thunderstorms. A slight chance of showers in the evening, then a chance of showers after midnight. Not as cool with lows in the mid-60s. Chance of rain 40%. Saturday through Sunday, partly cloudy with a slight chance of showers and thunderstorms. Highs in the upper 80s. Lows in the mid-60s. Chance of rain 20%. At noon at Lambert Field in St. Louis, it was mostly sunny with a temperature of 70 degrees. The dew point was 41, giving us a relative humidity of 34%. The wind was west at 8 miles an hour, and the pressure was 30.23 inches and falling. Elsewhere in the metro area, in Chesterfield it was sunny and the temperature was 71. In Belleville it was 72 degrees. In Cahokia, it was sunny and 71 degrees. In St. Charles it was sunny and 71. Across the region, it was sunny in Columbia, Missouri, with a temperature of 70. In Quincy it was sunny and 68 degrees. In Kansas City, it was mostly sunny and the temperature was 73. It was sunny in Springfield, Missouri, with a temperature of 70. In Rolla, it was sunny and the temperature was 69. In Farmington, it was 73 degrees. It was sunny in Cape Girardeau, with 71 degrees. It was sunny in Springfield, Illinois, with a temperature of 70. Once again in St. Louis, it was mostly sunny, the temperature was 70 degrees and the wind was west at 8 miles an hour. Daily river and lake stages for Monday, May 11th, on the Mississippi River at Hannibal, the morning stage was 13.3 feet, down 0.2 feet from yesterday. The forecast, 13, 13, 13, 12.9, 12.7, at Louisiana, 12.0 feet, down 0.2, the forecast, 11.9, 11.8, 11.8, 11.8, 11.8, at Clarksville, 21.6 feet, down 0.2, the forecast, 21.2, 21, 20.8, 20.5, 20.2, at Winfield, 21.8 feet, down 0.2, the forecast, 21.3, 21, 20.8, 20.6, 20.4, at Grafton, 15.9 feet, down 0.3. The forecast, 15.9, 15.8, 15.8, 15.7, 15.7, at Mel Price Lock and Dam, 13.5 feet, down 0.6. The forecast, 12.7, 12, 11.5, 11.1, 10.8, at St. Louis, 17.6 feet, down 0.9. The forecast, 16.7.

4, 15.3, 14.6, 14.1, 13.6, at Chester, 21.2 feet, down 0.8, the forecast, 20.5, 19.6, 18.7, 18.1, 17.6, on. The Missouri River at Hermon, 11.3 feet, down 0.5, the forecast, 10.2, 9.9, 9.7, 9.4, 7.9, at Washington, 8.4 feet, down 1 foot, the forecast, 7.9, 7.7, 7.4, 7.3, 6.8, at St. Charles, 15.6 feet, down 1 foot, the forecast, 15, 14.7, 14.4, 14.2, 14, on the Illinois River at Hardin, 23.1 feet, down 0.4, the forecast, 22.7, 22.4, 22.1, 21.9, 21.7, on the Merrimack River near Steelville, 2.2 feet, down 0.2, near Sullivan, 4.4 feet, down 0.2, at Pacific, 1.0 feet, no change from yesterday. Near Eureka, 5.1 feet, no change from yesterday. At Valley Park, 1.2 feet, no change from yesterday. At Fenton, 6.7 feet, down 0.4, near Arnold, 15.3 feet, down 0.7, on the Quiver River near Troy, 7.5 feet, down 0.4, on the Burbis River at Union, 3.9 feet, up 0.2, on the Big River at Burnsville, 5.4 feet, down 0.5, at Carlisle Lake, the morning stage was 448.5 feet, down 0.2 feet from yesterday. At Carlisle, 20.4 feet, no change from yesterday. The forecast, 20.4, 20.4, 20.4, 20.4, 19.5, at Mark Twain Lake, the morning stage was 610.0 feet, down 0.1 feet from yesterday. At Lake of the Ozarks, 659.0 feet, up 0.4. Here are the forecast highlights for today through Sunday. Moderating temperatures are expected through Tuesday ahead of a cold front. There is a chance 30 to 70% of showers and thunderstorms Tuesday afternoon evening with the frontal passage. After a brief cool down Wednesday, Thursday, above normal temperatures are forecast beginning Friday. Note, starting May 29, 2026, this Outlook product will be discontinued. Please see the above products for more detailed forecast information. The current time is 12:29 p.m. Central Daylight Time. 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This program originates from the National Weather Service Forecast Office in St. Louis, Missouri, and serves parts of East Central Missouri and Southwest Illinois, including the St. Louis metro area and surrounding counties. This afternoon, sunny. Highs in the mid-70s. Northwest winds 5 to 10 miles per hour. Tonight, clear. Lows in the lower 50s. North winds 5 to 10 miles per hour, becoming southeast after midnight. Tuesday, sunny. Highs in the lower 80s. Southwest winds 10 to 15 miles per hour with gusts up to 25 miles per hour. Tuesday night, partly cloudy with a chance of showers and thunderstorms. Lows in the upper 50s. West winds 10 to 15 miles per hour. Chance of rain 50%. Wednesday, sunny. Highs in the mid-70s. Northwest winds 15 to 20 miles per hour. Wednesday night, clear. Lows in the upper 40s. Thursday, sunny. Highs in the mid-70s. Thursday night, mostly clear in the evening, then becoming partly cloudy. Lows in the mid-50s. Friday, mostly sunny. A chance of showers and thunderstorms, mainly in the morning. Highs in the lower 80s. Chance of rain 40%. Friday night, partly cloudy with a slight chance of thunderstorms. A slight chance of showers in the evening, then a chance of showers after midnight. Not as cool with
lows in the mid-60s. Chance of rain 40%. Saturday through Sunday, partly cloudy with a slight chance of showers and thunderstorms. Highs in the upper 80s. Lows in the mid-60s. Chance of rain 20%. At noon at Lambert Field in St. Louis, it was mostly sunny with a temperature of 70 degrees. The dew point was 41, giving us a relative humidity of 34%. The wind was west at 8 miles an hour, and the pressure was 30.23 inches and falling. Elsewhere in the metro area, in Chesterfield, it was sunny and the temperature was 71. In Belleville, it was 72 degrees. In Cahokia, it was sunny and 71 degrees. In St. Charles, it was sunny and 71. Across the region, it was sunny in Columbia, Missouri, with a temperature of 70. In Quincy, it was sunny and 68 degrees. In Kansas City, it was mostly sunny and the temperature was 73. It was sunny in Springfield, Missouri, with a temperature of 70. In Rolla, it was sunny and the temperature was 69. In Farmington, it was 73 degrees. It was sunny in Cape Girardeau, with 71 degrees. It was sunny in Springfield, Illinois, with a temperature of 70. Once again in St. Louis, it was mostly sunny. The temperature was 70 degrees and the wind was west at 8 miles an hour. Here are the forecast highlights for today through Sunday. Moderating temperatures are expected through Tuesday ahead of a cold front. There is a chance 30 to 70% of showers and thunderstorms Tuesday afternoon evening with the frontal passage. After a brief cool down Wednesday, Thursday, above normal temperatures are forecast beginning Friday. Note, starting May 29, 2026, this Outlook product will be discontinued. Please see the above products for more detailed forecast information. The current time is 12:33 p.m. Central Daylight Time. 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This program originates from the National Weather Service Forecast Office in St. Louis, Missouri, and serves parts of East Central Missouri and Southwest Illinois, including the St. Louis metro area and surrounding counties. This afternoon, sunny. Highs in the mid-70s. Northwest winds 5 to 10 miles per hour. Tonight, clear. Lows in the lower 50s. North winds 5 to 10 miles per hour, becoming southeast after midnight. Tuesday, sunny. Highs in the lower 80s. Southwest winds 10 to 15 miles per hour with gusts up to 25 miles per hour. Tuesday night, partly cloudy with a chance of showers and thunderstorms. Lows in the upper 50s. West winds 10 to 15 miles per hour. Chance of rain 50%. Wednesday, sunny. Highs in the mid-70s. Northwest winds 15 to 20 miles per hour. Wednesday night, clear. Lows in the upper 40s. Thursday, sunny. Highs in the mid-70s. Thursday night, mostly clear in the evening, then becoming partly cloudy. Lows in the mid-50s. Friday, mostly sunny. A chance of showers and thunderstorms, mainly in the morning. Highs in the lower 80s. Chance of rain 40%. Friday night, partly cloudy with a slight chance of thunderstorms. A slight chance of showers in the evening, then a chance of showers after midnight. Not as cool with lows in the mid-60s. Chance of rain 40%. Saturday through Sunday, partly cloudy with a slight chance of showers and thunderstorms. Highs in the upper 80s. Lows in the mid-60s. Chance of rain 20%. At noon at Lambert Field in St. Louis, it was mostly sunny with a temperature of 70 degrees. The dew point was 41, giving us a relative humidity of 34%. The wind was west at 8 miles an hour, and the pressure was 30.23 inches and falling. Elsewhere in the metro area, in Chesterfield, it was sunny and the temperature was 71. In Belleville, it was 72 degrees.
In Concordia, it was sunny and 71 degrees. In St. Charles, it was sunny and 71. Across the region, it was sunny in Columbia, Missouri, with a temperature of 70. In Quincy, it was sunny and 68 degrees. In Kansas City, it was mostly sunny and the temperature was 73. It was sunny in Springfield, Missouri, with a temperature of 70. In Rolla, it was sunny and the temperature was 69. In Farmington, it was 73 degrees. It was sunny in Cape Girardeau, with 71 degrees. It was sunny in Springfield, Illinois, with a temperature of 70. Once again in St. Louis, it was mostly sunny. The temperature was 70 degrees and the wind was west at 8 miles an hour. Here are the forecast highlights for today through Sunday. Moderating temperatures are expected through Tuesday ahead of a cold front. There is a chance 30 to 70% of showers and thunderstorms Tuesday afternoon evening with the frontal passage. After a brief cool down Wednesday-Thursday, above normal temperatures are forecast beginning Friday. Note, starting May 29, 2026, this Outlook product will be discontinued. Please see the above products for more detailed forecast information. The current time is 12:37 p.m. Central Daylight Time. 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This program originates from the National Weather Service Forecast Office in St. Louis, Missouri, and serves parts of East Central Missouri and Southwest Illinois, including the St. Louis metro area and surrounding counties. This afternoon, sunny. Highs in the mid-70s. Northwest winds 5 to 10 miles per hour. Tonight, clear. Lows in the lower 50s. North winds 5 to 10 miles per hour, becoming southeast after midnight. Tuesday, sunny. Highs in the lower 80s. Southwest winds 10 to 15 miles per hour with gusts up to 25 miles per hour. Tuesday night, partly cloudy with a chance of showers and thunderstorms. Lows in the upper 50s. West winds 10 to 15 miles per hour. Chance of rain 50%. Wednesday, sunny. Highs in the mid-70s. Northwest winds 15 to 20 miles per hour. Wednesday night, clear. Lows in the upper 40s. Thursday, sunny. Highs in the mid-70s. Thursday night, mostly clear in the evening, then becoming partly cloudy. Lows in the mid-50s. Friday, mostly sunny. A chance of showers and thunderstorms, mainly in the morning. Highs in the lower 80s. Chance of rain 40%. Friday night, partly cloudy with a slight chance of thunderstorms. A slight chance of showers in the evening, then a chance of showers after midnight. Not as cool with lows in the mid-60s. Chance of rain 40%. Saturday through Sunday, partly cloudy with a slight chance of showers and thunderstorms. Highs in the upper 80s. Lows in the mid-60s. Chance of rain 20%. Daily river and lake stages for Monday, May 11th, on the Mississippi River at Hannibal. The morning stage was 13.3 feet, down 0.2 feet from yesterday. The forecast, 13, 13, 13, 12.9, 12.7, at Louisiana, 12.0 feet, down 0.2, the forecast, 11.9, 11.8, 11.8, 11.8, 11.8, at Clarksville, 21.6 feet, down 0.2, the forecast, 21.2, 21, 20.8, 20.5, 20.2, at Winfield, 21.8 feet, down 0.2, the forecast, 21.3, 21, 20.8, 20.6, 20.4, at Grafton, 15.9 feet, down 0.3. The forecast, 15.9, 15.8, 15.8, 15.7, 15.7, at Mel Price Lock and Dam, 13.5 feet, down 0.6. The forecast,
12.7, 12, 11.5, 11.1, 10.8 at St. Louis, 17.6 feet, down 0.9, the forecast, 16.4, 15.3, 14.6, 14.1, 13.6, at Chester, 21.2 feet, down 0.8, the forecast, 20.5, 19.6, 18.7, 18.1, 17.6, on. The Missouri River at Herman, 11.3 feet, down 0.5, the forecast, 10.2, 9.9, 9.7, 9.4, 7.9, at Washington, 8.4 feet, down 1 foot, the forecast, 7.9, 7.7, 7.4, 7.3, 6.8, at St. Charles, 15.6 feet, down 1 foot, the forecast, 15, 14.7, 14.4, 14.2, 14, on the Illinois River at Hardin, 23.1 feet, down 0.4, the forecast, 22.7, 22.4, 22.1, 21.9, 21.7, on the Merrimack River near Steelville, 2.2 feet, down 0.2, near Sullivan, 4.4 feet, down 0.2, at Pacific, 1.0 feet, no change from yesterday. Near Eureka, 5.1 feet, no change from yesterday. At Valley Park, 1.2 feet, no change from yesterday. At Fenton, 6.7 feet, down 0.4, near Arnold, 15.3 feet, down 0.7, on the Quiver River near Troy, 7.5 feet, down 0.4, on the Burbis River at Union, 3.9 feet, up 0.2, on the Big River at Burnsville, 5.4 feet, down 0.5, at Carlisle Lake, the morning stage was 448.5 feet, down 0.2 feet from yesterday. At Carlisle, 20.4 feet, no change from yesterday. The forecast, 20.4, 20.4, 20.4, 20.4, 19.5, at Mark Twain Lake, the morning stage was 610.0 feet, down 0.1 feet from yesterday. At Lake of the Ozarks, 659.0 feet, up 0.4. At noon at Lambert Field in St. Louis, it was mostly sunny with a temperature of 70 degrees. The dew point was 41, giving us a relative humidity of 34%. The wind was west at 8 miles an hour, and the pressure was 30.23 inches and falling. Elsewhere in the metro area, in Chesterfield it was sunny and the temperature was 71. In Belleville it was 72 degrees. In Cahokia, it was sunny and 71 degrees. In St. Charles, it was sunny and 71. Across the region, it was sunny in Columbia, Missouri, with a temperature of 70. In Quincy, it was sunny and 68 degrees. In Kansas City, it was mostly sunny and the temperature was 73. It was sunny in Springfield, Missouri, with a temperature of 70. In Rolla, it was sunny and the temperature was 69. In Farmington, it was 73 degrees. It was sunny in Cape Girardeau, with 71 degrees. It was sunny in Springfield, Illinois, with a temperature of 70. Once again in St. Louis, it was mostly sunny. The temperature was 70 degrees and the wind was west at 8 miles an hour. Here are the forecast highlights for today through Sunday. Moderating temperatures are expected through Tuesday ahead of a cold front. There is a chance 30 to 70% of showers and thunderstorms Tuesday afternoon evening with the frontal passage. After a brief cool down Wednesday, Thursday, above normal temperatures are forecast beginning Friday. Note, starting May 29, 2026, this Outlook product will be discontinued. Please see the above products for more detailed forecast information. The current time is 12:45 p.m. Central Daylight Time. 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
This afternoon, sunny. Highs in the mid-70s. Northwest winds 5 to 10 miles per hour. Tonight, clear. Lows in the lower 50s. North winds 5 to 10 miles per hour, becoming southeast after midnight. Tuesday, sunny. Highs in the lower 80s. Southwest winds 10 to 15 miles per hour with gusts up to 25 miles per hour. Tuesday night, partly cloudy with a chance of showers and thunderstorms. Lows in the upper 50s. West winds 10 to 15 miles per hour. Chance of rain 50%. Wednesday, sunny. Highs in the mid-70s. Northwest winds 15 to 20 miles per hour. Wednesday night, clear. Lows in the upper 40s. Thursday, sunny. Highs in the mid-70s. Thursday night, mostly clear in the evening, then becoming partly cloudy. Lows in the mid-50s. Friday, mostly sunny. A chance of showers and thunderstorms, mainly in the morning. Highs in the lower 80s. Chance of rain 40%. Friday night, partly cloudy with a slight chance of thunderstorms. A slight chance of showers in the evening, then a chance of showers after midnight. Not as cool with lows in the mid-60s. Chance of rain 40%. Saturday through Sunday, partly cloudy with a slight chance of showers and thunderstorms. Highs in the upper 80s. Lows in the mid-60s. Chance of rain 20%. At noon at Lambert Field in St. Louis, it was mostly sunny with a temperature of 70 degrees. The dew point was 41, giving us a relative humidity of 34%. The wind was west at 8 miles an hour, and the pressure was 30.23 inches and falling. Elsewhere in the metro area, in Chesterfield it was sunny and the temperature was 71. In Belleville it was 72 degrees. In Cahokia, it was sunny and 71 degrees. In St. Charles it was sunny and 71. Across the region, it was sunny in Columbia, Missouri, with a temperature of 70. In Quincy it was sunny and 68 degrees. In Kansas City, it was mostly sunny and the temperature was 73. It was sunny in Springfield, Missouri, with a temperature of 70. In Rolla, it was sunny and the temperature was 69. In Farmington, it was 73 degrees. It was sunny in Cape Girardeau, with 71 degrees. It was sunny in Springfield, Illinois, with a temperature of 70. Once again in St. Louis, it was mostly sunny, the temperature was 70 degrees and the wind was west at 8 miles an hour. Here are the forecast highlights for today through Sunday. Moderating temperatures are expected through Tuesday ahead of a cold front. There is a chance 30 to 70% of showers and thunderstorms Tuesday afternoon evening with the frontal passage. After a brief cool down Wednesday, Thursday, above normal temperatures are forecast beginning Friday. Note, starting May 29, 2026, this Outlook product will be discontinued. Please see the above products for more detailed forecast information. The current time is 12:49 p.m. Central Daylight Time. 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This program originates from the National Weather Service Forecast Office in St. Louis, Missouri, and serves parts of East Central Missouri and Southwest Illinois, including the St. Louis metro area and surrounding counties. This afternoon, sunny. Highs in the mid-70s. Northwest winds 5 to 10 miles per hour. Tonight, clear. Lows in the lower 50s. North winds 5 to 10 miles per hour, becoming southeast after midnight. Tuesday, sunny. Highs in the lower 80s. Southwest winds 10 to 15 miles per hour with gusts up to 25 miles per hour. Tuesday night, partly cloudy with a chance of showers and thunderstorms. Lows in the upper 50s. West winds 10 to 15 miles per hour. Chance of rain 50%. Wednesday, sunny. Highs in the mid-70s.
Northwest winds 15 to 20 miles per hour. Wednesday night, clear. Lows in the upper 40s. Thursday, sunny. Highs in the mid-70s. Thursday night, mostly clear in the evening, then becoming partly cloudy. Lows in the mid-50s. Friday, mostly sunny. A chance of showers and thunderstorms, mainly in the morning. Highs in the lower 80s. Chance of rain 40%. Friday night, partly cloudy with a slight chance of thunderstorms. A slight chance of showers in the evening, then a chance of showers after midnight. Not as cool with lows in the mid-60s. Chance of rain 40%. Saturday through Sunday, partly cloudy with a slight chance of showers and thunderstorms. Highs in the upper 80s. Lows in the mid-60s. Chance of rain 20%. At noon at Lambert Field in St. Louis, it was mostly sunny with a temperature of 70 degrees. The dew point was 41, giving us a relative humidity of 34%. The wind was west at 8 miles an hour, and the pressure was 30.23 inches and falling. Elsewhere in the metro area, in Chesterfield it was sunny and the temperature was 71. In Belleville it was 72 degrees. In Cahokia, it was sunny and 71 degrees. In St. Charles it was sunny and 71. Across the region, it was sunny in Columbia, Missouri, with a temperature of 70. In Quincy it was sunny and 68 degrees. In Kansas City it was mostly sunny and the temperature was 73. It was sunny in Springfield, Missouri, with a temperature of 70. In Rolla, it was sunny and the temperature was 69. In Farmington it was 73 degrees. It was sunny in Cape Girardeau, with 71 degrees. It was sunny in Springfield, Illinois, with a temperature of 70. Once again in St. Louis, it was mostly sunny, the temperature was 70 degrees and the wind was west at 8 miles an hour. Here are the forecast highlights for today through Sunday. Moderating temperatures are expected through Tuesday ahead of a cold front. There is a chance 30 to 70% of showers and thunderstorms Tuesday afternoon evening with the frontal passage. After a brief cool down Wednesday, Thursday, above normal temperatures are forecast beginning Friday. Note, starting May 29, 2026, this Outlook product will be discontinued. Please see the above products for more detailed forecast information. Daily river and lake stages for Monday, May 11th, on the Mississippi River at Hannibal, the morning stage was 13.3 feet, down 0.2 feet from yesterday. The forecast, 13, 13, 13, 12.9, 12.7, at Louisiana, 12.0 feet, down 0.2, the forecast, 11.9, 11.8, 11.8, 11.8, 11.8, at Clarksville, 21.6 feet, down 0.2, the forecast, 21.2, 21, 20.8, 20.5, 20.2, at Winfield, 21.8 feet, down 0.2, the forecast, 21.3, 21, 20.8, 20.6, 20.4, at Grafton, 15.9 feet, down 0.3. The forecast, 15.9, 15.8, 15.8, 15.7, 15.7, at Mel Price Lock and Dam, 13.5 feet, down 0.6. The forecast, 12.7, 12, 11.5, 11.1, 10.8, at St. Louis, 17.6 feet, down 0.9, the forecast, 16.4, 15.3, 14.6, 14.1, 13.6, at Chester, 21.2 feet, down 0.8, the forecast, 20.5, 19.6, 18.7, 18.1, 17.6, on. The Missouri River at Herman, 11.3 feet, down 0.5, the forecast, 10.2, 9.9, 9.7, 9.4, 7.9, at Washington, 8.4 feet, down 1 foot, the forecast, 7.9, 7.7, 7.4,
7.3, 6.8. At St. Charles, 15.6 feet, down 1 foot. The forecast, 15, 14.7, 14.4, 14.2, 14. On the Illinois River at Hardin, 23.1 feet, down 0.4. The forecast, 22.7, 22.4, 22.1, 21.9, 21.7. On the Merrimack River near Steelville, 2.2 feet, down 0.2. Near Sullivan, 4.4 feet, down 0.2. At Pacific, 1.0 feet, no change from yesterday. Near Eureka, 5.1 feet, no change from yesterday. At Valley Park, 1.2 feet, no change from yesterday. At Fenton, 6.7 feet, down 0.4. Near Arnold, 15.3 feet, down 0.7. On the Quiver River near Troy, 7.5 feet, down 0.4. On the Burbis River at Union, 3.9 feet, up 0.2. On the Big River at Burnsville, 5.4 feet, down 0.5. At Carlisle Lake, the morning stage was 448.5 feet, down 0.2 feet from yesterday. At Carlisle, 20.4 feet, no change from yesterday. The forecast, 20.4, 20.4, 20.4, 20.4, 19.5. At Mark Twain Lake, the morning stage was 610.0 feet, down 0.1 feet from yesterday. At Lake of the Ozarks, 659.0 feet, up 0.4. The current time is 12:57 p.m. Central Daylight Time. 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This afternoon, sunny. Highs in the mid-70s. Northwest winds 5 to 10 miles per hour. Tonight, clear. Lows in the lower 50s. North winds 5 to 10 miles per hour, becoming southeast after midnight. Tuesday, sunny. Highs in the lower 80s. Southwest winds 10 to 15 miles per hour with gusts up to 25 miles per hour. Tuesday night, partly cloudy with a chance of showers and thunderstorms. Lows in the upper 50s. West winds 10 to 15 miles per hour. Chance of rain 50%. Wednesday, sunny. Highs in the mid-70s. Northwest winds 15 to 20 miles per hour. Wednesday night, clear. Lows in the upper 40s. Thursday, sunny. Highs in the mid-70s. Thursday night, mostly clear in the evening, then becoming partly cloudy. Lows in the mid-50s. Friday, mostly sunny. A chance of showers and thunderstorms, mainly in the morning. Highs in the lower 80s. Chance of rain 40%. Friday night, partly cloudy with a slight chance of thunderstorms. A slight chance of showers in the evening, then a chance of showers after midnight. Not as cool with lows in the mid-60s. Chance of rain 40%. Saturday through Sunday, partly cloudy with a slight chance of showers and thunderstorms. Highs in the upper 80s. Lows in the mid-60s. Chance of rain 20%. At noon at Lambert Field in St. Louis, it was mostly sunny with a temperature of 70 degrees. The dew point was 41, giving us a relative humidity of 34%. The wind was west at 8 miles an hour, and the pressure was 30.23 inches and falling. Elsewhere in the metro area, in Chesterfield it was sunny and the temperature was 71. In Belleville it was 72 degrees. In Cahokia, it was sunny and 71 degrees. In St. Charles, it was sunny and 71. Across the region, it was sunny in Columbia, Missouri, with a temperature of 70. In Quincy, it was sunny and 68 degrees. In Kansas City, it was mostly sunny and the temperature was 73. It was sunny in Springfield, Missouri, with a temperature of 70.
In Rolla, it was sunny and the temperature was 69. In Farmington, it was 73 degrees. It was sunny in Cape Girardeau, with 71 degrees. It was sunny in Springfield, Illinois, with a temperature of 70. Once again in St. Louis, it was mostly sunny. The temperature was 70 degrees and the wind was west at 8 miles an hour. Here are the forecast highlights for today through Sunday. Moderating temperatures are expected through Tuesday ahead of a cold front. There is a chance 30 to 70% of showers and thunderstorms Tuesday afternoon evening with the frontal passage. After a brief cool down Wednesday-Thursday, above normal temperatures are forecast beginning Friday. Note, starting May 29, 2026, this Outlook product will be discontinued. Please see the above products for more detailed forecast information. The current time is 1:02 p.m. Central Daylight Time. 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This program originates from the National Weather Service Forecast Office in St. Louis, Missouri, and serves parts of East Central Missouri and Southwest Illinois, including the St. Louis metro area and surrounding counties. This afternoon, sunny. Highs in the mid-70s. Northwest winds 5 to 10 miles per hour. Tonight, clear. Lows in the lower 50s. North winds 5 to 10 miles per hour, becoming southeast after midnight. Tuesday, sunny. Highs in the lower 80s. Southwest winds 10 to 15 miles per hour with gusts up to 25 miles per hour. Tuesday night, partly cloudy with a chance of showers and thunderstorms. Lows in the upper 50s. West winds 10 to 15 miles per hour. Chance of rain 50%. Wednesday, sunny. Highs in the mid-70s. Northwest winds 15 to 20 miles per hour. Wednesday night, clear. Lows in the upper 40s. Thursday, sunny. Highs in the mid-70s. Thursday night, mostly clear in the evening, then becoming partly cloudy. Lows in the mid-50s. Friday, mostly sunny. A chance of showers and thunderstorms, mainly in the morning. Highs in the lower 80s. Chance of rain 40%. Friday night, partly cloudy with a slight chance of thunderstorms. A slight chance of showers in the evening, then a chance of showers after midnight. Not as cool with lows in the mid-60s. Chance of rain 40%. Saturday through Sunday, partly cloudy with a slight chance of showers and thunderstorms. Highs in the upper 80s. Lows in the mid-60s. Chance of rain 20%. At noon at Lambert Field in St. Louis, it was mostly sunny with a temperature of 70 degrees. The dew point was 41, giving us a relative humidity of 34%. The wind was west at 8 miles an hour, and the pressure was 30.23 inches and falling. Elsewhere in the metro area, in Chesterfield it was sunny and the temperature was 71. In Belleville it was 72 degrees. In Cahokia, it was sunny and 71 degrees. In St. Charles, it was sunny and 71. Across the region, it was sunny in Columbia, Missouri, with a temperature of 70. In Quincy, it was sunny and 68 degrees. In Kansas City, it was mostly sunny and the temperature was 73. It was sunny in Springfield, Missouri, with a temperature of 70. In Rolla, it was sunny and the temperature was 69. In Farmington, it was 73 degrees. It was sunny in Cape Girardeau, with 71 degrees. It was sunny in Springfield, Illinois, with a temperature of 70. Once again in St. Louis, it was mostly sunny. The temperature was 70 degrees and the wind was west at 8 miles an hour. Here are the forecast highlights for today through Sunday. Moderating temperatures are expected through Tuesday ahead of a cold front. There is a chance 30 to 70% of showers and thunderstorms Tuesday afternoon evening with the frontal passage.
after a brief cool down Wednesday, Thursday. Above normal temperatures are forecast beginning Friday. Note, starting May 29, 2026, this Outlook product will be discontinued. Please see the above products for more detailed forecast information. The current time is 1:06 p.m. Central Daylight Time. 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This program originates from the National Weather Service Forecast Office in St. Louis, Missouri, and serves parts of East Central Missouri and Southwest Illinois, including the St. Louis metro area and surrounding counties. This afternoon, sunny. Highs in the mid-70s. Northwest winds 5 to 10 miles per hour. Tonight, clear. Lows in the lower 50s. North winds 5 to 10 miles per hour, becoming southeast after midnight. Tuesday, sunny. Highs in the lower 80s. Southwest winds 10 to 15 miles per hour with gusts up to 25 miles per hour. Tuesday night, partly cloudy with a chance of showers and thunderstorms. Lows in the upper 50s. West winds 10 to 15 miles per hour. Chance of rain 50%. Wednesday, sunny. Highs in the mid-70s. Northwest winds 15 to 20 miles per hour. Wednesday night, clear. Lows in the upper 40s. Thursday, sunny. Highs in the mid-70s. Thursday night, mostly clear in the evening, then becoming partly cloudy. Lows in the mid-50s. Friday, mostly sunny. A chance of showers and thunderstorms, mainly in the morning. Highs in the lower 80s. Chance of rain 40%. Friday night, partly cloudy with a slight chance of thunderstorms. A slight chance of showers in the evening, then a chance of showers after midnight. Not as cool with lows in the mid-60s. Chance of rain 40%. Saturday through Sunday, partly cloudy with a slight chance of showers and thunderstorms. Highs in the upper 80s. Lows in the mid-60s. Chance of rain 20%. At noon at Lambert Field in St. Louis, it was mostly sunny with a temperature of 70 degrees. The dew point was 41, giving us a relative humidity of 34%. The wind was west at 8 miles an hour, and the pressure was 30.23 inches and falling. Elsewhere in the metro area, in Chesterfield it was sunny and the temperature was 71. In Belleville it was 72 degrees. In Cahokia, it was sunny and 71 degrees. In St. Charles, it was sunny and 71. Across the region, it was sunny in Columbia, Missouri, with a temperature of 70. In Quincy, it was sunny and 68 degrees. In Kansas City, it was mostly sunny and the temperature was 73. It was sunny in Springfield, Missouri, with a temperature of 70. In Rolla, it was sunny and the temperature was 69. In Farmington, it was 73 degrees. It was sunny in Cape Girardeau, with 71 degrees. It was sunny in Springfield, Illinois, with a temperature of 70. Once again in St. Louis, it was mostly sunny. The temperature was 70 degrees and the wind was west at 8 miles an hour. Daily river and lake stages for Monday, May 11th. On the Mississippi River at Hannibal, the morning stage was 13.3 feet, down 0.2 feet from yesterday. The forecast, 13, 13, 13, 12.9, 12.7. At Louisiana, 12.0 feet, down 0.2. The forecast, 11.9, 11.8, 11.8, 11.8, 11.8. At Clarksville, 21.6 feet, down 0.2. The forecast, 21.2, 21, 20.8, 20.5, 20.2. At Winfield, 21.8 feet, down 0.2. The forecast, 21.3, 21, 20.8, 20.6, 20.4. At Grafton, 15.9 feet, down 0.3. The forecast, 15.9, 15.8, 15.8, 15.7, 15.7,
At Mel Price Lock and Dam, 13.5 feet, down 0.6. The forecast, 12.7, 12, 11.5, 11.1, 10.8. At St. Louis, 17.6 feet, down 0.9. The forecast, 16.4, 15.3, 14.6, 14.1, 13.6. At Chester, 21.2 feet, down 0.8. The forecast, 20.5, 19.6, 18.7, 18.1, 17.6, on. The Missouri River at Hermon, 11.3 feet, down 0.5, the forecast, 10.2, 9.9, 9.7, 9.4, 7.9, at Washington, 8.4 feet, down 1 foot, the forecast, 7.9, 7.7, 7.4, 7.3, 6.8, at St. Charles, 15.6 feet, down 1 foot, the forecast, 15, 14.7, 14.4, 14.2, 14, on the Illinois River at Hardin, 23.1 feet, down 0.4, the forecast, 22.7, 22.4, 22.1, 21.9, 21.7, on the Merrimack River near Steelville, 2.2 feet, down 0.2, near Sullivan, 4.4 feet, down 0.2, at Pacific, 1.0 feet, no change from yesterday. Near Eureka, 5.1 feet, no change from yesterday. At Valley Park, 1.2 feet, no change from yesterday. At Fenton, 6.7 feet, down 0.4, near Arnold, 15.3 feet, down 0.7, on the Quiver River near Troy, 7.5 feet, down 0.4, on the Burbage River at Union, 3.9 feet, up 0.2, on the Big River at Burnsville, 5.4 feet, down 0.5, at Carlisle Lake, the morning stage was 448.5 feet, down 0.2 feet from yesterday. At Carlisle, 20.4 feet, no change from yesterday. The forecast, 20.4, 20.4, 20.4, 20.4, 19.5, at Mark Twain Lake, the morning stage was 610.0 feet, down 0.1 feet from yesterday. At Lake of the Ozarks, 659.0 feet, up 0.4. The current time is 1:13 p.m. Central Daylight Time. 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This program originates from the National Weather Service Forecast Office in St. Louis, Missouri, and serves parts of East Central Missouri and Southwest Illinois, including the St. Louis metro area and surrounding counties. This afternoon, sunny. Highs in the mid-70s. Northwest winds 5 to 10 miles per hour. Tonight, clear. Lows in the lower 50s. North winds 5 to 10 miles per hour, becoming southeast after midnight. Tuesday, sunny. Highs in the lower 80s. Southwest winds 10 to 15 miles per hour with gusts up to 25 miles per hour. Tuesday night, partly cloudy with a chance of showers and thunderstorms. Lows in the upper 50s. West winds 10 to 15 miles per hour. Chance of rain 50%. Wednesday, sunny. Highs in the mid-70s. Northwest winds 15 to 20 miles per hour. Wednesday night, clear. Lows in the upper 40s. Thursday, sunny. Highs in the mid-70s. Thursday night, mostly clear in the evening, then becoming partly cloudy. Lows in the mid-50s. Friday, mostly sunny. A chance of showers and thunderstorms, mainly in the morning. Highs in the lower 80s. Chance of rain 40%. Friday night, partly cloudy with a slight chance of thunderstorms. A slight chance of showers in the evening, then a chance of showers after midnight. Not as cool with lows in the mid-60s. Chance of rain 40%. Saturday through Sunday, partly cloudy with a slight chance of showers and thunderstorms. Highs in the upper 80s. Lows in the mid-60s.
chance of rain 20%. At 1 p.m. at Lambert Field in St. Louis, it was mostly sunny with a temperature of 73 degrees. The dew point was 41, giving us a relative humidity of 31%. The wind was northwest at 10 miles an hour, gusting to 20, and the pressure was 30.20 inches and falling. Elsewhere in the metro area, in Chesterfield, it was sunny and the temperature was 74. In Cahokia, it was sunny and 73 degrees. In St. Charles, it was sunny and 72. Across the region, it was sunny in Columbia, Missouri, with a temperature of 72. In Quincy, it was sunny and 70 degrees. In Kansas City, it was mostly sunny and the temperature was 75. It was sunny in Springfield, Missouri, with a temperature of 71. In Rolla, it was sunny and the temperature was 70. In Farmington, it was 73 degrees. It was sunny in Cape Girardeau, with 73 degrees. It was sunny in Springfield, Illinois, with a temperature of 70. Once again in St. Louis, it was mostly sunny. The temperature was 73 degrees and the wind was northwest at 10 miles an hour, gusting to 20. Here are the forecast highlights for today through Sunday. Moderating temperatures are expected through Tuesday ahead of a cold front. There is a chance 30 to 70% of showers and thunderstorms Tuesday afternoon evening with the frontal passage. After a brief cool down Wednesday, Thursday, above normal temperatures are forecast beginning Friday. Note, starting May 29, 2026, this Outlook product will be discontinued. Please see the above products for more detailed forecast information. The current time is 1:17 p.m. Central Daylight Time. 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This program originates from the National Weather Service Forecast Office in St. Louis, Missouri, and serves parts of East Central Missouri and Southwest Illinois, including the St. Louis metro area and surrounding counties. This afternoon, sunny. Highs in the mid-70s. Northwest winds 5 to 10 miles per hour. Tonight, clear. Lows in the lower 50s. North winds 5 to 10 miles per hour, becoming southeast after midnight. Tuesday, sunny. Highs in the lower 80s. Southwest winds 10 to 15 miles per hour with gusts up to 25 miles per hour. Tuesday night, partly cloudy with a chance of showers and thunderstorms. Lows in the upper 50s. West winds 10 to 15 miles per hour. Chance of rain 50%. Wednesday, sunny. Highs in the mid-70s. Northwest winds 15 to 20 miles per hour. Wednesday night, clear. Lows in the upper 40s. Thursday, sunny. Highs in the mid-70s. Thursday night, mostly clear in the evening, then becoming partly cloudy. Lows in the mid-50s. Friday, mostly sunny. A chance of showers and thunderstorms, mainly in the morning. Highs in the lower 80s. Chance of rain 40%. Friday night, partly cloudy with a slight chance of thunderstorms. A slight chance of showers in the evening, then a chance of showers after midnight. Not as cool with lows in the mid-60s. Chance of rain 40%. Saturday through Sunday, partly cloudy with a slight chance of showers and thunderstorms. Highs in the upper 80s. Lows in the mid-60s. Chance of rain 20%. At 1 p.m. at Lambert Field in St. Louis, it was mostly sunny with a temperature of 73 degrees. The dew point was 41, giving us a relative humidity of 31%. The wind was northwest at 10 miles an hour, gusting to 20, and the pressure was 30.20 inches and falling. Elsewhere in the metro area, in Chesterfield, it was sunny and the temperature was 74. In Cahokia, it was sunny and 73 degrees. In St. Charles, it was sunny and 72. Across the region, it was sunny in Columbia, Missouri, with a temperature of 72.
In Quincy, it was sunny and 70 degrees. In Kansas City, it was mostly sunny and the temperature was 75. It was sunny in Springfield, Missouri, with a temperature of 71. In Rolla, it was sunny and the temperature was 70. In Farmington, it was 73 degrees. It was sunny in Cape Girardeau, with 73 degrees. It was sunny in Springfield, Illinois, with a temperature of 70. Once again in St. Louis, it was mostly sunny. The temperature was 73 degrees and the wind was northwest at 10 miles an hour, gusting to 20. Here are the forecast highlights for today through Sunday. Moderating temperatures are expected through Tuesday ahead of a cold front. There is a chance 30 to 70% of showers and thunderstorms Tuesday afternoon evening with the frontal passage. After a brief cool down Wednesday, Thursday, above normal temperatures are forecast beginning Friday. Note, starting May 29, 2026, this Outlook product will be discontinued. Please see the above products for more detailed forecast information. The current time is 1:22 p.m. Central Daylight Time. This is NOAA, Weather Radio KDO 89 St. Louis, Missouri. It was sunny in Cape Girardeau, with

lower 80s. Southwest winds 10 to 15 miles per hour with gusts up to 25 miles per hour. Tuesday night, partly cloudy with a chance of showers and thunderstorms. Lows in the upper 50s. West winds 10 to 15 miles per hour. Chance of rain 50%. Wednesday, sunny. Highs in the mid-70s. Northwest winds 15 to 20 miles per hour. Wednesday night, clear. Lows in the upper 40s. Thursday, sunny. Highs in the mid-70s. Thursday night, mostly clear in the evening, then becoming partly cloudy. Lows in the mid-50s. Friday, mostly sunny. A chance of showers and thunderstorms, mainly in the morning. Highs in the lower 80s. Chance of rain 40%. Friday night, partly cloudy with a slight chance of thunderstorms. A slight chance of showers in the evening, then a chance of showers after midnight. Not as cool with lows in the mid-60s. Chance of rain 40%. Saturday through Sunday, partly cloudy with a slight chance of showers and thunderstorms. Highs in the upper 80s. Lows in the mid-60s. Chance of rain 20%. Daily river and lake stages for Monday, May 11th. On the Mississippi River at Hannibal, the morning stage was 13.3 feet, down 0.2 feet from yesterday. The forecast, 13, 13, 13, 12.9, 12.7. At Louisiana, 12.0 feet, down 0.2. The forecast, 11.9, 11.8, 11.8, 11.8, 11.8. At Clarksville, 21.6 feet, down 0.2. The forecast, 21.2, 21, 20.8, 20.5, 20.2. At Winfield, 21.8 feet, down 0.2. The forecast, 21.3, 21, 20.8, 20.6, 20.4. At Grafton, 15.9 feet, down 0.3. The forecast, 15.9, 15.8, 15.8, 15.7, 15.7. At Mel Price Lock and Dam, 13.5 feet, down 0.6. The forecast, 12.7, 12, 11.5, 11.1, 10.8. At St. Louis, 17.6 feet, down 0.9. The forecast, 16.4, 15.3, 14.6, 14.1, 13.6. At Chester, 21.2 feet, down 0.8. The forecast, 20.5, 19.6. 18.7, 18.1, 17.6, on. The Missouri River at Herman, 11.3 feet, down 0.5, the forecast, 10.2, 9.9, 9.7, 9.4, 7.9, at Washington, 8.4 feet, down 1 foot, the forecast, 7.9, 7.7, 7.4, 7.3, 6.8, at St. Charles, 15.6 feet, down 1 foot, the forecast, 15, 14.7, 14.4, 14.2, 14, on the Illinois River at Hardin, 23.1 feet, down 0.4, the forecast, 22.7, 22.4, 22.1, 21.9, 21.7, on the Merrimack River near Steelville, 2.2 feet, down 0.2, near Sullivan, 4.4 feet, down 0.2, at Pacific, 1.0 feet, no change from yesterday. Near Eureka, 5.1 feet, no change from yesterday. At Valley Park, 1.2 feet, no change from yesterday. At Fenton, 6.7 feet, down 0.4, near Arnold, 15.3 feet, down 0.7, on the Quiver River near Troy, 7.5 feet, down 0.4, on the Burbis River at Union, 3.9 feet, up 0.2, on the Big River at Burnsville, 5.4 feet, down 0.5, at Carlisle Lake, the morning stage was 448.5 feet, down 0.2 feet from yesterday. At Carlisle, 20.4 feet, no change from yesterday. The forecast, 20.4, 20.4, 20.4, 20.4, 19.5.

At Mark Twain Lake, the morning stage was 610.0 feet, down 0.1 feet from yesterday. At Lake of the Ozarks, 659.0 feet, up 0.4. At 1 p.m. at Lambert Field in St. Louis, it was mostly sunny with a temperature of 73 degrees. The dew point was 41, giving us a relative humidity of 31%. The wind was northwest at 10 miles an hour, gusting to 20, and the pressure was 30.20 inches and falling. Elsewhere in the metro area, in Chesterfield it was sunny and the temperature was 74. In Cahokia, it was sunny and 73 degrees. In St. Charles, it was sunny and 72. Across the region, it was sunny in Columbia, Missouri, with a temperature of 72. In Quincy, it was sunny and 70 degrees. In Kansas City, it was mostly sunny and the temperature was 75. It was sunny in Springfield, Missouri, with a temperature of 71. In Rolla, it was sunny and the temperature was 70. In Farmington, it was 73 degrees. It was sunny in Cape Girardeau, with 73 degrees. It was sunny in Springfield, Illinois, with a temperature of 70. Once again in St. Louis, it was mostly sunny. The temperature was 73 degrees and the wind was northwest at 10 miles an hour, gusting to 20. The current time is 1:29 p.m. Central Daylight Time. 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This afternoon, sunny. Highs in the mid-70s. Northwest winds 5 to 10 miles per hour. Tonight, clear. Lows in the lower 50s. North winds 5 to 10 miles per hour, becoming southeast after midnight. Tuesday, sunny. Highs in the lower 80s. Southwest winds 10 to 15 miles per hour with gusts up to 25 miles per hour. Tuesday night, partly cloudy with a chance of showers and thunderstorms. Lows in the upper 50s. West winds 10 to 15 miles per hour. Chance of rain 50%. Wednesday, sunny. Highs in the mid-70s. Northwest winds 10 to 15 miles per hour with gusts up to 25 miles per hour. Wednesday night, clear. Lows in the upper 40s. Thursday, sunny. Highs in the mid-70s. Thursday night, partly cloudy in the evening, then mostly cloudy with a slight chance of showers and thunderstorms after midnight. Lows in the mid-50s. Chance of rain 20%. Friday, partly sunny. A chance of showers and thunderstorms, mainly in the morning. Warmer with highs in the mid-80s. Chance of rain 50%. Friday night, partly cloudy. A chance of showers and thunderstorms in the evening, then a slight chance of showers after midnight. Not as cool with lows in the mid-60s. Chance of rain 30%. Saturday, mostly sunny with a 20% chance of showers. Highs in the upper 80s. Saturday night, partly cloudy with a slight chance of showers and thunderstorms. Lows in the mid-60s. Chance of rain 20%. Sunday, mostly sunny with a chance of showers. A slight chance of thunderstorms in the morning, then a chance of thunderstorms in the afternoon. Highs around 90. Chance of rain 40%. At 1 p.m. at Lambert Field in St. Louis, it was mostly sunny with a temperature of 73 degrees. The dew point was 41, giving us a relative humidity of 31%. The wind was northwest at 10 miles an hour, gusting to 20, and the pressure was 30.20 inches and falling. Elsewhere in the metro area, in Chesterfield it was sunny and the temperature was 74. In Cahokia, it was sunny and 73 degrees. In St. Charles, it was sunny and 72. Across the region, it was sunny in Columbia, Missouri, with a temperature of 72. In Quincy, it was
sunny, and 70 degrees. In Kansas City, it was mostly sunny and the temperature was 75. It was sunny in Springfield, Missouri, with a temperature of 71. In Rolla, it was sunny and the temperature was 70. In Farmington, it was 73 degrees. It was sunny in Cape Girardeau, with 73 degrees. It was sunny in Springfield, Illinois, with a temperature of 70. Once again in St. Louis, it was mostly sunny. The temperature was 73 degrees and the wind was northwest at 10 miles an hour, gusting to 20. Here are the forecast highlights for today through Sunday. Moderating temperatures are expected through Tuesday ahead of a cold front. There is a chance 30 to 70% of showers and thunderstorms Tuesday afternoon evening with a frontal passage. After a brief cool down Wednesday-Thursday, above normal temperatures are forecast beginning Friday. Note, starting May 29, 2026, this Outlook product will be discontinued. Please see the above products for more detailed forecast information. The current time is 1:34 p.m. Central Daylight Time. 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This program originates from the National Weather Service Forecast Office in St. Louis, Missouri, and serves parts of East Central Missouri and Southwest Illinois, including the St. Louis metro area and surrounding counties. This afternoon, sunny. Highs in the mid-70s. Northwest winds 5 to 10 miles per hour. Tonight, clear. Lows in the lower 50s. North winds 5 to 10 miles per hour, becoming southeast after midnight. Tuesday, sunny. Highs in the lower 80s. Southwest winds 10 to 15 miles per hour with gusts up to 25 miles per hour. Tuesday night, partly cloudy with a chance of showers and thunderstorms. Lows in the upper 50s. West winds 10 to 15 miles per hour. Chance of rain 50%. Wednesday, sunny. Highs in the mid-70s. Northwest winds 10 to 15 miles per hour with gusts up to 25 miles per hour. Wednesday night, clear. Lows in the upper 40s. Thursday, sunny. Highs in the mid-70s. Thursday night, partly cloudy in the evening, then mostly cloudy with a slight chance of showers and thunderstorms after midnight. Lows in the mid-50s. Chance of rain 20%. Friday, partly sunny. A chance of showers and thunderstorms, mainly in the morning. Warmer with highs in the mid-80s. Chance of rain 50%. Friday night, partly cloudy. A chance of showers and thunderstorms in the evening, then a slight chance of showers after midnight. Not as cool with lows in the mid-60s. Chance of rain 30%. Saturday, mostly sunny with a 20% chance of showers. Highs in the upper 80s. Saturday night, partly cloudy with a slight chance of showers and thunderstorms. Lows in the mid-60s. Chance of rain 20%. Sunday, mostly sunny with a chance of showers. A slight chance of thunderstorms in the morning, then a chance of thunderstorms in the afternoon. Highs around 90. Chance of rain 40%. At 1 p.m. at Lambert Field in St. Louis, it was mostly sunny with a temperature of 73 degrees. The dew point was 41, giving us a relative humidity of 31%. The wind was northwest at 10 miles an hour, gusting to 20, and the pressure was 30.20 inches and falling. Elsewhere in the metro area, in Chesterfield it was sunny and the temperature was 74. In Cahokia, it was sunny and 73 degrees. In St. Charles it was sunny and 72. Across the region, it was sunny in Columbia, Missouri, with a temperature of 72. In Quincy, it was sunny and 70 degrees. In Kansas City, it was mostly sunny and the temperature was 75. It was sunny in Springfield, Missouri, with a temperature of 71. In Rolla, it was sunny and the temperature was 70. In Farmington, it was 73 degrees.
It was sunny in Cape Girardeau, with 73 degrees. It was sunny in Springfield, Illinois, with a temperature of 70. Once again in St. Louis, it was mostly sunny. The temperature was 73 degrees and the wind was northwest at 10 miles an hour, gusting to 20. Here are the forecast highlights for today through Sunday. Moderating temperatures are expected through Tuesday ahead of a cold front. There is a chance 30 to 70% of showers and thunderstorms Tuesday afternoon evening with the frontal passage. After a brief cool down Wednesday, Thursday, above normal temperatures are forecast beginning Friday. Note, starting May 29, 2026, this Outlook product will be discontinued. Please see the above products for more detailed forecast information. The current time is 1:38 p.m. Central Daylight Time. Daily river and lake stages for Monday, May 11th, on the Mississippi River at Hannibal, the morning stage was 13.3 feet, down 0.2 feet from yesterday. The forecast, 13, 13, 13, 12.9, 12.7, at Louisiana, 12.0 feet, down 0.2, the forecast, 11.9, 11.8, 11.8, 11.8, 11.8, at Clarksville, 21.6 feet, down 0.2, the forecast, 21.2, 21, 20.8, 20.5, 20.2, at Winfield, 21.8 feet, down 0.2, the forecast, 21.3, 21, 20.8, 20.6, 20.4, at Grafton, 15.9 feet, down 0.3. The forecast, 15.9, 15.8, 15.8, 15.7, 15.7, at Mel Price Lock and Dam, 13.5 feet, down 0.6. The forecast, 12.7, 12, 11.5, 11.1, 10.8, at St. Louis, 17.6 feet, down 0.9, the forecast, 16.4, 15.3, 14.6, 14.1, 13.6, at Chester, 21.2 feet, down 0.8, the forecast, 20.5, 19.6, 18.7, 18.1, 17.6, on. The Missouri River at Hermon, 11.3 feet, down 0.5, the forecast, 10.2, 9.9, 9.7, 9.4, 7.9, at Washington, 8.4 feet, down 1 foot, the forecast, 7.9, 7.7, 7.4, 7.3, 6.8, at St. Charles, 15.6 feet, down 1 foot, the forecast, 15, 14.7, 14.4, 14.2, 14, on the Illinois River at Hardin, 23.1 feet, down 0.4, the forecast, 22.7, 22.4, 22.1, 21.9, 21.7, on the Merrimack River near Steelville, 2.2 feet, down 0.2, near Sullivan, 4.4 feet, down 0.2, at Pacific, 1.0 feet, no change from yesterday. Near Eureka, 5.1 feet, no change from yesterday. At Valley Park, 1.2 feet, no change from yesterday. At Fenton, 6.7 feet, down 0.4, near Arnold, 15.3 feet, down 0.7, on the Quiver River near Troy, 7.5 feet, down 0.4, on the Burbis River at Union, 3.9 feet, up 0.2, on the Big River at Burnsville, 5.4 feet, down 0.5, at Carlisle Lake, the morning stage was 448.5 feet, down 0.2 feet from yesterday. At Carlisle, 20.4 feet, no change from yesterday. The forecast, 20.4, 20.4, 20.4, 20.4, 19.5, at Mark Twain Lake, the morning stage was 610.0 feet, down 0.1 feet from yesterday. At Lake of the Ozarks, 659.0 feet, up 0.4. 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
Missouri and serves parts of east central Missouri and southwest Illinois, including the St. Louis metro area and surrounding counties. This afternoon, sunny. Highs in the mid-70s. Northwest winds 5 to 10 miles per hour. Tonight, clear. Lows in the lower 50s. North winds 5 to 10 miles per hour, becoming southeast after midnight. Tuesday, sunny. Highs in the lower 80s. Southwest winds 10 to 15 miles per hour with gusts up to 25 miles per hour. Tuesday night, partly cloudy with a chance of showers and thunderstorms. Lows in the upper 50s. West winds 10 to 15 miles per hour. Chance of rain 50%. Wednesday, sunny. Highs in the mid-70s. Northwest winds 10 to 15 miles per hour with gusts up to 25 miles per hour. Wednesday night, clear. Lows in the upper 40s. Thursday, sunny. Highs in the mid-70s. Thursday night, partly cloudy in the evening, then mostly cloudy with a slight chance of showers and thunderstorms after midnight. Lows in the mid-50s. Chance of rain 20%. Friday, partly sunny. A chance of showers and thunderstorms, mainly in the morning. Warmer with highs in the mid-80s. Chance of rain 50%. Friday night, partly cloudy. A chance of showers and thunderstorms in the evening, then a slight chance of showers after midnight. Not as cool with lows in the mid-60s. Chance of rain 30%. Saturday, mostly sunny with a 20% chance of showers. Highs in the upper 80s. Saturday night, partly cloudy with a slight chance of showers and thunderstorms. Lows in the mid-60s. Chance of rain 20%. Sunday, mostly sunny with a chance of showers. A slight chance of thunderstorms in the morning, then a chance of thunderstorms in the afternoon. Highs around 90. Chance of rain 40%. At 1 p.m. at Lambert Field in St. Louis, it was mostly sunny with a temperature of 73 degrees. The dew point was 41, giving us a relative humidity of 31%. The wind was northwest at 10 miles an hour, gusting to 20, and the pressure was 30.20 inches and falling. Elsewhere in the metro area, in Chesterfield it was sunny and the temperature was 74. In Cahokia, it was sunny and 73 degrees. In St. Charles it was sunny and 72. Across the region, it was sunny in Columbia, Missouri, with a temperature of 72. In Quincy, it was sunny and 70 degrees. In Kansas City, it was mostly sunny and the temperature was 75. It was sunny in Springfield, Missouri, with a temperature of 71. In Rolla, it was sunny and the temperature was 70. In Farmington, it was 73 degrees. It was sunny in Cape Girardeau, with 73 degrees. It was sunny in Springfield, Illinois, with a temperature of 70. Once again in St. Louis, it was mostly sunny. The temperature was 73 degrees and the wind was northwest at 10 miles an hour, gusting to 20. Here are the forecast highlights for today through Sunday. Moderating temperatures are expected through Tuesday ahead of a cold front. There is a chance 30 to 70% of showers and thunderstorms Tuesday afternoon evening with a frontal passage. After a brief cool down Wednesday, Thursday, above normal temperatures are forecast beginning Friday. Note, starting May 29, 2026, this Outlook product will be discontinued. Please see the above products for more detailed forecast information. The current time is 1:47 p.m. Central Daylight Time. 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This program originates from the National Weather Service Forecast Office in St. Louis, Missouri, and serves parts of east central Missouri and southwest Illinois, including the St. Louis metro area and surrounding counties. This afternoon, sunny. Highs in the mid-70s. Northwest winds 5 to 10 miles per hour. Tonight, clear. Lows.
the lower 50s. North winds 5 to 10 miles per hour, becoming southeast after midnight. Tuesday, sunny. Highs in the lower 80s. Southwest winds 10 to 15 miles per hour with gusts up to 25 miles per hour. Tuesday night, partly cloudy with a chance of showers and thunderstorms. Lows in the upper 50s. West winds 10 to 15 miles per hour. Chance of rain 50%. Wednesday, sunny. Highs in the mid-70s. Northwest winds 10 to 15 miles per hour with gusts up to 25 miles per hour. Wednesday night, clear. Lows in the upper 40s. Thursday, sunny. Highs in the mid-70s. Thursday night, partly cloudy in the evening, then mostly cloudy with a slight chance of showers and thunderstorms after midnight. Lows in the mid-50s. Chance of rain 20%. Friday, partly sunny. A chance of showers and thunderstorms, mainly in the morning. Warmer with highs in the mid-80s. Chance of rain 50%. Friday night, partly cloudy. A chance of showers and thunderstorms in the evening, then a slight chance of showers after midnight. Not as cool with lows in the mid-60s. Chance of rain 30%. Saturday, mostly sunny with a 20% chance of showers. Highs in the upper 80s. Saturday night, partly cloudy with a slight chance of showers and thunderstorms. Lows in the mid-60s. Chance of rain 20%. Sunday, mostly sunny with a chance of showers. A slight chance of thunderstorms in the morning, then a chance of thunderstorms in the afternoon. Highs around 90. Chance of rain 40%. At 1 p.m. at Lambert Field in St. Louis, it was mostly sunny with a temperature of 73 degrees. The dew point was 41, giving us a relative humidity of 31%. The wind was northwest at 10 miles an hour, gusting to 20, and the pressure was 30.20 inches and falling. Elsewhere in the metro area, in Chesterfield it was sunny and the temperature was 74. In Cahokia, it was sunny and 73 degrees. In St. Charles, it was sunny and 72. Across the region, it was sunny in Columbia, Missouri, with a temperature of 72. In Quincy, it was sunny and 70 degrees. In Kansas City, it was mostly sunny and the temperature was 75. It was sunny in Springfield, Missouri, with a temperature of 71. In Rolla, it was sunny and the temperature was 70. In Farmington, it was 73 degrees. It was sunny in Cape Girardeau, with 73 degrees. It was sunny in Springfield, Illinois, with a temperature of 70. Once again in St. Louis, it was mostly sunny. The temperature was 73 degrees and the wind was northwest at 10 miles an hour, gusting to 20. Here are the forecast highlights for today through Sunday. Moderating temperatures are expected through Tuesday ahead of a cold front. There is a chance 30 to 70% of showers and thunderstorms Tuesday afternoon evening with a frontal passage. After a brief cool down Wednesday, Thursday, above normal temperatures are forecast beginning Friday. Note, starting May 29, 2026, this Outlook product will be discontinued. Please see the above products for more detailed forecast information. The current time is 1:52 p.m. Central Daylight Time. 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This program originates from the National Weather Service Forecast Office in St. Louis, Missouri, and serves parts of East Central Missouri and Southwest Illinois, including the St. Louis metro area and surrounding counties. This afternoon, sunny. Highs in the mid-70s. Northwest winds 5 to 10 miles per hour. Tonight, clear. Lows in the lower 50s. North winds 5 to 10 miles per hour, becoming southeast after midnight. Tuesday, sunny. Highs in the lower 80s. Southwest winds 10 to 15 miles per hour with gusts up to 25 miles per hour. Tuesday night, partly cloudy
with a chance of showers and thunderstorms. Lows in the upper 50s. West winds 10 to 15 miles per hour. Chance of rain 50%. Wednesday, sunny. Highs in the mid-70s. Northwest winds 10 to 15 miles per hour with gusts up to 25 miles per hour. Wednesday night, clear. Lows in the upper 40s. Thursday, sunny. Highs in the mid-70s. Thursday night, partly cloudy in the evening, then mostly cloudy with a slight chance of showers and thunderstorms after midnight. Lows in the mid-50s. Chance of rain 20%. Friday, partly sunny. A chance of showers and thunderstorms, mainly in the morning. Warmer with highs in the mid-80s. Chance of rain 50%. Friday night, partly cloudy. A chance of showers and thunderstorms in the evening, then a slight chance of showers after midnight. Not as cool with lows in the mid-60s. Chance of rain 30%. Saturday, mostly sunny with a 20% chance of showers. Highs in the upper 80s. Saturday night, partly cloudy with a slight chance of showers and thunderstorms. Lows in the mid-60s. Chance of rain 20%. Sunday, mostly sunny with a chance of showers. A slight chance of thunderstorms in the morning, then a chance of thunderstorms in the afternoon. Highs around 90. Chance of rain 40%. At 1 p.m. at Lambert Field in St. Louis, it was mostly sunny with a temperature of 73 degrees. The dew point was 41, giving us a relative humidity of 31%. The wind was northwest at 10 miles an hour, gusting to 20, and the pressure was 30.20 inches and falling. Elsewhere in the metro area, in Chesterfield it was sunny and the temperature was 74. In Cahokia, it was sunny and 73 degrees. In St. Charles it was sunny and 72. Across the region, it was sunny in Columbia, Missouri, with a temperature of 72. In Quincy, it was sunny and 70 degrees. In Kansas City, it was mostly sunny and the temperature was 75. It was sunny in Springfield, Missouri, with a temperature of 71. In Rolla, it was sunny and the temperature was 70. In Farmington, it was 73 degrees. It was sunny in Cape Girardeau, with 73 degrees. It was sunny in Springfield, Illinois, with a temperature of 70. Once again in St. Louis, it was mostly sunny, the temperature was 73 degrees and the wind was northwest at 10 miles an hour, gusting to 20. Here are the forecast highlights for today through Sunday. Moderating temperatures are expected through Tuesday ahead of a cold front. There is a chance 30 to 70% of showers and thunderstorms Tuesday afternoon evening with the frontal passage. After a brief cool down Wednesday, Thursday, above normal temperatures are forecast beginning Friday. Note, starting May 29, 2026, this Outlook product will be discontinued. Please see the above products for more detailed forecast information. The current time is 1:56 p.m. Central Daylight Time. 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This program originates from the National Weather Service Forecast Office in St. Louis, Missouri, and serves parts of East Central Missouri and Southwest Illinois, including the St. Louis metro area and surrounding counties. This afternoon, sunny. Highs in the mid-70s. Northwest winds 5 to 10 miles per hour. Tonight, clear. Lows in the lower 50s. North winds 5 to 10 miles per hour, becoming southeast after midnight. Tuesday, sunny. Highs in the lower 80s. Southwest winds 10 to 15 miles per hour with gusts up to 25 miles per hour. Tuesday night, partly cloudy with a chance of showers and thunderstorms. Lows in the upper 50s. West winds 10 to 15 miles per hour. Chance of rain 50%. Wednesday, sunny. Highs in the mid-70s. Northwest winds 10 to 15 miles per hour with gusts up.
to 25 miles per hour. Wednesday night, clear. Lows in the upper 40s. Thursday, sunny. Highs in the mid-70s. Thursday night, partly cloudy in the evening, then mostly cloudy with a slight chance of showers and thunderstorms after midnight. Lows in the mid-50s. Chance of rain 20%. Friday, partly sunny. A chance of showers and thunderstorms, mainly in the morning. Warmer with highs in the mid-80s. Chance of rain 50%. Friday night, partly cloudy. A chance of showers and thunderstorms in the evening, then a slight chance of showers after midnight. Not as cool with lows in the mid-60s. Chance of rain 30%. Saturday, mostly sunny with a 20% chance of showers. Highs in the upper 80s. Saturday night, partly cloudy with a slight chance of showers and thunderstorms. Lows in the mid-60s. Chance of rain 20%. Sunday, mostly sunny with a chance of showers. A slight chance of thunderstorms in the morning, then a chance of thunderstorms in the afternoon. Highs around 90. Chance of rain 40%. At 1 p.m. at Lambert Field in St. Louis, it was mostly sunny with a temperature of 73 degrees. The dew point was 41, giving us a relative humidity of 31%. The wind was northwest at 10 miles an hour, gusting to 20, and the pressure was 30.20 inches and falling. Elsewhere in the metro area, in Chesterfield it was sunny and the temperature was 74. In Cahokia, it was sunny and 73 degrees. In St. Charles, it was sunny and 72. Across the region, it was sunny in Columbia, Missouri, with a temperature of 72. In Quincy, it was sunny and 70 degrees. In Kansas City, it was mostly sunny and the temperature was 75. It was sunny in Springfield, Missouri, with a temperature of 71. In Rolla, it was sunny and the temperature was 70. In Farmington, it was 73 degrees. It was sunny in Cape Girardeau, with 73 degrees. It was sunny in Springfield, Illinois, with a temperature of 70. Once again in St. Louis, it was mostly sunny, the temperature was 73 degrees and the wind was northwest at 10 miles an hour, gusting to 20. Here are the forecast highlights for today through Sunday. Moderating temperatures are expected through Tuesday ahead of a cold front. There is a chance 30 to 70% of showers and thunderstorms Tuesday afternoon evening with the frontal passage. After a brief cool down Wednesday, Thursday, above normal temperatures are forecast beginning Friday. Note, starting May 29, 2026, this Outlook product will be discontinued. Please see the above products for more detailed forecast information. The current time is 2:01 p.m. Central Daylight Time. 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This program originates from the National Weather Service Forecast Office in St. Louis, Missouri, and serves parts of East Central Missouri and Southwest Illinois, including the St. Louis metro area and surrounding counties. This afternoon, sunny. Highs in the mid-70s. Northwest winds 5 to 10 miles per hour. Tonight, clear. Lows in the lower 50s. North winds 5 to 10 miles per hour, becoming southeast after midnight. Tuesday, sunny. Highs in the lower 80s. Southwest winds 10 to 15 miles per hour with gusts up to 25 miles per hour. Tuesday night, partly cloudy with a chance of showers and thunderstorms. Lows in the upper 50s. West winds 10 to 15 miles per hour. Chance of rain 50%. Wednesday, sunny. Highs in the mid-70s. Northwest winds 10 to 15 miles per hour with gusts up to 25 miles per hour. Wednesday night, clear. Lows in the upper 40s. Thursday, sunny. Highs in the mid-70s. Thursday night, partly cloudy in the evening, then mostly cloudy with a slight chance of showers and thunderstorms after midnight.
lows in the mid-50s. Chance of rain 20%. Friday, partly sunny. A chance of showers and thunderstorms, mainly in the morning. Warmer with highs in the mid-80s. Chance of rain 50%. Friday night, partly cloudy. A chance of showers and thunderstorms in the evening, then a slight chance of showers after midnight. Not as cool with lows in the mid-60s. Chance of rain 30%. Saturday, mostly sunny with a 20% chance of showers. Highs in the upper 80s. Saturday night, partly cloudy with a slight chance of showers and thunderstorms. Lows in the mid-60s. Chance of rain 20%. Sunday, mostly sunny with a chance of showers. A slight chance of thunderstorms in the morning, then a chance of thunderstorms in the afternoon. Highs around 90. Chance of rain 40%. At 1 p.m. at Lambert Field in St. Louis, it was mostly sunny with a temperature of 73 degrees. The dew point was 41, giving us a relative humidity of 31%. The wind was northwest at 10 miles an hour, gusting to 20, and the pressure was 30.20 inches and falling. Elsewhere in the metro area, in Chesterfield it was sunny and the temperature was 74. In Cahokia, it was sunny and 73 degrees. In St. Charles it was sunny and 72. Across the region, it was sunny in Columbia, Missouri, with a temperature of 72. In Quincy, it was sunny and 70 degrees. In Kansas City, it was mostly sunny and the temperature was 75. It was sunny in Springfield, Missouri, with a temperature of 71. In Rolla, it was sunny and the temperature was 70. In Farmington, it was 73 degrees. It was sunny in Cape Girardeau, with 73 degrees. It was sunny in Springfield, Illinois, with a temperature of 70. Once again in St. Louis, it was mostly sunny, the temperature was 73 degrees and the wind was northwest at 10 miles an hour, gusting to 20. Here are the forecast highlights for today through Sunday. Moderating temperatures are expected through Tuesday ahead of a cold front. There is a chance 30 to 70% of showers and thunderstorms Tuesday afternoon evening with the frontal passage. After a brief cool down Wednesday, Thursday, above normal temperatures are forecast beginning Friday. Note, starting May 29, 2026, this Outlook product will be discontinued. Please see the above products for more detailed forecast information. The current time is 2:06 p.m. Central Daylight Time. 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This program originates from the National Weather Service Forecast Office in St. Louis, Missouri, and serves parts of East Central Missouri and Southwest Illinois, including the St. Louis metro area and surrounding counties. This afternoon, sunny. Highs in the mid-70s. Northwest winds 5 to 10 miles per hour. Tonight, clear. Lows in the lower 50s. North winds 5 to 10 miles per hour, becoming southeast after midnight. Tuesday, sunny. Highs in the lower 80s. Southwest winds 10 to 15 miles per hour with gusts up to 25 miles per hour. Tuesday night, partly cloudy with a chance of showers and thunderstorms. Lows in the upper 50s. West winds 10 to 15 miles per hour. Chance of rain 50%. Wednesday, sunny. Highs in the mid-70s. Northwest winds 10 to 15 miles per hour with gusts up to 25 miles per hour. Wednesday night, clear. Lows in the upper 40s. Thursday, sunny. Highs in the mid-70s. Thursday night, partly cloudy in the evening, then mostly cloudy with a slight chance of showers and thunderstorms after midnight. Lows in the mid-50s. Chance of rain 20%. Friday, partly sunny. A chance of showers and thunderstorms, mainly in the morning. Warmer with highs in the mid-80s. Chance of rain 50%. Friday night, partly cloudy. A chance of
showers and thunderstorms in the evening, then a slight chance of showers after midnight. Not as cool with lows in the mid-60s. Chance of rain 30%. Saturday, mostly sunny with a 20% chance of showers. Highs in the upper 80s. Saturday night, partly cloudy with a slight chance of showers and thunderstorms. Lows in the mid-60s. Chance of rain 20%. Sunday, mostly sunny with a chance of showers. A slight chance of thunderstorms in the morning, then a chance of thunderstorms in the afternoon. Highs around 90. Chance of rain 40%. At 1 p.m. at Lambert Field in St. Louis, it was mostly sunny with a temperature of 73 degrees. The dew point was 41, giving us a relative humidity of 31%. The wind was northwest at 10 miles an hour, gusting to 20, and the pressure was 30.20 inches and falling. Elsewhere in the metro area, in Chesterfield it was sunny and the temperature was 74. In Cahokia, it was sunny and 73 degrees. In St. Charles it was sunny and 72. Across the region, it was sunny in Columbia, Missouri, with a temperature of 72. In Quincy it was sunny and 70 degrees. In Kansas City it was mostly sunny and the temperature was 75. It was sunny in Springfield, Missouri, with a temperature of 71. In Rolla, it was sunny and the temperature was 70. In Farmington, it was 73 degrees. It was sunny in Cape Girardeau, with 73 degrees. It was sunny in Springfield, Illinois, with a temperature of 70. Once again in St. Louis, it was mostly sunny. The temperature was 73 degrees and the wind was northwest at 10 miles an hour, gusting to 20. Here are the forecast highlights for today through Sunday. Moderating temperatures are expected through Tuesday ahead of a cold front. There is a chance 30 to 70% of showers and thunderstorms Tuesday afternoon evening with a frontal passage. After a brief cool down Wednesday, Thursday, above normal temperatures are forecast beginning Friday. Note, starting May 29, 2026, this Outlook product will be discontinued. Please see the above products for more detailed forecast information. The current time is 2:10 p.m. Central Daylight Time. 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This program originates from the National Weather Service Forecast Office in St. Louis, Missouri, and serves parts of East Central Missouri and Southwest Illinois, including the St. Louis metro area and surrounding counties. This afternoon, sunny. Highs in the mid-70s. Northwest winds 5 to 10 miles per hour. Tonight, clear. Lows in the lower 50s. North winds 5 to 10 miles per hour, becoming southeast after midnight. Tuesday, sunny. Highs in the lower 80s. Southwest winds 10 to 15 miles per hour with gusts up to 25 miles per hour. Tuesday night, partly cloudy with a chance of showers and thunderstorms. Lows in the upper 50s. West winds 10 to 15 miles per hour. Chance of rain 50%. Wednesday, sunny. Highs in the mid-70s. Northwest winds 10 to 15 miles per hour with gusts up to 25 miles per hour. Wednesday night, clear. Lows in the upper 40s. Thursday, sunny. Highs in the mid-70s. Thursday night, partly cloudy in the evening, then mostly cloudy with a slight chance of showers and thunderstorms after midnight. Lows in the mid-50s. Chance of rain 20%. Friday, partly sunny. A chance of showers and thunderstorms, mainly in the morning. Warmer with highs in the mid-80s. Chance of rain 50%. Friday night, partly cloudy. A chance of showers and thunderstorms in the evening, then a slight chance of showers after midnight. Not as cool with lows in the mid-60s. Chance of rain 30%. Saturday, mostly sunny with a 20% chance of showers. Highs in the upper 80s. Saturday night, partly cloudy.
with a slight chance of showers and thunderstorms. Lows in the mid-60s. Chance of rain 20%. Sunday, mostly sunny with a chance of showers. A slight chance of thunderstorms in the morning, then a chance of thunderstorms in the afternoon. Highs around 90. Chance of rain 40%. At 2 p.m. at Lambert Field in St. Louis, it was mostly sunny with a temperature of 74 degrees. The dew point was 40, giving us a relative humidity of 29%. The wind was west at 10 miles an hour, gusting to 23, and the pressure was 30.18 inches and falling. Elsewhere in the metro area, in Chesterfield, it was sunny and the temperature was 75. In Belleville, it was 75 degrees. In Cahokia, it was sunny and 76 degrees. In St. Charles, it was sunny and 74. Across the region, it was sunny in Columbia, Missouri, with a temperature of 75. In Quincy, it was sunny and 71 degrees. In Kansas City, it was mostly sunny and the temperature was 77. It was sunny in Springfield, Missouri, with a temperature of 74. In Rolla, it was sunny and the temperature was 72. In Farmington, it was 74 degrees. It was sunny in Cape Girardeau, with 74 degrees. It was sunny in Springfield, Illinois, with a temperature of 72. Once again in St. Louis, it was mostly sunny. The temperature was 74 degrees and the wind was west at 10 miles an hour, gusting to 23. Here are the forecast highlights for today through Sunday. Moderating temperatures are expected through Tuesday ahead of a cold front. There is a chance 30 to 70% of showers and thunderstorms Tuesday afternoon evening with the frontal passage. After a brief cool down Wednesday, Thursday, above normal temperatures are forecast beginning Friday. Note, starting May 29, 2026, this Outlook product will be discontinued. Please see the above products for more detailed forecast information. The current time is 2:15 p.m. Central Daylight Time. 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This program originates from the National Weather Service Forecast Office in St. Louis, Missouri, and serves parts of East Central Missouri and Southwest Illinois, including the St. Louis metro area and surrounding counties. This afternoon, sunny. Highs in the mid-70s. Northwest winds 5 to 10 miles per hour. Tonight, clear. Lows in the lower 50s. North winds 5 to 10 miles per hour, becoming southeast after midnight. Tuesday, sunny. Highs in the lower 80s. Southwest winds 10 to 15 miles per hour with gusts up to 25 miles per hour. Tuesday night, partly cloudy with a chance of showers and thunderstorms. Lows in the upper 50s. West winds 10 to 15 miles per hour. Chance of rain 50%. Wednesday, sunny. Highs in the mid-70s. Northwest winds 10 to 15 miles per hour with gusts up to 25 miles per hour. Wednesday night, clear. Lows in the upper 40s. Thursday, sunny. Highs in the mid-70s. Thursday night, partly cloudy in the evening, then mostly cloudy with a slight chance of showers and thunderstorms after midnight. Lows in the mid-50s. Chance of rain 20%. Friday, partly sunny. A chance of showers and thunderstorms, mainly in the morning. Warmer with highs in the mid-80s. Chance of rain 50%. Friday night, partly cloudy. A chance of showers and thunderstorms in the evening, then a slight chance of showers after midnight. Not as cool with lows in the mid-60s. Chance of rain 30%. Saturday, mostly sunny with a 20% chance of showers. Highs in the upper 80s. Saturday night, partly cloudy with a slight chance of showers and thunderstorms. Lows in the mid-60s. Chance of rain 20%. Sunday, mostly sunny with a chance of showers. A slight chance of thunderstorms in the morning, then a chance of thunderstorms.
storms in the afternoon. Highs around 90. Chance of rain 40%. At 2 p.m. at Lambert Field in St. Louis, it was mostly sunny with a temperature of 74 degrees. The dew point was 40, giving us a relative humidity of 29%. The wind was west at 10 miles an hour, gusting to 23, and the pressure was 30.18 inches and falling. Elsewhere in the metro area, in Chesterfield it was sunny and the temperature was 75. In Belleville it was 75 degrees. In Cahokia, it was sunny and 76 degrees. In St. Charles it was sunny and 74. Across the region, it was sunny in Columbia, Missouri, with a temperature of 75. In Quincy, it was sunny and 71 degrees. In Kansas City, it was mostly sunny and the temperature was 77. It was sunny in Springfield, Missouri, with a temperature of 74. In Rolla, it was sunny and the temperature was 72. In Farmington, it was 74 degrees. It was sunny in Cape Girardeau, with 74 degrees. It was sunny in Springfield, Illinois, with a temperature of 72. Once again in St. Louis, it was mostly sunny. The temperature was 74 degrees and the wind was west at 10 miles an hour, gusting to 23. Here are the forecast highlights for today through Sunday. Moderating temperatures are expected through Tuesday ahead of a cold front. There is a chance 30 to 70% of showers and thunderstorms Tuesday afternoon evening with a frontal passage. After a brief cool down Wednesday, Thursday, above normal temperatures are forecast beginning Friday. Note, starting May 29, 2026, this Outlook product will be discontinued. Please see the above products for more detailed forecast information. The current time is 2:20 p.m. Central Daylight Time. 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This program originates from the National Weather Service Forecast Office in St. Louis, Missouri, and serves parts of East Central Missouri and Southwest Illinois, including the St. Louis metro area and surrounding counties. This afternoon, sunny. Highs in the mid-70s. Northwest winds 5 to 10 miles per hour. Tonight, clear. Lows in the lower 50s. North winds 5 to 10 miles per hour, becoming southeast after midnight. Tuesday, sunny. Highs in the lower 80s. Southwest winds 10 to 15 miles per hour with gusts up to 25 miles per hour. Tuesday night, partly cloudy with a chance of showers and thunderstorms. Lows in the upper 50s. West winds 10 to 15 miles per hour. Chance of rain 50%. Wednesday, sunny. Highs in the mid-70s. Northwest winds 10 to 15 miles per hour with gusts up to 25 miles per hour. Wednesday night, clear. Lows in the upper 40s. Thursday, sunny. Highs in the mid-70s. Thursday night, partly cloudy in the evening, then mostly cloudy with a slight chance of showers and thunderstorms after midnight. Lows in the mid-50s. Chance of rain 20%. Friday, partly sunny. A chance of showers and thunderstorms, mainly in the morning. Warmer with highs in the mid-80s. Chance of rain 50%. Friday night, partly cloudy. A chance of showers and thunderstorms in the evening, then a slight chance of showers after midnight. Not as cool with lows in the mid-60s. Chance of rain 30%. Saturday, mostly sunny with a 20% chance of showers. Highs in the upper 80s. Saturday night, partly cloudy with a slight chance of showers and thunderstorms.

highs in the upper 80s. Saturday night, partly cloudy with a slight chance of showers and thunderstorms. Lows in the mid-60s. Chance of rain 20%. Sunday, mostly sunny with a chance of showers. A slight chance of thunderstorms in the morning, then a chance of thunderstorms in the afternoon. Highs around 90. Chance of rain 40%. At 2 p.m. at Lambert Field in St. Louis, it was mostly sunny with a temperature of 74 degrees. The dew point was 40, giving us a relative humidity of 29%. The wind was west at 10 miles an hour, gusting to 23, and the pressure was 30.18 inches and falling. Elsewhere in the metro area, in Chesterfield it was sunny and the temperature was 75. In Belleville it was 75 degrees. In Cahokia, it was sunny and 76 degrees. In St. Charles, it was sunny and 74. Across the region, it was sunny in Columbia, Missouri, with a temperature of 75. In Quincy, it was sunny and 71 degrees. In Kansas City, it was mostly sunny and the temperature was 77. It was sunny in Springfield, Missouri, with a temperature of 74. In Rolla, it was sunny and the temperature was 72. In Farmington, it was 74 degrees. It was sunny in Cape Girardeau, with 74 degrees. It was sunny in Springfield, Illinois, with a temperature of 72. Once again in St. Louis, it was mostly sunny. The temperature was 74 degrees and the wind was west at 10 miles an hour, gusting to 23. Here are the forecast highlights for today through Sunday. Moderating temperatures are expected through Tuesday ahead of a cold front. There is a chance 30 to 70% of showers and thunderstorms Tuesday afternoon evening with the frontal passage. After a brief cool down Wednesday, Thursday, above normal temperatures are forecast beginning Friday. Note, starting May 29, 2026, this Outlook product will be discontinued. Please see the above products for more detailed forecast information. The current time is 2:24 p.m. Central Daylight Time. 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This program originates from the National Weather Service Forecast Office in St. Louis, Missouri, and serves parts of East Central Missouri and Southwest Illinois, including the St. Louis metro area and surrounding counties. This afternoon, sunny. Highs in the mid-70s. Northwest winds 5 to 10 miles per hour. Tonight, clear. Lows in the lower 50s. North winds 5 to 10 miles per hour, becoming southeast after midnight. Tuesday, sunny. Highs in the lower 80s. Southwest winds 10 to 15 miles per hour with gusts up to 25 miles per hour. Tuesday night, partly cloudy with a chance of showers and thunderstorms. Lows in the upper 50s. West winds 10 to 15 miles per hour. Chance of rain 50%. Wednesday, sunny. Highs in the mid-70s. Northwest winds 10 to 15 miles per hour with gusts up to 25 miles per hour. Wednesday night, clear. Lows in the upper 40s. Thursday, sunny. Highs in the mid-70s. Thursday night, partly cloudy in the evening, then mostly cloudy with a slight chance of showers and thunderstorms after midnight. Lows in the mid-50s. Chance of rain 20%. Friday, partly sunny. A chance of showers and thunderstorms, mainly in the morning. Warmer with highs in the mid-80s. Chance of rain 50%. Friday night, partly cloudy. A chance of showers and thunderstorms in the evening, then a slight chance of showers after midnight. Not as cool with lows in the mid-60s. Chance of rain 30%. Saturday, mostly sunny with a 20% chance of showers. Highs in the upper 80s. Saturday night, partly cloudy with a slight chance of showers and thunderstorms. Lows in the mid-60s. Chance of rain 20%. Sunday, mostly sunny with a chance of showers.

A slight chance of thunderstorms in the morning, then a chance of thunderstorms in the afternoon. Highs around 90. Chance of rain 40%. At 2 p.m. at Lambert Field in St. Louis, it was mostly sunny with a temperature of 74 degrees. The dew point was 40, giving us a relative humidity of 29%. The wind was west at 10 miles an hour, gusting to 23, and the pressure was 30.18 inches and falling. Elsewhere in the metro area, in Chesterfield, it was sunny and the temperature was 75. In Belleville, it was 75 degrees. In Cahokia, it was sunny and 76 degrees. In St. Charles, it was sunny and 74. Across the region, it was sunny in Columbia, Missouri, with a temperature of 75. In Quincy, it was sunny and 71 degrees. In Kansas City, it was mostly sunny and the temperature was 77. It was sunny in Springfield, Missouri, with a temperature of 74. In Rolla, it was sunny and the temperature was 72. In Farmington, it was 74 degrees. It was sunny in Cape Girardeau, with 74 degrees. It was sunny in Springfield, Illinois, with a temperature of 72. Once again in St. Louis, it was mostly sunny. The temperature was 74 degrees and the wind was west at 10 miles an hour, gusting to 23. Here are the forecast highlights for today through Sunday. Moderating temperatures are expected through Tuesday ahead of a cold front. There is a chance 30 to 70% of showers and thunderstorms Tuesday afternoon evening with the frontal passage. After a brief cool down Wednesday, Thursday, above normal temperatures are forecast beginning Friday. Note, starting May 29, 2026, this Outlook product will be discontinued. Please see the above products for more detailed forecast information. The current time is 2:29 p.m. Central Daylight Time. This is NOAA, Weather Radio KDO 89 St. Louis, Missouri, broadcasting on 162.550 MHz. This program originates from the National Weather Service Forecast Office in St. Louis, Missouri, and serves parts of East Central Missouri and Southwest Illinois, including the St. Louis metro area and surrounding counties. This afternoon, sunny. Highs in the mid-70s. Northwest winds 5 to 10 miles per hour. Tonight, clear. Lows in the lower 50s. North winds 5 to 10 miles per hour, becoming southeast after midnight. Tuesday, sunny. Highs in the lower 80s. Southwest winds 10 to 15 miles per hour with gusts up to 25 miles per hour. Tuesday night, partly cloudy with a chance of showers and thunderstorms. Lows in the upper 50s. West winds 10 to 15 miles per hour. Chance of rain 50%. Wednesday, sunny. Highs in the mid-70s. Northwest winds 10 to 15 miles per hour with upper hour. Wednesday night, clear. Lows in the upper 40s. Thursday, sunny. Highs in the mid-70s. Thursday night, partly cloudy in the evening, then mostly cloudy with a slight chance of showers and thunderstorms after midnight. Lows in the mid-50s. Chance of rain 20%. Friday, partly sunny. A chance of showers and thunderstorms, mainly in the morning. Warmer with highs in the mid-80s. Chance of rain 50%. Friday night, partly cloudy. A chance of showers and thunderstorms in the evening, then a slight chance of showers after midnight. Not as cool with lows in the mid-60s. Chance of rain 30%. Saturday, mostly sunny with a 20% chance of showers. Highs in the upper 80s. Saturday night, partly cloudy with a slight chance of showers and thunderstorms. Lows in the mid-60s. Chance of rain 20%. Sunday, mostly sunny with a chance of showers. A slight chance of thunderstorms in the morning, then a chance of thunderstorms in the afternoon. Highs around 90. Chance of rain 40%. At 2 p.m. at Lambert Field in
St. Louis, it was mostly sunny with a temperature of 74 degrees. The dew point was 40, giving us a relative humidity of 29%. The wind was west at 10 miles an hour, gusting to 23, and the pressure was 30.18 inches and falling. Elsewhere in the metro area, in Chesterfield, it was sunny and the temperature was 75. In Belleville, it was 75 degrees. In Cahokia, it was sunny and 76 degrees. In St. Charles, it was sunny and 74. Across the region, it was sunny in Columbia, Missouri, with a temperature of 75. In Quincy, it was sunny and 71 degrees. In Kansas City, it was mostly sunny and the temperature was 77. It was sunny in Springfield, Missouri, with a temperature of 74. In Rolla, it was sunny and the temperature was 72. In Farmington, it was 74 degrees. It was sunny in Cape Girardeau, with 74 degrees. It was sunny in Springfield, Illinois, with a temperature of 72. Once again in St. Louis, it was mostly sunny. The temperature was 74 degrees and the wind was west at 10 miles an hour, gusting to 23. Here are the forecast highlights for today through Sunday. Moderating temperatures are expected through Tuesday ahead of a cold front. There is a chance 30 to 70% of showers and thunderstorms Tuesday afternoon evening with a frontal passage. After a brief cool down Wednesday, Thursday, above normal temperatures are forecast beginning Friday. Note, starting May 29, 2026, this Outlook product will be discontinued. Please see the above products for more detailed forecast information. The current time is 2:34 p.m. Central Daylight Time. 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This program originates from the National Weather Service Forecast Office in St. Louis, Missouri, and serves parts of East Central Missouri and Southwest Illinois, including the St. Louis metro area and surrounding counties. This afternoon, sunny. Highs in the mid-70s. Northwest winds 5 to 10 miles per hour. Tonight, clear. Lows in the lower 50s. North winds 5 to 10 miles per hour, becoming southeast after midnight. Tuesday, sunny. Highs in the lower 80s. Southwest winds 10 to 15 miles per hour with gusts up to 25 miles per hour. Tuesday night, partly cloudy with a chance of showers and thunderstorms. Lows in the upper 50s. West winds 10 to 15 miles per hour. Chance of rain 50%. Wednesday, sunny. Highs in the mid-70s. Northwest winds 10 to 15 miles per hour with gusts up to 25 miles per hour. Wednesday night, clear. Lows in the upper 40s. Thursday, sunny. Highs in the mid-70s. Thursday night, partly cloudy in the evening, then mostly cloudy with a slight chance of showers and thunderstorms after midnight. Lows in the mid-50s. Chance of rain 20%. Friday, partly sunny. A chance of showers and thunderstorms, mainly in the morning. Warmer with highs in the mid-80s. Chance of rain 50%. Friday night, partly cloudy. A chance of showers and thunderstorms in the evening, then a slight chance of showers after midnight. Not as cool with lows in the mid-60s. Chance of rain 30%. Saturday, mostly sunny with a 20% chance of showers. Highs in the upper 80s. Saturday night, partly cloudy with a slight chance of showers and thunderstorms. Lows in the mid-60s. Chance of rain 20%. Sunday, mostly sunny with a chance of showers. A slight chance of thunderstorms in the morning, then a chance of thunderstorms in the afternoon. Highs around 90. Chance of rain 40%. At 2 p.m. at Lambert Field in St. Louis, it was mostly sunny with a temperature of 74 degrees. The dew point was 4 with a relative humidity of 29%. The wind was west at 10 miles an hour, gusting to 23, and the pressure was 30.1.
inches and falling. Elsewhere in the metro area, in Chesterfield, it was sunny and the temperature was 75. In Belleville, it was 75 degrees. In Cahokia, it was sunny and 76 degrees. In St. Charles, it was sunny and 74. Across the region, it was sunny in Columbia, Missouri, with a temperature of 75. In Quincy, it was sunny and 71 degrees. In Kansas City, it was mostly sunny and the temperature was 77. It was sunny in Springfield, Missouri, with a temperature of 74. In Rolla, it was sunny and the temperature was 72. In Farmington, it was 74 degrees. It was sunny in Cape Girardeau, with 74 degrees. It was sunny in Springfield, Illinois, with a temperature of 72. Once again in St. Louis, it was mostly sunny. The temperature was 74 degrees and the wind was west at 10 miles an hour, gusting to 23. Here are the forecast highlights for today through Sunday. Moderating temperatures are expected through Tuesday ahead of a cold front. There is a chance 30 to 70% of showers and thunderstorms Tuesday afternoon, evening with the frontal passage. After a brief cool down Wednesday, Thursday, above normal temperatures are forecast beginning Friday. Note, starting May 29, 2026, this Outlook product will be discontinued. Please see the above products for more detailed forecast information. The current time is 2:39 p.m. Central Daylight Time. 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This program originates from the National Weather Service Forecast Office in St. Louis, Missouri, and serves parts of East Central Missouri and Southwest Illinois, including the St. Louis metro area and surrounding counties. This afternoon, sunny. Highs in the mid-70s. Northwest winds 5 to 10 miles per hour. Tonight, clear. Lows in the lower 50s. North winds 5 to 10 miles per hour, becoming southeast after midnight. Tuesday, sunny. Highs in the lower 80s. Southwest winds 10 to 15 miles per hour with gusts up to 25 miles per hour. Tuesday night, partly cloudy with a chance of showers and thunderstorms. Lows in the upper 50s. West winds 10 to 15 miles per hour. Chance of rain 50%. Wednesday, sunny. Highs in the mid-70s. Northwest winds 10 to 15 miles per hour with gusts up to 25 miles per hour. Wednesday night, clear. Lows in the upper 40s. Thursday, sunny. Highs in the mid-70s. Thursday night, partly cloudy in the evening, then mostly cloudy with a slight chance of showers and thunderstorms after midnight. Lows in the mid-50s. Chance of rain 20%. Friday, partly sunny. A chance of showers and thunderstorms, mainly in the morning. Warmer with highs in the mid-80s. Chance of rain 50%. Friday night, partly cloudy. A chance of showers and thunderstorms in the evening, then a slight chance of showers after midnight. Not as cool with lows in the mid-60s. Chance of rain 30%. Saturday, mostly sunny with a 20% chance of showers. Highs in the upper 80s. Saturday night, partly cloudy with a slight chance of showers and thunderstorms. Lows in the mid-60s. Chance of rain 20%. Sunday, mostly sunny with a chance of showers. A slight chance of thunderstorms in the morning, then a chance of thunderstorms in the afternoon. Highs around 90. Chance of rain 40%. At 2 p.m. at Lambert Field in St. Louis, it was mostly sunny with a temperature of 74 degrees. The dew point was 40, giving us a relative humidity of 29%. The wind was west at 10 miles an hour, gusting to 23, and the pressure was 30.18 inches and falling. Elsewhere in the metro area, in Chesterfield it was sunny and the temperature was 75. In Belleville it was 75 degrees. In Cahokia, it was sunny and 76 degrees.
In St. Charles, it was sunny and 74. Across the region, it was sunny in Columbia, Missouri, with a temperature of 75. In Quincy, it was sunny and 71 degrees. In Kansas City, it was mostly sunny and the temperature was 77. It was sunny in Springfield, Missouri, with a temperature of 74. In Rolla, it was sunny and the temperature was 72. In Farmington, it was 74 degrees. It was sunny in Cape Girardeau, with 74 degrees. It was sunny in Springfield, Illinois, with a temperature of 72. Once again in St. Louis, it was mostly sunny. The temperature was 74 degrees and the wind was west at 10 miles an hour, gusting to 23. Here are the forecast highlights for today through Sunday. Moderating temperatures are expected through Tuesday ahead of a cold front. There is a chance 30 to 70% of showers and thunderstorms Tuesday afternoon evening with the frontal passage. After a brief cool down Wednesday, Thursday, above normal temperatures are forecast beginning Friday. Note, starting May 29, 2026, this Outlook product will be discontinued. Please see the above products for more detailed forecast information. The current time is 2:43 p.m. Central Daylight Time. 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This program originates from the National Weather Service Forecast Office in St. Louis, Missouri, and serves parts of East Central Missouri and Southwest Illinois, including the St. Louis metro area and surrounding counties. This afternoon, sunny. Highs in the mid-70s. Northwest winds 5 to 10 miles per hour. Tonight, clear. Lows in the lower 50s. North winds 5 to 10 miles per hour, becoming southeast after midnight. Tuesday, sunny. Highs in the lower 80s. Southwest winds 10 to 15 miles per hour with gusts up to 25 miles per hour. Tuesday night, partly cloudy with a chance of showers and thunderstorms. Lows in the upper 50s. West winds 10 to 15 miles per hour. Chance of rain 50%. Wednesday, sunny. Highs in the mid-70s. Northwest winds 10 to 15 miles per hour with gusts up to 25 miles per hour. Wednesday night, clear. Lows in the upper 40s. Thursday, sunny. Highs in the mid-70s. Thursday night, partly cloudy in the evening, then mostly cloudy with a slight chance of showers and thunderstorms after midnight. Lows in the mid-50s. Chance of rain 20%. Friday, partly sunny. A chance of showers and thunderstorms, mainly in the morning. Warmer with highs in the mid-80s. Chance of rain 50%. Friday night, partly cloudy. A chance of showers and thunderstorms in the evening, then a slight chance of showers after midnight. Not as cool with lows in the mid-60s. Chance of rain 30%. Saturday, mostly sunny with a 20% chance of showers. Highs in the upper 80s. Saturday night, partly cloudy with a slight chance of showers and thunderstorms. Lows in the mid-60s. Chance of rain 20%. Sunday, mostly sunny with a chance of showers. A slight chance of thunderstorms in the morning, then a chance of thunderstorms in the afternoon. Highs around 90. Chance of rain 40%. At 2 p.m. at Lambert Field in St. Louis, it was mostly sunny with a temperature of 74 degrees. The dew point was 40, giving us a relative humidity of 29%. The wind was west at 10 miles an hour, gusting to 23, and the pressure was 30.18 inches and falling. Elsewhere in the metro area, in Chesterfield it was sunny and the temperature was 75. In Belleville it was 75 degrees. In Cahokia, it was sunny and 76 degrees. In St. Charles it was sunny and 74. Across the region, it was sunny in Columbia, Missouri, with a temperature of 75. In Quincy, it was sunny and 71 degrees. In Kansas City, it was mostly sunny.
and the temperature was 77. It was sunny in Springfield, Missouri, with a temperature of 74. In Rolla, it was sunny and the temperature was 72. In Farmington, it was 74 degrees. It was sunny in Cape Girardeau, with 74 degrees. It was sunny in Springfield, Illinois, with a temperature of 72. Once again in St. Louis, it was mostly sunny. The temperature was 74 degrees and the wind was west at 10 miles an hour, gusting to 23. Here are the forecast highlights for today through Sunday. Moderating temperatures are expected through Tuesday ahead of a cold front. There is a chance 30 to 70% of showers and thunderstorms Tuesday afternoon evening with a frontal passage. After a brief cool down Wednesday, Thursday, above normal temperatures are forecast beginning Friday. Note, starting May 29, 2026, this Outlook product will be discontinued. Please see the above products for more detailed forecast information. The current time is 2:48 p.m. Central Daylight Time. 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This program originates from the National Weather Service Forecast Office in St. Louis, Missouri, and serves parts of East Central Missouri and Southwest Illinois, including the St. Louis metro area and surrounding counties. This afternoon, sunny. Highs in the mid-70s. Northwest winds 5 to 10 miles per hour. Tonight, clear. Lows in the lower 50s. North winds 5 to 10 miles per hour, becoming southeast after midnight. Tuesday, sunny. Highs in the lower 80s. Southwest winds 10 to 15 miles per hour with gusts up to 25 miles per hour. Tuesday night, partly cloudy with a chance of showers and thunderstorms. Lows in the upper 50s. West winds 10 to 15 miles per hour. Chance of rain 50%. Wednesday, sunny. Highs in the mid-70s. Northwest winds 10 to 15 miles per hour with gusts up to 25 miles per hour. Wednesday night, clear. Lows in the upper 40s. Thursday, sunny. Highs in the mid-70s. Thursday night, partly cloudy in the evening, then mostly cloudy with a slight chance of showers and thunderstorms after midnight. Lows in the mid-50s. Chance of rain 20%. Friday, partly sunny. A chance of showers and thunderstorms, mainly in the morning. Warmer with highs in the mid-80s. Chance of rain 50%. Friday night, partly cloudy. A chance of showers and thunderstorms in the evening, then a slight chance of showers after midnight. Not as cool with lows in the mid-60s. Chance of rain 30%. Saturday, mostly sunny with a 20% chance of showers. Highs in the upper 80s. Saturday night, partly cloudy with a slight chance of showers and thunderstorms. Lows in the mid-60s. Chance of rain 20%. Sunday, mostly sunny with a chance of showers. A slight chance of thunderstorms in the morning, then a chance of thunderstorms in the afternoon. Highs around 90. Chance of rain 40%. At 2 p.m. at Lambert Field in St. Louis, it was mostly sunny with a temperature of 74 degrees. The dew point was 40, giving us a relative humidity of 29%. The wind was west at 10 miles an hour, gusting to 23, and the pressure was 30.18 inches and falling. Elsewhere in the metro area, in Chesterfield it was sunny and the temperature was 75. In Belleville it was 75 degrees. In Cahokia, it was sunny and 76 degrees. In St. Charles it was sunny and 74. Across the region, it was sunny in Columbia, Missouri, with a temperature of 75. In Quincy, it was sunny and 71 degrees. In Kansas City, it was mostly sunny and the temperature was 77. It was sunny in Springfield, Missouri, with a temperature of 74. In Rolla, it was sunny and the temperature was 72. In Farmington, it was 74 degrees.
It was sunny in Cape Girardeau with 74 degrees. It was sunny in Springfield, Illinois, with a temperature of 72. Once again in St. Louis, it was mostly sunny. The temperature was 74 degrees and the wind was west at 10 miles an hour, gusting to 23. Here are the forecast highlights for today through Sunday. Moderating temperatures are expected through Tuesday ahead of a cold front. There is a chance 30 to 70% of showers and thunderstorms Tuesday afternoon evening with the frontal passage. After a brief cool down Wednesday, Thursday, above normal temperatures are forecast beginning Friday. Note, starting May 29, 2026, this Outlook product will be discontinued. Please see the above products for more detailed forecast information. The current time is 2:53 p.m. Central Daylight Time. This is NOAA, Weather Radio KDO 89 St. Louis, Missouri, broadcasting on 162.550 MHz. This program originates from the National Weather Service Forecast Office in St. Louis, Missouri, and serves parts of East Central Missouri and Southwest Illinois, including the St. Louis metro area and surrounding counties. This afternoon, sunny. Highs in the mid-70s. Northwest winds 5 to 10 miles per hour. Tonight, clear. Lows in the lower 50s. North winds 5 to 10 miles per hour, becoming southeast after midnight. Tuesday, sunny. Highs in the lower 80s. Southwest winds 10 to 15 miles per hour with gusts up to 25 miles per hour. Tuesday night, partly cloudy with a chance of showers and thunderstorms. Lows in the upper 50s. West winds 10 to 15 miles per hour. Chance of rain 50%. Wednesday, sunny. Highs in the mid-70s. Northwest winds 10 to 15 miles per hour with gusts up to 25 miles per hour. Wednesday night, clear. Lows in the upper 40s. Thursday, sunny. Highs in the mid-70s. Thursday night, partly cloudy in the evening, then mostly cloudy with a slight chance of showers and thunderstorms after midnight. Lows in the mid-50s. Chance of rain 20%. Friday, partly sunny. A chance of showers and thunderstorms, mainly in the morning. Warmer with highs in the mid-80s. Chance of rain 50%. Friday night, partly cloudy. A chance of showers and thunderstorms in the evening, then a slight chance of showers after midnight. Not as cool with lows in the mid-60s. Chance of rain 30%. Saturday, mostly sunny with a 20% chance of showers. Highs in the upper 80s. Saturday night, partly cloudy with a slight chance of showers and thunderstorms. Lows in the mid-60s. Chance of rain 20%. Sunday, mostly sunny with a chance of showers. A slight chance of thunderstorms in the morning, then a chance of thunderstorms in the afternoon. Highs around 90. Chance of rain 40%. At 2 p.m. at Lambert Field in St. Louis, it was mostly sunny with a temperature of 74 degrees. The dew point was 40, giving us a relative humidity of 29%. The wind was west at 10 miles an hour, gusting to 23, and the pressure was 30.18 inches and falling. Elsewhere in the metro area, in Chesterfield it was sunny and the temperature was 75. In Belleville it was 75 degrees. In Cahokia, it was sunny and 76 degrees. In St. Charles it was sunny and 74. Across the region, it was sunny in Columbia, Missouri, with a temperature of 75. In Quincy, it was sunny and 71 degrees. In Kansas City, it was mostly sunny and the temperature was 77. It was sunny in Springfield, Missouri, with a temperature of 74. In Rolla, it was sunny and the temperature was 72. In Farmington, it was 74 degrees. It was sunny in Cape Girardeau, with 74 degrees. It was sunny in Springfield, Illinois, with a temperature of 72.
Once again in St. Louis, it was mostly sunny. The temperature was 74 degrees and the wind was west at 10 miles an hour, gusting to 23. Here are the forecast highlights for today through Sunday. Moderating temperatures are expected through Tuesday ahead of a cold front. There is a chance 30 to 70% of showers and thunderstorms Tuesday afternoon evening with a frontal passage. After a brief cool down Wednesday, Thursday, above normal temperatures are forecast beginning Friday. Note, starting May 29, 2026, this Outlook product will be discontinued. Please see the above products for more detailed forecast information. The current time is 2:58 p.m. Central Daylight Time. 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This program originates from the National Weather Service Forecast Office in St. Louis, Missouri, and serves parts of East Central Missouri and Southwest Illinois, including the St. Louis metro area and surrounding counties. This afternoon, sunny. Highs in the mid-70s. Northwest winds 5 to 10 miles per hour. Tonight, clear. Lows in the lower 50s. North winds 5 to 10 miles per hour, becoming southeast after midnight. Tuesday, sunny. Highs in the lower 80s. Southwest winds 10 to 15 miles per hour with gusts up to 25 miles per hour. Tuesday night, partly cloudy with a chance of showers and thunderstorms. Lows in the upper 50s. West winds 10 to 15 miles per hour. Chance of rain 50%. Wednesday, sunny. Highs in the mid-70s. Northwest winds 10 to 15 miles per hour with gusts up to 25 miles per hour. Wednesday night, clear. Lows in the upper 40s. Thursday, sunny. Highs in the mid-70s. Thursday night, partly cloudy in the evening, then mostly cloudy with a slight chance of showers and thunderstorms after midnight. Lows in the mid-50s. Chance of rain 20%. Friday, partly sunny. A chance of showers and thunderstorms, mainly in the morning. Warmer with highs in the mid-80s. Chance of rain 50%. Friday night, partly cloudy. A chance of showers and thunderstorms in the evening, then a slight chance of showers after midnight. Not as cool with lows in the mid-60s. Chance of rain 30%. Saturday, mostly sunny with a 20% chance of showers. Highs in the upper 80s. Saturday night, partly cloudy with a slight chance of showers and thunderstorms. Lows in the mid-60s. Chance of rain 20%. Sunday, mostly sunny with a chance of showers. A slight chance of thunderstorms in the morning, then a chance of thunderstorms in the afternoon. Highs around 90. Chance of rain 40%. At 2 p.m. at Lambert Field in St. Louis, it was mostly sunny with a temperature of 74 degrees. The dew point was 40, giving us a relative humidity of 29%. The wind was west at 10 miles an hour, gusting to 23, and the pressure was 30.18 inches and falling. Elsewhere in the metro area, in Chesterfield it was sunny and the temperature was 75. In Belleville it was 75 degrees. In Cahokia, it was sunny and 76 degrees. In St. Charles it was sunny and 74. Across the region, it was sunny in Columbia, Missouri, with a temperature of 75. In Quincy it was sunny and 71 degrees. In Kansas City, it was mostly sunny and the temperature was 77. It was sunny in Springfield, Missouri, with a temperature of 74. In Rolla, it was sunny and the temperature was 72. In Farmington, it was 74 degrees. It was sunny in Cape Girardeau, with 74 degrees. It was sunny in Springfield, Illinois, with a temperature of 72. Once again in St. Louis, it was mostly sunny. The temperature was 74 degrees and the wind was west at 10 miles an hour, gusting to 23. Here are the forecast highlights for today through Sunday.
Moderating temperatures are expected through Tuesday ahead of a cold front. There is a chance 30 to 70% of showers and thunderstorms Tuesday afternoon and evening with the frontal passage. After a brief cool down Wednesday, Thursday, above normal temperatures are forecast beginning Friday. Note, starting May 29, 2026, this Outlook product will be discontinued. Please see the above products for more detailed forecast information. The current time is 3:02 p.m. Central Daylight Time. 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This program originates from the National Weather Service Forecast Office in St. Louis, Missouri, and serves parts of East Central Missouri and Southwest Illinois, including the St. Louis metro area and surrounding counties. This afternoon, sunny. Highs in the mid-70s. Northwest winds 5 to 10 miles per hour. Tonight, clear. Lows in the lower 50s. North winds 5 to 10 miles per hour, becoming southeast after midnight. Tuesday, sunny. Highs in the lower 80s. Southwest winds 10 to 15 miles per hour with gusts up to 25 miles per hour. Tuesday night, partly cloudy with a chance of showers and thunderstorms. Lows in the upper 50s. West winds 10 to 15 miles per hour. Chance of rain 50%. Wednesday, sunny. Highs in the mid-70s. Northwest winds 10 to 15 miles per hour with gusts up to 25 miles per hour. Wednesday night, clear. Lows in the upper 40s. Thursday, sunny. Highs in the mid-70s. Thursday night, partly cloudy in the evening, then mostly cloudy with a slight chance of showers and thunderstorms after midnight. Lows in the mid-50s. Chance of rain 20%. Friday, partly sunny. A chance of showers and thunderstorms, mainly in the morning. Warmer with highs in the mid-80s. Chance of rain 50%. Friday night, partly cloudy. A chance of showers and thunderstorms in the evening, then a slight chance of showers after midnight. Not as cool with lows in the mid-60s. Chance of rain 30%. Saturday, mostly sunny with a 20% chance of showers. Highs in the upper 80s. Saturday night, partly cloudy with a slight chance of showers and thunderstorms. Lows in the mid-60s. Chance of rain 20%. Sunday, mostly sunny with a chance of showers. A slight chance of thunderstorms in the morning, then a chance of thunderstorms in the afternoon. Highs around 90. Chance of rain 40%. At 2 p.m. at Lambert Field in St. Louis, it was mostly sunny with a temperature of 74 degrees. The dew point was 40, giving us a relative humidity of 29%. The wind was west at 10 miles an hour, gusting to 23, and the pressure was 30.18 inches and falling. Elsewhere in the metro area, in Chesterfield it was sunny and the temperature was 75. In Belleville it was 75 degrees. In Cahokia, it was sunny and 76 degrees. In St. Charles it was sunny and 74. Across the region, it was sunny in Columbia, Missouri, with a temperature of 75. In Quincy, it was sunny and 71 degrees. In Kansas City, it was mostly sunny and the temperature was 77. It was sunny in Springfield, Missouri, with a temperature of 74. In Rolla, it was sunny and the temperature was 72. In Farmington, it was 74 degrees. It was sunny in Cape Girardeau, with 74 degrees. It was sunny in Springfield, Illinois, with a temperature of 72. Once again in St. Louis, it was mostly sunny, the temperature was 74 degrees and the wind was west at 10 miles an hour, gusting to 23. Here are the forecast highlights for today through Sunday. Moderating temperatures are expected through Tuesday ahead of a cold front. There is a chance 30 to 70% of showers and thunderstorms Tuesday afternoon and evening with the frontal passage.
After a brief cool down Wednesday, Thursday, above normal temperatures are forecast beginning Friday. Note, starting May 29, 2026, this Outlook product will be discontinued. Please see the above products for more detailed forecast information. The current time is 3:07 p.m. Central Daylight Time. 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This afternoon, sunny. Highs in the mid-70s. Northwest winds 5 to 10 miles per hour. Tonight, clear. Lows in the lower 50s. North winds 5 to 10 miles per hour, becoming southeast after midnight. Tuesday, sunny. Highs in the lower 80s. Southwest winds 10 to 15 miles per hour with gusts up to 25 miles per hour. Tuesday night, partly cloudy with a chance of showers and thunderstorms. Lows in the upper 50s. West winds 10 to 15 miles per hour. Chance of rain 50%. Wednesday, sunny. Highs in the mid-70s. Northwest winds 10 to 15 miles per hour with gusts up to 25 miles per hour. Wednesday night, clear. Lows in the upper 40s. Thursday, sunny. Highs in the mid-70s. Thursday night, partly cloudy in the evening, then mostly cloudy with a slight chance of showers and thunderstorms after midnight. Lows in the mid-50s. Chance of rain 20%. Friday, partly sunny. A chance of showers and thunderstorms, mainly in the morning. Warmer with highs in the mid-80s. Chance of rain 50%. Friday night, partly cloudy. A chance of showers and thunderstorms in the evening, then a slight chance of showers after midnight. Not as cool with lows in the mid-60s. Chance of rain 30%. Saturday, mostly sunny with a 20% chance of showers. Highs in the upper 80s. Saturday night, partly cloudy with a slight chance of showers and thunderstorms. Lows in the mid-60s. Chance of rain 20%. Sunday, mostly sunny with a chance of showers. A slight chance of thunderstorms in the morning, then a chance of thunderstorms in the afternoon. Highs around 90. Chance of rain 40%. At 3 p.m. at Lambert Field in St. Louis, it was mostly sunny with a temperature of 76 degrees. The dew point was 41, giving us a relative humidity of 28%. The wind was northwest at 12 miles an hour, and the pressure was 30.16 inches and falling. Elsewhere in the metro area, in Chesterfield it was sunny and the temperature was 77. In Belleville it was 76 degrees. In Cahokia, it was sunny and 76 degrees. In St. Charles it was sunny and 76. Across the region, it was sunny in Columbia, Missouri, with a temperature of 75. In Quincy, it was sunny and 72 degrees. In Kansas City, it was mostly sunny and the temperature was 78. It was sunny in Springfield, Missouri, with a temperature of 75. In Rolla, it was sunny and the temperature was 73. In Farmington, it was 75 degrees. It was sunny in Cape Girardeau, with 75 degrees. It was sunny in Springfield, Illinois, with a temperature of 73. Once again in St. Louis, it was mostly sunny. The temperature was 76 degrees and the wind was northwest at 12 miles an hour. Here are the forecast highlights for today through Sunday. Moderating temperatures are expected through Tuesday ahead of a cold front. There is a chance 30 to 70% of showers and thunderstorms Tuesday afternoon evening with the frontal passage. After a brief cool down Wednesday, Thursday, above normal temperatures are forecast beginning Friday. Note, starting May 29, 2026, this Outlook product will be discontinued. Please see the above products for more detailed forecast information.
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This program originates from the National Weather Service Forecast Office in St. Louis, Missouri, and serves parts of East Central Missouri and Southwest Illinois, including the St. Louis metro area and surrounding counties. This afternoon, sunny. Highs in the mid-70s. Northwest winds 5 to 10 miles per hour. Tonight, clear. Lows in the lower 50s. North winds 5 to 10 miles per hour, becoming southeast after midnight. Tuesday, sunny. Highs in the lower 80s. Southwest winds 10 to 15 miles per hour with gusts up to 25 miles per hour. Tuesday night, partly cloudy with a chance of showers and thunderstorms. Lows in the upper 50s. West winds 10 to 15 miles per hour. Chance of rain 50%. Wednesday, sunny. Highs in the mid-70s. Northwest winds 10 to 15 miles per hour with gusts up to 25 miles per hour. Wednesday night, clear. Lows in the upper 40s. Thursday, sunny. Highs in the mid-70s. Thursday night, partly cloudy in the evening, then mostly cloudy with a slight chance of showers and thunderstorms after midnight. Lows in the mid-50s. Chance of rain 20%. Friday, partly sunny. A chance of showers and thunderstorms, mainly in the morning. Warmer with highs in the mid-80s. Chance of rain 50%. Friday night, partly cloudy. A chance of showers and thunderstorms in the evening, then a slight chance of showers after midnight. Not as cool with lows in the mid-60s. Chance of rain 30%. Saturday, mostly sunny with a 20% chance of showers. Highs in the upper 80s. Saturday night, partly cloudy with a slight chance of showers and thunderstorms. Lows in the mid-60s. Chance of rain 20%. Sunday, mostly sunny with a chance of showers. A slight chance of thunderstorms in the morning, then a chance of thunderstorms in the afternoon. Highs around 90. Chance of rain 40%. At 3 p.m. at Lambert Field in St. Louis, it was mostly sunny with a temperature of 76 degrees. The dew point was 41, giving us a relative humidity of 28%. The wind was northwest at 12 miles an hour, and the pressure was 30.16 inches and falling. Elsewhere in the metro area, in Chesterfield it was sunny and the temperature was 77. In Belleville it was 76 degrees. In Cahokia, it was sunny and 76 degrees. In St. Charles it was sunny and 76. Across the region, it was sunny in Columbia, Missouri, with a temperature of 75. In Quincy, it was sunny and 72 degrees. In Kansas City, it was mostly sunny and the temperature was 78. It was sunny in Springfield, Missouri, with a temperature of 75. In Rolla, it was sunny and the temperature was 73. In Farmington, it was 75 degrees. It was sunny in Cape Girardeau, with 75 degrees. It was sunny in Springfield, Illinois, with a temperature of 73. Once again in St. Louis, it was mostly sunny. The temperature was 76 degrees and the wind was northwest at 12 miles an hour. Here are the forecast highlights for today through Sunday. Moderating temperatures are expected through Tuesday ahead of a cold front. There is a chance 30 to 70% of showers and thunderstorms Tuesday afternoon evening with the frontal passage. After a brief cool down Wednesday, Thursday, above normal temperatures are forecast beginning Friday. Note, starting May 29, 2026, this Outlook product will be discontinued. Please see the above products for more detailed forecast information. The current time is 3:16 p.m. Central Daylight Time. This is NOAA, Weather Radio KDO 89 St. Louis, Missouri, broadcasting on 162.550 MHz.
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This afternoon, sunny. Highs in the mid-70s. Northwest winds 5 to 10 miles per hour. Tonight, clear. Lows in the lower 50s. North winds 5 to 10 miles per hour, becoming southeast after midnight. Tuesday, sunny. Highs in the lower 80s. Southwest winds 10 to 15 miles per hour with gusts up to 25 miles per hour. Tuesday night, partly cloudy with a chance of showers and thunderstorms. Lows in the upper 50s. West winds 10 to 15 miles per hour. Chance of rain 50%. Wednesday, sunny. Highs in the mid-70s. Northwest winds 10 to 15 miles per hour with gusts up to 25 miles per hour. Wednesday night, clear. Lows in the upper 40s. Thursday, sunny. Highs in the mid-70s. Thursday night, partly cloudy in the evening, then mostly cloudy with a slight chance of showers and thunderstorms after midnight. Lows in the mid-50s. Chance of rain 20%. Friday, partly sunny. A chance of showers and thunderstorms, mainly in the morning. Warmer with highs in the mid-80s. Chance of rain 50%. Friday night, partly cloudy. A chance of showers and thunderstorms in the evening, then a slight chance of showers after midnight. Not as cool with lows in the mid-60s. Chance of rain 30%. Saturday, mostly sunny with a 20% chance of showers. Highs in the upper 80s. Saturday night, partly cloudy with a slight chance of showers and thunderstorms. Lows in the mid-60s. Chance of rain 20%. Sunday, mostly sunny with a chance of showers. A slight chance of thunderstorms in the morning, then a chance of thunderstorms in the afternoon. Highs around 90. Chance of rain 40%. At 3 p.m. at Lambert Field in St. Louis, it was mostly sunny with a temperature of 76 degrees. The dew point was 41, giving us a relative humidity of 28%. The wind was northwest at 12 miles an hour, and the pressure was 30.16 inches and falling. Elsewhere in the metro area, in Chesterfield it was sunny and the temperature was 77. In Belleville it was 76 degrees. In Cahokia, it was sunny and 76 degrees. In St. Charles it was sunny and 76. Across the region, it was sunny in Columbia, Missouri, with a temperature of 75. In Quincy it was sunny and 72 degrees. In Kansas City it was mostly sunny and the temperature was 78. It was sunny in Springfield, Missouri, with a temperature of 75. In Rolla, it was sunny and the temperature was 73. In Farmington it was 75 degrees. It was sunny in Cape Girardeau, with 75 degrees. It was sunny in Springfield, Illinois, with a temperature of 73. Once again in St. Louis, it was mostly sunny. The temperature was 76 degrees and the wind was northwest at 12 miles an hour. Here are the forecast highlights for today through Sunday. Moderating temperatures are expected through Tuesday ahead of a cold front. There is a chance 30 to 70% of showers and thunderstorms Tuesday afternoon evening with the frontal passage. After a brief cool down Wednesday, Thursday, above normal temperatures are forecast beginning Friday. Note, starting May 29, 2026, this Outlook product will be discontinued. Please see the above products for more detailed forecast information. The current time is 3:21 p.m. Central Daylight Time. 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This program originates from the National Weather Service Forecast Office in St. Louis, Missouri, and serves parts of East Central Missouri and Southwest Illinois, including the St. Louis metro area and surrounding counties. This afternoon, sunny.
highs in the mid-70s. Northwest winds 5 to 10 miles per hour. Tonight, clear. Lows in the lower 50s. North winds 5 to 10 miles per hour, becoming southeast after midnight. Tuesday, sunny. Highs in the lower 80s. Southwest winds 10 to 15 miles per hour with gusts up to 25 miles per hour. Tuesday night, partly cloudy with a chance of showers and thunderstorms. Lows in the upper 50s. West winds 10 to 15 miles per hour. Chance of rain 50%. Wednesday, sunny. Highs in the mid-70s. Northwest winds 10 to 15 miles per hour with gusts up to 25 miles per hour. Wednesday night, clear. Lows in the upper 40s. Thursday, sunny. Highs in the mid-70s. Thursday night, partly cloudy in the evening, then mostly cloudy with a slight chance of showers and thunderstorms after midnight. Lows in the mid-50s. Chance of rain 20%. Friday, partly sunny. A chance of showers and thunderstorms, mainly in the morning, night. Tuesday, sunny.

25 miles per hour. Wednesday night, clear. Lows in the upper 40s. Thursday, sunny. Highs in the mid-70s. Thursday night, partly cloudy in the evening, then mostly cloudy with a slight chance of showers and thunderstorms after midnight. Lows in the mid-50s. Chance of rain 20%. Friday, partly sunny. A chance of showers and thunderstorms, mainly in the morning. Warmer with highs in the mid-80s. Chance of rain 50%. Friday night, partly cloudy. A chance of showers and thunderstorms in the evening, then a slight chance of showers after midnight. Not as cool with lows in the mid-60s. Chance of rain 30%. Saturday, mostly sunny with a 20% chance of showers. Highs in the upper 80s. Saturday night, partly cloudy with a slight chance of showers and thunderstorms. Lows in the mid-60s. Chance of rain 20%. Sunday, mostly sunny with a chance of showers. A slight chance of thunderstorms in the morning, then a chance of thunderstorms in the afternoon. Highs around 90. Chance of rain 40%. At 3 p.m. at Lambert Field in St. Louis, it was mostly sunny with a temperature of 76 degrees. The dew point was 41, giving us a relative humidity of 28%. The wind was northwest at 12 miles an hour, and the pressure was 30.16 inches and falling. Elsewhere in the metro area, in Chesterfield it was sunny and the temperature was 77. In Belleville it was 76 degrees. In Cahokia, it was sunny and 76 degrees. In St. Charles, it was sunny and 76. Across the region, it was sunny in Columbia, Missouri, with a temperature of 75. In Quincy, it was sunny and 72 degrees. In Kansas City, it was mostly sunny and the temperature was 78. It was sunny in Springfield, Missouri, with a temperature of 75. In Rolla, it was sunny and the temperature was 73. In Farmington, it was 75 degrees. It was sunny in Cape Girardeau, with 75 degrees. It was sunny in Springfield, Illinois, with a temperature of 73. Once again in St. Louis, it was mostly sunny. The temperature was 76 degrees and the wind was northwest at 12 miles an hour. Here are the forecast highlights for today through Sunday. Moderating temperatures are expected through Tuesday ahead of a cold front. There is a chance 30 to 70% of showers and thunderstorms Tuesday afternoon evening with a frontal passage. After a brief cool down Wednesday, Thursday, above normal temperatures are forecast beginning Friday. Note, starting May 29, 2026, this Outlook product will be discontinued. Please see the above products for more detailed forecast information. The current time is 3:26 p.m. Central Daylight Time. 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This program originates from the National Weather Service Forecast Office in St. Louis, Missouri, and serves parts of East Central Missouri and Southwest Illinois, including the St. Louis metro area and surrounding counties. This afternoon, sunny. Highs in the mid-70s. Northwest winds 5 to 10 miles per hour. Tonight, clear. Lows in the lower 50s. North winds 5 to 10 miles per hour, becoming southeast after midnight. Tuesday, sunny. Highs in the lower 80s. Southwest winds 10 to 15 miles per hour with gusts up to 25 miles per hour. Tuesday night, partly cloudy with a chance of showers and thunderstorms. Lows in the upper 50s. West winds 10 to 15 miles per hour. Chance of rain 50%. Wednesday, sunny. Highs in the mid-70s. Northwest winds 10 to 15 miles per hour with gusts up to 25 miles per hour. Wednesday night, clear. Lows in the upper 40s. Thursday, sunny. Highs in the mid-70s. Thursday night, partly cloudy in the evening, then mostly cloudy with a slight chance of showers and

thunderstorms after midnight. Lows in the mid-50s. Chance of rain 20%. Friday, partly sunny. A chance of showers and thunderstorms, mainly in the morning. Warmer with highs in the mid-80s. Chance of rain 50%. Friday night, partly cloudy. A chance of showers and thunderstorms in the evening, then a slight chance of showers after midnight. Not as cool with lows in the mid-60s. Chance of rain 30%. Saturday, mostly sunny with a 20% chance of showers. Highs in the upper 80s. Saturday night, partly cloudy with a slight chance of showers and thunderstorms. Lows in the mid-60s. Chance of rain 20%. Sunday, mostly sunny with a chance of showers. A slight chance of thunderstorms in the morning, then a chance of thunderstorms in the afternoon. Highs around 90. Chance of rain 40%. At 3 p.m. at Lambert Field in St. Louis, it was mostly sunny with a temperature of 76 degrees. The dew point was 41, giving us a relative humidity of 28%. The wind was northwest at 12 miles an hour, and the pressure was 30.16 inches and falling. Elsewhere in the metro area, in Chesterfield it was sunny and the temperature was 77. In Belleville it was 76 degrees. In Cahokia, it was sunny and 76 degrees. In St. Charles it was sunny and 76. Across the region, it was sunny in Columbia, Missouri, with a temperature of 75. In Quincy it was sunny and 72 degrees. In Kansas City it was mostly sunny and the temperature was 78. It was sunny in Springfield, Missouri, with a temperature of 75. In Rolla, it was sunny and the temperature was 73. In Farmington, it was 75 degrees. It was sunny in Cape Girardeau, with 75 degrees. It was sunny in Springfield, Illinois, with a temperature of 73. Once again in St. Louis, it was mostly sunny. The temperature was 76 degrees and the wind was northwest at 12 miles an hour. Here are the forecast highlights for today through Sunday. Moderating temperatures are expected through Tuesday ahead of a cold front. There is a chance 30 to 70% of showers and thunderstorms Tuesday afternoon evening with the frontal passage. After a brief cool down Wednesday-Thursday, above normal temperatures are forecast beginning Friday. Note, starting May 29, 2026, this Outlook product will be discontinued. Please see the above products for more detailed forecast information. The current time is 3:31 p.m. Central Daylight Time. This is NOAA, Weather Radio KDO 89 St. Louis, Missouri, broadcasting on 162.550 MHz. This program originates from the National Weather Service Forecast Office in St. Louis, Missouri, and serves parts of East Central Missouri and Southwest Illinois, including the St. Louis metro area and surrounding counties. This afternoon, sunny. Highs in the mid-70s. Northwest winds 5 to 10 miles per hour. Tonight, clear. Lows in the lower 50s. North winds 5 to 10 miles per hour, becoming southeast after midnight. Tuesday, sunny. Highs in the lower 80s. Southwest winds 10 to 15 miles per hour with gusts up to 25 miles per hour. Tuesday night, partly cloudy with a chance of showers and thunderstorms. Lows in the upper 50s. West winds 10 to 15 miles per hour. Chance of rain 50%. Wednesday, sunny. Highs in the mid-70s. Northwest winds 10 to 15 miles per hour with gusts up to 25 miles per hour. Wednesday night, clear. Lows in the upper 40s. Thursday, sunny. Highs in the mid-70s. Thursday night, partly cloudy in the evening, then mostly cloudy with a slight chance of showers and thunderstorms after midnight. Lows in the mid-50s. Chance of rain 20%. Friday, partly sunny. A chance of showers and thunderstorms, mainly in the morning. Warmer with highs in the mid-80s. Chance of rain.
50%. Friday night, partly cloudy. A chance of showers and thunderstorms in the evening, then a slight chance of showers after midnight. Not as cool with lows in the mid-60s. Chance of rain 30%. Saturday, mostly sunny with a 20% chance of showers. Highs in the upper 80s. Saturday night, partly cloudy with a slight chance of showers and thunderstorms. Lows in the mid-60s. Chance of rain 20%. Sunday, mostly sunny with a chance of showers. A slight chance of thunderstorms in the morning, then a chance of thunderstorms in the afternoon. Highs around 90. Chance of rain 40%. At 3 p.m. at Lambert Field in St. Louis, it was mostly sunny with a temperature of 76 degrees. The dew point was 41, giving us a relative humidity of 28%. The wind was northwest at 12 miles an hour, and the pressure was 30.16 inches and falling. Elsewhere in the metro area, in Chesterfield it was sunny and the temperature was 77. In Belleville it was 76 degrees. In Cahokia, it was sunny and 76 degrees. In St. Charles it was sunny and 76. Across the region, it was sunny in Columbia, Missouri, with a temperature of 75. In Quincy it was sunny and 72 degrees. In Kansas City it was mostly sunny and the temperature was 78. It was sunny in Springfield, Missouri, with a temperature of 75. In Rolla, it was sunny and the temperature was 73. In Farmington it was 75 degrees. It was sunny in Cape Girardeau, with 75 degrees. It was sunny in Springfield, Illinois, with a temperature of 73. Once again in St. Louis, it was mostly sunny. The temperature was 76 degrees and the wind was northwest at 12 miles an hour. Here are the forecast highlights for today through Sunday. Moderating temperatures are expected through Tuesday ahead of a cold front. There is a chance 30 to 70% of showers and thunderstorms Tuesday afternoon evening with the frontal passage. After a brief cool down Wednesday, Thursday, above normal temperatures are forecast beginning Friday. Note, starting May 29, 2026, this Outlook product will be discontinued. Please see the above products for more detailed forecast information. The current time is 3:35 p.m. Central Daylight Time. 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This program originates from the National Weather Service Forecast Office in St. Louis, Missouri, and serves parts of East Central Missouri and Southwest Illinois, including the St. Louis metro area and surrounding counties. This afternoon, sunny. Highs in the mid-70s. Northwest winds 5 to 10 miles per hour. Tonight, clear. Lows in the lower 50s. North winds 5 to 10 miles per hour, becoming southeast after midnight. Tuesday, sunny. Highs in the lower 80s. Southwest winds 10 to 15 miles per hour with gusts up to 25 miles per hour. Tuesday night, partly cloudy with a chance of showers and thunderstorms. Lows in the upper 50s. West winds 10 to 15 miles per hour. Chance of rain 50%. Wednesday, sunny. Highs in the mid-70s. Northwest winds 10 to 15 miles per hour with gusts up to 25 miles per hour. Wednesday night, clear. Lows in the upper 40s. Thursday, sunny. Highs in the mid-70s. Thursday night, partly cloudy in the evening, then mostly cloudy with a slight chance of showers and thunderstorms after midnight. Lows in the mid-50s. Chance of rain 20%. Friday, partly sunny. A chance of showers and thunderstorms, mainly in the morning. Warmer with highs in the mid-80s. Chance of rain 50%. Friday night, partly cloudy. A chance of showers and thunderstorms in the evening, then a slight chance of showers after midnight. Not as cool with lows in the mid-60s. Chance of rain 30%.
Saturday, mostly sunny with a 20% chance of showers. Highs in the upper 80s. Saturday night, partly cloudy with a slight chance of showers and thunderstorms. Lows in the mid-60s. Chance of rain 20%. Sunday, mostly sunny with a chance of showers. A slight chance of thunderstorms in the morning, then a chance of thunderstorms in the afternoon. Highs around 90. Chance of rain 40%. At 3 p.m. at Lambert Field in St. Louis, it was mostly sunny with a temperature of 76 degrees. The dew point was 41, giving us a relative humidity of 28%. The wind was northwest at 12 miles an hour, and the pressure was 30.16 inches and falling. Elsewhere in the metro area, in Chesterfield it was sunny and the temperature was 77. In Belleville it was 76 degrees. In Cahokia, it was sunny and 76 degrees. In St. Charles it was sunny and 76. Across the region, it was sunny in Columbia, Missouri, with a temperature of 75. In Quincy it was sunny and 72 degrees. In Kansas City it was mostly sunny and the temperature was 78. It was sunny in Springfield, Missouri, with a temperature of 75. In Rolla, it was sunny and the temperature was 73. In Farmington it was 75 degrees. It was sunny in Cape Girardeau, with 75 degrees. It was sunny in Springfield, Illinois, with a temperature of 73. Once again in St. Louis, it was mostly sunny, the temperature was 76 degrees and the wind was northwest at 12 miles an hour. Here are the forecast highlights for today through Sunday. Moderating temperatures are expected through Tuesday ahead of a cold front. There is a chance 30 to 70% of showers and thunderstorms Tuesday afternoon evening with a frontal passage. After a brief cool down Wednesday, Thursday, above normal temperatures are forecast beginning Friday. Note, starting May 29, 2026, this Outlook product will be discontinued. Please see the above products for more detailed forecast information. The current time is 3:40 p.m. Central Daylight Time. This is NOAA, Weather Radio KDO 89 St. Louis, Missouri, broadcasting on 162.550 MHz. This program originates from the National Weather Service Forecast Office in St. Louis, Missouri, and serves parts of East Central Missouri and Southwest Illinois, including the St. Louis metro area and surrounding counties. This afternoon, sunny. Highs in the mid-70s. Northwest winds 5 to 10 miles per hour. Tonight, clear. Lows in the lower 50s. North winds 5 to 10 miles per hour, becoming southeast after midnight. Tuesday, sunny. Highs in the lower 80s. Southwest winds 10 to 15 miles per hour with gusts up to 25 miles per hour. Tuesday night, partly cloudy with a chance of showers and thunderstorms. Lows in the upper 50s. West winds 10 to 15 miles per hour. Chance of rain 50%. Wednesday, sunny. Highs in the mid-70s. Northwest winds 10 to 15 miles per hour with gusts up to 25 miles per hour. Wednesday night, clear. Lows in the upper 40s. Thursday, sunny. Highs in the mid-70s. Thursday night, partly cloudy in the evening, then mostly cloudy with a slight chance of showers and thunderstorms after midnight. Lows in the mid-50s. Chance of rain 20%. Friday, partly sunny. A chance of showers and thunderstorms, mainly in the morning. Warmer with highs in the mid-80s. Chance of rain 50%. Friday night, partly cloudy. A chance of showers and thunderstorms in the evening, then a slight chance of showers after midnight. Not as cool with lows in the mid-60s. Chance of rain 30%. Saturday, mostly sunny with a 20% chance of showers. Highs in the upper 80s. Saturday night, partly cloudy with a slight chance of showers and thunderstorms. Lows in the mid-60s. Chance of rain 20%.
Sunday, mostly sunny with a chance of showers. A slight chance of thunderstorms in the morning, then a chance of thunderstorms in the afternoon. Highs around 90. Chance of rain 40%. At 3 p.m. at Lambert Field in St. Louis, it was mostly sunny with a temperature of 76 degrees. The dew point was 41, giving us a relative humidity of 28%. The wind was northwest at 12 miles an hour, and the pressure was 30.16 inches and falling. Elsewhere in the metro area, in Chesterfield, it was sunny and the temperature was 77. In Belleville, it was 76 degrees. In Cahokia, it was sunny and 76 degrees. In St. Charles, it was sunny and 76. Across the region, it was sunny in Columbia, Missouri, with a temperature of 75. In Quincy, it was sunny and 72 degrees. In Kansas City, it was mostly sunny and the temperature was 78. It was sunny in Springfield, Missouri, with a temperature of 75. In Rolla, it was sunny and the temperature was 73. In Farmington, it was 75 degrees. It was sunny in Cape Girardeau, with 75 degrees. It was sunny in Springfield, Illinois, with a temperature of 73. Once again in St. Louis, it was mostly sunny. The temperature was 76 degrees and the wind was northwest at 12 miles an hour. Here are the forecast highlights for today through Sunday. Moderating temperatures are expected through Tuesday ahead of a cold front. There is a chance 30 to 70% of showers and thunderstorms Tuesday afternoon evening with the frontal passage. After a brief cool down Wednesday, Thursday, above normal temperatures are forecast beginning Friday. Note, starting May 29, 2026, this Outlook product will be discontinued. Please see the above products for more detailed forecast information. The current time is 3:45 p.m. Central Daylight Time. 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This program originates from the National Weather Service Forecast Office in St. Louis, Missouri, and serves parts of East Central Missouri and Southwest Illinois, including the St. Louis metro area and surrounding counties. This afternoon, sunny. Highs in the mid-70s. Northwest winds 5 to 10 miles per hour. Tonight, clear. Lows in the lower 50s. North winds 5 to 10 miles per hour, becoming southeast after midnight. Tuesday, sunny. Highs in the lower 80s. Southwest winds 10 to 15 miles per hour with gusts up to 25 miles per hour. Tuesday night, partly cloudy with a chance of showers and thunderstorms. Lows in the upper 50s. West winds 10 to 15 miles per hour. Chance of rain 50%. Wednesday, sunny. Highs in the mid-70s. Northwest winds 10 to 15 miles per hour with gusts up to 25 miles per hour. Wednesday night, clear. Lows in the upper 40s. Thursday, sunny. Highs in the mid-70s. Thursday night, partly cloudy in the evening, then mostly cloudy with a slight chance of showers and thunderstorms after midnight. Lows in the mid-50s. Chance of rain 20%. Friday, partly sunny. A chance of showers and thunderstorms, mainly in the morning. Warmer with highs in the mid-80s. Chance of rain 50%. Friday night, partly cloudy. A chance of showers and thunderstorms in the evening, then a slight chance of showers after midnight. Not as cool with lows in the mid-60s. Chance of rain 30%. Saturday, mostly sunny with a 20% chance of showers. Highs in the upper 80s. Saturday night, partly cloudy with a slight chance of showers and thunderstorms. Lows in the mid-60s. Chance of rain 20%. Sunday, mostly sunny with a chance of showers. A slight chance of thunderstorms in the morning, then a chance of thunderstorms in the afternoon. Highs around 90. Chance of rain 40%.
at 3 p.m. at Lambert Field in St. Louis. It was mostly sunny with a temperature of 76 degrees. The dew point was 41, giving us a relative humidity of 28%. The wind was northwest at 12 miles an hour, and the pressure was 30.16 inches and falling. Elsewhere in the metro area, in Chesterfield it was sunny and the temperature was 77. In Belleville it was 76 degrees. In Cahokia, it was sunny and 76 degrees. In St. Charles it was sunny and 76. Across the region, it was sunny in Columbia, Missouri, with a temperature of 75. In Quincy it was sunny and 72 degrees. In Kansas City it was mostly sunny and the temperature was 78. It was sunny in Springfield, Missouri, with a temperature of 75. In Rolla, it was sunny and the temperature was 73. In Farmington, it was 75 degrees. It was sunny in Cape Girardeau, with 75 degrees. It was sunny in Springfield, Illinois, with a temperature of 73. Once again in St. Louis, it was mostly sunny. The temperature was 76 degrees and the wind was northwest at 12 miles an hour. Here are the forecast highlights for today through Sunday. Moderating temperatures are expected through Tuesday ahead of a cold front. There is a chance 30 to 70% of showers and thunderstorms Tuesday afternoon evening with the frontal passage. After a brief cool down Wednesday, Thursday, above normal temperatures are forecast beginning Friday. Note, starting May 29, 2026, this Outlook product will be discontinued. Please see the above products for more detailed forecast information. The current time is 3:49 p.m. Central Daylight Time. This is NOAA, Weather Radio KDO 89 St. Louis, Missouri, broadcasting on 162.550 MHz. This program originates from the National Weather Service Forecast Office in St. Louis, Missouri, and serves parts of East Central Missouri and Southwest Illinois, including the St. Louis metro area and surrounding counties. This afternoon, sunny. Highs in the mid-70s. Northwest winds 5 to 10 miles per hour. Tonight, clear. Lows in the lower 50s. North winds 5 to 10 miles per hour, becoming southeast after midnight. Tuesday, sunny. Highs in the lower 80s. Southwest winds 10 to 15 miles per hour with gusts up to 25 miles per hour. Tuesday night, partly cloudy with a chance of showers and thunderstorms. Lows in the upper 50s. West winds 10 to 15 miles per hour. Chance of rain 50%. Wednesday, sunny. Highs in the mid-70s. Northwest winds 10 to 15 miles per hour with gusts up to 25 miles per hour. Wednesday night, clear. Lows in the upper 40s. Thursday, sunny. Highs in the mid-70s. Thursday night, partly cloudy in the evening, then mostly cloudy with a slight chance of showers and thunderstorms after midnight. Lows in the mid-50s. Chance of rain 20%. Friday, partly sunny. A chance of showers and thunderstorms, mainly in the morning. Warmer with highs in the mid-80s. Chance of rain 50%. Friday night, partly cloudy. A chance of showers and thunderstorms in the evening, then a slight chance of showers after midnight. Not as cool with lows in the mid-60s. Chance of rain 30%. Saturday, mostly sunny with a 20% chance of showers. Highs in the upper 80s. Saturday night, partly cloudy with a slight chance of showers and thunderstorms. Lows in the mid-60s. Chance of rain 20%. Sunday, mostly sunny with a chance of showers. A slight chance of thunderstorms in the morning, then a chance of thunderstorms in the afternoon. Highs around 90. Chance of rain 40%. At 3 p.m. at Lambert Field in St. Louis, it was mostly sunny with a temperature of 76 degrees. The dew point was 41, giving us a relative humidity of 28%. The wind was northwest at 12 miles an hour.
and the pressure was 30.16 inches and falling. Elsewhere in the metro area, in Chesterfield, it was sunny and the temperature was 77. In Belleville, it was 76 degrees. In Cahokia, it was sunny and 76 degrees. In St. Charles, it was sunny and 76. Across the region, it was sunny in Columbia, Missouri, with a temperature of 75. In Quincy, it was sunny and 72 degrees. In Kansas City, it was mostly sunny and the temperature was 78. It was sunny in Springfield, Missouri, with a temperature of 75. In Rolla, it was sunny and the temperature was 73. In Farmington, it was 75 degrees. It was sunny in Cape Girardeau, with 75 degrees. It was sunny in Springfield, Illinois, with a temperature of 73. Once again in St. Louis, it was mostly sunny. The temperature was 76 degrees and the wind was northwest at 12 miles an hour. Here are the forecast highlights for today through Sunday. Moderating temperatures are expected through Tuesday ahead of a cold front. There is a chance 30 to 70% of showers and thunderstorms Tuesday afternoon evening with the frontal passage. After a brief cool down Wednesday, Thursday, above normal temperatures are forecast beginning Friday. Note, starting May 29, 2026, this Outlook product will be discontinued. Please see the above products for more detailed forecast information. The current time is 3:54 p.m. Central Daylight Time. 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This program originates from the National Weather Service Forecast Office in St. Louis, Missouri, and serves parts of East Central Missouri and Southwest Illinois, including the St. Louis metro area and surrounding counties. This afternoon, sunny. Highs in the mid-70s. Northwest winds 5 to 10 miles per hour. Tonight, clear. Lows in the lower 50s. North winds 5 to 10 miles per hour, becoming southeast after midnight. Tuesday, sunny. Highs in the lower 80s. Southwest winds 10 to 15 miles per hour with gusts up to 25 miles per hour. Tuesday night, partly cloudy with a chance of showers and thunderstorms. Lows in the upper 50s. West winds 10 to 15 miles per hour. Chance of rain 50%. Wednesday, sunny. Highs in the mid-70s. Northwest winds 10 to 15 miles per hour with gusts up to 25 miles per hour. Wednesday night, clear. Lows in the upper 40s. Thursday, sunny. Highs in the mid-70s. Thursday night, partly cloudy in the evening, then mostly cloudy with a slight chance of showers and thunderstorms after midnight. Lows in the mid-50s. Chance of rain 20%. Friday, partly sunny. A chance of showers and thunderstorms, mainly in the morning. Warmer with highs in the mid-80s. Chance of rain 50%. Friday night, partly cloudy. A chance of showers and thunderstorms in the evening, then a slight chance of showers after midnight. Not as cool with lows in the mid-60s. Chance of rain 30%. Saturday, mostly sunny with a 20% chance of showers. Highs in the upper 80s. Saturday night, partly cloudy with a slight chance of showers and thunderstorms. Lows in the mid-60s. Chance of rain 20%. Sunday, mostly sunny with a chance of showers. A slight chance of thunderstorms in the morning, then a chance of thunderstorms in the afternoon. Highs around 90. Chance of rain 40%. At 3 p.m. at Lambert Field in St. Louis, it was mostly sunny with a temperature of 76 degrees. The dew point was 41, giving us a relative humidity of 28%. The wind was northwest at 12 miles an hour, and the pressure was 30.16 inches and falling. Elsewhere in the metro area, in Chesterfield, it was sunny and the temperature was 77. In Belleville, it was 76 degrees. In Cahokia, it was sunny and 76 degrees.
In St. Charles, it was sunny and 76. Across the region, it was sunny in Columbia, Missouri, with a temperature of 75. In Quincy, it was sunny and 72 degrees. In Kansas City, it was mostly sunny and the temperature was 78. It was sunny in Springfield, Missouri, with a temperature of 75. In Rolla, it was sunny and the temperature was 73. In Farmington, it was 75 degrees. It was sunny in Cape Girardeau, with 75 degrees. It was sunny in Springfield, Illinois, with a temperature of 73. Once again in St. Louis, it was mostly sunny. The temperature was 76 degrees and the wind was northwest at 12 miles an hour. Here are the forecast highlights for this afternoon through Sunday. There is a 30 to 60% chance of showers and thunderstorms Tuesday evening into overnight. A thunderstorm or two could contain gusty winds or small hail. Temperatures will warm to above average on Tuesday, then cool to near or slightly below average on Wednesday and Thursday. Warmer temperatures will return Friday into early next week, along with opportunities for showers and thunderstorms at times. Note, starting May 29, 2026, this Outlook product will be discontinued. Please see the above products for more detailed forecast information. The current time is 3:59 p.m. Central Daylight Time. 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This afternoon, sunny. Highs in the mid-70s. Northwest winds 5 to 10 miles per hour. Tonight, clear. Lows in the lower 50s. North winds 5 to 10 miles per hour, becoming southeast after midnight. Tuesday, sunny. Highs in the lower 80s. Southwest winds 10 to 15 miles per hour with gusts up to 25 miles per hour. Tuesday night, partly cloudy with a chance of showers and thunderstorms. Lows in the upper 50s. West winds 10 to 15 miles per hour. Chance of rain 50%. Wednesday, sunny. Highs in the mid-70s. Northwest winds 10 to 15 miles per hour with gusts up to 25 miles per hour. Wednesday night, clear. Lows in the upper 40s. Thursday, sunny. Highs in the mid-70s. Thursday night, partly cloudy in the evening, then mostly cloudy with a slight chance of showers and thunderstorms after midnight. Lows in the mid-50s. Chance of rain 20%. Friday, partly sunny. A chance of showers and thunderstorms, mainly in the morning. Warmer with highs in the mid-80s. Chance of rain 50%. Friday night, partly cloudy. A chance of showers and thunderstorms in the evening, then a slight chance of showers after midnight. Not as cool with lows in the mid-60s. Chance of rain 30%. Saturday, mostly sunny with a 20% chance of showers. Highs in the upper 80s. Saturday night, partly cloudy with a slight chance of showers and thunderstorms. Lows in the mid-60s. Chance of rain 20%. Sunday, mostly sunny with a chance of showers. A slight chance of thunderstorms in the morning, then a chance of thunderstorms in the afternoon. Highs around 90. Chance of rain 40%. At 3 p.m. at Lambert Field in St. Louis, it was mostly sunny with a temperature of 76 degrees. The dew point was 41, giving us a relative humidity of 28%. The wind was northwest at 12 miles an hour, and the pressure was 30.16 inches and falling. Elsewhere in the metro area, in Chesterfield it was sunny and the temperature was 77. In Belleville it was 76 degrees. In Cahokia, it was sunny and 76 degrees. In St. Charles it was sunny and 76. Across the region, it was sunny in Columbia, Missouri, with a temperature of 75.
In Quincy, it was sunny and 72 degrees. In Kansas City, it was mostly sunny and the temperature was 78. It was sunny in Springfield, Missouri, with a temperature of 75. In Rolla, it was sunny and the temperature was 73. In Farmington, it was 75 degrees. It was sunny in Cape Girardeau, with 75 degrees. It was sunny in Springfield, Illinois, with a temperature of 73. Once again in St. Louis, it was mostly sunny. The temperature was 76 degrees and the wind was northwest at 12 miles an hour. Here are the forecast highlights for this afternoon through Sunday. There is a 30 to 60% chance of showers and thunderstorms Tuesday evening into overnight. A thunderstorm or two could contain gusty winds or small hail. Temperatures will warm to above average on Tuesday, then cool to near or slightly below average on Wednesday and Thursday. Warmer temperatures will return Friday into early next week along with opportunities for showers and thunderstorms at times. Note, starting May 29, 2026, this Outlook product will be discontinued. Please see the above products for more detailed forecast information. The current time is 4:04 p.m. Central Daylight Time. 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This program originates from the National Weather Service Forecast Office in St. Louis, Missouri, and serves parts of East Central Missouri and Southwest Illinois, including the St. Louis metro area and surrounding counties. This afternoon, sunny. Highs in the mid-70s. Northwest winds 5 to 10 miles per hour. Tonight, clear. Lows in the lower 50s. North winds 5 to 10 miles per hour, becoming southeast after midnight. Tuesday, sunny. Highs in the lower 80s. Southwest winds 10 to 15 miles per hour with gusts up to 25 miles per hour. Tuesday night, partly cloudy with a chance of showers and thunderstorms. Lows in the upper 50s. West winds 10 to 15 miles per hour. Chance of rain 50%. Wednesday, sunny. Highs in the mid-70s. Northwest winds 10 to 15 miles per hour with gusts up to 25 miles per hour. Wednesday night, clear. Lows in the upper 40s. Thursday, sunny. Highs in the mid-70s. Thursday night, partly cloudy in the evening, then mostly cloudy with a slight chance of showers and thunderstorms after midnight. Lows in the mid-50s. Chance of rain 20%. Friday, partly sunny. A chance of showers and thunderstorms, mainly in the morning. Warmer with highs in the mid-80s. Chance of rain 50%. Friday night, partly cloudy. A chance of showers and thunderstorms in the evening, then a slight chance of showers after midnight. Not as cool with lows in the mid-60s. Chance of rain 30%. Saturday, mostly sunny with a 20% chance of showers. Highs in the upper 80s. Saturday night, partly cloudy with a slight chance of showers and thunderstorms. Lows in the mid-60s. Chance of rain 20%. Sunday, mostly sunny with a chance of showers. A slight chance of thunderstorms in the morning, then a chance of thunderstorms in the afternoon. Highs around 90. Chance of rain 40%. At 3 p.m. at Lambert Field in St. Louis, it was mostly sunny with a temperature of 76 degrees. The dew point was 41, giving us a relative humidity of 28%. The wind was northwest at 12 miles an hour, and the pressure was 30.16 inches and falling. Elsewhere in the metro area, in Chesterfield it was sunny and the temperature was 77. In Belleville it was 76 degrees. In Cahokia, it was sunny and 76 degrees. In St. Charles it was sunny and 76. Across the region, it was sunny in Columbia, Missouri, with a temperature of 75. In Quincy it was sunny and 72 degrees. In Kansas City, it was mostly sunny and the temperature was 78.
it was sunny in Springfield, Missouri, with a temperature of 75. In Rolla, it was sunny and the temperature was 73. In Farmington, it was 75 degrees. It was sunny in Cape Girardeau, with 75 degrees. It was sunny in Springfield, Illinois, with a temperature of 73. Once again in St. Louis, it was mostly sunny. The temperature was 76 degrees and the wind was northwest at 12 miles an hour. Here are the forecast highlights for this afternoon through Sunday. There is a 30 to 60% chance of showers and thunderstorms Tuesday evening into overnight. A thunderstorm or two could contain gusty winds or small hail. Temperatures will warm to above average on Tuesday, then cool to near or slightly below average on Wednesday and Thursday. Warmer temperatures will return Friday into early next week, along with opportunities for showers and thunderstorms at times. Note, starting May 29, 2026, this Outlook product will be discontinued. Please see the above products for more detailed forecast information. The current time is 4:09 p.m. Central Daylight Time. 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This program originates from the National Weather Service Forecast Office in St. Louis, Missouri, and serves parts of East Central Missouri and Southwest Illinois, including the St. Louis metro area and surrounding counties. This afternoon, sunny. Highs in the mid-70s. Northwest winds 5 to 10 miles per hour. Tonight, clear. Lows in the lower 50s. North winds 5 to 10 miles per hour, becoming southeast after midnight. Tuesday, sunny. Highs in the lower 80s. Southwest winds 10 to 15 miles per hour with gusts up to 25 miles per hour. Tuesday night, partly cloudy with a chance of showers and thunderstorms. Lows in the upper 50s. West winds 10 to 15 miles per hour. Chance of rain 50%. Wednesday, sunny. Highs in the mid-70s. Northwest winds 10 to 15 miles per hour with gusts up to 25 miles per hour. Wednesday night, clear. Lows in the upper 40s. Thursday, sunny. Highs in the mid-70s. Thursday night, partly cloudy in the evening, then mostly cloudy with a slight chance of showers and thunderstorms after midnight. Lows in the mid-50s. Chance of rain 20%. Friday, partly sunny. A chance of showers and thunderstorms, mainly in the morning. Warmer with highs in the mid-80s. Chance of rain 50%. Friday night, partly cloudy. A chance of showers and thunderstorms in the evening, then a slight chance of showers after midnight. Not as cool with lows in the mid-60s. Chance of rain 30%. Saturday, mostly sunny with a 20% chance of showers. Highs in the upper 80s. Saturday night, partly cloudy with a slight chance of showers and thunderstorms. Lows in the mid-60s. Chance of rain 20%. Sunday, mostly sunny with a chance of showers. A slight chance of thunderstorms in the morning, then a chance of thunderstorms in the afternoon. Highs around 90. Chance of rain 40%. At 4 p.m. at Lambert Field in St. Louis, it was mostly sunny with a temperature of 75 degrees. The dew point was 43, giving us a relative humidity of 31%. The wind was north at 12 miles an hour, and the pressure was 30.14 inches and falling. Elsewhere in the metro area, in Chesterfield it was sunny and the temperature was 77. In Belleville it was 76 degrees. In Cahokia, it was sunny and 77 degrees. In St. Charles it was sunny and 76. Across the region, it was sunny in Columbia, Missouri, with a temperature of 76. In Quincy, it was sunny and 73 degrees. In Kansas City, it was mostly sunny and the temperature was 79. It was sunny in Springfield, Missouri, with a temperature of 75. In Rolla, it was sunny and the temperature was 73.
In Farmington, it was 78 degrees. It was sunny in Cape Girardeau, with 74 degrees. It was sunny in Springfield, Illinois, with a temperature of 72. Once again in St. Louis, it was mostly sunny. The temperature was 75 degrees and the wind was north at 12 miles an hour. Here are the forecast highlights for this afternoon through Sunday. There is a 30 to 60% chance of showers and thunderstorms Tuesday evening into overnight. A thunderstorm or two could contain gusty winds or small hail. Temperatures will warm to above average on Tuesday, then cool to near or slightly below average on Wednesday and Thursday. Warmer temperatures will return Friday into early next week, along with opportunities for showers and thunderstorms at times. Note, starting May 29, 2026, this Outlook product will be discontinued. Please see the above products for more detailed forecast information. The current time is 4:13 p.m. Central Daylight Time. 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This program originates from the National Weather Service Forecast Office in St. Louis, Missouri, and serves parts of East Central Missouri and Southwest Illinois, including the St. Louis metro area and surrounding counties. This afternoon, sunny. Highs in the mid-70s. Northwest winds 5 to 10 miles per hour. Tonight, clear. Lows in the lower 50s. North winds 5 to 10 miles per hour, becoming southeast after midnight. Tuesday, sunny. Highs in the lower 80s. Southwest winds 10 to 15 miles per hour with gusts up to 25 miles per hour. Tuesday night, partly cloudy with a chance of showers and thunderstorms. Lows in the upper 50s. West winds 10 to 15 miles per hour. Chance of rain 50%. Wednesday, sunny. Highs in the mid-70s. Northwest winds 10 to 15 miles per hour with gusts up to 25 miles per hour. Wednesday night, clear. Lows in the upper 40s. Thursday, sunny. Highs in the mid-70s. Thursday night, partly cloudy in the evening, then mostly cloudy with a slight chance of showers and thunderstorms after midnight. Lows in the mid-50s. Chance of rain 20%. Friday, partly sunny. A chance of showers and thunderstorms, mainly in the morning. Warmer with highs in the mid-80s. Chance of rain 50%. Friday night, partly cloudy. A chance of showers and thunderstorms in the evening, then a slight chance of showers after midnight. Not as cool with lows in the mid-60s. Chance of rain 30%. Saturday, mostly sunny with a 20% chance of showers. Highs in the upper 80s. Saturday night, partly cloudy with a slight chance of showers and thunderstorms. Lows in the mid-60s. Chance of rain 20%. Sunday, mostly sunny with a chance of showers. A slight chance of thunderstorms in the morning, then a chance of thunderstorms in the afternoon. Highs around 90. Chance of rain 40%. At 4 p.m. at Lambert Field in St. Louis, it was mostly sunny with a temperature of 75 degrees. The dew point was 43, giving us a relative humidity of 31%. The wind was north at 12 miles an hour, and the pressure was 30.14 inches and falling. Elsewhere in the metro area, in Chesterfield it was sunny and the temperature was 77. In Belleville it was 76 degrees. In Cahokia, it was sunny and 77 degrees. In St. Charles it was sunny and 76. Across the region, it was sunny in Columbia, Missouri, with a temperature of 76. In Quincy it was sunny and 73 degrees. In Kansas City, it was mostly sunny and the temperature was 79. It was sunny in Springfield, Missouri, with a temperature of 75. In Rolla, it was sunny and the temperature was 73. In Farmington, it was 78 degrees. It was sunny in Cape Girardeau, with 74 degrees.
It was sunny in Springfield, Illinois, with a temperature of 72. Once again in St. Louis, it was mostly sunny. The temperature was 75 degrees and the wind was north at 12 miles an hour. Here are the forecast highlights for this afternoon through Sunday. There is a 30 to 60% chance of showers and thunderstorms Tuesday evening into overnight. A thunderstorm or two could contain gusty winds or small hail. Temperatures will warm to above average on Tuesday, then cool to near or slightly below average on Wednesday and Thursday. Warmer temperatures will return Friday into early next week, along with opportunities for showers and thunderstorms at times. Note, starting May 29, 2026, this Outlook product will be discontinued. Please see the above products for more detailed forecast information. The current time is 4:18 p.m. Central Daylight Time. 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This program originates from the National Weather Service Forecast Office in St. Louis, Missouri, and serves parts of East Central Missouri and Southwest Illinois, including the St. Louis metro area and surrounding counties. This afternoon, sunny. Highs in the mid-70s. Northwest winds 5 to 10 miles per hour. Tonight, clear. Lows in the lower 50s. North winds 5 to 10 miles per hour, becoming southeast after midnight. Tuesday, sunny. Highs in the lower 80s. Southwest winds 10 to 15 miles per hour with gusts up to 25 miles per hour. Tuesday night, partly cloudy with a chance of showers and thunderstorms. Lows in the upper 50s. West winds 10 to 15 miles per hour. Chance of rain 50%. Wednesday, sunny. Highs in the mid-70s. Northwest winds 10 to 15 miles per hour with gusts up to 25 miles per hour. Wednesday night, clear. Lows in the upper 40s. Thursday, sunny. Highs in the mid-70s. Thursday night, partly cloudy in the evening, then mostly cloudy with a slight chance of showers and thunderstorms after midnight. Lows in the mid-50s. Chance of rain 20%. Friday, partly sunny. A chance of showers and thunderstorms, mainly in the morning. Warmer with highs in the mid-80s. Chance of rain 50%. Friday night, partly cloudy. A chance of showers and thunderstorms in the evening, then a slight chance of showers after midnight. Not as cool with lows in the mid-60s. Chance of rain 30%. Saturday, mostly sunny with a 20% chance of showers. Highs in the upper 80s. Saturday night, partly cloudy with a slight chance of showers and thunderstorms. Lows in the mid-60s. Chance of rain 20%. Sunday, mostly sunny with a chance of showers. A slight chance of thunderstorms in the morning, then a chance of thunderstorms in the afternoon. Highs around 90. Chance of rain 40%. At 4 p.m. at Lambert Field in St. Louis, it was mostly sunny with a temperature of 75 degrees. The dew point was 43, giving us a relative humidity of 31%. The wind was north at 12 miles an hour, and the pressure was 30.14 inches and falling. Elsewhere in the metro area, in Chesterfield it was sunny and the temperature was 77. In Belleville it was 76 degrees. In Cahokia, it was sunny and 77 degrees. In St. Charles it was sunny and 76. Across the region, it was sunny in Columbia, Missouri, with a temperature of 76. In Quincy, it was sunny and 73 degrees. In Kansas City, it was mostly sunny and the temperature was 79. It was sunny in Springfield, Missouri, with a temperature of 75. In Rolla, it was sunny and the temperature was 73. In Farmington, it was 78 degrees. It was sunny in Cape Girardeau, with 74 degrees. It was sunny in Springfield, Illinois, with a temperature of 72. Once again in St. Louis, it was mostly sunny,
The temperature was 75 degrees and the wind was north at 12 miles an hour. Here are the forecast highlights for this afternoon through Sunday. There is a 30 to 60% chance of showers and thunderstorms Tuesday evening into overnight. A thunderstorm or two could contain gusty winds or small hail. Temperatures will warm to above average on Tuesday, then cool to near or slightly below average on Wednesday and Thursday. Warmer temperatures will return Friday into early next week along with opportunities for showers and thunderstorms at times. Note, starting May 29, 2026, this Outlook product will be discontinued. Please see the above products for more detailed forecast information. The current time is 4:23 p.m. Central Daylight Time. 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This afternoon, sunny. Highs in the mid-70s. A thunderstorm or two could continue.

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This afternoon, sunny. Highs in the mid-70s. Northwest winds 5 to 10 miles per hour. Tonight, clear. Lows in the lower 50s. North winds 5 to 10 miles per hour, becoming southeast after midnight. Tuesday, sunny. Highs in the lower 80s. Southwest winds 10 to 15 miles per hour with gusts up to 25 miles per hour. Tuesday night, partly cloudy with a chance of showers and thunderstorms. Lows in the upper 50s. West winds 10 to 15 miles per hour. Chance of rain 50%. Wednesday, sunny. Highs in the mid-70s. Northwest winds 10 to 15 miles per hour with gusts up to 25 miles per hour. Wednesday night, clear. Lows in the upper 40s. Thursday, sunny. Highs in the mid-70s. Thursday night, partly cloudy in the evening, then mostly cloudy with a slight chance of showers and thunderstorms after midnight. Lows in the mid-50s. Chance of rain 20%. Friday, partly sunny. A chance of showers and thunderstorms, mainly in the morning. Warmer with highs in the mid-80s. Chance of rain 50%. Friday night, partly cloudy. A chance of showers and thunderstorms in the evening, then a slight chance of showers after midnight. Not as cool with lows in the mid-60s. Chance of rain 30%. Saturday, mostly sunny with a 20% chance of showers. Highs in the upper 80s. Saturday night, partly cloudy with a slight chance of showers and thunderstorms. Lows in the mid-60s. Chance of rain 20%. Sunday, mostly sunny with a chance of showers. A slight chance of thunderstorms in the morning, then a chance of thunderstorms in the afternoon. Highs around 90. Chance of rain 40%. At 4 p.m. at Lambert Field in St. Louis, it was mostly sunny with a temperature of 75 degrees. The dew point was 43, giving us a relative humidity of 31%. The wind was north at 12 miles an hour, and the pressure was 30.14 inches and falling. Elsewhere in the metro area, in Chesterfield it was sunny and the temperature was 77. In Belleville it was 76 degrees. In Cahokia, it was sunny and 77 degrees. In St. Charles it was sunny and 76. Across the region, it was sunny in Columbia, Missouri, with a temperature of 76. In Quincy, it was sunny and 73 degrees. In Kansas City, it was mostly sunny and the temperature was 79. It was sunny in Springfield, Missouri, with a temperature of 75. In Rolla, it was sunny and the temperature was 73. In Farmington, it was 78 degrees. It was sunny in Cape Girardeau, with 74 degrees. It was sunny in Springfield, Illinois, with a temperature of 72. Once again in St. Louis, it was mostly sunny. The temperature was 75 degrees and the wind was north at 12 miles an hour. Here are the forecast highlights for this afternoon through Sunday. There is a 30 to 60% chance of showers and thunderstorms Tuesday evening into overnight. A thunderstorm or two could contain gusty winds or small hail. Temperatures will warm to above average on Tuesday, then cool to near or slightly below average on Wednesday and Thursday. Warmer temperatures will return Friday into early next week along with opportunities for showers and thunderstorms at times. Note, starting May 29, 2026, this Outlook product will be discontinued. Please see the above products for more detailed forecast information. The current time is 4:28 p.m. Central Daylight Time. 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

2.550 megahertz. This program originates from the National Weather Service Forecast Office in St. Louis, Missouri, and serves parts of East Central Missouri and Southwest Illinois, including the St. Louis metro area and surrounding counties. This afternoon, sunny. Highs in the mid-70s. Northwest winds 5 to 10 miles per hour. Tonight, clear. Lows in the lower 50s. North winds 5 to 10 miles per hour, becoming southeast after midnight. Tuesday, sunny. Highs in the lower 80s. Southwest winds 10 to 15 miles per hour with gusts up to 25 miles per hour. Tuesday night, partly cloudy with a chance of showers and thunderstorms. Lows in the upper 50s. West winds 10 to 15 miles per hour. Chance of rain 50%. Wednesday, sunny. Highs in the mid-70s. Northwest winds 10 to 15 miles per hour with gusts up to 25 miles per hour. Wednesday night, clear. Lows in the upper 40s. Thursday, sunny. Highs in the mid-70s. Thursday night, partly cloudy in the evening, then mostly cloudy with a slight chance of showers and thunderstorms after midnight. Lows in the mid-50s. Chance of rain 20%. Friday, partly sunny. A chance of showers and thunderstorms, mainly in the morning. Warmer with highs in the mid-80s. Chance of rain 50%. Friday night, partly cloudy. A chance of showers and thunderstorms in the evening, then a slight chance of showers after midnight. Not as cool with lows in the mid-60s. Chance of rain 30%. Saturday, mostly sunny with a 20% chance of showers. Highs in the upper 80s. Saturday night, partly cloudy with a slight chance of showers and thunderstorms. Lows in the mid-60s. Chance of rain 20%. Sunday, mostly sunny with a chance of showers. A slight chance of thunderstorms in the morning, then a chance of thunderstorms in the afternoon. Highs around 90. Chance of rain 40%. At 4 p.m. at Lambert Field in St. Louis, it was mostly sunny with a temperature of 75 degrees. The dew point was 43, giving us a relative humidity of 31%. The wind was north at 12 miles an hour, and the pressure was 30.14 inches and falling. Elsewhere in the metro area, in Chesterfield it was sunny and the temperature was 77. In Belleville it was 76 degrees. In Cahokia, it was sunny and 77 degrees. In St. Charles it was sunny and 76. Across the region, it was sunny in Columbia, Missouri, with a temperature of 76. In Quincy it was sunny and 73 degrees. In Kansas City it was mostly sunny and the temperature was 79. It was sunny in Springfield, Missouri, with a temperature of 75. In Rolla, it was sunny and the temperature was 73. In Farmington it was 78 degrees. It was sunny in Cape Girardeau, with 74 degrees. It was sunny in Springfield, Illinois, with a temperature of 72. Once again in St. Louis, it was mostly sunny. The temperature was 75 degrees and the wind was north at 12 miles an hour. Here are the forecast highlights for this afternoon through Sunday. There is a 30 to 60% chance of showers and thunderstorms Tuesday evening into overnight. A thunderstorm or two could contain gusty winds or small hail. Temperatures will warm to above average on Tuesday, then cool to near or slightly below average on Wednesday and Thursday. Warmer temperatures will return Friday into early next week along with opportunities for showers and thunderstorms at times. Note, starting May 29, 2026, this Outlook product will be discontinued. Please see the above products for more detailed forecast information. The current time is 4:33 p.m. Central Daylight Time. 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
Missouri, and Southwest Illinois, including the St. Louis metro area and surrounding counties. This afternoon, sunny. Highs in the mid-70s. Northwest winds 5 to 10 miles per hour. Tonight, clear. Lows in the lower 50s. North winds 5 to 10 miles per hour, becoming southeast after midnight. Tuesday, sunny. Highs in the lower 80s. Southwest winds 10 to 15 miles per hour with gusts up to 25 miles per hour. Tuesday night, partly cloudy with a chance of showers and thunderstorms. Lows in the upper 50s. West winds 10 to 15 miles per hour. Chance of rain 50%. Wednesday, sunny. Highs in the mid-70s. Northwest winds 10 to 15 miles per hour with gusts up to 25 miles per hour. Wednesday night, clear. Lows in the upper 40s. Thursday, sunny. Highs in the mid-70s. Thursday night, partly cloudy in the evening, then mostly cloudy with a slight chance of showers and thunderstorms after midnight. Lows in the mid-50s. Chance of rain 20%. Friday, partly sunny. A chance of showers and thunderstorms, mainly in the morning. Warmer with highs in the mid-80s. Chance of rain 50%. Friday night, partly cloudy. A chance of showers and thunderstorms in the evening, then a slight chance of showers after midnight. Not as cool with lows in the mid-60s. Chance of rain 30%. Saturday, mostly sunny with a 20% chance of showers. Highs in the upper 80s. Saturday night, partly cloudy with a slight chance of showers and thunderstorms. Lows in the mid-60s. Chance of rain 20%. Sunday, mostly sunny with a chance of showers. A slight chance of thunderstorms in the morning, then a chance of thunderstorms in the afternoon. Highs around 90. Chance of rain 40%. At 4 p.m. at Lambert Field in St. Louis, it was mostly sunny with a temperature of 75 degrees. The dew point was 43, giving us a relative humidity of 31%. The wind was north at 12 miles an hour, and the pressure was 30.14 inches and falling. Elsewhere in the metro area, in Chesterfield it was sunny and the temperature was 77. In Belleville it was 76 degrees. In Cahokia, it was sunny and 77 degrees. In St. Charles it was sunny and 76. Across the region, it was sunny in Columbia, Missouri, with a temperature of 76. In Quincy, it was sunny and 73 degrees. In Kansas City, it was mostly sunny and the temperature was 79. It was sunny in Springfield, Missouri, with a temperature of 75. In Rolla, it was sunny and the temperature was 73. In Farmington, it was 78 degrees. It was sunny in Cape Girardeau, with 74 degrees. It was sunny in Springfield, Illinois, with a temperature of 72. Once again in St. Louis, it was mostly sunny. The temperature was 75 degrees and the wind was north at 12 miles an hour. Here are the forecast highlights for this afternoon through Sunday. There is a 30 to 60% chance of showers and thunderstorms Tuesday evening into overnight. A thunderstorm or two could contain gusty winds or small hail. Temperatures will warm to above average on Tuesday, then cool to near or slightly below average on Wednesday and Thursday. Warmer temperatures will return Friday into early next week along with opportunities for showers and thunderstorms at times. Note, starting May 29, 2026, this Outlook product will be discontinued. Please see the above products for more detailed forecast information. The current time is 4:38 p.m. Central Daylight Time. 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This program originates from the National Weather Service Forecast Office in St. Louis, Missouri, and serves parts of East Central Missouri and Southwest Illinois, including the St. Louis metro area and surrounding counties. This afternoon, sunny. Highs in the mid-70s.
Northwest winds 5 to 10 miles per hour. Tonight, clear. Lows in the lower 50s. North winds 5 to 10 miles per hour, becoming southeast after midnight. Tuesday, sunny. Highs in the lower 80s. Southwest winds 10 to 15 miles per hour with gusts up to 25 miles per hour. Tuesday night, partly cloudy with a chance of showers and thunderstorms. Lows in the upper 50s. West winds 10 to 15 miles per hour. Chance of rain 50%. Wednesday, sunny. Highs in the mid-70s. Northwest winds 10 to 15 miles per hour with gusts up to 25 miles per hour. Wednesday night, clear. Lows in the upper 40s. Thursday, sunny. Highs in the mid-70s. Thursday night, partly cloudy in the evening, then mostly cloudy with a slight chance of showers and thunderstorms after midnight. Lows in the mid-50s. Chance of rain 20%. Friday, partly sunny. A chance of showers and thunderstorms, mainly in the morning. Warmer with highs in the mid-80s. Chance of rain 50%. Friday night, partly cloudy. A chance of showers and thunderstorms in the evening, then a slight chance of showers after midnight. Not as cool with lows in the mid-60s. Chance of rain 30%. Saturday, mostly sunny with a 20% chance of showers. Highs in the upper 80s. Saturday night, partly cloudy with a slight chance of showers and thunderstorms. Lows in the mid-60s. Chance of rain 20%. Sunday, mostly sunny with a chance of showers. A slight chance of thunderstorms in the morning, then a chance of thunderstorms in the afternoon. Highs around 90. Chance of rain 40%. At 4 p.m. at Lambert Field in St. Louis, it was mostly sunny with a temperature of 75 degrees. The dew point was 43, giving us a relative humidity of 31%. The wind was north at 12 miles an hour, and the pressure was 30.14 inches and falling. Elsewhere in the metro area, in Chesterfield it was sunny and the temperature was 77. In Belleville it was 76 degrees. In Cahokia, it was sunny and 77 degrees. In St. Charles it was sunny and 76. Across the region, it was sunny in Columbia, Missouri, with a temperature of 76. In Quincy it was sunny and 73 degrees. In Kansas City it was mostly sunny and the temperature was 79. It was sunny in Springfield, Missouri, with a temperature of 75. In Rolla, it was sunny and the temperature was 73. In Farmington, it was 78 degrees. It was sunny in Cape Girardeau, with 74 degrees. It was sunny in Springfield, Illinois, with a temperature of 72. Once again in St. Louis, it was mostly sunny. The temperature was 75 degrees and the wind was north at 12 miles an hour. Here are the forecast highlights for this afternoon through Sunday. There is a 30 to 60% chance of showers and thunderstorms Tuesday evening into overnight. A thunderstorm or two could contain gusty winds or small hail. Temperatures will warm to above average on Tuesday, then cool to near or slightly below average on Wednesday and Thursday. Warmer temperatures will return Friday into early next week along with opportunities for showers and thunderstorms at times. Note, starting May 29, 2026, this Outlook product will be discontinued. Please see the above products for more detailed forecast information. The current time is 4:42 p.m. Central Daylight Time. 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This afternoon, sunny. Highs in the mid-70s. Northwest winds 5 to 10 miles per hour. Tonight, clear. Lows in the lower 50s. North winds 5 to 10 miles per hour.
miles per hour, becoming southeast after midnight. Tuesday, sunny. Highs in the lower 80s. Southwest winds 10 to 15 miles per hour with gusts up to 25 miles per hour. Tuesday night, partly cloudy with a chance of showers and thunderstorms. Lows in the upper 50s. West winds 10 to 15 miles per hour. Chance of rain 50%. Wednesday, sunny. Highs in the mid-70s. Northwest winds 10 to 15 miles per hour with gusts up to 25 miles per hour. Wednesday night, clear. Lows in the upper 40s. Thursday, sunny. Highs in the mid-70s. Thursday night, partly cloudy in the evening, then mostly cloudy with a slight chance of showers and thunderstorms after midnight. Lows in the mid-50s. Chance of rain 20%. Friday, partly sunny. A chance of showers and thunderstorms, mainly in the morning. Warmer with highs in the mid-80s. Chance of rain 50%. Friday night, partly cloudy. A chance of showers and thunderstorms in the evening, then a slight chance of showers after midnight. Not as cool with lows in the mid-60s. Chance of rain 30%. Saturday, mostly sunny with a 20% chance of showers. Highs in the upper 80s. Saturday night, partly cloudy with a slight chance of showers and thunderstorms. Lows in the mid-60s. Chance of rain 20%. Sunday, mostly sunny with a chance of showers. A slight chance of thunderstorms in the morning, then a chance of thunderstorms in the afternoon. Highs around 90. Chance of rain 40%. At 4 p.m. at Lambert Field in St. Louis, it was mostly sunny with a temperature of 75 degrees. The dew point was 43, giving us a relative humidity of 31%. The wind was north at 12 miles an hour, and the pressure was 30.14 inches and falling. Elsewhere in the metro area, in Chesterfield it was sunny and the temperature was 77. In Belleville it was 76 degrees. In Cahokia, it was sunny and 77 degrees. In St. Charles it was sunny and 76. Across the region, it was sunny in Columbia, Missouri, with a temperature of 76. In Quincy it was sunny and 73 degrees. In Kansas City it was mostly sunny and the temperature was 79. It was sunny in Springfield, Missouri, with a temperature of 75. In Rolla, it was sunny and the temperature was 73. In Farmington, it was 78 degrees. It was sunny in Cape Girardeau, with 74 degrees. It was sunny in Springfield, Illinois, with a temperature of 72. Once again in St. Louis, it was mostly sunny. The temperature was 75 degrees and the wind was north at 12 miles an hour. Here are the forecast highlights for this afternoon through Sunday. There is a 30 to 60% chance of showers and thunderstorms Tuesday evening into overnight. A thunderstorm or two could contain gusty winds or small hail. Temperatures will warm to above average on Tuesday, then cool to near or slightly below average on Wednesday and Thursday. Warmer temperatures will return Friday into early next week along with opportunities for showers and thunderstorms at times. Note, starting May 29, 2026, this Outlook product will be discontinued. Please see the above products for more detailed forecast information. The current time is 4:47 p.m. Central Daylight Time. 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This program originates from the National Weather Service Forecast Office in St. Louis, Missouri, and serves parts of East Central Missouri and Southwest Illinois, including the St. Louis metro area and surrounding counties. This afternoon, sunny. Highs in the mid-70s. Northwest winds 5 to 10 miles per hour. Tonight, clear. Lows in the lower 50s. North winds 5 to 10 miles per hour, becoming southeast after midnight. Tuesday, sunny. Highs in the lower 80s. Southwest winds 10 to 15 miles per hour.
miles per hour with gusts up to 25 miles per hour. Tuesday night, partly cloudy with a chance of showers and thunderstorms. Lows in the upper 50s. West winds 10 to 15 miles per hour. Chance of rain 50%. Wednesday, sunny. Highs in the mid-70s. Northwest winds 10 to 15 miles per hour with gusts up to 25 miles per hour. Wednesday night, clear. Lows in the upper 40s. Thursday, sunny. Highs in the mid-70s. Thursday night, partly cloudy in the evening, then mostly cloudy with a slight chance of showers and thunderstorms after midnight. Lows in the mid-50s. Chance of rain 20%. Friday, partly sunny. A chance of showers and thunderstorms, mainly in the morning. Warmer with highs in the mid-80s. Chance of rain 50%. Friday night, partly cloudy. A chance of showers and thunderstorms in the evening, then a slight chance of showers after midnight. Not as cool with lows in the mid-60s. Chance of rain 30%. Saturday, mostly sunny with a 20% chance of showers. Highs in the upper 80s. Saturday night, partly cloudy with a slight chance of showers and thunderstorms. Lows in the mid-60s. Chance of rain 20%. Sunday, mostly sunny with a chance of showers. A slight chance of thunderstorms in the morning, then a chance of thunderstorms in the afternoon. Highs around 90. Chance of rain 40%. At 4 p.m. at Lambert Field in St. Louis, it was mostly sunny with a temperature of 75 degrees. The dew point was 43, giving us a relative humidity of 31%. The wind was north at 12 miles an hour, and the pressure was 30.14 inches and falling. Elsewhere in the metro area, in Chesterfield it was sunny and the temperature was 77. In Belleville it was 76 degrees. In Cahokia, it was sunny and 77 degrees. In St. Charles it was sunny and 76. Across the region, it was sunny in Columbia, Missouri, with a temperature of 76. In Quincy, it was sunny and 73 degrees. In Kansas City, it was mostly sunny and the temperature was 79. It was sunny in Springfield, Missouri, with a temperature of 75. In Rolla, it was sunny and the temperature was 73. In Farmington, it was 78 degrees. It was sunny in Cape Girardeau, with 74 degrees. It was sunny in Springfield, Illinois, with a temperature of 72. Once again in St. Louis, it was mostly sunny, the temperature was 75 degrees and the wind was north at 12 miles an hour. Here are the forecast highlights for this afternoon through Sunday. There is a 30 to 60% chance of showers and thunderstorms Tuesday evening into overnight. A thunderstorm or two could contain gusty winds or small hail. Temperatures will warm to above average on Tuesday, then cool to near or slightly below average on Wednesday and Thursday. Warmer temperatures will return Friday into early next week along with opportunities for showers and thunderstorms at times. Note, starting May 29, 2026, this Outlook product will be discontinued. Please see the above products for more detailed forecast information. The current time is 4:52 p.m. Central Daylight Time. 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This program originates from the National Weather Service Forecast Office in St. Louis, Missouri, and serves parts of East Central Missouri and Southwest Illinois, including the St. Louis metro area and surrounding counties. This afternoon, sunny. Highs in the mid-70s. Northwest winds 5 to 10 miles per hour. Tonight, clear. Lows in the lower 50s. North winds 5 to 10 miles per hour, becoming southeast after midnight. Tuesday, sunny. Highs in the lower 80s. Southwest winds 10 to 15 miles per hour with gusts up to 25 miles per hour. Tuesday night, partly cloudy with a chance of showers and thunderstorms. Lows in the upper 50s.
50s. West winds 10 to 15 miles per hour. Chance of rain 50%. Wednesday, sunny. Highs in the mid-70s. Northwest winds 10 to 15 miles per hour with gusts up to 25 miles per hour. Wednesday night, clear. Lows in the upper 40s. Thursday, sunny. Highs in the mid-70s. Thursday night, partly cloudy in the evening, then mostly cloudy with a slight chance of showers and thunderstorms after midnight. Lows in the mid-50s. Chance of rain 20%. Friday, partly sunny. A chance of showers and thunderstorms, mainly in the morning. Warmer with highs in the mid-80s. Chance of rain 50%. Friday night, partly cloudy. A chance of showers and thunderstorms in the evening, then a slight chance of showers after midnight. Not as cool with lows in the mid-60s. Chance of rain 30%. Saturday, mostly sunny with a 20% chance of showers. Highs in the upper 80s. Saturday night, partly cloudy with a slight chance of showers and thunderstorms. Lows in the mid-60s. Chance of rain 20%. Sunday, mostly sunny with a chance of showers. A slight chance of thunderstorms in the morning, then a chance of thunderstorms in the afternoon. Highs around 90. Chance of rain 40%. At 4 p.m. at Lambert Field in St. Louis, it was mostly sunny with a temperature of 75 degrees. The dew point was 43, giving us a relative humidity of 31%. The wind was north at 12 miles an hour, and the pressure was 30.14 inches and falling. Elsewhere in the metro area, in Chesterfield it was sunny and the temperature was 77. In Belleville it was 76 degrees. In Cahokia, it was sunny and 77 degrees. In St. Charles it was sunny and 76. Across the region, it was sunny in Columbia, Missouri, with a temperature of 76. In Quincy, it was sunny and 73 degrees. In Kansas City, it was mostly sunny and the temperature was 79. It was sunny in Springfield, Missouri, with a temperature of 75. In Rolla, it was sunny and the temperature was 73. In Farmington, it was 78 degrees. It was sunny in Cape Girardeau, with 74 degrees. It was sunny in Springfield, Illinois, with a temperature of 72. Once again in St. Louis, it was mostly sunny, the temperature was 75 degrees and the wind was north at 12 miles an hour. Here are the forecast highlights for this afternoon through Sunday. There is a 30 to 60% chance of showers and thunderstorms Tuesday evening into overnight. A thunderstorm or two could contain gusty winds or small hail. Temperatures will warm to above average on Tuesday, then cool to near or slightly below average on Wednesday and Thursday. Warmer temperatures will return Friday into early next week along with opportunities for showers and thunderstorms at times. Note, starting May 29, 2026, this Outlook product will be discontinued. Please see the above products for more detailed forecast information. The current time is 4:57 p.m. Central Daylight Time. 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This afternoon, sunny. Highs in the mid-70s. Northwest winds 5 to 10 miles per hour. Tonight, clear. Lows in the lower 50s. North winds 5 to 10 miles per hour, becoming southeast after midnight. Tuesday, sunny. Highs in the lower 80s. Southwest winds 10 to 15 miles per hour with gusts up to 25 miles per hour. Tuesday night, partly cloudy with a chance of showers and thunderstorms. Lows in the upper 50s. West winds 10 to 15 miles per hour. Chance of rain 50%. Wednesday, sunny. Highs in the mid
70s. Northwest winds 10 to 15 miles per hour with gusts up to 25 miles per hour. Wednesday night, clear. Lows in the upper 40s. Thursday, sunny. Highs in the mid-70s. Thursday night, partly cloudy in the evening, then mostly cloudy with a slight chance of showers and thunderstorms after midnight. Lows in the mid-50s. Chance of rain 20%. Friday, partly sunny. A chance of showers and thunderstorms, mainly in the morning. Warmer with highs in the mid-80s. Chance of rain 50%. Friday night, partly cloudy. A chance of showers and thunderstorms in the evening, then a slight chance of showers after midnight. Not as cool with lows in the mid-60s. Chance of rain 30%. Saturday, mostly sunny with a 20% chance of showers. Highs in the upper 80s. Saturday night, partly cloudy with a slight chance of showers and thunderstorms. Lows in the mid-60s. Chance of rain 20%. Sunday, mostly sunny with a chance of showers. A slight chance of thunderstorms in the morning, then a chance of thunderstorms in the afternoon. Highs around 90. Chance of rain 40%. At 4 p.m. at Lambert Field in St. Louis, it was mostly sunny with a temperature of 75 degrees. The dew point was 43, giving us a relative humidity of 31%. The wind was north at 12 miles an hour, and the pressure was 30.14 inches and falling. Elsewhere in the metro area, in Chesterfield it was sunny and the temperature was 77. In Belleville it was 76 degrees. In Cahokia, it was sunny and 77 degrees. In St. Charles it was sunny and 76. Across the region, it was sunny in Columbia, Missouri, with a temperature of 76. In Quincy, it was sunny and 73 degrees. In Kansas City, it was mostly sunny and the temperature was 79. It was sunny in Springfield, Missouri, with a temperature of 75. In Rolla, it was sunny and the temperature was 73. In Farmington, it was 78 degrees. It was sunny in Cape Girardeau, with 74 degrees. It was sunny in Springfield, Illinois, with a temperature of 72. Once again in St. Louis, it was mostly sunny. The temperature was 75 degrees and the wind was north at 12 miles an hour. Here are the forecast highlights for this afternoon through Sunday. There is a 30 to 60% chance of showers and thunderstorms Tuesday evening into overnight. A thunderstorm or two could contain gusty winds or small hail. Temperatures will warm to above average on Tuesday, then cool to near or slightly below average on Wednesday and Thursday. Warmer temperatures will return Friday into early next week along with opportunities for showers and thunderstorms at times. Note, starting May 29, 2026, this Outlook product will be discontinued. Please see the above products for more detailed forecast information. The current time is 5:02 p.m. Central Daylight Time. 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This afternoon, sunny. Highs in the mid-70s. Northwest winds 5 to 10 miles per hour. Tonight, clear. Lows in the lower 50s. North winds 5 to 10 miles per hour, becoming southeast after midnight. Tuesday, sunny. Highs in the lower 80s. Southwest winds 10 to 15 miles per hour with gusts up to 25 miles per hour. Tuesday night, partly cloudy with a chance of showers and thunderstorms. Lows in the upper 50s. West winds 10 to 15 miles per hour. Chance of rain 50%. Wednesday, sunny. Highs in the mid-70s. Northwest winds 10 to 15 miles per hour with gusts up to 25 miles per hour. Wednesday night, clear.
lows in the upper 40s. Thursday, sunny. Highs in the mid-70s. Thursday night, partly cloudy in the evening, then mostly cloudy with a slight chance of showers and thunderstorms after midnight. Lows in the mid-50s. Chance of rain 20%. Friday, partly sunny. A chance of showers and thunderstorms, mainly in the morning. Warmer with highs in the mid-80s. Chance of rain 50%. Friday night, partly cloudy. A chance of showers and thunderstorms in the evening, then a slight chance of showers after midnight. Not as cool with lows in the mid-60s. Chance of rain 30%. Saturday, mostly sunny with a 20% chance of showers. Highs in the upper 80s. Saturday night, partly cloudy with a slight chance of showers and thunderstorms. Lows in the mid-60s. Chance of rain 20%. Sunday, mostly sunny with a chance of showers. A slight chance of thunderstorms in the morning, then a chance of thunderstorms in the afternoon. Highs around 90. Chance of rain 40%. At 4 p.m. at Lambert Field in St. Louis, it was mostly sunny with a temperature of 75 degrees. The dew point was 43, giving us a relative humidity of 31%. The wind was north at 12 miles an hour, and the pressure was 30.14 inches and falling. Elsewhere in the metro area, in Chesterfield it was sunny and the temperature was 77. In Belleville it was 76 degrees. In Cahokia, it was sunny and 77 degrees. In St. Charles, it was sunny and 76. Across the region, it was sunny in Columbia, Missouri, with a temperature of 76. In Quincy, it was sunny and 73 degrees. In Kansas City, it was mostly sunny and the temperature was 79. It was sunny in Springfield, Missouri, with a temperature of 75. In Rolla, it was sunny and the temperature was 73. In Farmington, it was 78 degrees. It was sunny in Cape Girardeau, with 74 degrees. It was sunny in Springfield, Illinois, with a temperature of 72. Once again in St. Louis, it was mostly sunny. The temperature was 75 degrees and the wind was north at 12 miles an hour. Here are the forecast highlights for this afternoon through Sunday. There is a 30 to 60% chance of showers and thunderstorms Tuesday evening into overnight. A thunderstorm or two could contain gusty winds or small hail. Temperatures will warm to above average on Tuesday, then cool to near or slightly below average on Wednesday and Thursday. Warmer temperatures will return Friday into early next week along with opportunities for showers and thunderstorms at times. Note, starting May 29, 2026, this Outlook product will be discontinued. Please see the above products for more detailed forecast information. The current time is 5:06 p.m. Central Daylight Time. 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This afternoon, sunny. Highs in the mid-70s. Northwest winds 5 to 10 miles per hour. Tonight, clear. Lows in the lower 50s. North winds 5 to 10 miles per hour, becoming southeast after midnight. Tuesday, sunny. Highs in the lower 80s. Southwest winds 10 to 15 miles per hour with gusts up to 25 miles per hour. Tuesday night, partly cloudy with a chance of showers and thunderstorms. Lows in the upper 50s. West winds 10 to 15 miles per hour. Chance of rain 50%. Wednesday, sunny. Highs in the mid-70s. Northwest winds 10 to 15 miles per hour with gusts up to 25 miles per hour. Wednesday night, clear. Lows in the upper 40s. Thursday, sunny. Highs in the mid-70s. Thursday night,
partly cloudy in the evening, then mostly cloudy with slight chance of showers and thunderstorms after midnight. Lows in the mid-50s. Chance of rain 20%. Friday, partly sunny. A chance of showers and thunderstorms, mainly in the morning. Warmer with highs in the mid-80s. Chance of rain 50%. Friday night, partly cloudy. A chance of showers and thunderstorms in the evening, then a slight chance of showers after midnight. Not as cool with lows in the mid-60s. Chance of rain 30%. Saturday, mostly sunny with a 20% chance of showers. Highs in the upper 80s. Saturday night, partly cloudy with a slight chance of showers and thunderstorms. Lows in the mid-60s. Chance of rain 20%. Sunday, mostly sunny with a chance of showers. A slight chance of thunderstorms in the morning, then a chance of thunderstorms in the afternoon. Highs around 90. Chance of rain 40%. At 4 p.m. at Lambert Field in St. Louis, it was mostly sunny with a temperature of 75 degrees. The dew point was 43, giving us a relative humidity of 31%. The wind was north at 12 miles an hour, and the pressure was 30.14 inches and falling. Elsewhere in the metro area, in Chesterfield it was sunny and the temperature was 77. In Belleville it was 76 degrees. In Cahokia, it was sunny and 77 degrees. In St. Charles it was sunny and 76. Across the region, it was sunny in Columbia, Missouri, with a temperature of 76. In Quincy it was sunny and 73 degrees. In Kansas City it was mostly sunny and the temperature was 79. It was sunny in Springfield, Missouri, with a temperature of 75. In Rolla, it was sunny and the temperature was 73. In Farmington it was 78 degrees. It was sunny in Cape Girardeau, with 74 degrees. It was sunny in Springfield, Illinois, with a temperature of 72. Once again in St. Louis, it was mostly sunny, the temperature was 75 degrees and the wind was north at 12 miles an hour. At 5 p.m. at Lambert Field in St. Louis, it was fair with a temperature of 76 degrees. The dew point was 43, giving us a relative humidity of 30%. The wind was northwest at 6 miles an hour, and the pressure was 30.13 inches and falling. Elsewhere in the metro area, in Chesterfield it was fair and the temperature was 77. In Belleville it was 77 degrees. In Cahokia, it was fair and 76 degrees. In St. Charles it was fair and 76. Across the region, it was fair in Columbia, Missouri, with a temperature of 77. In Quincy it was fair and 74 degrees. In Kansas City it was fair and the temperature was 79. It was fair in Springfield, Missouri, with a temperature of 75. In Rolla, it was fair and the temperature was 74. In Farmington it was 80 degrees. It was fair in Cape Girardeau, with 75 degrees. It was fair in Springfield, Illinois, with a temperature of 72. Once again in St. Louis, it was fair, the temperature was 76 degrees and the wind was northwest at 6 miles an hour. Here are the forecast highlights for this afternoon through Sunday. There is a 30 to 60% chance of showers and thunderstorms Tuesday evening into overnight. A thunderstorm or two could contain gusty winds or small hail. Temperatures will warm to above average on Tuesday, then cool to near or slightly below average on Wednesday and Thursday. Warmer temperatures will return Friday into early next week along with opportunities for showers and thunderstorms at times. Note, starting May 29, 2026, this Outlook product will be discontinued. Please see the above products for more detailed forecast information. The current time is 5:13 p.m. Central Daylight Time. 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
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This afternoon, sunny. Highs in the mid-70s. Northwest winds 5 to 10 miles per hour. Tonight, clear. Lows in the lower 50s. North winds 5 to 10 miles per hour, becoming southeast after midnight. Tuesday, sunny. Highs in the lower 80s. Southwest winds 10 to 15 miles per hour with gusts up to 25 miles per hour. Tuesday night, partly cloudy with a chance of showers and thunderstorms. Lows in the upper 50s. West winds 10 to 15 miles per hour. Chance of rain 50%. Wednesday, sunny. Highs in the mid-70s. Northwest winds 10 to 15 miles per hour with gusts up to 25 miles per hour. Wednesday night, clear. Lows in the upper 40s. Thursday, sunny. Highs in the mid-70s. Thursday night, partly cloudy in the evening, then mostly cloudy with a slight chance of showers and thunderstorms after midnight. Lows in the mid-50s. Chance of rain 20%. Friday, partly sunny. A chance of showers and thunderstorms, mainly in the morning. Warmer with highs in the mid-80s. Chance of rain 50%. Friday night, partly cloudy. A chance of showers and thunderstorms in the evening, then a slight chance of showers after midnight. Not as cool with lows in the mid-60s. Chance of rain 30%. Saturday, mostly sunny with a 20% chance of showers. Highs in the upper 80s. Saturday night, partly cloudy with a slight chance of showers and thunderstorms. Lows in the mid-60s. Chance of rain 20%. Sunday, mostly sunny with a chance of showers. A slight chance of thunderstorms in the morning, then a chance of thunderstorms in the afternoon. Highs around 90. Chance of rain 40%. At 5 p.m. at Lambert Field in St. Louis, it was fair with a temperature of 76 degrees. The dew point was 43, giving us a relative humidity of 30%. The wind was northwest at 6 miles an hour, and the pressure was 30.13 inches and falling. Elsewhere in the metro area, in Chesterfield it was fair and the temperature was 77. In Belleville it was 77 degrees. In Cahokia, it was fair and 76 degrees. In St. Charles it was fair and 76. Across the region, it was fair in Columbia, Missouri, with a temperature of 77. In Quincy, it was fair, and 74 degrees. In Kansas City, it was fair, and the temperature was 79. It was fair in Springfield, Missouri, with a temperature of 75. In Rolla, it was fair, and the temperature was 74. In Farmington, it was 80 degrees. It was fair in Cape Girardeau, with 75 degrees. It was fair in Springfield, Illinois, with a temperature of 72. Once again in St. Louis, it was fair, the temperature was 76 degrees and the wind was northwest at 6 miles an hour. Here are the forecast highlights for this afternoon through Sunday. There is a 30 to 60% chance of showers and thunderstorms Tuesday evening into overnight. A thunderstorm or two could contain gusty winds or small hail. Temperatures will warm to above average on Tuesday, then cool to near or slightly below average on Wednesday and Thursday. Warmer temperatures will return Friday into early next week along with opportunities for showers and thunderstorms at times. Note, starting May 29, 2026, this Outlook product will be discontinued. Please see the above products for more detailed forecast information. The current time is 5:17 p.m. Central Daylight Time. 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
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This afternoon, sunny. Highs in the mid-70s. Northwest winds 5 to 10 miles per hour. Tonight, clear. Lows in the lower 50s. North winds 5 to 10 miles per hour, becoming southeast after midnight. Tuesday, sunny. Highs in the lower 80s. Southwest winds 10 to 15 miles per hour with gusts up to 25 miles per hour. Tuesday night, partly cloudy with a chance of showers and thunderstorms. Lows in the upper 50s. West winds 10 to 15 miles per hour. Chance of rain 50%. Wednesday, sunny. Highs in the mid-70s. Northwest winds 10 to 15 miles per hour with gusts up to 25 miles per hour. Wednesday night, clear. Lows in the upper 40s. Thursday, sunny. Highs in the mid-70s. Thursday night, partly cloudy in the evening, then mostly cloudy with a slight chance of showers and thunderstorms after midnight. Lows in the mid-50s. Chance of rain 20%. Friday, partly sunny. A chance of showers and thunderstorms, mainly in the morning. Warmer with highs in the mid-80s. Chance of rain 50%. Friday night, partly cloudy. A chance of showers and thunderstorms in the evening, then a slight chance of showers after midnight. Not as cool with lows in the mid-60s. Chance of rain 30%. Saturday, mostly sunny with a 20% chance of showers. Highs in the upper 80s. Saturday night, partly cloudy with a slight chance of showers and thunderstorms. Lows in the mid-60s. Chance of rain 20%. Sunday, mostly sunny with a chance of showers. A slight chance of thunderstorms in the morning, then a chance of thunderstorms in the afternoon. Highs around 90. Chance of rain 40%. At 5 p.m. at Lambert Field in St. Louis, it was fair with a temperature of 76 degrees. The dew point was 43, giving us a relative humidity of 30%. The wind was northwest at 6 miles an hour, and the pressure was 30.13 inches and falling. Elsewhere in the metro area, in Chesterfield it was fair and the temperature was 77. In Belleville it was 77 degrees. In Cahokia, it was fair and 76 degrees. In St. Charles it was fair and 76. Across the region, it was fair in Columbia, Missouri, with a temperature of 77. In Quincy it was fair and 74 degrees. In Kansas City it was fair and the temperature was 79. It was fair in Springfield, Missouri, with a temperature of 75. In Rolla, it was fair and the temperature was 74. In Farmington, it was 80 degrees. It was fair in Cape Girardeau, with 75 degrees. It was fair in Springfield, Illinois, with a temperature of 72. Once again in St. Louis, it was fair, the temperature was 76 degrees and the wind was northwest at 6 miles an hour. Here are the forecast highlights for this afternoon through Sunday. There is a 30 to 60% chance of showers and thunderstorms Tuesday evening into overnight. A thunderstorm or two could contain gusty winds or small hail. Temperatures will warm to above average on Tuesday, then cool to near or slightly below average on Wednesday and Thursday. Warmer temperatures will return Friday into early next week along with opportunities for showers and thunderstorms at times. Note, starting May 29, 2026, this Outlook product will be discontinued. Please see the above products for more detailed forecast information. The current time is 5:22 p.m. Central Daylight Time. 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
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This afternoon, sunny. Highs in the mid-70s. Northwest winds 5 to 10 miles per hour. Tonight, clear. Lows in the lower 50s. North winds 5 to 10 miles per hour, becoming southeast after midnight. Tuesday, sunny. Highs in the lower 80s. Southwest winds 10 to 15 miles per hour with gusts up to 25 miles per hour. Tuesday night, partly cloudy with a chance of showers and thunderstorms. Lows in the upper 50s. West winds 10 to 15 miles per hour. Chance of rain 50%. Wednesday, sunny. Highs in the mid-70s. Northwest winds 10 to 15 miles per hour with gusts up to 25 miles per hour. Wednesday night, clear. Lows in the upper 40s. Thursday, sunny. Highs in the mid-70s. Thursday night, partly cloudy in the evening, then mostly cloudy with a slight chance of showers and thunderstorms after midnight. Lows in the mid-50s. Chance of rain 20%. Friday, partly sunny. A chance of showers and thunderstorms, mainly in the morning. Warmer with highs in the mid-80s. Highs in the lower 80s.

lows in the upper 40s. Thursday, sunny. Highs in the mid-70s. Thursday night, partly cloudy in the evening, then mostly cloudy with a slight chance of showers and thunderstorms after midnight. Lows in the mid-50s. Chance of rain 20%. Friday, partly sunny. A chance of showers and thunderstorms, mainly in the morning. Warmer with highs in the mid-80s. Chance of rain 50%. Friday night, partly cloudy. A chance of showers and thunderstorms in the evening, then a slight chance of showers after midnight. Not as cool with lows in the mid-60s. Chance of rain 30%. Saturday, mostly sunny with a 20% chance of showers. Highs in the upper 80s. Saturday night, partly cloudy with a slight chance of showers and thunderstorms. Lows in the mid-60s. Chance of rain 20%. Sunday, mostly sunny with a chance of showers. A slight chance of thunderstorms in the morning, then a chance of thunderstorms in the afternoon. Highs around 90. Chance of rain 40%. At 5 p.m. at Lambert Field in St. Louis, it was fair with a temperature of 76 degrees. The dew point was 43, giving us a relative humidity of 30%. The wind was northwest at 6 miles an hour, and the pressure was 30.13 inches and falling. Elsewhere in the metro area, in Chesterfield it was fair and the temperature was 77. In Belleville it was 77 degrees. In Cahokia, it was fair and 76 degrees. In St. Charles it was fair and 76. Across the region, it was fair in Columbia, Missouri, with a temperature of 77. In Quincy it was fair and 74 degrees. In Kansas City it was fair and the temperature was 79. It was fair in Springfield, Missouri, with a temperature of 75. In Rolla, it was fair and the temperature was 74. In Farmington, it was 80 degrees. It was fair in Cape Girardeau, with 75 degrees. It was fair in Springfield, Illinois, with a temperature of 72. Once again in St. Louis, it was fair, the temperature was 76 degrees and the wind was northwest at 6 miles an hour. Here are the forecast highlights for this afternoon through Sunday. There is a 30 to 60% chance of showers and thunderstorms Tuesday evening into overnight. A thunderstorm or two could contain gusty winds or small hail. Temperatures will warm to above average on Tuesday, then cool to near or slightly below average on Wednesday and Thursday. Warmer temperatures will return Friday into early next week along with opportunities for showers and thunderstorms at times. Note, starting May 29, 2026, this Outlook product will be discontinued. Please see the above products for more detailed forecast information. The current time is 5:27 p.m. Central Daylight Time. 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This afternoon, sunny. Highs in the mid-70s. Northwest winds 5 to 10 miles per hour. Tonight, clear. Lows in the lower 50s. North winds 5 to 10 miles per hour, becoming southeast after midnight. Tuesday, sunny. Highs in the lower 80s. Southwest winds 10 to 15 miles per hour with gusts up to 25 miles per hour. Tuesday night, partly cloudy with a chance of showers and thunderstorms. Lows in the upper 50s. West winds 10 to 15 miles per hour. Chance of rain 50%. Wednesday, sunny. Highs in the mid-70s. Northwest winds 10 to 15 miles per hour with gusts up to 25 miles per hour. Wednesday night, clear. Lows in the upper 40s. Thursday, sunny. Highs in the mid-70s. Thursday night, partly cloudy in the evening, then mostly cloudy with a slight chance.

showers and thunderstorms after midnight. Lows in the mid-50s. Chance of rain 20%. Friday, partly sunny. A chance of showers and thunderstorms, mainly in the morning. Warmer with highs in the mid-80s. Chance of rain 50%. Friday night, partly cloudy. A chance of showers and thunderstorms in the evening, then a slight chance of showers after midnight. Not as cool with lows in the mid-60s. Chance of rain 30%. Saturday, mostly sunny with a 20% chance of showers. Highs in the upper 80s. Saturday night, partly cloudy with a slight chance of showers and thunderstorms. Lows in the mid-60s. Chance of rain 20%. Sunday, mostly sunny with a chance of showers. A slight chance of thunderstorms in the morning, then a chance of thunderstorms in the afternoon. Highs around 90. Chance of rain 40%. At 5 p.m. at Lambert Field in St. Louis, it was fair with a temperature of 76 degrees. The dew point was 43, giving us a relative humidity of 30%. The wind was northwest at 6 miles an hour, and the pressure was 30.13 inches and falling. Elsewhere in the metro area, in Chesterfield it was fair and the temperature was 77. In Belleville it was 77 degrees. In Cahokia, it was fair and 76 degrees. In St. Charles it was fair and 76. Across the region, it was fair in Columbia, Missouri, with a temperature of 77. In Quincy it was fair and 74 degrees. In Kansas City it was fair and the temperature was 79. It was fair in Springfield, Missouri, with a temperature of 75. In Rolla, it was fair and the temperature was 74. In Farmington, it was 80 degrees. It was fair in Cape Girardeau, with 75 degrees. It was fair in Springfield, Illinois, with a temperature of 72. Once again in St. Louis, it was fair, the temperature was 76 degrees and the wind was northwest at 6 miles an hour. Here are the forecast highlights for this afternoon through Sunday. There is a 30 to 60% chance of showers and thunderstorms Tuesday evening into overnight. A thunderstorm or two could contain gusty winds or small hail. Temperatures will warm to above average on Tuesday, then cool to near or slightly below average on Wednesday and Thursday. Warmer temperatures will return Friday into early next week along with opportunities for showers and thunderstorms at times. Note, starting May 29, 2026, this Outlook product will be discontinued. Please see the above products for more detailed forecast information. The current time is 5:32 p.m. Central Daylight Time. 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This afternoon, sunny. Highs in the mid-70s. Northwest winds 5 to 10 miles per hour. Tonight, clear. Lows in the lower 50s. North winds 5 to 10 miles per hour, becoming southeast after midnight. Tuesday, sunny. Highs in the lower 80s. Southwest winds 10 to 15 miles per hour with gusts up to 25 miles per hour. Tuesday night, partly cloudy with a chance of showers and thunderstorms. Lows in the upper 50s. West winds 10 to 15 miles per hour. Chance of rain 50%. Wednesday, sunny. Highs in the mid-70s. Northwest winds 10 to 15 miles per hour with gusts up to 25 miles per hour. Wednesday night, clear. Lows in the upper 40s. Thursday, sunny. Highs in the mid-70s. Thursday night, partly cloudy in the evening, then mostly cloudy with a slight chance of showers and thunderstorms after midnight. Lows in the mid-50s. Chance of rain 20%. Friday, partly sunny. A chance of showers and
Thunderstorms, mainly in the morning. Warmer with highs in the mid-80s. Chance of rain 50%. Friday night, partly cloudy. A chance of showers and thunderstorms in the evening, then a slight chance of showers after midnight. Not as cool with lows in the mid-60s. Chance of rain 30%. Saturday, mostly sunny with a 20% chance of showers. Highs in the upper 80s. Saturday night, partly cloudy with a slight chance of showers and thunderstorms. Lows in the mid-60s. Chance of rain 20%. Sunday, mostly sunny with a chance of showers. A slight chance of thunderstorms in the morning, then a chance of thunderstorms in the afternoon. Highs around 90. Chance of rain 40%. At 5 p.m. at Lambert Field in St. Louis, it was fair with a temperature of 76 degrees. The dew point was 43, giving us a relative humidity of 30%. The wind was northwest at 6 miles an hour, and the pressure was 30.13 inches and falling. Elsewhere in the metro area, in Chesterfield it was fair and the temperature was 77. In Belleville it was 77 degrees. In Cahokia, it was fair and 76 degrees. In St. Charles it was fair and 76. Across the region, it was fair in Columbia, Missouri, with a temperature of 77. In Quincy it was fair and 74 degrees. In Kansas City it was fair and the temperature was 79. It was fair in Springfield, Missouri, with a temperature of 75. In Rolla, it was fair and the temperature was 74. In Farmington, it was 80 degrees. It was fair in Cape Girardeau, with 75 degrees. It was fair in Springfield, Illinois, with a temperature of 72. Once again in St. Louis, it was fair, the temperature was 76 degrees and the wind was northwest at 6 miles an hour. Here are the forecast highlights for this afternoon through Sunday. There is a 30 to 60% chance of showers and thunderstorms Tuesday evening into overnight. A thunderstorm or two could contain gusty winds or small hail. Temperatures will warm to above average on Tuesday, then cool to near or slightly below average on Wednesday and Thursday. Warmer temperatures will return Friday into early next week along with opportunities for showers and thunderstorms at times. Note, starting May 29, 2026, this Outlook product will be discontinued. Please see the above products for more detailed forecast information. The current time is 5:37 p.m. Central Daylight Time. 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This afternoon, sunny. Highs in the mid-70s. Northwest winds 5 to 10 miles per hour. Tonight, clear. Lows in the lower 50s. North winds 5 to 10 miles per hour, becoming southeast after midnight. Tuesday, sunny. Highs in the lower 80s. Southwest winds 10 to 15 miles per hour with gusts up to 25 miles per hour. Tuesday night, partly cloudy with a chance of showers and thunderstorms. Lows in the upper 50s. West winds 10 to 15 miles per hour. Chance of rain 50%. Wednesday, sunny. Highs in the mid-70s. Northwest winds 10 to 15 miles per hour with gusts up to 25 miles per hour. Wednesday night, clear. Lows in the upper 40s. Thursday, sunny. Highs in the mid-70s. Thursday night, partly cloudy in the evening, then mostly cloudy with a slight chance of showers and thunderstorms after midnight. Lows in the mid-50s. Chance of rain 20%. Friday, partly sunny. A chance of showers and thunderstorms, mainly in the morning. Warmer with highs in the mid-80s. Chance of rain 50%. Friday night, partly cloudy.
a chance of showers and thunderstorms in the evening, then a slight chance of showers after midnight. Not as cool with lows in the mid-60s. Chance of rain 30%. Saturday, mostly sunny with a 20% chance of showers. Highs in the upper 80s. Saturday night, partly cloudy with a slight chance of showers and thunderstorms. Lows in the mid-60s. Chance of rain 20%. Sunday, mostly sunny with a chance of showers. A slight chance of thunderstorms in the morning, then a chance of thunderstorms in the afternoon. Highs around 90. Chance of rain 40%. At 5 p.m. at Lambert Field in St. Louis, it was fair with a temperature of 76 degrees. The dew point was 43, giving us a relative humidity of 30%. The wind was northwest at 6 miles an hour, and the pressure was 30.13 inches and falling. Elsewhere in the metro area, in Chesterfield it was fair and the temperature was 77. In Belleville it was 77 degrees. In Cahokia, it was fair and 76 degrees. In St. Charles, it was fair and 76. Across the region, it was fair in Columbia, Missouri, with a temperature of 77. In Quincy, it was fair and 74 degrees. In Kansas City, it was fair and the temperature was 79. It was fair in Springfield, Missouri, with a temperature of 75. In Rolla, it was fair and the temperature was 74. In Farmington, it was 80 degrees. It was fair in Cape Girardeau, with 75 degrees. It was fair in Springfield, Illinois, with a temperature of 72. Once again in St. Louis, it was fair, the temperature was 76 degrees and the wind was northwest at 6 miles an hour. Here are the forecast highlights for this afternoon through Sunday. There is a 30 to 60% chance of showers and thunderstorms Tuesday evening into overnight. A thunderstorm or two could contain gusty winds or small hail. Temperatures will warm to above average on Tuesday, then cool to near or slightly below average on Wednesday and Thursday. Warmer temperatures will return Friday into early next week along with opportunities for showers and thunderstorms at times. Note, starting May 29, 2026, this Outlook product will be discontinued. Please see the above products for more detailed forecast information. The current time is 5:41 p.m. Central Daylight Time. 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This afternoon, sunny. Highs in the mid-70s. Northwest winds 5 to 10 miles per hour. Tonight, clear. Lows in the lower 50s. North winds 5 to 10 miles per hour, becoming southeast after midnight. Tuesday, sunny. Highs in the lower 80s. Southwest winds 10 to 15 miles per hour with gusts up to 25 miles per hour. Tuesday night, partly cloudy with a chance of showers and thunderstorms. Lows in the upper 50s. West winds 10 to 15 miles per hour. Chance of rain 50%. Wednesday, sunny. Highs in the mid-70s. Northwest winds 10 to 15 miles per hour with gusts up to 25 miles per hour. Wednesday night, clear. Lows in the upper 40s. Thursday, sunny. Highs in the mid-70s. Thursday night, partly cloudy in the evening, then mostly cloudy with a slight chance of showers and thunderstorms after midnight. Lows in the mid-50s. Chance of rain 20%. Friday, partly sunny. A chance of showers and thunderstorms, mainly in the morning. Warmer with highs in the mid-80s. Chance of rain 50%. Friday night, partly cloudy. A chance of showers and thunderstorms in the evening, then a slight chance of showers after midnight. Not as cool with lows in the mid-60s. Chance of rain 30%.
Saturday, mostly sunny with a 20% chance of showers. Highs in the upper 80s. Saturday night, partly cloudy with a slight chance of showers and thunderstorms. Lows in the mid-60s. Chance of rain 20%. Sunday, mostly sunny with a chance of showers. A slight chance of thunderstorms in the morning, then a chance of thunderstorms in the afternoon. Highs around 90. Chance of rain 40%. At 5 p.m. at Lambert Field in St. Louis, it was fair with a temperature of 76 degrees. The dew point was 43, giving us a relative humidity of 30%. The wind was northwest at 6 miles an hour, and the pressure was 30.13 inches and falling. Elsewhere in the metro area, in Chesterfield it was fair and the temperature was 77. In Belleville it was 77 degrees. In Cahokia, it was fair and 76 degrees. In St. Charles it was fair and 76. Across the region, it was fair in Columbia, Missouri, with a temperature of 77. In Quincy it was fair and 74 degrees. In Kansas City it was fair and the temperature was 79. It was fair in Springfield, Missouri, with a temperature of 75. In Rolla, it was fair and the temperature was 74. In Farmington it was 80 degrees. It was fair in Cape Girardeau, with 75 degrees. It was fair in Springfield, Illinois, with a temperature of 72. Once again in St. Louis, it was fair, the temperature was 76 degrees and the wind was northwest at 6 miles an hour. Here are the forecast highlights for this afternoon through Sunday. There is a 30 to 60% chance of showers and thunderstorms Tuesday evening into overnight. A thunderstorm or two could contain gusty winds or small hail. Temperatures will warm to above average on Tuesday, then cool to near or slightly below average on Wednesday and Thursday. Warmer temperatures will return Friday into early next week along with opportunities for showers and thunderstorms at times. Note, starting May 29, 2026, this Outlook product will be discontinued. Please see the above products for more detailed forecast information. The current time is 5:46 p.m. Central Daylight Time. 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This afternoon, sunny. Highs in the mid-70s. Northwest winds 5 to 10 miles per hour. Tonight, clear. Lows in the lower 50s. North winds 5 to 10 miles per hour, becoming southeast after midnight. Tuesday, sunny. Highs in the lower 80s. Southwest winds 10 to 15 miles per hour with gusts up to 25 miles per hour. Tuesday night, partly cloudy with a chance of showers and thunderstorms. Lows in the upper 50s. West winds 10 to 15 miles per hour. Chance of rain 50%. Wednesday, sunny. Highs in the mid-70s. Northwest winds 10 to 15 miles per hour with gusts up to 25 miles per hour. Wednesday night, clear. Lows in the upper 40s. Thursday, sunny. Highs in the mid-70s. Thursday night, partly cloudy in the evening, then mostly cloudy with a slight chance of showers and thunderstorms after midnight. Lows in the mid-50s. Chance of rain 20%. Friday, partly sunny. A chance of showers and thunderstorms, mainly in the morning. Warmer with highs in the mid-80s. Chance of rain 50%. Friday night, partly cloudy. A chance of showers and thunderstorms in the evening, then a slight chance of showers after midnight. Not as cool with lows in the mid-60s. Chance of rain 30%. Saturday, mostly sunny with a 20% chance of showers. Highs in the upper 80s. Saturday night, partly cloudy with a slight chance of showers and thunderstorms.
Lows in the mid-60s. Chance of rain 20%. Sunday, mostly sunny with a chance of showers. A slight chance of thunderstorms in the morning, then a chance of thunderstorms in the afternoon. Highs around 90. Chance of rain 40%. At 5 p.m. at Lambert Field in St. Louis, it was fair with a temperature of 76 degrees. The dew point was 43, giving us a relative humidity of 30%. The wind was northwest at 6 miles an hour, and the pressure was 30.13 inches and falling. Elsewhere in the metro area, in Chesterfield it was fair and the temperature was 77. In Belleville it was 77 degrees. In Cahokia, it was fair and 76 degrees. In St. Charles it was fair and 76. Across the region, it was fair in Columbia, Missouri, with a temperature of 77. In Quincy it was fair and 74 degrees. In Kansas City it was fair and the temperature was 79. It was fair in Springfield, Missouri, with a temperature of 75. In Rolla, it was fair and the temperature was 74. In Farmington, it was 80 degrees. It was fair in Cape Girardeau, with 75 degrees. It was fair in Springfield, Illinois, with a temperature of 72. Once again in St. Louis, it was fair, the temperature was 76 degrees and the wind was northwest at 6 miles an hour. Here are the forecast highlights for this afternoon through Sunday. There is a 30 to 60% chance of showers and thunderstorms Tuesday evening into overnight. A thunderstorm or two could contain gusty winds or small hail. Temperatures will warm to above average on Tuesday, then cool to near or slightly below average on Wednesday and Thursday. Warmer temperatures will return Friday into early next week along with opportunities for showers and thunderstorms at times. Note, starting May 29, 2026, this Outlook product will be discontinued. Please see the above products for more detailed forecast information. The current time is 5:51 p.m. Central Daylight Time. 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This afternoon, sunny. Highs in the mid-70s. Northwest winds 5 to 10 miles per hour. Tonight, clear. Lows in the lower 50s. North winds 5 to 10 miles per hour, becoming southeast after midnight. Tuesday, sunny. Highs in the lower 80s. Southwest winds 10 to 15 miles per hour with gusts up to 25 miles per hour. Tuesday night, partly cloudy with a chance of showers and thunderstorms. Lows in the upper 50s. West winds 10 to 15 miles per hour. Chance of rain 50%. Wednesday, sunny. Highs in the mid-70s. Northwest winds 10 to 15 miles per hour with gusts up to 25 miles per hour. Wednesday night, clear. Lows in the upper 40s. Thursday, sunny. Highs in the mid-70s. Thursday night, partly cloudy in the evening, then mostly cloudy with a slight chance of showers and thunderstorms after midnight. Lows in the mid-50s. Chance of rain 20%. Friday, partly sunny. A chance of showers and thunderstorms, mainly in the morning. Warmer with highs in the mid-80s. Chance of rain 50%. Friday night, partly cloudy. A chance of showers and thunderstorms in the evening, then a slight chance of showers after midnight. Not as cool with lows in the mid-60s. Chance of rain 30%. Saturday, mostly sunny with a 20% chance of showers. Highs in the upper 80s. Saturday night, partly cloudy with a slight chance of showers and thunderstorms. Lows in the mid-60s. Chance of rain 20%. Sunday, mostly sunny with a chance of showers.
a slight chance of thunderstorms in the morning, then a chance of thunderstorms in the afternoon. Highs around 90. Chance of rain 40%. At 5 p.m. at Lambert Field in St. Louis, it was fair with a temperature of 76 degrees. The dew point was 43, giving us a relative humidity of 30%. The wind was northwest at 6 miles an hour, and the pressure was 30.13 inches and falling. Elsewhere in the metro area, in Chesterfield it was fair and the temperature was 77. In Belleville it was 77 degrees. In Cahokia, it was fair and 76 degrees. In St. Charles it was fair and 76. Across the region, it was fair in Columbia, Missouri, with a temperature of 77. In Quincy, it was fair, and 74 degrees. In Kansas City, it was fair, and the temperature was 79. It was fair in Springfield, Missouri, with a temperature of 75. In Rolla, it was fair, and the temperature was 74. In Farmington, it was 80 degrees. It was fair in Cape Girardeau, with 75 degrees. It was fair in Springfield, Illinois, with a temperature of 72. Once again in St. Louis, it was fair, the temperature was 76 degrees and the wind was northwest at 6 miles an hour. Here are the forecast highlights for this afternoon through Sunday. There is a 30 to 60% chance of showers and thunderstorms Tuesday evening into overnight. A thunderstorm or two could contain gusty winds or small hail. Temperatures will warm to above average on Tuesday, then cool to near or slightly below average on Wednesday and Thursday. Warmer temperatures will return Friday into early next week along with opportunities for showers and thunderstorms at times. Note, starting May 29, 2026, this Outlook product will be discontinued. Please see the above products for more detailed forecast information. The current time is 5:56 p.m. Central Daylight Time. 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This afternoon, sunny. Highs in the mid-70s. Northwest winds 5 to 10 miles per hour. Tonight, clear. Lows in the lower 50s. North winds 5 to 10 miles per hour, becoming southeast after midnight. Tuesday, sunny. Highs in the lower 80s. Southwest winds 10 to 15 miles per hour with gusts up to 25 miles per hour. Tuesday night, partly cloudy with a chance of showers and thunderstorms. Lows in the upper 50s. West winds 10 to 15 miles per hour. Chance of rain 50%. Wednesday, sunny. Highs in the mid-70s. Northwest winds 10 to 15 miles per hour with gusts up to 25 miles per hour. Wednesday night, clear. Lows in the upper 40s. Thursday, sunny. Highs in the mid-70s. Thursday night, partly cloudy in the evening, then mostly cloudy with a slight chance of showers and thunderstorms after midnight. Lows in the mid-50s. Chance of rain 20%. Friday, partly sunny. A chance of showers and thunderstorms, mainly in the morning. Warmer with highs in the mid-80s. Chance of rain 50%. Friday night, partly cloudy. A chance of showers and thunderstorms in the evening, then a slight chance of showers after midnight. Not as cool with lows in the mid-60s. Chance of rain 30%. Saturday, mostly sunny with a 20% chance of showers. Highs in the upper 80s. Saturday night, partly cloudy with a slight chance of showers and thunderstorms. Lows in the mid-60s. Chance of rain 20%. Sunday, mostly sunny with a chance of showers. A slight chance of thunderstorms in the morning, then a chance of thunderstorms in the afternoon. Highs around 90. Chance of rain 40%.
at 5 p.m. at Lambert Field in St. Louis, it was fair with a temperature of 76 degrees. The dew point was 43, giving us a relative humidity of 30%. The wind was northwest at 6 miles an hour, and the pressure was 30.13 inches and falling. Elsewhere in the metro area, in Chesterfield it was fair and the temperature was 77. In Belleville it was 77 degrees. In Cahokia, it was fair and 76 degrees. In St. Charles it was fair and 76. Across the region, it was fair in Columbia, Missouri, with a temperature of 77. In Quincy it was fair and 74 degrees. In Kansas City it was fair and the temperature was 79. It was fair in Springfield, Missouri, with a temperature of 75. In Rolla, it was fair and the temperature was 74. In Farmington it was 80 degrees. It was fair in Cape Girardeau, with 75 degrees. It was fair in Springfield, Illinois, with a temperature of 72. Once again in St. Louis, it was fair, the temperature was 76 degrees and the wind was northwest at 6 miles an hour. Here are the forecast highlights for this afternoon through Sunday. There is a 30 to 60% chance of showers and thunderstorms Tuesday evening into overnight. A thunderstorm or two could contain gusty winds or small hail. Temperatures will warm to above average on Tuesday, then cool to near or slightly below average on Wednesday and Thursday. Warmer temperatures will return Friday into early next week along with opportunities for showers and thunderstorms at times. Note, starting May 29, 2026, this Outlook product will be discontinued. Please see the above products for more detailed forecast information. The current time is 6:01 p.m. Central Daylight Time. 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This afternoon, sunny. Highs in the mid-70s. Northwest winds 5 to 10 miles per hour. Tonight, clear. Lows in the lower 50s. North winds 5 to 10 miles per hour, becoming southeast after midnight. Tuesday, sunny. Highs in the lower 80s. Southwest winds 10 to 15 miles per hour with gusts up to 25 miles per hour. Tuesday night, partly cloudy with a chance of showers and thunderstorms. Lows in the upper 50s. West winds 10 to 15 miles per hour. Chance of rain 50%. Wednesday, sunny. Highs in the mid-70s. Northwest winds 10 to 15 miles per hour with gusts up to 25 miles per hour. Wednesday night, clear. Lows in the upper 40s. Thursday, sunny. Highs in the mid-70s. Thursday night, partly cloudy in the evening, then mostly cloudy with a slight chance of showers and thunderstorms after midnight. Lows in the mid-50s. Chance of rain 20%. Friday, partly sunny. A chance of showers and thunderstorms, mainly in the morning. Warmer with highs in the mid-80s. Chance of rain 50%. Friday night, partly cloudy. A chance of showers and thunderstorms in the evening, then a slight chance of showers after midnight. Not as cool with lows in the mid-60s. Chance of rain 30%. Saturday, mostly sunny with a 20% chance of showers. Highs in the upper 80s. Saturday night, partly cloudy with a slight chance of showers and thunderstorms. Lows in the mid-60s. Chance of rain 20%. Sunday, mostly sunny with a chance of showers. A slight chance of thunderstorms in the morning, then a chance of thunderstorms in the afternoon. Highs around 90. Chance of rain 40%. Tonight, clear. Lows in the lower 50s. North winds 5 to 10 miles per hour, becoming southeast after midnight. Tuesday, sunny.
highs in the lower 80s. Southwest winds 10 to 15 miles per hour, gusts up to 25 miles per hour. Tuesday night, partly cloudy with a chance of showers and thunderstorms. Lows in the upper 50s. West winds 10 to 15 miles per hour. Chance of rain 50%. Wednesday, sunny. Highs in the mid-70s. Northwest winds 10 to 15 miles per hour with gusts up to 25 miles per hour. Wednesday night, clear. Lows in the upper 40s. North winds 5 to 10 miles per hour with gusts up to 20 miles per hour, becoming northeast after midnight. Thursday, sunny. Highs in the mid-70s. Thursday night, partly cloudy in the evening, then mostly cloudy with a slight chance of showers and thunderstorms after midnight. Lows in the mid-50s. Chance of rain 20%. Friday, partly sunny. A chance of showers and thunderstorms, mainly in the morning. Warmer with highs in the mid-80s. Chance of rain 50%. Friday night, partly cloudy. A chance of showers and thunderstorms in the evening, then a slight chance of showers after midnight. Not as cool with lows in the mid-60s. Chance of rain 30%. Saturday, mostly sunny with a 20% chance of showers. Highs in the upper 80s. Saturday night, partly cloudy with a slight chance of showers and thunderstorms. Lows in the mid-60s. Chance of rain 20%. Sunday, mostly sunny with a chance of showers. A slight chance of thunderstorms in the morning, then a chance of thunderstorms in the afternoon. Highs around 90. Chance of rain 40%. Sunday night, partly cloudy with a slight chance of thunderstorms. A slight chance of showers in the evening, then a chance of showers after midnight. Lows around 70. Chance of rain 40%. Monday, mostly sunny with a chance of showers. A slight chance of thunderstorms in the morning, then a chance of thunderstorms in the afternoon. Highs around 90. Chance of rain 50%. At 5 p.m. at Lambert Field in St. Louis, it was fair with a temperature of 76 degrees. The dew point was 43, giving us a relative humidity of 30%. The wind was northwest at 6 miles an hour, and the pressure was 30.13 inches and falling. Elsewhere in the metro area, in Chesterfield it was fair and the temperature was 77. In Belleville it was 77 degrees. In Cahokia, it was fair and 76 degrees. In St. Charles it was fair and 76. Across the region, it was fair in Columbia, Missouri, with a temperature of 77. In Quincy it was fair and 74 degrees. In Kansas City it was fair and the temperature was 79. It was fair in Springfield, Missouri, with a temperature of 75. In Rolla, it was fair and the temperature was 74. In Farmington, it was 80 degrees. It was fair in Cape Girardeau, with 75 degrees. It was fair in Springfield, Illinois, with a temperature of 72. Once again in St. Louis, it was fair, the temperature was 76 degrees and the wind was northwest at 6 miles an hour. Here are the forecast highlights for this afternoon through Sunday. There is a 30 to 60% chance of showers and thunderstorms Tuesday evening into overnight. A thunderstorm or two could contain gusty winds or small hail. Temperatures will warm to above average on Tuesday, then cool to near or slightly below average on Wednesday and Thursday. Warmer temperatures will return Friday into early next week along with opportunities for showers and thunderstorms at times. Note, starting May 29, 2026, this Outlook product will be discontinued. Please see the above products for more detailed forecast information. The current time is 6:08 p.m. Central Daylight Time. 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
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Tonight, clear. Lows in the lower 50s. North winds 5 to 10 miles per hour, becoming southeast after midnight. Tuesday, sunny. Highs in the lower 80s. Southwest winds 10 to 15 miles per hour with gusts up to 25 miles per hour. Tuesday night, partly cloudy with a chance of showers and thunderstorms. Lows in the upper 50s. West winds 10 to 15 miles per hour. Chance of rain 50%. Wednesday, sunny. Highs in the mid-70s. Northwest winds 10 to 15 miles per hour with gusts up to 25 miles per hour. Wednesday night, clear. Lows in the upper 40s. North winds 5 to 10 miles per hour with gusts up to 20 miles per hour, becoming northeast after midnight. Thursday, sunny. Highs in the mid-70s. Thursday night, partly cloudy in the evening, then mostly cloudy with a slight chance of showers and thunderstorms after midnight. Lows in the mid-50s. Chance of rain 20%. Friday, partly sunny. A chance of showers and thunderstorms, mainly in the morning. Warmer with highs in the mid-80s. Chance of rain 50%. Friday night, partly cloudy. A chance of showers and thunderstorms in the evening, then a slight chance of showers after midnight. Not as cool with lows in the mid-60s. Chance of rain 30%. Saturday, mostly sunny with a 20% chance of showers. Highs in the upper 80s. Saturday night, partly cloudy with a slight chance of showers and thunderstorms. Lows in the mid-60s. Chance of rain 20%. Sunday, mostly sunny with a chance of showers. A slight chance of thunderstorms in the morning, then a chance of thunderstorms in the afternoon. Highs around 90. Chance of rain 40%. Sunday night, partly cloudy with a slight chance of thunderstorms. A slight chance of showers in the evening, then a chance of showers after midnight. Lows around 70. Chance of rain 40%. Monday, mostly sunny with a chance of showers. A slight chance of thunderstorms in the morning, then a chance of thunderstorms in the afternoon. Highs around 90. Chance of rain 50%. At 6 p.m. at Lambert Field in St. Louis, it was mostly sunny with a temperature of 75 degrees. The dew point was 43, giving us a relative humidity of 31%. The wind was variable at 3 miles an hour, and the pressure was 30.13 inches and steady. Elsewhere in the metro area, in Chesterfield it was sunny and the temperature was 76. In Belleville it was 75 degrees. In Cahokia, it was sunny and 75 degrees. In St. Charles it was sunny and 76. Across the region, it was sunny in Columbia, Missouri, with a temperature of 76. In Quincy, it was sunny and 73 degrees. In Kansas City, it was mostly sunny and the temperature was 77. It was sunny in Springfield, Missouri, with a temperature of 74. In Rolla, it was sunny and the temperature was 73. In Farmington, it was 78 degrees. It was sunny in Cape Girardeau, with 75 degrees. It was sunny in Springfield, Illinois, with a temperature of 73. Once again in St. Louis, it was mostly sunny. The temperature was 75 degrees and the wind was variable at 3 miles an hour. Here are the forecast highlights for this afternoon through Sunday. There is a 30 to 60% chance of showers and thunderstorms Tuesday evening into overnight. A thunderstorm or two could contain gusty winds or small hail. Temperatures will warm to above average on Tuesday, then cool to near or slightly below average on Wednesday and Thursday. Warmer temperatures will return Friday into early next week along with opportunities for showers and thunderstorms at times. Note, starting May 29, 2026, this Outlook product will be discontinued.
Please see the above products for more detailed forecast information. The current time is 6:13 p.m. Central Daylight Time. 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This program originates from the National Weather Service Forecast Office in St. Louis, Missouri, and serves parts of East Central Missouri and Southwest Illinois, including the St. Louis metro area and surrounding counties. Tonight, clear. Lows in the lower 50s. North winds 5 to 10 miles per hour, becoming southeast after midnight. Tuesday, sunny. Highs in the lower 80s. Southwest winds 10 to 15 miles per hour with gusts up to 25 miles per hour. Tuesday night, partly cloudy with a chance of showers and thunderstorms. Lows in the upper 50s. West winds 10 to 15 miles per hour. Chance of rain 50%. Wednesday, sunny. Highs in the mid-70s. Northwest winds 10 to 15 miles per hour with gusts up to 25 miles per hour. Wednesday night, clear. Lows in the upper 40s. North winds 5 to 10 miles per hour with gusts up to 20 miles per hour, becoming northeast after midnight. Thursday, sunny. Highs in the mid-70s. Thursday night, partly cloudy in the evening, then mostly cloudy with a slight chance of showers and thunderstorms after midnight. Lows in the mid-50s. Chance of rain 20%. Friday, partly sunny. A chance of showers and thunderstorms, mainly in the morning. Warmer with highs in the mid-80s. Chance of rain 50%. Friday night, partly cloudy. A chance of showers and thunderstorms in the evening, then a slight chance of showers after midnight. Not as cool with lows in the mid-60s. Chance of rain 30%. Saturday, mostly sunny with a 20% chance of showers. Highs in the upper 80s. Saturday night, partly cloudy with a slight chance of showers and thunderstorms. Lows in the mid-60s. Chance of rain 20%. Sunday, mostly sunny with a chance of showers. A slight chance of thunderstorms in the morning, then a chance of thunderstorms in the afternoon. Highs around 90. Chance of rain 40%. Sunday night, partly cloudy with a slight chance of thunderstorms. A slight chance of showers in the evening, then a chance of showers after midnight. Lows around 70. Chance of rain 40%. Monday, mostly sunny with a chance of showers. A slight chance of thunderstorms in the morning, then a chance of thunderstorms in the afternoon. Highs around 90. Chance of rain 50%. At 6 p.m. at Lambert Field in St. Louis, it was mostly sunny with a temperature of 75 degrees. The dew point was 43, giving us a relative humidity of 31%. The wind was variable at 3 miles an hour, and the pressure was 30.13 inches and steady. Elsewhere in the metro area, in Chesterfield it was sunny and the temperature was 76. In Belleville it was 75 degrees. In Cahokia, it was sunny and 75 degrees. In St. Charles it was sunny and 76. Across the region, it was sunny in Columbia, Missouri, with a temperature of 76. In Quincy, it was sunny and 73 degrees. In Kansas City, it was mostly sunny and the temperature was 77. It was sunny in Springfield, Missouri, with a temperature of 74. In Rolla, it was sunny and the temperature was 73. In Farmington, it was 78 degrees. It was sunny in Cape Girardeau, with 75 degrees. It was sunny in Springfield, Illinois, with a temperature of 73. Once again in St. Louis, it was mostly sunny. The temperature was 75 degrees and the wind was variable at 3 miles an hour. Here are the forecast highlights for this afternoon through Sunday. There is a 30 to 60% chance of showers and thunderstorms Tuesday evening into overnight. A thunderstorm or two could contain gusty winds or small hail. Temperatures will warm to above average on Tuesday,
then cool to near or slightly below average on Wednesday and Thursday. Warmer temperatures will return Friday into early next week, along with opportunities for showers and thunderstorms at times. Note, starting May 29, 2026, this Outlook product will be discontinued. Please see the above products for more detailed forecast information. The current time is 6:19 p.m. Central Daylight Time. 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Tonight, clear. Lows in the lower 50s. North winds 5 to 10 miles per hour, becoming southeast after midnight. Tuesday, sunny. Highs in the lower 80s. Southwest winds 10 to 15 miles per hour with gusts up to 25 miles per hour. Tuesday night, partly cloudy with a chance of showers and thunderstorms. Lows in the upper 50s. West winds 10 to 15 miles per hour. Chance of rain 50%. Wednesday, sunny. Highs in the mid-70s. Northwest winds 10 to 15 miles per hour with gusts up to 25 miles per hour. Wednesday night, clear. Lows in the upper 40s. North winds 5 to 10 miles per hour with gusts up to 20 miles per hour, becoming northeast after midnight. Thursday, sunny. Highs in the mid-70s. Thursday night, partly cloudy in the evening, then mostly cloudy with a slight chance of showers and thunderstorms after midnight. Lows in the mid-50s. Chance of rain 20%. Friday, partly sunny. A chance of showers and thunderstorms, mainly in the morning. Warmer with highs in the mid-80s. Chance of rain 50%. Friday night, partly cloudy. A chance of showers and thunderstorms in the evening, then a slight chance of showers after midnight. Not as cool with lows in the mid-60s. Chance of rain 30%. Saturday, mostly sunny with a 20% chance of showers. Highs in the upper 80s. Saturday night, partly cloudy with a slight chance of showers and thunderstorms. Lows in the mid-60s. Chance of rain 20%. Sunday, mostly sunny with a chance of showers. A slight chance of thunderstorms in the morning, then a chance of thunderstorms in the afternoon. Highs around 90. Chance of rain 40%. Sunday night, partly cloudy with a slight chance of thunderstorms. A slight chance of showers in the evening, then a chance of showers after midnight. Lows around 70. Chance of rain 40%. Monday, mostly sunny with a chance of showers. A slight chance of thunderstorms in the morning, then a chance of thunderstorms in the afternoon. Highs around 90. Chance of rain 50%. At 6 p.m. at Lambert Field in St. Louis, it was mostly sunny with a temperature of 75 degrees. The dew point was 43, giving us a relative humidity of 31%. The wind was variable at 3 miles an hour, and the pressure was 30.13 inches and steady. Elsewhere in the metro area, in Chesterfield it was sunny and the temperature was 76. In Belleville it was 75 degrees. In Cahokia, it was sunny and 75 degrees. In St. Charles it was sunny and 76. Across the region, it was sunny in Columbia, Missouri, with a temperature of 76. In Quincy, it was sunny and 73 degrees. In Kansas City, it was mostly sunny and the temperature was 77. It was sunny in Springfield, Missouri, with a temperature of 74. In Rolla, it was sunny and the temperature was 73. In Farmington, it was 78 degrees. It was sunny in Cape Girardeau, with 75 degrees. It was sunny in Springfield, Illinois, with a temperature of 73. Once again in St. Louis, it was mostly sunny. The temperature was 75 degrees and the wind was variable at 3 miles an hour.
Here are the forecast highlights for this afternoon through Sunday. There is a 30 to 60% chance of showers and thunderstorms Tuesday evening into overnight. A thunderstorm or two could contain gusty winds or small hail. Temperatures will warm to above average on Tuesday, then cool to near or slightly below average on Wednesday and Thursday. Warmer temperatures will return Friday into early next week along with opportunities for showers and thunderstorms at times. Note, starting May 29, 2026, this Outlook product will be discontinued. Please see the above products for more detailed forecast information. The current time is 6:24 p.m. Central Daylight Time. 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Tonight, clear. Lows in the lower 50s. North winds 5 to 10 miles per hour, becoming southeast after midnight. Tuesday, sunny. Highs in the lower 80s. Southwest winds. Warmer temperatures will return Friday.

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Tonight, clear. Lows in the lower 50s. North winds 5 to 10 miles per hour, becoming southeast after midnight. Tuesday, sunny. Highs in the lower 80s. Southwest winds 10 to 15 miles per hour with gusts up to 25 miles per hour. Tuesday night, partly cloudy with a chance of showers and thunderstorms. Lows in the upper 50s. West winds 10 to 15 miles per hour. Chance of rain 50%. Wednesday, sunny. Highs in the mid-70s. Northwest winds 10 to 15 miles per hour with gusts up to 25 miles per hour. Wednesday night, clear. Lows in the upper 40s. North winds 5 to 10 miles per hour with gusts up to 20 miles per hour, becoming northeast after midnight. Thursday, sunny. Highs in the mid-70s. Thursday night, partly cloudy in the evening, then mostly cloudy with a slight chance of showers and thunderstorms after midnight. Lows in the mid-50s. Chance of rain 20%. Friday, partly sunny. A chance of showers and thunderstorms, mainly in the morning. Warmer with highs in the mid-80s. Chance of rain 50%. Friday night, partly cloudy. A chance of showers and thunderstorms in the evening, then a slight chance of showers after midnight. Not as cool with lows in the mid-60s. Chance of rain 30%. Saturday, mostly sunny with a 20% chance of showers. Highs in the upper 80s. Saturday night, partly cloudy with a slight chance of showers and thunderstorms. Lows in the mid-60s. Chance of rain 20%. Sunday, mostly sunny with a chance of showers. A slight chance of thunderstorms in the morning, then a chance of thunderstorms in the afternoon. Highs around 90. Chance of rain 40%. Sunday night, partly cloudy with a slight chance of thunderstorms. A slight chance of showers in the evening, then a chance of showers after midnight. Lows around 70. Chance of rain 40%. Monday, mostly sunny with a chance of showers. A slight chance of thunderstorms in the morning, then a chance of thunderstorms in the afternoon. Highs around 90. Chance of rain 50%. At 6 p.m. at Lambert Field in St. Louis, it was mostly sunny with a temperature of 75 degrees. The dew point was 43, giving us a relative humidity of 31%. The wind was variable at 3 miles an hour, and the pressure was 30.13 inches and steady. Elsewhere in the metro area, in Chesterfield it was sunny and the temperature was 76. In Belleville it was 75 degrees. In Cahokia, it was sunny and 75 degrees. In St. Charles it was sunny and 76. Across the region, it was sunny in Columbia, Missouri, with a temperature of 76. In Quincy, it was sunny and 73 degrees. In Kansas City, it was mostly sunny and the temperature was 77. It was sunny in Springfield, Missouri, with a temperature of 74. In Rolla, it was sunny and the temperature was 73. In Farmington, it was 78 degrees. It was sunny in Cape Girardeau, with 75 degrees. It was sunny in Springfield, Illinois, with a temperature of 73. Once again in St. Louis, it was mostly sunny. The temperature was 75 degrees and the wind was variable at 3 miles an hour. Here are the forecast highlights for this afternoon through Sunday. There is a 30 to 60% chance of showers and thunderstorms Tuesday evening into overnight. A thunderstorm or two could contain gusty winds or small hail. Temperatures will warm to above average on Tuesday, then cool to near or slightly below average on Wednesday and Thursday. Warmer temperatures will return Friday into early next week along with opportunities for showers and thunderstorms at times. Note, starting May 29, 2026, this Outlook product will be discontinued. Please see the above products for more detailed forecast information.

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This program originates from the National Weather Service Forecast Office in St. Louis, Missouri, and serves parts of East Central Missouri and Southwest Illinois, including the St. Louis metro area and surrounding counties. Tonight, clear. Lows in the lower 50s. North winds 5 to 10 miles per hour, becoming southeast after midnight. Tuesday, sunny. Highs in the lower 80s. Southwest winds 10 to 15 miles per hour with gusts up to 25 miles per hour. Tuesday night, partly cloudy with a chance of showers and thunderstorms. Lows in the upper 50s. West winds 10 to 15 miles per hour. Chance of rain 50%. Wednesday, sunny. Highs in the mid-70s. Northwest winds 10 to 15 miles per hour with gusts up to 25 miles per hour. Wednesday night, clear. Lows in the upper 40s. North winds 5 to 10 miles per hour with gusts up to 20 miles per hour, becoming northeast after midnight. Thursday, sunny. Highs in the mid-70s. Thursday night, partly cloudy in the evening, then mostly cloudy with a slight chance of showers and thunderstorms after midnight. Lows in the mid-50s. Chance of rain 20%. Friday, partly sunny. A chance of showers and thunderstorms, mainly in the morning. Warmer with highs in the mid-80s. Chance of rain 50%. Friday night, partly cloudy. A chance of showers and thunderstorms in the evening, then a slight chance of showers after midnight. Not as cool with lows in the mid-60s. Chance of rain 30%. Saturday, mostly sunny with a 20% chance of showers. Highs in the upper 80s. Saturday night, partly cloudy with a slight chance of showers and thunderstorms. Lows in the mid-60s. Chance of rain 20%. Sunday, mostly sunny with a chance of showers. A slight chance of thunderstorms in the morning, then a chance of thunderstorms in the afternoon. Highs around 90. Chance of rain 40%. Sunday night, partly cloudy with a slight chance of thunderstorms. A slight chance of showers in the evening, then a chance of showers after midnight. Lows around 70. Chance of rain 40%. Monday, mostly sunny with a chance of showers. A slight chance of thunderstorms in the morning, then a chance of thunderstorms in the afternoon. Highs around 90. Chance of rain 50%. At 6 p.m. at Lambert Field in St. Louis, it was mostly sunny with a temperature of 75 degrees. The dew point was 43, giving us a relative humidity of 31%. The wind was variable at 3 miles an hour, and the pressure was 30.13 inches and steady. Elsewhere in the metro area, in Chesterfield it was sunny and the temperature was 76. In Belleville it was 75 degrees. In Cahokia, it was sunny and 75 degrees. In St. Charles it was sunny and 76. Across the region, it was sunny in Columbia, Missouri, with a temperature of 76. In Quincy, it was sunny and 73 degrees. In Kansas City, it was mostly sunny and the temperature was 77. It was sunny in Springfield, Missouri, with a temperature of 74. In Rolla, it was sunny and the temperature was 73. In Farmington, it was 78 degrees. It was sunny in Cape Girardeau, with 75 degrees. It was sunny in Springfield, Illinois, with a temperature of 73. Once again in St. Louis, it was mostly sunny, the temperature was 75 degrees and the wind was variable at 3 miles an hour. The St. Louis climate summary is of 5 p.m., May 11, 2026. So far today the high temperature has been 76 degrees, which occurred at 4:23 p.m. The normal high is 76. The record high is 94 degrees, which was set in 2022. So far today, the low temperature has been 46 degrees.
occurred at 4:37 a.m. The normal low is 56. The record low is 35 degrees, which was set in 1907. No precipitation has fallen, which leaves the monthly total at 1.03 inches. The total precipitation for the season since March 1st still stands at 13.07 inches, and the total precipitation for the year is still 15.49 inches. The normal high temperature for tomorrow is 76 degrees, and the normal low is 57. The record high for tomorrow is 93, which occurred in 2022, and the record low is 39, which occurred in 1960. Sunset tonight is at 8:03 p.m. Sunrise tomorrow is at 5:52 a.m. Here are the forecast highlights for this afternoon through Sunday. There is a 30 to 60% chance of showers and thunderstorms Tuesday evening into overnight. A thunderstorm or two could contain gusty winds or small hail. Temperatures will warm to above average on Tuesday, then cool to near or slightly below average on Wednesday and Thursday. Warmer temperatures will return Friday into early next week, along with opportunities for showers and thunderstorms at times. Note, starting May 29, 2026, this Outlook product will be discontinued. Please see the above products for more detailed forecast information. The current time is 6:36 p.m. Central Daylight Time. 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Tonight, clear. Lows in the lower 50s. North winds 5 to 10 miles per hour, becoming southeast after midnight. Tuesday, sunny. Highs in the lower 80s. Southwest winds 10 to 15 miles per hour with gusts up to 25 miles per hour. Tuesday night, partly cloudy with a chance of showers and thunderstorms. Lows in the upper 50s. West winds 10 to 15 miles per hour. Chance of rain 50%. Wednesday, sunny. Highs in the mid-70s. Northwest winds 10 to 15 miles per hour with gusts up to 25 miles per hour. Wednesday night, clear. Lows in the upper 40s. North winds 5 to 10 miles per hour with gusts up to 20 miles per hour, becoming northeast after midnight. Thursday, sunny. Highs in the mid-70s. Thursday night, partly cloudy in the evening, then mostly cloudy with a slight chance of showers and thunderstorms after midnight. Lows in the mid-50s. Chance of rain 20%. Friday, partly sunny. A chance of showers and thunderstorms, mainly in the morning. Warmer with highs in the mid-80s. Chance of rain 50%. Friday night, partly cloudy. A chance of showers and thunderstorms in the evening, then a slight chance of showers after midnight. Not as cool with lows in the mid-60s. Chance of rain 30%. Saturday, mostly sunny with a 20% chance of showers. Highs in the upper 80s. Saturday night, partly cloudy with a slight chance of showers and thunderstorms. Lows in the mid-60s. Chance of rain 20%. Sunday, mostly sunny with a chance of showers. A slight chance of thunderstorms in the morning, then a chance of thunderstorms in the afternoon. Highs around 90. Chance of rain 40%. Sunday night, partly cloudy with a slight chance of thunderstorms. A slight chance of showers in the evening, then a chance of showers after midnight. Lows around 70. Chance of rain 40%. Monday, mostly sunny with a chance of showers. A slight chance of thunderstorms in the morning, then a chance of thunderstorms in the afternoon. Highs around 90. Chance of rain 50%. At 6 p.m. at Lambert Field in St. Louis, it was mostly sunny with a temperature of 75 degrees. The dew point was 43, giving us a relative humidity of 31%. The wind was variable at 3 miles an hour,
and the pressure was 30.13 inches and steady. Elsewhere in the metro area, in Chesterfield, it was sunny and the temperature was 76. In Belleville, it was 75 degrees. In Cahokia, it was sunny and 75 degrees. In St. Charles, it was sunny and 76. Across the region, it was sunny in Columbia, Missouri, with a temperature of 76. In Quincy, it was sunny and 73 degrees. In Kansas City, it was mostly sunny and the temperature was 77. It was sunny in Springfield, Missouri, with a temperature of 74. In Rolla, it was sunny and the temperature was 73. In Farmington, it was 78 degrees. It was sunny in Cape Girardeau, with 75 degrees. It was sunny in Springfield, Illinois, with a temperature of 73. Once again in St. Louis, it was mostly sunny. The temperature was 75 degrees and the wind was variable at 3 miles an hour. The St. Louis climate summary is of 5 p.m., May 11, 2026. So far today, the high temperature has been 76 degrees, which occurred at 4:23 p.m. The normal high is 76. The record high is 94 degrees, which was set in 2022. So far today, the low temperature has been 46 degrees, which occurred at 4:37 a.m. The normal low is 56. The record low is 35 degrees, which was set in 1907. No precipitation has fallen, which leaves the monthly total at 1.03 inches. The total precipitation for the season since March 1st still stands at 13.07 inches and the total precipitation for the year is still 15.49 inches. The normal high temperature for tomorrow is 76 degrees, and the normal low is 57. The record high for tomorrow is 93, which occurred in 2022, and the record low is 39, which occurred in 1960. Sunset tonight is at 8:03 p.m. Sunrise tomorrow is at 5:52 a.m. Here are the forecast highlights for this afternoon through Sunday. There is a 30 to 60% chance of showers and thunderstorms Tuesday evening into overnight. A thunderstorm or two could contain gusty winds or small hail. Temperatures will warm to above average on Tuesday, then cool to near or slightly below average on Wednesday and Thursday. Warmer temperatures will return Friday into early next week along with opportunities for showers and thunderstorms at times. Note, starting May 29, 2026, this Outlook product will be discontinued. Please see the above products for more detailed forecast information. The current time is 6:42 p.m. Central Daylight Time. 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This program originates from the National Weather Service Forecast Office in St. Louis, Missouri, and serves parts of East Central Missouri and Southwest Illinois, including the St. Louis metro area and surrounding counties. Tonight, clear. Lows in the lower 50s. North winds 5 to 10 miles per hour, becoming southeast after midnight. Tuesday, sunny. Highs in the lower 80s. Southwest winds 10 to 15 miles per hour with gusts up to 25 miles per hour. Tuesday night, partly cloudy with a chance of showers and thunderstorms. Lows in the upper 50s. West winds 10 to 15 miles per hour. Chance of rain 50%. Wednesday, sunny. Highs in the mid-70s. Northwest winds 10 to 15 miles per hour with gusts up to 25 miles per hour. Wednesday night, clear. Lows in the upper 40s. North winds 5 to 10 miles per hour with gusts up to 20 miles per hour, becoming northeast after midnight. Thursday, sunny. Highs in the mid-70s. Thursday night, partly cloudy in the evening, then mostly cloudy with a slight chance of showers and thunderstorms after midnight. Lows in the mid-50s. Chance of rain 20%. Friday, partly sunny. A chance of showers and thunderstorms, mainly in the morning. Warmer with highs in the mid-80s. Chance of rain
50%. Friday night, partly cloudy. A chance of showers and thunderstorms in the evening, then a slight chance of showers after midnight. Not as cool with lows in the mid-60s. Chance of rain 30%. Saturday, mostly sunny with a 20% chance of showers. Highs in the upper 80s. Saturday night, partly cloudy with a slight chance of showers and thunderstorms. Lows in the mid-60s. Chance of rain 20%. Sunday, mostly sunny with a chance of showers. A slight chance of thunderstorms in the morning, then a chance of thunderstorms in the afternoon. Highs around 90. Chance of rain 40%. Sunday night, partly cloudy with a slight chance of thunderstorms. A slight chance of showers in the evening, then a chance of showers after midnight. Lows around 70. Chance of rain 40%. Monday, mostly sunny with a chance of showers. A slight chance of thunderstorms in the morning, then a chance of thunderstorms in the afternoon. Highs around 90. Chance of rain 50%. At 6 p.m. at Lambert Field in St. Louis, it was mostly sunny with a temperature of 75 degrees. The dew point was 43, giving us a relative humidity of 31%. The wind was variable at 3 miles an hour, and the pressure was 30.13 inches and steady. Elsewhere in the metro area, in Chesterfield it was sunny and the temperature was 76. In Belleville it was 75 degrees. In Cahokia, it was sunny and 75 degrees. In St. Charles, it was sunny and 76. Across the region, it was sunny in Columbia, Missouri, with a temperature of 76. In Quincy, it was sunny and 73 degrees. In Kansas City, it was mostly sunny and the temperature was 77. It was sunny in Springfield, Missouri, with a temperature of 74. In Rolla, it was sunny and the temperature was 73. In Farmington, it was 78 degrees. It was sunny in Cape Girardeau, with 75 degrees. It was sunny in Springfield, Illinois, with a temperature of 73. Once again in St. Louis, it was mostly sunny. The temperature was 75 degrees and the wind was variable at 3 miles an hour. The St. Louis climate summary is at 5 p.m., May 11, 2026. So far today the high temperature has been 76 degrees, which occurred at 4:23 p.m. The normal high is 76. The record high is 94 degrees, which was set in 2022. So far today the low temperature has been 46 degrees, which occurred at 4:37 a.m. The normal low is 56. The record low is 35 degrees, which was set in 1907. No precipitation has fallen, which leaves the monthly total at 1.03 inches. The total precipitation for the season since March 1st still stands at 13.07 inches and the total precipitation for the year is still 15.49 inches. The normal high temperature for tomorrow is 76 degrees, and the normal low is 57. The record high for tomorrow is 93, which occurred in 2022, and the record low is 39, which occurred in 1960. Sunset tonight is at 8:03 p.m. Sunrise tomorrow is at 5:52 a.m. Here are the forecast highlights for this afternoon through Sunday. There is a 30 to 60% chance of showers and thunderstorms Tuesday evening into overnight. A thunderstorm or two could contain gusty winds or small hail. Temperatures will warm to above average on Tuesday, then cool to near or slightly below average on Wednesday and Thursday. Warmer temperatures will return Friday into early next week along with opportunities for showers and thunderstorms at times. Note, starting May 29, 2026, this Outlook product will be discontinued. Please see the above products for more detailed forecast information. The current time is 6:49 p.m. Central Daylight Time. 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
Missouri, and Southwest Illinois, including the St. Louis metro area and surrounding counties. Tonight, clear. Lows in the lower 50s. North winds 5 to 10 miles per hour, becoming southeast after midnight. Tuesday, sunny. Highs in the lower 80s. Southwest winds 10 to 15 miles per hour with gusts up to 25 miles per hour. Tuesday night, partly cloudy with a chance of showers and thunderstorms. Lows in the upper 50s. West winds 10 to 15 miles per hour. Chance of rain 50%. Wednesday, sunny. Highs in the mid-70s. Northwest winds 10 to 15 miles per hour with gusts up to 25 miles per hour. Wednesday night, clear. Lows in the upper 40s. North winds 5 to 10 miles per hour with gusts up to 20 miles per hour, becoming northeast after midnight. Thursday, sunny. Highs in the mid-70s. Thursday night, partly cloudy in the evening, then mostly cloudy with a slight chance of showers and thunderstorms after midnight. Lows in the mid-50s. Chance of rain 20%. Friday, partly sunny. A chance of showers and thunderstorms, mainly in the morning. Warmer with highs in the mid-80s. Chance of rain 50%. Friday night, partly cloudy. A chance of showers and thunderstorms in the evening, then a slight chance of showers after midnight. Not as cool with lows in the mid-60s. Chance of rain 30%. Saturday, mostly sunny with a 20% chance of showers. Highs in the upper 80s. Saturday night, partly cloudy with a slight chance of showers and thunderstorms. Lows in the mid-60s. Chance of rain 20%. Sunday, mostly sunny with a chance of showers. A slight chance of thunderstorms in the morning, then a chance of thunderstorms in the afternoon. Highs around 90. Chance of rain 40%. Sunday night, partly cloudy with a slight chance of thunderstorms. A slight chance of showers in the evening, then a chance of showers after midnight. Lows around 70. Chance of rain 40%. Monday, mostly sunny with a chance of showers. A slight chance of thunderstorms in the morning, then a chance of thunderstorms in the afternoon. Highs around 90. Chance of rain 50%. At 6 p.m. at Lambert Field in St. Louis, it was mostly sunny with a temperature of 75 degrees. The dew point was 43, giving us a relative humidity of 31%. The wind was variable at 3 miles an hour, and the pressure was 30.13 inches and steady. Elsewhere in the metro area, in Chesterfield it was sunny and the temperature was 76. In Belleville it was 75 degrees. In Cahokia, it was sunny and 75 degrees. In St. Charles it was sunny and 76. Across the region, it was sunny in Columbia, Missouri, with a temperature of 76. In Quincy it was sunny and 73 degrees. In Kansas City it was mostly sunny and the temperature was 77. It was sunny in Springfield, Missouri, with a temperature of 74. In Rolla, it was sunny and the temperature was 73. In Farmington, it was 78 degrees. It was sunny in Cape Girardeau, with 75 degrees. It was sunny in Springfield, Illinois, with a temperature of 73. Once again in St. Louis, it was mostly sunny, the temperature was 75 degrees and the wind was variable at 3 miles an hour. The St. Louis climate summary is of 5 p.m., May 11, 2026. So far today the high temperature has been 76 degrees, which occurred at 4:23 p.m. The normal high is 76. The record high is 94 degrees, which was set in 2022. So far today the low temperature has been 46 degrees, which occurred at 4:37 a.m. The normal low is 56. The record low is 35 degrees, which was set in 1907. No precipitation has fallen, which leaves the monthly total at 1.03 inches. The total precipitation for the season since March 1st still stands at 13.07 inches.
total precipitation for the year is still 15.49 inches. The normal high temperature for tomorrow is 76 degrees, and the normal low is 57. The record high for tomorrow is 93, which occurred in 2022, and the record low is 39, which occurred in 1960. Sunset tonight is at 8:03 p.m. Sunrise tomorrow is at 5:52 a.m. Here are the forecast highlights for this afternoon through Sunday. There is a 30 to 60% chance of showers and thunderstorms Tuesday evening into overnight. A thunderstorm or two can contain gusty winds or small hail. Temperatures will warm to above average on Tuesday, then cool to near or slightly below average on Wednesday and Thursday. Warmer temperatures will return Friday into early next week, along with opportunities for showers and thunderstorms at times. Note, starting May 29, 2026, this Outlook product will be discontinued. Please see the above products for more detailed forecast information. The current time is 6:55 p.m. Central Daylight Time. 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Tonight, clear. Lows in the lower 50s. North winds 5 to 10 miles per hour, becoming southeast after midnight. Tuesday, sunny. Highs in the lower 80s. Southwest winds 10 to 15 miles per hour with gusts up to 25 miles per hour. Tuesday night, partly cloudy with a chance of showers and thunderstorms. Lows in the upper 50s. West winds 10 to 15 miles per hour. Chance of rain 50%. Wednesday, sunny. Highs in the mid-70s. Northwest winds 10 to 15 miles per hour with gusts up to 25 miles per hour. Wednesday night, clear. Lows in the upper 40s. North winds 5 to 10 miles per hour with gusts up to 20 miles per hour, becoming northeast after midnight. Thursday, sunny. Highs in the mid-70s. Thursday night, partly cloudy in the evening, then mostly cloudy with a slight chance of showers and thunderstorms after midnight. Lows in the mid-50s. Chance of rain 20%. Friday, partly sunny. A chance of showers and thunderstorms, mainly in the morning. Warmer with highs in the mid-80s. Chance of rain 50%. Friday night, partly cloudy. A chance of showers and thunderstorms in the evening, then a slight chance of showers after midnight. Not as cool with lows in the mid-60s. Chance of rain 30%. Saturday, mostly sunny with a 20% chance of showers. Highs in the upper 80s. Saturday night, partly cloudy with a slight chance of showers and thunderstorms. Lows in the mid-60s. Chance of rain 20%. Sunday, mostly sunny with a chance of showers. A slight chance of thunderstorms in the morning, then a chance of thunderstorms in the afternoon. Highs around 90. Chance of rain 40%. Sunday night, partly cloudy with a slight chance of thunderstorms. A slight chance of showers in the evening, then a chance of showers after midnight. Lows around 70. Chance of rain 40%. Monday, mostly sunny with a chance of showers. A slight chance of thunderstorms in the morning, then a chance of thunderstorms in the afternoon. Highs around 90. Chance of rain 50%. At 6 p.m. at Lambert Field in St. Louis, it was mostly sunny with a temperature of 75 degrees. The dew point was 43, giving us a relative humidity of 31%. The wind was variable at 3 miles an hour, and the pressure was 30.13 inches and steady. Elsewhere in the metro area, in Chesterfield it was sunny and the temperature was 76. In Belleville it was 75 degrees. In Cahokia, it was sunny and 75 degrees. In St. Charles it was sunny and 76. Across the region,
was sunny in Columbia, Missouri, with a temperature of 76. In Quincy, it was sunny and 73 degrees. In Kansas City, it was mostly sunny and the temperature was 77. It was sunny in Springfield, Missouri, with a temperature of 74. In Rolla, it was sunny and the temperature was 73. In Farmington, it was 78 degrees. It was sunny in Cape Girardeau, with 75 degrees. It was sunny in Springfield, Illinois, with a temperature of 73. Once again in St. Louis, it was mostly sunny. The temperature was 75 degrees and the wind was variable at 3 miles an hour. The St. Louis climate summary is at 5 p.m., May 11, 2026. So far today, the high temperature has been 76 degrees, which occurred at 4:23 p.m. The normal high is 76. The record high is 94 degrees, which was set in 2022. So far today, the low temperature has been 46 degrees, which occurred at 4:37 a.m. The normal low is 56. The record low is 35 degrees, which was set in 1907. No precipitation has fallen, which leaves the monthly total at 1.03 inches. The total precipitation for the season since March 1st still stands at 13.07 inches and the total precipitation for the year is still 15.49 inches. The normal high temperature for tomorrow is 76 degrees, and the normal low is 57. The record high for tomorrow is 93, which occurred in 2022, and the record low is 39, which occurred in 1960. Sunset tonight is at 8:03 p.m. Sunrise tomorrow is at 5:52 a.m. Here are the forecast highlights for this afternoon through Sunday. There is a 30 to 60% chance of showers and thunderstorms Tuesday evening into overnight. A thunderstorm or two could contain gusty winds or small hail. Temperatures will warm to above average on Tuesday, then cool to near or slightly below average on Wednesday and Thursday. Warmer temperatures will return Friday into early next week along with opportunities for showers and thunderstorms at times. Note, starting May 29, 2026, this Outlook product will be discontinued. Please see the above products for more detailed forecast information. The current time is 7:02 p.m. Central Daylight Time. 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Tonight, clear. Lows in the lower 50s. North winds 5 to 10 miles per hour, becoming southeast after midnight. Tuesday, sunny. Highs in the lower 80s. Southwest winds 10 to 15 miles per hour with gusts up to 25 miles per hour. Tuesday night, partly cloudy with a chance of showers and thunderstorms. Lows in the upper 50s. West winds 10 to 15 miles per hour. Chance of rain 50%. Wednesday, sunny. Highs in the mid-70s. Northwest winds 10 to 15 miles per hour with gusts up to 25 miles per hour. Wednesday night, clear. Lows in the upper 40s. North winds 5 to 10 miles per hour with gusts up to 20 miles per hour, becoming northeast after midnight. Thursday, sunny. Highs in the mid-70s. Thursday night, partly cloudy in the evening, then mostly cloudy with a slight chance of showers and thunderstorms after midnight. Lows in the mid-50s. Chance of rain 20%. Friday, partly sunny. A chance of showers and thunderstorms, mainly in the morning. Warmer with highs in the mid-80s. Chance of rain 50%. Friday night, partly cloudy. A chance of showers and thunderstorms in the evening, then a slight chance of showers after midnight. Not as cool with lows in the mid-60s. Chance of rain 30%. Saturday, mostly sunny with a 20% chance of showers. Highs in the upper 80s.